The Austin Bergstrom Climate Summary for this evening, as of 5 p.m., June 8, 2026. Today's high temperature of 89 degrees occurred at 12:23 p.m. The normal high is 92. The record high is 99 degrees, which was last set in 2022. Today's low temperature of 78 degrees occurred at 3:15 p.m. The normal low is 71. The record low is 58 degrees, which was set in 2013. A trace of precipitation fell today. Sunset tonight is at 8:31 p.m. Sunrise tomorrow is at 6:29 a.m. The Austin Camp Mabry Climate Summary for this evening, as of 5 p.m., June 8, 2026. Today's high temperature of 91 degrees occurred at 11:45 a.m. The normal high is 92. The record high is 102 degrees, which was set in 1925. Today's low temperature of 78 degrees occurred at 5:34 a.m. The normal low is 72. The record low is 60 degrees, which was last set in 1926. A trace of precipitation fell today. Sunset tonight is at 8:31 p.m. Sunrise tomorrow is at 6:28 a.m. You're listening to NOAA Weather Radio, station WXK27, in Austin, Texas, broadcasting on a frequency of 162.4 MHz, originating from the Austin-San Antonio National Weather Service Forecast Office. 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The Austin NOAA Weather Radio Roundup, at 6 p.m. at Austin Bergstrom International, it was partly sunny. The temperature was 88, the dew point 73, the relative humidity was 61%, producing a heat index of 95, the wind southeast at 16 miles an hour, and the pressure was 29.94 inches and falling. At Camp Mabry, it was mostly sunny. The temperature was 87, the dew point 75, the relative humidity was 67%, producing a heat index of 96, the wind south at 8 miles an hour gusting to 18, and the pressure was 29.96 inches and falling. The report from Pflugerville was not available. Taylor, partly sunny, 88. Lago Vista, mostly sunny, 84. Georgetown, partly sunny, 88. San Marcos, partly sunny, 82. Burnett, mostly sunny, 86. Junction, mostly sunny, 92. San Antonio, light rain was falling, 78. Corpus Christi, cloudy, 84. Houston, partly sunny, 87. Once again at Austin Bergstrom, it was 88, and at Camp Mabry, it was 87. Elsewhere across the state, College Station, mostly sunny, 89. Amarillo, mostly sunny, 100. Abilene, sunny, 93. Dallas-Fort Worth, mostly sunny, 91. Your weather synopsis for South Central Texas. Monday, the sea breeze will bring isolated showers and thunderstorms along and south of Interstate 35. Mostly dry weather will settle in for the rest of the week. Temperatures will be near normal for the next 7 days. Your local forecast. Tonight, mostly clear this evening, then becoming mostly cloudy. Lows in the mid-70s. South winds 5 to 10 miles per hour with gusts up to 20 miles per hour. Tuesday, partly cloudy in the morning, then mostly sunny with a slight chance of showers and thunderstorms in the afternoon. Highs in the lower 90s. Southeast winds 5 to 10 miles per hour with gusts up to 20 miles per hour. Chance of rain 20%. Tuesday night, clear in the evening, then becoming partly cloudy. Lows in the mid-70s. South winds 5 to 10 miles per hour. Wednesday, mostly cloudy in the morning, then becoming partly cloudy. Highs in the lower 90s. South winds 10 to 15 miles per hour. Wednesday night, mostly clear in the evening, then becoming partly cloudy. Lows in the upper 70s. South winds 10 to 15 miles per hour. Thursday and Thursday night, partly cloudy. Highs in the mid-90s. Lows in the mid-70s.

highest heat index readings up to 105. Friday, mostly cloudy in the morning, then partly cloudy with a slight chance of showers and thunderstorms in the afternoon. Highs in the lower 90s. Friday night, mostly clear. Lows in the mid-70s. Saturday, partly cloudy in the morning, then mostly sunny with a slight chance of showers and thunderstorms in the afternoon. Highs in the mid-90s. Saturday night, mostly clear in the evening, then becoming partly cloudy. Lows in the upper 70s. Sunday, partly cloudy. A slight chance of showers and thunderstorms in the afternoon. Highs in the mid-90s. Sunday night, a slight chance of thunderstorms in the evening. Partly cloudy with a chance of showers. Lows in the mid-70s. Chance of rain 30%. Monday, mostly cloudy with a slight chance of showers and thunderstorms in the morning, then partly cloudy with a chance of showers and thunderstorms in the afternoon. Highs in the lower 90s. Chance of rain 40%. The Austin Bergstrom Climate Summary for this evening, as of 5 p.m., June 8, 2026. Today's high temperature of 89 degrees occurred at 12:23 p.m. The normal high is 92. The record high is 99 degrees, which was last set in 2022. Today's low temperature of 78 degrees occurred at 3:15 p.m. The normal low is 71. The record low is 58 degrees, which was set in 2013. A trace of precipitation fell today. Sunset tonight is at 8:31 p.m. Sunrise tomorrow is at 6:29 a.m. The Austin Camp Mabry Climate Summary for this evening, as of 5 p.m., June 8, 2026. Today's high temperature of 91 degrees occurred at 11:45 a.m. The normal high is 92. The record high is 102 degrees, which was set in 1925. Today's low temperature of 78 degrees occurred at 5:34 a.m. The normal low is 72. The record low is 60 degrees, which was last set in 1926. A trace of precipitation fell today. Sunset tonight is at 8:31 p.m. Sunrise tomorrow is at 6:28 a.m. You're listening to NOAA Weather Radio, station WXK27, in Austin, Texas, broadcasting on a frequency of 162.4 MHz, originating from the Austin-San Antonio National Weather Service Forecast Office. The current time is 7:08 p.m. Central Daylight Time. Your weather synopsis for South Central Texas. Monday, the sea breeze will bring isolated showers and thunderstorms along and south of Interstate 35. Mostly dry weather will settle in for the rest of the week. Temperatures will be near normal for the next 7 days. Your local forecast. Tonight, mostly clear this evening, then becoming mostly cloudy. Lows in the mid-70s. South winds 5 to 10 miles per hour with gusts up to 20 miles per hour. Tuesday, partly cloudy in the morning, then mostly sunny with a slight chance of showers and thunderstorms in the afternoon. Highs in the lower 90s. Southeast winds 5 to 10 miles per hour with gusts up to 20 miles per hour. Chance of rain 20%. Tuesday night, clear in the evening, then becoming partly cloudy. Lows in the mid-70s. South winds 5 to 10 miles per hour. Wednesday, mostly cloudy in the morning, then becoming partly cloudy. Highs in the lower 90s. South winds 10 to 15 miles per hour. Wednesday night, mostly clear in the evening, then becoming partly cloudy. Lows in the upper 70s. South winds 10 to 15 miles per hour. Thursday and Thursday night, partly cloudy. Highs in the mid-90s. Lows in the mid-70s. Highest heat index readings up to 105. Friday, mostly cloudy in the morning, then partly cloudy with a slight chance of showers and thunderstorms in the afternoon. Highs in the lower 90s. Friday night, mostly clear. Lows in the mid-70s.

Saturday. Partly cloudy in the morning, then mostly sunny with a slight chance of showers and thunderstorms in the afternoon. Highs in the mid-90s. Saturday night, mostly clear in the evening, then becoming partly cloudy. Lows in the upper 70s. Sunday, partly cloudy. A slight chance of showers and thunderstorms in the afternoon. Highs in the mid-90s. Sunday night, a slight chance of thunderstorms in the evening. Partly cloudy with a chance of showers. Lows in the mid-70s. Chance of rain 30%. Monday, mostly cloudy with a slight chance of showers and thunderstorms in the morning, then partly cloudy with a chance of showers and thunderstorms in the afternoon. Highs in the lower 90s. Chance of rain 40%. The Tropical Weather Outlook. For the North Atlantic, Caribbean Sea, and the Gulf of America, tropical cyclone formation is not expected during the next 7 days. The Austin Bergstrom Climate Summary for this evening, as of 5 p.m., June 8, 2026. Today's high temperature of 89 degrees occurred at 12:23 p.m. The normal high is 92. The record high is 99 degrees, which was last set in 2022. Today's low temperature of 78 degrees occurred at 3:15 p.m. The normal low is 71. The record low is 58 degrees, which was set in 2013. A trace of precipitation fell today. Sunset tonight is at 8:31 p.m. Sunrise tomorrow is at 6:29 a.m. The Austin Camp Mabry Climate Summary for this evening, as of 5 p.m., June 8, 2026. Today's high temperature of 91 degrees occurred at 11:45 a.m. The normal high is 92. The record high is 102 degrees, which was set in 1925. Today's low temperature of 78 degrees occurred at 5:34 a.m. The normal low is 72. The record low is 60 degrees, which was last set in 1926. A trace of precipitation fell today. Sunset tonight is at 8:31 p.m. Sunrise tomorrow is at 6:28 a.m. You're listening to NOAA Weather Radio, station WXK27, in Austin, Texas, broadcasting on a frequency of 162.4 MHz, originating from the Austin-San Antonio National Weather Service Forecast Office. The current time is 7:13 p.m. Central Daylight Time. Your weather synopsis for South Central Texas. Monday, the sea breeze will bring isolated showers and thunderstorms along and south of Interstate 35. Mostly dry weather will settle in for the rest of the week. Temperatures will be near normal for the next 7 days. Your local forecast. Tonight, mostly clear this evening, then becoming mostly cloudy. Lows in the mid-70s. South winds 5 to 10 miles per hour with gusts up to 20 miles per hour. Tuesday, partly cloudy in the morning, then mostly sunny with a slight chance of showers and thunderstorms in the afternoon. Highs in the lower 90s. Southeast winds 5 to 10 miles per hour with gusts up to 20 miles per hour. Chance of rain 20%. Tuesday night, clear in the evening, then becoming partly cloudy. Lows in the mid-70s. South winds 5 to 10 miles per hour. Wednesday, mostly cloudy in the morning, then becoming partly cloudy. Highs in the lower 90s. South winds 10 to 15 miles per hour. Wednesday night, mostly clear in the evening, then becoming partly cloudy. Lows in the upper 70s. South winds 10 to 15 miles per hour. Thursday and Thursday night, partly cloudy. Highs in the mid-90s. Lows in the mid-70s. Highest heat index readings up to 105. Friday, mostly cloudy in the morning, then partly cloudy with a slight chance of showers and thunderstorms in the afternoon. Highs in the lower 90s. Friday night, mostly clear. Lows in the mid-70s. Saturday, partly cloudy in the morning, then mostly sunny with a slight chance of showers and thunderstorms in the afternoon.
highs in the mid-90s. Saturday night, mostly clear in the evening, then becoming partly cloudy. Lows in the upper 70s. Sunday, partly cloudy. A slight chance of showers and thunderstorms in the afternoon. Highs in the mid-90s. Sunday night, a slight chance of thunderstorms in the evening. Partly cloudy with a chance of showers. Lows in the mid-70s. Chance of rain 30%. Monday, mostly cloudy with a slight chance of showers and thunderstorms in the morning, then partly cloudy with a chance of showers and thunderstorms in the afternoon. Highs in the lower 90s. Chance of rain 40%. The Austin Bergstrom Climate Summary for this evening, as of 5 p.m., June 8, 2026. Today's high temperature of 89 degrees occurred at 12:23 p.m. The normal high is 92. The record high is 99 degrees, which was last set in 2022. Today's low temperature of 78 degrees occurred at 3:15 p.m. The normal low is 71. The record low is 58 degrees, which was set in 2013. A trace of precipitation fell today. Sunset tonight is at 8:31 p.m. Sunrise tomorrow is at 6:29 a.m. The Austin Camp Mabry Climate Summary for this evening, as of 5 p.m., June 8, 2026. Today's high temperature of 91 degrees occurred at 11:45 a.m. The normal high is 92. The record high is 102 degrees, which was set in 1925. Today's low temperature of 78 degrees occurred at 5:34 a.m. The normal low is 72. The record low is 60 degrees, which was last set in 1926. A trace of precipitation fell today. Sunset tonight is at 8:31 p.m. Sunrise tomorrow is at 6:28 a.m. You're listening to NOAA Weather Radio, station WXK27, in Austin, Texas, broadcasting on a frequency of 162.4 MHz, originating from the Austin-San Antonio National Weather Service Forecast Office. The current time is 7:17 p.m. Central Daylight Time. The Austin NOAA Weather Radio Roundup, at 7 p.m. at Austin Bergstrom International, it was mostly sunny. The temperature was 87, the dew point 73, the relative humidity was 62%, producing a heat index of 94, the wind southeast at 15 miles an hour gusting to 21, and the pressure was 29.94 inches and steady. At Camp Mabry, it was sunny. The temperature was 86, the dew point 71, the relative humidity was 60%, producing a heat index of 91, the wind southeast at 12 miles an hour gusting to 26, and the pressure was 29.96 inches and steady. The report from Pflugerville was not available. Taylor mostly sunny 86. Lago Vista sunny 83. Georgetown mostly sunny 87. San Marcos cloudy 84. Burnett mostly sunny 84. Junction sunny 85. San Antonio partly sunny 79. Corpus Christi cloudy 84. Houston partly sunny 85. Once again at Austin Bergstrom it was 87, and at Camp Mabry it was 86. Elsewhere across the state, College Station sunny 88. Amarillo mostly sunny 99. Abilene sunny 92. Dallas-Fort Worth mostly sunny 89. The coastal waters forecast from Baffin Bay to Port Aransas out 20 nautical miles. Small craft should exercise caution. Tonight, southeast winds 15 to 20 knots. Seas around 4 feet, occasionally to 5 feet. Wave detail, southeast 4 feet at 7 seconds. Tuesday, southeast winds 10 to 15 knots. Seas 3 to 4 feet, occasionally to 5 feet. Wave detail, southeast 4 feet at 7 seconds. Tuesday night, southeast winds 10 to 15 knots with gusts up to 20 knots. Seas 3 to 4 feet, occasionally to 5 feet. Wave detail,
southeast 4 feet at

Wednesday, southeast winds 10 to 15 knots. Seas 3 to 4 feet, occasionally to 5 feet. Wave detail, southeast 4 feet at 6 seconds. Wednesday night, southeast winds 15 to 20 knots. Seas 3 to 4 feet, occasionally to 5 feet. Wave detail, southeast 4 feet at 7 seconds. Thursday, southeast winds around 15 knots with gusts up to 20 knots. Seas around 4 feet, occasionally to 5 feet. Wave detail, southeast 4 feet at 7 seconds. Thursday night, southeast winds 15 to 20 knots. Seas 4 to 5 feet, occasionally to 6 feet. Friday, southeast winds 10 to 15 knots. Seas around 4 feet, occasionally to 5 feet. Friday night, southeast winds 10 to 15 knots. Seas 4 to 5 feet, occasionally to 6 feet. Saturday, southeast winds 10 to 15 knots. Seas 4 to 5 feet, occasionally to 6 feet. Saturday night, southeast winds 15 to 20 knots. Seas 4 to 5 feet, occasionally to 6 feet. Your weather synopsis for South Central Texas. Monday, the sea breeze will bring isolated showers and thunderstorms along and south of Interstate 35. Mostly dry weather will settle in for the rest of the week. Temperatures will be near normal for the next 7 days. Your local forecast. Tonight, mostly clear this evening, then becoming mostly cloudy. Lows in the mid-70s. South winds 5 to 10 miles per hour with gusts up to 20 miles per hour. Tuesday, partly cloudy in the morning, then mostly sunny with a slight chance of showers and thunderstorms in the afternoon. Highs in the lower 90s. Southeast winds 5 to 10 miles per hour with gusts up to 20 miles per hour. Chance of rain 20%. Tuesday night, clear in the evening, then becoming partly cloudy. Lows in the mid-70s. South winds 5 to 10 miles per hour. Wednesday, mostly cloudy in the morning, then becoming partly cloudy. Highs in the lower 90s. South winds 10 to 15 miles per hour. Wednesday night, mostly clear in the evening, then becoming partly cloudy. Lows in the upper 70s. South winds 10 to 15 miles per hour. Thursday and Thursday night, partly cloudy. Highs in the mid-90s. Lows in the mid-70s. Highest heat index readings up to 105. Friday, mostly cloudy in the morning, then partly cloudy with a slight chance of showers and thunderstorms in the afternoon. Highs in the lower 90s. Friday night, mostly clear. Lows in the mid-70s. Saturday, partly cloudy in the morning, then mostly sunny with a slight chance of showers and thunderstorms in the afternoon. Highs in the mid-90s. Saturday night, mostly clear in the evening, then becoming partly cloudy. Lows in the upper 70s. Sunday, partly cloudy. A slight chance of showers and thunderstorms in the afternoon. Highs in the mid-90s. Sunday night, a slight chance of thunderstorms in the evening. Partly cloudy with a chance of showers. Lows in the mid-70s. Chance of rain 30%. Monday, mostly cloudy with a slight chance of showers and thunderstorms in the morning, then partly cloudy with a chance of showers and thunderstorms in the afternoon. Highs in the lower 90s. Chance of rain 40%. The Austin Bergstrom Climate Summary for this evening, as of 5 p.m., June 8, 2026. Today's high temperature of 89 degrees occurred at 12:23 p.m. The normal high is 92. The record high is 99 degrees, which was last set in 2022. Today's low temperature of 78 degrees occurred at 3:15 p.m. The normal low is 71. The record low is 58 degrees, which was set in 2013. A trace of precipitation fell today. Sunset tonight is at 8:31 p.m. Sunrise tomorrow is at 6:29 a.m. The Austin Camp Mabry Climate Summary for

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The current time is 7:26 p.m. Central Daylight Time. The Austin NOAA Weather Radio Roundup. At 7 p.m. at Austin Bergstrom International, it was mostly sunny. The temperature was 87, the dew point 73, the relative humidity was 62%, producing a heat index of 94, the wind southeast at 15 miles an hour gusting to 21, and the pressure was 29.94 inches and steady. At Camp Mabry, it was sunny. The temperature was 86, the dew point 71, the relative humidity was 60%, producing a heat index of 91, the wind southeast at 12 miles an hour gusting to 26, and the pressure was 29.96 inches and steady. The report from Pflugerville was not available. Taylor, mostly sunny, 86. Lago Vista, sunny, 83. Georgetown, mostly sunny, 87. San Marcos, cloudy, 84. Burnett, mostly sunny, 84. Junction, sunny, 85. San Antonio, partly sunny, 79. Corpus Christi, cloudy, 84. Houston, partly sunny, 85. Once again at Austin Bergstrom, it was 87, and at Camp Mabry, it was 86. Elsewhere across the state, College Station, sunny, 88. Amarillo, mostly sunny, 99. Abilene, sunny, 92. Dallas, Fort Worth, mostly sunny, 89. Your weather synopsis for South Central Texas. Monday, the sea breeze will bring isolated showers and thunderstorms along and south of Interstate 35. Mostly dry weather will settle in for the rest of the week. Temperatures will be near normal for the next 7 days. Your local forecast. Tonight, mostly clear this evening, then becoming mostly cloudy. Lows in the mid-70s. South winds 5 to 10 miles per hour with gusts up to 20 miles per hour. Tuesday, partly cloudy in the morning, then mostly sunny with a slight chance of showers and thunderstorms in the afternoon. Highs in the lower 90s. Southeast winds 5 to 10 miles per hour with gusts up to 20 miles per hour. Chance of rain 20%. Tuesday night, clear in the evening, then becoming partly cloudy. Lows in the mid-70s. South winds 5 to 10 miles per hour. Wednesday, mostly cloudy in the morning, then becoming partly cloudy. Highs in the lower 90s. South winds 10 to 15 miles per hour. Wednesday night, mostly clear in the evening, then becoming partly cloudy. Lows in the upper 70s. South winds 10 to 15 miles per hour. Thursday and Thursday night, partly cloudy. Highs in the mid-90s. Lows in the mid-70s. Highest heat index readings up to 105. Friday, mostly cloudy in the morning, then partly cloudy with a slight chance of showers and thunderstorms in the afternoon. Highs in the lower 90s. Friday night, mostly clear. Lows in the mid-70s. Saturday, partly cloudy in the morning, then mostly sunny with a slight chance of showers and thunderstorms in the afternoon. Highs in the mid-90s. Saturday night, mostly clear in the evening, then becoming partly cloudy. Lows in the upper 70s. Sunday, partly cloudy. A slight chance of showers and thunderstorms in the afternoon. Highs in the mid-90s. Sunday night, a slight chance of thunderstorms in the evening. Partly cloudy with a chance of showers. Lows in the mid-70s. Chance of rain 30%. Monday, mostly cloudy with a slight chance of showers and thunderstorms in the morning, then partly cloudy with a chance of showers and thunderstorms in the afternoon. Highs in the lower 90s. Chance of rain 40%. The Austin Bergstrom Climate Summary for this evening, as of 5 p.m., June 8, 2026. Today's high temperature of 89 degrees occurred at 12:23 p.m. The normal high is 92. The record high is 99 degrees, which was last set in 2020.

Today's low temperature of 78 degrees occurred at 3:15 p.m. The normal low is 71. The record low is 58 degrees, which was set in 2013. A trace of precipitation fell today. Sunset tonight is at 8:31 p.m. Sunrise tomorrow is at 6:29 a.m. The Austin Camp Mabry Climate Summary for this evening, as of 5 p.m., June 8, 2026. Today's high temperature of 91 degrees occurred at 11:45 a.m. The normal high is 92. The record high is 102 degrees, which was set in 1925. Today's low temperature of 78 degrees occurred at 5:34 a.m. The normal low is 72. The record low is 60 degrees, which was last set in 1926. A trace of precipitation fell today. Sunset tonight is at 8:31 p.m. Sunrise tomorrow is at 6:28 a.m. You're listening to NOAA Weather Radio, station WXK27, in Austin, Texas, broadcasting on a frequency of 162.4 megahertz, originating from the Austin-San Antonio National Weather Service Forecast Office. The current time is 7:32 p.m. Central Daylight Time. The Austin NOAA Weather Radio Roundup. At 7 p.m. at Austin Bergstrom International, it was mostly sunny. The temperature was 87, the dew point 73, the relative humidity was 62%, producing a heat index of 94, the wind southeast at 15 miles an hour gusting to 21, and the pressure was 29.94 inches and steady. At Camp Mabry, it was sunny. The temperature was 86, the dew point 71, the relative humidity was 60%, producing a heat index of 91, the wind southeast at 12 miles an hour gusting to 26, and the pressure was 20. Relative humidity was 60%, producing a heat index of 91, the wind southeast at 12 miles an hour gusting to 26, and the pressure was 29.96 inches and steady. The report from Pflugerville was not available. Taylor, mostly sunny, 86. Lago Vista, sunny, 83. Georgetown, mostly sunny, 87. San Marcos, cloudy, 84. Burnett, mostly sunny, 84. Junction, sunny, 85. San Antonio, partly sunny, 79. Corpus Christi, cloudy, 84. Houston, partly sunny, 85. Once again at Austin Bergstrom, it was 87, and at Camp Mabry, it was 86. Elsewhere across the state, College Station, sunny, 88. Amarillo, mostly sunny, 99. Abilene, sunny, 92. Dallas-Fort Worth, mostly sunny, 89. Your weather synopsis for South Central Texas. Monday, the sea breeze will bring isolated showers and thunderstorms along and south of Interstate 35. Mostly dry weather will settle in for the rest of the week. Temperatures will be near normal for the next 7 days. Your local forecast. Tonight, mostly clear this evening, then becoming mostly cloudy. Lows in the mid-70s. South winds 5 to 10 miles per hour with gusts up to 20 miles per hour. Tuesday, partly cloudy in the morning, then mostly sunny with a slight chance of showers and thunderstorms in the afternoon. Highs in the lower 90s. Southeast winds 5 to 10 miles per hour with gusts up to 20 miles per hour. Chance of rain 20%. Tuesday night, clear in the evening, then becoming partly cloudy. Lows in the mid-70s. South winds 5 to 10 miles per hour. Wednesday, mostly cloudy in the morning, then becoming partly cloudy. Highs in the lower 90s. South winds 10 to 15 miles per hour. Wednesday night, mostly clear in the evening, then becoming partly cloudy. Lows in the upper 70s. South winds 10 to 15 miles per hour. Thursday and Thursday night, partly cloudy. Highs in the mid-90s. Lows in the mid-70s. Highest heat index readings up to 105. Friday, mostly cloudy in the morning, then partly cloudy with a slight chance of shower.

showers and thunderstorms in the afternoon. Highs in the lower 90s. Friday night, mostly clear. Lows in the mid-70s. Saturday, partly cloudy in the morning, then mostly sunny with a slight chance of showers and thunderstorms in the afternoon. Highs in the mid-90s. Saturday night, mostly clear in the evening, then becoming partly cloudy. Lows in the upper 70s. Sunday, partly cloudy. A slight chance of showers and thunderstorms in the afternoon. Highs in the mid-90s. Sunday night, a slight chance of thunderstorms in the evening. Partly cloudy with a chance of showers. Lows in the mid-70s. Chance of rain 30%. Monday, mostly cloudy with a slight chance of showers and thunderstorms in the morning, then partly cloudy with a chance of showers and thunderstorms in the afternoon. Highs in the lower 90s. Chance of rain 40%. The Austin Bergstrom Climate Summary for this evening, as of 5 p.m., June 8, 2026. Today's high temperature of 89 degrees occurred at 12:23 p.m. The normal high is 92. The record high is 99 degrees, which was last set in 2022. Today's low temperature of 78 degrees occurred at 3:15 p.m. The normal low is 71. The record low is 58 degrees, which was set in 2013. A trace of precipitation fell today. Sunset tonight is at 8:31 p.m. Sunrise tomorrow is at 6:29 a.m. The Austin Camp Mabry Climate Summary for this evening, as of 5 p.m., June 8, 2026. Today's high temperature of 91 degrees occurred at 11:45 a.m. The normal high is 92. The record high is 102 degrees, which was set in 1925. Today's low temperature of 78 degrees occurred at 5:34 a.m. The normal low is 72. The record low is 60 degrees, which was last set in 1926. A trace of precipitation fell today. Sunset tonight is at 8:31 p.m. Sunrise tomorrow is at 6:28 a.m. You're listening to NOAA Weather Radio, station WXK27, in Austin, Texas, broadcasting on a frequency of 162.4 MHz, originating from the Austin-San Antonio National Weather Service Forecast Office. 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The Austin NOAA Weather Radio Roundup, at 7 p.m. at Austin Bergstrom International, it was mostly sunny. The temperature was 87, the dew point 73, the relative humidity was 62%, producing a heat index of 94, the wind southeast at 15 miles an hour gusting to 21, and the pressure was 29.94 inches and steady. At Camp Mabry, it was sunny. The temperature was 86, the dew point 71, the relative humidity was 60%, producing a heat index of 91, the wind southeast at 12 miles an hour gusting to 26, and the pressure was 29.96 inches and steady. The report from Pflugerville was not available. Taylor mostly sunny 86. Lago Vista sunny 83. Georgetown mostly sunny 87. San Marcos cloudy 84. Burnett mostly sunny 84. Junction sunny 85. San Antonio partly sunny 79. Corpus Christi cloudy 84. Houston partly sunny 85. Once again at Austin Bergstrom it was 87, and at Camp Mabry it was 86. Elsewhere across the state, College Station sunny 88. Amarillo mostly sunny 99. Abilene sunny 92. Dallas-Fort Worth mostly sunny 89. The Tropical Weather Outlook. For the North Atlantic, Caribbean Sea and the Gulf of America, tropical cyclone formation is not expected during the next 7 days. Your weather synopsis for South Central Texas. Monday, the sea breeze will bring isolated showers and thunderstorms along and south of Interstate 35. Mostly dry weather will settle in for the rest of the week. Temperatures will be near normal for the next 7 days.

Your local forecast. Tonight, mostly clear this evening, then becoming mostly cloudy. Lows in the mid-70s. South winds 5 to 10 miles per hour with gusts up to 20 miles per hour. Tuesday, partly cloudy in the morning, then mostly sunny with a slight chance of showers and thunderstorms in the afternoon. Highs in the lower 90s. Southeast winds 5 to 10 miles per hour with gusts up to 20 miles per hour. Chance of rain 20%. Tuesday night, clear in the evening, then becoming partly cloudy. Lows in the mid-70s. South winds 5 to 10 miles per hour. Wednesday, mostly cloudy in the morning, then becoming partly cloudy. Highs in the lower 90s. South winds 10 to 15 miles per hour. Wednesday night, mostly clear in the evening, then becoming partly cloudy. Lows in the upper 70s. South winds 10 to 15 miles per hour. Thursday and Thursday night, partly cloudy. Highs in the mid-90s. Lows in the mid-70s. Highest heat index readings up to 105. Friday, mostly cloudy in the morning, then partly cloudy with a slight chance of showers and thunderstorms in the afternoon. Highs in the lower 90s. Friday night, mostly clear. Lows in the mid-70s. Saturday, partly cloudy in the morning, then mostly sunny with a slight chance of showers and thunderstorms in the afternoon. Highs in the mid-90s. Saturday night, mostly clear in the evening, then becoming partly cloudy. Lows in the upper 70s. Sunday, partly cloudy. A slight chance of showers and thunderstorms in the afternoon. Highs in the mid-90s. Sunday night, a slight chance of thunderstorms in the evening. Partly cloudy with a chance of showers. Lows in the mid-70s. Chance of rain 30%. Monday, mostly cloudy with a slight chance of showers and thunderstorms in the morning, then partly cloudy with a chance of showers and thunderstorms in the afternoon. Highs in the lower 90s. Chance of rain 40%. The Austin Bergstrom Climate Summary for this evening, as of 5 p.m., June 8, 2026. Today's high temperature of 89 degrees occurred at 12:23 p.m. The normal high is 92. The record high is 99 degrees, which was last set in 2022. Today's low temperature of 78 degrees occurred at 3:15 p.m. The normal low is 71. The record low is 58 degrees, which was set in 2013. A trace of precipitation fell today. Sunset tonight is at 8:31 p.m. Sunrise tomorrow is at 6:29 a.m. The Austin Camp Mabry Climate Summary for this evening, as of 5 p.m., June 8, 2026. Today's high temperature of 91 degrees occurred at 11:45 a.m. The normal high is 92. The record high is 102 degrees, which was set in 1925. Today's low temperature of 78 degrees occurred at 5:34 a.m. The normal low is 72. The record low is 60 degrees, which was last set in 1926. A trace of precipitation fell today. Sunset tonight is at 8:31 p.m. Sunrise tomorrow is at 6:28 a.m. You're listening to NOAA Weather Radio, station WXK27, in Austin, Texas, broadcasting on a frequency of 162.4 megahertz. 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It was mostly sunny. The temperature was 87, the dew point 73, the relative humidity was 62%, producing a heat index of 94, the wind southeast at 15 miles an hour gusting to 21, and the pressure was 29.94 inches and steady. At Camp Mabry, it was sunny. The temperature was 86, the dew point 71, the relative humidity was 60%, producing a heat index of 91, the wind

southeast at 12 miles an hour, gusting to 26, and the pressure was 29.96 inches and steady. The report from Pflugerville was not available. Taylor, mostly sunny, 86. Lago Vista, sunny, 83. Georgetown, mostly sunny, 87. San Marcos, cloudy, 84. Burnett, mostly sunny, 84. Junction, sunny, 85. San Antonio, partly sunny, 79. Corpus Christi, cloudy, 84. Houston, partly sunny, 85. Once again at Austin Bergstrom, it was 87, and at Camp Mabry, it was 86. Elsewhere across the state, College Station, sunny, 88. Amarillo, mostly sunny, 99. Abilene, sunny, 92. Dallas-Fort Worth, mostly sunny, 89. Your weather synopsis for South Central Texas. Monday, the sea breeze will bring isolated showers and thunderstorms along and south of Interstate 35. Mostly dry weather will settle in for the rest of the week. Temperatures will be near normal for the next 7 days. Your local forecast. Tonight, mostly clear this evening, then becoming mostly cloudy. Lows in the mid-70s. South winds 5 to 10 miles per hour with gusts up to 20 miles per hour. Tuesday, partly cloudy in the morning, then mostly sunny with a slight chance of showers and thunderstorms in the afternoon. Highs in the lower 90s. Southeast winds 5 to 10 miles per hour with gusts up to 20 miles per hour. Chance of rain 20%. Tuesday night, clear in the evening, then becoming partly cloudy. Lows in the mid-70s. South winds 5 to 10 miles per hour. Wednesday, mostly cloudy in the morning, then becoming partly cloudy. Highs in the lower 90s. South winds 10 to 15 miles per hour. Wednesday night, mostly clear in the evening, then becoming partly cloudy. Lows in the upper 70s. South winds 10 to 15 miles per hour. Thursday and Thursday night, partly cloudy. Highs in the mid-90s. Lows in the mid-70s. Highest heat index readings up to 105. Friday, mostly cloudy in the morning, then partly cloudy with a slight chance of showers and thunderstorms in the afternoon. Highs in the lower 90s. Friday night, mostly clear. Lows in the mid-70s. Saturday, partly cloudy in the morning, then mostly sunny with a slight chance of showers and thunderstorms in the afternoon. Highs in the mid-90s. Saturday night, mostly clear in the evening, then becoming partly cloudy. Lows in the upper 70s. Sunday, partly cloudy. A slight chance of showers and thunderstorms in the afternoon. Highs in the mid-90s. Sunday night, a slight chance of thunderstorms in the evening. Partly cloudy with a chance of showers. Lows in the mid-70s. Chance of rain 30%. Monday, mostly cloudy with a slight chance of showers and thunderstorms in the morning, then partly cloudy with a chance of showers and thunderstorms in the afternoon. Highs in the lower 90s. Chance of rain 40%. The coastal waters forecast from Baffin Bay to Port Aransas out 20 nautical miles. Small craft should exercise caution. Tonight, southeast winds 15 to 20 knots. Seas around 4 feet, occasionally to 5 feet. Wave detail, southeast 4 feet at 7 seconds. Tuesday, southeast winds 10 to 15 knots. Seas 3 to 4 feet, occasionally to 5 feet. Wave detail, southeast 4 feet at 7 seconds. Tuesday night, southeast winds 10 to 15 knots with gusts up to 20 knots. Seas 3 to 4 feet, occasionally to 5 feet. Wave detail, southeast 4 feet at 7 seconds. Wednesday, southeast winds 10 to 15 knots. Seas 3 to 4 feet, occasionally to 5 feet. Wave detail, southeast 4 feet at 6 seconds. Wednesday night, southeast winds 15 to 20 knots. Seas 3 to 4 feet, occasionally to 5 feet. Wave detail, southeast 4 feet.

feet at 7 seconds. Thursday, southeast winds around 15 knots with gusts up to 20 knots. Seas around 4 feet, occasionally to 5 feet. Wave detail, southeast 4 feet at 7 seconds. Thursday night, southeast winds 15 to 20 knots. Seas 4 to 5 feet, occasionally to 6 feet. Friday, southeast winds 10 to 15 knots. Seas around 4 feet, occasionally to 5 feet. Friday night, southeast winds 10 to 15 knots. Seas 4 to 5 feet, occasionally to 6 feet. Saturday, southeast winds 10 to 15 knots. Seas 4 to 5 feet, occasionally to 6 feet. Saturday night, southeast winds 15 to 20 knots. Seas 4 to 5 feet, occasionally to 6 feet. The Austin Bergstrom Climate Summary for this evening, as of 5 p.m., June 8, 2026. Today's high temperature of 89 degrees occurred at 12:23 p.m. The normal high is 92. The record high is 99 degrees, which was last set in 2022. Today's low temperature of 78 degrees occurred at 3:15 p.m. The normal low is 71. The record low is 58 degrees, which was set in 2013. A trace of precipitation fell today. Sunset tonight is at 8:31 p.m. Sunrise tomorrow is at 6:29 a.m. The Austin Camp Mabry Climate Summary for this evening, as of 5 p.m., June 8, 2026. Today's high temperature of 91 degrees occurred at 11:45 a.m. The normal high is 92. The record high is 102 degrees, which was set in 1925. Today's low temperature of 78 degrees occurred at 5:34 a.m. The normal low is 72. The record low is 60 degrees, which was last set in 1926. A trace of precipitation fell today. Sunset tonight is at 8:31 p.m. Sunrise tomorrow is at 6:28 a.m. You're listening to NOAA Weather Radio, station WXK27, in Austin, Texas, broadcasting on a frequency of 162.4 MHz, originating from the Austin-San Antonio National Weather Service Forecast Office. 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The Austin NOAA Weather Radio Roundup, at 7 p.m. at Austin Bergstrom International, it was mostly sunny. The temperature was 87, the dew point 73, the relative humidity was 62%, producing a heat index of 94, the wind southeast at 15 miles an hour gusting to 21, and the pressure was 29.94 inches and steady. At Camp Mabry, it was sunny. The temperature was 86, the dew point 71, the relative humidity was 60%, producing a heat index of 91, the wind southeast at 12 miles an hour gusting to 26, and the pressure was 29.96 inches and steady. The report from Pflugerville was not available. Taylor mostly sunny 86. Lago Vista sunny 83. Georgetown mostly sunny 87. San Marcos cloudy 84. Burnett mostly sunny 84. Junction sunny 85. San Antonio partly sunny 79. Corpus Christi cloudy 84. Houston partly sunny 85. Once again at Austin Bergstrom it was 87, and at Camp Mabry it was 86. Elsewhere across the state, College Station sunny 88. Amarillo mostly sunny 99. Abilene sunny 92. Dallas-Fort Worth mostly sunny 89. Your weather synopsis for South Central Texas. Monday the sea breeze will bring isolated showers and thunderstorms along and south of Interstate 35. Mostly dry weather will settle in for the rest of the week. Temperatures will be near normal for the next 7 days. Your local forecast. Tonight, mostly clear this evening, then becoming mostly cloudy. Lows in the mid-70s. South winds 5 to 10 miles per hour with gusts up to 20 miles per hour.
Tuesday, partly cloudy in the morning, then mostly sunny with a slight chance of showers and thunderstorms in the afternoon. Highs in the lower 90s. Southeast winds 5 to 10 miles per hour with gusts up to 20 miles per hour. Chance of rain 20%. Tuesday night, clear in the evening, then becoming partly cloudy. Lows in the mid-70s. South winds 5 to 10 miles per hour. Wednesday, mostly cloudy in the morning, then becoming partly cloudy. Highs in the lower 90s. South winds 10 to 15 miles per hour. Wednesday night, mostly clear in the evening, then becoming partly cloudy. Lows in the upper 70s. South winds 10 to 15 miles per hour. Thursday and Thursday night, partly cloudy. Highs in the mid-90s. Lows in the mid-70s. Highest heat index readings up to 105. Friday, mostly cloudy in the morning, then partly cloudy with a slight chance of showers and thunderstorms in the afternoon. Highs in the lower 90s. Friday night, mostly clear. Lows in the mid-70s. Saturday, partly cloudy in the morning, then mostly sunny with a slight chance of showers and thunderstorms in the afternoon. Highs in the mid-90s. Saturday night, mostly clear in the evening, then becoming partly cloudy. Lows in the upper 70s. Sunday, partly cloudy. A slight chance of showers and thunderstorms in the afternoon. Highs in the mid-90s. Sunday night, a slight chance of thunderstorms in the evening. Partly cloudy with a chance of showers. Lows in the mid-70s. Chance of rain 30%. Monday, mostly cloudy with a slight chance of showers and thunderstorms in the morning, then partly cloudy with a chance of showers and thunderstorms in the afternoon. Highs in the lower 90s. Chance of rain 40%. The Austin Bergstrom Climate Summary for this evening, as of 5 p.m., June 8, 2026. Today's high temperature of 89 degrees occurred at 12:23 p.m. The normal high is 92. The record high is 99 degrees, which was last set in 2022. Today's low temperature of 78 degrees occurred at 3:15 p.m. The normal low is 71. The record low is 58 degrees, which was set in 2013. A trace of precipitation fell today. Sunset tonight is at 8:31 p.m. Sunrise tomorrow is at 6:29 a.m. The Austin Camp Mabry Climate Summary for this evening, as of 5 p.m., June 8, 2026. Today's high temperature of 91 degrees occurred at 11:45 a.m. The normal high is 92. The record high is 102 degrees, which was set in 1925. Today's low temperature of 78 degrees occurred at 5:34 a.m. The normal low is 72. The record low is 60 degrees, which was last set in 1926. A trace of precipitation fell today. Sunset tonight is at 8:31 p.m. Sunrise tomorrow is at 6:28 a.m. You're listening to NOAA Weather Radio, station WXK27, in Austin, Texas, broadcasting on a frequency of 162.4 MHz, originating from the Austin-San Antonio National Weather Service Forecast Office. 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The Austin NOAA Weather Radio Roundup, at 7 p.m. at Austin Bergstrom International, it was mostly sunny. The temperature was 87, the dew point 73, the relative humidity was 62%, producing a heat index of 94, the wind southeast at 15 miles an hour gusting to 21, and the pressure was 29.94 inches and steady. At Camp Mabry, it was sunny. The temperature was 86, the dew point 71, the relative humidity was 60%, producing a heat index of 91, the wind southeast at 12 miles an hour gusting to 26, and the pressure was 29.96 inches and steady. The report from Pflugerville was not available. Taylor mostly sunny 86. Lago Vista sunny 83.
Georgetown most

Cali sunny 87. San Marcos cloudy 84. Bernard mostly sunny 84. Junction sunny 85. San Antonio partly sunny 79. Corpus Christi cloudy 84. Houston partly sunny 85. Once again at Austin Bergstrom it was 87, and at Camp Mabry it was 86. Elsewhere across the state, College Station sunny 88. Amarillo mostly sunny 99. Abilene sunny 92. Dallas-Fort Worth mostly sunny 89. Your weather synopsis for South Central Texas. Monday, the sea breeze will bring isolated showers and thunderstorms along and south of Interstate 35. Mostly dry weather will settle in for the rest of the week. Temperatures will be near normal for the next 7 days. Your local forecast. Tonight, mostly clear this evening, then becoming mostly cloudy. Lows in the mid-70s. South winds 5 to 10 miles per hour with gusts up to 20 miles per hour. Tuesday, partly cloudy in the morning, then mostly sunny with a slight chance of showers and thunderstorms in the afternoon. Highs in the lower 90s. Southeast winds 5 to 10 miles per hour with gusts up to 20 miles per hour. Chance of rain 20%. Tuesday night, clear in the evening, then becoming partly cloudy. Lows in the mid-70s. South winds 5 to 10 miles per hour. Wednesday, mostly cloudy in the morning, then becoming partly cloudy. Highs in the lower 90s. South winds 10 to 15 miles per hour. Wednesday night, mostly clear in the evening, then becoming partly cloudy. Lows in the upper 70s. South winds 10 to 15 miles per hour. Thursday and Thursday night, partly cloudy. Highs in the mid-90s. Lows in the mid-70s. Highest heat index readings up to 105. Friday, mostly cloudy in the morning, then partly cloudy with a slight chance of showers and thunderstorms in the afternoon. Highs in the lower 90s. Friday night, mostly clear. Lows in the mid-70s. Saturday, partly cloudy in the morning, then mostly sunny with a slight chance of showers and thunderstorms in the afternoon. Highs in the mid-90s. Saturday night, mostly clear in the evening, then becoming partly cloudy. Lows in the upper 70s. Sunday, partly cloudy. A slight chance of showers and thunderstorms in the afternoon. Highs in the mid-90s. Sunday night, a slight chance of thunderstorms in the evening. Partly cloudy with a chance of showers. Lows in the mid-70s. Chance of rain 30%. Monday, mostly cloudy with a slight chance of showers and thunderstorms in the morning, then partly cloudy with a chance of showers and thunderstorms in the afternoon. Highs in the lower 90s. Chance of rain 40%. The Austin Bergstrom Climate Summary for this evening, as of 5 p.m., June 8, 2026. Today's high temperature of 89 degrees occurred at 12:23 p.m. The normal high is 92. The record high is 99 degrees, which was last set in 2022. Today's low temperature of 78 degrees occurred at 3:15 p.m. The normal low is 71. The record low is 58 degrees, which was set in 2013. A trace of precipitation fell today. Sunset tonight is at 8:31 p.m. Sunrise tomorrow is at 6:29 a.m. The Austin Camp Mabry Climate Summary for this evening, as of 5 p.m., June 8, 2026. Today's high temperature of 91 degrees occurred at 11:45 a.m. The normal high is 92. The record high is 102 degrees, which was set in 1925. Today's low temperature of 78 degrees occurred at 5:34 a.m. The normal low is 72. The record low is 60 degrees, which was last set in 1926. A trace of precipitation fell today. Sunset tonight is at 8:31 p.m. Sunrise tomorrow is at 6:28 a.m. You're listening to NOAA Weather Radio. 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

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The current time is 8:06 p.m. Central Daylight Time. Your weather synopsis for South Central Texas. Monday, the sea breeze will bring isolated showers and thunderstorms along and south of Interstate 35. Mostly dry weather will settle in for the rest of the week. Temperatures will be near normal for the next 7 days. Your local forecast. Tonight, mostly clear this evening, then becoming mostly cloudy. Lows in the mid-70s. South winds 5 to 10 miles per hour with gusts up to 20 miles per hour. Tuesday, partly cloudy in the morning, then mostly sunny with a slight chance of showers and thunderstorms in the afternoon. Highs in the lower 90s. Southeast winds 5 to 10 miles per hour with gusts up to 20 miles per hour. Chance of rain 20%. Tuesday night, clear in the evening, then becoming partly cloudy. Lows in the mid-70s. South winds 5 to 10 miles per hour. Wednesday, mostly cloudy in the morning, then becoming partly cloudy. Highs in the lower 90s. South winds 10 to 15 miles per hour. Wednesday night, mostly clear in the evening, then becoming partly cloudy. Lows in the upper 70s. South winds 10 to 15 miles per hour. Thursday and Thursday night, partly cloudy. Highs in the mid-90s. Lows in the mid-70s. Highest heat index readings up to 105. Friday, mostly cloudy in the morning, then partly cloudy with a slight chance of showers and thunderstorms in the afternoon. Highs in the lower 90s. Friday night, mostly clear. Lows in the mid-70s. Saturday, partly cloudy in the morning, then mostly sunny with a slight chance of showers and thunderstorms in the afternoon. Highs in the mid-90s. Saturday night, mostly clear in the evening, then becoming partly cloudy. Lows in the upper 70s. Sunday, partly cloudy. A slight chance of showers and thunderstorms in the afternoon. Highs in the mid-90s. Sunday night, a slight chance of thunderstorms in the evening. Partly cloudy with a chance of showers. Lows in the mid-70s. Chance of rain 30%. Monday, mostly cloudy with a slight chance of showers and thunderstorms in the morning, then partly cloudy with a chance of showers and thunderstorms in the afternoon. Highs in the lower 90s. Chance of rain 40%. The Austin Bergstrom Climate Summary for this evening, as of 5 p.m., June 8, 2026. Today's high temperature of 89 degrees occurred at 12:23 p.m. The normal high is 92. The record high is 99 degrees, which was last set in 2022. Today's low temperature of 78 degrees occurred at 3:15 p.m. The normal low is 71. The record low is 58 degrees, which was set in 2013. A trace of precipitation fell today. Sunset tonight is at 8:31 p.m. Sunrise tomorrow is at 6:29 a.m. The Austin Camp Mabry Climate Summary for this evening, as of 5 p.m., June 8, 2026. Today's high temperature of 91 degrees occurred at 11:45 a.m. The normal high is 92. The record high is 102 degrees, which was set in 1925. Today's low temperature of 78 degrees occurred at 5:34 a.m. The normal low is 72. The record low is 60 degrees, which was last set in 1926. A trace of precipitation fell today. Sunset tonight is at 8:31 p.m. Sunrise tomorrow is at 6:28 a.m. The Tropical Weather Outlook. For the North Atlantic, Caribbean Sea, and the Gulf of America, tropical cyclone formation is not expected during the next 7 days. 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

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The current time is 8:10 p.m. Central Daylight Time. Your weather synopsis for South Central Texas. Monday, the sea breeze will bring isolated showers and thunderstorms along and south of Interstate 35. Mostly dry weather will settle in for the rest of the week. Temperatures will be near normal for the next 7 days. Your local forecast. Tonight, mostly clear this evening, then becoming mostly cloudy. Lows in the mid-70s. South winds 5 to 10 miles per hour with gusts up to 20 miles per hour. Tuesday, partly cloudy in the morning, then mostly sunny with a slight chance of showers and thunderstorms in the afternoon. Highs in the lower 90s. Southeast winds 5 to 10 miles per hour with gusts up to 20 miles per hour. Chance of rain 20%. Tuesday night, clear in the evening, then becoming partly cloudy. Lows in the mid-70s. South winds 5 to 10 miles per hour. Wednesday, mostly cloudy in the morning, then becoming partly cloudy. Highs in the lower 90s. South winds 10 to 15 miles per hour. Wednesday night, mostly clear in the evening, then becoming partly cloudy. Lows in the upper 70s. South winds 10 to 15 miles per hour. Thursday and Thursday night, partly cloudy. Highs in the mid-90s. Lows in the mid-70s. Highest heat index readings up to 105. Friday, mostly cloudy in the morning, then partly cloudy with a slight chance of showers and thunderstorms in the afternoon. Highs in the lower 90s. Friday night, mostly clear. Lows in the mid-70s. Saturday, partly cloudy in the morning, then mostly sunny with a slight chance of showers and thunderstorms in the afternoon. Highs in the mid-90s. Saturday night, mostly clear in the evening, then becoming partly cloudy. Lows in the upper 70s. Sunday, partly cloudy. A slight chance of showers and thunderstorms in the afternoon. Highs in the mid-90s. Sunday night, a slight chance of thunderstorms in the evening. Partly cloudy with a chance of showers. Lows in the mid-70s. Chance of rain 30%. Monday, mostly cloudy with a slight chance of showers and thunderstorms in the morning, then partly cloudy with a chance of showers and thunderstorms in the afternoon. Highs in the lower 90s. Chance of rain 40%. The Austin Bergstrom Climate Summary for this evening, as of 5 p.m., June 8, 2026. Today's high temperature of 89 degrees occurred at 12:23 p.m. The normal high is 92. The record high is 99 degrees, which was last set in 2022. Today's low temperature of 78 degrees occurred at 3:15 p.m. The normal low is 71. The record low is 58 degrees, which was set in 2013. A trace of precipitation fell today. Sunset tonight is at 8:31 p.m. Sunrise tomorrow is at 6:29 a.m. The Austin Camp Mabry Climate Summary for this evening, as of 5 p.m., June 8, 2026. Today's high temperature of 91 degrees occurred at 11:45 a.m. The normal high is 92. The record high is 102 degrees, which was set in 1925. Today's low temperature of 78 degrees occurred at 5:34 a.m. The normal low is 72. The record low is 60 degrees, which was last set in 1926. A trace of precipitation fell today. Sunset tonight is at 8:31 p.m. Sunrise tomorrow is at 6:28 a.m. You're listening to NOAA Weather Radio, station WXK27, in Austin, Texas, broadcasting on a frequency of 162.4 MHz, originating from the Austin San Antonio National Weather Service Forecast Office. The current time is 8:15 p.m. Central Daylight Time. The Austin, NOAA Weather Radio Roundup, at 8 p.m. at Austin Bergstrom International, it was partly cloudy.
The temperature was 85, the dew point 73, the relative humidity was 67%, producing a heat index of 91, the wind southeast at 14 miles an hour gusting to 22, and the pressure was 29.95 inches and rising. At Camp Mabry, it was partly cloudy. The temperature was 84, the dew point 73, the relative humidity was 69%, producing a heat index of 90, the wind south at 10 miles an hour gusting to 21, and the pressure was 29.97 inches and rising. The report from Pflugerville was not available. Taylor, partly cloudy, 84. Lago Vista, partly cloudy, 82. Georgetown, partly cloudy, 85. San Marcos, partly cloudy, 82. Bernal, clear, 83. Junction, clear, 83. San Antonio, mostly cloudy, 80. Corpus Christi, cloudy, 83. Houston, mostly cloudy, 83. Once again, at Austin Bergstrom, it was 85, and at Camp Mabry, it was 84. Elsewhere across the state, College Station, clear, 86. Amarillo, sunny, 93. Abilene, clear, 90. Dallas-Fort Worth, partly cloudy, 88. Your weather synopsis for South Central Texas. Monday, the sea breeze will bring isolated showers and thunderstorms along and south of Interstate 35. Mostly dry weather will settle in for the rest of the week. Temperatures will be near normal for the next 7 days. Your local forecast. Tonight, mostly clear this evening, then becoming mostly cloudy. Lows in the mid-70s. South winds 5 to 10 miles per hour with gusts up to 20 miles per hour. Tuesday, partly cloudy in the morning, then mostly sunny with a slight chance of showers and thunderstorms in the afternoon. Highs in the lower 90s. Southeast winds 5 to 10 miles per hour with gusts up to 20 miles per hour. Chance of rain 20%. Tuesday night, clear in the evening, then becoming partly cloudy. Lows in the mid-70s. South winds 5 to 10 miles per hour. Wednesday, mostly cloudy in the morning, then becoming partly cloudy. Highs in the lower 90s. South winds 10 to 15 miles per hour. Wednesday night, mostly clear in the evening, then becoming partly cloudy. Lows in the upper 70s. South winds 10 to 15 miles per hour. Thursday and Thursday night, partly cloudy. Highs in the mid-90s. Lows in the mid-70s. Highest heat index readings up to 105. Friday, mostly cloudy in the morning, then partly cloudy with a slight chance of showers and thunderstorms in the afternoon. Highs in the lower 90s. Friday night, mostly clear. Lows in the mid-70s. Saturday, partly cloudy in the morning, then mostly sunny with a slight chance of showers and thunderstorms in the afternoon. Highs in the mid-90s. Saturday night, mostly clear in the evening, then becoming partly cloudy. Lows in the upper 70s. Sunday, partly cloudy. A slight chance of showers and thunderstorms in the afternoon. Highs in the mid-90s. Sunday night, a slight chance of thunderstorms in the evening. Partly cloudy with a chance of showers. Lows in the mid-70s. Chance of rain 30%. Monday, mostly cloudy with a slight chance of showers and thunderstorms in the morning, then partly cloudy with a chance of showers and thunderstorms in the afternoon. Highs in the lower 90s. Chance of rain 40%. The coastal waters forecast from Baffin Bay to Port Aransas out 20 nautical miles. Small craft should exercise caution. Tonight, southeast winds 15 to 20 knots. Seas around 4 feet, occasionally to 5 feet. Wave detail, southeast 4 feet at 7 seconds. Tuesday, southeast winds 10 to 15 knots. Seas 3 to 4 feet, occasionally to 5 feet. Wave detail, southeast 4 feet at 7 seconds. Tuesday night, southeast winds 10 to 15 knots with gusts up to 20 knots. Seas 3 to 4 feet,
occasionally to 5 feet.

Wave detail, southeast 4 feet at 7 seconds. Wednesday, southeast winds 10 to 15 knots. Seas 3 to 4 feet, occasionally to 5 feet. Wave detail, southeast 4 feet at 6 seconds. Wednesday night, southeast winds 15 to 20 knots. Seas 3 to 4 feet, occasionally to 5 feet. Wave detail, southeast 4 feet at 7 seconds. Thursday, southeast winds around 15 knots with gusts up to 20 knots. Seas around 4 feet, occasionally to 5 feet. Wave detail, southeast 4 feet at 7 seconds. Thursday night, southeast winds 15 to 20 knots. Seas 4 to 5 feet, occasionally to 6 feet. Friday, southeast winds 10 to 15 knots. Seas around 4 feet, occasionally to 5 feet. Friday night, southeast winds 10 to 15 knots. Seas 4 to 5 feet, occasionally to 6 feet. Saturday, southeast winds 10 to 15 knots. Seas 4 to 5 feet, occasionally to 6 feet. Saturday night, southeast winds 15 to 20 knots. Seas 4 to 5 feet, occasionally to 6 feet. The Austin Bergstrom Climate Summary for this evening, as of 5 p.m., June 8, 2026. Today's high temperature of 89 degrees occurred at 12:23 p.m. The normal high is 92. The record high is 99 degrees, which was last set in 2022. Today's low temperature of 78 degrees occurred at 3:15 p.m. The normal low is 71. The record low is 58 degrees, which was set in 2013. A trace of precipitation fell today. Sunset tonight is at 8:31 p.m. Sunrise tomorrow is at 6:29 a.m. The Austin Camp Mabry Climate Summary for this evening, as of 5 p.m., June 8, 2026. Today's high temperature of 91 degrees occurred at 11:45 a.m. The normal high is 92. The record high is 102 degrees, which was set in 1925. Today's low temperature of 78 degrees occurred at 5:34 a.m. The normal low is 72. The record low is 60 degrees, which was last set in 1926. A trace of precipitation fell today. Sunset tonight is at 8:31 p.m. Sunrise tomorrow is at 6:28 a.m. You are listening to NOAA Weather Radio, station WXK27, in Austin, Texas, broadcasting on a frequency of 162.4 MHz, originating from the Austin-San Antonio National Weather Service Forecast Office. 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The Austin NOAA Weather Radio Roundup, at 8 p.m. at Austin Bergstrom International, it was partly cloudy. The temperature was 85, the dew point 73, the relative humidity was 67%, producing a heat index of 91, the wind southeast at 14 miles an hour gusting to 22, and the pressure was 29.95 inches and rising. At Camp Mabry, it was partly cloudy. The temperature was 84, the dew point 73, the relative humidity was 69%, producing a heat index of 90. The wind south at 10 miles an hour gusting to 21, and the pressure was 29.97 inches and rising. The report from Pflugerville was not available. Taylor, partly cloudy, 84. Lago Vista, partly cloudy, 82. Georgetown, partly cloudy, 85. San Marcos, partly cloudy, 82. Bernard, clear, 83. Junction, clear, 83. San Antonio, mostly cloudy, 80. Corpus Christi, cloudy, 83. Houston, mostly cloudy, 83. Once again at Austin Bergstrom, it was 85, and at Camp Mabry, it was 84. Elsewhere across the state, College Station, clear, 86. Amarillo, sunny, 93. Abilene, clear, 90. Dallas-Fort Worth, partly cloudy, 88. Your weather synopsis for South Central Texas. Monday, the sea breeze will bring isolated showers and

20%. Tuesday night, clear in the evening, then becoming partly cloudy. Lows in the mid-70s. South winds 5 to 10 miles per hour. Wednesday, mostly cloudy in the morning, then becoming partly cloudy. Highs in the lower 90s. South winds 10 to 15 miles per hour. Wednesday night, mostly clear in the evening, then becoming partly cloudy. Lows in the upper 70s. South winds 10 to 15 miles per hour. Thursday and Thursday night, partly cloudy. Highs in the mid-90s. Lows in the mid-70s. Highest heat index readings up to 105. Friday, mostly cloudy in the morning, then partly cloudy with a slight chance of showers and thunderstorms in the afternoon. Highs in the lower 90s. Friday night, mostly clear. Lows in the mid-70s. Saturday, partly cloudy in the morning, then mostly sunny with a slight chance of showers and thunderstorms in the afternoon. Highs in the mid-90s. Saturday night, mostly clear in the evening, then becoming partly cloudy. Lows in the upper 70s. Sunday, partly cloudy. A slight chance of showers and thunderstorms in the afternoon. Highs in the mid-90s. Sunday night, a slight chance of thunderstorms in the evening. Partly cloudy with a chance of showers. Lows in the mid-70s. Chance of rain 30%. Monday, mostly cloudy with a slight chance of showers and thunderstorms in the morning, then partly cloudy with a chance of showers and thunderstorms in the afternoon. Highs in the lower 90s. Chance of rain 40%. The Austin Bergstrom Climate Summary for this evening, as of 5 p.m., June 8, 2026. Today's high temperature of 89 degrees occurred at 12:23 p.m. The normal high is 92. The record high is 99 degrees, which was last set in 2022. Today's low temperature of 78 degrees occurred at 3:15 p.m. The normal low is 71. The record low is 58 degrees, which was set in 2013. A trace of precipitation fell today. Sunset tonight is at 8:31 p.m. Sunrise tomorrow is at 6:29 a.m. The Austin Camp Mabry Climate Summary for this evening, as of 5 p.m., June 8, 2026. Today's high temperature of 91 degrees occurred at 11:45 a.m. The normal high is 92. The record high is 102 degrees, which was set in 1925. Today's low temperature of 78 degrees occurred at 5:34 a.m. The normal low is 72. The record low is 60 degrees, which was last set in 1926. A trace of precipitation fell today. Sunset tonight is at 8:31 p.m. Sunrise tomorrow is at 6:28 a.m. You're listening to NOAA Weather Radio, station WXK27, in Austin, Texas, broadcasting on a frequency of 162.4 megahertz. 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The Austin NOAA Weather Radio Roundup at 8 p.m. at Austin Bergstrom International. It was partly cloudy. The temperature was 85, the dew point 73, the relative humidity was 67%. Producing a heat index of 91, the wind southeast at 14 miles an hour gusting to 22, and the pressure was 29.95 inches and rising. At Camp Mabry, it was partly cloudy. The temperature was 84, the dew point 73, the relative humidity was 69%, producing a heat index of 90, the wind south at 10 miles an hour gusting to 21, and the pressure was 29.97 inches and rising. The report from Pflugerville was not available. Taylor, partly cloudy, 84. Lago Vista, partly cloudy, 82. Georgetown, partly cloudy, 85. San Marcos, partly cloudy, 82. Burnett, clear, 83. Junction, clear, 83. San Antonio, mostly cloudy, 80. Corpus Christi, cloudy, 83.

Houston, mostly cloudy, 83. Once again, at Austin Bergstrom, it was 85, and at Camp Mabry, it was 84. Elsewhere across the state, College Station clear, 86. Amarillo, sunny, 93. Abilene, clear, 90. Dallas, Fort Worth, partly cloudy, 88. Your weather synopsis for South Central Texas. Monday, the sea breeze will bring isolated showers and thunderstorms along and south of Interstate 35. Mostly dry weather will settle in for the rest of the week. Temperatures will be near normal for the next 7 days. Your local forecast. Tonight, mostly clear this evening, then becoming mostly cloudy. Lows in the mid-70s. South winds 5 to 10 miles per hour with gusts up to 20 miles per hour. Tuesday, partly cloudy in the morning, then mostly sunny with a slight chance of showers and thunderstorms in the afternoon. Highs in the lower 90s. Southeast winds 5 to 10 miles per hour with gusts up to 20 miles per hour. Chance of rain 20%. Tuesday night, clear in the evening, then becoming partly cloudy. Lows in the mid-70s. South winds 5 to 10 miles per hour. Wednesday, mostly cloudy in the morning, then becoming partly cloudy. Highs in the lower 90s. South winds 10 to mostly cloudy in the morning, then becoming partly cloudy. Highs in the lower 90s. South winds 10 to 15 miles per hour. Wednesday night, mostly clear in the evening, then becoming partly cloudy. Lows in the upper 70s. South winds 10 to 15 miles per hour. Thursday and Thursday night, partly cloudy. Highs in the mid-90s. Lows in the mid-70s. Highest heat index readings up to 105. Friday, mostly cloudy in the morning, then partly cloudy with a slight chance of showers and thunderstorms in the afternoon. Highs in the lower 90s. Friday night, mostly clear. Lows in the mid-70s. Saturday, partly cloudy in the morning, then mostly sunny with a slight chance of showers and thunderstorms in the afternoon. Highs in the mid-90s. Saturday night, mostly clear in the evening, then becoming partly cloudy. Lows in the upper 70s. Sunday, partly cloudy. A slight chance of showers and thunderstorms in the afternoon. Highs in the mid-90s. Sunday night, a slight chance of thunderstorms in the evening. Partly cloudy with a chance of showers. Lows in the mid-70s. Chance of rain 30%. Monday, mostly cloudy with a slight chance of showers and thunderstorms in the morning, then partly cloudy with a chance of showers and thunderstorms in the afternoon. Highs in the lower 90s. Chance of rain 40%. The Austin Bergstrom Climate Summary for this evening, as of 5 p.m., June 8, 2026. Today's high temperature of 89 degrees occurred at 12:23 p.m. The normal high is 92. The record high is 99 degrees, which was last set in 2022. Today's low temperature of 78 degrees occurred at 3:15 p.m. The normal low is 71. The record low is 58 degrees, which was set in 2013. A trace of precipitation fell today. Sunset tonight is at 8:31 p.m. Sunrise tomorrow is at 6:29 a.m. The Austin Camp Mabry Climate Summary for this evening, as of 5 p.m., June 8, 2026. Today's high temperature of 91 degrees occurred at 11:45 a.m. The normal high is 92. The record high is 102 degrees, which was set in 1925. Today's low temperature of 78 degrees occurred at 5:34 a.m. The normal low is 72. The record low is 60 degrees, which was last set in 1926. A trace of precipitation fell today. Sunset tonight is at 8:31 p.m. Sunrise tomorrow is at 6:28 a.m. You're listening to NOAA Weather Radio, station WXK27, in Austin, Texas, broadcasting on a frequency of 162.4 megahertz.

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It was partly cloudy. The temperature was 85, the dew point 73, the relative humidity was 67%, producing a heat index of 91, the wind southeast at 14 miles an hour gusting to 22, and the pressure was 29.95 inches and rising. At Camp Mabry, it was partly cloudy. The temperature was 84, the dew point 73, the relative humidity was 69%, producing a heat index of 90, the wind south at 10 miles an hour gusting to 21, and the pressure was 29.97 inches and rising. The report from Pflugerville was not available. Taylor, partly cloudy, 84. Lago Vista, partly cloudy, 82. Georgetown, partly cloudy, 85. San Marcos, partly cloudy, 82. Burnett, clear, 83. Junction, clear, 83. San Antonio, mostly cloudy, 80. Corpus Christi, cloudy, 83. Houston, mostly cloudy, 83. Once again, at Austin Bergstrom, it was 85, and at Camp Mabry, it was 84. Elsewhere across the state, College Station, clear, 86. Amarillo, sunny, 93. Abilene, clear, 90. Dallas-Fort Worth, partly cloudy, 88. Your weather synopsis for South Central Texas. Monday, the sea breeze will bring isolated showers and thunderstorms along and south of Interstate 35. Mostly dry weather will settle in for the rest of the week. Temperatures will be near normal for the next 7 days. Your local forecast. Tonight, mostly clear this evening, then becoming mostly cloudy. Lows in the mid-70s. South winds 5 to 10 miles per hour with gusts up to 20 miles per hour. Tuesday, partly cloudy in the morning, then mostly sunny with a slight chance of showers and thunderstorms in the afternoon. Highs in the lower 90s. Southeast winds 5 to 10 miles per hour with gusts up to 20 miles per hour. Chance of rain 20%. Tuesday night, clear in the evening, then becoming partly cloudy. Lows in the mid-70s. South winds 5 to 10 miles per hour. Wednesday, mostly cloudy in the morning, then becoming partly cloudy. Highs in the lower 90s. South winds 10 to 15 miles per hour. Wednesday night, mostly clear in the evening, then becoming partly cloudy. Lows in the upper 70s. South winds 10 to 15 miles per hour. Thursday and Thursday night, partly cloudy. Highs in the mid-90s. Lows in the mid-70s. Highest heat index readings up to 105. Friday, mostly cloudy in the morning, then partly cloudy with a slight chance of showers and thunderstorms in the afternoon. Highs in the lower 90s. Friday night, mostly clear. Lows in the mid-70s. Saturday, partly cloudy in the morning, then mostly sunny with a slight chance of showers and thunderstorms in the afternoon. Highs in the mid-90s. Saturday night, mostly clear in the evening, then becoming partly cloudy. Lows in the upper 70s. Sunday, partly cloudy. A slight chance of showers and thunderstorms in the afternoon. Highs in the mid-90s. Sunday night, a slight chance of thunderstorms in the evening. Partly cloudy with a chance of showers. Lows in the mid-70s. Chance of rain 30%. Monday, mostly cloudy with a slight chance of showers and thunderstorms in the morning, then partly cloudy with a chance of showers and thunderstorms in the afternoon. Highs in the lower 90s. Chance of rain 40%. The Tropical Weather Outlook. For the North Atlantic, Caribbean Sea, and the Gulf of America, tropical cyclone formation is not expected during the next 7 days. The Austin Bergstrom Climate Summary for this evening, as of 5 p.m., June 8, 2026. Today's high temperature of 89 degrees occurred at 12:23 p.m.

The normal high is 92. The record high is 99 degrees, which was last set in 2022. Today's low temperature of 78 degrees occurred at 3:15 p.m. The normal low is 71. The record low is 58 degrees, which was set in 2013. A trace of precipitation fell today. Sunset tonight is at 8:31 p.m. Sunrise tomorrow is at 6:29 a.m. The Austin Camp Mabry Climate Summary for this evening, as of 5 p.m., June 8, 2026. Today's high temperature of 91 degrees occurred at 11:45 a.m. The normal high is 92. The record high is 102 degrees, which was set in 1925. Today's low temperature of 78 degrees occurred at 5:34 a.m. The normal low is 72. The record low is 60 degrees, which was last set in 1926. A trace of precipitation fell today. Sunset tonight is at 8:31 p.m. Sunrise tomorrow is at 6:28 a.m. You're listening to NOAA Weather Radio, station WXK27, in Austin, Texas, broadcasting on a frequency of 162.4 megahertz, originating from the Austin-San Antonio National Weather Service Forecast Office. The current time is 8:42 p.m. Central Daylight Time. The Austin NOAA Weather Radio Roundup, at 8 p.m. at Austin Bergstrom International, it was partly cloudy. The temperature was 85, the dew point 73, the relative humidity was 67%, producing a heat index of 91, the wind southeast at 14 miles an hour gusting to 22, and the pressure was 29.95 inches and rising. At Camp Mabry, it was partly cloudy. The temperature was 84, the dew point 73, the relative humidity was 69%, producing a heat index of 90, the wind south at 10 miles an hour gusting to 21, and the pressure was 29.97 inches and rising. The report from Pflugerville was not available. Taylor, partly cloudy, 84. Lago Vista, partly cloudy, 82. Georgetown, partly cloudy, 85. San Marcos, partly cloudy, 82. Bernard, clear, 83. Junction, clear, 83. San Antonio, mostly cloudy, 80. Corpus Christi, cloudy, 83. Houston, mostly cloudy, 83. Once again, at Austin Bergstrom, it was 85, and at Camp Mabry, it was 84. Elsewhere across the state, College Station, clear, 86. Amarillo, sunny, 93. Abilene, clear, 90. Dallas-Fort Worth, partly cloudy, 88. Your weather synopsis for South Central Texas. Monday, the sea breeze will bring isolated showers and thunderstorms along and south of Interstate 35. Mostly dry weather will settle in for the rest of the week. Temperatures will be near normal for the next 7 days. Your local forecast. Tonight, mostly clear this evening, then becoming mostly cloudy. Lows in the mid-70s. South winds 5 to 10 miles per hour with gusts up to 20 miles per hour. Tuesday, partly cloudy in the morning, then mostly sunny with a slight chance of showers and thunderstorms in the afternoon. Highs in the lower 90s. Southeast winds 5 to 10 miles per hour with gusts up to 20 miles per hour. Chance of rain 20%. Tuesday night, clear in the evening, then becoming partly cloudy. Lows in the mid-70s. South winds 5 to 10 miles per hour. Wednesday, mostly cloudy in the morning, then becoming partly cloudy. Highs in the lower 90s. South winds 10 to 15 miles per hour. Wednesday night, mostly clear in the evening, then becoming partly cloudy. Lows in the upper 70s. South winds 10 to 15 miles per hour. Thursday and Thursday night, partly cloudy. Highs in the mid-90s. Lows in the mid-70s. Highest heat index readings up to 105. Friday, mostly cloudy in the morning, then partly cloudy with a slight chance of showers and thunderstorms in the afternoon.

highs in the lower 90s. Friday night, mostly clear. Lows in the mid-70s. Saturday, partly cloudy in the morning, then mostly sunny with a slight chance of showers and thunderstorms in the afternoon. Highs in the mid-90s. Saturday night, mostly clear in the evening, then becoming partly cloudy. Lows in the upper 70s. Sunday, partly cloudy. A slight chance of showers and thunderstorms in the afternoon. Highs in the mid-90s. Sunday night, a slight chance of thunderstorms in the evening. Partly cloudy with a chance of showers. Lows in the mid-70s. Chance of rain 30%. Monday, mostly cloudy with a slight chance of showers and thunderstorms in the morning, then partly cloudy with a chance of showers and thunderstorms in the afternoon. Highs in the lower 90s. Chance of rain 40%. The Austin Bergstrom Climate Summary for this evening, as of 5 p.m., June 8, 2026. Today's high temperature of 89 degrees occurred at 12:23 p.m. The normal high is 92. The record high is 99 degrees, which was last set in 2022. Today's low temperature of 78 degrees occurred at 3:15 p.m. The normal low is 71. The record low is 58 degrees, which was set in 2013. A trace of precipitation fell today. Sunset tonight is at 8:31 p.m. Sunrise tomorrow is at 6:29 a.m. The Austin Camp Mabry Climate Summary for this evening, as of 5 p.m., June 8, 2026. Today's high temperature of 91 degrees occurred at 11:45 a.m. The normal high is 92. The record high is 102 degrees, which was set in 1925. Today's low temperature of 78 degrees occurred at 5:34 a.m. The normal low is 72. The record low is 60 degrees, which was last set in 1926. A trace of precipitation fell today. Sunset tonight is at 8:31 p.m. Sunrise tomorrow is at 6:28 a.m. You're listening to NOAA Weather Radio, station WXK27, in Austin, Texas, broadcasting on a frequency of 162.4 megahertz. Originating from the Austin-San Antonio National Weather Service Forecast Office. The coastal waters forecast from Baffin Bay to Port Aransas out 20 nautical miles. Small craft should exercise caution. Tonight, southeast winds 15 to 20 knots. Seas around 4 feet, occasionally to 5 feet. Wave detail, southeast 4 feet at 7 seconds. Tuesday, southeast winds 10 to 15 knots. Seas 3 to 4 feet, occasionally to 5 feet. Wave detail, southeast 4 feet at 7 seconds. Tuesday night, southeast winds 10 to 15 knots with gusts up to 20 knots. Seas 3 to 4 feet, occasionally to 5 feet. Wave detail, southeast 4 feet at 7 seconds. Wednesday, southeast winds 10 to 15 knots. Seas 3 to 4 feet, occasionally to 5 feet. Wave detail, southeast 4 feet at 6 seconds. Wednesday night, southeast winds 15 to 20 knots. Seas 3 to 4 feet, occasionally to 5 feet. Wave detail, southeast 4 feet at 7 seconds. Thursday, southeast winds around 15 knots with gusts up to 20 knots. Seas around 4 feet, occasionally to 5 feet. Wave detail, southeast 4 feet at 7 seconds. Thursday night, southeast winds 15 to 20 knots. Seas 4 to 5 feet, occasionally to 6 feet. Friday, southeast winds 10 to 15 knots. Seas around 4 feet, occasionally to 5 feet. Friday night, southeast winds 10 to 15 knots. Seas 4 to 5 feet, occasionally to 6 feet. Saturday, southeast winds 10 to 15 knots. Seas 4 to 5 feet, occasionally to 6 feet. Saturday night, southeast winds 15 to 20 knots. Seas 4 to 5 feet, occasionally to 6 feet.

The current time is 8:51 p.m. Central Daylight Time. The Austin NOAA Weather Radio Roundup at 8 p.m. at Austin Bergstrom International. It was partly cloudy. The temperature was 85, the dew point 73, the relative humidity was 67%, producing a heat index of 91, the wind southeast at 14 miles an hour gusting to 22, and the pressure was 29.95 inches and rising. At Camp Mabry, it was partly cloudy. The temperature was 84, the dew point 73, the relative humidity was 69%, producing a heat index of 90, the wind south at 10 miles an hour gusting to 21, and the pressure was 29.97 inches and rising. The report from Pflugerville was not available. Taylor, partly cloudy, 84. Lago Vista, partly cloudy, 82. Georgetown, partly cloudy, 85. San Marcos, partly cloudy, 82. Burnett, clear, 83. Junction, clear, 83. San Antonio, mostly cloudy, 80. Corpus Christi, cloudy, 83. Houston, mostly cloudy, 83. Once again, at Austin Bergstrom, it was 85, and at Camp Mabry, it was 84. Elsewhere across the state, College Station, clear, 86. Amarillo, sunny, 93. Abilene, clear, 90. Dallas-Fort Worth, partly cloudy, 88. Your weather synopsis for South Central Texas. Monday, the sea breeze will bring isolated showers and thunderstorms along and south of Interstate 35. Mostly dry weather will settle in for the rest of the week. Temperatures will be near normal for the next 7 days. Your local forecast. Tonight, mostly clear this evening, then becoming mostly cloudy. Lows in the mid-70s. South winds 5 to 10 miles per hour with gusts up to 20 miles per hour. Tuesday, partly cloudy in the morning, then mostly sunny with a slight chance of showers and thunderstorms in the afternoon. Highs in the lower 90s. Southeast winds 5 to 10 miles per hour with gusts up to 20 miles per hour. Chance of rain 20%. Tuesday night, clear in the evening, then becoming partly cloudy. Lows in the mid-70s. South winds 5 to 10 miles per hour. Wednesday, mostly cloudy in the morning, then becoming partly cloudy. Highs in the lower 90s. South winds 10 to 15 miles per hour. Wednesday night, mostly clear in the evening, then becoming partly cloudy. Lows in the upper 70s. South winds 10 to 15 miles per hour. Thursday and Thursday night, partly cloudy. Highs in the mid-90s. Lows in the mid-70s. Highest heat index readings up to 105. Friday, mostly cloudy in the morning, then partly cloudy with a slight chance of showers and thunderstorms in the afternoon. Highs in the lower 90s. Friday night, mostly clear. Lows in the mid-70s. Saturday, partly cloudy in the morning, then mostly sunny with a slight chance of showers and thunderstorms in the afternoon. Highs in the mid-90s. Saturday night, mostly clear in the evening, then becoming partly cloudy. Lows in the upper 70s. Sunday, partly cloudy. A slight chance of showers and thunderstorms in the afternoon. Highs in the mid-90s. Sunday night, a slight chance of thunderstorms in the evening. Partly cloudy with a chance of showers. Lows in the mid-70s. Chance of rain 30%. Monday, mostly cloudy with a slight chance of showers and thunderstorms in the morning, then partly cloudy with a chance of showers and thunderstorms in the afternoon. Highs in the lower 90s. Chance of rain 40%. The Austin Bergstrom Climate Summary for this evening, as of 5 p.m., June 8, 2026. Today's high temperature of 89 degrees occurred at 12:23 p.m. The normal high is 92. The record high is 99 degrees, which was last set in 2022. Today's low temperature of 78 degrees occurred at 3:15 p.m. The normal low is 71.
The record low is 58 degrees, which was set in 2013. A trace of precipitation fell today. Sunset tonight is at 8:31 p.m. Sunrise tomorrow is at 6:29 a.m. The Austin Camp Mabry Climate Summary for this evening, as of 5 p.m., June 8, 2026. Today's high temperature of 91 degrees occurred at 11:45 a.m. The normal high is 92. The record high is 102 degrees, which was set in 1925. Today's low temperature of 78 degrees occurred at 5:34 a.m. The normal low is 72. The record low is 60 degrees, which was last set in 1926. A trace of precipitation fell today. Sunset tonight is at 8:31 p.m. Sunrise tomorrow is at 6:28 a.m. You're listening to NOAA Weather Radio, station WXK27, in Austin, Texas, broadcasting on a frequency of 162.4 MHz, originating from the Austin-San Antonio National Weather Service Forecast Office. The current time is 8:57 p.m. Central Daylight Time. The Austin, NOAA Weather Radio Roundup, at 8 p.m. at Austin Bergstrom International, it was partly cloudy. The temperature was 85, the dew point 73, the relative humidity was 67%, producing a heat index of 91, the wind southeast at 14 miles an hour gusting to 22, and the pressure was 29.95 inches and rising. At Camp Mabry, it was partly cloudy. The temperature was 84, the dew point 73, the relative humidity was 69%, producing a heat index of 90, the wind south at 10 miles an hour gusting to 21, and the pressure was 29.97 inches and rising. The report from Pflugerville was not available. Taylor, partly cloudy, 84. Lago Vista, partly cloudy, 82. Georgetown, partly cloudy, 85. San Marcos, partly cloudy, 82. Berna, clear, 83. Junction, clear, 83. San Antonio, mostly cloudy, 80. Corpus Christi, cloudy, 83. Houston, mostly cloudy, 83. Once again at Austin Bergstrom, it was 85, and at Camp Mabry, it was 84. Elsewhere across the state, College Station, clear, 86. Amarillo, sunny, 93. Abilene, clear, 90. Dallas-Fort Worth, partly cloudy, 88. Your weather synopsis for South Central Texas. Monday, the sea breeze will bring isolated showers and thunderstorms along and south of Interstate 35. Mostly dry weather will settle in for the rest of the week. Temperatures will be near normal for the next 7 days. Your local forecast. Tonight, mostly clear this evening, then becoming mostly cloudy. Lows in the mid-70s. South winds 5 to 10 miles per hour with gusts up to 20 miles per hour. Tuesday, partly cloudy in the morning, then mostly sunny with a slight chance of showers and thunderstorms in the afternoon. Highs in the lower 90s. Southeast winds 5 to 10 miles per hour with gusts up to 20 miles per hour. Chance of rain 20%. Tuesday night, clear in the evening, then becoming partly cloudy. Lows in the mid-70s. South winds 5 to 10 miles per hour. Wednesday, mostly cloudy in the morning, then becoming partly cloudy. Highs in the lower 90s. South winds 10 to 15 miles per hour. Wednesday night, mostly clear in the evening, then becoming partly cloudy. Lows in the upper 70s. South winds 10 to 15 miles per hour. Thursday and Thursday night, partly cloudy. Highs in the mid-90s. Lows in the mid-70s. Highest heat index readings up to 105. Friday, mostly cloudy in the morning, then partly cloudy with a slight chance of showers and thunderstorms in the afternoon. Highs in the lower 90s. Friday night, mostly clear. Lows in the mid-70s. Saturday, partly cloudy in the morning, then mostly sunny with a slight chance of showers and thunderstorms in the afternoon.
highs in the mid-90s.

Saturday night, mostly clear in the evening, then becoming partly cloudy. Lows in the upper 70s. Sunday, partly cloudy. A slight chance of showers and thunderstorms in the afternoon. Highs in the mid-90s. Sunday night, a slight chance of thunderstorms in the evening. Partly cloudy with a chance of showers. Lows in the mid-70s. Chance of rain 30%. Monday, mostly cloudy with a slight chance of showers and thunderstorms in the morning, then partly cloudy with a chance of showers and thunderstorms in the afternoon. Highs in the lower 90s. Chance of rain 40%. 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The current time is 9:02 p.m. Central Daylight Time. The Austin NOAA Weather Radio Roundup, at 8 p.m. at Austin Bergstrom International, it was partly cloudy. The temperature was 85, the dew point 73, the relative humidity was 67%, producing a heat index of 91, the wind southeast at 14 miles an hour gusting to 22, and the pressure was 29.95 inches and rising. At Camp Mabry, it was partly cloudy. The temperature was 84, the dew point 73, the relative humidity was 69%, producing a heat index of 90, the wind south at 10 miles an hour gusting to 21, and the pressure was 29.97 inches and rising. The report from Pflugerville was not available. Taylor, partly cloudy, 84. Lago Vista, partly cloudy, 82. Georgetown, partly cloudy, 85. San Marcos, partly cloudy, 82. Berna, clear, 83. Junction, clear, 83. San Antonio, mostly cloudy, 80. Corpus Christi, cloudy, 83. Houston, mostly cloudy, 83. Once again, at Austin Bergstrom, it was 85, and at Camp Mabry, it was 84. Elsewhere across the state, College Station, clear, 86. Amarillo, sunny, 93. Abilene, clear, 90. Dallas, Fort Worth, partly cloudy, 88. Your weather synopsis for South Central Texas. Monday, the sea breeze will bring isolated showers and thunderstorms along and south of Interstate 35. Mostly dry weather will settle in for the rest of the week. Temperatures will be near normal for the next 7 days. Your local forecast. Tonight, mostly clear this evening, then becoming mostly cloudy. Lows in the mid-70s. South winds 5 to 10 miles per hour with gusts up to 20 miles per hour. Tuesday, partly cloudy in the morning, then mostly sunny with a slight chance of showers and thunderstorms in the afternoon. Highs in the lower 90s. Southeast winds 5 to 10 miles per hour with gusts up to 20 miles per hour. Chance of rain 20%. Tuesday night, clear in the evening, then becoming partly cloudy. Lows in the mid-70s. South winds 5 to 10 miles per hour. Wednesday, mostly cloudy in the morning, then becoming partly cloudy. Highs in the lower 90s. South winds 10 to 15 miles per hour. Wednesday night, mostly clear in the evening, then becoming partly cloudy. Lows in the upper 70s. South winds 10 to 15 miles per hour. Thursday and Thursday night, partly cloudy. Highs in the mid-90s. Lows in the mid-70s. Highest heat index readings up to 105. Friday, mostly cloudy in the morning, then partly cloudy with a slight chance of showers and thunderstorms in the afternoon. Highs in the lower 90s. Friday night, mostly clear. Lows in the mid-70s. Saturday, partly cloudy in the morning, then mostly sunny with a slight chance of showers and thunderstorms in the afternoon. Highs in the mid-90s. Saturday night, mostly clear in the evening, then becoming partly cloudy. Lows in the upper 70s. Sunday, partly cloudy. A slight chance of showers

thunderstorms in the afternoon. Highs in the mid-90s. Sunday night, a slight chance of thunderstorms in the evening. Partly cloudy with a chance of showers. Lows in the mid-70s. Chance of rain 30%. Monday, mostly cloudy with a slight chance of showers and thunderstorms in the morning, then partly cloudy with a chance of showers and thunderstorms in the afternoon. Highs in the lower 90s. Chance of rain 40%. 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The current time is 9:07 p.m. Central Daylight Time. Your weather synopsis for South Central Texas. Monday, the sea breeze will bring isolated showers and thunderstorms along and south of Interstate 35. Mostly dry weather will settle in for the rest of the week. Temperatures will be near normal for the next 7 days. Your local forecast. Tonight, mostly clear this evening, then becoming mostly cloudy. Lows in the mid-70s. South winds 5 to 10 miles per hour with gusts up to 20 miles per hour. Tuesday, partly cloudy in the morning, then mostly sunny with a slight chance of showers and thunderstorms in the afternoon. Highs in the lower 90s. Southeast winds 5 to 10 miles per hour with gusts up to 20 miles per hour. Chance of rain 20%. Tuesday night, clear in the evening, then becoming partly cloudy. Lows in the mid-70s. South winds 5 to 10 miles per hour. Wednesday, mostly cloudy in the morning, then becoming partly cloudy. Highs in the lower 90s. South winds 10 to 15 miles per hour. Wednesday night, mostly clear in the evening, then becoming partly cloudy. Lows in the upper 70s. South winds 10 to 15 miles per hour. Thursday and Thursday night, partly cloudy. Highs in the mid-90s. Lows in the mid-70s. Highest heat index readings up to 105. Friday, mostly cloudy in the morning, then partly cloudy with a slight chance of showers and thunderstorms in the afternoon. Highs in the lower 90s. Friday night, mostly clear. Lows in the mid-70s. Saturday, partly cloudy in the morning, then mostly sunny with a slight chance of showers and thunderstorms in the afternoon. Highs in the mid-90s. Saturday night, mostly clear in the evening, then becoming partly cloudy. Lows in the upper 70s. Sunday, partly cloudy. A slight chance of showers and thunderstorms in the afternoon. Highs in the mid-90s. Sunday night, a slight chance of thunderstorms in the evening. Partly cloudy with a chance of showers. Lows in the mid-70s. Chance of rain 30%. Monday, mostly cloudy with a slight chance of showers and thunderstorms in the morning, then partly cloudy with a chance of showers and thunderstorms in the afternoon. Highs in the lower 90s. Chance of rain 40%. The Tropical Weather Outlook. For the North Atlantic, Caribbean Sea, and the Gulf of America, tropical cyclone formation is not expected during the next 7 days. 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The current time is 9:10 p.m. Central Daylight Time. Your weather synopsis for South Central Texas. Monday, the sea breeze will bring isolated showers and thunderstorms along and south of Interstate 35. Mostly dry weather will settle in for the rest of the week. Temperatures will be near normal for the next 7 days. Your local forecast. Tonight, mostly clear this evening, then becoming mostly cloudy. Lows in the mid-70s. South winds 5 to 10 miles per hour with gusts up to 20 miles per hour. Tuesday, partly cloudy in the morning, then mostly sunny with a slight chance of showers and thunderstorms in the

highs in the lower 90s. Southeast winds 5 to 10 miles per hour with gusts up to 20 miles per hour. Chance of rain 20%. Tuesday night, clear in the evening, then becoming partly cloudy. Lows in the mid-70s. South winds 5 to 10 miles per hour. Wednesday, mostly cloudy in the morning, then becoming partly cloudy. Highs in the lower 90s. South winds 10 to 15 miles per hour. Wednesday night, mostly clear in the evening, then becoming partly cloudy. Lows in the upper 70s. South winds 10 to 15 miles per hour. Thursday and Thursday night, partly cloudy. Highs in the mid-90s. Lows in the mid-70s. Highest heat index readings up to 105. Friday, mostly cloudy in the morning, then partly cloudy with a slight chance of showers and thunderstorms in the afternoon. Highs in the lower 90s. Friday night, mostly clear. Lows in the mid-70s. Saturday, partly cloudy in the morning, then mostly sunny with a slight chance of showers and thunderstorms in the afternoon. Highs in the mid-90s. Saturday night, mostly clear in the evening, then becoming partly cloudy. Lows in the upper 70s. Sunday, partly cloudy. A slight chance of showers and thunderstorms in the afternoon. Highs in the mid-90s. Sunday night, a slight chance of thunderstorms in the evening. Partly cloudy with a chance of showers. Lows in the mid-70s. Chance of rain 30%. Monday, mostly cloudy with a slight chance of showers and thunderstorms in the morning, then partly cloudy with a chance of showers and thunderstorms in the afternoon. Highs in the lower 90s. Chance of rain 40%. 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The current time is 9:13 p.m. Central Daylight Time. The Austin NOAA Weather Radio Roundup, at 9 p.m. at Austin Bergstrom International, it was partly cloudy. The temperature was 81, the dew point 74, the relative humidity was 79%, the wind southeast at 8 miles an hour, and the pressure was 29.97 inches and rising. At Camp Mabry, it was clear. The temperature was 82, the dew point 73, the relative humidity was 74%, the wind southeast at 7 miles an hour gusting to 20, and the pressure was 29.98 inches and rising. The report from Pflugerville was not available. Taylor clear 81. Lago Vista clear 79. Georgetown clear 83. San Marcos clear 78. Burnett clear 80. Junction clear 80. San Antonio mostly cloudy 79. Corpus Christi cloudy 82. Houston mostly cloudy 82. Once again at Austin Bergstrom it was 81, and at Camp Mabry it was 82. Elsewhere across the state, College Station clear 83. Amarillo clear 90. Abilene clear 87. Dallas-Fort Worth partly cloudy 85. Your weather synopsis for South Central Texas. Monday the sea breeze will bring isolated showers and thunderstorms along and south of Interstate 35. Mostly dry weather will settle in for the rest of the week. Temperatures will be near normal for the next 7 days. Your local forecast. Tonight, mostly clear this evening, then becoming mostly cloudy. Lows in the mid-70s. South winds 5 to 10 miles per hour with gusts up to 20 miles per hour. Tuesday, partly cloudy in the morning, then mostly sunny with a slight chance of showers and thunderstorms in the afternoon. Highs in the lower 90s. Southeast winds 5 to 10 miles per hour with gusts up to 20 miles per hour. Chance of rain 20%. Tuesday night, clear in the evening, then becoming partly cloudy. Lows in the mid-70s. South winds 5 to 10 miles per hour.
Wednesday, mostly cloudy in the morning, then becoming partly cloudy. Highs in the lower 90s. South winds 10 to 15 miles per hour. Wednesday night, mostly clear in the evening, then becoming partly cloudy. Lows in the upper 70s. South winds 10 to 15 miles per hour. Thursday and Thursday night, partly cloudy. Highs in the mid 90s. Lows in the mid 70s. Highest heat index readings up to 105. Friday, mostly cloudy in the morning, then partly cloudy with a slight chance of showers and thunderstorms in the afternoon. Highs in the lower 90s. Friday night, mostly clear. Lows in the mid 70s. Saturday, partly cloudy in the morning, then mostly sunny with a slight chance of showers and thunderstorms in the afternoon. Highs in the mid 90s. Saturday night, mostly clear in the evening, then becoming partly cloudy. Lows in the upper 70s. Sunday, partly cloudy. A slight chance of showers and thunderstorms in the afternoon. Highs in the mid 90s. Sunday night, a slight chance of thunderstorms in the evening. Partly cloudy with a chance of showers. Lows in the mid 70s. Chance of rain 30%. Monday, mostly cloudy with a slight chance of showers and thunderstorms in the morning, then partly cloudy with a chance of showers and thunderstorms in the afternoon. Highs in the lower 90s. Chance of rain 40%. 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It was partly cloudy. The temperature was 81, the dew point 74, the relative humidity was 79%, the wind southeast at 8 miles an hour, and the pressure was 29.97 inches and rising. At Camp Mabry, it was clear. The temperature was 82, the dew point 73, the relative humidity was 74%, the wind southeast at 7 miles an hour gusting to 20, and the pressure was 29.98 inches and rising. The report from Pflugerville was not available. Taylor clear 81. Lago Vista clear 79. Georgetown clear 83. San Marcos clear 78. Burnett clear 80. Junction clear 80. San Antonio mostly cloudy 79. Corpus Christi cloudy 82. Houston mostly cloudy 82. Once again at Austin Bergstrom it was 81, and at Camp Mabry it was 82. Elsewhere across the state, College Station clear 83. Amarillo clear 90. Abilene clear 87. Dallas-Fort Worth partly cloudy 85. The coastal waters forecast from Baffin Bay to Port Aransas out 20 nautical miles. Small craft should exercise caution. Tonight, southeast winds 15 to 20 knots. Seas around 4 feet, occasionally to 5 feet. Wave detail, southeast 4 feet at 7 seconds. Tuesday, southeast winds 10 to 15 knots. Seas 3 to 4 feet, occasionally to 5 feet. Wave detail, southeast 4 feet at 7 seconds. Tuesday night, southeast winds 10 to 15 knots with gusts up to 20 knots. Seas 3 to 4 feet, occasionally to 5 feet. Wave detail, southeast 4 feet at 7 seconds. Wednesday, southeast winds 10 to 15 knots. Seas 3 to 4 feet, occasionally to 5 feet. Wave detail, southeast 4 feet at 6 seconds. Wednesday night, southeast winds 15 to 20 knots. Seas 3 to 4 feet, occasionally to 5 feet. Wave detail, southeast 4 feet at 7 seconds. Thursday, southeast winds around 15 knots with gusts up to 20 knots. Seas around 4 feet, occasionally to 5 feet. Wave detail.

tail, southeast 4 feet at 7 seconds. Thursday night, southeast winds 15 to 20 knots. Seas 4 to 5 feet, occasionally to 6 feet. Friday, southeast winds 10 to 15 knots. Seas around 4 feet, occasionally to 5 feet. Friday night, southeast winds 10 to 15 knots. Seas 4 to 5 feet, occasionally to 6 feet. Saturday, southeast winds 10 to 15 knots. Seas 4 to 5 feet, occasionally to 6 feet. Saturday night, southeast winds 15 to 20 knots. Seas 4 to 5 feet, occasionally to 6 feet. Your weather synopsis for South Central Texas. Monday, the sea breeze will bring isolated showers and thunderstorms along and south of Interstate 35. Mostly dry weather will settle in for the rest of the week. Temperatures will be near normal for the next 7 days. Your local forecast. Tonight, mostly clear this evening, then becoming mostly cloudy. Lows in the mid-70s. South winds 5 to 10 miles per hour with gusts up to 20 miles per hour. Tuesday, partly cloudy in the morning, then mostly sunny with a slight chance of showers and thunderstorms in the afternoon. Highs in the lower 90s. Southeast winds 5 to 10 miles per hour with gusts up to 20 miles per hour. Chance of rain 20%. Tuesday night, clear in the evening, then becoming partly cloudy. Lows in the mid-70s. South winds 5 to 10 miles per hour. Wednesday, mostly cloudy in the morning, then becoming partly cloudy. Highs in the lower 90s. South winds 10 to 15 miles per hour. Wednesday night, mostly clear in the evening, then becoming partly cloudy. Lows in the upper 70s. South winds 10 to 15 miles per hour. Thursday and Thursday night, partly cloudy. Highs in the mid-90s. Lows in the mid-70s. Highest heat index readings up to 105. Friday, mostly cloudy in the morning, then partly cloudy with a slight chance of showers and thunderstorms in the afternoon. Highs in the lower 90s. Friday night, mostly clear. Lows in the mid-70s. Saturday, partly cloudy in the morning, then mostly sunny with a slight chance of showers and thunderstorms in the afternoon. Highs in the mid-90s. Saturday night, mostly clear in the evening, then becoming partly cloudy. Lows in the upper 70s. Sunday, partly cloudy. A slight chance of showers and thunderstorms in the afternoon. Highs in the mid-90s. Sunday night, a slight chance of thunderstorms in the evening. Partly cloudy with a chance of showers. Lows in the mid-70s. Chance of rain 30%. Monday, mostly cloudy with a slight chance of showers and thunderstorms in the morning, then partly cloudy with a chance of showers and thunderstorms in the afternoon. Highs in the lower 90s. Chance of rain 40%. 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The current time is 9:25 p.m. Central Daylight Time. The Austin NOAA Weather Radio Roundup, at 9 p.m. at Austin Bergstrom International, it was partly cloudy. The temperature was 81, the dew point 74, the relative humidity was 79%, the wind southeast at 8 miles an hour, and the pressure was 29.97 inches and rising. At Camp Mabry, it was clear. The temperature was 82, the dew point 73, the relative humidity was 74%, the wind southeast at 7 miles an hour gusting to 20, and the pressure was 29.98 inches and rising. The report from Pflugerville was not available. Taylor clear 81. Lago Vista clear 79. Georgetown clear 83. San Marcos clear 78. Burnett clear 80. Junction clear 80. San Antonio mostly cloudy 79. Corpus Christi cloudy

this evening, then becoming mostly cloudy. Lows in the mid-70s. South winds 5 to 10 miles per hour with gusts up to 20 miles per hour. Tuesday, partly cloudy in the morning, then mostly sunny with a slight chance of showers and thunderstorms in the afternoon. Highs in the lower 90s. Southeast winds 5 to 10 miles per hour with gusts up to 20 miles per hour. Chance of rain 20%. Tuesday night, clear in the evening, then becoming partly cloudy. Lows in the mid-70s. South winds 5 to 10 miles per hour. Wednesday, mostly cloudy in the morning, then becoming partly cloudy. Highs in the lower 90s. South winds 10 to 15 miles per hour. Wednesday night, mostly clear in the evening, then becoming partly cloudy. Lows in the upper 70s. South winds 10 to 15 miles per hour. Thursday and Thursday night, partly cloudy. Highs in the mid-90s. Lows in the mid-70s. Highest heat index readings up to 105. Friday, mostly cloudy in the morning, then partly cloudy with a slight chance of showers and thunderstorms in the afternoon. Highs in the lower 90s. Friday night, mostly clear. Lows in the mid-70s. Saturday, partly cloudy in the morning, then mostly sunny with a slight chance of showers and thunderstorms in the afternoon. Highs in the mid-90s. Saturday night, mostly clear in the evening, then becoming partly cloudy. Lows in the upper 70s. Sunday, partly cloudy. A slight chance of showers and thunderstorms in the afternoon. Highs in the mid-90s. Sunday night, a slight chance of thunderstorms in the evening. Partly cloudy with a chance of showers. Lows in the mid-70s. Chance of rain 30%. Monday, mostly cloudy with a slight chance of showers and thunderstorms in the morning, then partly cloudy with a chance of showers and thunderstorms in the afternoon. Highs in the lower 90s. Chance of rain 40%. 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The current time is 9:29 p.m. Central Daylight Time. The Austin NOAA Weather Radio Roundup, at 9 p.m. at Austin Bergstrom International, it was partly cloudy. The temperature was 81, the dew point 74, the relative humidity was 79%, the wind southeast at 8 miles an hour, and the pressure was 29.97 inches and rising. At Camp Mabry, it was clear. The temperature was 82, the dew point 73, the relative humidity was 74%, the wind southeast at 7 miles an hour gusting to 20, and the pressure was 29.98 inches and rising. The report from Pflugerville was not available. Taylor clear 81. Lago Vista clear 79. Georgetown clear 83. San Marcos clear 78. Burnett clear 80. Junction clear 80. San Antonio mostly cloudy 79. Corpus Christi cloudy 82. Houston mostly cloudy 82. Once again at Austin Bergstrom it was 81, and at Camp Mabry it was 82. Elsewhere across the state, College Station clear 83. Amarillo clear 90. Abilene clear 87. Dallas-Fort Worth partly cloudy 85. Your weather synopsis for South Central Texas. Monday the sea breeze will bring isolated showers and thunderstorms along and south of Interstate 35. Mostly dry weather will settle in for the rest of the week. Temperatures will be near normal for the next 7 days. Your local forecast. Tonight, mostly clear this evening, then becoming mostly cloudy. Lows in the mid-70s. South winds 5 to 10 miles per hour with gusts up to 20 miles per hour. Tuesday, partly cloudy in the morning, then mostly sunny with a slight chance of showers and thunderstorms in the afternoon. Highs in the lower 90s.

southeast winds 5 to 10 miles per hour with gusts up to 20 miles per hour. Chance of rain 20%. Tuesday night, clear in the evening, then becoming partly cloudy. Lows in the mid-70s. South winds 5 to 10 miles per hour. Wednesday, mostly cloudy in the morning, then becoming partly cloudy. Highs in the lower 90s. South winds 10 to 15 miles per hour. Wednesday night, mostly clear in the evening, then becoming partly cloudy. Lows in the upper 70s. South winds 10 to 15 miles per hour. Thursday and Thursday night, partly cloudy. Highs in the mid-90s. Lows in the mid-70s. Highest heat index readings up to 105. Friday, mostly cloudy in the morning, then partly cloudy with a slight chance of showers and heat index readings up to 105. Friday, mostly cloudy in the morning, then partly cloudy with a slight chance of showers and thunderstorms in the afternoon. Highs in the lower 90s. Friday night, mostly clear. Lows in the mid-70s. Saturday, partly cloudy in the morning, then mostly sunny with a slight chance of showers and thunderstorms in the afternoon. Highs in the mid-90s. Saturday night, mostly clear in the evening, then becoming partly cloudy. Lows in the upper 70s. Sunday, partly cloudy. A slight chance of showers and thunderstorms in the afternoon. Highs in the mid-90s. Sunday night, a slight chance of thunderstorms in the evening. Partly cloudy with a chance of showers. Lows in the mid-70s. Chance of rain 30%. Monday, mostly cloudy with a slight chance of showers and thunderstorms in the morning, then partly cloudy with a chance of showers and thunderstorms in the afternoon. Highs in the lower 90s. Chance of rain 40%. 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The current time is 9:34 p.m. Central Daylight Time. The Austin NOAA Weather Radio Roundup, at 9 p.m. at Austin Bergstrom International, it was partly cloudy. The temperature was 81, the dew point 74, the relative humidity was 79%, the wind southeast at 8 miles an hour, and the pressure was 29.97 inches and rising. At Camp Mabry, it was clear. The temperature was 82, the dew point 73, the relative humidity was 74%, the wind southeast at 7 miles an hour gusting to 20, and the pressure was 29.98 inches and rising. The report from Pflugerville was not available. Taylor clear 81. Lago Vista clear 79. Georgetown clear 83. San Marcos clear 78. Burnett clear 80. Junction clear 80. San Antonio mostly cloudy 79. Corpus Christi cloudy 82. Houston mostly cloudy 82. Once again at Austin Bergstrom it was 81, and at Camp Mabry it was 82. Elsewhere across the state, College Station clear 83. Amarillo clear 90. Abilene clear 87. Dallas-Fort Worth partly cloudy 85. Your weather synopsis for South Central Texas. Monday, the sea breeze will bring isolated showers and thunderstorms along and south of Interstate 35. Mostly dry weather will settle in for the rest of the week. Temperatures will be near normal for the next 7 days. Your local forecast. Tonight, mostly clear this evening, then becoming mostly cloudy. Lows in the mid-70s. South winds 5 to 10 miles per hour with gusts up to 20 miles per hour. Tuesday, partly cloudy in the morning, then mostly sunny with a slight chance of showers and thunderstorms in the afternoon. Highs in the lower 90s. Southeast winds 5 to 10 miles per hour with gusts up to 20 miles per hour. Chance of rain 20%. Tuesday night, clear in the evening, then becoming partly cloudy.

lows in the mid-70s. South winds 5 to 10 miles per hour. Wednesday, mostly cloudy in the morning, then becoming partly cloudy. Highs in the lower 90s. South winds 10 to 15 miles per hour. Wednesday night, mostly clear in the evening, then becoming partly cloudy. Lows in the upper 70s. South winds 10 to 15 miles per hour. Thursday and Thursday night, partly cloudy. Highs in the mid-90s. Lows in the mid-70s. Highest heat index readings up to 105. Friday, mostly cloudy in the morning, then partly cloudy with a slight chance of showers and thunderstorms in the afternoon. Highs in the lower 90s. Friday night, mostly clear. Lows in the mid-70s. Saturday, partly cloudy in the morning, then mostly sunny with a slight chance of showers and thunderstorms in the afternoon. Highs in the mid-90s. Saturday night, mostly clear in the evening, then becoming partly cloudy. Lows in the upper 70s. Sunday, partly cloudy. A slight chance of showers and thunderstorms in the afternoon. Highs in the mid-90s. Sunday night, a slight chance of thunderstorms in the evening. Partly cloudy with a chance of showers. Lows in the mid-70s. Chance of rain 30%. Monday, mostly cloudy with a slight chance of showers and thunderstorms in the morning, then partly cloudy with a chance of showers and thunderstorms in the afternoon. Highs in the lower 90s. Chance of rain 40%. 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The current time is 9:39 p.m. Central Daylight Time. The Austin NOAA Weather Radio Roundup, at 9 p.m. at Austin Bergstrom International, it was partly cloudy. The temperature was 81, the dew point 74, the relative humidity was 79%, the wind southeast at 8 miles an hour, and the pressure was 29.97 inches and rising. At Camp Mabry, it was clear. The temperature was 82, the dew point 73, the relative humidity was 74%, the wind southeast at 7 miles an hour gusting to 20, and the pressure was 29.98 inches and rising. The report from Pflugerville was not available. Taylor clear 81. Lago Vista clear 79. Georgetown clear 83. San Marcos clear 78. Burnett clear 80. Junction clear 80. San Antonio mostly cloudy 79. Corpus Christi cloudy 82. Houston mostly cloudy 82. Once again at Austin Bergstrom it was 81, and at Camp Mabry it was 82. Elsewhere across the state, College Station clear 83. Amarillo clear 90. Abilene clear 87. Dallas-Fort Worth partly cloudy 85. The Tropical Weather Outlook. For the North Atlantic, Caribbean Sea and the Gulf of America, tropical cyclone formation is not expected during the next 7 days. Your weather synopsis for South Central Texas. Monday, the sea breeze will bring isolated showers and thunderstorms along and south of Interstate 35. Mostly dry weather will settle in for the rest of the week. Temperatures will be near normal for the next 7 days. Your local forecast. Tonight, mostly clear this evening, then becoming mostly cloudy. Lows in the mid-70s. South winds 5 to 10 miles per hour with gusts up to 20 miles per hour. Tuesday, partly cloudy in the morning, then mostly sunny with a slight chance of showers and thunderstorms in the afternoon. Highs in the lower 90s. Southeast winds 5 to 10 miles per hour with gusts up to 20 miles per hour. Chance of rain 20%. Tuesday night, clear in the evening, then becoming partly cloudy. Lows in the mid-70s. South winds 5 to 10 miles per hour. Wednesday, mostly cloudy in the morning, then becoming partly cloudy.

highs in the lower 90s. South winds 10 to 15 miles per hour. Wednesday night, mostly clear in the evening, then becoming partly cloudy. Lows in the upper 70s. South winds 10 to 15 miles per hour. Thursday and Thursday night, partly cloudy. Highs in the mid 90s. Lows in the mid 70s. Highest heat index readings up to 105. Friday, mostly cloudy in the morning, then partly cloudy with a slight chance of showers and thunderstorms in the afternoon. Highs in the lower 90s. Friday night, mostly clear. Lows in the mid 70s. Saturday, partly cloudy in the morning, then mostly sunny with a slight chance of showers and thunderstorms in the afternoon. Highs in the mid 90s. Saturday night, mostly clear in the evening, then becoming partly cloudy. Lows in the upper 70s. Sunday, partly cloudy. A slight chance of showers and thunderstorms in the afternoon. Highs in the mid 90s. Sunday night, a slight chance of thunderstorms in the evening. Partly cloudy with a chance of showers. Lows in the mid 70s. Chance of rain 30%. Monday, mostly cloudy with a slight chance of showers and thunderstorms in the morning, then partly cloudy with a chance of showers and thunderstorms in the afternoon. Highs in the lower 90s. Chance of rain 40%. 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The current time is 9:44 p.m. Central Daylight Time. The Austin NOAA Weather Radio Roundup, at 9 p.m. at Austin Bergstrom International, it was partly cloudy. The temperature was 81, the dew point 74, the relative humidity was 79%, the wind southeast at 8 miles an hour, and the pressure was 29.97 inches and rising. At Camp Mabry, it was clear. The temperature was 82, the dew point 73, the relative humidity was 74%, the wind southeast at 7 miles an hour gusting to 20, and the pressure was 29.98 inches and rising. The report from Pflugerville was not available. Taylor clear 81. Lago Vista clear 79. Georgetown clear 83. San Marcos clear 78. Burnett clear 80. Junction clear 80. San Antonio mostly cloudy 79. Corpus Christi cloudy 82. Houston mostly cloudy 82. Once again at Austin Bergstrom it was 81, and at Camp Mabry it was 82. Elsewhere across the state, College Station clear 83. Amarillo clear 90. Abilene clear 87. Dallas-Fort Worth partly cloudy 85. Your weather synopsis for South Central Texas. Monday the sea breeze will bring isolated showers and thunderstorms along and south of Interstate 35. Mostly dry weather will settle in for the rest of the week. Temperatures will be near normal for the next 7 days. Your local forecast. Tonight, mostly clear this evening, then becoming mostly cloudy. Lows in the mid-70s. South winds 5 to 10 miles per hour with gusts up to 20 miles per hour. Tuesday, partly cloudy in the morning, then mostly sunny with a slight chance of showers and thunderstorms in the afternoon. Highs in the lower 90s. Southeast winds 5 to 10 miles per hour with gusts up to 20 miles per hour. Chance of rain 20%. Tuesday night, clear in the evening, then becoming partly cloudy. Lows in the mid-70s. South winds 5 to 10 miles per hour. Wednesday, mostly cloudy in the morning, then becoming partly cloudy. Highs in the lower 90s. South winds 10 to 15 miles per hour. Wednesday night, mostly clear in the evening, then becoming partly cloudy. Lows in the upper 70s. South winds 10 to 15 miles per hour. Thursday and Thursday night, partly cloudy.
highs in the mid-90s, lows in the mid-70s, highest heat index readings up to 105. Friday, mostly cloudy in the morning, then partly cloudy with a slight chance of showers and thunderstorms in the afternoon. Highs in the lower 90s. Friday night, mostly clear. Lows in the mid-70s. Saturday, partly cloudy in the morning, then mostly sunny with a slight chance of showers and thunderstorms in the afternoon. Highs in the mid-90s. Saturday night, mostly clear in the evening, then becoming partly cloudy. Lows in the upper 70s. Sunday, partly cloudy. A slight chance of showers and thunderstorms in the afternoon. Highs in the mid-90s. Sunday night, a slight chance of thunderstorms in the evening. Partly cloudy with a chance of showers. Lows in the mid-70s. Chance of rain 30%. Monday, mostly cloudy with a slight chance of showers and thunderstorms in the morning, then partly cloudy with a chance of showers and thunderstorms in the afternoon. Highs in the lower 90s. Chance of rain 40%. 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The current time is 9:48 p.m. Central Daylight Time. The Austin NOAA Weather Radio Roundup, at 9 p.m. at Austin Bergstrom International, it was partly cloudy. The temperature was 81, the dew point 74, the relative humidity was 79%, the wind southeast at 8 miles an hour, and the pressure was 29.97 inches and rising. At Camp Mabry, it was clear. The temperature was 82, the dew point 73, the relative humidity was 74%, the wind southeast at 7 miles an hour gusting to 20, and the pressure was 29.98 inches and rising. The report from Pflugerville was not available. Taylor clear 81. Lago Vista clear 79. Georgetown clear 83. San Marcos clear 78. Burnett clear 80. Junction clear 80. San Antonio mostly cloudy 79. Corpus Christi cloudy 82. Houston mostly cloudy 82. Once again at Austin Bergstrom it was 81, and at Camp Mabry it was 82. Elsewhere across the state, College Station clear 83. Amarillo clear 90. Abilene clear 87. Dallas-Fort Worth partly cloudy 85. The coastal waters forecast from Baffin Bay to Port Aransas out 20 nautical miles. Small craft should exercise caution. Tonight, southeast winds 15 to 20 knots. Seas around 4 feet, occasionally to 5 feet. Wave detail, southeast 4 feet at 7 seconds. Tuesday, southeast winds 10 to 15 knots. Seas 3 to 4 feet, occasionally to 5 feet. Wave detail, southeast 4 feet at 7 seconds. Tuesday night, southeast winds 10 to 15 knots with gusts up to 20 knots. Seas 3 to 4 feet, occasionally to 5 feet. Wave detail, southeast 4 feet at 7 seconds. Wednesday, southeast winds 10 to 15 knots. Seas 3 to 4 feet, occasionally to 5 feet. Wave detail, southeast 4 feet at 6 seconds. Wednesday night, southeast winds 15 to 20 knots. Seas 3 to 4 feet, occasionally to 5 feet. Wave detail, southeast 4 feet at 7 seconds. Thursday, southeast winds around 15 knots with gusts up to 20 knots. Seas around 4 feet, occasionally to 5 feet. Wave detail, southeast 4 feet at 7 seconds. Thursday night, southeast winds 15 to 20 knots. Seas 4 to 5 feet, occasionally to 6 feet. Friday, southeast winds 10 to 15 knots. Seas around 4 feet, occasionally to 5 feet. Friday night, southeast winds 10 to 15 knots. Seas 4 to 5 feet,
occasionally

6 feet. Saturday, southeast winds 10 to 15 knots. Seas 4 to 5 feet, occasionally to 6 feet. Saturday night, southeast winds 15 to 20 knots. Seas 4 to 5 feet, occasionally to 6 feet. Your weather synopsis for South Central Texas. Monday, the sea breeze will bring isolated showers and thunderstorms along and south of Interstate 35. Mostly dry weather will settle in for the rest of the week. Temperatures will be near normal for the next 7 days. Your local forecast. Tonight, mostly clear this evening, then becoming mostly cloudy. Lows in the mid-70s. South winds 5 to 10 miles per hour with gusts up to 20 miles per hour. Tuesday, partly cloudy in the morning, then mostly sunny with a slight chance of showers and thunderstorms in the afternoon. Highs in the lower 90s. Southeast winds 5 to 10 miles per hour with gusts up to 20 miles per hour. Chance of rain 20%. Tuesday night, clear in the evening, then becoming partly cloudy. Lows in the mid-70s. South winds 5 to 10 miles per hour. Wednesday, mostly cloudy in the morning, then becoming partly cloudy. Highs in the lower 90s. South winds 10 to 15 miles per hour. Wednesday night, mostly clear in the evening, then becoming partly cloudy. Lows in the upper 70s. South winds 10 to 15 miles per hour. Thursday and Thursday night, partly cloudy. Highs in the mid-90s. Lows in the mid-70s. Highest heat index readings up to 105. Friday, mostly cloudy in the morning, then partly cloudy with a slight chance of showers and thunderstorms in the afternoon. Highs in the lower 90s. Friday night, mostly clear. Lows in the mid-70s. Saturday, partly cloudy in the morning, then mostly sunny with a slight chance of showers and thunderstorms in the afternoon. Highs in the mid-90s. Saturday night, mostly clear in the evening, then becoming partly cloudy. Lows in the upper 70s. Sunday, partly cloudy. A slight chance of showers and thunderstorms in the afternoon. Highs in the mid-90s. Sunday night, a slight chance of thunderstorms in the evening. Partly cloudy with a chance of showers. Lows in the mid-70s. Chance of rain 30%. Monday, mostly cloudy with a slight chance of showers and thunderstorms in the morning, then partly cloudy with a chance of showers and thunderstorms in the afternoon. Highs in the lower 90s. Chance of rain 40%. 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The current time is 9:55 p.m. Central Daylight Time. The Austin NOAA Weather Radio Roundup, at 9 p.m. at Austin Bergstrom International, it was partly cloudy. The temperature was 81, the dew point 74, the relative humidity was 79%, the wind southeast at 8 miles an hour, and the pressure was 29.97 inches and rising. At Camp Mabry, it was clear. The temperature was 82, the dew point 73, the relative humidity was 74%, the wind southeast at 7 miles an hour gusting to 20, and the pressure was 29.98 inches and rising. The report from Pflugerville was not available. Taylor clear 81. Lago Vista clear 79. Georgetown clear 83. San Marcos clear 78. Burnett clear 80. Junction clear 80. San Antonio mostly cloudy 79. Corpus Christi cloudy 82. Houston mostly cloudy 82. Once again at Austin Bergstrom it was 81, and at Camp Mabry it was 82. Elsewhere across the state, College Station clear 83. Amarillo clear 90. Abilene clear 87. Dallas-Fort Worth partly cloudy 85. Your weather synopsis for South Central Texas.
Monday, the sea breeze will bring isolated showers and thunderstorms along and south of Interstate 35. Mostly dry weather will settle in for the rest of the week. Temperatures will be near normal for the next 7 days. Your local forecast. Tonight, mostly clear this evening, then becoming mostly cloudy. Lows in the mid-70s. South winds 5 to 10 miles per hour with gusts up to 20 miles per hour. Tuesday, partly cloudy in the morning, then mostly sunny with a slight chance of showers and thunderstorms in the afternoon. Highs in the lower 90s. Southeast winds 5 to 10 miles per hour with gusts up to 20 miles per hour. Chance of rain 20%. Tuesday night, clear in the evening, then becoming partly cloudy. Lows in the mid-70s. South winds 5 to 10 miles per hour. Wednesday, mostly cloudy in the morning, then becoming partly cloudy. Highs in the lower 90s. South winds 10 to 15 miles per hour. Wednesday night, mostly clear in the evening, then becoming partly cloudy. Lows in the upper 70s. South winds 10 to 15 miles per hour. Thursday and Thursday night, partly cloudy. Highs in the mid-90s. Lows in the mid-70s. Highest heat index readings up to 105. Friday, mostly cloudy in the morning, then partly cloudy with a slight chance of showers and thunderstorms in the afternoon. Highs in the lower 90s. Friday night, mostly clear. Lows in the mid-70s. Saturday, partly cloudy in the morning, then mostly sunny with a slight chance of showers and thunderstorms in the afternoon. Highs in the mid-90s. Saturday night, mostly clear in the evening, then becoming partly cloudy. Lows in the upper 70s. Sunday, partly cloudy. A slight chance of showers and thunderstorms in the afternoon. Highs in the mid-90s. Sunday night, a slight chance of thunderstorms in the evening. Partly cloudy with a chance of showers. Lows in the mid-70s. Chance of rain 30%. Monday, mostly cloudy with a slight chance of showers and thunderstorms in the morning, then partly cloudy with a chance of showers and thunderstorms in the afternoon. Highs in the lower 90s. Chance of rain 40%. 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The current time is 10 p.m. Central Daylight Time. The Austin NOAA Weather Radio Roundup, at 9 p.m. at Austin Bergstrom International, it was partly cloudy. The temperature was 81, the dew point 74, the relative humidity was 79%, the wind southeast at 8 miles an hour, and the pressure was 29.97 inches and rising. At Camp Mabry, it was clear. The temperature was 82, the dew point 73, the relative humidity was 74%, the wind southeast at 7 miles an hour gusting to 20, and the pressure was 29.98 inches and rising. The report from Pflugerville was not available. Taylor clear 81. Lago Vista clear 79. Georgetown clear 83. San Marcos clear 78. Burnett clear 80. Junction clear 80. San Antonio mostly cloudy 79. Corpus Christi cloudy 82. Houston mostly cloudy 82. Once again at Austin Bergstrom it was 81, and at Camp Mabry it was 82. Elsewhere across the state, College Station clear 83. Amarillo clear 90. Abilene clear 87. Dallas-Fort Worth partly cloudy 85. Your weather synopsis for South Central Texas. Monday the sea breeze will bring isolated showers and thunderstorms along and south of Interstate 35. Mostly dry weather will settle in for the rest of the week. Temperatures will be near normal for the next 7 days. Your local forecast. Tonight, mostly clear this evening, then becoming mostly cloudy.

lows in the mid-70s. South winds 5 to 10 miles per hour with gusts up to 20 miles per hour. Tuesday, partly cloudy in the morning, then mostly sunny with a slight chance of showers and thunderstorms in the afternoon. Highs in the lower 90s. Southeast winds 5 to 10 miles per hour with gusts up to 20 miles per hour. Chance of rain 20%. Tuesday night, clear in the evening, then becoming partly cloudy. Lows in the mid-70s. South winds 5 to 10 miles per hour. Wednesday, mostly cloudy in the morning, then becoming partly cloudy. Highs in the lower 90s. South winds 10 to 15 miles per hour. Wednesday night, mostly clear in the evening, then becoming partly cloudy. Lows in the upper 70s. South winds 10 to 15 miles per hour. Thursday and Thursday night, partly cloudy. Highs in the mid-90s. Lows in the mid-70s. Highest heat index readings up to 105. Friday, mostly cloudy in the morning, then partly cloudy with a slight chance of showers and thunderstorms in the afternoon. Highs in the lower 90s. Friday night, mostly clear. Lows in the mid-70s. Saturday, partly cloudy in the morning, then mostly sunny with a slight chance of showers and thunderstorms in the afternoon. Highs in the mid-90s. Saturday night, mostly clear in the evening, then becoming partly cloudy. Lows in the upper 70s. Sunday, partly cloudy. A slight chance of showers and thunderstorms in the afternoon. Highs in the mid-90s. Sunday night, a slight chance of thunderstorms in the evening. Partly cloudy with a chance of showers. Lows in the mid-70s. Chance of rain 30%. Monday, mostly cloudy with a slight chance of showers and thunderstorms in the morning, then partly cloudy with a chance of showers and thunderstorms in the afternoon. Highs in the lower 90s. Chance of rain 40%. 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The current time is 10:04 p.m. Central Daylight Time. The Austin NOAA Weather Radio Roundup, at 9 p.m. at Austin Bergstrom International, it was partly cloudy. The temperature was 81, the dew point 74, the relative humidity was 79%, the wind southeast at 8 miles an hour, and the pressure was 29.97 inches and rising. At Camp Mabry, it was clear. The temperature was 82, the dew point 73, the relative humidity was 74%, the wind southeast at 7 miles an hour gusting to 20, and the pressure was 29.98 inches and rising. The report from Pflugerville was not available. Taylor clear 81. Lago Vista clear 79. Georgetown clear 83. San Marcos clear 78. Burnett clear 80. Junction clear 80. San Antonio mostly cloudy 79. Corpus Christi cloudy 82. Houston mostly cloudy 82. Once again at Austin Bergstrom it was 81, and at Camp Mabry it was 82. Elsewhere across the state, College Station clear 83. Amarillo clear 90. Abilene clear 87. Dallas-Fort Worth partly cloudy 85. Your weather synopsis for South Central Texas. Monday the sea breeze will bring isolated showers and thunderstorms along and south of Interstate 35. Mostly dry weather will settle in for the rest of the week. Temperatures will be near normal for the next 7 days. Your local forecast. Tonight, mostly clear this evening, then becoming mostly cloudy. Lows in the mid-70s. South winds 5 to 10 miles per hour with gusts up to 20 miles per hour. Tuesday, partly cloudy in the morning, then mostly sunny with a slight chance of showers and thunderstorms in the afternoon. Highs in the lower 90s. Southeast winds 5 to 10 miles per hour with gusts up to

20 miles per hour. Chance of rain 20%. Tuesday night, clear in the evening, then becoming partly cloudy. Lows in the mid-70s. South winds 5 to 10 miles per hour. Wednesday, mostly cloudy in the morning, then becoming partly cloudy. Highs in the lower 90s. South winds 10 to 15 miles per hour. Wednesday night, mostly clear in the evening, then becoming partly cloudy. Lows in the upper 70s. South winds 10 to 15 miles per hour. Thursday and Thursday night, partly cloudy. Highs in the mid-90s. Lows in the mid-70s. Highest heat index readings up to 105. Friday, mostly cloudy in the morning, then partly cloudy with a slight chance of showers and thunderstorms in the afternoon. Highs in the lower 90s. Friday night, mostly clear. Lows in the mid-70s. Saturday, partly cloudy in the morning, then mostly sunny with a slight chance of showers and thunderstorms in the afternoon. Highs in the mid-90s. Saturday night, mostly clear in the evening, then becoming partly cloudy. Lows in the upper 70s. Sunday, partly cloudy. A slight chance of showers and thunderstorms in the afternoon. Highs in the mid-90s. Sunday night, a slight chance of thunderstorms in the evening. Partly cloudy with a chance of showers. Lows in the mid-70s. Chance of rain 30%. Monday, mostly cloudy with a slight chance of showers and thunderstorms in the morning, then partly cloudy with a chance of showers and thunderstorms in the afternoon. Highs in the lower 90s. Chance of rain 40%. 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The current time is 10:09 p.m. Central Daylight Time. Your weather synopsis for South Central Texas. Monday, the sea breeze will bring isolated showers and thunderstorms along and south of Interstate 35. Mostly dry weather will settle in for the rest of the week. Temperatures will be near normal for the next 7 days. Your local forecast. Tonight, mostly clear this evening, then becoming mostly cloudy. Lows in the mid-70s. South winds 5 to 10 miles per hour with gusts up to 20 miles per hour. Tuesday, partly cloudy in the morning, then mostly sunny with a slight chance of showers and thunderstorms in the afternoon. Highs in the lower 90s. Southeast winds 5 to 10 miles per hour with gusts up to 20 miles per hour. Chance of rain 20%. Tuesday night, clear in the evening, then becoming partly cloudy. Lows in the mid-70s. South winds 5 to 10 miles per hour. Wednesday, mostly cloudy in the morning, then becoming partly cloudy. Highs in the lower 90s. South winds 10 to 15 miles per hour. Wednesday night, mostly clear in the evening, then becoming partly cloudy. Lows in the upper 70s. South winds 10 to 15 miles per hour. Thursday and Thursday night, partly cloudy. Highs in the mid-90s. Lows in the mid-70s. Highest heat index readings up to 105. Friday, mostly cloudy in the morning, then partly cloudy with a slight chance of showers and thunderstorms in the afternoon. Highs in the lower 90s. Friday night, mostly clear. Lows in the mid-70s. Saturday, partly cloudy in the morning, then mostly sunny with a slight chance of showers and thunderstorms in the afternoon. Highs in the mid-90s. Saturday night, mostly clear in the evening, then becoming partly cloudy. Lows in the upper 70s. Sunday, partly cloudy. A slight chance of showers and thunderstorms in the afternoon. Highs in the mid-90s. Sunday night, a slight chance of thunderstorms in the evening. Partly cloudy with a chance of showers. Lows in the mid-70s. Chance of rain 30%. Monday, mostly cloudy with a slight

chance of showers and thunderstorms in the morning, then partly cloudy with a chance of showers and thunderstorms in the afternoon. Highs in the lower 90s. Chance of rain 40%. The Tropical Weather Outlook. For the North Atlantic, Caribbean Sea, and the Gulf of America, tropical cyclone formation is not expected during the next 7 days. 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At 10 p.m. at Austin Bergstrom International, it was clear. The temperature was 79, the dew point 74, the relative humidity was 84%, the wind south at 7 miles an hour, and the pressure was 29.98 inches and rising. At Camp Mabry, it was clear. The temperature was 80, the dew point 74, the relative humidity was 81%, the wind southeast at 9 miles an hour, and the pressure was 29.99 inches and rising. The report from Pflugerville was not available. Taylor clear 79. Lago Vista clear 78. Georgetown clear 81. San Marcos partly cloudy 76. Vernick clear 79. Junction clear 79. San Antonio mostly cloudy 78. Corpus Christi cloudy 81. Houston partly cloudy 81. Once again at Austin Bergstrom it was 79, and at Camp Mabry it was 80. Elsewhere across the state, College Station clear 82. Amarillo clear 83. Abilene clear 83. Dallas-Fort Worth clear 83. Your weather synopsis for South Central Texas. Monday, the sea breeze will bring isolated showers and thunderstorms along and south of Interstate 35. Mostly dry weather will settle in for the rest of the week. Temperatures will be near normal for the next 7 days. Your local forecast. Tonight, mostly clear this evening, then becoming mostly cloudy. Lows in the mid-70s. South winds 5 to 10 miles per hour with gusts up to 20 miles per hour. Tuesday, partly cloudy in the morning, then mostly sunny with a slight chance of showers and thunderstorms in the afternoon. Highs in the lower 90s. Southeast winds 5 to 10 miles per hour with gusts up to 20 miles per hour. Chance of rain 20%. Tuesday night, clear in the evening, then becoming partly cloudy. Lows in the mid-70s. South winds 5 to 10 miles per hour. Wednesday, mostly cloudy in the morning, then becoming partly cloudy. Highs in the lower 90s. South winds 10 to 15 miles per hour. Wednesday night, mostly clear in the evening, then becoming partly cloudy. Lows in the upper 70s. South winds 10 to 15 miles per hour. Thursday and Thursday night, partly cloudy. Highs in the mid-90s. Lows in the mid-70s. Highest heat index readings up to 105. Friday, mostly cloudy in the morning, then partly cloudy with a slight chance of showers and thunderstorms in the afternoon. Highs in the lower 90s. Friday night, mostly clear. Lows in the mid-70s. Saturday, partly cloudy in the morning, then mostly sunny with a slight chance of showers and thunderstorms in the afternoon. Highs in the mid-90s. Saturday night, mostly clear in the evening, then becoming partly cloudy. Lows in the upper 70s. Sunday, partly cloudy. A slight chance of showers and thunderstorms in the afternoon. Highs in the mid-90s. Sunday night, a slight chance of thunderstorms in the evening.

partly cloudy with a chance of showers. Lows in the mid-70s. Chance of rain 30%. Monday, mostly cloudy with a slight chance of showers and thunderstorms in the morning, then partly cloudy with a chance of showers and thunderstorms in the afternoon. Highs in the lower 90s. Chance of rain 40%. 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The current time is 10:17 p.m. Central Daylight Time. The Austin NOAA Weather Radio Roundup, at 10 p.m. at Austin Bergstrom International, it was clear. The temperature was 79, the dew point 74, the relative humidity was 84%, the wind south at 7 miles an hour, and the pressure was 29.98 inches and rising. At Camp Mabry, it was clear. The temperature was 80, the dew point 74, the relative humidity was 81%, the wind southeast at 9 miles an hour, and the pressure was 29.99 inches and rising. The report from Pflugerville was not available. Taylor clear 79. Lago Vista clear 78. Georgetown clear 81. San Marcos partly cloudy 76. Vernick clear 79. Junction clear 79. San Antonio mostly cloudy 78. Corpus Christi cloudy 81. Houston partly cloudy 81. Once again at Austin Bergstrom it was 79, and at Camp Mabry it was 80. Elsewhere across the state, College Station clear 82. Amarillo clear 83. Abilene clear 83. Dallas-Fort Worth clear 83. The coastal waters forecast from Baffin Bay to Port Aransas out 20 nautical miles. Small craft should exercise caution. Tonight, southeast winds 15 to 20 knots. Seas around 4 feet, occasionally to 5 feet. Wave detail, southeast 4 feet at 7 seconds. Tuesday, southeast winds 10 to 15 knots. Seas 3 to 4 feet, occasionally to 5 feet. Wave detail, southeast 4 feet at 7 seconds. Tuesday night, southeast winds 10 to 15 knots with gusts up to 20 knots. Seas 3 to 4 feet, occasionally to 5 feet. Wave detail, southeast 4 feet at 7 seconds. Wednesday, southeast winds 10 to 15 knots. Seas 3 to 4 feet, occasionally to 5 feet. Wave detail, southeast 4 feet at 6 seconds. Wednesday night, southeast winds 15 to 20 knots. Seas 3 to 4 feet, occasionally to 5 feet. Wave detail, southeast 4 feet at 7 seconds. Thursday, southeast winds around 15 knots with gusts up to 20 knots. Seas around 4 feet, occasionally to 5 feet. Wave detail, southeast 4 feet at 7 seconds. Thursday night, southeast winds 15 to 20 knots. Seas 4 to 5 feet, occasionally to 6 feet. Friday, southeast winds 10 to 15 knots. Seas around 4 feet, occasionally to 5 feet. Friday night, southeast winds 10 to 15 knots. Seas 4 to 5 feet, occasionally to 6 feet. Saturday, southeast winds 10 to 15 knots. Seas 4 to 5 feet, occasionally to 6 feet. Saturday night, southeast winds 15 to 20 knots. Seas 4 to 5 feet, occasionally to 6 feet. Your weather synopsis for South Central Texas. Monday, the sea breeze will bring isolated showers and thunderstorms along and south of Interstate 35. Mostly dry weather will settle in for the rest of the week. Temperatures will be near normal for the next 7 days. Your local forecast. Tonight, mostly clear this evening, then becoming mostly cloudy. Lows in the mid-70s. South winds 5 to 10 miles per hour with gusts up to 20 miles per hour.
Tuesday, partly cloudy in the morning, then mostly sunny with a slight

chance of showers and thunderstorms in the afternoon. Highs in the lower 90s. Southeast winds 5 to 10 miles per hour with gusts up to 20 miles per hour. Chance of rain 20%. Tuesday night, clear in the evening, then becoming partly cloudy. Lows in the mid-70s. South winds 5 to 10 miles per hour. Wednesday, mostly cloudy in the morning, then becoming partly cloudy. Highs in the lower 90s. South winds 10 to 15 miles per hour. Wednesday night, mostly clear in the evening, then becoming partly cloudy. Lows in the upper 70s. South winds 10 to 15 miles per hour. Thursday and Thursday night, partly cloudy. Highs in the mid-90s. Lows in the mid-70s. Highest heat index readings up to 105. Friday, mostly cloudy in the morning, then partly cloudy with a slight chance of showers and thunderstorms in the afternoon. Highs in the lower 90s. Friday night, mostly clear. Lows in the mid-70s. Saturday, partly cloudy in the morning, then mostly sunny with a slight chance of showers and thunderstorms in the afternoon. Highs in the mid-90s. Saturday night, mostly clear in the evening, then becoming partly cloudy. Lows in the upper 70s. Sunday, partly cloudy. A slight chance of showers and thunderstorms in the afternoon. Highs in the mid-90s. Sunday night, a slight chance of thunderstorms in the evening. Partly cloudy with a chance of showers. Lows in the mid-70s. Chance of rain 30%. Monday, mostly cloudy with a slight chance of showers and thunderstorms in the morning, then partly cloudy with a chance of showers and thunderstorms in the afternoon. Highs in the lower 90s. Chance of rain 40%. 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The current time is 10:24 p.m. Central Daylight Time. The Austin NOAA Weather Radio Roundup, at 10 p.m. at Austin Bergstrom International, it was clear. The temperature was 79, the dew point 74, the relative humidity was 84%, the wind south at 7 miles an hour, and the pressure was 29.98 inches and rising. At Camp Mabry, it was clear. The temperature was 80, the dew point 74, the relative humidity was 81%, the wind southeast at 9 miles an hour, and the pressure was 29.99 inches and rising. The report from Pflugerville was not available. Taylor clear 79. Lago Vista clear 78. Georgetown clear 81. San Marcos partly cloudy 76. Vernick clear 79. Junction clear 79. San Antonio mostly cloudy 78. Corpus Christi cloudy 81. Houston partly cloudy 81. Once again at Austin Bergstrom it was 79, and at Camp Mabry it was 80. Elsewhere across the state, College Station clear 82. Amarillo clear 83. Abilene clear 83. Dallas-Fort Worth clear 83. Your weather synopsis for South Central Texas. Monday, the sea breeze will bring isolated showers and thunderstorms along and south of Interstate 35. Mostly dry weather will settle in for the rest of the week. Temperatures will be near normal for the next 7 days. Your local forecast. Tonight, mostly clear this evening, then becoming mostly cloudy. Lows in the mid-70s. South winds 5 to 10 miles per hour with gusts up to 20 miles per hour. Tuesday, partly cloudy in the morning, then mostly sunny with a slight chance of showers and thunderstorms in the afternoon. Highs in the lower 90s. Southeast winds 5 to 10 miles per hour with gusts up to 20 miles per hour. Chance of rain 20%. Tuesday night, clear in the evening, then becoming partly cloudy. Lows in the mid-70s. South winds 5 to 10 miles.

Friday night, mostly clear. Lows in the mid-70s. Saturday, partly cloudy in the morning, then mostly sunny with a slight chance of showers and thunderstorms in the afternoon. Highs in the mid-90s. Saturday night, mostly clear in the evening, then becoming partly cloudy. Lows in the upper 70s. Sunday, partly cloudy. A slight chance of showers and thunderstorms in the afternoon. Highs in the mid-90s. Sunday night, a slight chance of thunderstorms in the evening. Partly cloudy with a chance of showers. Lows in the mid-70s. Chance of rain 30%. Monday, mostly cloudy with a slight chance of showers and thunderstorms in the morning, then partly cloudy with a chance of showers and thunderstorms in the afternoon. Highs in the lower 90s. Chance of rain 40%. 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The current time is 10:29 p.m. Central Daylight Time. The Austin NOAA Weather Radio Roundup, at 10 p.m. at Austin Bergstrom International, it was clear. The temperature was 79, the dew point 74, the relative humidity was 84%, the wind south at 7 miles an hour, and the pressure was 29.98 inches and rising. At Camp Mabry, it was clear. The temperature was 80, the dew point 74, the relative humidity was 81%, the wind southeast at 9 miles an hour, and the pressure was 29.99 inches and rising. The report from Pflugerville was not available. Taylor clear 79. Lago Vista clear 78. Georgetown clear 81. San Marcos partly cloudy 76. Vernick clear 79. Junction clear 79. San Antonio mostly cloudy 78. Corpus Christi cloudy 81. Houston partly cloudy 81. Once again at Austin Bergstrom it was 79, and at Camp Mabry it was 80. Elsewhere across the state, College Station clear 82. Amarillo clear 83. Abilene clear 83. Dallas-Fort Worth clear 83. Your weather synopsis for South Central Texas. Monday, the sea breeze will bring isolated showers and thunderstorms along and south of Interstate 35. Mostly dry weather will settle in for the rest of the week. Temperatures will be near normal for the next 7 days. Your local forecast. Tonight, mostly clear this evening, then becoming mostly cloudy. Lows in the mid-70s. South winds 5 to 10 miles per hour with gusts up to 20 miles per hour. Tuesday, partly cloudy in the morning, then mostly sunny with a slight chance of showers and thunderstorms in the afternoon. Highs in the lower 90s. Southeast winds 5 to 10 miles per hour with gusts up to 20 miles per hour. Chance of rain 20%. Tuesday night, clear in the evening, then becoming partly cloudy. Lows in the mid-70s. South winds 5 to 10 miles per hour. Wednesday, mostly cloudy in the morning, then becoming partly cloudy. Highs in the lower 90s. South winds 10 to 15 miles per hour. Wednesday night, mostly clear in the evening, then becoming partly cloudy. Lows in the upper 70s. South winds 10 to 15 miles per hour. Thursday and Thursday night, partly cloudy. Highs in the mid-90s. Lows in the mid-70s. Highest heat index readings up to 105. Friday, mostly cloudy in the morning, then partly cloudy with a slight chance of showers and thunderstorms in the afternoon. Highs in the lower 90s. Friday night, mostly clear. Lows in the mid-70s. Saturday, partly cloudy in the morning, then mostly sunny with a slight chance of showers and thunderstorms in the afternoon. Highs in the mid-90s. Saturday night, mostly clear in the evening, then becoming partly cloudy. Lows in the upper 70s.

Sunday, partly cloudy. A slight chance of showers and thunderstorms in the afternoon. Highs in the mid-90s. Sunday night, a slight chance of thunderstorms in the evening. Partly cloudy with a chance of showers. Lows in the mid-70s. Chance of rain 30%. Monday evening. Partly cloudy with a chance of showers. Lows in the mid-70s. Chance of rain 30%. Monday, mostly cloudy with a slight chance of showers and thunderstorms in the morning, then partly cloudy with a chance of showers and thunderstorms in the afternoon. Highs in the lower 90s. Chance of rain 40%. 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The current time is 10:33 p.m. Central Daylight Time. The Austin NOAA Weather Radio Roundup. At 10 p.m. at Austin Bergstrom International, it was clear. The temperature was 79, the dew point 74, the relative humidity was 84%, the wind south at 7 miles an hour, and the pressure was 29.98 inches and rising. At Camp Mabry, it was clear. The temperature was 80, the dew point 74, the relative humidity was 81%, the wind southeast at 9 miles an hour, and the pressure was 29.99 inches and rising. The report from Pflugerville was not available. Taylor clear 79. Lago Vista clear 78. Georgetown clear 81. San Marcos partly cloudy 76. Vernick clear 79. Junction clear 79. San Antonio mostly cloudy 78. Corpus Christi cloudy 81. Houston partly cloudy 81. Once again at Austin Bergstrom it was 79, and at Camp Mabry it was 80. Elsewhere across the state, College Station clear 82. Amarillo clear 83. Abilene clear 83. Dallas-Fort Worth clear 83. Your weather synopsis for South Central Texas. Monday, the sea breeze will bring isolated showers and thunderstorms along and south of Interstate 35. Mostly dry weather will settle in for the rest of the week. Temperatures will be near normal for the next 7 days. Your local forecast. Tonight, mostly clear this evening, then becoming mostly cloudy. Lows in the mid-70s. South winds 5 to 10 miles per hour with gusts up to 20 miles per hour. Tuesday, partly cloudy in the morning, then mostly sunny with a slight chance of showers and thunderstorms in the afternoon. Highs in the lower 90s. Southeast winds 5 to 10 miles per hour with gusts up to 20 miles per hour. Chance of rain 20%. Tuesday night, clear in the evening, then becoming partly cloudy. Lows in the mid-70s. South winds 5 to 10 miles per hour. Wednesday, mostly cloudy in the morning, then becoming partly cloudy. Highs in the lower 90s. South winds 10 to 15 miles per hour. Wednesday night, mostly clear in the evening, then becoming partly cloudy. Lows in the upper 70s. South winds 10 to 15 miles per hour. Thursday and Thursday night, partly cloudy. Highs in the mid-90s. Lows in the mid-70s. Highest heat index readings up to 105. Friday, mostly cloudy in the morning, then partly cloudy with a slight chance of showers and thunderstorms in the afternoon. Highs in the lower 90s. Friday night, mostly clear. Lows in the mid-70s. Saturday, partly cloudy in the morning, then mostly sunny with a slight chance of showers and thunderstorms in the afternoon. Highs in the mid-90s. Saturday night, mostly clear in the evening, then becoming partly cloudy. Lows in the upper 70s. Sunday, partly cloudy. A slight chance of showers and thunderstorms in the afternoon. Highs in the mid-90s. Sunday night, a slight chance of thunderstorms in the evening.

partly cloudy with a chance of showers. Lows in the mid-70s. Chance of rain 30%. Monday, mostly cloudy with a slight chance of showers and thunderstorms in the morning, then partly cloudy with a chance of showers and thunderstorms in the afternoon. Highs in the lower 90s. Chance of rain 40%. 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The current time is 10:38 p.m. Central Daylight Time. The Austin NOAA Weather Radio Roundup. At 10 p.m. at Austin Bergstrom International, it was clear. The temperature was 79, the dew point 74, the relative humidity was 84%, the wind south at 7 miles an hour, and the pressure was 29.98 inches and rising. At Camp Mabry, it was clear. The temperature was 80, the dew point 74, the relative humidity was 81%, the wind southeast at 9 miles an hour, and the pressure was 29.99 inches and rising. The report from Pflugerville was not available. Taylor clear 79. Lago Vista clear 78. Georgetown clear 81. San Marcos partly cloudy 76. Vernick clear 79. Junction clear 79. San Antonio mostly cloudy 78. Corpus Christi cloudy 81. Houston partly cloudy 81. Once again at Austin Bergstrom it was 79, and at Camp Mabry it was 80. Elsewhere across the state, College Station clear 82. Amarillo clear 83. Abilene clear 83. Dallas-Fort Worth clear 83. Your weather synopsis for South Central Texas. Monday the sea breeze will bring isolated showers and thunderstorms along and south of Interstate 35. Mostly dry weather will settle in for the rest of the week. Temperatures will be near normal for the next 7 days. The Tropical Weather Outlook. For the North Atlantic, Caribbean Sea, and the Gulf of America, tropical cyclone formation is not expected during the next 7 days. Your local forecast. Tonight, mostly clear this evening, then becoming mostly cloudy. Lows in the mid-70s. South winds 5 to 10 miles per hour with gusts up to 20 miles per hour. Tuesday, partly cloudy in the morning, then mostly sunny with a slight chance of showers and thunderstorms in the afternoon. Highs in the lower 90s. Southeast winds 5 to 10 miles per hour with gusts up to 20 miles per hour. Chance of rain 20%. Tuesday night, clear in the evening, then becoming partly cloudy. Lows in the mid-70s. South winds 5 to 10 miles per hour. Wednesday, mostly cloudy in the morning, then becoming partly cloudy. Highs in the lower 90s. South winds 10 to 15 miles per hour. Wednesday night, mostly clear in the evening, then becoming partly cloudy. Lows in the upper 70s. South winds 10 to 15 miles per hour. Thursday and Thursday night, partly cloudy. Highs in the mid-90s. Lows in the mid-70s. Highest heat index readings up to 105. Friday, mostly cloudy in the morning, then partly cloudy with a slight chance of showers and thunderstorms in the afternoon. Highs in the lower 90s. Friday night, mostly clear. Lows in the mid-70s. Saturday, partly cloudy in the morning, then mostly sunny with a slight chance of showers and thunderstorms in the afternoon. Highs in the mid-90s. Saturday night, mostly clear in the evening, then becoming partly cloudy. Lows in the upper 70s. Sunday, partly cloudy. A slight chance of showers and thunderstorms in the afternoon. Highs in the mid-90s. Sunday night, a slight chance of thunderstorms in the evening. Partly cloudy with a chance of showers. Lows in the mid-70s. Chance of rain 30%. Monday, mostly cloudy with a slight chance of showers and thunderstorms.

storms in the morning, then partly cloudy with a chance of showers and thunderstorms in the afternoon. Highs in the lower 90s. Chance of rain 40%. 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The current time is 10:43 p.m. Central Daylight Time. The Austin NOAA Weather Radio Roundup. At 10 p.m. at Austin Bergstrom International, it was clear. The temperature was 79, the dew point 74, the relative humidity was 84%, the wind south at 7 miles an hour, and the pressure was 29.98 inches and rising. At Camp Mabry, it was clear. The temperature was 80, the dew point 74, the relative humidity was 81%, the wind southeast at 9 miles an hour, and the pressure was 29.99 inches and rising. The report from Pflugerville was not available. Taylor clear 79. Lago Vista clear 78. Georgetown clear 81. San Marcos partly cloudy 76. Vernick clear 79. Junction clear 79. San Antonio mostly cloudy 78. Corpus Christi cloudy 81. Houston partly cloudy 81. Once again at Austin Bergstrom it was 79, and at Camp Mabry it was 80. Elsewhere across the state, College Station clear 82. Amarillo clear 83. Abilene clear 83. Dallas-Fort Worth clear 83. Your weather synopsis for South Central Texas. Monday, the sea breeze will bring isolated showers and thunderstorms along and south of Interstate 35. Mostly dry weather will settle in for the rest of the week. Temperatures will be near normal for the next 7 days. Your local forecast. Tonight, mostly clear this evening, then becoming mostly cloudy. Lows in the mid-70s. South winds 5 to 10 miles per hour with gusts up to 20 miles per hour. Tuesday, partly cloudy in the morning, then mostly sunny with a slight chance of showers and thunderstorms in the afternoon. Highs in the lower 90s. Southeast winds 5 to 10 miles per hour with gusts up to 20 miles per hour. Chance of rain 20%. Tuesday night, clear in the evening, then becoming partly cloudy. Lows in the mid-70s. South winds 5 to 10 miles per hour. Wednesday, mostly cloudy in the morning, then becoming partly cloudy. Highs in the lower 90s. South winds 10 to 15 miles per hour. Wednesday night, mostly clear in the evening, then becoming partly cloudy. Lows in the upper 70s. South winds 10 to 15 miles per hour. Thursday and Thursday night, partly cloudy. Highs in the mid-90s. Lows in the mid-70s. Highest heat index readings up to 105. Friday, mostly cloudy in the morning, then partly cloudy with a slight chance of showers and thunderstorms in the afternoon. Highs in the lower 90s. Friday night, mostly clear. Lows in the mid-70s. Saturday, partly cloudy in the morning, then mostly sunny with a slight chance of showers and thunderstorms in the afternoon. Highs in the mid-90s. Saturday night, mostly clear in the evening, then becoming partly cloudy. Lows in the upper 70s. Sunday, partly cloudy. A slight chance of showers and thunderstorms in the afternoon. Highs in the mid-90s. Sunday night, a slight chance of thunderstorms in the evening. Partly cloudy with a chance of showers. Lows in the mid-70s. Chance of rain 30%. Monday, mostly cloudy with a slight chance of showers and thunderstorms in the morning, then partly cloudy with a chance of showers and thunderstorms in the afternoon. Highs in the lower 90s. Chance of rain 40%. 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
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The Austin NOAA Weather Radio Roundup. At 10 p.m. at Austin Bergstrom International, it was clear. The temperature was 79, the dew point 74, the relative humidity was 84%, the wind south at 7 miles an hour, and the pressure was 29.98 inches and rising. At Camp Mabry, it was clear. The temperature was 80, the dew point 74, the relative humidity was 81%, the wind southeast at 9 miles an hour, and the pressure was 29.99 inches and rising. The report from Pflugerville was not available. Taylor clear 79. Lago Vista clear 78. Georgetown clear 81. San Marcos partly cloudy 76. Vernick clear 79. Junction clear 79. San Antonio mostly cloudy 78. Corpus Christi cloudy 81. Houston partly cloudy 81. Once again at Austin Bergstrom it was 79, and at Camp Mabry it was 80. Elsewhere across the state, College Station clear 82. Amarillo clear 83. Abilene clear 83. Dallas-Fort Worth clear 83. The coastal waters forecast from Baffin Bay to Port Aransas out 20 nautical miles. Small craft should exercise caution. Tonight, southeast winds 15 to 20 knots. Seas around 4 feet, occasionally to 5 feet. Wave detail, southeast 4 feet at 7 seconds. Tuesday, southeast winds 10 to 15 knots. Seas 3 to 4 feet, occasionally to 5 feet. Wave detail, southeast 4 feet at 7 seconds. Tuesday night, southeast winds 10 to 15 knots with gusts up to 20 knots. Seas 3 to 4 feet, occasionally to 5 feet. Wave detail, southeast 4 feet at 7 seconds. Wednesday, southeast winds 10 to 15 knots. Seas 3 to 4 feet, occasionally to 5 feet. Wave detail, southeast 4 feet at 6 seconds. Wednesday night, southeast winds 15 to 20 knots. Seas 3 to 4 feet, occasionally to 5 feet. Wave detail, southeast 4 feet at 7 seconds. Thursday, southeast winds around 15 knots with gusts up to 20 knots. Seas around 4 feet, occasionally to 5 feet. Wave detail, southeast 4 feet at 7 seconds. Thursday night, southeast winds 15 to 20 knots. Seas 4 to 5 feet, occasionally to 6 feet. Friday, southeast winds 10 to 15 knots. Seas around 4 feet, occasionally to 5 feet. Friday night, southeast winds 10 to 15 knots. Seas 4 to 5 feet, occasionally to 6 feet. Saturday, southeast winds 10 to 15 knots. Seas 4 to 5 feet, occasionally to 6 feet. Saturday night, southeast winds 15 to 20 knots. Seas 4 to 5 feet, occasionally to 6 feet. Your weather synopsis for South Central Texas. Monday, the sea breeze will bring isolated showers and thunderstorms along and south of Interstate 35. Mostly dry weather will settle in for the rest of the week. Temperatures will be near normal for the next 7 days. Your local forecast. Tonight, mostly clear this evening, then becoming mostly cloudy. Lows in the mid-70s. South winds 5 to 10 miles per hour with gusts up to 20 miles per hour. Tuesday, partly cloudy in the morning, then mostly sunny with a slight chance of showers and thunderstorms in the afternoon. Highs in the lower 90s. Southeast winds 5 to 10 miles per hour with gusts up to 20 miles per hour. Chance of rain 20%. Tuesday night, clear in the evening, then becoming partly cloudy. Lows in the mid-70s. South winds 5 to 10 miles per hour. Wednesday,
mostly cloudy in the morning, then becoming partly cloudy. Highs in the lower 90s. South winds 10 to 15 miles per hour.

Highs in the mid-90s. Saturday night, mostly clear in the evening, then becoming partly cloudy. Lows in the upper 70s. Sunday, partly cloudy. A slight chance of showers and thunderstorms in the afternoon. Highs in the mid-90s. Sunday night, a slight chance of thunderstorms in the evening. Partly cloudy with a chance of showers. Lows in the mid-70s. Chance of rain 30%. Monday, mostly cloudy with a slight chance of showers and thunderstorms in the morning, then partly cloudy with a chance of showers and thunderstorms in the afternoon. Highs in the lower 90s. Chance of rain 40%. 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The current time is 11:03 p.m. Central Daylight Time. The Austin NOAA Weather Radio Roundup, at 10 p.m. at Austin Bergstrom International, it was clear. The temperature was 79, the dew point 74, the relative humidity was 84%, the wind south at 7 miles an hour, and the pressure was 29.98 inches and rising. At Camp Mabry, it was clear. The temperature was 80, the dew point 74, the relative humidity was 81%, the wind southeast at 9 miles an hour, and the pressure was 29.99 inches and rising. The report from Pflugerville was not available. Taylor clear 79. Lago Vista clear 78. Georgetown clear 81. San Marcos partly cloudy 76. Vernick clear 79. Junction clear 79. San Antonio mostly cloudy 78. Corpus Christi cloudy 81. Houston partly cloudy 81. Once again at Austin Bergstrom it was 79, and at Camp Mabry it was 80. Elsewhere across the state, College Station clear 82. Amarillo clear 83. Abilene clear 83. Dallas-Fort Worth clear 83. Your weather synopsis for South Central Texas. Monday the sea breeze will bring isolated showers and thunderstorms along and south of Interstate 35. Mostly dry weather will settle in for the rest of the week. Temperatures will be near normal for the next 7 days. Your local forecast. Tonight, mostly clear this evening, then becoming mostly cloudy. Lows in the mid-70s. South winds 5 to 10 miles per hour with gusts up to 20 miles per hour. Tuesday, partly cloudy in the morning, then mostly sunny with a slight chance of showers and thunderstorms in the afternoon. Highs in the lower 90s. Southeast winds 5 to 10 miles per hour with gusts up to 20 miles per hour. Chance of rain 20%. Tuesday night, clear in the evening, then becoming partly cloudy. Lows in the mid-70s. South winds 5 to 10 miles per hour. Wednesday, mostly cloudy in the morning, then becoming partly cloudy. Highs in the lower 90s. South winds 10 to 15 miles per hour. Wednesday night, mostly clear in the evening, then becoming partly cloudy. Lows in the upper 70s. South winds 10 to 15 miles per hour. Thursday and Thursday night, partly cloudy. Highs in the mid-90s. Lows in the mid-70s. Highest heat index readings up to 105. Friday, mostly cloudy in the morning, then partly cloudy with a slight chance of showers and thunderstorms in the afternoon. Highs in the lower 90s. Friday night, mostly clear. Lows in the mid-70s. Saturday, partly cloudy in the morning, then mostly sunny with a slight chance of showers and thunderstorms in the afternoon. Highs in the mid-90s. Saturday night, mostly clear in the evening, then becoming partly cloudy. Lows in the upper 70s. Sunday, partly cloudy. A slight chance of showers and thunderstorms in the afternoon. Highs in the mid-90s. Sunday night, a slight chance of thunderstorms in the evening.

partly cloudy with a chance of showers. Lows in the mid-70s. Chance of rain 30%. Monday, mostly cloudy with a slight chance of showers and thunderstorms in the morning, then partly cloudy with a chance of showers and thunderstorms in the afternoon. Highs in the lower 90s. Chance of rain 40%. 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The current time is 11:08 p.m. Central Daylight Time. Your weather synopsis for South Central Texas. Monday, the sea breeze will bring isolated showers and thunderstorms along and south of Interstate 35. Mostly dry weather will settle in for the rest of the week. Temperatures will be near normal for the next 7 days. Your local forecast. Tonight, mostly clear this evening, then becoming mostly cloudy. Lows in the mid-70s. South winds 5 to 10 miles per hour with gusts up to 20 miles per hour. Tuesday, partly cloudy in the morning, then mostly sunny with a slight chance of showers and thunderstorms in the afternoon. Highs in the lower 90s. Southeast winds 5 to 10 miles per hour with gusts up to 20 miles per hour. Chance of rain 20%. Tuesday night, clear in the evening, then becoming partly cloudy. Lows in the mid-70s. South winds 5 to 10 miles per hour. Wednesday, mostly cloudy in the morning, then becoming partly cloudy. Highs in the lower 90s. South winds 10 to 15 miles per hour. Wednesday night, mostly clear in the evening, then becoming partly cloudy. Lows in the upper 70s. South winds 10 to 15 miles per hour. Thursday and Thursday night, partly cloudy. Highs in the mid-90s. Lows in the mid-70s. Highest heat index readings up to 105. Friday, mostly cloudy in the morning, then partly cloudy with a slight chance of showers and thunderstorms in the afternoon. Highs in the lower 90s. Friday night, mostly clear. Lows in the mid-70s. Saturday, partly cloudy in the morning, then mostly sunny with a slight chance of showers and thunderstorms in the afternoon. Highs in the mid-90s. Saturday night, mostly clear in the evening, then becoming partly cloudy. Lows in the upper 70s. Sunday, partly cloudy. A slight chance of showers and thunderstorms in the afternoon. Highs in the mid-90s. Sunday night, a slight chance of thunderstorms in the evening. Partly cloudy with a chance of showers. Lows in the mid-70s. Chance of rain 30%. Monday, mostly cloudy with a slight chance of showers and thunderstorms in the morning, then partly cloudy with a chance of showers and thunderstorms in the afternoon. Highs in the lower 90s. Chance of rain 40%. The Tropical Weather Outlook. For the North Atlantic, Caribbean Sea, and the Gulf of America, tropical cyclone formation is not expected during the next 7 days. 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The current time is 11:11 p.m. Central Daylight Time. Your weather synopsis for South Central Texas. Monday, the sea breeze will bring isolated showers and thunderstorms along and south of Interstate 35. Mostly dry weather will settle in for the rest of the week. Temperatures will be near normal for the next 7 days. Your local forecast. Tonight, mostly clear this evening, then becoming mostly cloudy. Lows in the mid-70s. South winds 5 to 10 miles per hour with gusts up to 20 miles per hour. Tuesday, partly cloudy in the morning, then mostly sunny with a slight chance of showers and thunderstorms in the afternoon. Highs in the lower 90s. Southeast winds 5 to 10 miles per hour with gusts up to 20 miles.

chance of rain 20%. Tuesday night, clear in the evening, then becoming partly cloudy. Lows in the mid-70s. South winds 5 to 10 miles per hour. Wednesday, mostly cloudy in the morning, then becoming partly cloudy. Highs in the lower 90s. South winds 10 to 15 miles per hour. Wednesday night, mostly clear in the evening, then becoming partly cloudy. Lows in the upper 70s. South winds 10 to 15 miles per hour. Thursday and Thursday night, partly cloudy. Highs in the mid-90s. Lows in the mid-70s. Highest heat index readings up to 105. Friday, mostly cloudy in the morning, then partly cloudy with a slight chance of showers and thunderstorms in the afternoon. Highs in the lower 90s. Friday night, mostly clear. Lows in the mid-70s. Saturday, partly cloudy in the morning, then mostly sunny with a slight chance of showers and thunderstorms in the afternoon. Highs in the mid-90s. Saturday night, mostly clear in the evening, then becoming partly cloudy. Lows in the upper 70s. Sunday, partly cloudy. A slight chance of showers and thunderstorms in the afternoon. Highs in the mid-90s. Sunday night, a slight chance of thunderstorms in the evening. Partly cloudy with a chance of showers. Lows in the mid-70s. Chance of rain 30%. Monday, mostly cloudy with a slight chance of showers and thunderstorms in the morning, then partly cloudy with a chance of showers and thunderstorms in the afternoon. Highs in the lower 90s. Chance of rain 40%. 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The current time is 11:14 p.m. Central Daylight Time. The Austin NOAA Weather Radio Roundup, at 11 p.m. at Austin Bergstrom International, it was clear. The temperature was 78, the dew point 74, the relative humidity was 87%, the wind south at 7 miles an hour, and the pressure was 30.01 inches and rising. At Camp Mabry, it was clear. The temperature was 79, the dew point 75, the relative humidity was 87%, the wind southeast at 14 miles an hour gusting to 21, and the pressure was 30.02 inches and rising. The report from Pflugerville was not available. Taylor clear 77. Lago Vista mostly cloudy 77. Georgetown clear 80. San Marcos clear 75. Burnett clear 77. Junction clear 77. San Antonio partly cloudy 78. Corpus Christi cloudy 81. Houston partly cloudy 80. Once again at Austin Bergstrom it was 78, and at Camp Mabry it was 79. Elsewhere across the state, College Station clear 80. Amarillo clear 81. Abilene clear 79. Dallas-Fort Worth clear 82. Your weather synopsis for South Central Texas. Monday, the sea breeze will bring isolated showers and thunderstorms along and south of Interstate 35. Mostly dry weather will settle in for the rest of the week. Temperatures will be near normal for the next 7 days. Your local forecast. Tonight, mostly clear this evening, then becoming mostly cloudy. Lows in the mid-70s. South winds 5 to 10 miles per hour with gusts up to 20 miles per hour. Tuesday, partly cloudy in the morning, then mostly sunny with a slight chance of showers and thunderstorms in the afternoon. Highs in the lower 90s. Southeast winds 5 to 10 miles per hour with gusts up to 20 miles per hour. Chance of rain 20%. Tuesday night, clear in the evening, then becoming partly cloudy. Lows in the mid-70s. South winds 5 to 10 miles per hour. Wednesday, mostly cloudy in the morning, then becoming partly cloudy. Highs in the lower 90s.

winds 10 to 15 miles per hour. Wednesday night, mostly clear in the evening, then becoming partly cloudy. Lows in the upper 70s. South winds 10 to 15 miles per hour. Thursday and Thursday night, partly cloudy. Highs in the mid-90s. Lows in the mid-70s. Highest heat index readings up to 105. Friday, mostly cloudy in the morning, then partly cloudy with a slight chance of showers and thunderstorms in the afternoon. Highs in the lower 90s. Friday night, mostly clear. Lows in the mid-70s. Saturday, partly cloudy in the morning, then mostly sunny with a slight chance of showers and thunderstorms in the afternoon. Highs in the mid-90s. Saturday night, mostly clear in the evening, then becoming partly cloudy. Lows in the upper 70s. Sunday, partly cloudy. A slight chance of showers and thunderstorms in the afternoon. Highs in the mid-90s. Sunday night, a slight chance of thunderstorms in the evening. Partly cloudy with a chance of showers. Lows in the mid-70s. Chance of rain 30%. Monday, mostly cloudy with a slight chance of showers and thunderstorms in the morning, then partly cloudy with a chance of showers and thunderstorms in the afternoon. Highs in the lower 90s. Chance of rain 40%. The coastal waters forecast from Baffin Bay to Port Aransas out 20 nautical miles. Small craft should exercise caution. Tonight, southeast winds 15 to 20 knots. Seas around 4 feet, occasionally to 5 feet. Wave detail, southeast 4 feet at 7 seconds. Tuesday, southeast winds 10 to 15 knots. Seas 3 to 4 feet, occasionally to 5 feet. Wave detail, southeast 4 feet at 7 seconds. Tuesday night, southeast winds 10 to 15 knots with gusts up to 20 knots. Seas 3 to 4 feet, occasionally to 5 feet. Wave detail, southeast 4 feet at 7 seconds. Wednesday, southeast winds 10 to 15 knots. Seas 3 to 4 feet, occasionally to 5 feet. Wave detail, southeast 4 feet at 6 seconds. Wednesday night, southeast winds 15 to 20 knots. Seas 3 to 4 feet, occasionally to 5 feet. Wave detail, southeast 4 feet at 7 seconds. Thursday, southeast winds around 15 knots with gusts up to 20 knots. Seas around 4 feet, occasionally to 5 feet. Wave detail, southeast 4 feet at 7 seconds. Thursday night, southeast winds 15 to 20 knots. Seas 4 to 5 feet, occasionally to 6 feet. Friday, southeast winds 10 to 15 knots. Seas around 4 feet, occasionally to 5 feet. Friday night, southeast winds 10 to 15 knots. Seas 4 to 5 feet, occasionally to 6 feet. Saturday, southeast winds 10 to 15 knots. Seas 4 to 5 feet, occasionally to 6 feet. Saturday night, southeast winds 15 to 20 knots. Seas 4 to 5 feet, occasionally to 6 feet. 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The current time is 11:21 p.m. Central Daylight Time. The Austin NOAA Weather Radio Roundup, at 11 p.m. at Austin Bergstrom International, it was clear. The temperature was 78, the dew point 74, the relative humidity was 87%, the wind south at 7 miles an hour, and the pressure was 30.01 inches and rising. At Camp Mabry, it was clear. The temperature was 79, the dew point 75, the relative humidity was 87%, the wind southeast at 14 miles an hour gusting to 21, and the pressure was 30.02 inches and rising. The report from Pflugerville was not available. Taylor clear 77. Lago Vista mostly cloudy 77. Georgetown clear 80.

San Marcos clear 75. Burnett clear 77. Junction clear 77. San Antonio partly cloudy 78. Corpus Christi cloudy 81. Houston partly cloudy 80. Once again at Austin Bergstrom it was 78, and at Camp Mabry it was 79. Elsewhere across the state, College Station clear 80. Amarillo clear 81. Abilene clear 79. Dallas-Fort Worth clear 82. Your weather synopsis for South Central Texas. Monday, the sea breeze will bring isolated showers and thunderstorms along and south of Interstate 35. Mostly dry weather will settle in for the rest of the week. Temperatures will be near normal for the next 7 days. Your local forecast. Tonight, mostly clear this evening, then becoming mostly cloudy. Lows in the mid-70s. South winds 5 to 10 miles per hour with gusts up to 20 miles per hour. Tuesday, partly cloudy in the morning, then mostly sunny with a slight chance of showers and thunderstorms in the afternoon. Highs in the lower 90s. Southeast winds 5 to 10 miles per hour with gusts up to 20 miles per hour. Chance of rain 20%. Tuesday night, clear in the evening, then becoming partly cloudy. Lows in the mid-70s. South winds 5 to 10 miles per hour. Wednesday, mostly cloudy in the morning, then becoming partly cloudy. Highs in the lower 90s. South winds 10 to 15 miles per hour. Wednesday night, mostly clear in the evening, then becoming partly cloudy. Lows in the upper 70s. South winds 10 to 15 miles per hour. Thursday and Thursday night, partly cloudy. Highs in the mid-90s. Lows in the mid-70s. Highest heat index readings up to 105. Friday, mostly cloudy in the morning, then partly cloudy with a slight chance of showers and thunderstorms in the afternoon. Highs in the lower 90s. Friday night, mostly clear. Lows in the mid-70s. Saturday, partly cloudy in the morning, then mostly sunny with a slight chance of showers and thunderstorms in the afternoon. Highs in the mid-90s. Saturday night, mostly clear in the evening, then becoming partly cloudy. Lows in the upper 70s. Sunday, partly cloudy. A slight chance of showers and thunderstorms in the afternoon. Highs in the mid-90s. Sunday night, a slight chance of thunderstorms in the evening. Partly cloudy with a chance of showers. Lows in the mid-70s. Chance of rain 30%. Monday, mostly cloudy with a slight chance of showers and thunderstorms in the morning, then partly cloudy with a chance of showers and thunderstorms in the afternoon. Highs in the lower 90s. Chance of rain 40%. 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The current time is 11:26 p.m. Central Daylight Time. The Austin NOAA Weather Radio Roundup, at 11 p.m. at Austin Bergstrom International, it was clear. The temperature was 78, the dew point 74, the relative humidity was 87%, the wind south at 7 miles an hour, and the pressure was 30.01 inches and rising. At Camp Mabry, it was clear. The temperature was 79, the dew point 75, the relative humidity was 87%, the wind southeast at 14 miles an hour gusting to 21, and the pressure was 30.02 inches and rising. The report from Pflugerville was not available. Taylor clear 77. Lago Vista mostly cloudy 77. Georgetown clear 80. San Marcos clear 75. Burnett clear 77. Junction clear 77. San Antonio partly cloudy 78. Corpus Christi cloudy 81. Houston partly cloudy 80. Once again at Austin Bergstrom it was 78, and at Camp Mabry it was 79.

highs in the lower 90s. Southeast winds 5 to 10 miles per hour with gusts up to 20 miles per hour. Chance of rain 20%. Tuesday night, clear in the evening, then becoming partly cloudy. Lows in the mid-70s. South winds 5 to 10 miles per hour. Wednesday, mostly cloudy in the morning, then becoming partly cloudy. Highs in the lower 90s. South winds 10 to 15 miles per hour. Wednesday night, mostly clear in the evening, then becoming partly cloudy. Lows in the upper 70s. South winds 10 to 15 miles per hour. Thursday and Thursday night, partly cloudy. Highs in the mid-90s. Lows in the mid-70s. Highest heat index readings up to 105. Friday, mostly cloudy in the morning, then partly cloudy with a slight chance of showers and thunderstorms in the afternoon. Highs in the lower 90s. Friday night, mostly clear. Lows in the mid-70s. Saturday, partly cloudy in the morning, then mostly sunny with a slight chance of showers and thunderstorms in the afternoon. Highs in the mid-90s. Saturday night, mostly clear in the evening, then becoming partly cloudy. Lows in the upper 70s. Sunday, partly cloudy. A slight chance of showers and thunderstorms in the afternoon. Highs in the mid-90s. Sunday night, a slight chance of thunderstorms in the evening. Partly cloudy with a chance of showers. Lows in the mid-70s. Chance of rain 30%. Monday, mostly cloudy with a slight chance of showers and thunderstorms in the morning, then partly cloudy with a chance of showers and thunderstorms in the afternoon. Highs in the lower 90s. Chance of rain 40%. 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The current time is 11:31 p.m. Central Daylight Time. The Austin NOAA Weather Radio Roundup, at 11 p.m. at Austin Bergstrom International, it was clear. The temperature was 78, the dew point 74, the relative humidity was 87%, the wind south at 7 miles an hour, and the pressure was 30.01 inches and rising. At Camp Mabry, it was clear. The temperature was 79, the dew point 75, the relative humidity was 87%, the wind southeast at 14 miles an hour, gusting to 21, and the pressure was 30.02 inches and rising. The report from Pflugerville was not available. Taylor clear 77. Lago Vista mostly cloudy 77. Georgetown clear 80. San Marcos clear 75. Burnett clear 77. Junction clear 77. San Antonio partly cloudy 78. Corpus Christi cloudy 81. Houston partly cloudy 80. Once again at Austin Bergstrom it was 78, and at Camp Mabry it was 79. Elsewhere across the state, College Station clear 80. Amarillo clear 81. Abilene clear 79. Dallas-Fort Worth clear 82. Your weather synopsis for South Central Texas. Monday the sea breeze will bring isolated showers and thunderstorms along and south of Interstate 35. Mostly dry weather will settle in for the rest of the week. Temperatures will be near normal for the next 7 days. Your local forecast. Tonight, mostly clear this evening, then becoming mostly cloudy. Lows in the mid-70s. South winds 5 to 10 miles per hour with gusts up to 20 miles per hour. Tuesday, partly cloudy in the morning, then mostly sunny with a slight chance of showers and thunderstorms in south winds 5 to 10 miles per hour with gusts up to 20 miles per hour. Tuesday, partly cloudy in the morning, then mostly sunny with a slight chance of showers and thunderstorms in the afternoon. Highs in the lower 90s. Southeast winds 5 to 10 miles per hour with gusts up to 20 miles per hour.

Tuesday night, clear in the evening, then becoming partly cloudy. Lows in the mid-70s. South winds 5 to 10 miles per hour. Wednesday, mostly cloudy in the morning, then becoming partly cloudy. Highs in the lower 90s. South winds 10 to 15 miles per hour. Wednesday night, mostly clear in the evening, then becoming partly cloudy. Lows in the upper 70s. South winds 10 to 15 miles per hour. Thursday and Thursday night, partly cloudy. Highs in the mid-90s. Lows in the mid-70s. Highest heat index readings up to 105. Friday, mostly cloudy in the morning, then partly cloudy with a slight chance of showers and thunderstorms in the afternoon. Highs in the lower 90s. Friday night, mostly clear. Lows in the mid-70s. Saturday, partly cloudy in the morning, then mostly sunny with a slight chance of showers and thunderstorms in the afternoon. Highs in the mid-90s. Saturday night, mostly clear in the evening, then becoming partly cloudy. Lows in the upper 70s. Sunday, partly cloudy. A slight chance of showers and thunderstorms in the afternoon. Highs in the mid-90s. Sunday night, a slight chance of thunderstorms in the evening. Partly cloudy with a chance of showers. Lows in the mid-70s. Chance of rain 30%. Monday, mostly cloudy with a slight chance of showers and thunderstorms in the morning, then partly cloudy with a chance of showers and thunderstorms in the afternoon. Highs in the lower 90s. Chance of rain 40%. 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The current time is 11:35 p.m. Central Daylight Time. The Austin NOAA Weather Radio Roundup, at 11 p.m. at Austin Bergstrom International, it was clear. The temperature was 78, the dew point 74, the relative humidity was 87%, the wind south at 7 miles an hour, and the pressure was 30.01 inches and rising. At Camp Mabry, it was clear. The temperature was 79, the dew point 75, the relative humidity was 87%, the wind southeast at 14 miles an hour gusting to 21, and the pressure was 30.02 inches and rising. The report from Pflugerville was not available. Taylor clear 77. Lago Vista mostly cloudy 77. Georgetown clear 80. San Marcos clear 75. Burnett clear 77. Junction clear 77. San Antonio partly cloudy 78. Corpus Christi cloudy 81. Houston partly cloudy 80. Once again at Austin Bergstrom it was 78, and at Camp Mabry it was 79. Elsewhere across the state, College Station clear 80. Amarillo clear 81. Abilene clear 79. Dallas-Fort Worth clear 82. Your weather synopsis for South Central Texas. Monday the sea breeze will bring isolated showers and thunderstorms along and south of Interstate 35. Mostly dry weather will settle in for the rest of the week. Temperatures will be near normal for the next 7 days. Your local forecast. Tonight, mostly clear this evening, then becoming mostly cloudy. Lows in the mid-70s. South winds 5 to 10 miles per hour with gusts up to 20 miles per hour. Tuesday, partly cloudy in the morning, then mostly sunny with a slight chance of showers and thunderstorms in the afternoon. Highs in the lower 90s. Southeast winds 5 to 10 miles per hour with gusts up to 20 miles per hour. Chance of rain 20%. Tuesday night, clear in the evening, then becoming partly cloudy. Lows in the mid-70s. South winds 5 to 10 miles per hour. Wednesday, mostly cloudy in the morning, then becoming partly cloudy. Highs in the lower 90s. South winds 10 to 15 miles per hour.
Wednesday night, mostly clear in the evening, then becoming partly cloudy. Lows in the upper 70s. South winds 10 to 15 miles per hour. Thursday and Thursday night, partly cloudy. Highs in the mid-90s. Lows in the mid-70s. Highest heat index readings up to 105. Friday, mostly cloudy in the morning, then partly cloudy with a slight chance of showers and thunderstorms in the afternoon. Highs in the lower 90s. Friday night, mostly clear. Lows in the mid-70s. Saturday, partly cloudy in the morning, then mostly sunny with a slight chance of showers and thunderstorms in the afternoon. Highs in the mid-90s. Saturday night, mostly clear in the evening, then becoming partly cloudy. Lows in the upper 70s. Sunday, partly cloudy. A slight chance of showers and thunderstorms in the afternoon. Highs in the mid-90s. Sunday night, a slight chance of thunderstorms in the evening. Partly cloudy with a chance of showers. Lows in the mid-70s. Chance of rain 30%. Monday, mostly cloudy with a slight chance of showers and thunderstorms in the morning, then partly cloudy with a chance of showers and thunderstorms in the afternoon. Highs in the lower 90s. Chance of rain 40%. 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The Tropical Weather Outlook. For the North Atlantic, Caribbean Sea, and the Gulf of America, tropical cyclone formation is not expected during the next 7 days. The current time is 11:40 p.m. Central Daylight Time. The Austin NOAA Weather Radio Roundup at 11 p.m. at Austin Bergstrom International. It was clear. The temperature was 78, the dew point 74, the relative humidity was 87%, the wind south at 7 miles an hour, and the pressure was 30.01 inches and rising. At Camp Mabry, it was clear. The temperature was 79, the dew point 75, the relative humidity was 87%, the wind southeast at 14 miles an hour gusting to 21, and the pressure was 30.02 inches and rising. The report from Pflugerville was not available. Taylor clear 77. Lago Vista mostly cloudy 77. Georgetown clear 80. San Marcos clear 75. Burnett clear 77. Junction clear 77. San Antonio partly cloudy 78. Corpus Christi cloudy 81. Houston partly cloudy 80. Once again at Austin Bergstrom it was 78, and at Camp Mabry it was 79. Elsewhere across the state, College Station clear 80. Amarillo clear 81. Abilene clear 79. Dallas-Fort Worth clear 82. Your weather synopsis for South Central Texas. Monday, the sea breeze will bring isolated showers and thunderstorms along and south of Interstate 35. Mostly dry weather will settle in for the rest of the week. Temperatures will be near normal for the next 7 days. Your local forecast. Tonight, mostly clear this evening, then becoming mostly cloudy. Lows in the mid-70s. South winds 5 to 10 miles per hour with gusts up to 20 miles per hour. Tuesday, partly cloudy in the morning, then mostly sunny with a slight chance of showers and thunderstorms in the afternoon. Highs in the lower 90s. Southeast winds 5 to 10 miles per hour with gusts up to 20 miles per hour. Chance of rain 20%. Tuesday night, clear in the evening, then becoming partly cloudy. Lows in the mid-70s. South winds 5 to 10 miles per hour. Wednesday, mostly cloudy in the morning, then becoming partly cloudy. Highs in the lower 90s. South winds 10 to 15 miles per hour. Wednesday night, mostly clear in the evening, then becoming partly cloudy. Lows in the upper 70s. South winds 10 to 15 miles

Thursday and Thursday night, partly cloudy. Highs in the mid-90s. Lows in the mid-70s. Highest heat index readings up to 105. Friday, mostly cloudy in the morning, then partly cloudy with a slight chance of showers and thunderstorms in the afternoon. Highs in the lower 90s. Friday night, mostly clear. Lows in the mid-70s. Saturday, partly cloudy in the morning, then mostly sunny with a slight chance of showers and thunderstorms in the afternoon. Highs in the mid-90s. Saturday night, mostly clear in the evening, then becoming partly cloudy. Lows in the upper 70s. Sunday, partly cloudy. A slight chance of showers and thunderstorms in the afternoon. Highs in the mid-90s. Sunday night, a slight chance of thunderstorms in the evening. Partly cloudy with a chance of showers. Lows in the mid-70s. Chance of rain 30%. Monday, mostly cloudy with a slight chance of showers and thunderstorms in the morning, then partly cloudy with a chance of showers and thunderstorms in the afternoon. Highs in the lower 90s. Chance of rain 40%. 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It was clear. The temperature was 78, the dew point 74, the relative humidity was 87%, the wind south at 7 miles an hour, and the pressure was 30.01 inches and rising. At Camp Mabry, it was clear. The temperature was 79, the dew point 75, the relative humidity was 87%, the wind southeast at 14 miles an hour gusting to 21, and the pressure was 30.02 inches and rising. The report from Pflugerville was not available. Taylor clear 77. Lago Vista mostly cloudy 77. Georgetown clear 80. San Marcos clear 75. Vernick clear 77. Junction clear 77. San Antonio partly cloudy 78. Corpus Christi cloudy 81. Houston partly cloudy 80. Once again at Austin Bergstrom it was 78. And at Camp Mabry, it was 79. Elsewhere across the state, College Station clear 80. Amarillo clear 81. Abilene clear 79. Dallas-Fort Worth clear 82. Your weather synopsis for South Central Texas. Monday, the sea breeze will bring isolated showers and thunderstorms along and south of Interstate 35. Mostly dry weather will settle in for the rest of the week. Temperatures will be near normal for the next 7 days. Your local forecast. Tonight, mostly clear this evening, then becoming mostly cloudy. Lows in the mid-70s. South winds 5 to 10 miles per hour with gusts up to 20 miles per hour. Tuesday, partly cloudy in the morning, then mostly sunny with a slight chance of showers and thunderstorms in the afternoon. Highs in the lower 90s. Southeast winds 5 to 10 miles per hour with gusts up to 20 miles per hour. Chance of rain 20%. Tuesday night, clear in the evening, then becoming partly cloudy. Lows in the mid-70s. South winds 5 to 10 miles per hour. Wednesday, mostly cloudy in the morning, then becoming partly cloudy. Highs in the lower 90s. South winds 10 to 15 miles per hour. Wednesday night, mostly clear in the evening, then becoming partly cloudy. Lows in the upper 70s. South winds 10 to 15 miles per hour. Thursday and Thursday night, partly cloudy. Highs in the mid-90s. Lows in the mid-70s. Highest heat index readings up to 105. Friday, mostly cloudy in the morning, then partly cloudy with a slight chance of showers and thunderstorms in the afternoon. Highs in the lower 90s.
Friday night, mostly clear. Lows in the mid-70s. Saturday, partly cloudy in the morning, then mostly sunny with a slight chance of showers and thunderstorms in the afternoon. Highs in the mid-90s. Saturday night, mostly clear in the evening, then becoming partly cloudy. Lows in the upper 70s. Sunday, partly cloudy. A slight chance of showers and thunderstorms in the afternoon. Highs in the mid-90s. Sunday night, a slight chance of thunderstorms in the evening. Partly cloudy with a chance of showers. Lows in the mid-70s. Chance of rain 30%. Monday, mostly cloudy with a slight chance of showers and thunderstorms in the morning, then partly cloudy with a chance of showers and thunderstorms in the afternoon. Highs in the lower 90s. Chance of rain 40%. The coastal waters forecast from Baffin Bay to Port Aransas out 20 nautical miles. Small craft should exercise caution. Tonight, southeast winds 15 to 20 knots. Seas around 4 feet, occasionally to 5 feet. Wave detail, southeast 4 feet at 7 seconds. Tuesday, southeast winds 10 to 15 knots. Seas 3 to 4 feet, occasionally to 5 feet. Wave detail, southeast 4 feet at 7 seconds. Tuesday night, southeast winds 10 to 15 knots with gusts up to 20 knots. Seas 3 to 4 feet, occasionally to 5 feet. Wave detail, southeast 4 feet at 7 seconds. Wednesday, southeast winds 10 to 15 knots. Seas 3 to 4 feet, occasionally to 5 feet. Wave detail, southeast 4 feet at 6 seconds. Wednesday night, southeast winds 15 to 20 knots. Seas 3 to 4 feet, occasionally to 5 feet. Wave detail, southeast 4 feet at 7 seconds. Thursday, southeast winds around 15 knots with gusts up to 20 knots. Seas around 4 feet, occasionally to 5 feet. Wave detail, southeast 4 feet at 7 seconds. Thursday night, southeast winds 15 to 20 knots. Seas 4 to 5 feet, occasionally to 6 feet. Friday, southeast winds 10 to 15 knots. Seas around 4 feet, occasionally to 5 feet. Friday night, southeast winds 10 to 15 knots. Seas 4 to 5 feet, occasionally to 6 feet. Saturday, southeast winds 10 to 15 knots. Seas 4 to 5 feet, occasionally to 6 feet. Saturday night, southeast winds 15 to 20 knots. Seas 4 to 5 feet, occasionally to 6 feet. 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The current time is 11:51 p.m. Central Daylight Time. The Austin NOAA Weather Radio Roundup, at 11 p.m. at Austin Bergstrom International, it was clear. The temperature was 78, the dew point 74, the relative humidity was 87%, the wind south at 7 miles an hour, and the pressure was 30.01 inches and rising. At Camp Mabry, it was clear. The temperature was 79, the dew point 75, the relative humidity was 87%, the wind southeast at 14 miles an hour gusting to 21, and the pressure was 30.02 inches and rising. The report from Pflugerville was not available. Taylor clear 77. Lago Vista mostly cloudy 77. Georgetown clear 80. San Marcos clear 75. Vernick clear 77. Junction clear 77. San Antonio partly cloudy 78. Corpus Christi cloudy 81. Houston partly cloudy 80. Once again at Bergstrom it was 78, and at Camp Mabry it was 79. Elsewhere across the state, College Station clear 80. Amarillo clear 81. Abilene clear 79. Dallas-Fort Worth clear 82.

Your weather synopsis for South Central Texas. Monday, the sea breeze will bring isolated showers and thunderstorms along and south of Interstate 35. Mostly dry weather will settle in for the rest of the week. Temperatures will be near normal for the next 7 days. Your local forecast. Tonight, mostly clear this evening, then becoming mostly cloudy. Lows in the mid-70s. South winds 5 to 10 miles per hour with gusts up to 20 miles per hour. Tuesday, partly cloudy in the morning, then mostly sunny with a slight chance of showers and thunderstorms in the afternoon. Highs in the lower 90s. Southeast winds 5 to 10 miles per hour with gusts up to 20 miles per hour. Chance of rain 20%. Tuesday night, clear in the evening, then becoming partly cloudy. Lows in the mid-70s. South winds 5 to 10 miles per hour. Wednesday, mostly cloudy in the morning, then becoming partly cloudy. Highs in the lower 90s. South winds 10 to 15 miles per hour. Wednesday night, mostly clear in the evening, then becoming partly cloudy. Lows in the upper 70s. South winds 10 to 15 miles per hour. Thursday and Thursday night, partly cloudy. Highs in the mid-90s. Lows in the mid-70s. Highest heat index readings up to 105. Friday, mostly cloudy in the morning, then partly cloudy with a slight chance of showers and thunderstorms in the afternoon. Highs in the lower 90s. Friday night, mostly clear. Lows in the mid-70s. Saturday, partly cloudy in the morning, then mostly sunny with a slight chance of showers and thunderstorms in the afternoon. Highs in the mid-90s. Saturday night, mostly clear in the evening, then becoming partly cloudy. Lows in the upper 70s. Sunday, partly cloudy. A slight chance of showers and thunderstorms in the afternoon. Highs in the mid-90s. Sunday night, a slight chance of thunderstorms in the evening. Partly cloudy with a chance of showers. Lows in the mid-70s. Chance of rain 30%. Monday, mostly cloudy with a slight chance of showers and thunderstorms in the morning, then partly cloudy with a chance of showers and thunderstorms in the afternoon. Highs in the lower 90s. Chance of rain 40%. 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The current time is 11:56 p.m. Central Daylight Time. The Austin NOAA Weather Radio Roundup, at 11 p.m. at Austin Bergstrom International, it was clear. The temperature was 78, the dew point 74, the relative humidity was 87%, the wind south at 7 miles an hour, and the pressure was 30.01 inches and rising. At Camp Mabry, it was clear. The temperature was 79, the dew point 75, the relative humidity was 87%, the wind southeast at 14 miles an hour, gusting to 21, and the pressure was 30.02 inches and rising. The report from Pflugerville was not available. Taylor clear 77. Lago Vista mostly cloudy 77. Georgetown clear 80. San Marcos clear 75. Burnett clear 77. Junction clear 77. San Antonio partly cloudy 78. Corpus Christi cloudy 81. Houston partly cloudy 80. Once again at Austin Bergstrom it was 78, and at Camp Mabry it was 79. Elsewhere across the state, College Station clear 80. Amarillo clear 81. Abilene clear 79. Dallas-Fort Worth clear 82. Your weather synopsis for South Central Texas. Monday the sea breeze will bring isolated showers and thunderstorms along and south of Interstate 35. Mostly dry weather will settle in for the rest of the week. Temperatures will be near normal for the next 7 days. Your local forecast. Tonight,
mostly clear this evening, then becoming mostly cloudy. Lows in the mid-70s. South winds 5 to 10 miles per hour with gusts up to 20 miles per hour. Tuesday, partly cloudy in the morning, then mostly sunny with a slight chance of showers and thunderstorms in the afternoon. Highs in the lower 90s. Southeast winds 5 to 10 miles per hour with gusts up to 20 miles per hour. Chance of rain 20%. Tuesday night, clear in the evening, then becoming partly cloudy. Lows in the mid-70s. South winds 5 to 10 miles per hour. Wednesday, mostly cloudy in the morning, then becoming partly cloudy. Highs in the lower 90s. South winds 10 to 15 miles per hour. Wednesday night, mostly clear in the evening, then becoming partly cloudy. Lows in the upper 70s. South winds 10 to 15 miles per hour. Thursday and Thursday night, partly cloudy. Highs in the mid-90s. Lows in the mid-70s. Highest heat index readings up to 105. Friday, mostly cloudy in the morning, then partly cloudy with a slight chance of showers and thunderstorms in the afternoon. Highs in the lower 90s. Friday night, mostly clear. Lows in the mid-70s. Saturday, partly cloudy in the morning, then mostly sunny with a slight chance of showers and thunderstorms in the afternoon. Highs in the mid-90s. Saturday night, mostly clear in the evening, then becoming partly cloudy. Lows in the upper 70s. Sunday, partly cloudy. A slight chance of showers and thunderstorms in the afternoon. Highs in the mid-90s. Sunday night, a slight chance of thunderstorms in the evening. Partly cloudy with a chance of showers. Lows in the mid-70s. Chance of rain 30%. Monday, mostly cloudy with a slight chance of showers and thunderstorms in the morning, then partly cloudy with a chance of showers and thunderstorms in the afternoon. Highs in the lower 90s. Chance of rain 40%. 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The current time is 12:01 a.m. Central Daylight Time. The Austin NOAA Weather Radio Roundup, at 11 p.m. at Austin Bergstrom International, it was clear. The temperature was 78, the dew point 74, the relative humidity was 87%, the wind south at 7 miles an hour, and the pressure was 30.01 inches and rising. At Camp Mabry, it was clear. The temperature was 79, the dew point 75, the relative humidity was 87%, the wind southeast at 14 miles an hour gusting to 21, and the pressure was 30.02 inches and rising. The report from Pflugerville was not available. Taylor clear 77. Lago Vista mostly cloudy 77. Georgetown clear 80. San Marcos clear 75. Burnett clear 77. Junction clear 77. San Antonio partly cloudy 78. Corpus Christi cloudy 81. Houston partly cloudy 80. Once again at Austin Bergstrom it was 78, and at Camp Mabry it was 79. Elsewhere across the state, College Station clear 80. Amarillo clear 81. Abilene clear 79. Dallas-Fort Worth clear 82. Your weather synopsis for South Central Texas. Monday, the sea breeze will bring isolated showers and thunderstorms along and south of Interstate 35. Mostly dry weather will settle in for the rest of the week. Temperatures will be near normal for the next 7 days. Your local forecast. Tonight, mostly clear this evening, then becoming mostly cloudy. Lows in the mid-70s. South winds 5 to 10 miles per hour with gusts up to 20 miles per hour. Tuesday, partly cloudy in the morning, then mostly sunny with a slight chance of showers and thunderstorms in the afternoon. Highs in the lower 90s.

southeast winds 5 to 10 miles per hour with gusts up to 20 miles per hour. Chance of rain 20%. Tuesday night, clear in the evening, then becoming partly cloudy. Lows in the mid-70s. South winds 5 to 10 miles per hour. Wednesday, mostly cloudy in the morning, then becoming partly cloudy. Highs in the lower 90s. South winds 10 to 15 miles per hour. Wednesday night, mostly clear in the evening, then becoming partly cloudy. Lows in the upper 70s. South winds 10 to 15 miles per hour. Thursday and Thursday night, partly cloudy. Highs in the mid-90s. Lows in the mid-70s. Highest heat index readings up to 105. Friday, mostly cloudy in the morning, then partly cloudy with a slight chance of showers and thunderstorms in the afternoon. Highs in the lower 90s. Friday night, mostly clear. Lows in the mid-70s. Saturday, partly cloudy in the morning, then mostly sunny with a slight chance of showers and thunderstorms in the afternoon. Highs in the mid-90s. Saturday night, mostly clear in the evening, then becoming partly cloudy. Lows in the upper 70s. Sunday, partly cloudy. A slight chance of showers and thunderstorms in the afternoon. Highs in the mid-90s. Sunday night, a slight chance of thunderstorms in the evening. Partly cloudy with a chance of showers. Lows in the mid-70s. Chance of rain 30%. Monday, mostly cloudy with a slight chance of showers and thunderstorms in the morning, then partly cloudy with a chance of showers and thunderstorms in the afternoon. Highs in the lower 90s. Chance of rain 40%. 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The current time is 12:05 a.m. Central Daylight Time. Your weather synopsis for South Central Texas. Monday, the sea breeze will bring isolated showers and thunderstorms along and south of Interstate 35. Mostly dry weather will settle in for the rest of the week. Temperatures will be near normal for the next 7 days. Your local forecast. Tonight, mostly clear this evening, then becoming mostly cloudy. Lows in the mid-70s. South winds 5 to 10 miles per hour with gusts up to 20 miles per hour. Tuesday, partly cloudy in the morning, then mostly sunny with a slight chance of showers and thunderstorms in the afternoon. Highs in the lower 90s. Southeast winds 5 to 10 miles per hour with gusts up to 20 miles per hour. Chance of rain 20%. Tuesday night, clear in the evening, then becoming partly cloudy. Lows in the mid-70s. South winds 5 to 10 miles per hour. Wednesday, mostly cloudy in the morning, then becoming partly cloudy. Highs in the lower 90s. South winds 10 to 15 miles per hour. Wednesday night, mostly clear in the evening, then becoming partly cloudy. Lows in the upper 70s. South winds 10 to 15 miles per hour. Thursday and Thursday night, partly cloudy. Highs in the mid-90s. Lows in the mid-70s. Highest heat index readings up to 105. Friday, mostly cloudy in the morning. Then partly cloudy with a slight chance of showers and thunderstorms in the afternoon. Highs in the lower 90s. Friday night, mostly clear. Lows in the mid-70s. Saturday, partly cloudy in the morning, then mostly sunny with a slight chance of showers and thunderstorms in the afternoon. Highs in the mid-90s. Saturday night, mostly clear in the evening, then becoming partly cloudy. Lows in the upper 70s. Sunday, partly cloudy. A slight chance of showers and thunderstorms in the afternoon. Highs in the mid-90s. Sunday night, a slight chance of thunderstorms in the evening. Partly cloudy with a chance of showers. Lows in the mid-70s.

Monday, mostly cloudy with a slight chance of showers and thunderstorms in the morning, then partly cloudy with a chance of showers and thunderstorms in the afternoon. Highs in the lower 90s. Chance of rain 40%. 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The current time is 12:08 a.m. Central Daylight Time. Your weather synopsis for South Central Texas. Monday, the sea breeze will bring isolated showers and thunderstorms along and south of Interstate 35. Mostly dry weather will settle in for the rest of the week. Temperatures will be near normal for the next 7 days. Your local forecast. Tonight, mostly clear this evening, then becoming mostly cloudy. Lows in the mid-70s. South winds 5 to 10 miles per hour with gusts up to 20 miles per hour. Tuesday, partly cloudy in the morning, then mostly sunny with a slight chance of showers and thunderstorms in the afternoon. Highs in the lower 90s. Southeast winds 5 to 10 miles per hour with gusts up to 20 miles per hour. Chance of rain 20%. Tuesday night, clear in the evening, then becoming partly cloudy. Lows in the mid-70s. South winds 5 to 10 miles per hour. Wednesday, mostly cloudy in the morning, then becoming partly cloudy. Highs in the lower 90s. South winds 10 to 15 miles per hour. Wednesday night, mostly clear in the evening, then becoming partly cloudy. Lows in the upper 70s. South winds 10 to 15 miles per hour. Thursday and Thursday night, partly cloudy. Highs in the mid-90s. Lows in the mid-70s. Highest heat index readings up to 105. Friday, mostly cloudy in the morning, then partly cloudy with a slight chance of showers and thunderstorms in the afternoon. Highs in the lower 90s. Friday night, mostly clear. Lows in the mid-70s. Saturday, partly cloudy in the morning, then mostly sunny with a slight chance of showers and thunderstorms in the afternoon. Highs in the mid-90s. Saturday night, mostly clear in the evening, then becoming partly cloudy. Lows in the upper 70s. Sunday, partly cloudy. A slight chance of showers and thunderstorms in the afternoon. Highs in the mid-90s. Sunday night, a slight chance of thunderstorms in the evening. Partly cloudy with a chance of showers. Lows in the mid-70s. Chance of rain 30%. Monday, mostly cloudy with a slight chance of showers and thunderstorms in the morning, then partly cloudy with a chance of showers and thunderstorms in the afternoon. Highs in the lower 90s. Chance of rain 40%. The Tropical Weather Outlook. For the North Atlantic, Caribbean Sea and the Gulf of America, tropical cyclone formation is not expected during the next 7 days. 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The current time is 12:12 a.m. Central Daylight Time. Your weather synopsis for South Central Texas. Monday, the sea breeze will bring isolated showers and thunderstorms along and south of Interstate 35. Mostly dry weather will settle in for the rest of the week. Temperatures will be near normal for the next 7 days. Your local forecast. Tonight, mostly clear this evening, then becoming mostly cloudy. Lows in the mid-70s. South winds 5 to 10 miles per hour with gusts up to 20 miles per hour. Tuesday, partly cloudy in the morning, then mostly sunny with a slight chance of showers and thunderstorms in the afternoon. Highs in the lower 90s. Southeast winds 5 to 10 miles per hour with gusts up to 20 miles per hour. Chance of rain 20%. Tuesday night, clear in the evening, then becoming partly cloudy.
lows in the mid-70s. South winds 5 to 10 miles per hour. Wednesday, mostly cloudy in the morning, then becoming partly cloudy. Highs in the lower 90s. South winds 10 to 15 miles per hour. Wednesday night, mostly clear in the evening, then becoming partly cloudy. Lows in the upper 70s. South winds 10 to 15 miles per hour. Thursday and Thursday night, partly cloudy. Highs in the mid-90s. Lows in the mid-70s. Highest heat index readings up to 105. Friday, mostly cloudy in the morning, then partly cloudy with a slight chance of showers and thunderstorms in the afternoon. Highs in the lower 90s. Friday night, mostly clear. Lows in the mid-70s. Saturday, partly cloudy in the morning, then mostly sunny with a slight chance of showers and thunderstorms in the afternoon. Highs in the mid-90s. Saturday night, mostly clear in the evening, then becoming partly cloudy. Lows in the upper 70s. Sunday, partly cloudy. A slight chance of showers and thunderstorms in the afternoon. Highs in the mid-90s. Sunday night, a slight chance of thunderstorms in the evening. Partly cloudy with a chance of showers. Lows in the mid-70s. Chance of rain 30%. Monday, mostly cloudy with a slight chance of showers and thunderstorms in the morning, then partly cloudy with a chance of showers and thunderstorms in the afternoon. Highs in the lower 90s. Chance of rain 40%. 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The current time is 12:15 a.m. Central Daylight Time. The Austin NOAA Weather Radio Roundup. At midnight, the report from Austin Bergstrom International was not available. At Camp Mabry, it was partly cloudy. The temperature was 78, the dew point 75, the relative humidity was 90%, the wind south at 8 miles an hour gusting to 22, and the pressure was 30.02 inches and steady. The report from Pflugerville was not available. Taylor clear 77. Lago Vista mostly cloudy 76. Georgetown partly cloudy 79. San Marcos clear 74. The report from Burnett was not available. Junction partly cloudy 76. San Antonio mostly cloudy 77. Corpus Christi mostly cloudy 81. The report from Houston was not available. And at Camp Mabry it was 78. Elsewhere across the state, the report from College Station was not available. Amarillo clear 78. Abilene clear 80. Dallas-Fort Worth clear 82. Your weather synopsis for South Central Texas. Monday, the sea breeze will bring isolated showers and thunderstorms along and south of Interstate 35. Mostly dry weather will settle in for the rest of the week. Temperatures will be near normal for the next 7 days. Your local forecast. Tonight, mostly clear this evening, then becoming mostly cloudy. Lows in the mid-70s. South winds 5 to 10 miles per hour with gusts up to 20 miles per hour. Tuesday, partly cloudy in the morning, then mostly sunny with a slight chance of showers and thunderstorms in the afternoon. Highs in the lower 90s. Southeast winds 5 to 10 miles per hour with gusts up to 20 miles per hour. Chance of rain 20%. Tuesday night, clear in the evening, then becoming partly cloudy. Lows in the mid-70s. South winds 5 to 10 miles per hour. Wednesday, mostly cloudy in the morning, then becoming partly cloudy. Highs in the lower 90s. South winds 10 to 15 miles per hour. Wednesday night, mostly clear in the evening, then becoming partly cloudy. Lows in the upper 70s. South winds 10 to 15 miles per hour. Thursday and Thursday night, partly cloudy. Highs in the

lows in the mid-70s. Highest heat index readings up to 105. Friday, mostly cloudy in the morning, then partly cloudy with a slight chance of showers and thunderstorms in the afternoon. Highs in the lower 90s. Friday night, mostly clear. Lows in the mid-70s. Saturday, partly cloudy in the morning, then mostly sunny with a slight chance of showers and thunderstorms in the afternoon. Highs in the mid-90s. Saturday night, mostly clear in the evening, then becoming partly cloudy. Lows in the upper 70s. Sunday, partly cloudy. A slight chance of showers and thunderstorms in the afternoon. Highs in the mid-90s. Sunday night, a slight chance of thunderstorms in the evening. Partly cloudy with a chance of showers. Lows in the mid-70s. Chance of rain 30%. Monday, mostly cloudy with a slight chance of showers and thunderstorms in the morning, then partly cloudy with a chance of showers and thunderstorms in the afternoon. Highs in the lower 90s. Chance of rain 40%. The coastal waters forecast from Baffin Bay to Port Aransas out 20 nautical miles. Small craft should exercise caution. Tonight, southeast winds 15 to 20 knots. Seas around 4 feet, occasionally to 5 feet. Wave detail, southeast 4 feet at 7 seconds. Tuesday, southeast winds 10 to 15 knots. Seas 3 to 4 feet, occasionally to 5 feet. Wave detail, southeast 4 feet at 7 seconds. Tuesday night, southeast winds 10 to 15 knots with gusts up to 20 knots. Seas 3 to 4 feet, occasionally to 5 feet. Wave detail, southeast 4 feet at 7 seconds. Wednesday, southeast winds 10 to 15 knots. Seas 3 to 4 feet, occasionally to 5 feet. Wave detail, southeast 4 feet at 6 seconds. Wednesday night, southeast winds 15 to 20 knots. Seas 3 to 4 feet, occasionally to 5 feet. Wave detail, southeast 4 feet at 7 seconds. Thursday, southeast winds around 15 knots with gusts up to 20 knots. Seas around 4 feet, occasionally to 5 feet. Wave detail, southeast 4 feet at 7 seconds. Thursday night, southeast winds 15 to 20 knots. Seas 4 to 5 feet, occasionally to 6 feet. Friday, southeast winds 10 to 15 knots. Seas around 4 feet, occasionally to 5 feet. Friday night, southeast winds 10 to 15 knots. Seas 4 to 5 feet, occasionally to 6 feet. Saturday, southeast winds 10 to 15 knots. Seas 4 to 5 feet, occasionally to 6 feet. Saturday night, southeast winds 15 to 20 knots. Seas 4 to 5 feet, occasionally to 6 feet. 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The current time is 12:22 a.m. Central Daylight Time. The Austin NOAA Weather Radio Roundup. At midnight, the report from Austin Bergstrom International was not available. At Camp Mabry, it was partly cloudy. The temperature was 78, the dew point 75, the relative humidity was 90%, the wind south at 8 miles an hour gusting to 22, and the pressure was 30.02 inches and steady. The report from Pflugerville was not available. Taylor Clear 77. Lago Vista mostly cloudy 76. Georgetown partly cloudy 79. San Marcos clear 74. The report from Burnett was not available. Junction partly cloudy 76. San Antonio mostly cloudy 77. Corpus Christi mostly cloudy 81. The report from Houston was not available. And at Camp Mabry it was 78. Elsewhere across the state, the report from College Station was not available. Amarillo clear 78.

Abilene clear 80. Dallas-Fort Worth clear 82. Your weather synopsis for South Central Texas. Monday, the sea breeze will bring isolated showers and thunderstorms along and south of Interstate 35. Mostly dry weather will settle in for the rest of the week. Temperatures will be near normal for the next 7 days. Your local forecast. Tonight, mostly clear this evening, then becoming mostly cloudy. Lows in the mid-70s. South winds 5 to 10 miles per hour with gusts up to 20 miles per hour. Tuesday, partly cloudy in the morning, then mostly sunny with a slight chance of showers and thunderstorms in the afternoon. Highs in the lower 90s. Southeast winds 5 to 10 miles per hour with gusts up to 20 miles per hour. Chance of rain 20%. Tuesday night, clear in the evening, then becoming partly cloudy. Lows in the mid-70s. South winds 5 to 10 miles per hour. Wednesday, mostly cloudy in the morning, then becoming partly cloudy. Highs in the lower 90s. South winds 10 to 15 miles per hour. Wednesday night, mostly clear in the evening, then becoming partly cloudy. Lows in the upper 70s. South winds 10 to 15 miles per hour. Thursday and Thursday night, partly cloudy. Highs in the mid-90s. Lows in the mid-70s. Highest heat index readings up to 105. Friday, mostly cloudy in the morning, then partly cloudy with a slight chance of showers and thunderstorms in the afternoon. Highs in the lower 90s. Friday night, mostly clear. Lows in the mid-70s. Saturday, partly cloudy in the morning, then mostly sunny with a slight chance of showers and thunderstorms in the afternoon. Highs in the mid-90s. Saturday night, mostly clear in the evening, then becoming partly cloudy. Lows in the upper 70s. Sunday, partly cloudy. A slight chance of showers and thunderstorms in the afternoon. Highs in the mid-90s. Sunday night, a slight chance of thunderstorms in the evening. Partly cloudy with a chance of showers. Lows in the mid-70s. Chance of rain 30%. Monday, mostly cloudy with a slight chance of showers and thunderstorms in the morning, then partly cloudy with a chance of showers and thunderstorms in the afternoon. Highs in the lower 90s. Chance of rain 40%. 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The current time is 12:26 a.m. Central Daylight Time. The Austin NOAA Weather Radio Roundup. At midnight, the report from Austin Bergstrom International was not available. At Camp Mabry, it was partly cloudy. The temperature was 78, the dew point 75, the relative humidity was 90%, the wind south at 8 miles an hour gusting to 22, and the pressure was 30.02 inches and steady. The report from Pflugerville was not available. Taylor clear 77. Lago Vista mostly cloudy 76. Georgetown partly cloudy 79. San Marcos clear 74. The report from Burnett was not available. Junction partly cloudy 76. San Antonio mostly cloudy 77. Corpus Christi mostly cloudy 81. The report from Houston was not available. And at Camp Mabry it was 78. Elsewhere across the state, the report from College Station was not available. Amarillo clear 78. Abilene clear 80. Dallas-Fort Worth clear 82. Your weather synopsis for South Central Texas. Monday, the sea breeze will bring isolated showers and thunderstorms along and south of Interstate 35. Mostly dry weather will settle in for the rest of the week. Temperatures will be near normal for the next 7 days. Your local forecast. Tonight, mostly clear this evening, then becoming mostly cloudy. Lows in the mid-70s.

Wednesday night, mostly clear in the evening, then becoming partly cloudy. Lows in the upper 70s. South winds 10 to 15 miles per hour. Thursday and Thursday night, partly cloudy. Highs in the mid-90s. Lows in the mid-70s. Highest heat index readings up to 105. Friday, mostly cloudy in the morning, then partly cloudy with a slight chance of showers and thunderstorms in the afternoon. Highs in the lower 90s. Friday night, mostly clear. Lows in the mid-70s. Saturday, partly cloudy in the morning, then mostly sunny with a slight chance of showers and thunderstorms in the afternoon. Highs in the mid-90s. Saturday night, mostly clear in the evening, then becoming partly cloudy. Lows in the upper 70s. Sunday, partly cloudy. A slight chance of showers and thunderstorms in the afternoon. Highs in the mid-90s. Sunday night, a slight chance of thunderstorms in the evening. Partly cloudy with a chance of showers. Lows in the mid-70s. Chance of rain 30%. Monday, mostly cloudy with a slight chance of showers and thunderstorms in the morning, then partly cloudy with a chance of showers and thunderstorms in the afternoon. Highs in the lower 90s. Chance of rain 40%. 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The current time is 12:31 a.m. Central Daylight Time. The Austin NOAA Weather Radio Roundup. At midnight, the report from Austin Bergstrom International was not available. At Camp Mabry, it was partly cloudy. The temperature was 78, the dew point 75, the relative humidity was 90%, the wind south at 8 miles an hour gusting to 22, and the pressure was 30.02 inches and steady. The report from Pflugerville was not available. Taylor clear 77. Lago Vista mostly cloudy 76. Georgetown partly cloudy 79. San Marcos clear 74. The report from Burnett was not available. Junction partly cloudy 76. San Antonio mostly cloudy 77. Corpus Christi mostly cloudy 81. The report from Houston was not available. And at Camp Mabry it was 78. Elsewhere across the state, the report from College Station was not available. Amarillo clear 78. Abilene clear 80. Dallas-Fort Worth clear 82. Your weather synopsis for South Central Texas. Monday, the sea breeze will bring isolated showers and thunderstorms along and south of Interstate 35. Mostly dry weather will settle in for the rest of the week. Temperatures will be near normal for the next 7 days. Your local forecast. Tonight, mostly clear this evening, then becoming mostly cloudy. Lows in the mid-70s. South winds 5 to 10 miles per hour with gusts up to 20 miles per hour. Tuesday, partly cloudy in the morning, then mostly sunny with a slight chance of showers and thunderstorms in the afternoon. Highs in the lower 90s. Southeast winds 5 to 10 miles per hour with gusts up to 20 miles per hour. Chance of rain 20%. Tuesday night, clear, highs in the lower 90s. Southeast winds 5 to 10 miles per hour with gusts up to 20 miles per hour. Chance of rain 20%. Tuesday night, clear in the evening, then becoming partly cloudy. Lows in the mid-70s. South winds 5 to 10 miles per hour. Wednesday, mostly cloudy in the morning, then becoming partly cloudy. Highs in the lower 90s. South winds 10 to 15 miles per hour. Wednesday night, mostly clear in the evening, then becoming partly cloudy. Lows in the upper 70s. South winds 10 to 15 miles per hour. Thursday and Thursday night, partly cloudy. Highs in the mid-90s. Lows in the mid-70s. Highest heat index readings up to 100.

105. Friday, mostly cloudy in the morning, then partly cloudy with a slight chance of showers and thunderstorms in the afternoon. Highs in the lower 90s. Friday night, mostly clear. Lows in the mid-70s. Saturday, partly cloudy in the morning, then mostly sunny with a slight chance of showers and thunderstorms in the afternoon. Highs in the mid-90s. Saturday night, mostly clear in the evening, then becoming partly cloudy. Lows in the upper 70s. Sunday, partly cloudy. A slight chance of showers and thunderstorms in the afternoon. Highs in the mid-90s. Sunday night, a slight chance of thunderstorms in the evening. Partly cloudy with a chance of showers. Lows in the mid-70s. Chance of rain 30%. Monday, mostly cloudy with a slight chance of showers and thunderstorms in the morning, then partly cloudy with a chance of showers and thunderstorms in the afternoon. Highs in the lower 90s. Chance of rain 40%. 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The current time is 12:35 a.m. Central Daylight Time. The Austin NOAA Weather Radio Roundup. At midnight, the report from Austin Bergstrom International was not available. At Camp Mabry, it was partly cloudy. The temperature was 78, the dew point 75, the relative humidity was 90%, the wind south at 8 miles an hour gusting to 22, and the pressure was 30.02 inches and steady. The report from Pflugerville was not available. Taylor clear 77. Lago Vista mostly cloudy 76. Georgetown partly cloudy 79. San Marcos clear 74. The report from Burnett was not available. Junction partly cloudy 76. San Antonio mostly cloudy 77. Corpus Christi mostly cloudy 81. The report from Houston was not available. And at Camp Mabry it was 78. Elsewhere across the state, the report from College Station was not available. Amarillo clear 78. Abilene clear 80. Dallas-Fort Worth clear 82. Your weather synopsis for South Central Texas. Monday, the sea breeze will bring isolated showers and thunderstorms along and south of Interstate 35. Mostly dry weather will settle in for the rest of the week. Temperatures will be near normal for the next 7 days. Your local forecast. Tonight, mostly clear this evening, then becoming mostly cloudy. Lows in the mid-70s. South winds 5 to 10 miles per hour with gusts up to 20 miles per hour. Tuesday, partly cloudy in the morning, then mostly sunny with a slight chance of showers and thunderstorms in the afternoon. Highs in the lower 90s. Southeast winds 5 to 10 miles per hour with gusts up to 20 miles per hour. Chance of rain 20%. Tuesday night, clear in the evening, then becoming partly cloudy. Lows in the mid-70s. South winds 5 to 10 miles per hour. Wednesday, mostly cloudy in the morning, then becoming partly cloudy. Highs in the lower 90s. South winds 10 to 15 miles per hour. Wednesday night, mostly clear in the evening, then becoming partly cloudy. Lows in the upper 70s. South winds 10 to 15 miles per hour. Thursday and Thursday night, partly cloudy. Highs in the mid-90s. Lows in the mid-70s. Highest heat index readings up to 105. Friday, mostly cloudy in the morning, then partly cloudy with a slight chance of showers and thunderstorms in the afternoon. Highs in the lower 90s. Friday night, mostly clear. Lows in the mid-70s. Saturday, partly cloudy in the morning, then mostly sunny with a slight chance of showers and thunderstorms in the afternoon. Highs in the mid-90s. Saturday night, mostly clear in the evening, then becoming partly cloudy.
lows in the upper 70s. Sunday, partly cloudy. A slight chance of showers and thunderstorms in the afternoon. Highs in the mid-90s. Sunday night, a slight chance of thunderstorms in the evening. Partly cloudy with a chance of showers. Lows in the mid-70s. Chance of rain 30%. Monday, mostly cloudy with a slight chance of showers and thunderstorms in the morning, then partly cloudy with a chance of showers and thunderstorms in the afternoon. Highs in the lower 90s. Chance of rain 40%. The Tropical Weather Outlook. For the North Atlantic, Caribbean Sea, and the Gulf of America, tropical cyclone formation is not expected during the next 7 days. 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The Austin NOAA Weather Radio Roundup. At midnight, the report from Austin Bergstrom International was not available. At Camp Mabry, it was partly cloudy. The temperature was 78, the dew point 75, the relative humidity was 90%, the wind south at 8 miles an hour gusting to 22, and the pressure was 30.02 inches and steady. The report from Pflugerville was not available. Taylor Clear 77. Lago Vista mostly cloudy 76. Georgetown partly cloudy 79. San Marcos clear 74. The report from Burnett was not available. Junction partly cloudy 76. San Antonio mostly cloudy 77. Corpus Christi mostly cloudy 81. The report from Houston was not available. And at Camp Mabry it was 78. Elsewhere across the state, the report from College Station was not available. Amarillo clear 78. Abilene clear 80. Dallas-Fort Worth clear 82. Your weather synopsis for South Central Texas. Monday, the sea breeze will bring isolated showers and thunderstorms along and south of Interstate 35. Mostly dry weather will settle in for the rest of the week. Temperatures will be near normal for the next 7 days. Your local forecast. Tonight, mostly clear this evening, then becoming mostly cloudy. Lows in the mid-70s. South winds 5 to 10 miles per hour with gusts up to 20 miles per hour. Tuesday, partly cloudy in the morning, then mostly sunny with a slight chance of showers and thunderstorms in the afternoon. Highs in the lower 90s. Southeast winds 5 to 10 miles per hour with gusts up to 20 miles per hour. Chance of rain 20%. Tuesday night, clear in the evening, then becoming partly cloudy. Lows in the mid-70s. South winds 5 to 10 miles per hour. Wednesday, mostly cloudy in the morning, then becoming partly cloudy. Highs in the lower 90s. South winds 10 to 15 miles per hour. Wednesday night, mostly clear in the evening, then becoming partly cloudy. Lows in the upper 70s. South winds 10 to 15 miles per hour. Thursday and Thursday night, partly cloudy. Highs in the mid-90s. Lows in the mid-70s. Highest heat index readings up to 105. Friday, mostly cloudy in the morning, then partly cloudy with a slight chance of showers and thunderstorms in the afternoon. Highs in the lower 90s. Friday night, mostly clear. Lows in the mid-70s. Saturday, partly cloudy in the morning, then mostly sunny with a slight chance of showers and thunderstorms in the afternoon. Highs in the mid-90s. Saturday night, mostly clear in the evening, then becoming partly cloudy. Lows in the upper 70s. Sunday, partly cloudy. A slight chance of showers and thunderstorms in the afternoon. Highs in the mid-90s. Sunday night, a slight chance of thunderstorms in the evening. Partly cloudy with a chance of showers. Lows in the mid-70s.
chance of rain 30%. Monday,

mostly cloudy with a slight chance of showers and thunderstorms in the morning, then partly cloudy with a chance of showers and thunderstorms in the afternoon. Highs in the lower 90s. Chance of rain 40%. 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The Austin NOAA Weather Radio Roundup. At midnight, the report from Austin Bergstrom International was not available. At Camp Mabry, it was partly cloudy. The temperature was 78, the dew point 75, the relative humidity was 90%, the wind south at 8 miles an hour gusting to 22, and the pressure was 30.02 inches and steady. The report from Pflugerville was not available. Taylor Clear 77. Lago Vista mostly cloudy 76. Georgetown partly cloudy 79. San Marcos clear 74. The report from Burnett was not available. Junction partly cloudy 76. San Antonio mostly cloudy 77. Corpus Christi mostly cloudy 81. The report from Houston was not available. And at Camp Mabry it was 78. Elsewhere across the state, the report from College Station was not available. Amarillo clear 78. Abilene clear 80. Dallas-Fort Worth clear 82. Your weather synopsis for South Central Texas. Monday, the sea breeze will bring isolated showers and thunderstorms along and south of Interstate 35. Mostly dry weather will settle in for the rest of the week. Temperatures will be near normal for the next 7 days. Your local forecast. Tonight, mostly clear this evening, then becoming mostly cloudy. Lows in the mid-70s. South winds 5 to 10 miles per hour with gusts up to 20 miles per hour. Tuesday, partly cloudy in the morning, then mostly sunny with a slight chance of showers and thunderstorms in the afternoon. Highs in the lower 90s. Southeast winds 5 to 10 miles per hour with gusts up to 20 miles per hour. Chance of rain 20%. Tuesday night, clear in the evening, then becoming partly cloudy. Lows in the mid-70s. South winds 5 to 10 miles per hour. Wednesday, mostly cloudy in the morning, then becoming partly cloudy. Highs in the lower 90s. South winds 10 to 15 miles per hour. Wednesday night, mostly clear in the evening, then becoming partly cloudy. Lows in the upper 70s. South winds 10 to 15 miles per hour. Thursday and Thursday night, partly cloudy. Highs in the mid-90s. Lows in the mid-70s. Highest heat index readings up to 105. Friday, mostly cloudy in the morning, then partly cloudy with a slight chance of showers and thunderstorms in the afternoon. Highs in the lower 90s. Friday night, mostly clear. Lows in the mid-70s. Saturday, partly cloudy in the morning, then mostly sunny with a slight chance of showers and thunderstorms in the afternoon. Highs in the mid-90s. Saturday night, mostly clear in the evening, then becoming partly cloudy. Lows in the upper 70s. Sunday, partly cloudy. A slight chance of showers and thunderstorms in the afternoon. Highs in the mid-90s. Sunday night, a slight chance of thunderstorms in the evening. Partly cloudy with a chance of showers. Lows in the mid-70s. Chance of rain 30%. Monday, mostly cloudy with a slight chance of showers and thunderstorms in the morning, then partly cloudy with a chance of showers and thunderstorms in the afternoon. Highs in the lower 90s. Chance of rain 40%. 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
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The Austin NOAA Weather Radio Roundup. At midnight, the report from Austin Bergstrom International was not available. At Camp Mabry, it was partly cloudy. The temperature was 78, the dew point 75, the relative humidity was 90%, the wind south at 8 miles an hour gusting to 22, and the pressure was 30.02 inches and steady. The report from Pflugerville was not available. Taylor clear 77. Lago Vista mostly cloudy 76. Georgetown partly cloudy 79. San Marcos clear 74. The report from Burnett was not available. Junction partly cloudy 76. San Antonio mostly cloudy 77. Corpus Christi mostly cloudy 81. The report from Houston was not available. And at Camp Mabry it was 78. Elsewhere across the state, the report from College Station was not available. Amarillo clear 78. Abilene clear 80. Dallas-Fort Worth clear 82. The coastal waters forecast from Baffin Bay to Port Aransas out 20 nautical miles. Small craft should exercise caution. Tonight, southeast winds 15 to 20 knots. Seas around 4 feet, occasionally to 5 feet. Wave detail, southeast 4 feet at 7 seconds. Tuesday, southeast winds 10 to 15 knots. Seas 3 to 4 feet, occasionally to 5 feet. Wave detail, southeast 4 feet at 7 seconds. Tuesday night, southeast winds 10 to 15 knots with gusts up to 20 knots. Seas 3 to 4 feet, occasionally to 5 feet. Wave detail, southeast 4 feet at 7 seconds. Wednesday, southeast winds 10 to 15 knots. Seas 3 to 4 feet, occasionally to 5 feet. Wave detail, southeast 4 feet at 6 seconds. Wednesday night, southeast winds 15 to 20 knots. Seas 3 to 4 feet, occasionally to 5 feet. Wave detail, southeast 4 feet at 7 seconds. Thursday, southeast winds around 15 knots with gusts up to 20 knots. Seas around 4 feet, occasionally to 5 feet. Wave detail, southeast 4 feet at 7 seconds. Thursday night, southeast winds 15 to 20 knots. Seas 4 to 5 feet, occasionally to 6 feet. Friday, southeast winds 10 to 15 knots. Seas around 4 feet, occasionally to 5 feet. Friday night, southeast winds 10 to 15 knots. Seas 4 to 5 feet, occasionally to 6 feet. Saturday, southeast winds 10 to 15 knots. Seas 4 to 5 feet, occasionally to 6 feet. Saturday night, southeast winds 15 to 20 knots. Seas 4 to 5 feet, occasionally to 6 feet. Your weather synopsis for South Central Texas. Monday, the sea breeze will bring isolated showers and thunderstorms along and south of Interstate 35. Mostly dry weather will settle in for the rest of the week. Temperatures will be near normal for the next 7 days. Your local forecast. Tonight, mostly clear this evening, then becoming mostly cloudy. Lows in the mid-70s. South winds 5 to 10 miles per hour with gusts up to 20 miles per hour. Tuesday, partly cloudy in the morning, then mostly sunny with a slight chance of showers and thunderstorms in the afternoon. Highs in the lower 90s. Southeast winds 5 to 10 miles per hour with gusts up to 20 miles per hour. Chance of rain 20%. Tuesday night, clear in the evening, then becoming partly cloudy. Lows in the mid-70s. South winds 5 to 10 miles per hour. Wednesday, mostly cloudy in the morning, then becoming partly cloudy. Highs in the lower 90s. South winds 10 to 15 miles per hour. Wednesday night, mostly clear in the evening, then becoming partly cloudy. Lows in the upper 70s. South winds 10 to 15 miles per hour.
Thursday and Thursday night, partly cloudy. Highs in the mid-90s.

showers and thunderstorms in the afternoon. Highs in the lower 90s. Chance of rain 40%. 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The current time is 1:04 a.m. Central Daylight Time. The Austin NOAA Weather Radio Roundup. At midnight, the report from Austin Bergstrom International was not available. At Camp Mabry, it was partly cloudy. The temperature was 78, the dew point 75, the relative humidity was 90%, the wind south at 8 miles an hour gusting to 22, and the pressure was 30.02 inches and steady. The report from Pflugerville was not available. Taylor Clear 77. Lago Vista mostly cloudy 76. Georgetown partly cloudy 79. San Marcos clear 74. The report from Burnett was not available. Junction partly cloudy 76. San Antonio mostly cloudy 77. Corpus Christi mostly cloudy 81. The report from Houston was not available. And at Camp Mabry it was 78. Elsewhere across the state, the report from College Station was not available. Amarillo clear 78. Abilene clear 80. Dallas-Fort Worth clear 82. Your weather synopsis for South Central Texas. Monday, the sea breeze will bring isolated showers and thunderstorms along and south of Interstate 35. Mostly dry weather will settle in for the rest of the week. Temperatures will be near normal for the next 7 days. Your local forecast. Tonight, mostly clear this evening, then becoming mostly cloudy. Lows in the mid-70s. South winds 5 to 10 miles per hour with gusts up to 20 miles per hour. Tuesday, partly cloudy in the morning, then mostly sunny with a slight chance of showers and thunderstorms in the afternoon. Highs in the lower 90s. Southeast winds 5 to 10 miles per hour with gusts up to 20 miles per hour. Chance of rain 20%. Tuesday night, clear in the evening, then becoming partly cloudy. Lows in the mid-70s. South winds 5 to 10 miles per hour. Wednesday, mostly cloudy in the morning, then becoming partly cloudy. Highs in the lower 90s. South winds 10 to 15 miles per hour. Wednesday night, mostly clear in the evening, then becoming partly cloudy. Lows in the upper 70s. South winds 10 to 15 miles per hour. Thursday and Thursday night, partly cloudy. Highs in the mid-90s. Lows in the mid-70s. Highest heat index readings up to 105. Friday, mostly cloudy in the morning, then partly cloudy with a slight chance of showers and thunderstorms in the afternoon. Highs in the lower 90s. Friday night, mostly clear. Lows in the mid-70s. Saturday, partly cloudy in the morning, then mostly sunny with a slight chance of showers and thunderstorms in the afternoon. Highs in the mid-90s. Saturday night, mostly clear in the evening, then becoming partly cloudy. Lows in the upper 70s. Sunday, partly cloudy. A slight chance of showers and thunderstorms in the afternoon. Highs in the mid-90s. Sunday night, a slight chance of thunderstorms in the evening. Partly cloudy with a chance of showers. Lows in the mid-70s. Chance of rain 30%. Monday, mostly cloudy with a slight chance of showers and thunderstorms in the morning, then partly cloudy with a chance of showers and thunderstorms in the afternoon. Highs in the lower 90s. Chance of rain 40%. 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The current time is 1:08 a.m. Central Daylight Time. Your weather synopsis for South Central Texas.

Monday, the sea breeze will bring isolated showers and thunderstorms along and south of Interstate 35. Mostly dry weather will settle in for the rest of the week. Temperatures will be near normal for the next 7 days. The Tropical Weather Outlook. For the North Atlantic, Caribbean Sea, and the Gulf of America, tropical cyclone formation is not expected during the next 7 days. Your local forecast. Tonight, mostly clear this evening, then becoming mostly cloudy. Lows in the mid-70s. South winds 5 to 10 miles per hour with gusts up to 20 miles per hour. Tuesday, partly cloudy in the morning, then mostly sunny with a slight chance of showers and thunderstorms in the afternoon. Highs in the lower 90s. Southeast winds 5 to 10 miles per hour with gusts up to 20 miles per hour. Chance of rain 20%. Tuesday night, clear in the evening, then becoming partly cloudy. Lows in the mid-70s. South winds 5 to 10 miles per hour. Wednesday, mostly cloudy in the morning, then becoming partly cloudy. Highs in the lower 90s. South winds 10 to 15 miles per hour. Wednesday night, mostly clear in the evening, then becoming partly cloudy. Lows in the upper 70s. South winds 10 to 15 miles per hour. Thursday and Thursday night, partly cloudy. Highs in the mid-90s. Lows in the mid-70s. Highest heat index readings up to 105. Friday, mostly cloudy in the morning, then partly cloudy with a slight chance of showers and thunderstorms in the afternoon. Highs in the lower 90s. Friday night, mostly clear. Lows in the mid-70s. Saturday, partly cloudy in the morning, then mostly sunny with a slight chance of showers and thunderstorms in the afternoon. Highs in the mid-90s. Saturday night, mostly clear in the evening, then becoming partly cloudy. Lows in the upper 70s. Sunday, partly cloudy. A slight chance of showers and thunderstorms in the afternoon. Highs in the mid-90s. Sunday night, a slight chance of thunderstorms in the evening. Partly cloudy with a chance of showers. Lows in the mid-70s. Chance of rain 30%. Monday, mostly cloudy with a slight chance of showers and thunderstorms in the morning, then partly cloudy with a chance of showers and thunderstorms in the afternoon. Highs in the lower 90s. Chance of rain 40%. 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The current time is 1:12 a.m. Central Daylight Time. Your weather synopsis for South Central Texas. Monday, the sea breeze will bring isolated showers and thunderstorms along and south of Interstate 35. Mostly dry weather will settle in for the rest of the week. Temperatures will be near normal for the next 7 days. Your local forecast. Tonight, mostly clear this evening, then becoming mostly cloudy. Lows in the mid-70s. South winds 5 to 10 miles per hour with gusts up to 20 miles per hour. Tuesday, partly cloudy in the morning, then mostly sunny with a slight chance of showers and thunderstorms in the afternoon. Highs in the lower 90s. Southeast winds 5 to 10 miles per hour with gusts up to 20 miles per hour. Chance of rain 20%. Tuesday night, clear in the evening, then becoming partly cloudy. Lows in the mid-70s. South winds 5 to 10 miles per hour. Wednesday, mostly cloudy in the morning, then becoming partly cloudy. Highs in the lower 90s. South winds 10 to 15 miles per hour. Wednesday night, mostly clear in the evening, then becoming partly cloudy. Lows in the upper 70s. South winds 10 to 15 miles per hour. Thursday and Thursday night, partly cloudy. Highs in the mid-90s. Lows in the mid-70s. Highest heat index readings up to 105.
Friday, mostly cloudy in the morning, then partly cloudy with a slight chance of showers and thunderstorms in the afternoon. Highs in the lower 90s. Friday night, mostly clear. Lows in the mid-70s. Saturday, partly cloudy in the morning, then mostly sunny with a slight chance of showers and thunderstorms in the afternoon. Highs in the mid-90s. Saturday night, mostly clear in the evening, then becoming partly cloudy. Lows in the upper 70s. Sunday, partly cloudy. A slight chance of showers and thunderstorms in the afternoon. Highs in the mid-90s. Sunday night, a slight chance of thunderstorms in the evening. Partly cloudy with a chance of showers. Lows in the mid-70s. Chance of rain 30%. Monday, mostly cloudy with a slight chance of showers and thunderstorms in the morning, then partly cloudy with a chance of showers and thunderstorms in the afternoon. Highs in the lower 90s. Chance of rain 40%. 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The current time is 1:15 a.m. Central Daylight Time. The Austin NOAA Weather Radio Roundup, at 1 a.m. at Austin Bergstrom International. It was mostly cloudy. Temperature was 77 degrees. At Camp Mabry, it was mostly cloudy. The temperature was 77, the dew point 75, the relative humidity was 93%, the wind south at 9 miles an hour, and the pressure was 30.03 inches and rising. The report from Pflugerville was not available. Taylor clear 75. Lago Vista cloudy 76. Georgetown cloudy 78. San Marcos cloudy 76. Burnett cloudy 77. Junction partly cloudy 76. San Antonio cloudy 77. Corpus Christi mostly cloudy 81. Houston partly cloudy 79. Once again at Austin Bergstrom it was 77, and at Camp Mabry it was 77. Elsewhere across the state, College Station clear 78. Amarillo clear 76. Abilene clear 78. Dallas-Fort Worth clear 81. Your weather synopsis for South Central Texas. Monday, the sea breeze will bring isolated showers and thunderstorms along and south of Interstate 35. Mostly dry weather will settle in for the rest of the week. Temperatures will be near normal for the next 7 days. Your local forecast. Tonight, mostly clear this evening, then becoming mostly cloudy. Lows in the mid-70s. South winds 5 to 10 miles per hour with gusts up to 20 miles per hour. Tuesday, partly cloudy in the morning, then mostly sunny with a slight chance of showers and thunderstorms in the afternoon. Highs in the lower 90s. Southeast winds 5 to 10 miles per hour with gusts up to 20 miles per hour. Chance of rain 20%. Tuesday night, clear in the evening, then becoming partly cloudy. Lows in the mid-70s. South winds 5 to 10 miles per hour. Wednesday, mostly cloudy in the morning, then becoming partly cloudy. Highs in the lower 90s. South winds 10 to 15 miles per hour. Wednesday night, mostly clear in the evening, then becoming partly cloudy. Lows in the upper 70s. South winds 10 to 15 miles per hour. Thursday and Thursday night, partly cloudy. Highs in the mid-90s. Lows in the mid-70s. Highest heat index readings up to 105. Friday, mostly cloudy in the morning, then partly cloudy with a slight chance of showers and thunderstorms in the afternoon. Highs in the lower 90s. Friday night, mostly clear. Lows in the mid-70s. Saturday, partly cloudy in the morning, then mostly sunny with a slight chance of showers and thunderstorms in the afternoon. Highs in the mid-90s. Saturday night, mostly clear in the evening, then becoming partly cloudy.
lows in

upper 70s. Sunday, partly cloudy. A slight chance of showers and thunderstorms in the afternoon. Highs in the mid-90s. Sunday night, a slight chance of thunderstorms in the evening. Partly cloudy with a chance of showers. Lows in the mid-70s. Chance of rain 30%. Monday, mostly cloudy with a slight chance of showers and thunderstorms in the morning, then partly cloudy with a chance of showers and thunderstorms in the afternoon. Highs in the lower 90s. Chance of rain 40%. The coastal waters forecast from Baffin Bay to Port Aransas out 20 nautical miles. Small craft should exercise caution. Tonight, southeast winds 15 to 20 knots. Seas around 4 feet, occasionally to 5 feet. Wave detail, southeast 4 feet at 7 seconds. Tuesday, southeast winds 10 to 15 knots. Seas 3 to 4 feet, occasionally to 5 feet. Wave detail, southeast 4 feet at 7 seconds. Tuesday night, southeast winds 10 to 15 knots with gusts up to 20 knots. Seas 3 to 4 feet, occasionally to 5 feet. Wave detail, southeast 4 feet at 7 seconds. Wednesday, southeast winds 10 to 15 knots. Seas 3 to 4 feet, occasionally to 5 feet. Wave detail, southeast 4 feet at 6 seconds. Wednesday night, southeast winds 15 to 20 knots. Seas 3 to 4 feet, occasionally to 5 feet. Wave detail, southeast 4 feet at 7 seconds. Thursday, southeast winds around 15 knots with gusts up to 20 knots. Seas around 4 feet, occasionally to 5 feet. Wave detail, southeast 4 feet at 7 seconds. Thursday night, southeast winds 15 to 20 knots. Seas 4 to 5 feet, occasionally to 6 feet. Friday, southeast winds 10 to 15 knots. Seas around 4 feet, occasionally to 5 feet. Friday night, southeast winds 10 to 15 knots. Seas 4 to 5 feet, occasionally to 6 feet. Saturday, southeast winds 10 to 15 knots. Seas 4 to 5 feet, occasionally to 6 feet. Saturday night, southeast winds 15 to 20 knots. Seas 4 to 5 feet, occasionally to 6 feet. 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The current time is 1:22 a.m. Central Daylight Time. The Austin NOAA Weather Radio Roundup at 1 a.m. at Austin Bergstrom International. It was mostly cloudy. Temperature was 77 degrees. At Camp Mabry, it was mostly cloudy. The temperature was 77, the dew point 75, the relative humidity was 93%, the wind south at 9 miles an hour, and the pressure was 30.03 inches and rising. The report from Pflugerville was not available. Taylor clear 75. Lago Vista cloudy 76. Georgetown cloudy 78. San Marcos cloudy 76. Burnett cloudy 77. Junction partly cloudy 76. San Antonio cloudy 77. Corpus Christi mostly cloudy 81. Houston partly cloudy 79. Once again at Austin Bergstrom it was 77, and at Camp Mabry it was 77. Elsewhere across the state, College Station clear 78. Amarillo clear 76. Abilene clear 78. Dallas-Fort Worth clear 81. Your weather synopsis for South Central Texas. Monday, the sea breeze will bring isolated showers and thunderstorms along and south of Interstate 35. Mostly dry weather will settle in for the rest of the week. Temperatures will be near normal for the next 7 days. Your local forecast. Tonight, mostly clear this evening, then becoming mostly cloudy. Lows in the mid-70s. South winds 5.

to 10 miles per hour with gusts up to 20 miles per hour. Tuesday, partly cloudy in the morning, then mostly sunny with a slight chance of showers and thunderstorms in the afternoon. Highs in the lower 90s. Southeast winds 5 to 10 miles per hour with gusts up to 20 miles per hour. Chance of rain 20%. Tuesday night, clear in the evening, then becoming partly cloudy. Lows in the mid-70s. South winds 5 to 10 miles per hour. Wednesday, mostly cloudy in the morning, then becoming partly cloudy. Highs in the lower 90s. South winds 10 to 15 miles per hour. Wednesday night, mostly clear in the evening, then becoming partly cloudy. Lows in the upper 70s. South winds 10 to 15 miles per hour. Thursday and Thursday night, partly cloudy. Highs in the mid-90s. Lows in the mid-70s. Highest heat index readings up to 105. Friday, mostly cloudy in the morning, then partly cloudy with a slight chance of showers and thunderstorms in the afternoon. Highs in the lower 90s. Friday night, mostly clear. Lows in the mid-70s. Saturday, partly cloudy in the morning, then mostly sunny with a slight chance of showers and thunderstorms in the afternoon. Highs in the mid-90s. Saturday night, mostly clear in the evening, then becoming partly cloudy. Lows in the upper 70s. Sunday, partly cloudy. A slight chance of showers and thunderstorms in the afternoon. Highs in the mid-90s. Sunday night, a slight chance of thunderstorms in the evening. Partly cloudy with a chance of showers. Lows in the mid-70s. Chance of rain 30%. Monday, mostly cloudy with a slight chance of showers and thunderstorms in the morning, then partly cloudy with a chance of showers and thunderstorms in the afternoon. Highs in the lower 90s. Chance of rain 40%. 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The current time is 1:26 a.m. Central Daylight Time. The Austin NOAA Weather Radio Roundup at 1 a.m. at Austin Bergstrom International. It was mostly cloudy. Temperature was 77 degrees. At Camp Mabry, it was mostly cloudy. The temperature was 77, the dew point 75, the relative humidity was 93%, the wind south at 9 miles an hour, and the pressure was 30.03 inches and rising. The report from Pflugerville was not available. Taylor clear 75. Lago Vista cloudy 76. Georgetown cloudy 78. San Marcos cloudy 76. Burnett cloudy 77. Junction partly cloudy 76. San Antonio cloudy 77. Corpus Christi mostly cloudy 81. Houston partly cloudy 79. Once again at Austin Bergstrom it was 77, and at Camp Mabry it was 77. Elsewhere across the state, College Station clear 78. Amarillo clear 76. Abilene clear 78. Dallas-Fort Worth clear 81. Your weather synopsis for South Central Texas. Monday, the sea breeze will bring isolated showers and thunderstorms along and south of Interstate 35. Mostly dry weather will settle in for the rest of the week. Temperatures will be near normal for the next 7 days. Your local forecast. Tonight, mostly clear this evening, then becoming mostly cloudy. Lows in the mid-70s. South winds 5 to 10 miles per hour with gusts up to 20 miles per hour. Tuesday, partly cloudy in the morning, then mostly sunny with a slight chance of showers and thunderstorms in the afternoon. Highs in the lower 90s. Southeast winds 5 to 10 miles per hour with gusts up to 20 miles per hour. Chance of rain 20%. Tuesday night, clear in the evening, then becoming partly cloudy. Lows in the mid-70s.

showers and thunderstorms in the afternoon. Highs in the mid-90s. Saturday night, mostly clear in the evening, then becoming partly cloudy. Lows in the upper 70s. Sunday, partly cloudy. A slight chance of showers and thunderstorms in the afternoon. Highs in the mid-90s. Sunday night, a slight chance of thunderstorms in the evening. Partly cloudy with a chance of showers. Lows in the mid-70s. Chance of rain 30%. Monday, mostly cloudy with a slight chance of showers and thunderstorms in the morning, then partly cloudy with a chance of showers and thunderstorms in the afternoon. Highs in the lower 90s. Chance of rain 40%. 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The current time is 1:31 a.m. Central Daylight Time. The Austin NOAA Weather Radio Roundup, at 1 a.m. at Austin Bergstrom International. It was mostly cloudy. Temperature was 77 degrees. At Camp Mabry, it was mostly cloudy. The temperature was 77, the dew point 75, the relative humidity was 93%, the wind south at 9 miles an hour, and the pressure was 30.03 inches and rising. The report from Pflugerville was not available. Taylor clear 75. Lago Vista cloudy 76. Georgetown cloudy 78. San Marcos cloudy 76. Burnett cloudy 77. Junction partly cloudy 76. San Antonio cloudy 77. Corpus Christi mostly cloudy 81. Houston partly cloudy 79. Once again at Austin Bergstrom it was 77, and at Camp Mabry it was 77. Elsewhere across the state, College Station clear 78. Amarillo clear 76. Abilene clear 78. Dallas-Fort Worth clear 81. Your weather synopsis for South Central Texas. Monday, the sea breeze will bring isolated showers and thunderstorms along and south of Interstate 35. Mostly dry weather will settle in for the rest of the week. Temperatures will be near normal for the next 7 days. Your local forecast. Tonight, mostly clear this evening, then becoming mostly cloudy. Lows in the mid-70s. South winds 5 to 10 miles per hour with gusts up to 20 miles per hour. Tuesday, partly cloudy in the morning, then mostly sunny with a slight chance of showers and thunderstorms in the afternoon. Highs in the lower 90s. Southeast winds 5 to 10 miles per hour with gusts up to 20 miles per hour. Slight chance of showers and thunderstorms in the afternoon. Highs in the lower 90s. Southeast winds 5 to 10 miles per hour with gusts up to 20 miles per hour. Chance of rain 20%. Tuesday night, clear in the evening, then becoming partly cloudy. Lows in the mid-70s. South winds 5 to 10 miles per hour. Wednesday, mostly cloudy in the morning, then becoming partly cloudy. Highs in the lower 90s. South winds 10 to 15 miles per hour. Wednesday night, mostly clear in the evening, then becoming partly cloudy. Lows in the upper 70s. South winds 10 to 15 miles per hour. Thursday and Thursday night, partly cloudy. Highs in the mid-90s. Lows in the mid-70s. Highest heat index readings up to 105. Friday, mostly cloudy in the morning, then partly cloudy with a slight chance of showers and thunderstorms in the afternoon. Highs in the lower 90s. Friday night, mostly clear. Lows in the mid-70s. Saturday, partly cloudy in the morning, then mostly sunny with a slight chance of showers and thunderstorms in the afternoon. Highs in the mid-90s. Saturday night, mostly clear in the evening, then becoming partly cloudy. Lows in the upper 70s. Sunday, partly cloudy. A slight chance of showers and thunderstorms in the afternoon.

afternoon. Highs in the mid-90s. Sunday night, a slight chance of thunderstorms in the evening. Partly cloudy with a chance of showers. Lows in the mid-70s. Chance of rain 30%. Monday, mostly cloudy with a slight chance of showers and thunderstorms in the morning, then partly cloudy with a chance of showers and thunderstorms in the afternoon. Highs in the lower 90s. Chance of rain 40%. Your local forecast. Rest of tonight, mostly cloudy. Near steady temperature in the mid-70s. South winds 5 to 10 miles per hour. Tuesday, partly cloudy in the morning, then mostly sunny with a slight chance of showers in the afternoon. Highs in the lower 90s. Southeast winds 5 to 10 miles per hour. Chance of rain 20%. Tuesday night, mostly clear in the evening, then becoming partly cloudy. Lows in the mid-70s. South winds 5 to 10 miles per hour with gusts up to 20 miles per hour. Wednesday, partly cloudy. A slight chance of showers and thunderstorms in the afternoon. Humid with highs in the lower 90s. South winds 10 to 15 miles per hour. Highest heat index readings up to 105. Wednesday night, mostly clear in the evening, then becoming partly cloudy. Lows in the upper 70s. South winds 10 to 15 miles per hour with gusts up to 25 miles per hour. Thursday and Thursday night, partly cloudy. Highs in the mid-90s. Lows in the upper 70s. Highest heat index readings up to 105. Friday through Saturday, partly cloudy with a slight chance of showers and thunderstorms. Highs in the mid-90s. Lows in the mid-70s. Highest heat index readings up to 105. Saturday night, partly cloudy. Lows in the upper 70s. Sunday, mostly cloudy in the morning, then partly cloudy with a slight chance of showers and thunderstorms in the afternoon. Highs in the mid-90s. Highest heat index readings up to 105. Sunday night, a slight chance of thunderstorms in the evening. Partly cloudy with a chance of showers. Lows in the mid-70s. Chance of rain 50%. Monday, mostly cloudy in the morning, then becoming partly cloudy. A chance of showers. A slight chance of thunderstorms in the morning, then a chance of thunderstorms in the afternoon. Highs in the lower 90s. Chance of rain 50%. 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The current time is 1:38 a.m. Central Daylight Time. The Austin NOAA Weather Radio Roundup, at 1 a.m. at Austin Bergstrom International. It was mostly cloudy. Temperature was 77 degrees. At Camp Mabry, it was mostly cloudy. The temperature was 77, the dew point 75, the relative humidity was 93%, the wind south at 9 miles an hour, and the pressure was 30.03 inches and rising. The report from Pflugerville was not available. Taylor clear 75. Lago Vista cloudy 76. Georgetown cloudy 78. San Marcos cloudy 76. Burnett cloudy 77. Junction partly cloudy 76. San Antonio cloudy 77. Corpus Christi mostly cloudy 81. Houston partly cloudy 79. Once again at Austin Bergstrom it was 77, and at Camp Mabry it was 77. Elsewhere across the state, College Station clear 78. Amarillo clear 76. Abilene clear 78. Dallas-Fort Worth clear 81. The Tropical Weather Outlook. For the North Atlantic, Caribbean Sea and the Gulf of America, tropical cyclone formation is not expected during the next 7 days. Your weather synopsis for South Central Texas. Monday, the sea breeze will bring isolated showers and thunderstorms.

roads along and south of Interstate 35. Mostly dry weather will settle in for the rest of the week. Temperatures will be near normal for the next 7 days. Your local forecast. Rest of tonight, mostly cloudy. Near steady temperature in the mid-70s. South winds 5 to 10 miles per hour. Tuesday, partly cloudy in the morning, then mostly sunny with a slight chance of showers in the afternoon. Highs in the lower 90s. Southeast winds 5 to 10 miles per hour. Chance of rain 20%. Tuesday night, mostly clear in the evening, then becoming partly cloudy. Lows in the mid-70s. South winds 5 to 10 miles per hour with gusts up to 20 miles per hour. Wednesday, partly cloudy. A slight chance of showers and thunderstorms in the afternoon. Humid with highs in the lower 90s. South winds 10 to 15 miles per hour. Highest heat index readings up to 105. Wednesday night, mostly clear in the evening, then becoming partly cloudy. Lows in the upper 70s. South winds 10 to 15 miles per hour with gusts up to 25 miles per hour. Thursday and Thursday night, partly cloudy. Highs in the mid-90s. Lows in the upper 70s. Highest heat index readings up to 105. Friday through Saturday, partly cloudy with a slight chance of showers and thunderstorms. Highs in the mid-90s. Lows in the mid-70s. Highest heat index readings up to 105. Saturday night, partly cloudy. Lows in the upper 70s. Sunday, mostly cloudy in the morning, then partly cloudy with a slight chance of showers and thunderstorms in the afternoon. Highs in the mid-90s. Highest heat index readings up to 105. Sunday night, a slight chance of thunderstorms in the evening. Partly cloudy with a chance of showers. Lows in the mid-70s. Chance of rain 50%. Monday, mostly cloudy in the morning, then becoming partly cloudy. A chance of showers. A slight chance of thunderstorms in the morning, then a chance of thunderstorms in the afternoon. Highs in the lower 90s. Chance of rain 50%. 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The current time is 1:42 a.m. Central Daylight Time. The Austin NOAA Weather Radio Roundup, at 1 a.m. at Austin Bergstrom International. It was mostly cloudy. Temperature was 77 degrees. At Camp Mabry, it was mostly cloudy. The temperature was 77, the dew point 75, the relative humidity was 93%, the wind south at 9 miles an hour, and the pressure was 30.03 inches and rising. The report from Pflugerville was not available. Taylor clear 75. Lago Vista cloudy 76. Georgetown cloudy 78. San Marcos cloudy 76. Burnett cloudy 77. Junction partly cloudy 76. San Antonio cloudy 77. Corpus Christi mostly cloudy 81. Houston partly cloudy 79. Once again at Austin Bergstrom it was 77, and at Camp Mabry it was 77. Elsewhere across the state, College Station clear 78. Amarillo clear 76. Abilene clear 78. Dallas-Fort Worth clear 81. Your weather synopsis for South Central Texas. Monday, the sea breeze will bring isolated showers and thunderstorms along and south of Interstate 35. Mostly dry weather will settle in for the rest of the week. Temperatures will be near normal for the next 7 days. Your local forecast. Rest of tonight, mostly cloudy. Near steady temperature in the mid-70s. South winds 5 to 10 miles per hour. Tuesday, partly cloudy in the morning, then mostly sunny with a slight chance of showers in the afternoon. Highs in the lower 90s.

southeast winds 5 to 10 miles per hour. Chance of rain 20%. Tuesday night, mostly clear in the evening, then becoming partly cloudy. Lows in the mid-70s. South winds 5 to 10 miles per hour with gusts up to 20 miles per hour. Wednesday, partly cloudy. A slight chance of showers and thunderstorms in the afternoon. Humid with highs in the lower 90s. South winds 10 to 15 miles per hour. Highest heat index readings up to 105. Wednesday night, mostly clear in the evening, then becoming partly cloudy. Lows in the upper 70s. South winds 10 to 15 miles per hour with gusts up to 25 miles per hour. Thursday and Thursday night, partly cloudy. Highs in the mid-90s. Lows in the upper 70s. Highest heat index readings up to 105. Friday through Saturday, partly cloudy with a slight chance of showers and thunderstorms. Highs in the mid-90s. Lows in the mid-70s. Highest heat index readings up to 105. Saturday night, partly cloudy. Lows in the upper 70s. Sunday, mostly cloudy in the morning, then partly cloudy with a slight chance of showers and thunderstorms in the afternoon. Highs in the mid-90s. Highest heat index readings up to 105. Sunday night, a slight chance of thunderstorms in the evening. Partly cloudy with a chance of showers. Lows in the mid-70s. Chance of rain 50%. Monday, mostly cloudy in the morning, then becoming partly cloudy. A chance of showers. A slight chance of thunderstorms in the morning, then a chance of thunderstorms in the afternoon. Highs in the lower 90s. Chance of rain 50%. 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The current time is 1:47 a.m. Central Daylight Time. The Austin NOAA Weather Radio Roundup, at 1 a.m. at Austin Bergstrom International. It was mostly cloudy. Temperature was 77 degrees. At Camp Mabry, it was mostly cloudy. The temperature was 77, the dew point 75, the relative humidity was 93%, the wind south at 9 miles an hour, and the pressure was 30.03 inches and rising. The report from Pflugerville was not available. Taylor clear 75. Lago Vista cloudy 76. Georgetown cloudy 78. San Marcos cloudy 76. Burnett cloudy 77. Junction partly cloudy 76. San Antonio cloudy 77. Corpus Christi mostly cloudy 81. Houston partly cloudy 79. Once again at Austin Bergstrom it was 77, and at Camp Mabry it was 77. Elsewhere across the state, College Station clear 78. Amarillo clear 76. Abilene clear 78. Dallas-Fort Worth clear 81. Your weather synopsis for South Central Texas. Monday the sea breeze will bring isolated showers and thunderstorms along and south of Interstate 35. Mostly dry weather will settle in for the rest of the week. Temperatures will be near normal for the next 7 days. Your local forecast. Rest of tonight, mostly cloudy. Near steady temperature in the mid-70s. South winds 5 to 10 miles per hour. Tuesday, partly cloudy in the morning, then mostly sunny with a slight chance of showers in the afternoon. Highs in the lower 90s. Southeast winds 5 to 10 miles per hour. Chance of rain 20%. Tuesday night, mostly clear in the evening, then becoming partly cloudy. Lows in the mid-70s. South winds 5 to 10 miles per hour with gusts up to 20 miles per hour. Wednesday, partly cloudy. A slight chance of showers and thunderstorms in the afternoon. Humid with highs in the lower 90s. South winds 10 to 15.

15 miles per hour. Highest heat index readings up to 105. Wednesday night, mostly clear in the evening, then becoming partly cloudy. Lows in the upper 70s. South winds 10 to 15 miles per hour with gusts up to 25 miles per hour. Thursday and Thursday night, partly cloudy. Highs in the mid-90s. Lows in the upper 70s. Highest heat index readings up to 105. Friday through Saturday, partly cloudy with a slight chance of showers and thunderstorms. Highs in the mid-90s. Lows in the mid-70s. Highest heat index readings up to 105. Saturday night, partly cloudy. Lows in the upper 70s. Sunday, mostly cloudy in the morning, then partly cloudy with a slight chance of showers and thunderstorms in the afternoon. Highs in the mid-90s. Highest heat index readings up to 105. Sunday night, a slight chance of thunderstorms in the evening. Partly cloudy with a chance of showers. Lows in the mid-70s. Chance of rain 50%. Monday, mostly cloudy in the morning, then becoming partly cloudy. A chance of showers. A slight chance of thunderstorms in the morning, then a chance of thunderstorms in the afternoon. Highs in the lower 90s. Chance of rain 50%. The coastal waters forecast from Baffin Bay to Port Aransas out 20 nautical miles. Small craft should exercise caution. Tonight, southeast winds 15 to 20 knots. Seas around 4 feet, occasionally to 5 feet. Wave detail, southeast 4 feet at 7 seconds. Tuesday, southeast winds 10 to 15 knots. Seas 3 to 4 feet, occasionally to 5 feet. Wave detail, southeast 4 feet at 7 seconds. Tuesday night, southeast winds 10 to 15 knots with gusts up to 20 knots. Seas 3 to 4 feet, occasionally to 5 feet. Wave detail, southeast 4 feet at 7 seconds. Wednesday, southeast winds 10 to 15 knots. Seas 3 to 4 feet, occasionally to 5 feet. Wave detail, southeast 4 feet at 6 seconds. Wednesday night, southeast winds 15 to 20 knots. Seas 3 to 4 feet, occasionally to 5 feet. Wave detail, southeast 4 feet at 7 seconds. Thursday, southeast winds around 15 knots with gusts up to 20 knots. Seas around 4 feet, occasionally to 5 feet. Wave detail, southeast 4 feet at 7 seconds. Thursday night, southeast winds 15 to 20 knots. Seas 4 to 5 feet, occasionally to 6 feet. Friday, southeast winds 10 to 15 knots. Seas around 4 feet, occasionally to 5 feet. Friday night, southeast winds 10 to 15 knots. Seas 4 to 5 feet, occasionally to 6 feet. Saturday, southeast winds 10 to 15 knots. Seas 4 to 5 feet, occasionally to 6 feet. Saturday night, southeast winds 15 to 20 knots. Seas 4 to 5 feet, occasionally to 6 feet. 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The current time is 1:53 a.m. Central Daylight Time. The Austin NOAA Weather Radio Roundup at 1 a.m. at Austin Bergstrom International. It was mostly cloudy. Temperature was 77 degrees. At Camp Mabry, it was mostly cloudy. The temperature was 77, the dew point 75, the relative humidity was 93%, the wind south at 9 miles an hour, and the pressure was 30.03 inches and rising. The report from Pflugerville was not available. Taylor clear 75. Lago Vista cloudy 76. Georgetown cloudy 78. San Marcos cloudy 76. Burnett cloudy 77. Junction partly cloudy 76.

San Antonio, cloudy 77. Corpus Christi, mostly cloudy 81. Houston, partly cloudy 79. Once again at Austin Bergstrom, it was 77, and at Camp Mabry, it was 77. Elsewhere across the state, College Station clear 78. Amarillo clear 76. Abilene clear 78. Dallas-Fort Worth clear 81. Your weather synopsis for South Central Texas. Monday, the sea breeze will bring isolated showers and thunderstorms along and south of Interstate 35. Mostly dry weather will settle in for the rest of the week. Temperatures will be near normal for the next 7 days. Your local forecast. Rest of tonight, mostly cloudy. Near steady temperature in the mid-70s. South winds 5 to 10 miles per hour. Tuesday, partly cloudy in the morning, then mostly sunny with a slight chance of showers in the afternoon. Highs in the lower 90s. Southeast winds 5 to 10 miles per hour. Chance of rain 20%. Tuesday night, mostly clear in the evening, then becoming partly cloudy. Lows in the mid-70s. South winds 5 to 10 miles per hour with gusts up to 20 miles per hour. Wednesday, partly cloudy. A slight chance of showers and thunderstorms in the afternoon. Humid with highs in the lower 90s. South winds 10 to 15 miles per hour. Highest heat index readings up to 105. Wednesday night, mostly clear in the evening, then becoming partly cloudy. Lows in the upper 70s. South winds 10 to 15 miles per hour with gusts up to 25 miles per hour. Thursday and Thursday night, partly cloudy. Highs in the mid-90s. Lows in the upper 70s. Highest heat index readings up to 105. Friday through Saturday, partly cloudy with a slight chance of showers and thunderstorms. Highs in the mid-90s. Lows in the mid-70s. Highest heat index readings up to 105. Saturday night, partly cloudy. Lows in the upper 70s. Sunday, mostly cloudy in the morning, then partly cloudy with a slight chance of showers and thunderstorms in the afternoon. Highs in the mid-90s. Highest heat index readings up to 105. Sunday night, a slight chance of thunderstorms in the evening. Partly cloudy with a chance of showers. Lows in the mid-70s. Chance of rain 50%. Monday, mostly cloudy in the morning, then becoming partly cloudy. A chance of showers. A slight chance of thunderstorms in the morning, then a chance of thunderstorms in the afternoon. Highs in the lower 90s. Chance of rain 50%. 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The current time is 1:58 a.m. Central Daylight Time. The Austin NOAA Weather Radio Roundup, at 1 a.m. at Austin Bergstrom International. It was mostly cloudy. Temperature was 77 degrees. At Camp Mabry, it was mostly cloudy. The temperature was 77, the dew point 75, the relative humidity was 93%, the wind south at 9 miles an hour, and the pressure was 30.03 inches and rising. The report from Pflugerville was not available. Taylor clear 75. Lago Vista cloudy 76. Georgetown cloudy 78. San Marcos cloudy 76. Burnett cloudy 77. Junction partly cloudy 76. San Antonio cloudy 77. Corpus Christi mostly cloudy 81. Houston partly cloudy 79. Once again at Austin Bergstrom it was 77, and at Camp Mabry it was 77. Elsewhere across the state, College Station clear 78. Amarillo clear 76. Abilene clear 78. Dallas-Fort Worth clear 81. Your weather synopsis for South Central Texas.
Monday, the sea breeze will bring isolated showers and thunderstorms along and south of Interstate 35. Mostly dry weather will settle in for the rest of the week. Temperatures will be near normal for the next 7 days. Your local forecast. Rest of tonight, mostly cloudy. Near steady temperature in the mid-70s. South winds 5 to 10 miles per hour. Tuesday, partly cloudy in the morning, then mostly sunny with a slight chance of showers in the afternoon. Highs in the lower 90s. Southeast winds 5 to 10 miles per hour. Chance of rain 20%. Tuesday night, mostly clear in the evening, then becoming partly cloudy. Lows in the mid-70s. South winds 5 to 10 miles per hour with gusts up to 20 miles per hour. Wednesday, partly cloudy. A slight chance of showers and thunderstorms in the afternoon. Humid with highs in the lower 90s. South winds 10 to 15 miles per hour. Highest heat index readings up to 105. Wednesday night, mostly clear in the evening, then becoming partly cloudy. Lows in the upper 70s. South winds 10 to 15 miles per hour with gusts up to 25 miles per hour. Thursday and Thursday night, partly cloudy. Highs in the mid-90s. Lows in the upper 70s. Highest heat index readings up to 105. Friday through Saturday, partly cloudy with a slight chance of showers and thunderstorms. Highs in the mid-90s. Lows in the mid-70s. Highest heat index readings up to 105. Saturday night, partly cloudy. Lows in the upper 70s. Sunday, mostly cloudy in the morning, then partly cloudy with a slight chance of showers and thunderstorms in the afternoon. Highs in the mid-90s. Highest heat index readings up to 105. Sunday night, a slight chance of thunderstorms in the evening. Partly cloudy with a chance of showers. Lows in the mid-70s. Chance of rain 50%. Monday, mostly cloudy in the morning, then becoming partly cloudy. A chance of showers. A slight chance of thunderstorms in the morning, then a chance of thunderstorms in the afternoon. Highs in the lower 90s. Chance of rain 50%. 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The current time is 2:02 a.m. Central Daylight Time. The Austin NOAA Weather Radio Roundup, at 1 a.m. at Austin Bergstrom International. It was mostly cloudy. Temperature was 77 degrees. At Camp Mabry, it was mostly cloudy. The temperature was 77, the dew point 75, the relative humidity was 93%, the wind south at 9 miles an hour, and the pressure was 30.03 inches and rising. The report from Pflugerville was not available. Taylor clear 75. Lago Vista cloudy 76. Georgetown cloudy 78. San Marcos cloudy 76. Burnett cloudy 77. Junction partly cloudy 76. San Antonio cloudy 77. Corpus Christi mostly cloudy 81. Houston partly cloudy 79. Once again at Austin Bergstrom it was 77, and at Camp Mabry it was 77. Elsewhere across the state, College Station clear 78. Amarillo clear 76. Abilene clear 78. Dallas-Fort Worth clear 81. Your weather synopsis for South Central Texas. Monday the sea breeze will bring isolated showers and thunderstorms along and south of Interstate 35. Mostly dry weather will settle in for the rest of the week. Temperatures will be near normal for the next 7 days. Your local forecast. Rest of tonight, mostly cloudy. Near steady temperature in the mid-70s. South winds 5 to 10 miles per hour. Tuesday,
partly cloudy in the morning, then mostly sunny with a slight chance of showers in the afternoon. Highs in the lower 90s. Southeast winds 5 to 10 miles per hour. Chance of rain 20%. Tuesday night, mostly clear in the evening, then becoming partly cloudy. Lows in the mid-70s. South winds 5 to 10 miles per hour with gusts up to 20 miles per hour. Wednesday, partly cloudy. A slight chance of showers and thunderstorms in the afternoon. Humid with highs in the lower 90s. South winds 10 to 15 miles per hour. Highest heat index readings up to 105. Wednesday night, mostly clear in the evening, then becoming partly cloudy. Lows in the upper 70s. South winds 10 to 15 miles per hour with gusts up to 25 miles per hour. Thursday and Thursday night, partly cloudy. Highs in the mid-90s. Lows in the upper 70s. Highest heat index readings up to 105. Friday through Saturday, partly cloudy with a slight chance of showers and thunderstorms. Highs in the mid-90s. Lows in the mid-70s. Highest heat index readings up to 105. Saturday night, partly cloudy. Lows in the upper 70s. Sunday, mostly cloudy in the morning, then partly cloudy with a slight chance of showers and thunderstorms in the afternoon. Highs in the mid-90s. Highest heat index readings up to 105. Sunday night, a slight chance of thunderstorms in the evening. Partly cloudy with a chance of showers. Lows in the mid-70s. Chance of rain 50%. Monday, mostly cloudy in the morning, then becoming partly cloudy. A chance of showers. A slight chance of thunderstorms in the morning, then a chance of thunderstorms in the afternoon. Highs in the lower 90s. Chance of rain 50%. The coastal waters forecast from Baffin Bay to Port Aransas out 20 nautical miles. Today, southeast winds 10 to 15 knots. Seas 3 to 4 feet, occasionally to 5 feet. Wave detail, southeast 4 feet at 7 seconds. Tonight, southeast winds around 15 knots. Seas 3 to 4 feet, occasionally to 5 feet. Wave detail, southeast 4 feet at 6 seconds. Wednesday, southeast winds 10 to 15 knots. Seas 3 to 4 feet, occasionally to 5 feet. Wave detail, southeast 4 feet at 6 seconds. Wednesday night, southeast winds 15 to 20 knots. Seas 4 to 5 feet, occasionally to 6 feet. Wave detail, southeast 4 feet at 7 seconds. Thursday, southeast winds 15 to 20 knots. Seas around 4 feet, occasionally to 5 feet. Wave detail, southeast 4 feet at 7 seconds. Thursday night, southeast winds 15 to 20 knots. Seas 4 to 5 feet, occasionally to 6 feet. Wave detail, southeast 5 feet at 7 seconds. Friday, southeast winds around 15 knots. Seas 4 to 5 feet, occasionally to 6 feet. Friday night, southeast winds 15 to 20 knots, diminishing to 10 to 15 knots after midnight. Seas 4 to 5 feet, occasionally to 6 feet. Saturday, southeast winds 10 to 15 knots. Seas 4 to 5 feet, occasionally to 6 feet. Saturday night, southeast winds 15 to 20 knots. Seas 4 to 5 feet, occasionally to 6 feet. 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The Tropical Weather Outlook. For the North Atlantic, Caribbean Sea and the Gulf of America, tropical cyclone formation is not expected during the next 7 days. The current time is 2:09 a.m. Central Daylight Time. Your weather synopsis for South Central Texas.
Monday, the sea breeze will bring isolated showers and thunderstorms along and south of Interstate 35. Mostly dry weather will

rest of the week. Temperatures will be near normal for the next 7 days. Your local forecast. Rest of tonight, mostly cloudy. Near steady temperature in the mid-70s. South winds 5 to 10 miles per hour. Tuesday, partly cloudy in the morning, then mostly sunny with a slight chance of showers in the afternoon. Highs in the lower 90s. Southeast winds 5 to 10 miles per hour. Chance of rain 20%. Tuesday night, mostly clear in the evening, then becoming partly cloudy. Lows in the mid-70s. South winds 5 to 10 miles per hour with gusts up to 20 miles per hour. Wednesday, partly cloudy. A slight chance of showers and thunderstorms in the afternoon. Humid with highs in the lower 90s. South winds 10 to 15 miles per hour. Highest heat index readings up to 105. Wednesday night, mostly clear in the evening, then becoming partly cloudy. Lows in the upper 70s. South winds 10 to 15 miles per hour with gusts up to 25 miles per hour. Thursday and Thursday night, partly cloudy. Highs in the mid-90s. Lows in the upper 70s. Highest heat index readings up to 105. Friday through Saturday, partly cloudy with a slight chance of showers and thunderstorms. Highs in the mid-90s. Lows in the mid-70s. Highest heat index readings up to 105. Saturday night, partly cloudy. Lows in the upper 70s. Sunday, mostly cloudy in the morning, then partly cloudy with a slight chance of showers and thunderstorms in the afternoon. Highs in the mid-90s. Highest heat index readings up to 105. Sunday night, a slight chance of thunderstorms in the evening. Partly cloudy with a chance of showers. Lows in the mid-70s. Chance of rain 50%. Monday, mostly cloudy in the morning, then becoming partly cloudy. A chance of showers. A slight chance of thunderstorms in the morning, then a chance of thunderstorms in the afternoon. Highs in the lower 90s. Chance of rain 50%. 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The current time is 2:12 a.m. Central Daylight Time. Your weather synopsis for South Central Texas. Monday, the sea breeze will bring isolated showers and thunderstorms along and south of Interstate 35. Mostly dry weather will settle in for the rest of the week. Temperatures will be near normal for the next 7 days. Your local forecast. Rest of tonight, mostly cloudy. Near steady temperature in the mid-70s. South winds 5 to 10 miles per hour. Tuesday, partly cloudy in the morning, then mostly sunny with a slight chance of showers in the afternoon. Highs in the lower 90s. Southeast winds 5 to 10 miles per hour. Chance of rain 20%. Tuesday night, mostly clear in the evening, then becoming partly cloudy. Lows in the mid-70s. South winds 5 to 10 miles per hour with gusts up to 20 miles per hour. Wednesday, partly cloudy. A slight chance of showers and thunderstorms in the afternoon. Humid with highs in the lower 90s. South winds 10 to 15 miles per hour. Highest heat index readings up to 105. Wednesday night, mostly clear in the evening, then becoming partly cloudy. Lows in the upper 70s. South winds 10 to 15 miles per hour with gusts up to 25 miles per hour. Thursday and Thursday night, partly cloudy. Highs in the mid-90s. Lows in the upper 70s. Highest heat index readings up to 105. Friday through Saturday, partly cloudy with a slight chance of showers and thunderstorms. Highs in the mid-90s. Lows in the mid-70s. Highest heat index readings up to 105. Saturday night, partly cloudy.
lows in the upper 70s. Sunday, mostly cloudy in the morning, then partly cloudy with a slight chance of showers and thunderstorms in the afternoon. Highs in the mid-90s. Highest heat index readings up to 105. Sunday night, a slight chance of thunderstorms in the evening. Partly cloudy with a chance of showers. Lows in the mid-70s. Chance of rain 50%. Monday, mostly cloudy in the morning, then becoming partly cloudy. A chance of showers. A slight chance of thunderstorms in the morning, then a chance of thunderstorms in the afternoon. Highs in the lower 90s. Chance of rain 50%. 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The current time is 2:15 a.m. Central Daylight Time. The Austin NOAA Weather Radio Roundup, at 2 a.m. at Austin Bergstrom International, it was cloudy. The temperature was 77, the dew point 75, the relative humidity was 93%, the wind south at 10 miles an hour, and the pressure was 30.01 inches and steady. At Camp Mabry, it was cloudy. The temperature was 77, the dew point 75, the relative humidity was 93%, the wind variable at 7 miles an hour, and the pressure was 30.02 inches and falling. The report from Pflugerville was not available. Taylor, partly cloudy 75. Lago Vista, cloudy 75. Georgetown, cloudy 78. San Marcos, cloudy 76. Burnett, cloudy 76. Junction, cloudy 76. San Antonio, cloudy 77. Corpus Christi, light rain was falling 81. Houston, mostly cloudy 78. Once again at Austin Bergstrom it was 77, and at Camp Mabry it was 77. Elsewhere across the state, College Station clear 77. Amarillo clear 74. Abilene clear 77. Dallas-Fort Worth clear 80. Your weather synopsis for South Central Texas. Monday, the sea breeze will bring isolated showers and thunderstorms along and south of Interstate 35. Mostly dry weather will settle in for the rest of the week. Temperatures will be near normal for the next 7 days. Your local forecast. Rest of tonight, mostly cloudy. Near steady temperature in the mid-70s. South winds 5 to 10 miles per hour. Tuesday, partly cloudy in the morning, then mostly sunny with a slight chance of showers in the afternoon. Highs in the lower 90s. Southeast winds 5 to 10 miles per hour. Chance of rain 20%. Tuesday night, mostly clear in the evening, then becoming partly cloudy. Lows in the mid-70s. South winds 5 to 10 miles per hour with gusts up to 20 miles per hour. Wednesday, partly cloudy. A slight chance of showers and thunderstorms in the afternoon. Humid with highs in the lower 90s. South winds 10 to 15 miles per hour. Highest heat index readings up to 105. Wednesday night, mostly clear in the evening, then becoming partly cloudy. Lows in the upper 70s. South winds 10 to 15 miles per hour with gusts up to 25 miles per hour. Thursday and Thursday night, partly cloudy. Highs in the mid-90s. Lows in the upper 70s. Highest heat index readings up to 105. Friday through Saturday, partly cloudy with a slight chance of showers and thunderstorms. Highs in the mid-90s. Lows in the mid-70s. Highest heat index readings up to 105. Saturday night, partly cloudy. Lows in the upper 70s. Sunday, mostly cloudy in the morning, then partly cloudy with a slight chance of showers and thunderstorms in the afternoon. Highs in the mid-90s. Highest heat index readings up to 105. Sunday night, a slight chance of thunderstorms in the evening. Partly cloudy with a chance of showers.

chance of rain 50%. Monday, mostly cloudy in the morning, then becoming partly cloudy. A chance of showers. A slight chance of thunderstorms in the morning, then a chance of thunderstorms in the afternoon. Highs in the lower 90s. Chance of rain 50%. 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The current time is 2:20 a.m. Central Daylight Time. 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It was cloudy. The temperature was 77, the dew point 75, the relative humidity was 93%, the wind south at 10 miles an hour, and the pressure was 30.01 inches and steady. At Camp Mabry, it was cloudy. The temperature was 77, the dew point 75, the relative humidity was 93%, the wind variable at 7 miles an hour, and the pressure was 30.02 inches and falling. The report from Pflugerville was not available. Taylor, partly cloudy 75. Lago Vista, cloudy 75. Georgetown, cloudy 78. San Marcos, cloudy 76. Burnett, cloudy 76. Junction, cloudy 76. San Antonio, cloudy 77. Corpus Christi, light rain was falling 81. Houston, mostly cloudy 78. Once again at Austin Bergstrom, it was 77, and at Camp Mabry, it was 77. Elsewhere across the state, College Station clear 77. Amarillo clear 74. Abilene clear 77. Dallas-Fort Worth clear 80. Your weather synopsis for South Central Texas. Monday, the sea breeze will bring isolated showers and thunderstorms along and south of Interstate 35. Mostly dry weather will settle in for the rest of the week. Temperatures will be near normal for the next 7 days. Your local forecast. Rest of tonight, mostly cloudy. Near steady temperature in the mid-70s. South winds 5 to 10 miles per hour. Tuesday, partly cloudy in the morning, then mostly sunny with a slight chance of showers in the afternoon. Highs in the lower 90s. Southeast winds 5 to 10 miles per hour. Chance of rain 20%. Tuesday night, mostly clear in the evening, then becoming partly cloudy. Lows in the mid-70s. South winds 5 to 10 miles per hour with gusts up to 20 miles per hour. Wednesday, partly cloudy. A slight chance of showers and thunderstorms in the afternoon. Humid with highs in the lower 90s. South winds 10 to 15 miles per hour. Highest heat index readings up to 105. Wednesday night, mostly clear in the evening, then becoming partly cloudy. Lows in the upper 70s. South winds 10 to 15 miles per hour with gusts up to 25 miles per hour. Thursday and Thursday night, partly cloudy. Highs in the mid-90s. Lows in the upper 70s. Highest heat index readings up to 105. Friday through Saturday, partly cloudy with a slight chance of showers and thunderstorms. Highs in the mid-90s. Lows in the mid-70s. Highest heat index readings up to 105. Saturday night, partly cloudy. Lows in the upper 70s. Sunday, mostly cloudy in the morning, then partly cloudy with a slight chance of showers and thunderstorms in the afternoon. Highs in the mid-90s. Highest heat index readings up to 105. Sunday night, a slight chance of thunderstorms in the evening. Partly cloudy with a chance of showers. Lows in the mid-70s. Chance of rain 50%. Monday, mostly cloudy in the morning, then becoming partly cloudy. A chance of showers. A slight chance of thunderstorms in the morning, then a chance of thunderstorms in the afternoon. Highs in the lower 90s. Chance of rain 50%. 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

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It was cloudy. The temperature was 77, the dew point 75, the relative humidity was 93%, the wind south at 10 miles an hour, and the pressure was 30.01 inches and steady. At Camp Mabry, it was cloudy. The temperature was 77, the dew point 75, the relative humidity was 93%, the wind variable at 7 miles an hour, and the pressure was 30.02 inches and falling. The report from Pflugerville was not available. Taylor, partly cloudy 75. Lago Vista, cloudy 75. Georgetown, cloudy 78. San Marcos, cloudy 76. Burnett, cloudy 76. Junction, cloudy 76. San Antonio, cloudy 77. Corpus Christi, light rain was falling 81. Houston, mostly cloudy 78. Once again at Austin Bergstrom it was 77, and at Camp Mabry it was 77. Elsewhere across the state, College Station clear 77. Amarillo clear 74. Abilene clear 77. Dallas-Fort Worth clear 80. Your weather synopsis for South Central Texas. Monday, the sea breeze will bring isolated showers and thunderstorms along and south of Interstate 35. Mostly dry weather will settle in for the rest of the week. Temperatures will be near normal for the next 7 days. Your local forecast. Rest of tonight, mostly cloudy. Near steady temperature in the mid-70s. South winds 5 to 10 miles per hour. Tuesday, partly cloudy in the morning, then mostly sunny with a slight chance of showers in the afternoon. Highs in the lower 90s. Southeast winds 5 to 10 miles per hour. Chance of rain 20%. Tuesday night, mostly clear in the evening, then becoming partly cloudy. Lows in the mid-70s. South winds 5 to 10 miles per hour with gusts up to 20 miles per hour. Wednesday, partly cloudy. A slight chance of showers and thunderstorms in the afternoon. Humid with highs in the lower 90s. South winds 10 to 15 miles per hour. Highest heat index readings up to 105. Wednesday night, mostly clear in the evening, then becoming partly cloudy. Lows in the upper 70s. South winds 10 to 15 miles per hour with gusts up to 25 miles per hour. Thursday and Thursday night, partly cloudy. Highs in the mid-90s. Lows in the upper 70s. Highest heat index readings up to 105. Friday through Saturday, partly cloudy with a slight chance of showers and thunderstorms. Highs in the mid-90s. Lows in the mid-70s. Highest heat index readings up to 105. Saturday night, partly cloudy. Lows in the upper 70s. Sunday, mostly cloudy in the morning. Then partly cloudy with a slight chance of showers and thunderstorms in the afternoon. Highs in the mid-90s. Highest heat index readings up to 105. Sunday night, a slight chance of thunderstorms in the evening. Partly cloudy with a chance of showers. Lows in the mid-70s. Chance of rain 50%. Monday, mostly cloudy in the morning, then becoming partly cloudy. A chance of showers. A slight chance of thunderstorms in the morning, then a chance of thunderstorms in the afternoon. Highs in the lower 90s. Chance of rain 50%. 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

76. Junction cloudy 76. San Antonio cloudy 77. Corpus Christi light rain was falling 81. Houston mostly cloudy 78. Once again at Austin Bergstrom it was 77, and at Camp Mabry it was 77. Elsewhere across the state, College Station clear 77. Amarillo clear 74. Abilene clear 77. Dallas-Fort Worth clear 80. Your weather synopsis for South Central Texas. Monday, the sea breeze will bring isolated showers and thunderstorms along and south of Interstate 35. Mostly dry weather will settle in for the rest of the week. Temperatures will be near normal for the next 7 days. Your local forecast. Rest of tonight, mostly cloudy. Near steady temperature in the mid-70s. South winds 5 to 10 miles per hour. Tuesday, partly cloudy in the morning, then mostly sunny with a slight chance of showers in the afternoon. Highs in the lower 90s. Southeast winds 5 to 10 miles per hour. Chance of rain 20%. Tuesday night, mostly clear in the evening, then becoming partly cloudy. Lows in the mid-70s. South winds 5 to 10 miles per hour with gusts up to 20 miles per hour. Wednesday, partly cloudy. A slight chance of showers and thunderstorms in the afternoon. Humid with highs in the lower 90s. South winds 10 to 15 miles per hour. Highest heat index readings up to 105. Wednesday night, mostly clear in the evening, then becoming partly cloudy. Lows in the upper 70s. South winds 10 to 15 miles per hour with gusts up to 25 miles per hour. Thursday and Thursday night, partly cloudy. Highs in the mid-90s. Lows in the upper 70s. Highest heat index readings up to 105. Friday through Saturday, partly cloudy with a slight chance of showers and thunderstorms. Highs in the mid-90s. Lows in the mid-70s. Highest heat index readings up to 105. Saturday night, partly cloudy. Lows in the upper 70s. Sunday, mostly cloudy in the morning. Cloudy. Lows in the upper 70s. Sunday, mostly cloudy in the morning, then partly cloudy with a slight chance of showers and thunderstorms in the afternoon. Highs in the mid-90s. Highest heat index readings up to 105. Sunday night, a slight chance of thunderstorms in the evening. Partly cloudy with a chance of showers. Lows in the mid-70s. Chance of rain 50%. Monday, mostly cloudy in the morning, then becoming partly cloudy. A chance of showers. A slight chance of thunderstorms in the morning, then a chance of thunderstorms in the afternoon. Highs in the lower 90s. Chance of rain 50%. The coastal waters forecast from Baffin Bay to Port Aransas out 20 nautical miles. Today, southeast winds 10 to 15 knots. Seas 3 to 4 feet, occasionally to 5 feet. Wave detail, southeast 4 feet at 7 seconds. Tonight, southeast winds around 15 knots. Seas 3 to 4 feet, occasionally to 5 feet. Wave detail, southeast 4 feet at 6 seconds. Wednesday, southeast winds 10 to 15 knots. Seas 3 to 4 feet, occasionally to 5 feet. Wave detail, southeast 4 feet at 6 seconds. Wednesday night, southeast winds 15 to 20 knots. Seas 4 to 5 feet, occasionally to 6 feet. Wave detail, southeast 4 feet at 7 seconds. Thursday, southeast winds 15 to 20 knots. Seas around 4 feet, occasionally to 5 feet. Wave detail, southeast 4 feet at 7 seconds. Thursday night, southeast winds 15 to 20 knots. Seas 4 to 5 feet, occasionally to 6 feet. Wave detail, southeast 5 feet at 7 seconds. Friday, southeast winds around 15 knots. Seas 4 to 5 feet, occasionally to 6 feet.

rumbling. The report from Pflugerville was not available. Taylor, partly cloudy 75. Lago Vista, cloudy 75. Georgetown, cloudy 78. San Marcos, cloudy 76. Burnett, cloudy 76. Junction, cloudy 76. San Antonio, cloudy 77. Corpus Christi, light rain was falling 81. Houston, mostly cloudy 78. Once again at Austin Bergstrom, it was 77, and at Camp Mabry, it was 77. Elsewhere across the state, College Station, clear 77. Amarillo, clear 74. Abilene, clear 77. Dallas-Fort Worth, clear 80. Your weather synopsis for South Central Texas. Monday, the sea breeze will bring isolated showers and thunderstorms along and south of Interstate 35. Mostly dry weather will settle in for the rest of the week. Temperatures will be near normal for the next 7 days. Your local forecast. Rest of tonight, mostly cloudy. Near steady temperature in the mid-70s. South winds 5 to 10 miles per hour. Tuesday, partly cloudy in the morning, then mostly sunny with a slight chance of showers in the afternoon. Highs in the lower 90s. Southeast winds 5 to 10 miles per hour. Chance of rain 20%. Tuesday night, mostly clear in the evening, then becoming partly cloudy. Lows in the mid-70s. South winds 5 to 10 miles per hour with gusts up to 20 miles per hour. Wednesday, partly cloudy. A slight chance of showers and thunderstorms in the afternoon. Humid with highs in the lower 90s. South winds 10 to 15 miles per hour. Highest heat index readings up to 105. Wednesday night, mostly clear in the evening, then becoming partly cloudy. Lows in the upper 70s. South winds 10 to 15 miles per hour with gusts up to 25 miles per hour. Thursday and Thursday night, partly cloudy. Highs in the mid-90s. Lows in the upper 70s. Highest heat index readings up to 105. Friday through Saturday, partly cloudy with a slight chance of showers and thunderstorms. Highs in the mid-90s. Lows in the mid-70s. Highest heat index readings up to 105. Saturday night, partly cloudy. Lows in the upper 70s. Sunday, mostly cloudy in the morning, then partly cloudy with a slight chance of showers and thunderstorms in the afternoon. Highs in the mid-90s. Highest heat index readings up to 105. Sunday night, a slight chance of thunderstorms in the evening. Partly cloudy with a chance of showers. Lows in the mid-70s. Chance of rain 50%. Monday, mostly cloudy in the morning, then becoming partly cloudy. A chance of showers. A slight chance of thunderstorms in the morning, then a chance of thunderstorms in the afternoon. Highs in the lower 90s. Chance of rain 50%. 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The current time is 2:59 a.m. Central Daylight Time. The Austin NOAA Weather Radio Roundup, at 2 a.m. at Austin Bergstrom International, it was cloudy. The temperature was 77, the dew point 75, the relative humidity was 93%, the wind south at 10 miles an hour, and the pressure was 30.01 inches and steady. At Camp Mabry, it was cloudy. The temperature was 77, the dew point 75, the relative humidity was 93%, the wind variable at 7 miles an hour, and the pressure was 30.02 inches and falling. The report from Pflugerville was not available. Taylor, partly cloudy 75. Lago Vista, cloudy 75. Georgetown, cloudy 78. San Marcos, cloudy 76. Burnett, cloudy 76. Junction, cloudy 76. San Antonio, cloudy 77.

Corpus Christi light rain was falling 81. Houston mostly cloudy 78. Once again at Austin Bergstrom it was 77, and at Camp Mabry it was 77. Elsewhere across the state, College Station clear 77. Amarillo clear 74. Abilene clear 77. Dallas-Fort Worth clear 80. Your weather synopsis for South Central Texas. Monday, the sea breeze will bring isolated showers and thunderstorms along and south of Interstate 35. Mostly dry weather will settle in for the rest of the week. Temperatures will be near normal for the next 7 days. Your local forecast. Rest of tonight, mostly cloudy. Near steady temperature in the mid-70s. South winds 5 to 10 miles per hour. Tuesday, partly cloudy in the morning, then mostly sunny with a slight chance of showers in the afternoon. Highs in the lower 90s. Southeast winds 5 to 10 miles per hour. Chance of rain 20%. Tuesday night, mostly clear in the evening, then becoming partly cloudy. Lows in the mid-70s. South winds 5 to 10 miles per hour with gusts up to 20 miles per hour. Wednesday, partly cloudy. A slight chance of showers and thunderstorms in the afternoon. Humid with highs in the lower 90s. South winds 10 to 15 miles per hour. Highest heat index readings up to 105. Wednesday night, mostly clear in the evening, then becoming partly cloudy. Lows in the upper 70s. South winds 10 to 15 miles per hour with gusts up to 25 miles per hour. Thursday and Thursday night, partly cloudy. Highs in the mid-90s. Lows in the upper 70s. Highest heat index readings up to 105. Friday through Saturday, partly cloudy with a slight chance of showers and thunderstorms. Highs in the mid-90s. Lows in the mid-70s. Highest heat index readings up to 105. Saturday night, partly cloudy. Lows in the upper 70s. Sunday, mostly cloudy in the morning, then partly cloudy with a slight chance of showers and thunderstorms in the afternoon. Highs in the mid-90s. Highest heat index readings up to 105. Sunday night, a slight chance of thunderstorms in the evening. Partly cloudy with a chance of showers. Lows in the mid-70s. Chance of rain 50%. Monday, mostly cloudy in the morning, then becoming partly cloudy. A chance of showers. A slight chance of thunderstorms in the morning, then a chance of thunderstorms in the afternoon. Highs in the lower 90s. Chance of rain 50%. The coastal waters forecast from Baffin Bay to Port Aransas out 20 nautical miles. Today, southeast winds 10 to 15 knots. Seas 3 to 4 feet, occasionally to 5 feet. Wave detail, southeast 4 feet at 7 seconds. Tonight, southeast winds around 15 knots. Seas 3 to 4 feet, occasionally to 5 feet. Wave detail, southeast 4 feet at 6 seconds. Wednesday, southeast winds 10 to 15 knots. Seas 3 to 4 feet, occasionally to 5 feet. Wave detail, southeast 4 feet at 6 seconds. Wednesday night, southeast winds 15 to 20 knots. Seas 4 to 5 feet, occasionally to 6 feet. Wave detail, southeast 4 feet at 7 seconds. Thursday, southeast winds 15 to 20 knots. Seas around 4 feet, occasionally to 5 feet. Wave detail, southeast 4 feet at 7 seconds. Thursday night, southeast winds 15 to 20 knots. Seas 4 to 5 feet, occasionally to 6 feet. Wave detail, southeast 5 feet at 7 seconds. Friday, southeast winds around 15 knots. Seas 4 to 5 feet, occasionally to 6 feet. Friday night, southeast winds 15 to 20 knots, diminishing to 10 to 15 knots after midnight. Seas 4 to 5 feet, occasionally to 6 feet. Saturday,
southeast winds 10 to 15 knots. Seas 4 to 5 feet, occasionally to 6 feet. Saturday night, southeast winds 15 to 20 knots. Seas 4 to 5 feet, occasionally to 6 feet. 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The current time is 3:05 a.m. Central Daylight Time. Your weather synopsis for South Central Texas. Monday, the sea breeze will bring isolated showers and thunderstorms along and south of Interstate 35. Mostly dry weather will settle in for the rest of the week. Temperatures will be near normal for the next 7 days. Your local forecast. Rest of tonight, mostly cloudy. Near steady temperature in the mid-70s. South winds 5 to 10 miles per hour. Tuesday, partly cloudy in the morning, then mostly sunny with a slight chance of showers in the afternoon. Highs in the lower 90s. Southeast winds 5 to 10 miles per hour. Chance of rain 20%. Tuesday night, mostly clear in the evening, then becoming partly cloudy. Lows in the mid-70s. South winds 5 to 10 miles per hour with gusts up to 20 miles per hour. Wednesday, partly cloudy. A slight chance of showers and thunderstorms in the afternoon. Humid with highs in the lower 90s. South winds 10 to 15 miles per hour. Highest heat index readings up to 105. Wednesday night, mostly clear in the evening, then becoming partly cloudy. Lows in the upper 70s. South winds 10 to 15 miles per hour with gusts up to 25 miles per hour. Thursday and Thursday night, partly cloudy. Highs in the mid-90s. Lows in the upper 70s. Highest heat index readings up to 105. Friday through Saturday, partly cloudy with a slight chance of showers and thunderstorms. Highs in the mid-90s. Lows in the mid-70s. Highest heat index readings up to 105. Saturday night, partly cloudy. Lows in the upper 70s. Sunday, mostly cloudy in the morning, then partly cloudy with a slight chance of showers and thunderstorms in the afternoon. Highs in the mid-90s. Highest heat index readings up to 105. Sunday night, a slight chance of thunderstorms in the evening. Partly cloudy with a chance of showers. Lows in the mid-70s. Chance of rain 50%. Monday, mostly cloudy in the morning, then becoming partly cloudy. A chance of showers. A slight chance of thunderstorms in the morning, then a chance of thunderstorms in the afternoon. Highs in the lower 90s. Chance of rain 50%. 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The Tropical Weather Outlook. For the North Atlantic, Caribbean Sea and the Gulf of America, tropical cyclone formation is not expected during the next 7 days. The current time is 3:09 a.m. Central Daylight Time. Your weather synopsis for South Central Texas. Monday, the sea breeze will bring isolated showers and thunderstorms along and south of Interstate 35. Mostly dry weather will settle in for the rest of the week. Temperatures will be near normal for the next 7 days. Your local forecast. Rest of tonight, mostly cloudy. Near steady temperature in the mid-70s. South winds 5 to 10 miles per hour. Tuesday, partly cloudy in the morning, then mostly sunny with a slight chance of showers in the afternoon. Highs in the lower 90s. Southeast winds 5 to 10 miles per hour. Chance of rain 20%. Tuesday night, mostly clear in the evening, then becoming partly cloudy. Lows in the mid-70s.
south winds 5 to 10 miles per hour with gusts up to 20 miles per hour.

a slight chance of showers and thunderstorms in the afternoon. Humid with highs in the lower 90s. South winds 10 to 15 miles per hour. Highest heat index readings up to 105. Wednesday night, mostly clear in the evening, then becoming partly cloudy. Lows in the upper 70s. South winds 10 to 15 miles per hour with gusts up to 25 miles per hour. Thursday and Thursday night, partly cloudy. Highs in the mid-90s. Lows in the upper 70s. Highest heat index readings up to 105. Friday through Saturday, partly cloudy with a slight chance of showers and thunderstorms. Highs in the mid-90s. Lows in the mid-70s. Highest heat index readings up to 105. Saturday night, partly cloudy. Lows in the upper 70s. Sunday, mostly cloudy in the morning, then partly cloudy with a slight chance of showers and thunderstorms in the afternoon. Highs in the mid-90s. Highest heat index readings up to 105. Sunday night, a slight chance of thunderstorms in the evening. Partly cloudy with a chance of showers. Lows in the mid-70s. Chance of rain 50%. Monday, mostly cloudy in the morning, then becoming partly cloudy. A chance of showers. A slight chance of thunderstorms in the morning, then a chance of thunderstorms in the afternoon. Highs in the lower 90s. Chance of rain 50%. 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The current time is 3:12 a.m. Central Daylight Time. Your weather synopsis for South Central Texas. Monday, the sea breeze will bring isolated showers and thunderstorms along and south of Interstate 35. Mostly dry weather will settle in for the rest of the week. Temperatures will be near normal for the next 7 days. Your local forecast. Rest of tonight, mostly cloudy. Near steady temperature in the mid-70s. South winds 5 to 10 miles per hour. Tuesday, partly cloudy in the morning, then mostly sunny with a slight chance of showers in the afternoon. Highs in the lower 90s. Southeast winds 5 to 10 miles per hour. Chance of rain 20%. Tuesday night, mostly clear in the evening, then becoming partly cloudy. Lows in the mid-70s. South winds 5 to 10 miles per hour with gusts up to 20 miles per hour. Wednesday, partly cloudy. A slight chance of showers and thunderstorms in the afternoon. Humid with highs in the lower 90s. South winds 10 to 15 miles per hour. Highest heat index readings up to 105. Wednesday night, mostly clear in the evening, then becoming partly cloudy. Lows in the upper 70s. South winds 10 to 15 miles per hour with gusts up to 25 miles per hour. Thursday and Thursday night, partly cloudy. Highs in the mid-90s. Lows in the upper 70s. Highest heat index readings up to 105. Friday through Saturday, partly cloudy with a slight chance of showers and thunderstorms. Highs in the mid-90s. Lows in the mid-70s. Highest heat index readings up to 105. Saturday night, partly cloudy. Lows in the upper 70s. Sunday, mostly cloudy in the morning, then partly cloudy with a slight chance of showers and thunderstorms in the afternoon. Highs in the mid-90s. Highest heat index readings up to 105. Sunday night, a slight chance of thunderstorms in the evening. Partly cloudy with a chance of showers. Lows in the mid-70s. Chance of rain 50%. Monday, mostly cloudy in the morning, then becoming partly cloudy. A chance of showers. A slight chance of thunderstorms in the morning, then a chance of thunderstorms in the afternoon. Highs in the lower 90s. Chance of rain 50%.
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It was cloudy. The temperature was 78, the dew point 75, the relative humidity was 90%, the wind south at 9 miles an hour, and the pressure was 30.00 inches and steady. At Camp Mabry, it was cloudy. The temperature was 78, the dew point 74, the relative humidity was 87%, the wind variable at 6 miles an hour, and the pressure was 30.02 inches and steady. The report from Pflugerville was not available. Taylor, cloudy 75. Lago Vista, cloudy 75. Georgetown, cloudy 78. San Marcos, cloudy 77. Burnett, cloudy 75. Junction, cloudy 76. San Antonio, mostly cloudy 78. Corpus Christi, cloudy 81. Houston, mostly cloudy 79. Once again at Austin Bergstrom it was 78, and at Camp Mabry it was 78. Elsewhere across the state, College Station cloudy 77. Amarillo partly cloudy 73. Abilene clear 76. Dallas-Fort Worth clear 79. Your weather synopsis for South Central Texas. Monday, the sea breeze will bring isolated showers and thunderstorms along and south of Interstate 35. Mostly dry weather will settle in for the rest of the week. Temperatures will be near normal for the next 7 days. Your local forecast. Rest of tonight, mostly cloudy. Near steady temperature in the mid-70s. South winds 5 to 10 miles per hour. Tuesday, partly cloudy in the morning, then mostly sunny with a slight chance of showers in the afternoon. Highs in the lower 90s. Southeast winds 5 to 10 miles per hour. Chance of rain 20%. Tuesday night, mostly clear in the evening, then becoming partly cloudy. Lows in the mid-70s. South winds 5 to 10 miles per hour with gusts up to 20 miles per hour. Wednesday, partly cloudy. A slight chance of showers and thunderstorms in the afternoon. Humid with highs in the lower 90s. South winds 10 to 15 miles per hour. Highest heat index readings up to 105. Wednesday night, mostly clear in the evening, then becoming partly cloudy. Lows in the upper 70s. South winds 10 to 15 miles per hour with gusts up to 25 miles per hour. Thursday and Thursday night, partly cloudy. Highs in the mid-90s. Lows in the upper 70s. Highest heat index readings up to 105. Friday through Saturday, partly cloudy with a slight chance of showers and thunderstorms. Highs in the mid-90s. Lows in the mid-70s. Highest heat index readings up to 105. Saturday night, partly cloudy. Lows in the upper 70s. Sunday, mostly cloudy in the morning, then partly cloudy with a slight chance of showers and thunderstorms in the afternoon. Highs in the mid-90s. Highest heat index readings up to 105. Sunday night, a slight chance of thunderstorms in the evening. Partly cloudy with a chance of showers. Lows in the mid-70s. Chance of rain 50%. Monday, mostly cloudy in the morning, then becoming partly cloudy. A chance of showers. A slight chance of thunderstorms in the morning, then a chance of thunderstorms in the afternoon. Highs in the lower 90s. Chance of rain 50%. 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The current time is 3:20 a.m. Central Daylight Time. The Austin NOAA

Weather Radio Roundup at 3 a.m. at Austin Bergstrom International. It was cloudy. The temperature was 78, the dew point 75, the relative humidity was 90%, the wind south at 9 miles an hour, and the pressure was 30.00 inches and steady. At Camp Mabry, it was cloudy. The temperature was 78, the dew point 74, the relative humidity was 87%, the wind variable at 6 miles an hour, and the pressure was 30.02 inches and steady. The report from Pflugerville was not available. Taylor, cloudy 75. Lago Vista, cloudy 75. Georgetown, cloudy 78. San Marcos, cloudy 77. Burnett, cloudy 75. Junction, cloudy 76. San Antonio, mostly cloudy 78. Corpus Christi, cloudy 81. Houston, mostly cloudy 79. Once again at Austin Bergstrom, it was 78, and at Camp Mabry, it was 78. Elsewhere across the state, College Station, cloudy 77. Amarillo, partly cloudy 73. Abilene, clear 76. Dallas-Fort Worth, clear 79. Your weather synopsis for South Central Texas. Monday, the sea breeze will bring isolated showers and thunderstorms along and south of Interstate 35. Mostly dry weather will settle in for the rest of the week. Temperatures will be near normal for the next 7 days. Your local forecast. Rest of tonight, mostly cloudy. Near steady temperature in the mid-70s. South winds 5 to 10 miles per hour. Tuesday, partly cloudy in the morning, then mostly sunny with a slight chance of showers in the afternoon. Highs in the lower 90s. Southeast winds 5 to 10 miles per hour. Chance of rain 20%. Tuesday night, mostly clear in the evening, then becoming partly cloudy. Lows in the mid-70s. South winds 5 to 10 miles per hour with gusts up to 20 miles per hour. Wednesday, partly cloudy. A slight chance of showers and thunderstorms in the afternoon. Humid with highs in the lower 90s. South winds 10 to 15 miles per hour. Highest heat index readings up to 105. Wednesday night, mostly clear in the evening, then becoming partly cloudy. Lows in the upper 70s. South winds 10 to 15 miles per hour with gusts up to 25 miles per hour. Thursday and Thursday night, partly cloudy. Highs in the mid-90s. Lows in the upper 70s. Highest heat index readings up to 105. Friday through Saturday, partly cloudy with a slight chance of showers and thunderstorms. Highs in the mid-90s. Lows in the mid-70s. Highest heat index readings up to 105. Saturday night, partly cloudy. Lows in the upper 70s. Sunday, mostly cloudy in the morning, then partly cloudy with a slight chance of showers and thunderstorms in the afternoon. Highs in the mid-90s. Highest heat index readings up to 105. Sunday night, a slight chance of thunderstorms in the evening. Partly cloudy with a chance of showers. Lows in the mid-70s. Chance of rain 50%. Monday, mostly cloudy in the morning, then becoming partly cloudy. A chance of showers. A slight chance of thunderstorms in the morning, then a chance of thunderstorms in the afternoon. Highs in the lower 90s. Chance of rain 50%. 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It was cloudy. The temperature was 78, the dew point 75, the relative humidity was 90%, the wind south at 9 miles an hour, and the pressure was 30.00 inches and steady. At Camp Mabry, it was cloudy. The temperature was 78,

2.74. The relative humidity was 87%, the wind variable at 6 miles an hour, and the pressure was 30.02 inches and steady. The report from Pflugerville was not available. Taylor, cloudy 75. Lago Vista, cloudy 75. Georgetown, cloudy 78. San Marcos, cloudy 77. Burnett, cloudy 75. Junction, cloudy 76. San Antonio, mostly cloudy 78. Corpus Christi, cloudy 81. Houston, mostly cloudy 79. Once again at Austin Bergstrom, it was 78, and at Camp Mabry, it was 78. Elsewhere across the state, College Station, cloudy 77. Amarillo, partly cloudy 73. Abilene, clear 76. Dallas, Fort Worth, clear 79. Your weather synopsis for South Central Texas. Monday, the sea breeze will bring isolated showers and thunderstorms along and south of Interstate 35. Mostly dry weather will settle in for the rest of the week. Temperatures will be near normal for the next 7 days. Your local forecast. Rest of tonight, mostly cloudy. Near steady temperature in the mid-70s. South winds 5 to 10 miles per hour. Tuesday, partly cloudy in the morning, then mostly sunny with a slight chance of showers in the afternoon. Highs in the lower 90s. Southeast winds 5 to 10 miles per hour. Chance of rain 20%. Tuesday night, mostly clear in the evening, then becoming partly cloudy. Lows in the mid-70s. South winds 5 to 10 miles per hour with gusts up to 20 miles per hour. Wednesday, partly cloudy. A slight chance of showers and thunderstorms in the afternoon. Humid with highs in the lower 90s. South winds 10 to 15 miles per hour. Highest heat index readings up to 105. Wednesday night, mostly clear in the evening, then becoming partly cloudy. Lows in the upper 70s. South winds 10 to 15 miles per hour with gusts up to 25 miles per hour. Thursday and Thursday night, partly cloudy. Highs in the mid-90s. Lows in the upper 70s. Highest heat index readings up to 105. Friday through Saturday, partly cloudy with a slight chance of showers and thunderstorms. Highs in the mid-90s. Lows in the mid-70s. Highest heat index readings up to 105. Saturday night, partly cloudy. Lows in the upper 70s. Sunday, mostly cloudy in the morning, then partly cloudy with a slight chance of showers and thunderstorms in the afternoon. Highs in the mid-90s. Highest heat index readings up to 105. Sunday night, a slight chance of thunderstorms in the evening. Partly cloudy with a chance of showers. Lows in the mid-70s. Chance of rain 50%. Monday, mostly cloudy in the morning, then becoming partly cloudy. A chance of showers. A slight chance of thunderstorms in the morning, then a chance of thunderstorms in the afternoon. Highs in the lower 90s. Chance of rain 50%. 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The current time is 3:29 a.m. Central Daylight Time. The Austin NOAA Weather Radio Roundup, at 3 a.m. at Austin Bergstrom International, it was cloudy. The temperature was 78, the dew point 75, the relative humidity was 90%, the wind south at 9 miles an hour, and the pressure was 30.00 inches and steady. At Camp Mabry, it was cloudy. The temperature was 78, the dew point 74, the relative humidity was 87%, the wind variable at 6 miles an hour, and the pressure was 30.02 inches and steady. The report from Pflugerville was not available. Taylor, cloudy 75. Lago Vista, cloudy 75. Georgetown, cloudy 78. San Marcos, cloudy

mostly dry weather will settle in for the rest of the week. Temperatures will be near normal for the next 7 days. Your local forecast. Rest of tonight, mostly cloudy. Near steady temperature in the mid-70s. South winds 5 to 10 miles per hour. Tuesday, partly cloudy in the morning, then mostly sunny with a slight chance of showers in the afternoon. Highs in the lower 90s. Southeast winds 5 to 10 miles per hour. Chance of rain 20%. Tuesday night, mostly clear in the evening, then becoming partly cloudy. Lows in the mid-70s. South winds 5 to 10 miles per hour with gusts up to 20 miles per hour. Wednesday, partly cloudy. A slight chance of showers and thunderstorms in the afternoon. Humid with highs in the lower 90s. South winds 10 to 15 miles per hour. Highest heat index readings up to 105. Wednesday night, mostly clear in the evening, then becoming partly cloudy. Lows in the upper 70s. South winds 10 to 15 miles per hour with gusts up to 25 miles per hour. Thursday and Thursday night, partly cloudy. Highs in the mid-90s. Lows in the upper 70s. Highest heat index readings up to 105. Friday through Saturday, partly cloudy with a slight chance of showers and thunderstorms. Highs in the mid-90s. Lows in the mid-70s. Highest heat index readings up to 105. Saturday night, partly cloudy. Lows in the upper 70s. Sunday, mostly cloudy in the morning, then partly cloudy with a slight chance of showers and thunderstorms in the afternoon. Saturday night, partly cloudy. Lows in the upper 70s. Sunday, mostly cloudy in the morning, then partly cloudy with a slight chance of showers and thunderstorms in the afternoon. Highs in the mid-90s. Highest heat index readings up to 105. Sunday night, a slight chance of thunderstorms in the evening. Partly cloudy with a chance of showers. Lows in the mid-70s. Chance of rain 50%. Monday, mostly cloudy in the morning, then becoming partly cloudy. A chance of showers. A slight chance of thunderstorms in the morning, then a chance of thunderstorms in the afternoon. Highs in the lower 90s. Chance of rain 50%. The coastal waters forecast from Baffin Bay to Port Aransas out 20 nautical miles. Today, southeast winds 10 to 15 knots. Seas 3 to 4 feet, occasionally to 5 feet. Wave detail, southeast 4 feet at 7 seconds. Tonight, southeast winds around 15 knots. Seas 3 to 4 feet, occasionally to 5 feet. Wave detail, southeast 4 feet at 6 seconds. Wednesday, southeast winds 10 to 15 knots. Seas 3 to 4 feet, occasionally to 5 feet. Wave detail, southeast 4 feet at 6 seconds. Wednesday night, southeast winds 15 to 20 knots. Seas 4 to 5 feet, occasionally to 6 feet. Wave detail, southeast 4 feet at 7 seconds. Thursday, southeast winds 15 to 20 knots. Seas around 4 feet, occasionally to 5 feet. Wave detail, southeast 4 feet at 7 seconds. Thursday night, southeast winds 15 to 20 knots. Seas 4 to 5 feet, occasionally to 6 feet. Wave detail, southeast 5 feet at 7 seconds. Friday, southeast winds around 15 knots. Seas 4 to 5 feet, occasionally to 6 feet. Friday night, southeast winds 15 to 20 knots, diminishing to 10 to 15 knots after midnight. Seas 4 to 5 feet, occasionally to 6 feet. Saturday, southeast winds 10 to 15 knots. Seas 4 to 5 feet, occasionally to 6 feet. Saturday night, southeast winds 15 to 20 knots. Seas 4 to 5 feet, occasionally to 6 feet. 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

Maybe. It was cloudy. The temperature was 78, the dew point 74, the relative humidity was 87%, the wind variable at 6 miles an hour, and the pressure was 30.02 inches and steady. The report from Pflugerville was not available. Taylor, cloudy 75. Lago Vista, cloudy 75. Georgetown, cloudy 78. San Marcos, cloudy 77. Burnett, cloudy 75. Junction, cloudy 76. San Antonio, mostly cloudy 78. Corpus Christi, cloudy 81. Houston, mostly cloudy 79. Once again at Austin Bergstrom, it was 78, and at Camp Mabry, it was 78. Elsewhere across the state, College Station, cloudy 77. Amarillo, partly cloudy 73. Abilene, clear 76. Dallas-Fort Worth, clear 79. Your weather synopsis for South Central Texas. Monday, the sea breeze will bring isolated showers and thunderstorms along and south of Interstate 35. Mostly dry weather will settle in for the rest of the week. Temperatures will be near normal for the next 7 days. Your local forecast. Rest of tonight, mostly cloudy. Near steady temperature in the mid-70s. South winds 5 to 10 miles per hour. Tuesday, partly cloudy in the morning, then mostly sunny with a slight chance of showers in the afternoon. Highs in the lower 90s. Southeast winds 5 to 10 miles per hour. Chance of rain 20%. Tuesday night, mostly clear in the evening, then becoming partly cloudy. Lows in the mid-70s. South winds 5 to 10 miles per hour with gusts up to 20 miles per hour. Wednesday, partly cloudy. A slight chance of showers and thunderstorms in the afternoon. Humid with highs in the lower 90s. South winds 10 to 15 miles per hour. Highest heat index readings up to 105. Wednesday night, mostly clear in the evening, then becoming partly cloudy. Lows in the upper 70s. South winds 10 to 15 miles per hour with gusts up to 25 miles per hour. Thursday and Thursday night, partly cloudy. Highs in the mid-90s. Lows in the upper 70s. Highest heat index readings up to 105. Friday through Saturday, partly cloudy with a slight chance of showers and thunderstorms. Highs in the mid-90s. Lows in the mid-70s. Highest heat index readings up to 105. Saturday night, partly cloudy. Lows in the upper 70s. Sunday, mostly cloudy in the morning, then partly cloudy with a slight chance of showers and thunderstorms in the afternoon. Highs in the mid-90s. Highest heat index readings up to 105. Sunday night, a slight chance of thunderstorms in the evening. Partly cloudy with a chance of showers. Lows in the mid-70s. Chance of rain 50%. Monday, mostly cloudy in the morning, then becoming partly cloudy. A chance of showers. A slight chance of thunderstorms in the morning, then a chance of thunderstorms in the afternoon. Highs in the lower 90s. Chance of rain 50%. 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The current time is 3:50 a.m. Central Daylight Time. The Austin NOAA Weather Radio Roundup, at 3 a.m. at Austin Bergstrom International, it was cloudy. The temperature was 78, the dew point 75, the relative humidity was 90%, the wind south at 9 miles an hour, and the pressure was 30.00 inches and steady. At Camp Mabry, it was cloudy. The temperature was 78, the dew point 74, the relative humidity was 87%, the wind variable at 6 miles an hour, and the pressure was 30.02 inches and steady. The report from Pflugerville was not available. Taylor, cloudy 75. Lago Vista, cloudy 75.

Georgetown cloudy 78. San Marcos cloudy 77. Burnett cloudy 75. Junction cloudy 76. San Antonio mostly cloudy 78. Corpus Christi cloudy 81. Houston mostly cloudy 79. Once again at Austin Bergstrom it was 78, and at Camp Mabry it was 78. Elsewhere across the state, College Station cloudy 77. Amarillo partly cloudy 73. Abilene clear 76. Dallas-Fort Worth clear 79. Your weather synopsis for South Central Texas. Monday, the sea breeze will bring isolated showers and thunderstorms along and south of Interstate 35. Mostly dry weather will settle in for the rest of the week. Temperatures will be near normal for the next 7 days. Your local forecast. Rest of tonight, mostly cloudy. Near steady temperature in the mid-70s. South winds 5 to 10 miles per hour. Tuesday, partly cloudy in the morning, then mostly sunny with a slight chance of showers in the afternoon. Highs in the lower 90s. Southeast winds 5 to 10 miles per hour. Chance of rain 20%. Tuesday night, mostly clear in the evening, then becoming partly cloudy. Lows in the mid-70s. South winds 5 to 10 miles per hour with gusts up to 20 miles per hour. Wednesday, partly cloudy. A slight chance of showers and thunderstorms in the afternoon. Humid with highs in the lower 90s. South winds 10 to 15 miles per hour. Highest heat index readings up to 105. Wednesday night, mostly clear in the evening, then becoming partly cloudy. Lows in the upper 70s. South winds 10 to 15 miles per hour with gusts up to 25 miles per hour. Thursday and Thursday night, partly cloudy. Highs in the mid-90s. Lows in the upper 70s. Highest heat index readings up to 105. Friday through Saturday, partly cloudy with a slight chance of showers and thunderstorms. Highs in the mid-90s. Lows in the mid-70s. Highest heat index readings up to 105. Saturday night, partly cloudy. Lows in the upper 70s. Sunday, mostly cloudy in the morning, then partly cloudy with a slight chance of showers and thunderstorms in the afternoon. Highs in the mid-90s. Highest heat index readings up to 105. Sunday night, a slight chance of thunderstorms in the evening. Partly cloudy with a chance of showers. Lows in the mid-70s. Chance of rain 50%. Monday, mostly cloudy in the morning, then becoming partly cloudy. A chance of showers. A slight chance of thunderstorms in the morning, then a chance of thunderstorms in the afternoon. Highs in the lower 90s. Chance of rain 50%. 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The current time is 3:54 a.m. Central Daylight Time. The Austin NOAA Weather Radio Roundup, at 3 a.m. at Austin Bergstrom International, it was cloudy. The temperature was 78, the dew point 75, the relative humidity was 90%, the wind south at 9 miles an hour, and the pressure was 30.00 inches and steady. At Camp Mabry, it was cloudy. The temperature was 78, the dew point 74, the relative humidity was 87%, the wind variable at 6 miles an hour, and the pressure was 30.02 inches and steady. The report from Pflugerville was not available. Taylor cloudy 75. Lago Vista cloudy 75. Georgetown cloudy 78. San Marcos cloudy 77. Burnett cloudy 75. Junction cloudy 76. San Antonio mostly cloudy 78. Corpus Christi cloudy 81. Houston mostly cloudy 79. Once again at Austin Bergstrom it was 78.

8, and at Camp Mabry it was 78. Elsewhere across the state, College Station cloudy 77. Amarillo partly cloudy 73. Abilene clear 76. Dallas-Fort Worth clear 79. Your weather synopsis for South Central Texas. Monday, the sea breeze will bring isolated showers and thunderstorms along and south of Interstate 35. Mostly dry weather will settle in for the rest of the week. Temperatures will be near normal for the next 7 days. Your local forecast. Rest of tonight, mostly cloudy. Near steady temperature in the mid-70s. South winds 5 to 10 miles per hour. Tuesday, partly cloudy in the morning, then mostly sunny with a slight chance of showers in the afternoon. Highs in the lower 90s. Southeast winds 5 to 10 miles per hour. Chance of rain 20%. Tuesday night, mostly clear in the evening, then becoming partly cloudy. Lows in the mid-70s. South winds 5 to 10 miles per hour with gusts up to 20 miles per hour. Wednesday, partly cloudy. A slight chance of showers and thunderstorms in the afternoon. Humid with highs in the lower 90s. South winds 10 to 15 miles per hour. Highest heat index readings up to 105. Wednesday night, mostly clear in the evening, then becoming partly cloudy. Lows in the upper 70s. South winds 10 to 15 miles per hour with gusts up to 25 miles per hour. Thursday and Thursday night, partly cloudy. Highs in the mid-90s. Lows in the upper 70s. Highest heat index readings up to 105. Friday through Saturday, partly cloudy with a slight chance of showers and thunderstorms. Highs in the mid-90s. Lows in the mid-70s. Highest heat index readings up to 105. Saturday night, partly cloudy. Lows in the upper 70s. Sunday, mostly cloudy in the morning, then partly cloudy with a slight chance of showers and thunderstorms in the afternoon. Highs in the mid-90s. Highest heat index readings up to 105. Sunday night, a slight chance of thunderstorms in the evening. Partly cloudy with a chance of showers. Lows in the mid-70s. Chance of rain 50%. Monday, mostly cloudy in the morning, then becoming partly cloudy. A chance of showers. A slight chance of thunderstorms in the morning, then a chance of thunderstorms in the afternoon. Highs in the lower 90s. Chance of rain 50%. 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The current time is 3:59 a.m. Central Daylight Time. The Austin NOAA Weather Radio Roundup, at 3 a.m. at Austin Bergstrom International, it was cloudy. The temperature was 78, the dew point 75, the relative humidity was 90%, the wind south at 9 miles an hour, and the pressure was 30.00 inches and steady. At Camp Mabry, it was cloudy. The temperature was 78, the dew point 74, the relative humidity was 87%, the wind variable at 6 miles an hour, and the pressure was 30.02 inches and steady. The report from Pflugerville was not available. Taylor cloudy 75. Lago Vista cloudy 75. Georgetown cloudy 78. San Marcos cloudy 77. Burnett cloudy 75. Junction cloudy 76. San Antonio mostly cloudy 78. Corpus Christi cloudy 81. Houston mostly cloudy 79. Once again at Austin Bergstrom it was 78, and at Camp Mabry it was 78. Elsewhere across the state, College Station cloudy 77. Amarillo partly cloudy 73. Abilene clear 76. Dallas-Fort Worth clear 79. Your weather synopsis for South Central Texas.
Monday, the sea breeze will bring isolated

showers and thunderstorms along and south of Interstate 35. Mostly dry weather will settle in for the rest of the week. Temperatures will be near normal for the next 7 days. Your local forecast. Rest of tonight, mostly cloudy. Near steady temperature in the mid-70s. South winds 5 to 10 miles per hour. Tuesday, partly cloudy in the morning, then mostly sunny with a slight chance of showers in the afternoon. Highs in the lower 90s. Southeast winds 5 to 10 miles per hour. Chance of rain 20%. Tuesday night, mostly clear in the evening, then becoming partly cloudy. Lows in the mid-70s. South winds 5 to 10 miles per hour with gusts up to 20 miles per hour. Wednesday, partly cloudy. A slight chance of showers and thunderstorms in the afternoon. Humid with highs in the lower 90s. South winds 10 to 15 miles per hour. Highest heat index readings up to 105. Wednesday night, mostly clear in the evening, then becoming partly cloudy. Lows in the upper 70s. South winds 10 to 15 miles per hour with gusts up to 25 miles per hour. Thursday and Thursday night, partly cloudy. Highs in the mid-90s. Lows in the upper 70s. Highest heat index readings up to 105. Friday through Saturday, partly cloudy with a slight chance of showers and thunderstorms. Highs in the mid-90s. Lows in the mid-70s. Highest heat index readings up to 105. Saturday night, partly cloudy. Lows in the upper 70s. Sunday, mostly cloudy in the morning, then partly cloudy with a slight chance of showers and thunderstorms in the afternoon. Highs in the mid-90s. Highest heat index readings up to 105. Sunday night, a slight chance of thunderstorms in the evening. Partly cloudy with a chance of showers. Lows in the mid-70s. Chance of rain 50%. Monday, mostly cloudy in the morning, then becoming partly cloudy. A chance of showers. A slight chance of thunderstorms in the morning, then a chance of thunderstorms in the afternoon. Highs in the lower 90s. Chance of rain 50%. The coastal waters forecast from Baffin Bay to Port Aransas out 20 nautical miles. Today, southeast winds 10 to 15 knots. Seas 3 to 4 feet, occasionally to 5 feet. Wave detail, southeast 4 feet at 7 seconds. Tonight, southeast winds around 15 knots. Seas 3 to 4 feet, occasionally to 5 feet. Wave detail, southeast 4 feet at 6 seconds. Wednesday, southeast winds 10 to 15 knots. Seas 3 to 4 feet, occasionally to 5 feet. Wave detail, southeast 4 feet at 6 seconds. Wednesday night, southeast winds 15 to 20 knots. Seas 4 to 5 feet, occasionally to 6 feet. Wave detail, southeast 4 feet at 7 seconds. Thursday, southeast winds 15 to 20 knots. Seas around 4 feet, occasionally to 5 feet. Wave detail, southeast 4 feet at 7 seconds. Thursday night, southeast winds 15 to 20 knots. Seas 4 to 5 feet, occasionally to 6 feet. Wave detail, southeast 5 feet at 7 seconds. Friday, southeast winds around 15 knots. Seas 4 to 5 feet, occasionally to 6 feet. Friday night, southeast winds 15 to 20 knots, diminishing to 10 to 15 knots after midnight. Seas 4 to 5 feet, occasionally to 6 feet. Saturday, southeast winds 10 to 15 knots. Seas 4 to 5 feet, occasionally to 6 feet. Saturday night, southeast winds 15 to 20 knots. Seas 4 to 5 feet, occasionally to 6 feet. 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
The current time is 4:05 a.m. Central Daylight Time. Your weather synopsis for South Central Texas. Monday, the sea breeze will bring isolated showers and thunderstorms along and south of Interstate 35. Mostly dry weather will settle in for the rest of the week. Temperatures will be near normal for the next 7 days. Your local forecast. Rest of tonight, mostly cloudy. Near steady temperature in the mid-70s. South winds 5 to 10 miles per hour. Tuesday, partly cloudy in the morning, then mostly sunny with a slight chance of showers in the afternoon. Highs in the lower 90s. Southeast winds 5 to 10 miles per hour. Chance of rain 20%. Tuesday night, mostly clear in the evening, then becoming partly cloudy. Lows in the mid-70s. South winds 5 to 10 miles per hour with gusts up to 20 miles per hour. Wednesday, partly cloudy. A slight chance of showers and thunderstorms in the afternoon. Humid with highs in the lower 90s. South winds 10 to 15 miles per hour. Highest heat index readings up to 105. Wednesday night, mostly clear in the evening, then becoming partly cloudy. Lows in the upper 70s. South winds 10 to 15 miles per hour with gusts up to 25 miles per hour. Thursday and Thursday night, partly cloudy. Highs in the mid-90s. Lows in the upper 70s. Highest heat index readings up to 105. Friday through Saturday, partly cloudy with a slight chance of showers and thunderstorms. Highs in the mid-90s. Lows in the mid-70s. Highest heat index readings up to 105. Saturday night, partly cloudy. Lows in the upper 70s. Sunday, mostly cloudy in the morning, then partly cloudy with a slight chance of showers and thunderstorms in the afternoon. Highs in the mid-90s. Highest heat index readings up to 105. Sunday night, a slight chance of thunderstorms in the evening. Partly cloudy with a chance of showers. Lows in the mid-70s. Chance of rain 50%. Monday, mostly cloudy in the morning, then becoming partly cloudy. A chance of showers. A slight chance of thunderstorms in the morning, then a chance of thunderstorms in the afternoon. Highs in the lower 90s. Chance of rain 50%. 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The Tropical Weather Outlook. For the North Atlantic, Caribbean Sea, and the Gulf of America, tropical cyclone formation is not expected during the next 7 days. The current time is 4:09 a.m. Central Daylight Time. Your weather synopsis for South Central Texas. Tuesday, the sea breeze will bring isolated showers and thunderstorms along and south of Interstate 35. Mostly dry weather will settle in for the rest of the week. Temperatures will be near normal for the next 7 days. Your local forecast. Rest of tonight, mostly cloudy. Near steady temperature in the mid-70s. South winds 5 to 10 miles per hour. Tuesday, partly cloudy in the morning, then mostly sunny with a slight chance of showers in the afternoon. Highs in the lower 90s. Southeast winds 5 to 10 miles per hour. Chance of rain 20%. Tuesday night, mostly clear in the evening, then becoming partly cloudy. Lows in the mid-70s. South winds 5 to 10 miles per hour with gusts up to 20 miles per hour. Wednesday, partly cloudy. A slight chance of showers and thunderstorms in the afternoon. Humid with highs in the lower 90s. South winds 10 to 15 miles per hour. Highest heat index readings up to 105. Wednesday night, mostly clear in the evening, then becoming partly cloudy. Lows in the upper 70s. South winds 10 to 15 miles per hour with gusts up to 25 miles per hour.
Thursday and Thursday night.

highs in the mid-90s, lows in the upper 70s, highest heat index readings up to 105. Friday through Saturday, partly cloudy with a slight chance of showers and thunderstorms. Highs in the mid-90s, lows in the mid-70s, highest heat index readings up to 105. Saturday night, partly cloudy, lows in the upper 70s. Sunday, mostly cloudy in the morning, then partly cloudy with a slight chance of showers and thunderstorms in the afternoon. Highs in the mid-90s, highest heat index readings up to 105. Sunday night, a slight chance of thunderstorms in the evening. Partly cloudy with a chance of showers. Lows in the mid-70s. Chance of rain 50%. Monday, mostly cloudy in the morning, then becoming partly cloudy. A chance of showers. A slight chance of thunderstorms in the morning, then a chance of thunderstorms in the afternoon. Highs in the lower 90s. Chance of rain 50%. 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The current time is 4:12 a.m. Central Daylight Time. Your weather synopsis for South Central Texas. Tuesday, the sea breeze will bring isolated showers and thunderstorms along and south of Interstate 35. Mostly dry weather will settle in for the rest of the week. Temperatures will be near normal for the next 7 days. Your local forecast. Rest of tonight, mostly cloudy. Near steady temperature in the mid-70s. South winds 5 to 10 miles per hour. Tuesday, partly cloudy in the morning, then mostly sunny with a slight chance of showers in the afternoon. Highs in the lower 90s. Southeast winds 5 to 10 miles per hour. Chance of rain 20%. Tuesday night, mostly clear in the evening, then becoming partly cloudy. Lows in the mid-70s. South winds 5 to 10 miles per hour with gusts up to 20 miles per hour. Wednesday, partly cloudy. A slight chance of showers and thunderstorms in the afternoon. Humid with highs in the lower 90s. South winds 10 to 15 miles per hour. Highest heat index readings up to 105. Wednesday night, mostly clear in the evening, then becoming partly cloudy. Lows in the upper 70s. South winds 10 to 15 miles per hour with gusts up to 25 miles per hour. Thursday and Thursday night, partly cloudy. Highs in the mid-90s. Lows in the upper 70s. Highest heat index readings up to 105. Friday through Saturday, partly cloudy with a slight chance of showers and thunderstorms. Highs in the mid-90s. Lows in the mid-70s. Highest heat index readings up to 105. Saturday night, partly cloudy. Lows in the upper 70s. Sunday, mostly cloudy in the morning, then partly cloudy with a slight chance of showers and thunderstorms in the afternoon. Highs in the mid-90s. Highest heat index readings up to 105. Sunday night, a slight chance of thunderstorms in the evening. Partly cloudy with a chance of showers. Lows in the mid-70s. Chance of rain 50%. Monday, mostly cloudy in the morning, then becoming partly cloudy. A chance of showers. A slight chance of thunderstorms in the morning, then a chance of thunderstorms in the afternoon. Highs in the lower 90s. Chance of rain 50%. 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The current time is 4:15 a.m. Central Daylight Time. The Austin NOAA Weather Radio Roundup, at 4 a.m. at Austin Bergstrom International, it was cloudy. The temperature was 78.
the dew point 75, the relative humidity was 90%, the wind south at 7 miles an hour, and the pressure was 30.00 inches and steady. At Camp Mabry, it was cloudy. The temperature was 78, the dew point 75, the relative humidity was 90%, the wind south at 5 miles an hour, and the pressure was 30.02 inches and steady. The report from Pflugerville was not available. At Taylor, Lago Vista, cloudy 75. Georgetown, cloudy 77. San Marcos, cloudy 77. Burnett, mostly cloudy 75. Junction, cloudy 76. San Antonio, cloudy 78. Corpus Christi, cloudy 80. Houston, mostly cloudy 79. Once again at Austin Bergstrom, it was 78, and at Camp Mabry, it was 78. Elsewhere across the state, College Station, cloudy 76. Amarillo, partly cloudy 72. Abilene, clear 75. Dallas, Fort Worth, partly cloudy 78. Your weather synopsis for South Central Texas. Tuesday, the sea breeze will bring isolated showers and thunderstorms along and south of Interstate 35. Mostly dry weather will settle in for the rest of the week. Temperatures will be near normal for the next 7 days. Your local forecast. Rest of tonight, mostly cloudy. Near steady temperature in the mid-70s. South winds 5 to 10 miles per hour. Tuesday, partly cloudy in the morning, then mostly sunny with a slight chance of showers in the afternoon. Highs in the lower 90s. Southeast winds 5 to 10 miles per hour. Chance of rain 20%. Tuesday night, mostly clear in the evening, then becoming partly cloudy. Lows in the mid-70s. South winds 5 to 10 miles per hour with gusts up to 20 miles per hour. Wednesday, partly cloudy. A slight chance of showers and thunderstorms in the afternoon. Humid with highs in the lower 90s. South winds 10 to 15 miles per hour. Highest heat index readings up to 105. Wednesday night, mostly clear in the evening, then becoming partly cloudy. Lows in the upper 70s. South winds 10 to 15 miles per hour with gusts up to 25 miles per hour. Thursday and Thursday night, partly cloudy. Highs in the mid-90s. Lows in the upper 70s. Highest heat index readings up to 105. Friday through Saturday, partly cloudy with a slight chance of showers and thunderstorms. Highs in the mid-90s. Lows in the mid-70s. Highest heat index readings up to 105. Saturday night, partly cloudy. Lows in the upper 70s. Sunday, mostly cloudy in the morning, then partly cloudy with a slight chance of showers and thunderstorms in the afternoon. Highs in the mid-90s. Highest heat index readings up to 105. Sunday night, a slight chance of thunderstorms in the evening. Partly cloudy with a chance of showers. Lows in the mid-70s. Chance of rain 50%. Monday, mostly cloudy in the morning, then becoming partly cloudy. A chance of showers. A slight chance of thunderstorms in the morning, then a chance of thunderstorms in the afternoon. Highs in the lower 90s. Chance of rain 50%. 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The current time is 4:20 a.m. Central Daylight Time. The Austin NOAA Weather Radio Roundup, at 4 a.m. at Austin Bergstrom International, it was cloudy. The temperature was 78, the dew point 75, the relative humidity was 90%, the wind south at 7 miles an hour, and the pressure was 30.00 inches and steady. At Camp Mabry, it was cloudy. The temperature was 78, the dew point 75,
The relative humidity was 90%, the wind south at 5 miles an hour, and the pressure was 30.02 inches and steady.

the report from Pflugerville was not available. Ed Taylor. Lago Vista, cloudy 75. Georgetown, cloudy 77. San Marcos, cloudy 77. Burnett, mostly cloudy 75. Junction, cloudy 76. San Antonio, cloudy 78. Corpus Christi, cloudy 80. Houston, mostly cloudy 79. Once again at Austin Bergstrom, it was 78, and at Camp Mabry, it was 78. Elsewhere across the state, College Station, cloudy 76. Amarillo, partly cloudy 72. Abilene, clear 75. Dallas, Fort Worth, partly cloudy 78. Your weather synopsis for South Central Texas. Tuesday, the sea breeze will bring isolated showers and thunderstorms along and south of Interstate 35. Mostly dry weather will settle in for the rest of the week. Temperatures will be near normal for the next 7 days. Your local forecast. Rest of tonight, mostly cloudy. Near steady temperature in the mid-70s. South winds 5 to 10 miles per hour. Tuesday, partly cloudy in the morning, then mostly sunny with a slight chance of showers in the afternoon. Highs in the lower 90s. Southeast winds 5 to 10 miles per hour. Chance of rain 20%. Tuesday night, mostly clear in the evening, then becoming partly cloudy. Lows in the mid-70s. South winds 5 to 10 miles per hour with gusts up to 20 miles per hour. Wednesday, partly cloudy. A slight chance of showers and thunderstorms in the afternoon. Humid with highs in the lower 90s. South winds 10 to 15 miles per hour. Highest heat index readings up to 105. Wednesday night, mostly clear in the evening, then becoming partly cloudy. Lows in the upper 70s. South winds 10 to 15 miles per hour with gusts up to 25 miles per hour. Thursday and Thursday night, partly cloudy. Highs in the mid-90s. Lows in the upper 70s. Highest heat index readings up to 105. Friday through Saturday, partly cloudy with a slight chance of showers and thunderstorms. Highs in the mid-90s. Lows in the mid-70s. Highest heat index readings up to 105. Saturday night, partly cloudy. Lows in the upper 70s. Sunday, mostly cloudy in the morning, then partly cloudy with a slight chance of showers and thunderstorms in the afternoon. Highs in the mid-90s. Highest heat index readings up to 105. Sunday night, a slight chance of thunderstorms in the evening. Partly cloudy with a chance of showers. Lows in the mid-70s. Chance of rain 50%. Monday, mostly cloudy in the morning, then becoming partly cloudy. A chance of showers. A slight chance of thunderstorms in the morning, then a chance of thunderstorms in the afternoon. Highs in the lower 90s. Chance of rain 50%. 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The current time is 4:24 a.m. Central Daylight Time. The Austin NOAA Weather Radio Roundup, at 4 a.m. at Austin Bergstrom International, it was cloudy. The temperature was 78, the dew point 75, the relative humidity was 90%, the wind south at 7 miles an hour, and the pressure was 30.00 inches and steady. At Camp Mabry, it was cloudy. The temperature was 78, the dew point 75, the relative humidity was 90%, the wind south at 5 miles an hour, and the pressure was 30.02 inches and steady. The report from Pflugerville was not available. Ed Taylor. Lago Vista, cloudy 75. Georgetown, cloudy 77. San Marcos, cloudy 77. Burnett, mostly cloudy 75. Junction, cloudy 76. San Antonio, cloudy 78. Corpus Christi, cloudy 80.

Houston, mostly cloudy, 79. Once again at Austin Bergstrom, it was 78, and at Camp Mabry, it was 78. Elsewhere across the state, College Station, cloudy, 76. Amarillo, partly cloudy, 72. Abilene, clear, 75. Dallas, Fort Worth, partly cloudy, 78. Your weather synopsis for South Central Texas. Tuesday, the sea breeze will bring isolated showers and thunderstorms along and south of Interstate 35. Mostly dry weather will settle in for the rest of the week. Temperatures will be near normal for the next 7 days. Your local forecast. Rest of tonight, mostly cloudy. Near steady temperature in the mid-70s. South winds 5 to 10 miles per hour. Tuesday, partly cloudy in the morning, then mostly sunny with a slight chance of showers in the afternoon. Highs in the lower 90s. Southeast winds 5 to 10 miles per hour. Chance of rain 20%. Tuesday night, mostly clear in the evening, then becoming partly cloudy. Lows in the mid-70s. South winds 5 to 10 miles per hour with gusts up to 20 miles per hour. Wednesday, partly cloudy. A slight chance of showers and thunderstorms in the afternoon. Humid with highs in the lower 90s. South winds 10 to 15 miles per hour. Highest heat index readings up to 105. Wednesday night, mostly clear in the evening, then becoming partly cloudy. Lows in the upper 70s. South winds 10 to 15 miles per hour with gusts up to 25 miles per hour. Thursday and Thursday night, partly cloudy. Highs in the mid-90s. Lows in the upper 70s. Highest heat index readings up to 105. Friday through Saturday, partly cloudy with a slight chance of showers and thunderstorms. Highs in the mid-90s. Lows in the mid-70s. Highest heat index readings up to 105. Saturday night, partly cloudy. Lows in the upper 70s. Sunday, mostly cloudy in the morning, then partly cloudy with a slight chance of showers and thunderstorms in the afternoon. Highs in the mid-90s. Highest heat index readings up to 105. Sunday night, a slight chance of thunderstorms in the evening. Partly cloudy with a chance of showers. Lows in the mid-70s. Chance of rain 50%. Monday, mostly cloudy in the morning, then becoming partly cloudy. A chance of showers. A slight chance of thunderstorms in the morning, then a chance of thunderstorms in the afternoon. Highs in the lower 90s. Chance of rain 50%. 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The current time is 4:29 a.m. Central Daylight Time. The Austin NOAA Weather Radio Roundup, at 4 a.m. at Austin Bergstrom International, it was cloudy. The temperature was 78, the dew point 75, the relative humidity was 90%, the wind south at 7 miles an hour, and the pressure was 30.00 inches and steady. At Camp Mabry, it was cloudy. The temperature was 78, the dew point 75, the relative humidity was 90%, the wind south at 5 miles an hour, and the pressure was 30.02 inches and steady. The report from Pflugerville was not available. At Taylor, Lago Vista, cloudy 75. Georgetown, cloudy 77. San Marcos, cloudy 77. Burnett, mostly cloudy 75. Junction, cloudy 76. San Antonio, cloudy 78. Corpus Christi, cloudy 80. Houston, mostly cloudy 79. Once again at Austin Bergstrom, it was 78, and at Camp Mabry, it was 78. Elsewhere across the state, College Station, cloudy 76. Amarillo, partly cloudy 72. Abilene, clear 75. Dallas, Fort Worth, partly cloudy 78.

Wednesday, partly cloudy. A slight chance of showers and thunderstorms in the afternoon. Humid with highs in the lower 90s. South winds 10 to 15 miles per hour. Highest heat index readings up to 105. Wednesday night, mostly clear in the evening, then becoming partly cloudy. Lows in the upper 70s. South winds 10 to 15 miles per hour with gusts up to 25 miles per hour. Thursday and Thursday night, partly cloudy. Highs in the mid-90s. Lows in the upper 70s. Highest heat index readings up to 105. Friday through Saturday, partly cloudy with a slight chance of showers and thunderstorms. Highs in the mid-90s. Lows in the mid-70s. Highest heat index readings up to 105. Saturday night, partly cloudy. Lows in the upper 70s. Sunday, mostly cloudy in the morning, then partly cloudy with a slight chance of showers and thunderstorms in the afternoon. Highs in the mid-night upper 70s. Sunday, mostly cloudy in the morning, then partly cloudy with a slight chance of showers and thunderstorms in the afternoon. Highs in the mid-90s. Highest heat index readings up to 105. Sunday night, a slight chance of thunderstorms in the evening. Partly cloudy with a chance of showers. Lows in the mid-70s. Chance of rain 50%. Monday, mostly cloudy in the morning, then becoming partly cloudy. A chance of showers. A slight chance of thunderstorms in the morning, then a chance of thunderstorms in the afternoon. Highs in the lower 90s. Chance of rain 50%. The coastal waters forecast from Baffin Bay to Port Aransas out 20 nautical miles. Today, southeast winds 10 to 15 knots. Seas 3 to 4 feet, occasionally to 5 feet. Wave detail, southeast 4 feet at 7 seconds. Tonight, southeast winds around 15 knots. Seas 3 to 4 feet, occasionally to 5 feet. Wave detail, southeast 4 feet at 6 seconds. Wednesday, southeast winds 10 to 15 knots. Seas 3 to 4 feet, occasionally to 5 feet. Wave detail, southeast 4 feet at 6 seconds. Wednesday night, southeast winds 15 to 20 knots. Seas 4 to 5 feet, occasionally to 6 feet. Wave detail, southeast 4 feet at 7 seconds. Thursday, southeast winds 15 to 20 knots. Seas around 4 feet, occasionally to 5 feet. Wave detail, southeast 4 feet at 7 seconds. Thursday night, southeast winds 15 to 20 knots. Seas 4 to 5 feet, occasionally to 6 feet. Wave detail, southeast 5 feet at 7 seconds. Friday, southeast winds around 15 knots. Seas 4 to 5 feet, occasionally to 6 feet. Friday night, southeast winds 15 to 20 knots, diminishing to 10 to 15 knots after midnight. Seas 4 to 5 feet, occasionally to 6 feet. Saturday, southeast winds 10 to 15 knots. Seas 4 to 5 feet, occasionally to 6 feet. Saturday night, southeast winds 15 to 20 knots. Seas 4 to 5 feet, occasionally to 6 feet. 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The current time is 4:36 a.m. Central Daylight Time. The Austin NOAA Weather Radio Roundup. At 4 a.m. at Austin Bergstrom International, it was cloudy. The temperature was 78, the dew point 75, the relative humidity was 90%, the wind south at 7 miles an hour, and the pressure was 30.00 inches and steady. At Camp Mabry, it was cloudy. The temperature was 78, the dew point 75, the relative humidity was 90%, the wind south at 5 miles an hour, and the pressure was 30.02 inches and steady. The report from Pflugerville was not available.

at Taylor. Lagoa Vista, cloudy 75. Georgetown, cloudy 77. San Marcos, cloudy 77. Burnett, mostly cloudy 75. Junction, cloudy 76. San Antonio, cloudy 78. Corpus Christi, cloudy 80. Houston, mostly cloudy 79. Once again at Austin Bergstrom, it was 78, and at Camp Mabry, it was 78. Elsewhere across the state, College Station, cloudy 76. Amarillo, partly cloudy 72. Abilene, clear 75. Dallas, Fort Worth, partly cloudy 78. Your weather synopsis for South Central Texas. Tuesday, the sea breeze will bring isolated showers and thunderstorms along and south of Interstate 35. Mostly dry weather will settle in for the rest of the week. Temperatures will be near normal for the next 7 days. Your local forecast. Rest of tonight, mostly cloudy. Near steady temperature in the mid-70s. South winds 5 to 10 miles per hour. Tuesday, partly cloudy in the morning, then mostly sunny with a slight chance of showers in the afternoon. Highs in the lower 90s. Southeast winds 5 to 10 miles per hour. Chance of rain 20%. Tuesday night, mostly clear in the evening, then becoming partly cloudy. Lows in the mid-70s. South winds 5 to 10 miles per hour with gusts up to 20 miles per hour. Wednesday, partly cloudy. A slight chance of showers and thunderstorms in the afternoon. Humid with highs in the lower 90s. South winds 10 to 15 miles per hour. Highest heat index readings up to 105. Wednesday night, mostly clear in the evening, then becoming partly cloudy. Lows in the upper 70s. South winds 10 to 15 miles per hour with gusts up to 25 miles per hour. Thursday and Thursday night, partly cloudy. Highs in the mid-90s. Lows in the upper 70s. Highest heat index readings up to 105. Friday through Saturday, partly cloudy with a slight chance of showers and thunderstorms. Highs in the mid-90s. Lows in the mid-70s. Highest heat index readings up to 105. Saturday night, partly cloudy. Lows in the upper 70s. Sunday, mostly cloudy in the morning, then partly cloudy with a slight chance of showers and thunderstorms in the afternoon. Highs in the mid-90s. Highest heat index readings up to 105. Sunday night, a slight chance of thunderstorms in the evening. Partly cloudy with a chance of showers. Lows in the mid-70s. Chance of rain 50%. Monday, mostly cloudy in the morning, then becoming partly cloudy. A chance of showers. A slight chance of thunderstorms in the morning, then a chance of thunderstorms in the afternoon. Highs in the lower 90s. Chance of rain 50%. The Tropical Weather Outlook. For the North Atlantic, Caribbean Sea, and the Gulf of America, tropical cyclone formation is not expected during the next 7 days. 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The Austin NOAA Weather Radio Roundup at 4 a.m. at Austin Bergstrom International. It was cloudy. The temperature was 78, the dew point 75, the relative humidity was 90%, the wind south at 7 miles an hour, and the pressure was 30.00 inches and steady. At Camp Mabry, it was cloudy. The temperature was 78, the dew point 75, the relative humidity was 90%, the wind south at 5 miles an hour, and the pressure was 30.02 inches and steady. The report from Pflugerville was not available. At Taylor, Lagoa Vista, cloudy 75. Georgetown, cloudy 77. San Marcos, cloudy 77. Burnett, mostly cloudy 77.

Junction cloudy 76. San Antonio cloudy 78. Corpus Christi cloudy 80. Houston mostly cloudy 79. Once again at Austin Bergstrom it was 78, and at Camp Mabry it was 78. Elsewhere across the state, College Station cloudy 76. Amarillo partly cloudy 72. Abilene clear 75. Dallas-Fort Worth partly cloudy 78. Your weather synopsis for South Central Texas. Tuesday the sea breeze will bring isolated showers and thunderstorms along and south of Interstate 35. Mostly dry weather will settle in for the rest of the week. Temperatures will be near normal for the next 7 days. Your local forecast. Rest of tonight, mostly cloudy. Near steady temperature in the mid-70s. South winds 5 to 10 miles per hour. Tuesday, partly cloudy in the morning, then mostly sunny with a slight chance of showers in the afternoon. Highs in the lower 90s. Southeast winds 5 to 10 miles per hour. Chance of rain 20%. Tuesday night, mostly clear in the evening, then becoming partly cloudy. Lows in the mid-70s. South winds 5 to 10 miles per hour with gusts up to 20 miles per hour. Wednesday, partly cloudy. A slight chance of showers and thunderstorms in the afternoon. Humid with highs in the lower 90s. South winds 10 to 15 miles per hour. Highest heat index readings up to 105. Wednesday night, mostly clear in the evening, then becoming partly cloudy. Lows in the upper 70s. South winds 10 to 15 miles per hour with gusts up to 25 miles per hour. Thursday and Thursday night, partly cloudy. Highs in the mid-90s. Lows in the upper 70s. Highest heat index readings up to 105. Friday through Saturday, partly cloudy with a slight chance of showers and thunderstorms. Highs in the mid-90s. Lows in the mid-70s. Highest heat index readings up to 105. Saturday night, partly cloudy. Lows in the upper 70s. Sunday, mostly cloudy in the morning, then partly cloudy with a slight chance of showers and thunderstorms in the afternoon. Highs in the mid-90s. Highest heat index readings up to 105. Sunday night, a slight chance of thunderstorms in the evening. Partly cloudy with a chance of showers. Lows in the mid-70s. Chance of rain 50%. Monday, mostly cloudy in the morning, then becoming partly cloudy. A chance of showers. A slight chance of thunderstorms in the morning, then a chance of thunderstorms in the afternoon. Highs in the lower 90s. Chance of rain 50%. 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The current time is 4:45 a.m. Central Daylight Time. The Austin NOAA Weather Radio Roundup, at 4 a.m. at Austin Bergstrom International, it was cloudy. The temperature was 78, the dew point 75, the relative humidity was 90%, the wind south at 7 miles an hour, and the pressure was 30.00 inches and steady. At Camp Mabry, it was cloudy. The temperature was 78, the dew point 75, the relative humidity was 90%, the wind south at 5 miles an hour, and the pressure was 30.02 inches and steady. The report from Pflugerville was not available. At Taylor, Lago Vista cloudy 75, Georgetown cloudy 77, San Marcos cloudy 77, Burnett mostly cloudy 75, Junction cloudy 76, San Antonio cloudy 78, Corpus Christi cloudy 80, Houston mostly cloudy 79. Once again at Austin Bergstrom it was 78, and at Camp Mabry it was 78. Elsewhere across the state, College Station cloudy 76. Amarillo

Abilene clear 75. Dallas, Fort Worth partly cloudy 78. Your weather synopsis for South Central Texas. Tuesday, the sea breeze will bring isolated showers and thunderstorms along and south of Interstate 35. Mostly dry weather will settle in for the rest of the week. Temperatures will be near normal for the next 7 days. Your local forecast. Rest of tonight, mostly cloudy. Near steady temperature in the mid-70s. South winds 5 to 10 miles per hour. Tuesday, partly cloudy in the morning, then mostly sunny with a slight chance of showers in the afternoon. Highs in the lower 90s. Southeast winds 5 to 10 miles per hour. Chance of rain 20%. Tuesday night, mostly clear in the evening, then becoming partly cloudy. Lows in the mid-70s. South winds 5 to 10 miles per hour with gusts up to 20 miles per hour. Wednesday, partly cloudy. A slight chance of showers and thunderstorms in the afternoon. Humid with highs in the lower 90s. South winds 10 to 15 miles per hour. Highest heat index readings up to 105. Wednesday night, mostly clear in the evening, then becoming partly cloudy. Lows in the upper 70s. South winds 10 to 15 miles per hour with gusts up to 25 miles per hour. Thursday and Thursday night, partly cloudy. Highs in the mid-90s. Lows in the upper 70s. Highest heat index readings up to 105. Friday through Saturday, partly cloudy with a slight chance of showers and thunderstorms. Highs in the mid-90s. Lows in the mid-70s. Highest heat index readings up to 105. Saturday night, partly cloudy. Lows in the upper 70s. Sunday, mostly cloudy in the morning, then partly cloudy with a slight chance of showers and thunderstorms in the afternoon. Highs in the mid-90s. Highest heat index readings up to 105. Sunday night, a slight chance of thunderstorms in the evening. Partly cloudy with a chance of showers. Lows in the mid-70s. Chance of rain 50%. Monday, mostly cloudy in the morning, then becoming partly cloudy. A chance of showers. A slight chance of thunderstorms in the morning, then a chance of thunderstorms in the afternoon. Highs in the lower 90s. Chance of rain 50%. 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The current time is 4:50 a.m. Central Daylight Time. The Austin NOAA Weather Radio Roundup, at 4 a.m. at Austin Bergstrom International, it was cloudy. The temperature was 78, the dew point 75, the relative humidity was 90%, the wind south at 7 miles an hour, and the pressure was 30.00 inches and steady. At Camp Mabry, it was cloudy. The temperature was 78, the dew point 75, the relative humidity was 90%, the wind south at 5 miles an hour, and the pressure was 30.02 inches and steady. The report from Pflugerville was not available. At Taylor, Lago Vista cloudy 75, Georgetown cloudy 77, San Marcos cloudy 77, Burnett mostly cloudy 75, Junction cloudy 76, San Antonio cloudy 78, Corpus Christi cloudy 80, Houston mostly cloudy 79. Once again at Austin Bergstrom it was 78, and at Camp Mabry it was 78. Elsewhere across the state, College Station cloudy 76. Amarillo partly cloudy 72. Abilene clear 75. Dallas-Fort Worth partly cloudy 78. Your weather synopsis for South Central Texas. Tuesday, the sea breeze will bring isolated showers and thunderstorms along and south of Interstate 35. Mostly dry weather will settle in for the rest of the week. Temperatures will be near

normal for the next 7 days. Your local forecast. Rest of tonight, mostly cloudy. Near steady temperature in the mid-70s. South winds 5 to 10 miles per hour. Tuesday, partly cloudy in the morning, then mostly sunny with a slight chance of showers in the afternoon. Highs in the lower 90s. Southeast winds 5 to 10 miles per hour. Chance of rain 20%. Tuesday night, mostly clear in the evening, then becoming partly cloudy. Lows in the mid-70s. South winds 5 to 10 miles per hour with gusts up to 20 miles per hour. Wednesday, partly cloudy. A slight chance of showers and thunderstorms in the afternoon. Humid with highs in the lower 90s. South winds 10 to 15 miles per hour. Highest heat index readings up to 105. Wednesday night, mostly clear in the evening, then becoming partly cloudy. Lows in the upper 70s. South winds 10 to 15 miles per hour with gusts up to 25 miles per hour. Thursday and Thursday night, partly cloudy. Highs in the mid-90s. Lows in the upper 70s. Highest heat index readings up to 105. Friday through Saturday, partly cloudy with a slight chance of showers and thunderstorms. Highs in the mid-90s. Lows in the mid-70s. Highest heat index readings up to 105. Saturday night, partly cloudy. Lows in the upper 70s. Sunday, mostly cloudy in the morning, then partly cloudy with a slight chance of showers and thunderstorms in the afternoon. Highs in the mid-90s. Highest heat index readings up to 105. Sunday night, a slight chance of thunderstorms in the evening. Partly cloudy with a chance of showers. Lows in the mid-70s. Chance of rain 50%. Monday, mostly cloudy in the morning, then becoming partly cloudy. A chance of showers. A slight chance of thunderstorms in the morning, then a chance of thunderstorms in the afternoon. Highs in the lower 90s. Chance of rain 50%. 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The current time is 4:54 a.m. Central Daylight Time. The Austin NOAA Weather Radio Roundup, at 4 a.m. at Austin Bergstrom International, it was cloudy. The temperature was 78, the dew point 75, the relative humidity was 90%, the wind south at 7 miles an hour, and the pressure was 30.00 inches and steady. At Camp Mabry, it was cloudy. The temperature was 78, the dew point 75, the relative humidity was 90%, the wind south at 5 miles an hour, and the pressure was 30.02 inches and steady. The report from Pflugerville was not available. At Taylor, Lago Vista cloudy 75, Georgetown cloudy 77, San Marcos cloudy 77, Burnett mostly cloudy 75, Junction cloudy 76, San Antonio cloudy 78, Corpus Christi cloudy 80, Houston mostly cloudy 79. Once again at Austin Bergstrom it was 78, and at Camp Mabry it was 78. Elsewhere across the state, College Station cloudy 76. Amarillo partly cloudy 72. Abilene clear 75. Dallas-Fort Worth partly cloudy 78. Your weather synopsis for South Central Texas. Tuesday, the sea breeze will bring isolated showers and thunderstorms along and south of Interstate 35. Mostly dry weather will settle in for the rest of the week. Temperatures will be near normal for the next 7 days. Your local forecast. Rest of tonight, mostly cloudy. Near steady temperature in the mid-70s. South winds 5 to 10 miles per hour. Tuesday, partly cloudy in the morning, then mostly sunny with a slight chance of showers in the afternoon. Highs in the lower 90s.

southeast winds 5 to 10 miles per hour. Chance of rain 20%. Tuesday night, mostly clear in the evening, then becoming partly cloudy. Lows in the mid-70s. South winds 5 to 10 miles per hour with gusts up to 20 miles per hour. Wednesday, partly cloudy. A slight chance of showers and thunderstorms in the afternoon. Humid with highs in the lower 90s. South winds 10 to 15 miles per hour. Highest heat index readings up to 105. Wednesday night, mostly clear in the evening, then becoming partly cloudy. Lows in the upper 70s. South winds 10 to 15 miles per hour with gusts up to 25 miles per hour. Thursday and Thursday night, partly cloudy. Highs in the mid-90s. Lows in the upper 70s. Highest heat index readings up to 105. Friday through Saturday, partly cloudy with a slight chance of showers and thunderstorms. Highs in the mid-90s. Lows in the mid-70s. Highest heat index readings up to 105. Saturday night, partly cloudy. Lows in the upper 70s. Sunday, mostly cloudy in the morning, then partly cloudy with a slight chance of showers and thunderstorms in the afternoon. Highs in the mid-90s. Highest heat index readings up to 105. Sunday night, a slight chance of thunderstorms in the evening. Partly cloudy with a chance of showers. Lows in the mid-70s. Chance of rain 50%. Monday, mostly cloudy in the morning, then becoming partly cloudy. A chance of showers. A slight chance of thunderstorms in the morning, then a chance of thunderstorms in the afternoon. Highs in the lower 90s. Chance of rain 50%. 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The current time is 4:59 a.m. Central Daylight Time. The Austin NOAA Weather Radio Roundup, at 4 a.m. at Austin Bergstrom International, it was cloudy. The temperature was 78, the dew point 75, the relative humidity was 90%, the wind south at 7 miles an hour, and the pressure was 30.00 inches and steady. At Camp Mabry, it was cloudy. The temperature was 78, the dew point 75, the relative humidity was 90%, the wind south at 5 miles an hour, and the pressure was 30.02 inches and steady. The report from Pflugerville was not available. At Taylor, Lago Vista, cloudy 75. Georgetown, cloudy 77. San Marcos, cloudy 77. Burnett, mostly cloudy 75. Junction, cloudy 76. San Antonio, cloudy 78. Corpus Christi, cloudy 80. Houston, mostly cloudy 79. Once again at Austin Bergstrom it was 78, and at Camp Mabry it was 78. Elsewhere across the state, College Station cloudy 76. Amarillo partly cloudy 72. Abilene clear 75. Dallas-Fort Worth partly cloudy 78. Your weather synopsis for South Central Texas. Tuesday, the sea breeze will bring isolated showers and thunderstorms along and south of Interstate 35. Mostly dry weather will settle in for the rest of the week. Temperatures will be near normal for the next 7 days. Your local forecast. Rest of tonight, mostly cloudy. Near steady temperature in the mid-70s. South winds 5 to 10 miles per hour. Tuesday, partly cloudy in the morning, then mostly sunny with a slight chance of showers in the afternoon. Highs in the lower 90s. Southeast winds 5 to 10 miles per hour. Chance of rain 20%. Tuesday night, mostly clear in the evening, then becoming partly cloudy. Lows in the mid-70s. South winds 5 to 10 miles per hour with gusts up to 20 miles per hour. Wednesday, partly cloudy. A slight chance of showers and thunderstorms.

storms in the afternoon. Humid with highs in the lower 90s. South winds 10 to 15 miles per hour. Highest heat index readings up to 105. Wednesday night, mostly clear in the evening, then becoming partly cloudy. Lows in the upper 70s. South winds 10 to 15 miles per hour with gusts up to 25 miles per hour. Thursday and Thursday night, partly cloudy. Highs in the mid-90s. Lows in the upper 70s. Highest heat index readings up to 105. Friday through Saturday, partly cloudy with a slight chance of showers and thunderstorms. Highs in the mid-90s. Lows in the mid-70s. Highest heat index readings up to 105. Saturday night, partly cloudy. Lows in the upper 70s. Sunday, mostly cloudy in the morning, then partly cloudy with a slight chance of showers and thunderstorms in the afternoon. Highs in the mid-90s. Highest heat index readings up to 105. Sunday night, a slight chance of thunderstorms in the evening. Partly cloudy with a chance of showers. Lows in the mid-70s. Chance of rain 50%. Monday, mostly cloudy in the morning, then becoming partly cloudy. A chance of showers. A slight chance of thunderstorms in the morning, then a chance of thunderstorms in the afternoon. Highs in the lower 90s. Chance of rain 50%. Your local forecast. Today, partly cloudy this morning, then mostly sunny with a slight chance of showers this afternoon. Highs in the lower 90s. Southeast winds 5 to 10 miles per hour. Chance of rain 20%. Tuesday, partly cloudy in the morning, then mostly sunny with a slight chance of showers in the afternoon. Highs in the lower 90s. Southeast winds 5 to 10 miles per hour. Chance of rain 20%. Tuesday night, mostly clear in the evening, then becoming partly cloudy. Lows in the mid-70s. South winds 5 to 10 miles per hour with gusts up to 20 miles per hour. Wednesday, partly cloudy. A slight chance of showers and thunderstorms in the afternoon. Humid with highs in the lower 90s. South winds 10 to 15 miles per hour. Highest heat index readings up to 105. Wednesday night, mostly clear in the evening, then becoming partly cloudy. Lows in the upper 70s. South winds 10 to 15 miles per hour with gusts up to 25 miles per hour. Thursday and Thursday night, partly cloudy. Highs in the mid-90s. Lows in the upper 70s. Highest heat index readings up to 105. Friday through Saturday, partly cloudy with a slight chance of showers and thunderstorms. Highs in the mid-90s. Lows in the mid-70s. Highest heat index readings up to 105. Saturday night, partly cloudy. Lows in the upper 70s. Sunday, mostly cloudy in the morning, then partly cloudy with a slight chance of showers and thunderstorms in the afternoon. Highs in the mid-90s. Highest heat index readings up to 105. Sunday night, a slight chance of thunderstorms in the evening. Partly cloudy with a chance of showers. Lows in the mid-70s. Chance of rain 50%. Monday, mostly cloudy in the morning, then becoming partly cloudy. A chance of showers. A slight chance of thunderstorms in the morning, then a chance of thunderstorms in the afternoon. Highs in the lower 90s. Chance of rain 50%. The coastal waters forecast from Baffin Bay to Port Aransas out 20 nautical miles. Today, southeast winds 10 to 15 knots. Seas 3 to 4 feet, occasionally to 5 feet. Wave detail, southeast 4 feet at 7 seconds. Tonight, southeast winds around 15 knots. Seas 3 to 4 feet, occasionally to 5 feet. Wave detail, southeast 4 feet at 6 seconds. Wednesday, southeast winds 10 to 15 knots. Seas 3 to 4 feet, occasionally to 5 feet.
Wave detail, southeast 4 feet at 6 seconds. Wednesday night, southeast winds 15 to 20 knots. Seas 4 to 5 feet, occasionally to 6 feet. Wave detail, southeast 4 feet at 7 seconds. Thursday, southeast winds 15 to 20 knots. Seas around 4 feet, occasionally to 5 feet. Wave detail, southeast 4 feet at 7 seconds. Thursday night, southeast winds 15 to 20 knots. Seas 4 to 5 feet, occasionally to 6 feet. Wave detail, southeast 5 feet at 7 seconds. Friday, southeast winds around 15 knots. Seas 4 to 5 feet, occasionally to 6 feet. Friday night, southeast winds 15 to 20 knots, diminishing to 10 to 15 knots after midnight. Seas 4 to 5 feet, occasionally to 6 feet. Saturday, southeast winds 10 to 15 knots. Seas 4 to 5 feet, occasionally to 6 feet. Saturday night, southeast winds 15 to 20 knots. Seas 4 to 5 feet, occasionally to 6 feet. 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The current time is 5:08 a.m. Central Daylight Time. Your weather synopsis for South Central Texas. Tuesday, the sea breeze will bring isolated showers and thunderstorms along and south of Interstate 35. Mostly dry weather will settle in for the rest of the week. Temperatures will be near normal for the next 7 days. Your local forecast. Today, partly cloudy this morning, then mostly sunny with a slight chance of showers this afternoon. Highs in the lower 90s. Southeast winds 5 to 10 miles per hour. Chance of rain 20%. Tuesday, partly cloudy in the morning, then mostly sunny with a slight chance of showers in the afternoon. Highs in the lower 90s. Southeast winds 5 to 10 miles per hour. Chance of rain 20%. Tuesday night, mostly clear in the evening, then becoming partly cloudy. Lows in the mid-70s. South winds 5 to 10 miles per hour with gusts up to 20 miles per hour. Wednesday, partly cloudy. A slight chance of showers and thunderstorms in the afternoon. Humid with highs in the lower 90s. South winds 10 to 15 miles per hour. Highest heat index readings up to 105. Wednesday night, mostly clear in the evening, then becoming partly cloudy. Lows in the upper 70s. South winds 10 to 15 miles per hour with gusts up to 25 miles per hour. Thursday and Thursday night, partly cloudy. Highs in the mid-90s. Lows in the upper 70s. Highest heat index readings up to 105. Friday through Saturday, partly cloudy with a slight chance of showers and thunderstorms. Highs in the mid-90s. Lows in the mid-70s. Highest heat index readings up to 105. Saturday night, partly cloudy. Lows in the upper 70s. Sunday, mostly cloudy in the morning, then partly cloudy with a slight chance of showers and thunderstorms in the afternoon. Highs in the mid-90s. Highest heat index readings up to 105. Sunday night, a slight chance of thunderstorms in the evening. Partly cloudy with a chance of showers. Lows in the mid-70s. Chance of rain 50%. Monday, mostly cloudy in the morning, then becoming partly cloudy. A chance of showers. A slight chance of thunderstorms in the morning, then a chance of thunderstorms in the afternoon. Highs in the lower 90s. Chance of rain 50%. The Tropical Weather Outlook. For the North Atlantic, Caribbean Sea, and the Gulf of America, tropical cyclone formation is not expected during the next 7 days. 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

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The current time is 5:11 a.m. Central Daylight Time. Your weather synopsis for South Central Texas. Tuesday, the sea breeze will bring isolated showers and thunderstorms along and south of Interstate 35. Mostly dry weather will settle in for the rest of the week. Temperatures will be near normal for the next 7 days. Your local forecast. Today, partly cloudy this morning, then mostly sunny with a slight chance of showers this afternoon. Highs in the lower 90s. Southeast winds 5 to 10 miles per hour. Chance of rain 20%. Tuesday, partly cloudy in the morning, then mostly sunny with a slight chance of showers in the afternoon. Highs in the lower 90s. Southeast winds 5 to 10 miles per hour. Chance of rain 20%. Tuesday night, mostly clear in the evening, then becoming partly cloudy. Lows in the mid-70s. South winds 5 to 10 miles per hour with gusts up to 20 miles per hour. Wednesday, partly cloudy. A slight chance of showers and thunderstorms in the afternoon. Humid with highs in the lower 90s. South winds 10 to 15 miles per hour. Highest heat index readings up to 105. Wednesday night, mostly clear in the evening, then becoming partly cloudy. Lows in the upper 70s. South winds 10 to 15 miles per hour with gusts up to 25 miles per hour. Thursday and Thursday night, partly cloudy. Highs in the mid-90s. Lows in the upper 70s. Highest heat index readings up to 105. Friday through Saturday, partly cloudy with a slight chance of showers and thunderstorms. Highs in the mid-90s. Lows in the mid-70s. Highest heat index readings up to 105. Saturday night, partly cloudy. Lows in the upper 70s. Sunday, mostly cloudy in the morning, then partly cloudy with a slight chance of showers and thunderstorms in the afternoon. Highs in the mid-90s. Highest heat index readings up to 105. Sunday night, a slight chance of thunderstorms in the evening. Partly cloudy with a chance of showers. Lows in the mid-70s. Chance of rain 50%. Monday, mostly cloudy in the morning, then becoming partly cloudy. A chance of showers. A slight chance of thunderstorms in the morning, then a chance of thunderstorms in the afternoon. Highs in the lower 90s. Chance of rain 50%. 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The current time is 5:15 a.m. Central Daylight Time. The Austin NOAA Weather Radio Roundup, at 5 a.m. at Austin Bergstrom International, it was partly cloudy. The temperature was 76, the dew point 74, the relative humidity was 93%, the wind south at 5 miles an hour, and the pressure was 30.01 inches and rising. At Camp Mabry, it was cloudy. The temperature was 77, the dew point 75, the relative humidity was 93%, the wind south at 5 miles an hour, and the pressure was 30.02 inches and steady. The report from Pflugerville was not available. Taylor, cloudy 75. Lago Vista, cloudy 75. Georgetown, cloudy 77. San Marcos, cloudy 76. Burnett, cloudy 74. Junction, cloudy 77. San Antonio, cloudy 77. Corpus Christi, cloudy 80. Houston, mostly cloudy 79. Once again at Austin Bergstrom it was 76, and at Camp Mabry it was 77. Elsewhere across the state, College Station cloudy 77. Amarillo clear 72. Abilene mostly cloudy 75. Dallas-Fort Worth mostly cloudy 77. Your weather synopsis for South Central Texas. Tuesday the sea breeze will bring isolated showers and thunderstorms along and

south of Interstate 35. Mostly dry weather will settle in for the rest of the week. Temperatures will be near normal for the next 7 days. Your local forecast. Today, partly cloudy this morning, then mostly sunny with a slight chance of showers this afternoon. Highs in the lower 90s. Southeast winds 5 to 10 miles per hour. Chance of rain 20%. Tuesday, partly cloudy in the morning, then mostly sunny with a slight chance of showers in the afternoon. Highs in the lower 90s. Southeast winds 5 to 10 miles per hour. Chance of rain 20%. Tuesday night, mostly clear in the evening, then becoming partly cloudy. Lows in the mid-70s. South winds 5 to 10 miles per hour with gusts up to 20 miles per hour. Wednesday, partly cloudy. A slight chance of showers and thunderstorms in the afternoon. Humid with highs in the lower 90s. South winds 10 to 15 miles per hour. Highest heat index readings up to 105. Wednesday night, mostly clear in the evening, then becoming partly cloudy. Lows in the upper 70s. South winds 10 to 15 miles per hour with gusts up to 25 miles per hour. Thursday and Thursday night, partly cloudy. Highs in the mid-90s. Lows in the upper 70s. Highest heat index readings up to 105. Friday through Saturday, partly cloudy with a slight chance of showers and thunderstorms. Highs in the mid-90s. Lows in the mid-70s. Highest heat index readings up to 105. Saturday night, partly cloudy. Lows in the upper 70s. Sunday, mostly cloudy in the morning, then partly cloudy with a slight chance of showers and thunderstorms in the afternoon. Highs in the mid-90s. Highest heat index readings up to 105. Sunday night, a slight chance of thunderstorms in the evening. Partly cloudy with a chance of showers. Lows in the mid-70s. Chance of rain 50%. Monday, mostly cloudy in the morning, then becoming partly cloudy. A chance of showers. A slight chance of thunderstorms in the morning, then a chance of thunderstorms in the afternoon. Highs in the lower 90s. Chance of rain 50%. 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The current time is 5:19 a.m. Central Daylight Time. The Austin NOAA Weather Radio Roundup, at 5 a.m. at Austin Bergstrom International, it was partly cloudy. The temperature was 76, the dew point 74, the relative humidity was 93%, the wind south at 5 miles an hour, and the pressure was 30.01 inches and rising. At Camp Mabry, it was cloudy. The temperature was 77, the dew point 75, the relative humidity was 93%, the wind south at 5 miles an hour, and the pressure was 30.02 inches and steady. The report from Pflugerville was not available. Taylor, cloudy 75. Lago Vista, cloudy 75. Georgetown, cloudy 77. San Marcos, cloudy 76. Burnett, cloudy 74. Junction, cloudy 77. San Antonio, cloudy 77. Corpus Christi, cloudy 80. Houston, mostly cloudy 79. Once again at Austin Bergstrom it was 76, and at Camp Mabry it was 77. Elsewhere across the state, College Station cloudy 77. Amarillo clear 72. Abilene mostly cloudy 75. Dallas-Fort Worth mostly cloudy 77. Your weather synopsis for South Central Texas. Tuesday, the sea breeze will bring isolated showers and thunderstorms along and south of Interstate 35. Mostly dry weather will settle in for the rest of the week. Temperatures will be near normal for the next 7 days. Your local forecast. Today, partly cloudy this morning,
then mostly sunny with a slight chance of showers this afternoon. Highs in the lower 90s. Southeast winds 5 to 10 miles per hour. Chance of rain 20%. Tuesday, partly cloudy in the morning, then mostly sunny with a slight chance of showers in the afternoon. Highs in the lower 90s. Southeast winds 5 to 10 miles per hour. Chance of rain 20%. Tuesday night, mostly clear in the evening, then becoming partly cloudy. Lows in the mid-70s. South winds 5 to 10 miles per hour with gusts up to 20 miles per hour. Wednesday, partly cloudy. A slight chance of showers and thunderstorms in the afternoon. Humid with highs in the lower 90s. South winds 10 to 15 miles per hour. Highest heat index readings up to 105. Wednesday night, mostly clear in the evening, then becoming partly cloudy. Lows in the upper 70s. South winds 10 to 15 miles per hour with gusts up to 25 miles per hour. Thursday and Thursday night, partly cloudy. Highs in the mid-90s. Lows in the upper 70s. Highest heat index readings up to 105. Friday through Saturday, partly cloudy with a slight chance of showers and thunderstorms. Highs in the mid-90s. Lows in the mid-70s. Highest heat index readings up to 105. Saturday night, partly cloudy. Lows in the upper 70s. Sunday, mostly cloudy in the morning, then partly cloudy with a slight chance of showers and thunderstorms in the afternoon. Highs in the mid-90s. Highest heat index readings up to 105. Sunday night, a slight chance of thunderstorms in the evening. Partly cloudy with a chance of showers. Lows in the mid-70s. Chance of rain 50%. Monday, mostly cloudy in the morning, then becoming partly cloudy. A chance of showers. A slight chance of thunderstorms in the morning, then a chance of thunderstorms in the afternoon. Highs in the lower 90s. Chance of rain 50%. 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The Austin NOAA Weather Radio Roundup, at 5 a.m. at Austin Bergstrom International. It was partly cloudy. The temperature was 76, the dew point 74, the relative humidity was 93%, the wind south at 5 miles an hour, and the pressure was 30.01 inches and rising. At Camp Mabry, it was cloudy. The temperature was 77, the dew point 75, the relative humidity was 93%, the wind south at 5 miles an hour, and the pressure was 30.02 inches and steady. The report from Pflugerville was not available. Taylor, cloudy 75. Lago Vista, cloudy 75. Georgetown, cloudy 77. San Marcos, cloudy 76. Burnett, cloudy 74. Junction, cloudy 77. San Antonio, cloudy 77. Corpus Christi, cloudy 80. Houston, mostly cloudy 79. Once again at Austin Bergstrom it was 76, and at Camp Mabry it was 77. Elsewhere across the state, College Station cloudy 77. Amarillo clear 72. Abilene mostly cloudy 75. Dallas-Fort Worth mostly cloudy 77. Your weather synopsis for South Central Texas. Tuesday, the sea breeze will bring isolated showers and thunderstorms along and south of Interstate 35. Mostly dry weather will settle in for the rest of the week. Temperatures will be near normal for the next 7 days. Your local forecast. Today, partly cloudy this morning, then mostly sunny with a slight chance of showers this afternoon. Highs in the lower 90s. Southeast winds 5 to 10 miles per hour. Chance of rain 20%.
Tuesday, partly cloudy in the morning, then mostly sunny with a slight chance of showers in the afternoon. Highs in the

southeast winds 5 to 10 miles per hour. Chance of rain 20%. Tuesday night, mostly clear in the evening, then becoming partly cloudy. Lows in the mid-70s. South winds 5 to 10 miles per hour with gusts up to 20 miles per hour. Wednesday, partly cloudy. A slight chance of showers and thunderstorms in the afternoon. Humid with highs in the lower 90s. South winds 10 to 15 miles per hour. Highest heat index readings up to 105. Wednesday night, mostly clear in the evening, then becoming partly cloudy. Lows in the upper 70s. South winds 10 to 15 miles per hour with gusts up to 25 miles per hour. Thursday and Thursday night, partly cloudy. Highs in the mid-90s. Lows in the upper 70s. Highest heat index readings up to 105. Friday through Saturday, partly cloudy with a slight chance of showers and thunderstorms. Highs in the mid-90s. Lows in the mid-70s. Highest heat index readings up to 105. Saturday night, partly cloudy. Lows in the upper 70s. Sunday, mostly cloudy in the morning, then partly cloudy with a slight chance of showers and thunderstorms in the afternoon. Highs in the mid-90s. Highest heat index readings up to 105. Sunday night, a slight chance of thunderstorms in the evening. Partly cloudy with a chance of showers. Lows in the mid-70s. Chance of rain 50%. Monday, mostly cloudy in the morning, then becoming partly cloudy. A chance of showers. A slight chance of thunderstorms in the morning, then a chance of thunderstorms in the afternoon. Highs in the lower 90s. Chance of rain 50%. 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The current time is 5:29 a.m. Central Daylight Time. The Austin NOAA Weather Radio Roundup, at 5 a.m. at Austin Bergstrom International, it was partly cloudy. The temperature was 76, the dew point 74, the relative humidity was 93%, the wind south at 5 miles an hour, and the pressure was 30.01 inches and rising. At Camp Mabry, it was cloudy. The temperature was 77, the dew point 75, the relative humidity was 93%, the wind south at 5 miles an hour, and the pressure was 30.02 inches and steady. The report from Pflugerville was not available. Taylor, cloudy 75. Lago Vista, cloudy 75. Georgetown, cloudy 77. San Marcos, cloudy 76. Burnett, cloudy 74. Junction, cloudy 77. San Antonio, cloudy 77. Corpus Christi, cloudy 80. Houston, mostly cloudy 79. Once again at Austin Bergstrom, it was 76, and at Camp Mabry, it was 77. Elsewhere across the state, College Station, cloudy 77. Amarillo, clear 72. Abilene, mostly cloudy 75. Dallas, Fort Worth, mostly cloudy 77. Your weather synopsis for South Central Texas. Tuesday, the sea breeze will bring isolated showers and thunderstorms along and south of Interstate 35. Mostly dry weather will settle in for the rest of the week. Temperatures will be near normal for the next 7 days. Your local forecast. Today, partly cloudy this morning, then mostly sunny with a slight chance of showers this afternoon. Highs in the lower 90s. Southeast winds 5 to 10 miles per hour. Chance of rain 20%. Tuesday, partly cloudy in the morning, then mostly sunny with a slight chance of showers in the afternoon. Highs in the lower 90s. Southeast winds 5 to 10 miles per hour. Chance of rain 20%. Tuesday night, mostly clear in the evening, then becoming partly cloudy. Lows in the mid-70s. South winds 5 to 10 miles per hour.

Friday through Saturday, partly cloudy with a slight chance of showers and thunderstorms. Highs in the mid-90s. Lows in the mid-70s. Highest heat index readings up to 105. Saturday night, partly cloudy. Lows in the upper 70s. Sunday, mostly cloudy in the morning, then partly cloudy with a slight chance of showers and thunderstorms in the afternoon. Highs in the mid-90s. Highest heat index readings up to 105. Sunday night, a slight chance of thunderstorms in the evening. Partly cloudy 90s. Highest heat index readings up to 105. Sunday night, a slight chance of thunderstorms in the evening. Partly cloudy with a chance of showers. Lows in the mid-70s. Chance of rain 50%. Monday, mostly cloudy in the morning, then becoming partly cloudy. A chance of showers. A slight chance of thunderstorms in the morning, then a chance of thunderstorms in the afternoon. Highs in the lower 90s. Chance of rain 50%. The coastal waters forecast from Baffin Bay to Port Aransas out 20 nautical miles. Today, southeast winds 10 to 15 knots. Seas 3 to 4 feet, occasionally to 5 feet. Wave detail, southeast 4 feet at 7 seconds. Tonight, southeast winds around 15 knots. Seas 3 to 4 feet, occasionally to 5 feet. Wave detail, southeast 4 feet at 6 seconds. Wednesday, southeast winds 10 to 15 knots. Seas 3 to 4 feet, occasionally to 5 feet. Wave detail, southeast 4 feet at 6 seconds. Wednesday night, southeast winds 15 to 20 knots. Seas 4 to 5 feet, occasionally to 6 feet. Wave detail, southeast 4 feet at 7 seconds. Thursday, southeast winds 15 to 20 knots. Seas around 4 feet, occasionally to 5 feet. Wave detail, southeast 4 feet at 7 seconds. Thursday night, southeast winds 15 to 20 knots. Seas 4 to 5 feet, occasionally to 6 feet. Wave detail, southeast 5 feet at 7 seconds. Friday, southeast winds around 15 knots. Seas 4 to 5 feet, occasionally to 6 feet. Friday night, southeast winds 15 to 20 knots, diminishing to 10 to 15 knots after midnight. Seas 4 to 5 feet, occasionally to 6 feet. Saturday, southeast winds 10 to 15 knots. Seas 4 to 5 feet, occasionally to 6 feet. Saturday night, southeast winds 15 to 20 knots. Seas 4 to 5 feet, occasionally to 6 feet. 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The current time is 5:35 a.m. Central Daylight Time. The Austin NOAA Weather Radio Roundup, at 5 a.m. at Austin Bergstrom International, it was partly cloudy. The temperature was 76, the dew point 74, the relative humidity was 93%, the wind south at 5 miles an hour, and the pressure was 30.01 inches and rising. At Camp Mabry, it was cloudy. The temperature was 77, the dew point 75, the relative humidity was 93%, the wind south at 5 miles an hour, and the pressure was 30.02 inches and steady. The report from Pflugerville was not available. Taylor, cloudy 75. Lago Vista, cloudy 75. Georgetown, cloudy 77. San Marcos, cloudy 76. Burnett, cloudy 74. Junction, cloudy 77. San Antonio, cloudy 77. Corpus Christi, cloudy 80. Houston, mostly cloudy 79. Once again at Austin Bergstrom, it was 76, and at Camp Mabry, it was 77. Elsewhere across the state, College Station, cloudy 77. Amarillo, clear 72. Abilene, mostly cloudy 75.

Dallas-Fort Worth mostly cloudy 77. Your weather synopsis for South Central Texas. Tuesday, the sea breeze will bring isolated showers and thunderstorms along and south of Interstate 35. Mostly dry weather will settle in for the rest of the week. Temperatures will be near normal for the next 7 days. Your local forecast. Today, partly cloudy this morning, then mostly sunny with a slight chance of showers this afternoon. Highs in the lower 90s. Southeast winds 5 to 10 miles per hour. Chance of rain 20%. Tuesday, partly cloudy in the morning, then mostly sunny with a slight chance of showers in the afternoon. Highs in the lower 90s. Southeast winds 5 to 10 miles per hour. Chance of rain 20%. Tuesday night, mostly clear in the evening, then becoming partly cloudy. Lows in the mid-70s. South winds 5 to 10 miles per hour with gusts up to 20 miles per hour. Wednesday, partly cloudy. A slight chance of showers and thunderstorms in the afternoon. Humid with highs in the lower 90s. South winds 10 to 15 miles per hour. Highest heat index readings up to 105. Wednesday night, mostly clear in the evening, then becoming partly cloudy. Lows in the upper 70s. South winds 10 to 15 miles per hour with gusts up to 25 miles per hour. Thursday and Thursday night, partly cloudy. Highs in the mid-90s. Lows in the upper 70s. Highest heat index readings up to 105. Friday through Saturday, partly cloudy with a slight chance of showers and thunderstorms. Highs in the mid-90s. Lows in the mid-70s. Highest heat index readings up to 105. Saturday night, partly cloudy. Lows in the upper 70s. Sunday, mostly cloudy in the morning, then partly cloudy with a slight chance of showers and thunderstorms in the afternoon. Highs in the mid-90s. Highest heat index readings up to 105. Sunday night, a slight chance of thunderstorms in the evening. Partly cloudy with a chance of showers. Lows in the mid-70s. Chance of rain 50%. Monday, mostly cloudy in the morning, then becoming partly cloudy. A chance of showers. A slight chance of thunderstorms in the morning, then a chance of thunderstorms in the afternoon. Highs in the lower 90s. Chance of rain 50%. The Tropical Weather Outlook. For the North Atlantic, Caribbean Sea, and the Gulf of America, tropical cyclone formation is not expected during the next 7 days. 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The current time is 5:40 a.m. Central Daylight Time. The Austin, NOAA Weather Radio Roundup, at 5 a.m. at Austin Bergstrom International, it was partly cloudy. The temperature was 76, the dew point 74, the relative humidity was 93%, the wind south at 5 miles an hour, and the pressure was 30.01 inches and rising. At Camp Mabry, it was cloudy. The temperature was 77, the dew point 75, the relative humidity was 93%, the wind south at 5 miles an hour, and the pressure was 30.02 inches and steady. The report from Pflugerville was not available. Taylor, cloudy 75. Lago Vista, cloudy 75. Georgetown, cloudy 77. San Marcos, cloudy 76. Burnett, cloudy 74. Junction, cloudy 77. San Antonio, cloudy 77. Corpus Christi, cloudy 80. Houston, mostly cloudy 79. Once again at Austin Bergstrom it was 76, and at Camp Mabry it was 77. Elsewhere across the state, College Station cloudy 77. Amarillo clear 72. Abilene mostly cloudy 75. Dallas-Fort Worth mostly cloudy 77. Your weather synopsis for

Tuesday, the sea breeze will bring isolated showers and thunderstorms along and south of Interstate 35. Mostly dry weather will settle in for the rest of the week. Temperatures will be near normal for the next 7 days. Your local forecast. Today, partly cloudy this morning, then mostly sunny with a slight chance of showers this afternoon. Highs in the lower 90s. Southeast winds 5 to 10 miles per hour. Chance of rain 20%. Tuesday, partly cloudy in the morning, then mostly sunny with a slight chance of showers in the afternoon. Highs in the lower 90s. Southeast winds 5 to 10 miles per hour. Chance of rain 20%. Tuesday night, mostly clear in the evening, then becoming partly cloudy. Lows in the mid-70s. South winds 5 to 10 miles per hour with gusts up to 20 miles per hour. Wednesday, partly cloudy. A slight chance of showers and thunderstorms in the afternoon. Humid with highs in the lower 90s. South winds 10 to 15 miles per hour. Highest heat index readings up to 105. Wednesday night, mostly clear in the evening, then becoming partly cloudy. Lows in the upper 70s. South winds 10 to 15 miles per hour with gusts up to 25 miles per hour. Thursday and Thursday night, partly cloudy. Highs in the mid-90s. Lows in the upper 70s. Highest heat index readings up to 105. Friday through Saturday, partly cloudy with a slight chance of showers and thunderstorms. Highs in the mid-90s. Lows in the mid-70s. Highest heat index readings up to 105. Saturday night, partly cloudy. Lows in the upper 70s. Sunday, mostly cloudy in the morning, then partly cloudy with a slight chance of showers and thunderstorms in the afternoon. Highs in the mid-90s. Highest heat index readings up to 105. Sunday night, a slight chance of thunderstorms in the evening. Partly cloudy with a chance of showers. Lows in the mid-70s. Chance of rain 50%. Monday, mostly cloudy in the morning, then becoming partly cloudy. A chance of showers. A slight chance of thunderstorms in the morning, then a chance of thunderstorms in the afternoon. Highs in the lower 90s. Chance of rain 50%. 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The current time is 5:45 a.m. Central Daylight Time. The Austin NOAA Weather Radio Roundup, at 5 a.m. at Austin Bergstrom International. It was partly cloudy. The temperature was 76, the dew point 74, the relative humidity was 93%, the wind south at 5 miles an hour, and the pressure was 30.01 inches and rising. At Camp Mabry, it was cloudy. The temperature was 77, the dew point 75, the relative humidity was 93%, the wind south at 5 miles an hour, and the pressure was 30.02 inches and steady. The report from Pflugerville was not available. Taylor, cloudy 75. Lago Vista, cloudy 75. Georgetown, cloudy 77. San Marcos, cloudy 76. Burnett, cloudy 74. Junction, cloudy 77. San Antonio, cloudy 77. Corpus Christi, cloudy 80. Houston, mostly cloudy 79. Once again at Austin Bergstrom, it was 76, and at Camp Mabry, it was 77. Elsewhere across the state, College Station, cloudy 77. Amarillo, clear 72. Abilene, mostly cloudy 75. Dallas, Fort Worth, mostly cloudy 77. Your weather synopsis for South Central Texas. Tuesday, the sea breeze will bring isolated showers and thunderstorms along and south of Interstate 35. Mostly dry weather will settle in for the rest of the week. Temperatures will be near normal for the next 7 days.

today, partly cloudy this morning, then mostly sunny with a slight chance of showers this afternoon. Highs in the lower 90s. Southeast winds 5 to 10 miles per hour. Chance of rain 20%. Tuesday, partly cloudy in the morning, then mostly sunny with a slight chance of showers in the afternoon. Highs in the lower 90s. Southeast winds 5 to 10 miles per hour. Chance of rain 20%. Tuesday night, mostly clear in the evening, then becoming partly cloudy. Lows in the mid-70s. South winds 5 to 10 miles per hour with gusts up to 20 miles per hour. Wednesday, partly cloudy. A slight chance of showers and thunderstorms in the afternoon. Humid with highs in the lower 90s. South winds 10 to 15 miles per hour. Highest heat index readings up to 105. Wednesday night, mostly clear in the evening, then becoming partly cloudy. Lows in the upper 70s. South winds 10 to 15 miles per hour with gusts up to 25 miles per hour. Thursday and Thursday night, partly cloudy. Highs in the mid-90s. Lows in the upper 70s. Highest heat index readings up to 105. Friday through Saturday, partly cloudy with a slight chance of showers and thunderstorms. Highs in the mid-90s. Lows in the mid-70s. Highest heat index readings up to 105. Saturday night, partly cloudy. Lows in the upper 70s. Sunday, mostly cloudy in the morning, then partly cloudy with a slight chance of showers and thunderstorms in the afternoon. Highs in the mid-90s. Highest heat index readings up to 105. Sunday night, a slight chance of thunderstorms in the evening. Partly cloudy with a chance of showers. Lows in the mid-70s. Chance of rain 50%. Monday, mostly cloudy in the morning, then becoming partly cloudy. A chance of showers. A slight chance of thunderstorms in the morning, then a chance of thunderstorms in the afternoon. Highs in the lower 90s. Chance of rain 50%. 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The current time is 5:50 a.m. Central Daylight Time. The Austin NOAA Weather Radio Roundup, at 5 a.m. at Austin Bergstrom International, it was partly cloudy. The temperature was 76, the dew point 74, the relative humidity was 93%, the wind south at 5 miles an hour, and the pressure was 30.01 inches and rising. At Camp Mabry, it was cloudy. The temperature was 77, the dew point 75, the relative humidity was 93%, the wind south at 5 miles an hour, and the pressure was 30.02 inches and steady. The report from Pflugerville was not available. Taylor, cloudy 75. Lago Vista, cloudy 75. Georgetown, cloudy 77. San Marcos, cloudy 76. Burnett, cloudy 74. Junction, cloudy 77. San Antonio, cloudy 77. Corpus Christi, cloudy 80. Houston, mostly cloudy 79. Once again at Austin Bergstrom, it was 76, and at Camp Mabry, it was 77. Elsewhere across the state, College Station, cloudy 77. Amarillo, clear 72. Abilene, mostly cloudy 75. Dallas, Fort Worth, mostly cloudy 77. Your weather synopsis for South Central Texas. Tuesday, the sea breeze will bring isolated showers and thunderstorms along and south of Interstate 35. Mostly dry weather will settle in for the rest of the week. Temperatures will be near normal for the next 7 days. Your local forecast. Today, partly cloudy this morning, then mostly sunny with a slight chance of showers this afternoon. Highs in the lower 90s. Southeast winds 5 to 10 miles per hour. Chance of rain 20%. Tuesday,

partly cloudy in the morning, then mostly sunny with a slight chance of showers in the afternoon. Highs in the lower 90s. Southeast winds 5 to 10 miles per hour. Chance of rain 20%. Tuesday night, mostly clear in the evening, then becoming partly cloudy. Lows in the mid-70s. South winds 5 to 10 miles per hour with gusts up to 20 miles per hour. Wednesday, partly cloudy. A slight chance of showers and thunderstorms in the afternoon. Humid with highs in the lower 90s. South winds 10 to 15 miles per hour. Highest heat index readings up to 105. Wednesday night, mostly clear in the evening, then becoming partly cloudy. Lows in the upper 70s. South winds 10 to 15 miles per hour with gusts up to 25 miles per hour. Thursday and Thursday night, partly cloudy. Highs in the mid-90s. Lows in the upper 70s. Highest heat index readings up to 105. Friday through Saturday, partly cloudy with a slight chance of showers and thunderstorms. Highs in the mid-90s. Lows in the mid-70s. Highest heat index readings up to 105. Saturday night, partly cloudy. Lows in the upper 70s. Sunday, mostly cloudy in the morning, then partly cloudy with a slight chance of showers and thunderstorms in the afternoon. Highs in the mid-90s. Highest heat index readings up to 105. Sunday night, a slight chance of thunderstorms in the evening. Partly cloudy with a chance of showers. Lows in the mid-70s. Chance of rain 50%. Monday, mostly cloudy in the morning, then becoming partly cloudy. A chance of showers. A slight chance of thunderstorms in the morning, then a chance of thunderstorms in the afternoon. Highs in the lower 90s. Chance of rain 50%. 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The current time is 5:54 a.m. Central Daylight Time. The Austin NOAA Weather Radio Roundup, at 5 a.m. at Austin Bergstrom International, it was partly cloudy. The temperature was 76, the dew point 74, the relative humidity was 93%, the wind south at 5 miles an hour, and the pressure was 30.01 inches and rising. At Camp Mabry, it was cloudy. The temperature was 77, the dew point 75, the relative humidity was 93%, the wind south at 5 miles an hour, and the pressure was 30.02 inches and steady. The report from Pflugerville was not available. Taylor, cloudy 75. Lago Vista, cloudy 75. Georgetown, cloudy 77. San Marcos, cloudy 76. Burnett, cloudy 74. Junction, cloudy 77. San Antonio, cloudy 77. Corpus Christi, cloudy 80. Houston, mostly cloudy 79. Once again at Austin Bergstrom it was 76, and at Camp Mabry it was 77. Elsewhere across the state, College Station cloudy 77. Amarillo clear 72. Abilene mostly cloudy 75. Dallas-Fort Worth mostly cloudy 77. Your weather synopsis for South Central Texas. Tuesday, the sea breeze will bring isolated showers and thunderstorms along and south of Interstate 35. Mostly dry weather will settle in for the rest of the week. Temperatures will be near normal for the next 7 days. Your local forecast. Today, partly cloudy this morning, then mostly sunny with a slight chance of showers this afternoon. Highs in the lower 90s. Southeast winds 5 to 10 miles per hour. Chance of rain 20%. Tuesday, partly cloudy in the morning, then mostly sunny with a slight chance of showers in the afternoon. Highs in the lower 90s. Southeast winds 5 to 10 miles per hour. Chance of rain 20%. Tuesday night, mostly clear in the evening, then becoming

lows in the mid-70s. South winds 5 to 10 miles per hour with gusts up to 20 miles per hour. Wednesday, partly cloudy. A slight chance of showers and thunderstorms in the afternoon. Humid with highs in the lower 90s. South winds 10 to 15 miles per hour. Highest heat index readings up to 105. Wednesday night, mostly clear in the evening, then becoming partly cloudy. Lows in the upper 70s. South winds 10 to 15 miles per hour with gusts up to 25 miles per hour. Thursday and Thursday night, partly cloudy. Highs in the mid-90s. Lows in the upper 70s. Highest heat index readings up to 105. Friday through Saturday, partly cloudy with a slight chance of showers and thunderstorms. Highs in the mid-90s. Lows in the mid-70s. Highest heat index readings up to 105. Saturday night, partly cloudy. Lows in the upper 70s. Sunday, mostly cloudy in the morning, then partly cloudy with a slight chance of showers and thunderstorms in the afternoon. Highs in the mid-90s. Highest heat index readings up to 105. Sunday night, a slight chance of thunderstorms in the evening. Partly cloudy with a chance of showers. Lows in the mid-70s. Chance of rain 50%. Monday, mostly cloudy in the morning, then becoming partly cloudy. A chance of showers. A slight chance of thunderstorms in the morning, then a chance of thunderstorms in the afternoon. Highs in the lower 90s. Chance of rain 50%. 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The current time is 5:59 a.m. Central Daylight Time. The Austin NOAA Weather Radio Roundup, at 5 a.m. at Austin Bergstrom International. It was partly cloudy. The temperature was 76, the dew point 74, the relative humidity was 93%, the wind south at 5 miles an hour, and the pressure was 30.01 inches and rising. At Camp Mabry, it was cloudy. The temperature was 77, the dew point 75, the relative humidity was 93%, the wind south at 5 miles an hour, and the pressure was 30.02 inches and steady. The report from Pflugerville was not available. Taylor, cloudy 75. Lago Vista, cloudy 75. Georgetown, cloudy 77. San Marcos, cloudy 76. Burnett, cloudy 74. Junction, cloudy 77. San Antonio, cloudy 77. Corpus Christi, cloudy 80. Houston, mostly cloudy 79. Once again at Austin Bergstrom, it was 76, and at Camp Mabry, it was 77. Elsewhere across the state, College Station, cloudy 77. Amarillo, clear 72. Abilene, mostly cloudy 75. Dallas, Fort Worth, mostly cloudy 77. Your weather synopsis for South Central Texas. Tuesday, the sea breeze will bring isolated showers and thunderstorms along and south of Interstate 35. Mostly dry weather will settle in for the rest of the week. Temperatures will be near normal for the next 7 days. Your local forecast. Today, partly cloudy this morning, then mostly sunny with a slight chance of showers this afternoon. Highs in the lower 90s. Southeast winds 5 to 10 miles per hour. Chance of rain 20%. Tuesday, partly cloudy in the morning, then mostly sunny with a slight chance of showers in the afternoon. Highs in the lower 90s. Southeast winds 5 to 10 miles per hour. Chance of rain 20%. Tuesday night, mostly clear in the evening, then becoming partly cloudy. Lows in the mid-70s. South winds 5 to 10 miles per hour with gusts up to 20 miles per hour. Wednesday, partly cloudy. A slight chance of showers and thunderstorms in the afternoon. Humid with

south winds 10 to 15 miles per hour. Highest heat index readings up to 105. Wednesday night, mostly clear in the evening, then becoming partly cloudy. Lows in the upper 70s. South winds 10 to 15 miles per hour with gusts up to 25 miles per hour. Thursday and Thursday night, partly cloudy. Highs in the mid-90s. Lows in the upper 70s. Highest heat index readings up to 105. Friday through Saturday, partly cloudy with a slight chance of showers and thunderstorms. Highs in the mid-90s. Lows in the mid-70s. Highest heat index readings up to 105. Saturday night, partly cloudy. Lows in the upper 70s. Sunday, mostly cloudy in the morning, then partly cloudy with a slight chance of showers and thunderstorms in the afternoon. Highs in the mid-90s. Highest heat index readings up to 105. Sunday night, a slight chance of thunderstorms in the evening. Partly cloudy with a chance of showers. Lows in the mid-70s. Chance of rain 50%. Monday, mostly cloudy in the morning, then becoming partly cloudy. A chance of showers. A slight chance of thunderstorms in the morning, then a chance of thunderstorms in the afternoon. Highs in the lower 90s. Chance of rain 50%. The coastal waters forecast from Baffin Bay to Port Aransas out 20 nautical miles. Today, southeast winds 10 to 15 knots. Seas 3 to 4 feet, occasionally to 5 feet. Wave detail, southeast 4 feet at 7 seconds. Tonight, southeast winds around 15 knots. Seas 3 to 4 feet, occasionally to 5 feet. Wave detail, southeast 4 feet at 6 seconds. Wednesday, southeast winds 10 to 15 knots. Seas 3 to 4 feet, occasionally to 5 feet. Wave detail, southeast 4 feet at 6 seconds. Wednesday night, southeast winds 15 to 20 knots. Seas 4 to 5 feet, occasionally to 6 feet. Wave detail, southeast 4 feet at 7 seconds. Thursday, southeast winds 15 to 20 knots. Seas around 4 feet, occasionally to 5 feet. Wave detail, southeast 4 feet at 7 seconds. Thursday night, southeast winds 15 to 20 knots. Seas 4 to 5 feet, occasionally to 6 feet. Wave detail, southeast 5 feet at 7 seconds. Friday, southeast winds around 15 knots. Seas 4 to 5 feet, occasionally to 6 feet. Friday night, southeast winds 15 to 20 knots, diminishing to 10 to 15 knots after midnight. Seas 4 to 5 feet, occasionally to 6 feet. Saturday, southeast winds 10 to 15 knots. Seas 4 to 5 feet, occasionally to 6 feet. Saturday night, southeast winds 15 to 20 knots. Seas 4 to 5 feet, occasionally to 6 feet. 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The current time is 6:06 a.m. Central Daylight Time. Your weather synopsis for South Central Texas. Tuesday, the sea breeze will bring isolated showers and thunderstorms along and south of Interstate 35. Mostly dry weather will settle in for the rest of the week. Temperatures will be near normal for the next 7 days. Your local forecast. Today, partly cloudy this morning, then mostly sunny with a slight chance of showers this afternoon. Highs in the lower 90s. Southeast winds 5 to 10 miles per hour. Chance of rain 20%. Tuesday, partly cloudy in the morning, then mostly sunny with a slight chance of showers in the afternoon. Highs in the lower 90s. Southeast winds 5 to 10 miles per hour. Chance of rain 20%. Tuesday night, mostly clear in the evening, then becoming partly cloudy. Lows in the mid-70s.
south winds 5 to 10 miles per hour with gusts up to 20 miles per hour. Wednesday, partly cloudy. A slight chance of showers and thunderstorms in the afternoon. Humid with highs in the lower 90s. South winds 10 to 15 miles per hour. Highest heat index readings up to 105. Wednesday night, mostly clear in the evening, then becoming partly cloudy. Lows in the upper 70s. South winds 10 to 15 miles per hour with gusts up to 25 miles per hour. Thursday and Thursday night, partly cloudy. Highs in the mid-90s. Lows in the upper 70s. Highest heat index readings up to 105. Friday through Saturday, partly cloudy with a slight chance of showers and thunderstorms. Highs in the mid-90s. Lows in the mid-70s. Highest heat index readings up to 105. Saturday night, partly cloudy. Lows in the upper 70s. Sunday, mostly cloudy in the morning, then partly cloudy with a slight chance of showers and thunderstorms in the afternoon. Highs in the mid-90s. Highest heat index readings up to 105. Sunday night, a slight chance of thunderstorms in the evening. Partly cloudy with a chance of showers. Lows in the mid-70s. Chance of rain 50%. Monday, mostly cloudy in the morning, then becoming partly cloudy. A chance of showers. A slight chance of thunderstorms in the morning, then a chance of thunderstorms in the afternoon. Highs in the lower 90s. Chance of rain 50%. 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The current time is 6:09 a.m. Central Daylight Time. Your weather synopsis for South Central Texas. Tuesday, a sea breeze will bring isolated showers and thunderstorms along and south of Interstate 35. Mostly dry weather will settle in for the rest of the week. Temperatures will be near normal for the next 7 days. Your local forecast. Today, partly cloudy this morning, then mostly sunny with a slight chance of showers this afternoon. Highs in the lower 90s. Southeast winds 5 to 10 miles per hour. Chance of rain 20%. Tuesday, partly cloudy in the morning, then mostly sunny with a slight chance of showers in the afternoon. Highs in the lower 90s. Southeast winds 5 to 10 miles per hour. Chance of rain 20%. Tuesday night, mostly clear in the evening, then becoming partly cloudy. Lows in the mid-70s. South winds 5 to 10 miles per hour with gusts up to 20 miles per hour. Wednesday, partly cloudy. A slight chance of showers and thunderstorms in the afternoon. Humid with highs in the lower 90s. South winds 10 to 15 miles per hour. Highest heat index readings up to 105. Wednesday night, mostly clear in the evening, then becoming partly cloudy. Lows in the upper 70s. South winds 10 to 15 miles per hour with gusts up to 25 miles per hour. Thursday and Thursday night, partly cloudy. Highs in the mid-90s. Lows in the upper 70s. Highest heat index readings up to 105. Friday through Saturday, partly cloudy with a slight chance of showers and thunderstorms. Highs in the mid-90s. Lows in the mid-70s. Highest heat index readings up to 105. Saturday night, partly cloudy. Lows in the upper 70s. Sunday, mostly cloudy in the morning, then partly cloudy with a slight chance of showers and thunderstorms in the afternoon. Highs in the mid-90s. Highest heat index readings up to 105. Sunday night, a slight chance of thunderstorms in the evening. Partly cloudy with a chance of showers. Lows in the mid-70s. Chance of rain 50%. Monday, mostly cloudy in the morning, then becoming partly cloudy.

a slight chance of thunderstorms in the morning, then a chance of thunderstorms in the afternoon. Highs in the lower 90s. Chance of rain 50%. 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The current time is 6:12 a.m. Central Daylight Time. Your weather synopsis for South Central Texas. Tuesday, the sea breeze will bring isolated showers and thunderstorms along and south of Interstate 35. Mostly dry weather will settle in for the rest of the week. Temperatures will be near normal for the next 7 days. Your local forecast. Today, partly cloudy this morning, then mostly sunny with a slight chance of showers this afternoon. Highs in the lower 90s. Southeast winds 5 to 10 miles per hour. Chance of rain 20%. Tuesday, partly cloudy in the morning, then mostly sunny with a slight chance of showers in the afternoon. Highs in the lower 90s. Southeast winds 5 to 10 miles per hour. Chance of rain 20%. Tuesday night, mostly clear in the evening, then becoming partly cloudy. Lows in the mid-70s. South winds 5 to 10 miles per hour with gusts up to 20 miles per hour. Wednesday, partly cloudy. A slight chance of showers and thunderstorms in the afternoon. Humid with highs in the lower 90s. South winds 10 to 15 miles per hour. Highest heat index readings up to 105. Wednesday night, mostly clear in the evening, then becoming partly cloudy. Lows in the upper 70s. South winds 10 to 15 miles per hour with gusts up to 25 miles per hour. Thursday and Thursday night, partly cloudy. Highs in the mid-90s. Lows in the upper 70s. Highest heat index readings up to 105. Friday through Saturday, partly cloudy with a slight chance of showers and thunderstorms. Highs in the mid-90s. Lows in the mid-70s. Highest heat index readings up to 105. Saturday night, partly cloudy. Lows in the upper 70s. Sunday, mostly cloudy in the morning, then partly cloudy with a slight chance of showers and thunderstorms in the afternoon. Highs in the mid-90s. Highest heat index readings up to 105. Sunday night, a slight chance of thunderstorms in the evening. Partly cloudy with a chance of showers. Lows in the mid-70s. Chance of rain 50%. Monday, mostly cloudy in the morning, then becoming partly cloudy. A chance of showers. A slight chance of thunderstorms in the morning, then a chance of thunderstorms in the afternoon. Highs in the lower 90s. Chance of rain 50%. The Tropical Weather Outlook. For the North Atlantic, Caribbean Sea, and the Gulf of America, tropical cyclone formation is not expected during the next 7 days. 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The current time is 6:16 a.m. Central Daylight Time. The Austin, NOAA Weather Radio Roundup, at 6 a.m. at Austin Bergstrom International, it was cloudy. The temperature was 77, the dew point 75, the relative humidity was 93%, the wind southeast at 5 miles an hour, and the pressure was 30.01 inches and steady. At Camp Mabry, it was cloudy. The temperature was 77, the dew point 75, the relative humidity was 93%, the wind south at 6 miles an hour, and the pressure was 30.02 inches and steady. The report from Pflugerville was not available. Taylor, cloudy 75. Lago Vista, cloudy 74. Georgetown, cloudy 77. San Marcos, cloudy 76. Bernard, mostly cloudy 74. Junction, cloudy 76.
San Antonio, cloudy 77. Corpus Christi, cloudy 80. Houston, mostly cloudy 79. Once again at Austin Bergstrom, it was 77, and at Camp Mabry, it was 77. Elsewhere across the state, College Station, cloudy 77. Amarillo, clear 71. Abilene, clear 73. Dallas, Fort Worth, cloudy 77. Your weather synopsis for South Central Texas. Tuesday, the sea breeze will bring isolated showers and thunderstorms along and south of Interstate 35. Mostly dry weather will settle in for the rest of the week. Temperatures will be near normal for the next 7 days. Your local forecast. Today, partly cloudy this morning, then mostly sunny with a slight chance of showers this afternoon. Highs in the lower 90s. Southeast winds 5 to 10 miles per hour. Chance of rain 20%. Tuesday, partly cloudy in the morning, then mostly sunny with a slight chance of showers in the afternoon. Highs in the lower 90s. Southeast winds 5 to 10 miles per hour. Chance of rain 20%. Tuesday night, mostly clear in the evening, then becoming partly cloudy. Lows in the mid-70s. South winds 5 to 10 miles per hour with gusts up to 20 miles per hour. Wednesday, partly cloudy. A slight chance of showers and thunderstorms in the afternoon. Humid with highs in the lower 90s. South winds 10 to 15 miles per hour. Highest heat index readings up to 105. Wednesday night, mostly clear in the evening, then becoming partly cloudy. Lows in the upper 70s. South winds 10 to 15 miles per hour with gusts up to 25 miles per hour. Thursday and Thursday night, partly cloudy. Highs in the mid-90s. Lows in the upper 70s. Highest heat index readings up to 105. Friday through Saturday, partly cloudy with a slight chance of showers and thunderstorms. Highs in the mid-90s. Lows in the mid-70s. Highest heat index readings up to 105. Saturday night, partly cloudy. Lows in the upper 70s. Sunday, mostly cloudy in the morning, then partly cloudy with a slight chance of showers and thunderstorms in the afternoon. Highs in the mid-90s. Highest heat index readings up to 105. Sunday night, a slight chance of thunderstorms in the evening. Partly cloudy with a chance of showers. Lows in the mid-70s. Chance of rain 50%. Monday, mostly cloudy in the morning, then becoming partly cloudy. A chance of showers. A slight chance of thunderstorms in the morning, then a chance of thunderstorms in the afternoon. Highs in the lower 90s. Chance of rain 50%. 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The current time is 6:21 a.m. Central Daylight Time. The Austin NOAA Weather Radio Roundup, at 6 a.m. at Austin Bergstrom International, it was cloudy. The temperature was 77, the dew point 75, the relative humidity was 93%, the wind southeast at 5 miles an hour, and the pressure was 30.01 inches and steady. At Camp Mabry, it was cloudy. The temperature was 77, the dew point 75, the relative humidity was 93%, the wind south at 6 miles an hour, and the pressure was 30.02 inches and steady. The report from Pflugerville was not available. Taylor, cloudy 75. Lago Vista, cloudy 74. Georgetown, cloudy 77. San Marcos, cloudy 76. Burnett, mostly cloudy 74. Junction, cloudy 76. San Antonio, cloudy 77. Corpus Christi, cloudy 80. Houston, mostly cloudy 79. Once again at Austin Bergstrom, it was 77, and at Camp Mabry, it was 77. Elsewhere across the state, College

Amarillo Clear 71. Abilene Clear 73. Dallas Fort Worth Cloudy 77. Your weather synopsis for South Central Texas. Tuesday, the sea breeze will bring isolated showers and thunderstorms along and south of Interstate 35. Mostly dry weather will settle in for the rest of the week. Temperatures will be near normal for the next 7 days. Your local forecast. Today, partly cloudy this morning, then mostly sunny with a slight chance of showers this afternoon. Highs in the lower 90s. Southeast winds 5 to 10 miles per hour. Chance of rain 20%. Tuesday, partly cloudy in the morning, then mostly sunny with a slight chance of showers in the afternoon. Highs in the lower 90s. Southeast winds 5 to 10 miles per hour. Chance of rain 20%. Tuesday night, mostly clear in the evening, then becoming partly cloudy. Lows in the mid-70s. South winds 5 to 10 miles per hour with gusts up to 20 miles per hour. Wednesday, partly cloudy. A slight chance of showers and thunderstorms in the afternoon. Humid with highs in the lower 90s. South winds 10 to 15 miles per hour. Highest heat index readings up to 105. Wednesday night, mostly clear in the evening, then becoming partly cloudy. Lows in the upper 70s. South winds 10 to 15 miles per hour with gusts up to 25 miles per hour. Thursday and Thursday night, partly cloudy. Highs in the mid-90s. Lows in the upper 70s. Highest heat index readings up to 105. Friday through Saturday, partly cloudy with a slight chance of showers and thunderstorms. Highs in the mid-90s. Lows in the mid-70s. Highest heat index readings up to 105. Saturday night, partly cloudy. Lows in the upper 70s. Sunday, mostly cloudy in the morning, then partly cloudy with a slight chance of showers and thunderstorms in the afternoon. Highs in the mid-90s. Highest heat index readings up to 105. Sunday night, a slight chance of thunderstorms in the evening. Partly cloudy with a chance of showers. Lows in the mid-70s. Chance of rain 50%. Monday, mostly cloudy in the morning, then becoming partly cloudy. A chance of showers. A slight chance of thunderstorms in the morning, then a chance of thunderstorms in the afternoon. Highs in the lower 90s. Chance of rain 50%. 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The current time is 6:25 a.m. Central Daylight Time. The Austin NOAA Weather Radio Roundup, at 6 a.m. at Austin Bergstrom International, it was cloudy. The temperature was 77, the dew point 75, the relative humidity was 93%, the wind southeast at 5 miles an hour, and the pressure was 30.01 inches and steady. At Camp Mabry, it was cloudy. The temperature was 77, the dew point 75, the relative humidity was 93%, the wind south at 6 miles an hour, and the pressure was 30.02 inches and steady. The report from Pflugerville was not available. Taylor, cloudy 75. Lago Vista, cloudy 74. Georgetown, cloudy 77. San Marcos, cloudy 76. Burnett, mostly cloudy 74. Junction, cloudy 76. San Antonio, cloudy 77. Corpus Christi, cloudy 80. Houston, mostly cloudy 79. Once again at Austin Bergstrom, it was 77, and at Camp Mabry, it was 77. Elsewhere across the state, College Station, cloudy 77. Amarillo, clear 71. Abilene, clear 73. Dallas-Fort Worth, cloudy 77. Your weather synopsis for South Central Texas. Tuesday, the sea breeze will bring isolated showers and thunderstorms.

storms along and south of Interstate 35. Mostly dry weather will settle in for the rest of the week. Temperatures will be near normal for the next 7 days. Your local forecast. Today, partly cloudy this morning, then mostly sunny with a slight chance of showers this afternoon. Highs in the lower 90s. Southeast winds 5 to 10 miles per hour. Chance of rain 20%. Tuesday, partly cloudy in the morning, then mostly sunny with a slight chance of showers in the afternoon. Highs in the lower 90s. Southeast winds 5 to 10 miles per hour. Chance of rain 20%. Tuesday night, mostly clear in the evening, then becoming partly cloudy. Lows in the mid-70s. South winds 5 to 10 miles per hour with gusts up to 20 miles per hour. Wednesday, partly cloudy. A slight chance of showers and thunderstorms in the afternoon. Humid with highs in the lower 90s. South winds 10 to 15 miles per hour. Highest heat index readings up to 105. Wednesday night, mostly clear in the evening, then becoming partly cloudy. Lows in the upper 70s. South winds 10 to 15 miles per hour with gusts up to 25 miles per hour. Thursday and Thursday night, partly cloudy. Highs in the mid-90s. Lows in the upper 70s. Highest heat index readings up to 105. Friday through Saturday, partly cloudy with a slight chance of showers and thunderstorms. Highs in the mid-90s. Lows in the mid-70s. Highest heat index readings up to 105. Saturday night, partly cloudy. Lows in the upper 70s. Sunday, mostly cloudy in the morning, then partly cloudy with a slight chance of showers and thunderstorms in the afternoon. Highs in the mid-90s. Highest heat index readings up to 105. Sunday night, a slight chance of thunderstorms in the evening. Partly cloudy with a chance of showers. Lows in the mid-70s. Chance of rain 50%. Monday, mostly cloudy in the morning, then becoming partly cloudy. A chance of showers. A slight chance of thunderstorms in the morning, then a chance of thunderstorms in the afternoon. Highs in the lower 90s. Chance of rain 50%. 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The current time is 6:30 a.m. Central Daylight Time. The Austin NOAA Weather Radio Roundup, at 6 a.m. at Austin Bergstrom International, it was cloudy. The temperature was 77, the dew point 75, the relative humidity was 93%, the wind southeast at 5 miles an hour, and the pressure was 30.01 inches and steady. At Camp Mabry, it was cloudy. The temperature was 77, the dew point 75, the relative humidity was 93%, the wind south at 6 miles an hour, and the pressure was 30.02 inches and steady. The report from Pflugerville was not available. Taylor, cloudy 75. Lago Vista, cloudy 74. Georgetown, cloudy 77. San Marcos, cloudy 76. Burnett, mostly cloudy 74. Junction, cloudy 76. San Antonio, cloudy 77. Corpus Christi, cloudy 80. Houston, mostly cloudy 79. Once again at Austin Bergstrom it was 77, and at Camp Mabry it was 77. Elsewhere across the state, College Station cloudy 77. Amarillo clear 71. Abilene clear 73. Dallas-Fort Worth cloudy 77. Your weather synopsis for South Central Texas. Tuesday the sea breeze will bring isolated showers and thunderstorms along and south of Interstate 35. Mostly dry weather will settle in for the rest of the week. Temperatures will be near normal for the next 7 days. The coastal waters forecast from Baffin Bay to Port Aransas out 20 nautical miles. Today,

sees around 4 feet, occasionally to 5 feet. Wave detail, southeast 4 feet at 7 seconds. Thursday night, southeast winds 15 to 20 knots. Seas 4 to 5 feet, occasionally to 6 feet. Wave detail, southeast 5 feet at 7 seconds. Friday, southeast winds around 15 knots. Seas 4 to 5 feet, occasionally to 6 feet. Friday night, southeast winds 15 to 20 knots, diminishing to 10 to 15 knots after midnight. Seas 4 to 5 feet, occasionally to 6 feet. Saturday, southeast winds 10 to 15 knots. Seas 4 to 5 feet, occasionally to 6 feet. Saturday night, southeast winds 15 to 20 knots. Seas 4 to 5 feet, occasionally to 6 feet. Your local forecast. Today, partly cloudy this morning, then mostly sunny with a slight chance of showers this afternoon. Highs in the lower 90s. Southeast winds 5 to 10 miles per hour. Chance of rain 20%. Tuesday, partly cloudy in the morning, then mostly sunny with a slight chance of showers in the afternoon. Highs in the lower 90s. Southeast winds 5 to 10 miles per hour. Chance of rain 20%. Tuesday night, mostly clear in the evening, then becoming partly cloudy. Lows in the mid-70s. South winds 5 to 10 miles per hour with gusts up to 20 miles per hour. Wednesday, partly cloudy. A slight chance of showers and thunderstorms in the afternoon. Humid with highs in the lower 90s. South winds 10 to 15 miles per hour. Highest heat index readings up to 105. Wednesday night, mostly clear in the evening, then becoming partly cloudy. Lows in the upper 70s. South winds 10 to 15 miles per hour with gusts up to 25 miles per hour. Thursday and Thursday night, partly cloudy. Highs in the mid-90s. Lows in the upper 70s. Highest heat index readings up to 105. Friday through Saturday, partly cloudy with a slight chance of showers and thunderstorms. Highs in the mid-90s. Lows in the mid-70s. Highest heat index readings up to 105. Saturday night, partly cloudy. Lows in the upper 70s. Sunday, mostly cloudy in the morning, then partly cloudy with a slight chance of showers and thunderstorms in the afternoon. Highs in the mid-90s. Highest heat index readings up to 105. Sunday night, a slight chance of thunderstorms in the evening. Partly cloudy with a chance of showers. Lows in the mid-70s. Chance of rain 50%. Monday, mostly cloudy in the morning, then becoming partly cloudy. A chance of showers. A slight chance of thunderstorms in the morning, then a chance of thunderstorms in the afternoon. Highs in the lower 90s. Chance of rain 50%. 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The current time is 6:37 a.m. Central Daylight Time. The Austin NOAA Weather Radio Roundup, at 6 a.m. at Austin Bergstrom International, it was cloudy. The temperature was 77, the dew point 75, the relative humidity was 93%, the wind southeast at 5 miles an hour, and the pressure was 30.01 inches and steady. At Camp Mabry, it was cloudy. The temperature was 77, the dew point 75, the relative humidity was 93%, the wind south at 6 miles an hour, and the pressure was 30.02 inches and steady. The report from Pflugerville was not available. Taylor, cloudy 75. Lago Vista, cloudy 74. Georgetown, cloudy 77. San Marcos, cloudy 76. Burnett, mostly cloudy 74. Junction, cloudy 76. San Antonio, cloudy 77. Corpus Christi, cloudy 80.

Houston, mostly cloudy, 79. Once again at Austin Bergstrom, it was 77, and at Camp Mabry, it was 77. Elsewhere across the state, College Station, cloudy, 77. Amarillo, clear, 71. Abilene, clear, 73. Dallas, Fort Worth, cloudy, 77. Your weather synopsis for South Central Texas. Tuesday, the sea breeze will bring isolated showers and thunderstorms along and south of Interstate 35. Mostly dry weather will settle in for the rest of the week. Temperatures will be near normal for the next 7 days. Your local forecast. Today, partly cloudy this morning, then mostly sunny with a slight chance of showers this afternoon. Highs in the lower 90s. Southeast winds 5 to 10 miles per hour. Chance of rain 20%. Tuesday, partly cloudy in the morning, then mostly sunny with a slight chance of showers in the afternoon. Highs in the lower 90s. Southeast winds 5 to 10 miles per hour. Chance of rain 20%. Tuesday night, mostly clear in the evening, then becoming partly cloudy. Lows in the mid-70s. South winds 5 to 10 miles per hour with gusts up to 20 miles per hour. Wednesday, partly cloudy. A slight chance of showers and thunderstorms in the afternoon. Humid with highs in the lower 90s. South winds 10 to 15 miles per hour. Highest heat index readings up to 105. Wednesday night, mostly clear in the evening, then becoming partly cloudy. Lows in the upper 70s. South winds 10 to 15 miles per hour with gusts up to 25 miles per hour. Thursday and Thursday night, partly cloudy. Highs in the mid-90s. Lows in the upper 70s. Highest heat index readings up to 105. Friday through Saturday, partly cloudy with a slight chance of showers and thunderstorms. Highs in the mid-90s. Lows in the mid-70s. Highest heat index readings up to 105. Saturday night, partly cloudy. Lows in the upper 70s. Sunday, mostly cloudy in the morning, then partly cloudy with a slight chance of showers and thunderstorms in the afternoon. Highs in the mid-90s. Highest heat index readings up to 105. Sunday night, a slight chance of thunderstorms in the evening. Partly cloudy with a chance of showers. Lows in the mid-70s. Chance of rain 50%. Monday, mostly cloudy in the morning, then becoming partly cloudy. A chance of showers. A slight chance of thunderstorms in the morning, then a chance of thunderstorms in the afternoon. Highs in the lower 90s. Chance of rain 50%. 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The current time is 6:41 a.m. Central Daylight Time. The Austin NOAA Weather Radio Roundup, at 6 a.m. at Austin Bergstrom International, it was cloudy. The temperature was 77, the dew point 75, the relative humidity was 93%, the wind southeast at 5 miles an hour, and the pressure was 30.01 inches and steady. At Camp Mabry, it was cloudy. The temperature was 77, the dew point 75, the relative humidity was 93%, the wind south at 6 miles an hour, and the pressure was 30.02 inches and steady. The report from Pflugerville was not available. Taylor, cloudy, 75. Lago Vista, cloudy, 74. Georgetown, cloudy, 77. San Marcos, cloudy, 76. Burnett, mostly cloudy, 74. Junction, cloudy, 76. San Antonio, cloudy, 77. Corpus Christi, cloudy, 80. Houston, mostly cloudy, 79. Once again at Austin Bergstrom, it was 77, and at Camp Mabry, it was 77. Elsewhere across the state, College Station, cloudy, 77. Amarillo, clear, 71. Abilene, clear, 73.

Dallas, Fort Worth, cloudy 77. Your weather synopsis for South Central Texas. Tuesday, the sea breeze will bring isolated showers and thunderstorms along and south of Interstate 35. Mostly dry weather will settle in for the rest of the week. Temperatures will be near normal for the next 7 days. Your local forecast. Today, partly cloudy this morning, then mostly sunny with a slight chance of showers this afternoon. Highs in the lower 90s. Southeast winds 5 to 10 miles per hour. Chance of rain 20%. Tuesday, partly cloudy in the morning, then mostly sunny with a slight chance of showers in the afternoon. Highs in the lower 90s. Southeast winds 5 to 10 miles per hour. Chance of rain 20%. Tuesday night, mostly clear in the evening, then becoming partly cloudy. Lows in the mid-70s. South winds 5 to 10 miles per hour with gusts up to 20 miles per hour. Wednesday, partly cloudy. A slight chance of showers and thunderstorms in the afternoon. Humid with highs in the lower 90s. South winds 10 to 15 miles per hour. Highest heat index readings up to 105. Wednesday night, mostly clear in the evening, then becoming partly cloudy. Lows in the upper 70s. South winds 10 to 15 miles per hour with gusts up to 25 miles per hour. Thursday and Thursday night, partly cloudy. Highs in the mid-90s. Lows in the upper 70s. Highest heat index readings up to 105. Friday through Saturday, partly cloudy with a slight chance of showers and thunderstorms. Highs in the mid-90s. Lows in the mid-70s. Highest heat index readings up to 105. Saturday night, partly cloudy. Lows in the upper 70s. Sunday, mostly cloudy in the morning, then partly cloudy with a slight chance of showers and thunderstorms in the afternoon. Highs in the mid-90s. Highest heat index readings up to 105. Sunday night, a slight chance of thunderstorms in the evening. Partly cloudy with a chance of showers. Lows in the mid-70s. Chance of rain 50%. Monday, mostly cloudy in the morning, then becoming partly cloudy. A chance of showers. A slight chance of thunderstorms in the morning, then a chance of thunderstorms in the afternoon. Highs in the lower 90s. Chance of rain 50%. The Tropical Weather Outlook. For the North Atlantic, Caribbean Sea, and the Gulf of America, tropical cyclone formation is not expected during the next 7 days. 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The Austin NOAA Weather Radio Roundup at 6 a.m. at Austin Bergstrom International. It was cloudy. The temperature was 77, the dew point 75, the relative humidity was 93%, the wind southeast at 5 miles an hour, and the pressure was 30.01 inches and steady. At Camp Mabry, it was cloudy. The temperature was 77, the dew point 75, the relative humidity was 93%, the wind south at 6 miles an hour, and the pressure was 30.02 inches and steady. The report from Pflugerville was not available. Taylor, cloudy 75. Lago Vista, cloudy 74. Georgetown, cloudy 77. San Marcos, cloudy 76. Burnett, mostly cloudy 74. Junction, cloudy 76. San Antonio, cloudy 77. Corpus Christi, cloudy 80. Houston, mostly cloudy 79. Once again at Austin Bergstrom, it was 77, and at Camp Mabry, it was 77. Elsewhere across the state, College Station, cloudy 77. Amarillo, clear 71. Abilene, clear 73. Dallas, Fort Worth, cloudy 77. Your weather synopsis for South Central.

Tuesday, the sea breeze will bring isolated showers and thunderstorms along and south of Interstate 35. Mostly dry weather will settle in for the rest of the week. Temperatures will be near normal for the next 7 days. Your local forecast. Today, partly cloudy this morning, then mostly sunny with a slight chance of showers this afternoon. Highs in the lower 90s. Southeast winds 5 to 10 miles per hour. Chance of rain 20%. Tuesday, partly cloudy in the morning, then mostly sunny with a slight chance of showers in the afternoon. Highs in the lower 90s. Southeast winds 5 to 10 miles per hour. Chance of rain 20%. Tuesday night, mostly clear in the evening, then becoming partly cloudy. Lows in the mid-70s. South winds 5 to 10 miles per hour with gusts up to 20 miles per hour. Wednesday, partly cloudy. A slight chance of showers and thunderstorms in the afternoon. Humid with highs in the lower 90s. South winds 10 to 15 miles per hour. Highest heat index readings up to 105. Wednesday night, mostly clear in the evening, then becoming partly cloudy. Lows in the upper 70s. South winds 10 to 15 miles per hour with gusts up to 25 miles per hour. Thursday and Thursday night, partly cloudy. Highs in the mid-90s. Lows in the upper 70s. Highest heat index readings up to 105. Friday through Saturday, partly cloudy with a slight chance of showers and thunderstorms. Highs in the mid-90s. Lows in the mid-70s. Highest heat index readings up to 105. Saturday night, partly cloudy. Lows in the upper 70s. Sunday, mostly cloudy in the morning, then partly cloudy with a slight chance of showers and thunderstorms in the afternoon. Highs in the mid-90s. Highest heat index readings up to 105. Sunday night, a slight chance of thunderstorms in the evening. Partly cloudy with a chance of showers. Lows in the mid-70s. Chance of rain 50%. Monday, mostly cloudy in the morning, then becoming partly cloudy. A chance of showers. A slight chance of thunderstorms in the morning, then a chance of thunderstorms in the afternoon. Highs in the lower 90s. Chance of rain 50%. 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The current time is 6:51 a.m. Central Daylight Time. The Austin NOAA Weather Radio Roundup, at 6 a.m. at Austin Bergstrom International, it was cloudy. The temperature was 77, the dew point 75, the relative humidity was 93%, the wind southeast at 5 miles an hour, and the pressure was 30.01 inches and steady. At Camp Mabry, it was cloudy. The temperature was 77, the dew point 75, the relative humidity was 93%, the wind south at 6 miles an hour, and the pressure was 30.02 inches and steady. The report from Pflugerville was not available. Taylor, cloudy 75. Lago Vista, cloudy 74. Georgetown, cloudy 77. San Marcos, cloudy 76. Bernard, mostly cloudy 74. Junction, cloudy 76. San Antonio, cloudy 77. Corpus Christi, cloudy 80. Houston, mostly cloudy 79. Once again at Austin Bergstrom, it was 77, and at Camp Mabry, it was 77. Elsewhere across the state, College Station, cloudy 77. Amarillo, clear 71. Abilene, clear 73. Dallas, Fort Worth, cloudy 77. Your weather synopsis for South Central Texas. Tuesday, the sea breeze will bring isolated showers and thunderstorms along and south of Interstate 35. Mostly dry weather will settle in for the rest of the week. Temperatures will be near normal for the next 7 days. Your local forecast.

today, partly cloudy this morning, then mostly sunny with a slight chance of showers this afternoon. Highs in the lower 90s. Southeast winds 5 to 10 miles per hour. Chance of rain 20%. Tuesday, partly cloudy in the morning, then mostly sunny with a slight chance of showers in the afternoon. Highs in the lower 90s. Southeast winds 5 to 10 miles per hour. Chance of rain 20%. Tuesday night, mostly clear in the evening, then becoming partly cloudy. Lows in the mid-70s. South winds 5 to 10 miles per hour with gusts up to 20 miles per hour. Wednesday, partly cloudy. A slight chance of showers and thunderstorms in the afternoon. Humid with highs in the lower 90s. South winds 10 to 15 miles per hour. Highest heat index readings up to 105. Wednesday night, mostly clear in the evening, then becoming partly cloudy. Lows in the upper 70s. South winds 10 to 15 miles per hour with gusts up to 25 miles per hour. Thursday and Thursday night, partly cloudy. Highs in the mid-90s. Lows in the upper 70s. Highest heat index readings up to 105. Friday through Saturday, partly cloudy with a slight chance of showers and thunderstorms. Highs in the mid-90s. Lows in the mid-70s. Highest heat index readings up to 105. Saturday night, partly cloudy. Lows in the upper 70s. Sunday, mostly cloudy in the morning, then partly cloudy with a slight chance of showers and thunderstorms in the afternoon. Highs in the mid-90s. Highest heat index readings up to 105. Sunday night, a slight chance of thunderstorms in the evening. Partly cloudy with a chance of showers. Lows in the mid-70s. Chance of rain 50%. Monday, mostly cloudy in the morning, then becoming partly cloudy. A chance of showers. A slight chance of thunderstorms in the morning, then a chance of thunderstorms in the afternoon. Highs in the lower 90s. Chance of rain 50%. 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The current time is 6:56 a.m. Central Daylight Time. The Austin NOAA Weather Radio Roundup, at 6 a.m. at Austin Bergstrom International, it was cloudy. The temperature was 77, the dew point 75, the relative humidity was 93%, the wind southeast at 5 miles an hour, and the pressure was 30.01 inches and steady. At Camp Mabry, it was cloudy. The temperature was 77, the dew point 75, the relative humidity was 93%, the wind south at 6 miles an hour, and the pressure was 30.02 inches and steady. The report from Pflugerville was not available. Taylor, cloudy 75. Lago Vista, cloudy 74. Georgetown, cloudy 77. San Marcos, cloudy 76. Burnett, mostly cloudy 74. Junction, cloudy 76. San Antonio, cloudy 77. Corpus Christi, cloudy 80. Houston, mostly cloudy 79. Once again at Austin Bergstrom, it was 77, and at Camp Mabry, it was 77. Elsewhere across the state, College Station, cloudy 77. Amarillo, clear 71. Abilene, clear 73. Dallas-Fort Worth, cloudy 77. Your weather synopsis for South Central Texas. Tuesday, the sea breeze will bring isolated showers and thunderstorms along and south of Interstate 35. Mostly dry weather will settle in for the rest of the week. Temperatures will be near normal for the next 7 days. Your local forecast. Today, partly cloudy this morning, then mostly sunny with a slight chance of showers this afternoon. Highs in the lower 90s. Southeast winds 5 to 10 miles per hour. Chance of rain 20%. Tuesday, partly cloudy in the morning, then

Mostly sunny with a slight chance of showers in the afternoon. Highs in the lower 90s. Southeast winds 5 to 10 miles per hour. Chance of rain 20%. Tuesday night, mostly clear in the evening, then becoming partly cloudy. Lows in the mid-70s. South winds 5 to 10 miles per hour with gusts up to 20 miles per hour. Wednesday, partly cloudy. A slight chance of showers and thunderstorms in the afternoon. Humid with highs in the lower 90s. South winds 10 to 15 miles per hour. Highest heat index readings up to 105. Wednesday night, mostly clear in the evening, then becoming partly cloudy. Lows in the upper 70s. South winds 10 to 15 miles per hour with gusts up to 25 miles per hour. Thursday and Thursday night, partly cloudy. Highs in the mid-90s. Lows in the upper 70s. Highest heat index readings up to 105. Friday through Saturday, partly cloudy with a slight chance of showers and thunderstorms. Highs in the mid-90s. Lows in the mid-70s. Highest heat index readings up to 105. Saturday night, partly cloudy. Lows in the upper 70s. Sunday, mostly cloudy in the morning, then partly cloudy with a slight chance of showers and thunderstorms in the afternoon. Highs in the mid-90s. Highest heat index readings up to 105. Sunday night, a slight chance of thunderstorms in the evening. Partly cloudy with a chance of showers. Lows in the mid-70s. Chance of rain 50%. Monday, mostly cloudy in the morning, then becoming partly cloudy. A chance of showers. A slight chance of thunderstorms in the morning, then a chance of thunderstorms in the afternoon. Highs in the lower 90s. Chance of rain 50%. 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The current time is 7 a.m. Central Daylight Time. The Austin NOAA Weather Radio Roundup. At 6 a.m. at Austin Bergstrom International, it was cloudy. The temperature was 77, the dew point 75, the relative humidity was 93%, the wind southeast at 5 miles an hour, and the pressure was 30.01 inches and steady. At Camp Mabry, it was cloudy. The temperature was 77, the dew point 75, the relative humidity was 93%, the wind south at 6 miles an hour, and the pressure was 30.02 inches and steady. The report from Pflugerville was not available. Taylor, cloudy 75. Lago Vista, cloudy 74. Georgetown, cloudy 77. San Marcos, cloudy 76. Burnett, mostly cloudy 74. Junction, cloudy 76. San Antonio, cloudy 77. Corpus Christi, cloudy 80. Houston, mostly cloudy 79. Once again at Austin Bergstrom, it was 77, and at Camp Mabry, it was 77. Elsewhere across the state, College Station, cloudy 77. Amarillo, clear 71. Abilene, clear 73. Dallas, Fort Worth, cloudy 77. The coastal waters forecast for Baffin Bay to Port Aransas out 20 nautical miles. Today, southeast winds 10 to 15 knots. Seas 3 to 4 feet, occasionally to 5 feet. Wave detail, southeast 4 feet at 7 seconds. Tonight, southeast winds around 15 knots. Seas 3 to 4 feet, occasionally to 5 feet. Wave detail, southeast 4 feet at 6 seconds. Wednesday, southeast winds 10 to 15 knots. Seas 3 to 4 feet, occasionally to 5 feet. Wave detail, southeast 4 feet at 6 seconds. Wednesday night, southeast winds 15 to 20 knots. Seas 4 to 5 feet, occasionally to 6 feet. Wave detail, southeast 4 feet at 7 seconds. Thursday,

Southeast winds 15 to 20 knots. Seas around 4 feet, occasionally to 5 feet. Wave detail, southeast 4 feet at 7 seconds. Thursday night, southeast winds 15 to 20 knots. Seas 4 to 5 feet, occasionally to 6 feet. Wave detail, southeast 5 feet at 7 seconds. Friday, southeast winds around 15 knots. Seas 4 to 5 feet, occasionally to 6 feet. Friday night, southeast winds 15 to 20 knots, diminishing to 10 to 15 knots after midnight. Seas 4 to 5 feet, occasionally to 6 feet. Saturday, southeast winds 10 to 15 knots. Seas 4 to 5 feet, occasionally to 6 feet. Saturday night, southeast winds 15 to 20 knots. Seas 4 to 5 feet, occasionally to 6 feet. Your weather synopsis for South Central Texas. Tuesday, the sea breeze will bring isolated showers and thunderstorms along and south of Interstate 35. Mostly dry weather will settle in for the rest of the week. Temperatures will be near normal for the next 7 days. Your local forecast. Today, partly cloudy this morning, then mostly sunny with a slight chance of showers this afternoon. Highs in the lower 90s. Southeast winds 5 to 10 miles per hour. Chance of rain 20%. Tuesday, partly cloudy in the morning, then mostly sunny with a slight chance of showers in the afternoon. Highs in the lower 90s. Southeast winds 5 to 10 miles per hour. Chance of rain 20%. Tuesday night, mostly clear in the evening, then becoming partly cloudy. Lows in the mid-70s. South winds 5 to 10 miles per hour with gusts up to 20 miles per hour. Wednesday, partly cloudy. A slight chance of showers and thunderstorms in the afternoon. Humid with highs in the lower 90s. South winds 10 to 15 miles per hour. Highest heat index readings up to 105. Wednesday night, mostly clear in the evening, then becoming partly cloudy. Lows in the upper 70s. South winds 10 to 15 miles per hour with gusts up to 25 miles per hour. Thursday and Thursday night, partly cloudy. Highs in the mid-90s. Lows in the upper 70s. Highest heat index readings up to 105. Friday through Saturday, partly cloudy with a slight chance of showers and thunderstorms. Highs in the mid-90s. Lows in the mid-70s. Highest heat index readings up to 105. Saturday night, partly cloudy. Lows in the upper 70s. Sunday, mostly cloudy in the morning, then partly cloudy with a slight chance of showers and thunderstorms in the afternoon. Highs in the mid-90s. Highest heat index readings up to 105. Sunday night, a slight chance of thunderstorms in the evening. Partly cloudy with a chance of showers. Lows in the mid-70s. Chance of rain 50%. Monday, mostly cloudy in the morning, then becoming partly cloudy. A chance of showers. A slight chance of thunderstorms in the morning, then a chance of thunderstorms in the afternoon. Highs in the lower 90s. Chance of rain 50%. 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The current time is 7:07 a.m. Central Daylight Time. Your weather synopsis for South Central Texas. Tuesday, the sea breeze will bring isolated showers and thunderstorms along and south of Interstate 35. Mostly dry weather will settle in for the rest of the week. Temperatures will be near normal for the next 7 days. Your local forecast. Today, partly cloudy this morning, then mostly sunny with a slight chance of showers this afternoon. Highs in the lower 90s. Southeast winds 5 to 10 miles per hour. Chance of rain 20%. Tuesday, partly cloudy in the morning, then mostly sunny with a slight chance of showers in the afternoon.

highs in the lower 90s. Southeast winds 5 to 10 miles per hour. Chance of rain 20%. Tuesday night, mostly clear in the evening, then becoming partly cloudy. Lows in the mid-70s. South winds 5 to 10 miles per hour with gusts up to 20 miles per hour. Wednesday, partly cloudy. A slight chance of showers and thunderstorms in the afternoon. Humid with highs in the lower 90s. South winds 10 to 15 miles per hour. Highest heat index readings up to 105. Wednesday night, mostly clear in the evening, then becoming partly cloudy. Lows in the upper 70s. South winds 10 to 15 miles per hour with gusts up to 25 miles per hour. Thursday and Thursday night, partly cloudy. Highs in the mid-90s. Lows in the upper 70s. Highest heat index readings up to 105. Friday through Saturday, partly cloudy with a slight chance of showers and thunderstorms. Highs in the mid-90s. Lows in the mid-70s. Highest heat index readings up to 105. Saturday night, partly cloudy. Lows in the upper 70s. Sunday, mostly cloudy in the morning, then partly cloudy with a slight chance of showers and thunderstorms in the afternoon. Highs in the mid-90s. Highest heat index readings up to 105. Sunday night, a slight chance of thunderstorms in the evening. Partly cloudy with a chance of showers. Lows in the mid-70s. Chance of rain 50%. Monday, mostly cloudy in the morning, then becoming partly cloudy. A chance of showers. A slight chance of thunderstorms in the morning, then a chance of thunderstorms in the afternoon. Highs in the lower 90s. Chance of rain 50%. 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The current time is 7:10 a.m. Central Daylight Time. Your weather synopsis for South Central Texas. Tuesday, the sea breeze will bring isolated showers and thunderstorms along and south of Interstate 35. Mostly dry weather will settle in for the rest of the week. Temperatures will be near normal for the next 7 days. Your local forecast. Today, partly cloudy this morning, then mostly sunny with a slight chance of showers this afternoon. Highs in the lower 90s. Southeast winds 5 to 10 miles per hour. Chance of rain 20%. Tuesday, partly cloudy in the morning, then mostly sunny with a slight chance of showers in the afternoon. Highs in the lower 90s. Southeast winds 5 to 10 miles per hour. Chance of rain 20%. Tuesday night, mostly clear in the evening, then becoming partly cloudy. Lows in the mid-70s. South winds 5 to 10 miles per hour with gusts up to 20 miles per hour. Wednesday, partly cloudy. A slight chance of showers and thunderstorms in the afternoon. Humid with highs in the lower 90s. South winds 10 to 15 miles per hour. Highest heat index readings up to 105. Wednesday night, mostly clear in the evening, then becoming partly cloudy. Lows in the upper 70s. South winds 10 to 15 miles per hour with gusts up to 25 miles per hour. Thursday and Thursday night, partly cloudy. Highs in the mid-90s. Lows in the upper 70s. Highest heat index readings up to 105. Friday through Saturday, partly cloudy with a slight chance of showers and thunderstorms. Highs in the mid-90s. Lows in the mid-70s. Highest heat index readings up to 105. Saturday night, partly cloudy. Lows in the upper 70s. Sunday, mostly cloudy in the morning, then partly cloudy with a slight chance of showers and thunderstorms in the afternoon. Highs in the mid-90s. Highest heat index readings up to 105. Sunday night, a slight chance of thunderstorms.

Storms in the evening. Partly cloudy with a chance of showers. Lows in the mid-70s. Chance of rain 50%. Monday, mostly cloudy in the morning, then becoming partly cloudy. A chance of showers. A slight chance of thunderstorms in the morning, then a chance of thunderstorms in the afternoon. Highs in the lower 90s. Chance of rain 50%. 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The Tropical Weather Outlook. For the North Atlantic, Caribbean Sea, and the Gulf of America, tropical cyclone formation is not expected during the next 7 days. The current time is 7:14 a.m. Central Daylight Time. The Austin NOAA Weather Radio Roundup. At 7 a.m. at Austin Bergstrom International, it was mostly cloudy. The temperature was 77, the dew point 75, the relative humidity was 93%, the wind southeast at 5 miles an hour, and the pressure was 30.02 inches and rising. At Camp Mabry, it was cloudy. The temperature was 77, the dew point 75, the relative humidity was 93%, the wind variable at 5 miles an hour, and the pressure was 30.04 inches and rising. The report from Pflugerville was not available. Taylor, cloudy 75. Lago Vista, cloudy 74. Georgetown, cloudy 77. San Marcos, fog was reported 77. Burnett, mostly cloudy 74. Junction, mostly cloudy 76. San Antonio, cloudy 77. Corpus Christi, mostly cloudy 79. Houston, mostly cloudy 79. Once again at Austin Bergstrom, it was 77, and at Camp Mabry, it was 77. Elsewhere across the state, College Station, cloudy 76. Amarillo, clear 70. Abilene, clear 73. Dallas, Fort Worth, cloudy 78. Your weather synopsis for South Central Texas. Tuesday, the sea breeze will bring isolated showers and thunderstorms along and south of Interstate 35. Mostly dry weather will settle in for the rest of the week. Temperatures will be near normal for the next 7 days. Your local forecast. Today, partly cloudy this morning, then mostly sunny with a slight chance of showers this afternoon. Highs in the lower 90s. Southeast winds 5 to 10 miles per hour. Chance of rain 20%. Tuesday, partly cloudy in the morning, then mostly sunny with a slight chance of showers in the afternoon. Highs in the lower 90s. Southeast winds 5 to 10 miles per hour. Chance of rain 20%. Tuesday night, mostly clear in the evening, then becoming partly cloudy. Lows in the mid-70s. South winds 5 to 10 miles per hour with gusts up to 20 miles per hour. Wednesday, partly cloudy. A slight chance of showers and thunderstorms in the afternoon. Humid with highs in the lower 90s. South winds 10 to 15 miles per hour. Highest heat index readings up to 105. Wednesday night, mostly clear in the evening, then becoming partly cloudy. Lows in the upper 70s. South winds 10 to 15 miles per hour with gusts up to 25 miles per hour. Thursday and Thursday night, partly cloudy. Highs in the mid-90s. Lows in the upper 70s. Highest heat index readings up to 105. Friday through Saturday, partly cloudy with a slight chance of showers and thunderstorms. Highs in the mid-90s. Lows in the mid-70s. Highest heat index readings up to 105. Saturday night, partly cloudy. Lows in the upper 70s. Sunday, mostly cloudy in the morning, then partly cloudy with a slight chance of showers and thunderstorms in the afternoon. Highs in the mid-90s. Highest heat index readings up to 105. Sunday night, a slight chance of thunderstorms in the evening.
Partly cloudy with a chance of showers.

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The current time is 7:28 a.m. Central Daylight Time. The Austin NOAA Weather Radio Roundup. At 7 a.m. at Austin Bergstrom International, it was mostly cloudy. The temperature was 77, the dew point 75, the relative humidity was 93%, the wind southeast at 5 miles an hour, and the pressure was 30.02 inches and rising. At Camp Mabry, it was cloudy. The temperature was 77, the dew point 75, the relative humidity was 93%, the wind variable at 5 miles an hour, and the pressure was 30.04 inches and rising. The report from Pflugerville was not available. Taylor, cloudy 75. Lago Vista, cloudy 74. Georgetown, cloudy 77. San Marcos fog was reported 77. Burnett, mostly cloudy 74. Junction, mostly cloudy 76. San Antonio, cloudy 77. Corpus Christi, mostly cloudy 79. Houston, mostly cloudy 79. Once again at Austin Bergstrom, it was 77, and at Camp Mabry, it was 77. Elsewhere across the state, College Station, cloudy 76. Amarillo, clear 70. Abilene, clear 73. Dallas, Fort Worth, cloudy 78. Your weather synopsis for South Central Texas. Tuesday, the sea breeze will bring isolated showers and thunderstorms along and south of Interstate 35. Mostly dry weather will settle in for the rest of the week. Temperatures will be near normal for the next 7 days. Your local forecast. Today, partly cloudy this morning, then mostly sunny with a slight chance of showers this afternoon. Highs in the lower 90s. Southeast winds 5 to 10 miles per hour. Chance of rain 20%. Tuesday, partly cloudy in the morning, then mostly sunny with a slight chance of showers in the afternoon. Highs in the lower 90s. Southeast winds 5 to 10 miles per hour. Chance of rain 20%. Tuesday night, mostly clear in the evening, then becoming partly cloudy. Lows in the mid 70s. South winds 5 to 10 miles per hour with gusts up to 20 miles per hour. Wednesday, partly cloudy. A slight chance of showers and thunderstorms in the afternoon. Humid with highs in the lower 90s. South winds 10 to 15 miles per hour. Highest heat index readings up to 105. Wednesday night, mostly clear in the evening, then becoming partly cloudy. Lows in the upper 70s. South winds 10 to 15 miles per hour with gusts up to 25 miles per hour. Thursday and Thursday night, partly cloudy. Highs in the mid-90s. Lows in the upper 70s. Highest heat index readings up to 105. Friday through Saturday, partly cloudy with a slight chance of showers and thunderstorms. Highs in the mid-90s. Lows in the mid-70s. Highest heat index readings up to 105. Saturday night, partly cloudy. Lows in the upper 70s. Sunday, mostly cloudy in the morning, then partly cloudy with a slight chance of showers and thunderstorms in the afternoon. Highs in the mid-90s. Highest heat index readings up to 105. Sunday night, a slight chance of thunderstorms in the evening. Partly cloudy with a chance of showers. Lows in the mid-70s. Chance of rain 50%. Monday, mostly cloudy in the morning, then becoming partly cloudy. A chance of showers. A slight chance of thunderstorms in the morning, then a chance of thunderstorms in the afternoon. Highs in the lower 90s. Chance of rain 50%. The coastal waters forecast from Baffin Bay to Port Aransas out 20 nautical miles. Today, southeast winds 10 to 15 knots. Seas 3 to 4 feet, occasionally to 5 feet. Wave detail, southeast 4 feet at 7 seconds. Tonight, seas 3 to 4 feet, occasionally to 5 feet.

wave detail, southeast 4 feet at 7 seconds. Thursday night, southeast winds 15 to 20 knots. Seas 4 to 5 feet, occasionally to 6 feet. Wave detail, southeast 5 feet at 7 seconds. Friday, southeast winds around 15 knots. Seas 4 to 5 feet, occasionally to 6 feet. Friday night, southeast winds 15 to 20 knots, diminishing to 10 to 15 knots after midnight. Seas 4 to 5 feet, occasionally to 6 feet. Saturday, southeast winds 10 to 15 knots. Seas 4 to 5 feet, occasionally to 6 feet. Saturday night, southeast winds 15 to 20 knots. Seas 4 to 5 feet, occasionally to 6 feet. 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The current time is 7:35 a.m. Central Daylight Time. The Austin NOAA Weather Radio Roundup. At 7 a.m. at Austin Bergstrom International, it was mostly cloudy. The temperature was 77, the dew point 75, the relative humidity was 93%, the wind southeast at 5 miles an hour, and the pressure was 30.02 inches and rising. At Camp Mabry, it was cloudy. The temperature was 77, the dew point 75, the relative humidity was 93%, the wind variable at 5 miles an hour, and the pressure was 30.04 inches and rising. The report from Pflugerville was not available. Taylor, cloudy 75. Lago Vista, cloudy 74. Georgetown, cloudy 77. San Marcos fog was reported 77. Burnett, mostly cloudy 74. Junction, mostly cloudy 76. San Antonio, cloudy 77. Corpus Christi, mostly cloudy 79. Houston, mostly cloudy 79. Once again at Austin Bergstrom, it was 77, and at Camp Mabry, it was 77. Elsewhere across the state, College Station, cloudy 76. Amarillo, clear 70. Abilene, clear 73. Dallas, Fort Worth, cloudy 78. Your weather synopsis for South Central Texas. Tuesday, the sea breeze will bring isolated showers and thunderstorms along and south of Interstate 35. Mostly dry weather will settle in for the rest of the week. Temperatures will be near normal for the next 7 days. Your local forecast. Today, partly cloudy this morning, then mostly sunny with a slight chance of showers this afternoon. Highs in the lower 90s. Southeast winds 5 to 10 miles per hour. Chance of rain 20%. Tuesday, partly cloudy in the morning, then mostly sunny with a slight chance of showers in the afternoon. Highs in the lower 90s. Southeast winds 5 to 10 miles per hour. Chance of rain 20%. Tuesday night, mostly clear in the evening, then becoming partly cloudy. Lows in the mid-70s. South winds 5 to 10 miles per hour with gusts up to 20 miles per hour. Wednesday, partly cloudy. A slight chance of showers and thunderstorms in the afternoon. Humid with highs in the lower 90s. South winds 10 to 15 miles per hour. Highest heat index readings up to 105. Wednesday night, mostly clear in the evening, then becoming partly cloudy. Lows in the upper 70s. South winds 10 to 15 miles per hour with gusts up to 25 miles per hour. Thursday and Thursday night, partly cloudy. Highs in the mid-90s. Lows in the upper 70s. Highest heat index readings up to 105. Friday through Saturday, partly cloudy with a slight chance of showers and thunderstorms. Highs in the mid-90s. Lows in the mid-70s. Highest heat index readings up to 105. Saturday night, partly cloudy. Lows in the upper 70s. Sunday, mostly cloudy in the morning, then partly cloudy with a slight

chance of showers and thunderstorms in the afternoon. Highs in the mid-90s. Highest heat index readings up to 105. Sunday night, a slight chance of thunderstorms in the evening. Partly cloudy with a chance of showers. Lows in the mid-70s. Chance of rain 50%. Monday, mostly cloudy in the morning, then becoming partly cloudy. A chance of showers. A slight chance of thunderstorms in the morning, then a chance of thunderstorms in the afternoon. Highs in the lower 90s. Chance of rain 50%. 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The current time is 7:39 a.m. Central Daylight Time. The Austin NOAA Weather Radio Roundup. At 7 a.m. at Austin Bergstrom International, it was mostly cloudy. The temperature was 77, the dew point 75, the relative humidity was 93%, the wind southeast at 5 miles an hour, and the pressure was 30.02 inches and rising. At Camp Mabry, it was cloudy. The temperature was 77, the dew point 75, the relative humidity was 93%, the wind variable at 5 miles an hour, and the pressure was 30.04 inches and rising. The report from Pflugerville was not available. Taylor, cloudy 75. Lago Vista, cloudy 74. Georgetown, cloudy 77. San Marcos, fog was reported 77. Burnett, mostly cloudy 74. Junction, mostly cloudy 76. San Antonio, cloudy 77. Corpus Christi, mostly cloudy 79. Houston, mostly cloudy 79. Once again at Austin Bergstrom, it was 77, and at Camp Mabry, it was 77. Elsewhere across the state, College Station, cloudy 76. Amarillo, clear 70. Abilene, clear 73. Dallas, Fort Worth, cloudy 78. Your weather synopsis for South Central Texas. Tuesday, the sea breeze will bring isolated showers and thunderstorms along and south of Interstate 35. Mostly dry weather will settle in for the rest of the week. Temperatures will be near normal for the next 7 days. Your local forecast. Today, partly cloudy this morning, then mostly sunny with a slight chance of showers this afternoon. Highs in the lower 90s. Southeast winds 5 to 10 miles per hour. Chance of rain 20%. Tuesday, partly cloudy in the morning, then mostly sunny with a slight chance of showers in the afternoon. Highs in the lower 90s. Southeast winds 5 to 10 miles per hour. Chance of rain 20%. Tuesday night, mostly clear in the evening, then becoming partly cloudy. Lows in the mid-70s. South winds 5 to 10 miles per hour with gusts up to 20 miles per hour. Wednesday, partly cloudy. A slight chance of showers and thunderstorms in the afternoon. Humid with highs in the lower 90s. South winds 10 to 15 miles per hour. Highest heat index readings up to 105. Wednesday night, mostly clear in the evening, then becoming partly cloudy. Lows in the upper 70s. South winds 10 to 15 miles per hour with gusts up to 25 miles per hour. Thursday and Thursday night, partly cloudy. Highs in the mid-90s. Lows in the upper 70s. Highest heat index readings up to 105. Friday through Saturday, partly cloudy with a slight chance of showers and thunderstorms. Highs in the mid-90s. Lows in the mid-70s. Highest heat index readings up to 105. Saturday night, partly cloudy. Lows in the upper 70s. Sunday, mostly cloudy in the morning, then partly cloudy with a slight chance of showers and thunderstorms in the afternoon. Highs in the mid-90s. Highest heat index readings up to 105. Sunday night, a slight chance of thunderstorms in the evening. Partly cloudy with a

lows in the mid-70s. Chance of rain 50%. Monday, mostly cloudy in the morning, then becoming partly cloudy. A chance of showers. A slight chance of thunderstorms in the morning, then a chance of thunderstorms in the afternoon. Highs in the lower 90s. Chance of rain 50%. The Tropical Weather Outlook. For the North Atlantic, Caribbean Sea, and the Gulf of America, tropical cyclone formation is not expected during the next 7 days. 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The Austin NOAA Weather Radio Roundup. At 7 a.m. at Austin Bergstrom International, it was mostly cloudy. The temperature was 77, the dew point 75, the relative humidity was 93%, the wind southeast at 5 miles an hour, and the pressure was 30.02 inches and rising. At Camp Mabry, it was cloudy. The temperature was 77, the dew point 75, the relative humidity was 93%, the wind variable at 5 miles an hour, and the pressure was 30.04 inches and rising. The report from Pflugerville was not available. Taylor, cloudy 75. Lago Vista, cloudy 74. Georgetown, cloudy 77. San Marcos fog was reported 77. Burnett, mostly cloudy 74. Junction, mostly cloudy 76. San Antonio, cloudy 77. Corpus Christi, mostly cloudy 79. Houston, mostly cloudy 79. Once again at Austin Bergstrom, it was 77, and at Camp Mabry, it was 77. Elsewhere across the state, College Station, cloudy 76. Amarillo, clear 70. Abilene, clear 73. Dallas, Fort Worth, cloudy 78. Your weather synopsis for South Central Texas. Tuesday, the sea breeze will bring isolated showers and thunderstorms along and south of Interstate 35. Mostly dry weather will settle in for the rest of the week. Temperatures will be near normal for the next 7 days. Your local forecast. Today, partly cloudy this morning, then mostly sunny with a slight chance of showers this afternoon. Highs in the lower 90s. Southeast winds 5 to 10 miles per hour. Chance of rain 20%. Tuesday, partly cloudy in the morning, then mostly sunny with a slight chance of showers in the afternoon. Highs in the lower 90s. Southeast winds 5 to 10 miles per hour. Chance of rain 20%. Tuesday night, mostly clear in the evening, then becoming partly cloudy. Lows in the mid-70s. South winds 5 to 10 miles per hour with gusts up to 20 miles per hour. Wednesday, partly cloudy. A slight chance of showers and thunderstorms in the afternoon. Humid with highs in the lower 90s. South winds 10 to 15 miles per hour. Highest heat index readings up to 105. Wednesday night, mostly clear in the evening, then becoming partly cloudy. Lows in the upper 70s. South winds 10 to 15 miles per hour with gusts up to 25 miles per hour. Thursday and Thursday night, partly cloudy. Highs in the mid-90s. Lows in the upper 70s. Highest heat index readings up to 105. Friday through Saturday, partly cloudy with a slight chance of showers and thunderstorms. Highs in the mid-90s. Lows in the mid-70s. Highest heat index readings up to 105. Saturday night, partly cloudy. Lows in the upper 70s. Sunday, mostly cloudy in the morning, then partly cloudy with a slight chance of showers and thunderstorms in the afternoon. Highs in the mid-90s. Highest heat index readings up to 105. Sunday night, a slight chance of thunderstorms in the evening. Partly cloudy with a chance of showers. Lows in the mid-70s.

chance of rain 50%. Monday, mostly cloudy in the morning, then becoming partly cloudy. A chance of showers. A slight chance of thunderstorms in the morning, then a chance of thunderstorms in the afternoon. Highs in the lower 90s. Chance of rain 50%. 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The current time is 7:49 a.m. Central Daylight Time. The Austin NOAA Weather Radio Roundup. At 7 a.m. at Austin Bergstrom International, it was mostly cloudy. The temperature was 77, the dew point 75, the relative humidity was 93%, the wind southeast at 5 miles an hour, and the pressure was 30.02 inches and rising. At Camp Mabry, it was cloudy. The temperature was 77, the dew point 75, the relative humidity was 93%, the wind variable at 5 miles an hour, and the pressure was 30.04 inches and rising. The report from Pflugerville was not available. Taylor, cloudy 75. Lago Vista, cloudy 74. Georgetown, cloudy 77. San Marcos fog was reported 77. Burnett, mostly cloudy 74. Junction, mostly cloudy 76. San Antonio, cloudy 77. Corpus Christi, mostly cloudy 79. Houston, mostly cloudy 79. Once again at Austin Bergstrom, it was 77, and at Camp Mabry, it was 77. Elsewhere across the state, College Station, cloudy 76. Amarillo, clear 70. Abilene, clear 73. Dallas, Fort Worth, cloudy 78. Your weather synopsis for South Central Texas. Tuesday, the sea breeze will bring isolated showers and thunderstorms along and south of Interstate 35. Mostly dry weather will settle in for the rest of the week. Temperatures will be near normal for the next 7 days. Your local forecast. Today, partly cloudy this morning, then mostly sunny with a slight chance of showers this afternoon. Highs in the lower 90s. Southeast winds 5 to 10 miles per hour. Chance of rain 20%. Tuesday, partly cloudy in the morning, then mostly sunny with a slight chance of showers in the afternoon. Highs in the lower 90s. Southeast winds 5 to 10 miles per hour. Chance of rain 20%. Tuesday night, mostly clear in the evening, then becoming partly cloudy. Lows in the mid-70s. South winds 5 to 10 miles per hour with gusts up to 20 miles per hour. Wednesday, partly cloudy. A slight chance of showers and thunderstorms in the afternoon. Humid with highs in the lower 90s. South winds 10 to 15 miles per hour. Highest heat index readings up to 105. Wednesday night, mostly clear in the evening, then becoming partly cloudy. Lows in the upper 70s. South winds 10 to 15 miles per hour with gusts up to 25 miles per hour. Thursday and Thursday night, partly cloudy. Highs in the mid-90s. Lows in the upper 70s. Highest heat index readings up to 105. Friday through Saturday, partly cloudy with a slight chance of showers and thunderstorms. Highs in the mid-90s. Lows in the mid-70s. Highest heat index readings up to 105. Saturday night, partly cloudy. Lows in the upper 70s. Sunday, mostly cloudy in the morning, then partly cloudy with a slight chance of showers and thunderstorms in the afternoon. Highs in the mid-90s. Highest heat index readings up to 105. Sunday night, a slight chance of thunderstorms in the evening. Partly cloudy with a chance of showers. Lows in the mid-70s. Chance of rain 50%. Monday, mostly cloudy in the morning, then becoming partly cloudy. A chance of showers. A slight chance of thunderstorms in the morning, then a chance of thunderstorms in the afternoon.

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Chance of rain 50%. 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The current time is 7:54 a.m. Central Daylight Time. The Austin NOAA Weather Radio Roundup. At 7 a.m. at Austin Bergstrom International, it was mostly cloudy. The temperature was 77, the dew point 75, the relative humidity was 93%, the wind southeast at 5 miles an hour, and the pressure was 30.02 inches and rising. At Camp Mabry, it was cloudy. The temperature was 77, the dew point 75, the relative humidity was 93%, the wind variable at 5 miles an hour, and the pressure was 30.04 inches and rising. The report from Pflugerville was not available. Taylor, cloudy 75. Lago Vista, cloudy 74. Georgetown, cloudy 77. San Marcos fog was reported 77. Burnett, mostly cloudy 74. Junction, mostly cloudy 76. San Antonio, cloudy 77. Corpus Christi, mostly cloudy 79. Houston, mostly cloudy 79. Once again at Austin Bergstrom, it was 77, and at Camp Mabry, it was 77. Elsewhere across the state, College Station, cloudy 76. Amarillo, clear 70. Abilene, clear 73. Dallas-Fort Worth, cloudy 78. Your weather synopsis for South Central Texas. Tuesday, the sea breeze will bring isolated showers and thunderstorms along and south of Interstate 35. Mostly dry weather will settle in for the rest of the week. Temperatures will be near normal for the next 7 days. Your local forecast. Today, partly cloudy this morning, then mostly sunny with a slight chance of showers this afternoon. Highs in the lower 90s. Southeast winds 5 to 10 miles per hour. Chance of rain 20%. Tuesday, partly cloudy in the morning, then mostly sunny with a slight chance of showers in the afternoon. Highs in the lower 90s. Southeast winds 5 to 10 miles per hour. Chance of rain 20%. Tuesday night, mostly clear in the evening, then becoming partly cloudy. Lows in the mid-70s. South winds 5 to 10 miles per hour with gusts up to 20 miles per hour. Wednesday, partly cloudy. A slight chance of showers and thunderstorms in the afternoon. Humid with highs in the lower 90s. South winds 10 to 15 miles per hour. Highest heat index readings up to 105. Wednesday night, mostly clear in the evening, then becoming partly cloudy. Lows in the upper 70s. South winds 10 to 15 miles per hour with gusts up to 25 miles per hour. Thursday and Thursday night, partly cloudy. Highs in the mid-90s. Lows in the upper 70s. Highest heat index readings up to 105. Friday through Saturday, partly cloudy with a slight chance of showers and thunderstorms. Highs in the mid-90s. Lows in the mid-70s. Highest heat index readings up to 105. Saturday night, partly cloudy. Lows in the upper 70s. Sunday, mostly cloudy in the morning, then partly cloudy with a slight chance of showers and thunderstorms in the afternoon. Highs in the mid-90s. Highest heat index readings up to 105. Sunday night, a slight chance of thunderstorms in the evening. Partly cloudy with a chance of showers. Lows in the mid-70s. Chance of rain 50%. Monday, mostly cloudy in the morning, then becoming partly cloudy. A chance of showers. A slight chance of thunderstorms in the morning, then a chance of thunderstorms in the afternoon. Highs in the lower 90s. Chance of rain 50%. 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

4 megahertz, originating from the Austin San Antonio National Weather Service Forecast Office. The current time is 7:59 a.m. Central Daylight Time. The Austin NOAA Weather Radio Roundup. At 7 a.m. at Austin Bergstrom International, it was mostly cloudy. The temperature was 77, the dew point 75, the relative humidity was 93%, the wind southeast at 5 miles an hour, and the pressure was 30.02 inches and rising. At Camp Mabry, it was cloudy. The temperature was 77, the dew point 75, the relative humidity was 93%, the wind variable at 5 miles an hour, and the pressure was 30.04 inches and rising. The report from Pflugerville was not available. Taylor, cloudy 75. Lago Vista, cloudy 74. Georgetown, cloudy 77. San Marcos fog was reported 77. Burnett, mostly cloudy 74. Junction, mostly cloudy 76. San Antonio, cloudy 77. Corpus Christi, mostly cloudy 79. Houston, mostly cloudy 79. Once again at Austin Bergstrom, it was 77, and at Camp Mabry, it was 77. Elsewhere across the state, College Station, cloudy 76. Amarillo, clear 70. Abilene, clear 73. Dallas, Fort Worth, cloudy 78. Your weather synopsis for South Central Texas. Tuesday, the sea breeze will bring isolated showers and thunderstorms along and south of Interstate 35. Mostly dry weather will settle in for the rest of the week. Temperatures will be near normal for the next 7 days. Your local forecast. Today, partly cloudy this morning, then mostly sunny with a slight chance of showers this afternoon. Highs in the lower 90s. Southeast winds 5 to 10 miles per hour. Chance of rain 20%. Tuesday, partly cloudy in the morning, then mostly sunny with a slight chance of showers in the afternoon. Highs in the lower 90s. Southeast winds 5 to 10 miles per hour. Chance of rain 20%. Tuesday night, mostly clear in the evening, then becoming partly cloudy. Lows in the mid-70s. South winds 5 to 10 miles per hour with gusts up to 20 miles per hour. Wednesday, partly cloudy. A slight chance of showers and thunderstorms in the afternoon. Humid with highs in the lower 90s. South winds 10 to 15 miles per hour. Highest heat index readings up to 105. Wednesday night, mostly clear in the evening, then becoming partly cloudy. Lows in the upper 70s. South winds 10 to 15 miles per hour with gusts up to 25 miles per hour. Thursday and Thursday night, partly cloudy. Highs in the mid-90s. Lows in the upper 70s. Highest heat index readings up to 105. Friday through Saturday, partly cloudy with a slight chance of showers and thunderstorms. Highs in the mid-90s. Lows in the mid-70s. Highest heat index readings up to 105. Saturday night, partly cloudy. Lows in the upper 70s. Sunday, mostly cloudy in the morning, then partly cloudy with a slight chance of showers and thunderstorms in the afternoon. Highs in the mid-90s. Highest heat index readings up to 105. Sunday night, a slight chance of thunderstorms in the evening. Partly cloudy with a chance of showers. Lows in the mid-70s. Chance of rain 50%. Monday, mostly cloudy in the morning, then becoming partly cloudy. A chance of showers. A slight chance of thunderstorms in the morning, then a chance of thunderstorms in the afternoon. Highs in the lower 90s. Chance of rain 50%. The coastal waters forecast from Baffin Bay to Port Aransas out 20 nautical miles. Today, southeast winds 10 to 15 knots. Seas 3 to 4 feet, occasionally to 5 feet. Wave detail, southeast 4 feet at 7 seconds. Tonight, southeast winds around 15 knots. Seas 3 to 4 feet, occasionally.

to 5 feet. Wave detail, southeast 4 feet at 6 seconds. Wednesday, southeast winds 10 to 15 knots. Seas 3 to 4 feet, occasionally to 5 feet. Wave detail, southeast 4 feet at 6 seconds. Wednesday night, southeast winds 15 to 20 knots. Seas 4 to 5 feet, occasionally to 6 feet. Wave detail, southeast 4 feet at 7 seconds. Thursday, southeast winds 15 to 20 knots. Seas around 4 feet, occasionally to 5 feet. Wave detail, southeast 4 feet at 7 seconds. Thursday night, southeast winds 15 to 20 knots. Seas 4 to 5 feet, occasionally to 6 feet. Wave detail, southeast 5 feet at 7 seconds. Friday, southeast winds around 15 knots. Seas 4 to 5 feet, occasionally to 6 feet. Friday night, southeast winds 15 to 20 knots, diminishing to 10 to 15 knots after midnight. Seas 4 to 5 feet, occasionally to 6 feet. Saturday, southeast winds 10 to 15 knots. Seas 4 to 5 feet, occasionally to 6 feet. Saturday night, southeast winds 15 to 20 knots. Seas 4 to 5 feet, occasionally to 6 feet. The Austin Bergstrom Climate Summary for yesterday, June 8, 2026. Yesterday's high temperature of 89 degrees occurred at 12:23 p.m. The normal high is 92. The record high is 99 degrees, which was last set in 2022. Yesterday's low temperature of 77 degrees occurred at 11:59 p.m. The normal low is 71. The record low is 58 degrees, which was set in 2013. A trace of precipitation fell yesterday, which brings the monthly total to 2.06 inches. This is 1.02 inches above the normal amount of 1.04 inches for June. The total precipitation for the year now stands at 16.86 inches, which is 0.82 inches above normal. The record high for today is 99, which occurred in 1948, and the record low is 64, which occurred in 2012. Sunrise today is at 6:29 a.m. and sunset is at 8:32 p.m. The Austin Camp Mabry Climate Summary for yesterday, June 8, 2026. Yesterday's high temperature of 91 degrees occurred at 11:45 a.m. The normal high is 92. The record high is 102 degrees, which was set in 1925. Yesterday's low temperature of 77 degrees occurred at 11:59 p.m. The normal low is 72. The record low is 60 degrees, which was last set in 1926. A trace of precipitation fell yesterday, which brings the monthly total to 2.62 inches. This is 1.48 inches above the normal amount of 1.14 inches for June. The total precipitation for the year now stands at 15.43 inches, which is 0.58 inches below normal. The record high for today is 101, which last occurred in 1948, and the record low is 61, which occurred in 1913. Sunrise today is at 6:28 a.m. and sunset is at 8:32 p.m. You're listening to NOAA Weather Radio, station WXK27, in Austin, Texas, broadcasting on a frequency of 162.4 megahertz, originating from the Austin-San Antonio National Weather Service Forecast Office. The current time is 8:08 a.m. Central Daylight Time. Your weather synopsis for South Central Texas. Tuesday, the sea breeze will bring isolated showers and thunderstorms along and south of Interstate 35. Mostly dry weather will settle in for the rest of the week. Temperatures will be near normal for the next 7 days. Your local forecast. Today, partly cloudy this morning, then mostly sunny with a slight chance of showers this afternoon. Highs in the lower 90s. Southeast winds 5 to 10 miles per hour. Chance of rain 20%. Tonight, mostly clear in the evening, then becoming partly cloudy. Lows in the mid-70s.

south winds 5 to 10 miles per hour with gusts up to 20 miles per hour. Wednesday, partly cloudy. A slight chance of showers and thunderstorms in the afternoon. Humid with highs in the lower 90s. South winds 10 to 15 miles per hour. Highest heat index readings up to 105. Wednesday night, mostly clear in the evening, then becoming partly cloudy. Lows in the upper 70s. South winds 10 to 15 miles per hour with gusts up to 25 miles per hour. Thursday, partly cloudy. Highs in the mid 90s. South winds 10 to 15 miles per hour with gusts up to 25 miles per hour. Highest heat index readings up to 107. Thursday night, mostly clear in the evening, then becoming partly cloudy. Lows in the upper 70s. Friday through Saturday, partly cloudy with a slight chance of showers and thunderstorms. Highs in the mid-90s. Lows in the mid-70s. Highest heat index readings up to 105. Saturday night, partly cloudy. Lows in the upper 70s. Sunday, mostly cloudy in the morning, then partly cloudy with a slight chance of showers and thunderstorms in the afternoon. Highs in the mid-90s. Highest heat index readings up to 105. Sunday night, a slight chance of thunderstorms in the evening. Partly cloudy with a chance of showers. Lows in the mid-70s. Chance of rain 50%. Monday, mostly cloudy in the morning, then becoming partly cloudy. A chance of showers. A slight chance of thunderstorms in the morning, then a chance of thunderstorms in the afternoon. Highs in the lower 90s. Chance of rain 50%. The Austin Bergstrom Climate Summary for yesterday, June 8, 2026. Yesterday's high temperature of 89 degrees occurred at 12:23 p.m. The normal high is 92. The record high is 99 degrees, which was last set in 2022. Yesterday's low temperature of 77 degrees occurred at 11:59 p.m. The normal low is 71. The record low is 58 degrees, which was set in 2013. A trace of precipitation fell yesterday, which brings the monthly total to 2.06 inches. This is 1.02 inches above the normal amount of 1.04 inches for June. The total precipitation for the year now stands at 16.86 inches, which is 0.82 inches above normal. The record high for today is 99, which occurred in 1948, and the record low is 64, which occurred in 2012. Sunrise today is at 6:29 a.m. and sunset is at 8:32 p.m. The Austin Camp Mabry Climate Summary for yesterday, June 8, 2026. Yesterday's high temperature of 91 degrees occurred at 11:45 a.m. The normal high is 92. The record high is 102 degrees, which was set in 1925. Yesterday's low temperature of 77 degrees occurred at 11:59 p.m. The normal low is 72. The record low is 60 degrees, which was last set in 1926. A trace of precipitation fell yesterday, which brings the monthly total to 2.62 inches. This is 1.48 inches above the normal amount of 1.14 inches for June. The total precipitation for the year now stands at 15.43 inches, which is 0.58 inches below normal. The record high for today is 101, which last occurred in 1948, and the record low is 61, which occurred in 1913. Sunrise today is at 6:28 a.m. and sunset is at 8:32 p.m. You're listening to NOAA Weather Radio, station WXK27, in Austin, Texas, broadcasting on a frequency of 162.4 MHz, originating from the Austin-San Antonio National Weather Service Forecast Office. The current time is 8:13 a.m. Central Daylight Time. The Austin, NOAA Weather Radio Roundup, at 8 a.m. at Austin Bergstrom International. It was cloudy. The temperature was 78, the dew point 75, the relative humidity was 90.

90%. The wind southeast at 8 miles an hour, and the pressure was 30.03 inches and rising. At Camp Mabry, it was cloudy. The temperature was 78, the dew point 75, the relative humidity was 90%, the wind southeast at 5 miles an hour, and the pressure was 30.05 inches and rising. The report from Pflugerville was not available. Taylor, cloudy 77. Lago Vista, cloudy 75. Georgetown, cloudy 77. San Marcos, cloudy 79. Burnett, cloudy 75. Junction, mostly sunny 77. San Antonio, cloudy 78. Corpus Christi, partly sunny 81. Houston, partly sunny 81. Once again at Austin Bergstrom, it was 78, and at Camp Mabry, it was 78. Elsewhere across the state, College Station, cloudy 77. Amarillo, sunny 73. Abilene, mostly sunny 75. Dallas-Fort Worth, partly sunny 79. The Tropical Weather Outlook. For the North Atlantic, Caribbean Sea, and the Gulf of America, tropical cyclone formation is not expected during the next 7 days. Your weather synopsis for South Central Texas. Tuesday, the sea breeze will bring isolated showers and thunderstorms along and south of Interstate 35. Mostly dry weather will settle in for the rest of the week. Temperatures will be near normal for the next 7 days. Your local forecast. Today, partly cloudy this morning, then mostly sunny with a slight chance of showers this afternoon. Highs in the lower 90s. Southeast winds 5 to 10 miles per hour. Chance of rain 20%. Tonight, mostly clear in the evening, then becoming partly cloudy. Lows in the mid-70s. South winds 5 to 10 miles per hour with gusts up to 20 miles per hour. Wednesday, partly cloudy. A slight chance of showers and thunderstorms in the afternoon. Humid with highs in the lower 90s. South winds 10 to 15 miles per hour. Highest heat index readings up to 105. Wednesday night, mostly clear in the evening, then becoming partly cloudy. Lows in the upper 70s. South winds 10 to 15 miles per hour with gusts up to 25 miles per hour. Thursday, partly cloudy. Highs in the mid-90s. South winds 10 to 15 miles per hour with gusts up to 25 miles per hour. Highest heat index readings up to 107. Thursday night, mostly clear in the evening, then becoming partly cloudy. Lows in the upper 70s. Friday through Saturday, partly cloudy with a slight chance of showers and thunderstorms. Highs in the mid-90s. Lows in the mid-70s. Highest heat index readings up to 105. Saturday night, partly cloudy. Lows in the upper 70s. Sunday, mostly cloudy in the morning, then partly cloudy with a slight chance of showers and thunderstorms in the afternoon. Highs in the mid-90s. Highest heat index readings up to 105. Sunday night, a slight chance of thunderstorms in the evening. Partly cloudy with a chance of showers. Lows in the mid-70s. Chance of rain 50%. Monday, mostly cloudy in the morning, then becoming partly cloudy. A chance of showers. A slight chance of thunderstorms in the morning, then a chance of thunderstorms in the afternoon. Highs in the lower 90s. Chance of rain 50%. The Austin Bergstrom Climate Summary for yesterday, June 8, 2026. Yesterday's high temperature of 89 degrees occurred at 12:23 p.m. The normal high is 92. The record high is 99 degrees, which was last set in 2022. Yesterday's low temperature of 77 degrees occurred at 11:59 p.m. The normal low is 71. The record low is 58 degrees, which was set in 2013. A trace of precipitation fell yesterday, which brings the monthly total to 2.06 inches. This is 1.02 inches above the normal amount of 1.04 inches for June.

Total precipitation for the year now stands at 16.86 inches, which is 0.82 inches above normal. The record high for today is 99, which occurred in 1948, and the record low is 64, which occurred in 2012. Sunrise today is at 6:29 a.m. and sunset is at 8:32 p.m. The Austin Camp Mabry Climate Summary for yesterday, June 8, 2026. Yesterday's high temperature of 91 degrees occurred at 11:45 a.m. The normal high is 92. The record high is 102 degrees, which was set in 1925. Yesterday's low temperature of 77 degrees occurred at 11:59 p.m. The normal low is 72. The record low is 60 degrees, which was last set in 1926. A trace of precipitation fell yesterday, which brings the monthly total to 2.62 inches. This is 1.48 inches above the normal amount of 1.14 inches for June. The total precipitation for the year now stands at 15.43 inches, which is 0.58 inches below normal. The record high for today is 101, which last occurred in 1948, and the record low is 61, which occurred in 1913. Sunrise today is at 6:28 a.m. and sunset is at 8:32 p.m. You're listening to NOAA Weather Radio, station WXK27, in Austin, Texas, broadcasting on a frequency of 162.4 megahertz, originating from the Austin-San Antonio National Weather Service Forecast Office. The current time is 8:20 a.m. Central Daylight Time. The Austin NOAA Weather Radio Roundup, at 8 a.m. at Austin Bergstrom International, it was cloudy. The temperature was 78, the dew point 75, the relative humidity was 90%, the wind southeast at 8 miles an hour, and the pressure was 30.03 inches and rising. At Camp Mabry, it was cloudy. The temperature was 78, the dew point 75, the relative humidity was 90%, the wind southeast at 5 miles an hour, and the pressure was 30.05 inches and rising. The report from Pflugerville was not available. Taylor, cloudy 77. Lago Vista, cloudy 75. Georgetown, cloudy 77. San Marcos, cloudy 79. Burnett, cloudy 75. Junction, mostly sunny 77. San Antonio, cloudy 78. Corpus Christi, partly sunny 81. Houston, partly sunny 81. Once again at Austin Bergstrom it was 78, and at Camp Mabry it was 78. Elsewhere across the state, College Station cloudy 77. Amarillo sunny 73. Abilene mostly sunny 75. Dallas-Fort Worth partly sunny 79. Your weather synopsis for South Central Texas. Tuesday, the sea breeze will bring isolated showers and thunderstorms along and south of Interstate 35. Mostly dry weather will settle in for the rest of the week. Temperatures will be near normal for the next 7 days. Your local forecast. Today, partly cloudy this morning, then mostly sunny with a slight chance of showers this afternoon. Highs in the lower 90s. Southeast winds 5 to 10 miles per hour. Chance of rain 20%. Tonight, mostly clear in the evening, then becoming partly cloudy. Lows in the mid-70s. South winds 5 to 10 miles per hour with gusts up to 20 miles per hour. Wednesday, partly cloudy. A slight chance of showers and thunderstorms in the afternoon. Humid with highs in the lower 90s. South winds 10 to 15 miles per hour. Highest heat index readings up to 105. Wednesday night, mostly clear in the evening, then becoming partly cloudy. Lows in the upper 70s. South winds 10 to 15 miles per hour with gusts up to 25 miles per hour. Thursday, partly cloudy. Highs in the mid 90s. South winds 10 to 15 miles per hour with gusts up to 25 miles per hour. Highest heat index readings up to 107.
Thursday night, mostly clear in the evening, then becoming partly cloudy. Lows in the upper 70s. Friday through Saturday, partly cloudy with a slight chance of showers and thunderstorms. Highs in the mid-90s. Lows in the mid-70s. Highest heat index readings up to 105. Saturday night, partly cloudy. Lows in the upper 70s. Sunday, mostly cloudy in the morning, then partly cloudy with a slight chance of showers and thunderstorms in the afternoon. Highs in the mid-90s. Highest heat index readings up to 105. Sunday night, a slight chance of thunderstorms in the evening. Partly cloudy with a chance of showers. Lows in the mid-70s. Chance of rain 50%. Monday, mostly cloudy in the morning, then becoming partly cloudy. A chance of showers. A slight chance of thunderstorms in the morning, then a chance of thunderstorms in the afternoon. Highs in the lower 90s. Chance of rain 50%. The Austin Bergstrom Climate Summary for yesterday, June 8, 2026. Yesterday's high temperature of 89 degrees occurred at 12:23 p.m. The normal high is 92. The record high is 99 degrees, which was last set in 2022. Yesterday's low temperature of 77 degrees occurred at 11:59 p.m. The normal low is 71. The record low is 58 degrees, which was set in 2013. A trace of precipitation fell yesterday, which brings the monthly total to 2.06 inches. This is 1.02 inches above the normal amount of 1.04 inches for June. The total precipitation for the year now stands at 16.86 inches, which is 0.82 inches above normal. The record high for today is 99, which occurred in 1948, and the record low is 64, which occurred in 2012. Sunrise today is at 6:29 a.m. and sunset is at 8:32 p.m. The Austin Camp Mabry Climate Summary for yesterday, June 8, 2026. Yesterday's high temperature of 91 degrees occurred at 11:45 a.m. The normal high is 92. The record high is 102 degrees, which was set in 1925. Yesterday's low temperature of 77 degrees occurred at 11:59 p.m. The normal low is 72. The record low is 60 degrees, which was last set in 1926. A trace of precipitation fell yesterday, which brings the monthly total to 2.62 inches. This is 1.48 inches above the normal amount of 1.14 inches for June. The total precipitation for the year now stands at 15.43 inches, which is 0.58 inches below normal. The record high for today is 101, which last occurred in 1948, and the record low is 61, which occurred in 1913. Sunrise today is at 6:28 a.m. and sunset is at 8:32 p.m. You're listening to NOAA Weather Radio, station WXK27, in Austin, Texas, broadcasting on a frequency of 162.4 MHz, originating from the Austin-San Antonio National Weather Service Forecast Office. The current time is 8:27 a.m. Central Daylight Time. The Austin NOAA Weather Radio Roundup, at 8 a.m. at Austin Bergstrom International, it was cloudy. The temperature was 78, the dew point 75, the relative humidity was 90%, the wind southeast at 8 miles an hour, and the pressure was 30.03 inches and rising. At Camp Mabry, it was cloudy. The temperature was 78, the dew point 75, the relative humidity was 90%, the wind southeast at 5 miles an hour, and the pressure was 30.05 inches and rising. The report from Pflugerville was not available. Taylor, cloudy 77. Lago Vista, cloudy 75. Georgetown, cloudy 77. San Marcos, cloudy 79. Burnett, cloudy 75. Junction, mostly sunny 77. San Antonio, cloudy 78. Corpus Christi, partly sunny 81. Houston, partly sunny 81.
Once again at Austin Bergstrom, it was 78.

and at Camp Mabry it was 78. Elsewhere across the state, College Station cloudy 77. Amarillo sunny 73. Abilene mostly sunny 75. Dallas-Fort Worth partly sunny 79. Your weather synopsis for South Central Texas. Tuesday, the sea breeze will bring isolated showers and thunderstorms along and south of Interstate 35. Mostly dry weather will settle in for the rest of the week. Temperatures will be near normal for the next 7 days. Your local forecast. Today, partly cloudy this morning, then mostly sunny with a slight chance of showers this afternoon. Highs in the lower 90s. Southeast winds 5 to 10 miles per hour. Chance of rain 20%. Tonight, mostly clear in the evening, then becoming partly cloudy. Lows in the mid-70s. South winds 5 to 10 miles per hour with gusts up to 20 miles per hour. Wednesday, partly cloudy. A slight chance of showers and thunderstorms in the afternoon. Humid with highs in the lower 90s. South winds 10 to 15 miles per hour. Highest heat index readings up to 105. Wednesday night, mostly clear in the evening, then becoming partly cloudy. Lows in the upper 70s. South winds 10 to 15 miles per hour with gusts up to 25 miles per hour. Thursday, partly cloudy. Highs in the mid-90s. South winds 10 to 15 miles per hour with gusts up to 25 miles per hour. Highest heat index readings up to 107. Thursday night, mostly clear in the evening, then becoming partly cloudy. Lows in the upper 70s. Friday through Saturday, partly cloudy with a slight chance of showers and thunderstorms. Highs in the mid-90s. Lows in the mid-70s. Highest heat index readings up to 105. Saturday night, partly cloudy. Lows in the upper 70s. Sunday, mostly cloudy in the morning, then partly cloudy with a slight chance of showers and thunderstorms in the afternoon. Highs in the mid-90s. Highest heat index readings up to 105. Sunday night, a slight chance of thunderstorms in the evening. Partly cloudy with a chance of showers. Lows in the mid-70s. Chance of rain 50%. Monday, mostly cloudy in the morning, then becoming partly cloudy. A chance of showers. A slight chance of thunderstorms in the morning, then a chance of thunderstorms in the afternoon. Highs in the lower 90s. Chance of rain 50%. The coastal waters forecast from Baffin Bay to Port Aransas out 20 nautical miles. Today, southeast winds 10 to 15 knots. Seas 3 to 4 feet, occasionally to 5 feet. Wave detail, southeast 4 feet at 7 seconds. Tonight, southeast winds around 15 knots. Seas 3 to 4 feet, occasionally to 5 feet. Wave detail, southeast 4 feet at 6 seconds. Wednesday, southeast winds 10 to 15 knots. Seas 3 to 4 feet, occasionally to 5 feet. Wave detail, southeast 4 feet at 6 seconds. Wednesday night, southeast winds 15 to 20 knots. Seas 4 to 5 feet, occasionally to 6 feet. Wave detail, southeast 4 feet at 7 seconds. Thursday, southeast winds 15 to 20 knots. Seas around 4 feet, occasionally to 5 feet. Wave detail, southeast 4 feet at 7 seconds. Thursday, southeast winds 15 to 20 knots. Seas around 4 feet, occasionally to 5 feet. Wave detail, southeast 4 feet at 7 seconds. Thursday night, southeast winds 15 to 20 knots. Seas 4 to 5 feet, occasionally to 6 feet. Wave detail, southeast 5 feet at 7 seconds. Friday, southeast winds around 15 knots. Seas 4 to 5 feet, occasionally to 6 feet. Friday night, southeast winds 15 to 20 knots, diminishing to 10 to 15 knots after midnight. Seas 4 to 5 feet.

A trace of precipitation fell yesterday, which brings the monthly total to 2.06 inches. This is 1.02 inches above the normal amount of 1.04 inches for June. The total precipitation for the year now stands at 16.86 inches, which is 0.82 inches above normal. The record high for today is 99, which occurred in 1948, and the record low is 64, which occurred in 2012. Sunrise today is at 6:29 a.m. and sunset is at 8:32 p.m. The Austin Camp Mabry Climate Summary for yesterday, June 8, 2026. Yesterday's high temperature of 91 degrees occurred at 11:45 a.m. The normal high is 92. The record high is 102 degrees, which was set in 1925. Yesterday's low temperature of 77 degrees occurred at 11:59 p.m. The normal low is 72. The record low is 60 degrees, which was last set in 1926. A trace of precipitation fell yesterday, which brings the monthly total to 2.62 inches. This is 1.48 inches above the normal amount of 1.14 inches for June. The total precipitation for the year now stands at 15.43 inches, which is 0.58 inches below normal. The record high for today is 101, which last occurred in 1948, and the record low is 61, which occurred in 1913. Sunrise today is at 6:28 a.m. and sunset is at 8:32 p.m. You're listening to NOAA Weather Radio, station WXK27, in Austin, Texas, broadcasting on a frequency of 162.4 megahertz. 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The current time is 8:36 a.m. Central Daylight Time. 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It was cloudy. The temperature was 78, the dew point 75, the relative humidity was 90%, the wind southeast at 8 miles an hour, and the pressure was 30.03 inches and rising. At Camp Mabry, it was cloudy. The temperature was 78, the dew point 75, the relative humidity was 90%, the wind southeast at 5 miles an hour, and the pressure was 30.05 inches and rising. The report from Pflugerville was not available. Taylor, cloudy 77. Lago Vista, cloudy 75. Georgetown, cloudy 77. San Marcos, cloudy 79. Burnett, cloudy 75. Junction, mostly sunny 77. San Antonio, cloudy 78. Corpus Christi, partly sunny 81. Houston, partly sunny 81. Once again at Austin Bergstrom it was 78, and at Camp Mabry it was 78. Elsewhere across the state, College Station cloudy 77. Amarillo sunny 73. Abilene mostly sunny 75. Dallas-Fort Worth partly sunny 79. Your weather synopsis for South Central Texas. Tuesday, the sea breeze will bring isolated showers and thunderstorms along and south of Interstate 35. Mostly dry weather will settle in for the rest of the week. Temperatures will be near normal for the next 7 days. Your local forecast. Today, partly cloudy this morning, then mostly sunny with a slight chance of showers this afternoon. Highs in the lower 90s. Southeast winds 5 to 10 miles per hour. Chance of rain 20%. Tonight, mostly clear in the evening, then becoming partly cloudy. Lows in the mid-70s. South winds 5 to 10 miles per hour with gusts up to 20 miles per hour. Wednesday, partly cloudy. A slight chance of showers and thunderstorms in the afternoon. Humid with highs in the lower 90s. South winds 10 to 15 miles per hour. Highest heat index readings up to 105. Wednesday night, mostly clear in the evening, then becoming partly cloudy. Lows in the upper 70s. South winds 10 to 15 miles per hour with gusts up to 25 miles per hour. Thursday, partly cloudy. Highs in the mid-90s.

south, winds 10 to 15 miles per hour with gusts up to 25 miles per hour. Highest heat index readings up to 107. Thursday night, mostly clear in the evening, then becoming partly cloudy. Lows in the upper 70s. Friday through Saturday, partly cloudy with a slight chance of showers and thunderstorms. Highs in the mid-90s. Lows in the mid-70s. Highest heat index readings up to 105. Saturday night, partly cloudy. Lows in the upper 70s. Sunday, mostly cloudy in the morning, then partly cloudy with a slight chance of showers and thunderstorms in the afternoon. Highs in the mid-90s. Highest heat index readings up to 105. Sunday night, a slight chance of thunderstorms in the evening. Partly cloudy with a chance of showers. Lows in the mid-70s. Chance of rain 50%. Monday, mostly cloudy in the morning, then becoming partly cloudy. A chance of showers. A slight chance of thunderstorms in the morning, then a chance of thunderstorms in the afternoon. Highs in the lower 90s. Chance of rain 50%. The Austin Bergstrom Climate Summary for yesterday, June 8, 2026. Yesterday's high temperature of 89 degrees occurred at 12:23 p.m. The normal high is 92. The record high is 99 degrees, which was last set in 2022. Yesterday's low temperature of 77 degrees occurred at 11:59 p.m. The normal low is 71. The record low is 58 degrees, which was set in 2013. A trace of precipitation fell yesterday, which brings the monthly total to 2.06 inches. This is 1.02 inches above the normal amount of 1.04 inches for June. The total precipitation for the year now stands at 16.86 inches, which is 0.82 inches above normal. The record high for today is 99, which occurred in 1948, and the record low is 64, which occurred in 2012. Sunrise today is at 6:29 a.m. and sunset is at 8:32 p.m. The Austin Camp Mabry Climate Summary for yesterday, June 8, 2026. Yesterday's high temperature of 91 degrees occurred at 11:45 a.m. The normal high is 92. The record high is 102 degrees, which was set in 1925. Yesterday's low temperature of 77 degrees occurred at 11:59 p.m. The normal low is 72. The record low is 60 degrees, which was last set in 1926. A trace of precipitation fell yesterday, which brings the monthly total to 2.62 inches. This is 1.48 inches above the normal amount of 1.14 inches for June. The total precipitation for the year now stands at 15.43 inches, which is 0.58 inches below normal. The record high for today is 101, which last occurred in 1948, and the record low is 61, which occurred in 1913. Sunrise today is at 6:28 a.m. and sunset is at 8:32 p.m. You're listening to NOAA Weather Radio, station WXK27, in Austin, Texas, broadcasting on a frequency of 162.4 MHz, originating from the Austin-San Antonio National Weather Service Forecast Office. The current time is 8:43 a.m. Central Daylight Time. The Austin, NOAA Weather Radio Roundup, at 8 a.m. at Austin Bergstrom International, it was cloudy. The temperature was 78, the dew point 75, the relative humidity was 90%, the wind southeast at 8 miles an hour, and the pressure was 30.03 inches and rising. At Camp Mabry, it was cloudy. The temperature was 78, the dew point 75, the relative humidity was 90%, the wind southeast at 5 miles an hour, and the pressure was 30.05 inches and rising. The report from Pflugerville was not available. Taylor, cloudy 77. Lago Vista, cloudy 75. Georgetown, cloudy 77. San Marcos, cloudy 79. Burnett, cloudy 75. Junction, mostly

sunny 77. San Antonio, cloudy 78. Corpus Christi, partly sunny 81. Houston, partly sunny 81. Once again at Austin Bergstrom, it was 78, and at Camp Mabry, it was 78. Elsewhere across the state, College Station, cloudy 77. Amarillo, sunny 73. Abilene, mostly sunny 75. Dallas-Fort Worth, partly sunny 79. The Tropical Weather Outlook. For the North Atlantic, Caribbean Sea, and the Gulf of America, tropical cyclone formation is not expected during the next 7 days. Your weather synopsis for South Central Texas. Tuesday, the sea breeze will bring isolated showers and thunderstorms along and south of Interstate 35. Mostly dry weather will settle in for the rest of the week. Temperatures will be near normal for the next 7 days. Your local forecast. Today, partly cloudy this morning, then mostly sunny with a slight chance of showers this afternoon. Highs in the lower 90s. Southeast winds 5 to 10 miles per hour. Chance of rain 20%. Tonight, mostly clear in the evening, then becoming partly cloudy. Lows in the mid-70s. South winds 5 to 10 miles per hour with gusts up to 20 miles per hour. Wednesday, partly cloudy. A slight chance of showers and thunderstorms in the afternoon. Humid with highs in the lower 90s. South winds 10 to 15 miles per hour. Highest heat index readings up to 105. Wednesday night, mostly clear in the evening, then becoming partly cloudy. Lows in the upper 70s. South winds 10 to 15 miles per hour with gusts up to 25 miles per hour. Thursday, partly cloudy. Highs in the mid-90s. South winds 10 to 15 miles per hour with gusts up to 25 miles per hour. Highest heat index readings up to 107. Thursday night, mostly clear in the evening, then becoming partly cloudy. Lows in the upper 70s. Friday through Saturday, partly cloudy with a slight chance of showers and thunderstorms. Highs in the mid-90s. Lows in the mid-70s. Highest heat index readings up to 105. Saturday night, partly cloudy. Lows in the upper 70s. Sunday, mostly cloudy in the morning, then partly cloudy with a slight chance of showers and thunderstorms in the afternoon. Highs in the mid-90s. Highest heat index readings up to 105. Sunday night, a slight chance of thunderstorms in the evening. Partly cloudy with a chance of showers. Lows in the mid-70s. Chance of rain 50%. Monday, mostly cloudy in the morning, then becoming partly cloudy. A chance of showers. A slight chance of thunderstorms in the morning, then a chance of thunderstorms in the afternoon. Highs in the lower 90s. Chance of rain 50%. The Austin Bergstrom Climate Summary for yesterday, June 8, 2026. Yesterday's high temperature of 89 degrees occurred at 12:23 p.m. The normal high is 92. The record high is 99 degrees, which was last set in 2022. Yesterday's low temperature of 77 degrees occurred at 11:59 p.m. The normal low is 71. The record low is 58 degrees, which was set in 2013. A trace of precipitation fell yesterday, which brings the monthly total to 2.06 inches. This is 1.02 inches above the normal amount of 1.04 inches for June. The total precipitation for the year now stands at 16.86 inches, which is 0.82 inches above normal. The record high for today is 99, which occurred in 1948, and the record low is 64, which occurred in 2012. Sunrise today is at 6:29 a.m. and sunset is at 8:32 p.m. The Austin Camp Mabry Climate Summary for yesterday, June 8, 2026. Yesterday's high temperature of 91 degrees occurred at 11:45 a.m. The normal high is 92. The record high is 102 degrees, which was set in 1925.

Yesterday's low temperature of 77 degrees occurred at 11:59 p.m. The normal low is 72. The record low is 60 degrees, which was last set in 1926. A trace of precipitation fell yesterday, which brings the monthly total to 2.62 inches. This is 1.48 inches above the normal amount of 1.14 inches for June. The total precipitation for the year now stands at 15.43 inches, which is 0.58 inches below normal. The record high for today is 101, which last occurred in 1948, and the record low is 61, which occurred in 1913. Sunrise today is at 6:28 a.m. and sunset is at 8:32 p.m. You're listening to NOAA Weather Radio, station WXK27, in Austin, Texas, broadcasting on a frequency of 162.4 megahertz, originating from the Austin-San Antonio National Weather Service Forecast Office. The current time is 8:50 a.m. Central Daylight Time. 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It was cloudy. The temperature was 78, the dew point 75, the relative humidity was 90%, the wind southeast at 8 miles an hour, and the pressure was 30.03 inches and rising. At Camp Mabry, it was cloudy. The temperature was 78, the dew point 75, the relative humidity was 90%, the wind southeast at 5 miles an hour, and the pressure was 30.05 inches and rising. The report from Pflugerville was not available. Taylor, cloudy 77. Lago Vista, cloudy 75. Georgetown, cloudy 77. San Marcos, cloudy 79. Burnett, cloudy 75. Junction, mostly sunny 77. San Antonio, cloudy 78. Corpus Christi, partly sunny 81. Houston, partly sunny 81. Once again at Austin Bergstrom it was 78, and at Camp Mabry it was 78. Elsewhere across the state, College Station cloudy 77. Amarillo sunny 73. Abilene mostly sunny 75. Dallas-Fort Worth partly sunny 79. Your weather synopsis for South Central Texas. Tuesday, the sea breeze will bring isolated showers and thunderstorms along and south of Interstate 35. Mostly dry weather will settle in for the rest of the week. Temperatures will be near normal for the next 7 days. Your local forecast. Today, partly cloudy this morning, then mostly sunny with a slight chance of showers this afternoon. Highs in the lower 90s. Southeast winds 5 to 10 miles per hour. Chance of rain 20%. Tonight, mostly clear in the evening, then becoming partly cloudy. Lows in the mid-70s. South winds 5 to 10 miles per hour with gusts up to 20 miles per hour. Wednesday, partly cloudy. A slight chance of showers and thunderstorms in the afternoon. Humid with highs in the lower 90s. South winds 10 to 15 miles per hour. Highest heat index readings up to 105. Wednesday night, mostly clear in the evening, then becoming partly cloudy. Lows in the upper 70s. South winds 10 to 15 miles per hour with gusts up to 25 miles per hour. Thursday, partly cloudy. Highs in the mid-90s. South winds 10 to 15 miles per hour with gusts up to 25 miles per hour. Highest heat index readings up to 107. Thursday night, mostly clear in the evening, then becoming partly cloudy. Lows in the upper 70s. Friday through Saturday, partly cloudy with a slight chance of showers and thunderstorms. Highs in the mid-90s. Lows in the mid-70s. Highest heat index readings up to 105. Saturday night, partly cloudy. Lows in the upper 70s. Sunday, mostly cloudy in the morning, then partly cloudy with a slight chance of showers and thunderstorms in the afternoon. Highs in the mid-90s. Highest heat index readings up to 105. Sunday night, a slight

chance of thunderstorms in the evening. Partly cloudy with a chance of showers. Lows in the mid-70s. Chance of rain 50%. Monday, mostly cloudy in the morning, then becoming partly cloudy. A chance of showers. A slight chance of thunderstorms in the morning, then a chance of thunderstorms in the afternoon. Highs in the lower 90s. Chance of rain 50%. The Austin Bergstrom Climate Summary for yesterday, June 8, 2026. Yesterday's high temperature of 89 degrees occurred at 12:23 p.m. The normal high is 92. The record high is 99 degrees, which was last set in 2022. Yesterday's low temperature of 77 degrees occurred at 11:59 p.m. The normal low is 71. The record low is 58 degrees, which was set in 2013. A trace of precipitation fell yesterday, which brings the monthly total to 2.06 inches. This is 1.02 inches above the normal amount of 1.04 inches for June. The total precipitation for the year now stands at 16.86 inches, which is 0.82 inches above normal. The record high for today is 99, which occurred in 1948, and the record low is 64, which occurred in 2012. Sunrise today is at 6:29 a.m. and sunset is at 8:32 p.m. The Austin Camp Mabry Climate Summary for yesterday, June 8, 2026. Yesterday's high temperature of 91 degrees occurred at 11:45 a.m. The normal high is 92. The record high is 102 degrees, which was set in 1925. Yesterday's low temperature of 77 degrees occurred at 11:59 p.m. The normal low is 72. The record low is 60 degrees, which was last set in 1926. A trace of precipitation fell yesterday, which brings the monthly total to 2.62 inches. This is 1.48 inches above the normal amount of 1.14 inches for June. The total precipitation for the year now stands at 15.43 inches, which is 0.58 inches below normal. The record high for today is 101, which last occurred in 1948, and the record low is 61, which occurred in 1913. Sunrise today is at 6:28 a.m. and sunset is at 8:32 p.m. You're listening to NOAA Weather Radio, station WXK27, in Austin, Texas, broadcasting on a frequency of 162.4 megahertz. Originating from the Austin-San Antonio National Weather Service Forecast Office. The current time is 8:57 a.m. Central Daylight Time. The Austin NOAA Weather Radio Roundup at 8 a.m. at Austin Bergstrom International. It was cloudy. The temperature was 78, the dew point 75, the relative humidity was 90%, the wind southeast at 8 miles an hour, and the pressure was 30.03 inches and rising. At Camp Mabry, it was cloudy. The temperature was 78, the dew point 75, the relative humidity was 90%, the wind southeast at 5 miles an hour, and the pressure was 30.05 inches and rising. The report from Pflugerville was not available. Taylor, cloudy 77. Lago Vista, cloudy 75. Georgetown, cloudy 77. San Marcos, cloudy 79. Burnett, cloudy 75. Junction, mostly sunny 77. San Antonio, cloudy 78. Corpus Christi, partly sunny 81. Houston, partly sunny 81. Once again at Austin Bergstrom, it was 78. And at Camp Mabry, it was 78. Elsewhere across the state, College Station, cloudy 77. Amarillo, sunny 73. Abilene, mostly sunny 75. Dallas-Fort Worth, partly sunny 79. Your weather synopsis for South Central Texas. Tuesday, the sea breeze will bring isolated showers and thunderstorms along and south of Interstate 35. Mostly dry weather will settle in for the rest of the week. Temperatures will be near normal for the next 7 days. Your local forecast. Today, partly cloudy this morning,

then mostly sunny with a slight chance of showers this afternoon. Highs in the lower 90s. Southeast winds 5 to 10 miles per hour. Chance of rain 20%. Tonight, mostly clear in the evening, then becoming partly cloudy. Lows in the mid-70s. South winds 5 to 10 miles per hour with gusts up to 20 miles per hour. Wednesday, partly cloudy. A slight chance of showers and thunderstorms in the afternoon. Humid with highs in the lower 90s. South winds 10 to 15 miles per hour. Highest heat index readings up to 105. Wednesday night, mostly clear in the evening, then becoming partly cloudy. Lows in the upper 70s. South winds 10 to 15 miles per hour with gusts up to 25 miles per hour. Thursday, partly cloudy. Highs in the mid 90s. South winds 10 to 15 miles per hour with gusts up to 25 miles per hour. Highest heat index readings up to 107. Thursday night, mostly clear in the evening, then becoming partly cloudy. Lows in the upper 70s. Friday through Saturday, partly cloudy with a slight chance of showers and thunderstorms. Highs in the mid-90s. Lows in the mid-70s. Highest heat index readings up to 105. Saturday night, partly cloudy. Lows in the upper 70s. Sunday, mostly cloudy in the morning, then partly cloudy with a slight chance of showers and thunderstorms in the afternoon. Highs in the mid-90s. Highest heat index readings up to 105. Sunday night, a slight chance of thunderstorms in the evening. Partly cloudy with a chance of showers. Lows in the mid-70s. Chance of rain 50%. Monday, mostly cloudy in the morning, then becoming partly cloudy. A chance of showers. A slight chance of thunderstorms in the morning, then a chance of thunderstorms in the afternoon. Highs in the lower 90s. Chance of rain 50%. The coastal waters forecast from Baffin Bay to Port Aransas out 20 nautical miles. Today, southeast winds 10 to 15 knots. Seas 3 to 4 feet, occasionally to 5 feet. Wave detail, southeast 4 feet at 7 seconds. Tonight, southeast winds around 15 knots. Seas 3 to 4 feet, occasionally to 5 feet. Wave detail, southeast 4 feet at 6 seconds. Wednesday, southeast winds 10 to 15 knots. Seas 3 to 4 feet, occasionally to 5 feet. Wave detail, southeast 4 feet at 6 seconds. Wednesday night, southeast winds 15 to 20 knots. Seas 4 to 5 feet, occasionally to 6 feet. Wave detail, southeast 4 feet at 7 seconds. Thursday, southeast winds 15 to 20 knots. Seas around 4 feet, occasionally to 5 feet. Wave detail, southeast 4 feet at 7 seconds. Thursday night, southeast winds 15 to 20 knots. Seas 4 to 5 feet, occasionally to 6 feet. Wave detail, southeast 5 feet at 7 seconds. Friday, southeast winds around 15 knots. Seas 4 to 5 feet, occasionally to 6 feet. Friday night, southeast winds 15 to 20 knots, diminishing to 10 to 15 knots after midnight. Seas 4 to 5 feet, occasionally to 6 feet. Saturday, southeast winds 10 to 15 knots. Seas 4 to 5 feet, occasionally to 6 feet. Saturday night, southeast winds 15 to 20 knots. Seas 4 to 5 feet, occasionally to 6 feet. The Austin Bergstrom Climate Summary for yesterday, June 8, 2026. Yesterday's high temperature of 89 degrees occurred at 12:23 p.m. The normal high is 92. The record high is 99 degrees, which was last set in 2022. Yesterday's low temperature of 77 degrees occurred at 11:59 p.m. The normal low is 71. The record low is 58 degrees, which was set in 2013. A trace of precipitation

fell yesterday, which brings the monthly total to 2.06 inches. This is 1.02 inches above the normal amount of 1.04 inches for June. The total precipitation for the year now stands at 16.86 inches, which is 0.82 inches above normal. The record high for today is 99, which occurred in 1948, and the record low is 64, which occurred in 2012. Sunrise today is at 6:29 a.m. and sunset is at 8:32 p.m. The Austin Camp Mabry Climate Summary for yesterday, June 8, 2026. Yesterday's high temperature of 91 degrees occurred at 11:45 a.m. The normal high is 92. The record high is 102 degrees, which was set in 1925. Yesterday's low temperature of 77 degrees occurred at 11:59 p.m. The normal low is 72. The record low is 60 degrees, which was last set in 1926. A trace of precipitation fell yesterday, which brings the monthly total to 2.62 inches. This is 1.48 inches above the normal amount of 1.14 inches for June. The total precipitation for the year now stands at 15.43 inches, which is 0.58 inches below normal. The record high for today is 101, which last occurred in 1948, and the record low is 61, which occurred in 1913. Sunrise today is at 6:28 a.m. and sunset is at 8:32 p.m. You're listening to NOAA Weather Radio, station WXK27, in Austin, Texas, broadcasting on a frequency of 162.4 megahertz, originating from the Austin-San Antonio National Weather Service Forecast Office. The current time is 9:06 a.m. Central Daylight Time. Your weather synopsis for South Central Texas. Tuesday, the sea breeze will bring isolated showers and thunderstorms along and south of Interstate 35. Mostly dry weather will settle in for the rest of the week. Temperatures will be near normal for the next 7 days. Your local forecast. Today, partly cloudy this morning, then mostly sunny with a slight chance of showers this afternoon. Highs in the lower 90s. Southeast winds 5 to 10 miles per hour. Chance of rain 20%. Tonight, mostly clear in the evening, then becoming partly cloudy. Lows in the mid-70s. South winds 5 to 10 miles per hour with gusts up to 20 miles per hour. Wednesday, partly cloudy. A slight chance of showers and thunderstorms in the afternoon. Humid with highs in the lower 90s. South winds 10 to 15 miles per hour. Highest heat index readings up to 105. Wednesday night, mostly clear in the evening, then becoming partly cloudy. Lows in the upper 70s. South winds 10 to 15 miles per hour with gusts up to 25 miles per hour. Thursday, partly cloudy. Highs in the mid-90s. South winds 10 to 15 miles per hour with gusts up to 25 miles per hour. Highest heat index readings up to 107. Thursday night, mostly clear in the evening, then becoming partly cloudy. Lows in the upper 70s. Friday through Saturday, partly cloudy with a slight chance of showers and thunderstorms. Highs in the mid-90s. Lows in the mid-70s. Highest heat index readings up to 105. Saturday night, partly cloudy. Lows in the upper 70s. Sunday, mostly cloudy in the morning, then partly cloudy with a slight chance of showers and thunderstorms in the afternoon. Highs in the mid-90s. Highest heat index readings up to 105. Sunday night, a slight chance of thunderstorms in the evening. Partly cloudy with a chance of showers. Lows in the mid-70s. Chance of rain 50%. Monday, mostly cloudy in the morning, then becoming partly cloudy. A chance of showers. A slight chance of thunderstorms in the morning, then a chance of thunderstorms in the afternoon. Highs in the lower 90s. Chance of rain 50%. The Austin Bergstrom Climate Summary for yesterday,

June 8, 2026. Yesterday's high temperature of 89 degrees occurred at 12:23 p.m. The normal high is 92. The record high is 99 degrees, which was last set in 2022. Yesterday's low temperature of 77 degrees occurred at 11:59 p.m. The normal low is 71. The record low is 58 degrees, which was set in 2013. A trace of precipitation fell yesterday, which brings the monthly total to 2.06 inches. This is 1.02 inches above the normal amount of 1.04 inches for June. The total precipitation for the year now stands at 16.86 inches, which is 0.82 inches above normal. The record high for today is 99, which occurred in 1948, and the record low is 64, which occurred in 2012. Sunrise today is at 6:29 a.m. and sunset is at 8:32 p.m. The Austin Camp Mabry Climate Summary for yesterday, June 8, 2026. Yesterday's high temperature of 91 degrees occurred at 11:45 a.m. The normal high is 92. The record high is 102 degrees, which was set in 1925. Yesterday's low temperature of 77 degrees occurred at 11:59 p.m. The normal low is 72. The record low is 60 degrees, which was last set in 1926. A trace of precipitation fell yesterday, which brings the monthly total to 2.62 inches. This is 1.48 inches above the normal amount of 1.14 inches for June. The total precipitation for the year now stands at 15.43 inches, which is 0.58 inches below normal. The record high for today is 101, which last occurred in 1948, and the record low is 61, which occurred in 1913. Sunrise today is at 6:28 a.m. and sunset is at 8:32 p.m. You're listening to NOAA Weather Radio, station WXK27, in Austin, Texas, broadcasting on a frequency of 162.4 megahertz. 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The current time is 9:12 a.m. Central Daylight Time. Your weather synopsis for South Central Texas. Tuesday, the sea breeze will bring isolated showers and thunderstorms along and south of Interstate 35. Mostly dry weather will settle in for the rest of the week. Temperatures will be near normal for the next 7 days. Your local forecast. Today, partly cloudy this morning, then mostly sunny with a slight chance of showers this afternoon. Highs in the lower 90s. Southeast winds 5 to 10 miles per hour. Chance of rain 20%. Tonight, mostly clear in the evening, then becoming partly cloudy. Lows in the mid-70s. South winds 5 to 10 miles per hour with gusts up to 20 miles per hour. Wednesday, partly cloudy. A slight chance of showers and thunderstorms in the afternoon. Humid with highs in the lower 90s. South winds 10 to 15 miles per hour. Highest heat index readings up to 105. Wednesday night, mostly clear in the evening, then becoming partly cloudy. Lows in the upper 70s. South winds 10 to 15 miles per hour with gusts up to 25 miles per hour. Thursday, partly cloudy. Highs in the mid-90s. South winds 10 to 15 miles per hour with gusts up to 25 miles per hour. Highest heat index readings up to 107. Thursday night, mostly clear in the evening, then becoming partly cloudy. Lows in the upper 70s. Friday through Saturday, partly cloudy with a slight chance of showers and thunderstorms. Highs in the mid-90s. Lows in the mid-70s. Highest heat index readings up to 105. Saturday night, partly cloudy. Lows in the upper 70s. Sunday, mostly cloudy in the morning, then partly cloudy with a slight chance of showers and thunderstorms in the afternoon. Highs in the mid-90s. Highest heat index readings up to 105. Sunday night, a slight chance of thunderstorms.

clouds in the evening. Partly cloudy with a chance of showers. Lows in the mid-70s. Chance of rain 50%. Monday, mostly cloudy in the morning, then becoming partly cloudy. A chance of showers. A slight chance of thunderstorms in the morning, then a chance of thunderstorms in the afternoon. Highs in the lower 90s. Chance of rain 50%. The Tropical Weather Outlook. For the North Atlantic, Caribbean Sea, and the Gulf of America, tropical cyclone formation is not expected during the next 7 days. The Austin Bergstrom Climate Summary for yesterday, June 8, 2026. Yesterday's high temperature of 89 degrees occurred at 12:23 p.m. The normal high is 92. The record high is 99 degrees, which was last set in 2022. Yesterday's low temperature of 77 degrees occurred at 11:59 p.m. The normal low is 71. The record low is 58 degrees, which was set in 2013. A trace of precipitation fell yesterday, which brings the monthly total to 2.06 inches. This is 1.02 inches above the normal amount of 1.04 inches for June. The total precipitation for the year now stands at 16.86 inches, which is 0.82 inches above normal. The record high for today is 99, which occurred in 1948, and the record low is 64, which occurred in 2012. Sunrise today is at 6:29 a.m. and sunset is at 8:32 p.m. The Austin Camp Mabry Climate Summary for yesterday, June 8, 2026. Yesterday's high temperature of 91 degrees occurred at 11:45 a.m. The normal high is 92. The record high is 102 degrees, which was set in 1925. Yesterday's low temperature of 77 degrees occurred at 11:59 p.m. The normal low is 72. The record low is 60 degrees, which was last set in 1926. A trace of precipitation fell yesterday, which brings the monthly total to 2.62 inches. This is 1.48 inches above the normal amount of 1.14 inches for June. The total precipitation for the year now stands at 15.43 inches, which is 0.58 inches below normal. The record high for today is 101, which last occurred in 1948, and the record low is 61, which occurred in 1913. Sunrise today is at 6:28 a.m. and sunset is at 8:32 p.m. You're listening to NOAA Weather Radio, station WXK27, in Austin, Texas, broadcasting on a frequency of 162.4 MHz, originating from the Austin-San Antonio National Weather Service Forecast Office. The current time is 9:17 a.m. Central Daylight Time. The Austin, NOAA Weather Radio Roundup, at 9 a.m. at Austin Bergstrom International. It was cloudy. The temperature was 79, the dew point 75, the relative humidity was 87%, the wind southeast at 7 miles an hour, and the pressure was 30.05 inches and rising. At Camp Mabry, it was cloudy. The temperature was 78, the dew point 75, the relative humidity was 90%, the wind variable at 6 miles an hour, and the pressure was 30.06 inches and rising. The report from Pflugerville was not available. Taylor, cloudy, 81. Lago Vista, cloudy, 76. Georgetown, cloudy, 78. San Marcos, cloudy, 79. Burnett, cloudy, 77. Junction, partly sunny, 79. San Antonio, cloudy, 81. Corpus Christi, partly sunny, 84. Houston, partly sunny, 83. Once again at Austin Bergstrom it was 79, and at Camp Mabry it was 78. Elsewhere across the state, College Station cloudy 79. Amarillo sunny 79. Abilene cloudy 79. Dallas-Fort Worth partly sunny 81. Your weather synopsis for South Central Texas. Tuesday, the sea breeze will bring isolated showers and thunderstorms along and south of Interstate 35. Mostly dry weather will settle in for the

rest of the week. Temperatures will be near normal for the next 7 days. Your local forecast. Today, partly cloudy this morning, then mostly sunny with a slight chance of showers this afternoon. Highs in the lower 90s. Southeast winds 5 to 10 miles per hour. Chance of rain 20%. Tonight, mostly clear in the evening, then becoming partly cloudy. Lows in the mid 70s. South winds 5 to 10 miles per hour with gusts up to 20 miles per hour. Wednesday, partly cloudy. A slight chance of showers and thunderstorms in the afternoon. Humid with highs in the lower 90s. South winds 10 to 15 miles per hour. Highest heat index readings up to 105. Wednesday night, mostly clear in the evening, then becoming partly cloudy. Lows in the upper 70s. South winds 10 to 15 miles per hour with gusts up to 25 miles per hour. Thursday, partly cloudy. Highs in the mid 90s. South winds 10 to 15 miles per hour with gusts up to 25 miles per hour. Highest heat index readings up to 107. Thursday night, mostly clear in the evening, then becoming partly cloudy. Lows in the upper 70s. Friday through Saturday, partly cloudy with a slight chance of showers and thunderstorms. Highs in the mid-90s. Lows in the mid-70s. Highest heat index readings up to 105. Saturday night, partly cloudy. Lows in the upper 70s. Sunday, mostly cloudy in the morning, then partly cloudy with a slight chance of showers and thunderstorms in the afternoon. Highs in the mid-90s. Highest heat index readings up to 105. Sunday night, a slight chance of thunderstorms in the evening. Partly cloudy with a chance of showers. Lows in the mid-70s. Chance of rain 50%. Monday, mostly cloudy in the morning, then becoming partly cloudy. A chance of showers. A slight chance of thunderstorms in the morning, then a chance of thunderstorms in the afternoon. Highs in the lower 90s. Chance of rain 50%. The Austin Bergstrom Climate Summary for yesterday, June 8, 2026. Yesterday's high temperature of 89 degrees occurred at 12:23 p.m. The normal high is 92. The record high is 99 degrees, which was last set in 2022. Yesterday's low temperature of 77 degrees occurred at 11:59 p.m. The normal low is 71. The record low is 58 degrees, which was set in 2013. A trace of precipitation fell yesterday, which brings the monthly total to 2.06 inches. This is 1.02 inches above the normal amount of 1.04 inches for June. The total precipitation for the year now stands at 16.86 inches, which is 0.82 inches above normal. The record high for today is 99, which occurred in 1948, and the record low is 64, which occurred in 2012. Sunrise today is at 6:29 a.m. and sunset is at 8:32 p.m. The Austin Camp Mabry Climate Summary for yesterday, June 8, 2026. Yesterday's high temperature of 91 degrees occurred at 11:45 a.m. The normal high is 92. The record high is 102 degrees, which was set in 1925. Yesterday's low temperature of 77 degrees occurred at 11:59 p.m. The normal low is 72. The record low is 60 degrees, which was last set in 1926. A trace of precipitation fell yesterday, which brings the monthly total to 2.62 inches. This is 1.48 inches above the normal amount of 1.14 inches for June. The total precipitation for the year now stands at 15.43 inches, which is 0.58 inches below normal. The record high for today is 101, which last occurred in 1948, and the record low is 61, which occurred in 1913. Sunrise today is at 6:28 a.m. and sunset is at 8:32 p.m. You're listening to NOAA Weather Radio,
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It was cloudy. The temperature was 79, the dew point 75, the relative humidity was 87%, the wind southeast at 7 miles an hour, and the pressure was 30.05 inches and rising. At Camp Mabry, it was cloudy. The temperature was 78, the dew point 75, the relative humidity was 90%, the wind variable at 6 miles an hour, and the pressure was 30.06 inches and rising. The report from Pflugerville was not available. Taylor, cloudy 81. Lago Vista, cloudy 76. Georgetown, cloudy 78. San Marcos, cloudy 79. Burnett, cloudy 77. Junction, partly sunny 79. San Antonio, cloudy 81. Corpus Christi, partly sunny 84. Houston, partly sunny 83. Once again at Austin Bergstrom it was 79, and at Camp Mabry it was 78. Elsewhere across the state, College Station cloudy 79. Amarillo sunny 79. Abilene cloudy 79. Dallas-Fort Worth partly sunny 81. Your weather synopsis for South Central Texas. Tuesday, the sea breeze will bring isolated showers and thunderstorms along and south of Interstate 35. Mostly dry weather will settle in for the rest of the week. Temperatures will be near normal for the next 7 days. Your local forecast. Today, partly cloudy this morning, then mostly sunny with a slight chance of showers this afternoon. Highs in the lower 90s. Southeast winds 5 to 10 miles per hour. Chance of rain 20%. Tonight, mostly clear in the evening, then becoming partly cloudy. Lows in the mid-70s. South winds 5 to 10 miles per hour with gusts up to 20 miles per hour. Wednesday, partly cloudy. A slight chance of showers and thunderstorms in the afternoon. Humid with highs in the lower 90s. South winds 10 to 15 miles per hour. Highest heat index readings up to 105. Wednesday night, mostly clear in the evening, then becoming partly cloudy. Lows in the upper 70s. South winds 10 to 15 miles per hour with gusts up to 25 miles per hour. Thursday, partly cloudy. Highs in the mid-90s. South winds 10 to 15 miles per hour with gusts up to 25 miles per hour. Highest heat index readings up to 107. Thursday night, mostly clear in the evening, then becoming partly cloudy. Lows in the upper 70s. Friday through Saturday, partly cloudy with a slight chance of showers and thunderstorms. Highs in the mid-90s. Lows in the mid-70s. Highest heat index readings up to 105. Saturday night, partly cloudy. Lows in the upper 70s. Sunday, mostly cloudy in the morning, then partly cloudy with a slight chance of showers and thunderstorms in the afternoon. Highs in the mid-90s. Highest heat index readings up to 105. Sunday night, a slight chance of thunderstorms in the evening. Partly cloudy with a chance of showers. Lows in the mid-70s. Chance of rain 50%. Monday, mostly cloudy in the morning, then becoming partly cloudy. A chance of showers. A slight chance of thunderstorms in the morning, then a chance of thunderstorms in the afternoon. Highs in the lower 90s. Chance of rain 50%. The Austin Bergstrom Climate Summary for yesterday, June 8, 2026. Yesterday's high temperature of 89 degrees occurred at 12:23 p.m. The normal high is 92. The record high is 99 degrees, which was last set in 2022. Yesterday's low temperature of 77 degrees occurred at 11:59 p.m.
The normal low is 71.

The record low is 58 degrees, which was set in 2013. A trace of precipitation fell yesterday, which brings the monthly total to 2.06 inches. This is 1.02 inches above the normal amount of 1.04 inches for June. The total precipitation for the year now stands at 16.86 inches, which is 0.82 inches above normal. The record high for today is 99, which occurred in 1948, and the record low is 64, which occurred in 2012. Sunrise today is at 6:29 a.m. and sunset is at 8:32 p.m. The Austin Camp Mabry Climate Summary for yesterday, June 8, 2026. Yesterday's high temperature of 91 degrees occurred at 11:45 a.m. The normal high is 92. The record high is 102 degrees, which was set in 1925. Yesterday's low temperature of 77 degrees occurred at 11:59 p.m. The normal low is 72. The record low is 60 degrees, which was last set in 1926. A trace of precipitation fell yesterday, which brings the monthly total to 2.62 inches. This is 1.48 inches above the normal amount of 1.14 inches for June. The total precipitation for the year now stands at 15.43 inches, which is 0.58 inches below normal. The record high for today is 101, which last occurred in 1948, and the record low is 61, which occurred in 1913. Sunrise today is at 6:28 a.m. and sunset is at 8:32 p.m. You're listening to NOAA Weather Radio, station WXK27, in Austin, Texas, broadcasting on a frequency of 162.4 megahertz. 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The current time is 9:31 a.m. Central Daylight Time. 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It was cloudy. The temperature was 79, the dew point 75, the relative humidity was 87%, the wind southeast at 7 miles an hour, and the pressure was 30.05 inches and rising. At Camp Mabry, it was cloudy. The temperature was 78, the dew point 75, the relative humidity was 90%, the wind variable at 6 miles an hour, and the pressure was 30.06 inches and rising. The report from Pflugerville was not available. Taylor, cloudy, 81. Lago Vista, cloudy, 76. Georgetown, cloudy, 78. San Marcos, cloudy, 79. Burnett, cloudy, 77. Junction, partly sunny, 79. San Antonio, cloudy, 81. Corpus Christi, partly sunny, 84. Houston, partly sunny, 83. Once again at Austin Bergstrom it was 79, and at Camp Mabry it was 78. Elsewhere across the state, College Station cloudy 79. Amarillo sunny 79. Abilene cloudy 79. Dallas Fort Worth partly sunny 81. College Station cloudy 79. Amarillo sunny 79. Abilene cloudy 79. Dallas Fort Worth partly sunny 81. The coastal waters forecast from Baffin Bay to Port Aransas out 20 nautical miles. Today, southeast winds 10 to 15 knots. Seas 3 to 4 feet, occasionally to 5 feet. Wave detail, southeast 4 feet at 7 seconds. Tonight, southeast winds around 15 knots. Seas 3 to 4 feet, occasionally to 5 feet. Wave detail, southeast 4 feet at 6 seconds. Wednesday, southeast winds 10 to 15 knots. Seas 3 to 4 feet, occasionally to 5 feet. Wave detail, southeast 4 feet at 6 seconds. Wednesday night, southeast winds 15 to 20 knots. Seas 4 to 5 feet, occasionally to 6 feet. Wave detail, southeast 4 feet at 7 seconds. Thursday, southeast winds 15 to 20 knots. Seas around 4 feet, occasionally to 5 feet. Wave detail, southeast 4 feet.

Your weather synopsis for South Central Texas. Tuesday, the sea breeze will bring isolated showers and thunderstorms along and south of Interstate 35. Mostly dry weather will settle in for the rest of the week. Temperatures will be near normal for the next 7 days. Your local forecast. Today, partly cloudy this morning, then mostly sunny with a slight chance of showers this afternoon. Highs in the lower 90s. Southeast winds 5 to 10 miles per hour. Chance of rain 20%. Tonight, mostly clear in the evening, then becoming partly cloudy. Lows in the mid-70s. South winds 5 to 10 miles per hour with gusts up to 20 miles per hour. Wednesday, partly cloudy. A slight chance of showers and thunderstorms in the afternoon. Humid with highs in the lower 90s. South winds 10 to 15 miles per hour. Highest heat index readings up to 105. Wednesday night, mostly clear in the evening, then becoming partly cloudy. Lows in the upper 70s. South winds 10 to 15 miles per hour with gusts up to 25 miles per hour. Thursday, partly cloudy. Highs in the mid-90s. South winds 10 to 15 miles per hour with gusts up to 25 miles per hour. Highest heat index readings up to 107. Thursday night, mostly clear in the evening, then becoming partly cloudy. Lows in the upper 70s. Friday through Saturday, partly cloudy with a slight chance of showers and thunderstorms. Highs in the mid-90s. Lows in the mid-70s. Highest heat index readings up to 105. Saturday night, partly cloudy. Lows in the upper 70s. Sunday, mostly cloudy in the morning, then partly cloudy with a slight chance of showers and thunderstorms in the afternoon. Highs in the mid-90s. Highest heat index readings up to 105. Sunday night, a slight chance of thunderstorms in the evening. Partly cloudy with a chance of showers. Lows in the mid-70s. Chance of rain 50%. Monday, mostly cloudy in the morning, then becoming partly cloudy. A chance of showers. A slight chance of thunderstorms in the morning, then a chance of thunderstorms in the afternoon. Highs in the lower 90s. Chance of rain 50%. The Austin Bergstrom Climate Summary for yesterday, June 8, 2026. Yesterday's high temperature of 89 degrees occurred at 12:23 p.m. The normal high is 92. The record high is 99 degrees, which was last set in 2022. Yesterday's low temperature of 77 degrees occurred at 11:59 p.m. The normal low is 71. The record low is 58 degrees, which was set in 2013. A trace of precipitation fell yesterday, which brings the monthly total to 2.06 inches. This is 1.02 inches above the normal amount of 1.04 inches for June. The total precipitation for the year now stands at 16.86 inches, which is 0.82 inches above normal. The record high for today is 99, which occurred in 1948, and the record low is 64, which occurred in 2012. Sunrise today is at 6:29 a.m. and sunset is at 8:32 p.m. The Austin Camp Mabry Climate Summary for yesterday, June 8, 2026. Yesterday's high temperature of 91 degrees occurred at 11:45 a.m. The normal high is 92. The record high is 102 degrees, which was set in 1925. Yesterday's low temperature of 77 degrees occurred at 11:59 p.m. The normal low is 72. The record low is 60 degrees, which was last set in 1926. A trace of precipitation fell yesterday, which brings the monthly total to 2.62 inches. This is 1.48 inches above the normal amount of 1.14 inches for June. The total precipitation for the year now stands at 15.43 inches, which is 0.58 inches below normal. The record high for today is 101, which last occurred in 1948, and the record low is

61, which occurred in 1913. Sunrise today is at 6:28 a.m. and sunset is at 8:32 p.m. You're listening to NOAA Weather Radio, station WXK27 in Austin, Texas, broadcasting on a frequency of 162.4 megahertz, originating from the Austin San Antonio National Weather Service Forecast Office. The current time is 9:40 a.m. Central Daylight Time. The Austin NOAA Weather Radio Roundup at 9 a.m. at Austin Bergstrom International. It was cloudy. The temperature was 79, the dew point 75, the relative humidity was 87%, the wind southeast at 7 miles an hour, and the pressure was 30.05 inches and rising. At Camp Mabry, it was cloudy. The temperature was 78, the dew point 75, the relative humidity was 90%, the wind variable at 6 miles an hour, and the pressure was 30.06 inches and rising. The report from Pflugerville was not available. Taylor, cloudy, 81. Lago Vista, cloudy, 76. Georgetown, cloudy, 78. San Marcos, cloudy, 79. Burnett, cloudy, 77. Junction, partly sunny, 79. San Antonio, cloudy, 81. Corpus Christi, partly sunny, 84. Houston, partly sunny, 83. Once again at Austin Bergstrom it was 79, and at Camp Mabry it was 78. Elsewhere across the state, College Station cloudy 79. Amarillo sunny 79. Abilene cloudy 79. Dallas-Fort Worth partly sunny 81. Your weather synopsis for South Central Texas. Tuesday, the sea breeze will bring isolated showers and thunderstorms along and south of Interstate 35. Mostly dry weather will settle in for the rest of the week. Temperatures will be near normal for the next 7 days. Your local forecast. Today, partly cloudy this morning, then mostly sunny with a slight chance of showers this afternoon. Highs in the lower 90s. Southeast winds 5 to 10 miles per hour. Chance of rain 20%. Tonight, mostly clear in the evening, then becoming partly cloudy. Lows in the mid-70s. South winds 5 to 10 miles per hour with gusts up to 20 miles per hour. Wednesday, partly cloudy. A slight chance of showers and thunderstorms in the afternoon. Humid with highs in the lower 90s. South winds 10 to 15 miles per hour. Highest heat index readings up to 105. Wednesday night, mostly clear in the evening, then becoming partly cloudy. Lows in the upper 70s. South winds 10 to 15 miles per hour with gusts up to 25 miles per hour. Thursday, partly cloudy. Highs in the mid-90s. South winds 10 to 15 miles per hour with gusts up to 25 miles per hour. Highest heat index readings up to 107. Thursday night, mostly clear in the evening, then becoming partly cloudy. Lows in the upper 70s. Friday through Saturday, partly cloudy with a slight chance of showers and thunderstorms. Highs in the mid-90s. Lows in the mid-70s. Highest heat index readings up to 105. Saturday night, partly cloudy. Lows in the upper 70s. Sunday, mostly cloudy in the morning, then partly cloudy with a slight chance of showers and thunderstorms in the afternoon. Highs in the mid-90s. Highest heat index readings up to 105. Sunday night, a slight chance of thunderstorms in the evening. Partly cloudy with a chance of showers. Lows in the mid-70s. Chance of rain 50%. Monday, mostly cloudy in the morning, then becoming partly cloudy. A chance of showers. A slight chance of thunderstorms in the morning, then a chance of thunderstorms in the afternoon. Highs in the lower 90s. Chance of rain 50%. The Tropical Weather Outlook. For the North Atlantic, Caribbean Sea, and the Gulf of America, tropical cyclone formation is not expected during the next 7 days. The Austin Bergstrom climate.

Its summary for yesterday, June 8, 2026. Yesterday's high temperature of 89 degrees occurred at 12:23 p.m. The normal high is 92. The record high is 99 degrees, which was last set in 2022. Yesterday's low temperature of 77 degrees occurred at 11:59 p.m. The normal low is 71. The record low is 58 degrees, which was set in 2013. A trace of precipitation fell yesterday, which brings the monthly total to 2.06 inches. This is 1.02 inches above the normal amount of 1.04 inches for June. The total precipitation for the year now stands at 16.86 inches, which is 0.82 inches above normal. The record high for today is 99, which occurred in 1948, and the record low is 64, which occurred in 2012. Sunrise today is at 6:29 a.m. and sunset is at 8:32 p.m. The Austin Camp Mabry Climate Summary for yesterday, June 8, 2026. Yesterday's high temperature of 91 degrees occurred at 11:45 a.m. The normal high is 92. The record high is 102 degrees, which was set in 1925. Yesterday's low temperature of 77 degrees occurred at 11:59 p.m. The normal low is 72. The record low is 60 degrees, which was last set in 1926. A trace of precipitation fell yesterday, which brings the monthly total to 2.62 inches. This is 1.48 inches above the normal amount of 1.14 inches for June. The total precipitation for the year now stands at 15.43 inches, which is 0.58 inches below normal. The record high for today is 101, which last occurred in 1948, and the record low is 61, which occurred in 1913. Sunrise today is at 6:28 a.m. and sunset is at 8:32 p.m. You're listening to NOAA Weather Radio, station WXK27, in Austin, Texas, broadcasting on a frequency of 162.4 MHz, originating from the Austin-San Antonio National Weather Service Forecast Office. The current time is 9:47 a.m. Central Daylight Time. The Austin NOAA Weather Radio Roundup, at 9 a.m. at Austin Bergstrom International, it was cloudy. The temperature was 79, the dew point 75, the relative humidity was 87%, the wind southeast at 7 miles an hour, and the pressure was 30.05 inches and rising. At Camp Mabry, it was cloudy. The temperature was 78, the dew point 75, the relative humidity was 90%, the wind variable at 6 miles an hour, and the pressure was 30.06 inches and rising. The report from Pflugerville was not available. Taylor, cloudy, 81. Lago Vista, cloudy, 76. Georgetown, cloudy, 78. San Marcos, cloudy, 79. Burnett, cloudy, 77. Junction, partly sunny, 79. San Antonio, cloudy, 81. Corpus Christi, partly sunny, 84. Houston, partly sunny, 83. Once again at Austin Bergstrom it was 79, and at Camp Mabry it was 78. Elsewhere across the state, College Station cloudy 79. Amarillo sunny 79. Abilene cloudy 79. Dallas-Fort Worth partly sunny 81. Your weather synopsis for South Central Texas. Tuesday, the sea breeze will bring isolated showers and thunderstorms along and south of Interstate 35. Mostly dry weather will settle in for the rest of the week. Temperatures will be near normal for the next 7 days. Your local forecast. Today, partly cloudy this morning, then mostly sunny with a slight chance of showers this afternoon. Highs in the lower 90s. Southeast winds 5 to 10 miles per hour. Chance of rain 20%. Tonight, mostly clear in the evening, then becoming partly cloudy. Lows in the mid-70s. South winds 5 to 10 miles per hour with gusts up to 20 miles per hour. Wednesday, partly cloudy.
a slight chance of showers and

storms in the afternoon. Humid with highs in the lower 90s. South winds 10 to 15 miles per hour. Highest heat index readings up to 105. Wednesday night, mostly clear in the evening, then becoming partly cloudy. Lows in the upper 70s. South winds 10 to 15 miles per hour with gusts up to 25 miles per hour. Thursday, partly cloudy. Highs in the mid-90s. South winds 10 to 15 miles per hour with gusts up to 25 miles per hour. Highest heat index readings up to 107. Thursday night, mostly clear in the evening, then becoming partly cloudy. Lows in the upper 70s. Friday through Saturday, partly cloudy with a slight chance of showers and thunderstorms. Highs in the mid-90s. Lows in the mid-70s. Highest heat index readings up to 105. Saturday night, partly cloudy. Lows in the upper 70s. Sunday, mostly cloudy in the morning, then partly cloudy with a slight chance of showers and thunderstorms in the afternoon. Highs in the mid-90s. Highest heat index readings up to 105. Sunday night, a slight chance of thunderstorms in the evening. Partly cloudy with a chance of showers. Lows in the mid-70s. Chance of rain 50%. Monday, mostly cloudy in the morning, then becoming partly cloudy. A chance of showers. A slight chance of thunderstorms in the morning, then a chance of thunderstorms in the afternoon. Highs in the lower 90s. Chance of rain 50%. The Austin Bergstrom Climate Summary for yesterday, June 8, 2026. Yesterday's high temperature of 89 degrees occurred at 12:23 p.m. The normal high is 92. The record high is 99 degrees, which was last set in 2022. Yesterday's low temperature of 77 degrees occurred at 11:59 p.m. The normal low is 71. The record low is 58 degrees, which was set in 2013. A trace of precipitation fell yesterday, which brings the monthly total to 2.06 inches. This is 1.02 inches above the normal amount of 1.04 inches for June. The total precipitation for the year now stands at 16.86 inches, which is 0.82 inches above normal. The record high for today is 99, which occurred in 1948, and the record low is 64, which occurred in 2012. Sunrise today is at 6:29 a.m. and sunset is at 8:32 p.m. The Austin Camp Mabry Climate Summary for yesterday, June 8, 2026. Yesterday's high temperature of 91 degrees occurred at 11:45 a.m. The normal high is 92. The record high is 102 degrees, which was set in 1925. Yesterday's low temperature of 77 degrees occurred at 11:59 p.m. The normal low is 72. The record low is 60 degrees, which was last set in 1926. A trace of precipitation fell yesterday, which brings the monthly total to 2.62 inches. This is 1.48 inches above the normal amount of 1.14 inches for June. The total precipitation for the year now stands at 15.43 inches, which is 0.58 inches below normal. The record high for today is 101, which last occurred in 1948, and the record low is 61, which occurred in 1913. Sunrise today is at 6:28 a.m. and sunset is at 8:32 p.m. You're listening to NOAA Weather Radio, station WXK27, in Austin, Texas, broadcasting on a frequency of 162.4 MHz, originating from the Austin-San Antonio National Weather Service Forecast Office. The current time is 9:54 a.m. Central Daylight Time. The Austin, NOAA Weather Radio Roundup, at 9 a.m. at Austin Bergstrom International, it was cloudy. The temperature was 79, the dew point 75, the relative humidity was 87%, the wind southeast at 7 miles an hour, and the pressure was 30.05 inches and rising. At Camp Mabry, it was cloudy.

The temperature was 78, the dew point 75, the relative humidity was 90%, the wind variable at 6 miles an hour, and the pressure was 30.06 inches and rising. The report from Pflugerville was not available. Taylor, cloudy 81. Lago Vista, cloudy 76. Georgetown, cloudy 78. San Marcos, cloudy 79. Burnett, cloudy 77. Junction, partly sunny 79. San Antonio, cloudy 81. Corpus Christi, partly sunny 84. Houston, partly sunny 83. Once again at Austin Bergstrom, it was 79, and at Camp Mabry, it was 78. Elsewhere across the state, College Station, cloudy 79. Amarillo, sunny 79. Abilene, cloudy 79. Dallas-Fort Worth, partly sunny 81. Your weather synopsis for South Central Texas. Tuesday, the sea breeze will bring isolated showers and thunderstorms along and south of Interstate 35. Mostly dry weather will settle in for the rest of the week. Temperatures will be near normal for the next 7 days. Your local forecast. Today, partly cloudy this morning, then mostly sunny with a slight chance of showers this afternoon. Highs in the lower 90s. Southeast winds 5 to 10 miles per hour. Chance of rain 20%. Tonight, mostly clear in the evening, then becoming partly cloudy. Lows in the mid-70s. South winds 5 to 10 miles per hour with gusts up to 20 miles per hour. Wednesday, partly cloudy. A slight chance of showers and thunderstorms in the afternoon. Humid with highs in the lower 90s. South winds 10 to 15 miles per hour. Highest heat index readings up to 105. Wednesday night, mostly clear in the evening, then becoming partly cloudy. Lows in the upper 70s. South winds 10 to 15 miles per hour with gusts up to 25 miles per hour. Thursday, partly cloudy. Highs in the mid-90s. South winds 10 to 15 miles per hour with gusts up to 25 miles per hour. Highest heat index readings up to 107. Thursday night, mostly clear in the evening, then becoming partly cloudy. Lows in the upper 70s. Friday through Saturday, partly cloudy with a slight chance of showers and thunderstorms. Highs in the mid-90s. Lows in the mid-70s. Highest heat index readings up to 105. Saturday night, partly cloudy. Lows in the upper 70s. Sunday, mostly cloudy in the morning, then partly cloudy with a slight chance of showers and thunderstorms in the afternoon. Highs in the mid-90s. Highest heat index readings up to 105. Sunday night, a slight chance of thunderstorms in the evening. Partly cloudy with a chance of showers. Lows in the mid-70s. Chance of rain 50%. Monday, mostly cloudy in the morning, then becoming partly cloudy. A chance of showers. A slight chance of thunderstorms in the morning, then a chance of thunderstorms in the afternoon. Highs in the lower 90s. Chance of rain 50%. The Austin Bergstrom Climate Summary for yesterday, June 8, 2026. Yesterday's high temperature of 89 degrees occurred at 12:23 p.m. The normal high is 92. The record high is 99 degrees, which was last set in 2022. Yesterday's low temperature of 77 degrees occurred at 11:59 p.m. The normal low is 71. The record low is 58 degrees, which was set in 2013. A trace of precipitation fell yesterday, which brings the monthly total to 2.06 inches. This is 1.02 inches above the normal amount of 1.04 inches for June. The total precipitation for the year now stands at 16.86 inches, which is 0.82 inches above normal. The record high for today is 99, which occurred in 1948, and the record low is 64, which occurred in 2012. Sunrise today is at 6:29 a.m. and sunset is at 8:32 p.m.

The Austin Camp Mabry Climate Summary for yesterday, June 8, 2026. Yesterday's high temperature of 91 degrees occurred at 11:45 a.m. The normal high is 92. The record high is 102 degrees, which was set in 1925. Yesterday's low temperature of 77 degrees occurred at 11:59 p.m. The normal low is 72. The record low is 60 degrees, which was last set in 1926. A trace of precipitation fell yesterday, which brings the monthly total to 2.62 inches. This is 1.48 inches above the normal amount of 1.14 inches for June. The total precipitation for the year now stands at 15.43 inches, which is 0.58 inches below normal. The record high for today is 101, which last occurred in 1948, and the record low is 61, which occurred in 1913. Sunrise today is at 6:28 a.m. and sunset is at 8:32 p.m. You are listening to NOAA Weather Radio, station WXK27, in Austin, Texas, broadcasting on a frequency of 162.4 MHz. 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The current time is 10:01 a.m. Central Daylight Time. 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It was cloudy. The temperature was 79, the dew point 75, the relative humidity was 87%, the wind southeast at 7 miles an hour, and the pressure was 30.05 inches and rising. At Camp Mabry, it was cloudy. The temperature was 78, the dew point 75, the relative humidity was 90%, the wind variable at 6 miles an hour, and the pressure was 30.06 inches and rising. The report from Pflugerville was not available. Taylor, cloudy, 81. Lago Vista, cloudy, 76. Georgetown, cloudy, 78. San Marcos, cloudy, 79. Burnett, cloudy, 77. Junction, partly sunny, 79. San Antonio, cloudy, 81. Corpus Christi, partly sunny, 84. Houston, partly sunny, 83. Once again at Austin Bergstrom it was 79, and at Camp Mabry it was 78. Elsewhere across the state, College Station cloudy 79. Amarillo sunny 79. Abilene cloudy 79. Dallas-Fort Worth partly sunny 81. The coastal waters forecast from Baffin Bay to Port Aransas out 20 nautical miles. Today, southeast winds 10 to 15 knots. Seas 3 to 4 feet, occasionally to 5 feet. Wave detail, southeast 4 feet at 7 seconds. Tonight, southeast winds around 15 knots. Seas 3 to 4 feet, occasionally to 5 feet. Wave detail, southeast 4 feet at 6 seconds. Wednesday, southeast winds 10 to 15 knots. Seas 3 to 4 feet, occasionally to 5 feet. Wave detail, southeast 4 feet at 6 seconds. Wednesday night, southeast winds 15 to 20 knots. Seas 4 to 5 feet, occasionally to 6 feet. Wave detail, southeast 4 feet at 7 seconds. Thursday, southeast winds 15 to 20 knots. Seas around 4 feet, occasionally to 5 feet. Wave detail, southeast 4 feet at 7 seconds. Thursday night, southeast winds 15 to 20 knots. Seas 4 to 5 feet, occasionally to 6 feet. Wave detail, southeast 5 feet at 7 seconds. Friday, southeast winds around 15 knots. Seas 4 to 5 feet, occasionally to 6 feet. Friday night, southeast winds 15 to 20 knots, diminishing to 10 to 15 knots after midnight. Seas 4 to 5 feet, occasionally to 6 feet. Saturday, southeast winds 10 to 15 knots. Seas 4 to 5 feet, occasionally to 6 feet. Saturday night, southeast winds 15 to 20 knots. Seas 4 to 5 feet, occasionally to 6 feet. Your weather synopsis.

Tuesday, the sea breeze will bring isolated showers and thunderstorms along and south of Interstate 35. Mostly dry weather will settle in for the rest of the week. Temperatures will be near normal for the next 7 days. Your local forecast. Today, partly cloudy this morning, then mostly sunny with a slight chance of showers this afternoon. Highs in the lower 90s. Southeast winds 5 to 10 miles per hour. Chance of rain 20%. Tonight, mostly clear in the evening, then becoming partly cloudy. Lows in the mid-70s. South winds 5 to 10 miles per hour with gusts up to 20 miles per hour. Wednesday, partly cloudy. A slight chance of showers and thunderstorms in the afternoon. Humid with highs in the lower 90s. South winds 10 to 15 miles per hour. Highest heat index readings up to 105. Wednesday night, mostly clear in the evening, then becoming partly cloudy. Lows in the upper 70s. South winds 10 to 15 miles per hour with gusts up to 25 miles per hour. Thursday, partly cloudy. Highs in the mid-90s. South winds 10 to 15 miles per hour with gusts up to 25 miles per hour. Highest heat index readings up to 107. Thursday night, mostly clear in the evening, then becoming partly cloudy. Lows in the upper 70s. Friday through Saturday, partly cloudy with a slight chance of showers, storms. Highs in the mid-90s. Lows in the mid-70s. Highest heat index readings up to 105. Saturday night, partly cloudy. Lows in the upper 70s. Sunday, mostly cloudy in the morning, then partly cloudy with a slight chance of showers and thunderstorms in the afternoon. Highs in the mid-90s. Highest heat index readings up to 105. Sunday night, a slight chance of thunderstorms in the evening. Partly cloudy with a chance of showers. Lows in the mid-70s. Chance of rain 50%. Monday, mostly cloudy in the morning, then becoming partly cloudy. A chance of showers. A slight chance of thunderstorms in the morning, then a chance of thunderstorms in the afternoon. Highs in the lower 90s. Chance of rain 50%. 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The current time is 10:08 a.m. Central Daylight Time. Your weather synopsis for South Central Texas. Tuesday, the sea breeze will bring isolated showers and thunderstorms along and south of Interstate 35. Mostly dry weather will settle in for the rest of the week. Temperatures will be near normal for the next 7 days. Your local forecast. Today, partly cloudy this morning, then mostly sunny with a slight chance of showers this afternoon. Highs in the lower 90s. Southeast winds 5 to 10 miles per hour. Chance of rain 20%. Tonight, mostly clear in the evening, then becoming partly cloudy. Lows in the mid-70s. South winds 5 to 10 miles per hour with gusts up to 20 miles per hour. Wednesday, partly cloudy. A slight chance of showers and thunderstorms in the afternoon. Humid with highs in the lower 90s. South winds 10 to 15 miles per hour. Highest heat index readings up to 105. Wednesday night, mostly clear in the evening, then becoming partly cloudy. Lows in the upper 70s. South winds 10 to 15 miles per hour with gusts up to 25 miles per hour. Thursday, partly cloudy. Highs in the mid-90s. South winds 10 to 15 miles per hour with gusts up to 25 miles per hour. Highest heat index readings up to 107. Thursday night, mostly clear in the evening, then becoming partly cloudy. Lows in the upper 70s. Friday through Saturday, partly cloudy with a slight chance of showers and thunderstorms. Highs

lows in the mid-70s. Highest heat index readings up to 105. Saturday night, partly cloudy. Lows in the upper 70s. Sunday, mostly cloudy in the morning, then partly cloudy with a slight chance of showers and thunderstorms in the afternoon. Highs in the mid-90s. Highest heat index readings up to 105. Sunday night, a slight chance of thunderstorms in the evening. Partly cloudy with a chance of showers. Lows in the mid-70s. Chance of rain 50%. Monday, mostly cloudy in the morning, then becoming partly cloudy. A chance of showers. A slight chance of thunderstorms in the morning, then a chance of thunderstorms in the afternoon. Highs in the lower 90s. Chance of rain 50%. 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The current time is 10:11 a.m. Central Daylight Time. Your weather synopsis for South Central Texas. Tuesday, the sea breeze will bring isolated showers and thunderstorms along and south of Interstate 35. Mostly dry weather will settle in for the rest of the week. Temperatures will be near normal for the next 7 days. Your local forecast. Today, partly cloudy this morning, then mostly sunny with a slight chance of showers this afternoon. Highs in the lower 90s. Southeast winds 5 to 10 miles per hour. Chance of rain 20%. Tonight, mostly clear in the evening, then becoming partly cloudy. Lows in the mid-70s. South winds 5 to 10 miles per hour with gusts up to 20 miles per hour. Wednesday, partly cloudy. A slight chance of showers and thunderstorms in the afternoon. Humid with highs in the lower 90s. South winds 10 to 15 miles per hour. Highest heat index readings up to 105. Wednesday night, mostly clear in the evening, then becoming partly cloudy. Lows in the upper 70s. South winds 10 to 15 miles per hour with gusts up to 25 miles per hour. Thursday, partly cloudy. Highs in the mid-90s. South winds 10 to 15 miles per hour with gusts up to 25 miles per hour. Highest heat index readings up to 107. Thursday night, mostly clear in the evening, then becoming partly cloudy. Lows in the upper 70s. Friday through Saturday, partly cloudy with a slight chance of showers and thunderstorms. Highs in the mid-90s. Lows in the mid-70s. Highest heat index readings up to 105. Saturday night, partly cloudy. Lows in the upper 70s. Sunday, mostly cloudy in the morning, then partly cloudy with a slight chance of showers and thunderstorms in the afternoon. Highs in the mid-90s. Highest heat index readings up to 105. Sunday night, a slight chance of thunderstorms in the evening. Partly cloudy with a chance of showers. Lows in the mid-70s. Chance of rain 50%. Monday, mostly cloudy in the morning, then becoming partly cloudy. A chance of showers. A slight chance of thunderstorms in the morning, then a chance of thunderstorms in the afternoon. Highs in the lower 90s. Chance of rain 50%. 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The current time is 10:14 a.m. Central Daylight Time. The Austin NOAA Weather Radio Roundup, at 10 a.m. at Austin Bergstrom International, it was cloudy. The temperature was 82, the dew point 75, the relative humidity was 79%, the wind south at 8 miles an hour, and the pressure was 30.05 inches and steady. At Camp Mabry, it was partly sunny. The temperature was 80, the dew point 75, the relative humidity was

84%, the wind variable at 7 miles an hour, and the pressure was 30.06 inches and steady. The report from Pflugerville was not available. Taylor, partly sunny, 82. Lago Vista, partly sunny, 79. Georgetown, cloudy, 81. San Marcos, cloudy, 84. Burnett, partly sunny, 78. Junction, cloudy, 80. San Antonio, partly sunny, 83. Corpus Christi, partly sunny, 87. Houston, partly sunny, 86. Once again at Austin Bergstrom, it was 82, and at Camp Mabry, it was 80. Elsewhere across the state, College Station, partly sunny, 81. Amarillo, sunny, 82. Abilene, cloudy, 79. Dallas, Fort Worth, partly sunny, 82. The Tropical Weather Outlook. For the North Atlantic, Caribbean Sea, and the Gulf of America, tropical cyclone formation is not expected during the next 7 days. Your weather synopsis for South Central Texas. Tuesday, the sea breeze will bring isolated showers and thunderstorms along and south of Interstate 35. Mostly dry weather will settle in for the rest of the week. Temperatures will be near normal for the next 7 days. Your local forecast. Today, partly cloudy this morning, then mostly sunny with a slight chance of showers this afternoon. Highs in the lower 90s. Southeast winds 5 to 10 miles per hour. Chance of rain 20%. Tonight, mostly clear in the evening, then becoming partly cloudy. Lows in the mid-70s. South winds 5 to 10 miles per hour with gusts up to 20 miles per hour. Wednesday, partly cloudy. A slight chance of showers and thunderstorms in the afternoon. Humid with highs in the lower 90s. South winds 10 to 15 miles per hour. Highest heat index readings up to 105. Wednesday night, mostly clear in the evening, then becoming partly cloudy. Lows in the upper 70s. South winds 10 to 15 miles per hour with gusts up to 25 miles per hour. Thursday, partly cloudy. Highs in the mid-90s. South winds 10 to 15 miles per hour with gusts up to 25 miles per hour. Highest heat index readings up to 107. Thursday night, mostly clear in the evening, then becoming partly cloudy. Lows in the upper 70s. Friday through Saturday, partly cloudy with a slight chance of showers and thunderstorms. Highs in the mid-90s. Lows in the mid-70s. Highest heat index readings up to 105. Saturday night, partly cloudy. Lows in the upper 70s. Sunday, mostly cloudy in the morning, then partly cloudy with a slight chance of showers and thunderstorms in the afternoon. Highs in the mid-90s. Highest heat index readings up to 105. Sunday night, a slight chance of thunderstorms in the evening. Partly cloudy with a chance of showers. Lows in the mid-70s. Chance of rain 50%. Monday, mostly cloudy in the morning, then becoming partly cloudy. A chance of showers. A slight chance of thunderstorms in the morning, then a chance of thunderstorms in the afternoon. Highs in the lower 90s. Chance of rain 50%. 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The current time is 10:19 a.m. Central Daylight Time. The Austin NOAA Weather Radio Roundup, at 10 a.m. at Austin Bergstrom International, it was cloudy. The temperature was 82, the dew point 75, the relative humidity was 79%, the wind south at 8 miles an hour, and the pressure was 30.05 inches and steady. At Camp Mabry, it was partly sunny. The temperature was 80, the dew point 75, the relative humidity was 84%, the wind variable at 7 miles an hour, and the pressure was 30.06 inches and steady. The report from Pflugerville was not available. Taylor

forecasts for South Central Texas. Tuesday, the sea breeze will bring isolated showers and thunderstorms along and south of Interstate 35. Mostly dry weather will settle in for the rest of the week. Temperatures will be near normal for the next 7 days. Your local forecast. Today, partly cloudy this morning, then mostly sunny with a slight chance of showers this afternoon. Highs in the lower 90s. Southeast winds 5 to 10 miles per hour. Chance of rain 20%. Tonight, mostly clear in the evening, then becoming partly cloudy. Lows in the mid-70s. South winds 5 to 10 miles per hour with gusts up to 20 miles per hour. Wednesday, partly cloudy. A slight chance of showers and thunderstorms in the afternoon. Humid with highs in the lower 90s. South winds 10 to 15 miles per hour. Highest heat index readings up to 105. Wednesday night, mostly clear in the evening, then becoming partly cloudy. Lows in the upper 70s. South winds 10 to 15 miles per hour with gusts up to 25 miles per hour. Thursday, partly cloudy. Highs in the mid-90s. South winds 10 to 15 miles per hour with gusts up to 25 miles per hour. Highest heat index readings up to 107. Thursday night, mostly clear in the evening, then becoming partly cloudy. Lows in the upper 70s. Friday through Saturday, partly cloudy with a slight chance of showers and thunderstorms. Highs in the mid-90s. Lows in the mid-70s. Highest heat index readings up to 105. Saturday night, partly cloudy. Lows in the upper 70s. Sunday, mostly cloudy in the morning, then partly cloudy with a slight chance of showers and thunderstorms in the afternoon. Highs in the mid-90s. Highest heat index readings up to 105. Sunday night, a slight chance of thunderstorms in the evening. Partly cloudy with a chance of showers. Lows in the mid-70s. Chance of rain 50%. Monday, mostly cloudy in the morning, then becoming partly cloudy. A chance of showers. A slight chance of thunderstorms in the morning, then a chance of thunderstorms in the afternoon. Highs in the lower 90s. Chance of rain 50%. The coastal waters forecast from Baffin Bay to Port Aransas out 20 nautical miles. Today, southeast winds 10 to 15 knots. The coastal waters forecast from Baffin Bay to Port Aransas out 20 nautical miles. Today, southeast winds 10 to 15 knots. Seas 3 to 4 feet, occasionally to 5 feet. Wave detail, southeast 4 feet at 7 seconds. Tonight, southeast winds around 15 knots. Seas 3 to 4 feet, occasionally to 5 feet. Wave detail, southeast 4 feet at 6 seconds. Wednesday, southeast winds 10 to 15 knots. Seas 3 to 4 feet, occasionally to 5 feet. Wave detail, southeast 4 feet at 6 seconds. Wednesday night, southeast winds 15 to 20 knots. Seas 4 to 5 feet, occasionally to 6 feet. Wave detail, southeast 4 feet at 7 seconds. Thursday, southeast winds 15 to 20 knots. Seas around 4 feet, occasionally to 5 feet. Wave detail, southeast 4 feet at 7 seconds. Thursday night, southeast winds 15 to 20 knots. Seas 4 to 5 feet, occasionally to 6 feet. Wave detail, southeast 5 feet at 7 seconds. Friday, southeast winds around 15 knots. Seas 4 to 5 feet, occasionally to 6 feet. Friday night, southeast winds 15 to 20 knots, diminishing to 10 to 15 knots after midnight. Seas 4 to 5 feet, occasionally to 6 feet. Saturday, southeast winds 10 to 15 knots. Seas 4 to 5 feet, occasionally to 6 feet. Saturday night, southeast winds 15 to 20 knots. Seas 4 to 5 feet, occasionally to 6 feet. You are listening to No.

was 84%, the wind variable at 7 miles an hour, and the pressure was 30.06 inches and steady. The report from Pflugerville was not available. Taylor, partly sunny, 82. Lago Vista, partly sunny, 79. Georgetown, cloudy, 81. San Marcos, cloudy, 84. Burnett, partly sunny, 78. Junction, cloudy, 80. San Antonio, partly sunny, 83. Corpus Christi, partly sunny, 87. Houston, partly sunny, 86. Once again at Austin Bergstrom, it was 82, and at Camp Mabry, it was 80. Elsewhere across the state, College Station, partly sunny, 81. Amarillo, sunny, 82. Abilene, cloudy, 79. Dallas-Fort Worth, partly sunny, 82. Your weather synopsis for South Central Texas. Tuesday, the sea breeze will bring isolated showers and thunderstorms along and south of Interstate 35. Mostly dry weather will settle in for the rest of the week. Temperatures will be near normal for the next 7 days. Your local forecast. Today, partly cloudy this morning, then mostly sunny with a slight chance of showers this afternoon. Highs in the lower 90s. Southeast winds 5 to 10 miles per hour. Chance of rain 20%. Tonight, mostly clear in the evening, then becoming partly cloudy. Lows in the mid-70s. South winds 5 to 10 miles per hour with gusts up to 20 miles per hour. Wednesday, partly cloudy. A slight chance of showers and thunderstorms in the afternoon. Humid with highs in the lower 90s. South winds 10 to 15 miles per hour. Highest heat index readings up to 105. Wednesday night, mostly clear in the evening, then becoming partly cloudy. Lows in the upper 70s. South winds 10 to 15 miles per hour with gusts up to 25 miles per hour. Thursday, partly cloudy. Highs in the mid 90s. South winds 10 to 15 miles per hour with gusts up to 25 miles per hour. Highest heat index readings up to 107. Thursday night, mostly clear in the evening, then becoming partly cloudy. Lows in the upper 70s. Friday through Saturday, partly cloudy with a slight chance of showers and thunderstorms. Highs in the mid-90s. Lows in the mid-70s. Highest heat index readings up to 105. Saturday night, partly cloudy. Lows in the upper 70s. Sunday, mostly cloudy in the morning, then partly cloudy with a slight chance of showers and thunderstorms in the afternoon. Highs in the mid-90s. Highest heat index readings up to 105. Sunday night, a slight chance of thunderstorms in the evening. Partly cloudy with a chance of showers. Lows in the mid-70s. Chance of rain 50%. Monday, mostly cloudy in the morning, then becoming partly cloudy. A chance of showers. A slight chance of thunderstorms in the morning, then a chance of thunderstorms in the afternoon. Highs in the lower 90s. Chance of rain 50%. 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The current time is 10:39 a.m. Central Daylight Time. The Austin NOAA Weather Radio Roundup. At 10 a.m. at Austin Bergstrom International, it was cloudy. The temperature was 82, the dew point 75, the relative humidity was 79%, the wind south at 8 miles an hour, and the pressure was 30.05 inches and steady. At Camp Mabry, it was partly sunny. The temperature was 80, the dew point 75, the relative humidity was 84%, the wind variable at 7 miles an hour, and the pressure was 30.06 inches and steady. The report from Pflugerville was not available. Taylor, partly sunny, 82. Lago Vista, partly sunny, 79. Georgetown, cloudy, 81. San Marcos, cloudy, 84.

Burnett, partly sunny, 78. Junction, cloudy, 80. San Antonio, partly sunny, 83. Corpus Christi, partly sunny, 87. Houston, partly sunny, 86. Once again at Austin Bergstrom, it was 82, and at Camp Mabry, it was 80. Elsewhere across the state, College Station, partly sunny, 81. Amarillo, sunny, 82. Abilene, cloudy, 79. Dallas-Fort Worth, partly sunny, 82. Your weather synopsis for South Central Texas. Tuesday, the sea breeze will bring isolated showers and thunderstorms along and south of Interstate 35. Mostly dry weather will settle in for the rest of the week. Temperatures will be near normal for the next 7 days. Your local forecast. Today, partly cloudy this morning, then mostly sunny with a slight chance of showers this afternoon. Highs in the lower 90s. Southeast winds 5 to 10 miles per hour. Chance of rain 20%. Tonight, mostly clear in the evening, then becoming partly cloudy. Lows in the mid-70s. South winds 5 to 10 miles per hour with gusts up to 20 miles per hour. Wednesday, partly cloudy. A slight chance of showers and thunderstorms in the afternoon. Humid with highs in the lower 90s. South winds 10 to 15 miles per hour. Highest heat index readings up to 105. Wednesday night, mostly clear in the evening, then becoming partly cloudy. Lows in the upper 70s. South winds 10 to 15 miles per hour with gusts up to 25 miles per hour. Thursday, partly cloudy. Highs in the mid 90s. South winds 10 to 15 miles per hour with gusts up to 25 miles per hour. Highest heat index readings up to 107. Thursday night, mostly clear in the evening, then becoming partly cloudy. Lows in the upper 70s. Friday through Saturday, partly cloudy with a slight chance of showers and thunderstorms. Highs in the mid-90s. Lows in the mid-70s. Highest heat index readings up to 105. Saturday night, partly cloudy. Lows in the upper 70s. Sunday, mostly cloudy in the morning, then partly cloudy with a slight chance of showers and thunderstorms in the afternoon. Highs in the mid-90s. Highest heat index readings up to 105. Sunday night, a slight chance of thunderstorms in the evening. Partly cloudy with a chance of showers. Lows in the mid-70s. Chance of rain 50%. Monday, mostly cloudy in the morning, then becoming partly cloudy. A chance of showers. A slight chance of thunderstorms in the morning, then a chance of thunderstorms in the afternoon. Highs in the lower 90s. Chance of rain 50%. The Tropical Weather Outlook. For the North Atlantic, Caribbean Sea, and the Gulf of America, tropical cyclone formation is not expected during the next 7 days. 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The current time is 10:44 a.m. Central Daylight Time. The Austin, NOAA Weather Radio Roundup, at 10 a.m. at Austin Bergstrom International, it was cloudy. The temperature was 82, the dew point 75, the relative humidity was 79%, the wind south at 8 miles an hour, and the pressure was 30.05 inches and steady. At Camp Mabry, it was partly sunny. The temperature was 80, the dew point 75, the relative humidity was 84%, the wind variable at 7 miles an hour, and the pressure was 30.06 inches and steady. The report from Pflugerville was not available. Taylor, partly sunny, 82. Lago Vista, partly sunny, 79. Georgetown, cloudy, 81. San Marcos, cloudy, 84. Burnett, partly sunny, 78. Junction, cloudy, 80. San Antonio, partly sunny, 83. Corpus Christi, partly sunny, 87.

Houston, partly sunny, 86. Once again at Austin Bergstrom, it was 82, and at Camp Mabry, it was 80. Elsewhere across the state, College Station, partly sunny, 81. Amarillo, sunny, 82. Abilene, cloudy, 79. Dallas, Fort Worth, partly sunny, 82. Your weather synopsis for South Central Texas. Tuesday, the sea breeze will bring isolated showers and thunderstorms along and south of Interstate 35. Mostly dry weather will settle in for the rest of the week. Temperatures will be near normal for the next 7 days. Your local forecast. Today, partly cloudy this morning, then mostly sunny with a slight chance of showers this afternoon. Highs in the lower 90s. Southeast winds 5 to 10 miles per hour. Chance of rain 20%. Tonight, mostly clear in the evening, then becoming partly cloudy. Lows in the mid-70s. South winds 5 to 10 miles per hour with gusts up to 20 miles per hour. Wednesday, partly cloudy. A slight chance of showers and thunderstorms in the afternoon. Humid with highs in the lower 90s. South winds 10 to 15 miles per hour. Highest heat index readings up to 105. Wednesday night, mostly clear in the evening, then becoming partly cloudy. Lows in the upper 70s. South winds 10 to 15 miles per hour with gusts up to 25 miles per hour. Thursday, partly cloudy. Highs in the mid 90s. South winds 10 to 15 miles per hour with gusts up to 25 miles per hour. Highest heat index readings up to 107. Thursday night, mostly clear in the evening, then becoming partly cloudy. Lows in the upper 70s. Friday through Saturday, partly cloudy with a slight chance of showers and thunderstorms. Highs in the mid-90s. Lows in the mid-70s. Highest heat index readings up to 105. Saturday night, partly cloudy. Lows in the upper 70s. Sunday, mostly cloudy in the morning, then partly cloudy with a slight chance of showers and thunderstorms in the afternoon. Highs in the mid-90s. Highest heat index readings up to 105. Sunday night, a slight chance of thunderstorms in the evening. Partly cloudy with a chance of showers. Lows in the mid-70s. Chance of rain 50%. Monday, mostly cloudy in the morning, then becoming partly cloudy. A chance of showers. A slight chance of thunderstorms in the morning, then a chance of thunderstorms in the afternoon. Highs in the lower 90s. Chance of rain 50%. 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The current time is 10:49 a.m. Central Daylight Time. The Austin NOAA Weather Radio Roundup. At 10 a.m. at Austin Bergstrom International, it was cloudy. The temperature was 82, the dew point 75, the relative humidity was 79%, the wind south at 8 miles an hour, and the pressure was 30.05 inches and steady. At Camp Mabry, it was partly sunny. The temperature was 80, the dew point 75, the relative humidity was 84%, the wind variable at 7 miles an hour, and the pressure was 30.06 inches and steady. The report from Pflugerville was not available. Taylor, partly sunny, 82. Lago Vista, partly sunny, 79. Georgetown, cloudy, 81. San Marcos, cloudy, 84. Burnett, partly sunny, 78. Junction, cloudy, 80. San Antonio, partly sunny, 83. Corpus Christi, partly sunny, 87. Houston, partly sunny, 86. Once again at Austin Bergstrom, it was 82, and at Camp Mabry, it was 80. Elsewhere across the state, College Station, partly sunny, 81. Amarillo, sunny, 82. Abilene, cloudy, 79. Dallas, Fort Worth, partly sunny, 82. Your weather

synopsis for South Central Texas. Tuesday, the sea breeze will bring isolated showers and thunderstorms along and south of Interstate 35. Mostly dry weather will settle in for the rest of the week. Temperatures will be near normal for the next 7 days. Your local forecast. Today, partly cloudy this morning, then mostly sunny with a slight chance of showers this afternoon. Highs in the lower 90s. Southeast winds 5 to 10 miles per hour. Chance of rain 20%. Tonight, mostly clear in the evening, then becoming partly cloudy. Lows in the mid-70s. South winds 5 to 10 miles per hour with gusts up to 20 miles per hour. Wednesday, partly cloudy. A slight chance of showers and thunderstorms in the afternoon. Humid with highs in the lower 90s. South winds 10 to 15 miles per hour. Highest heat index readings up to 105. Wednesday night, mostly clear in the evening, then becoming partly cloudy. Lows in the upper 70s. South winds 10 to 15 miles per hour with gusts up to 25 miles per hour. Thursday, partly cloudy. Highs in the mid 90s. South winds 10 to 15 miles per hour with gusts up to 25 miles per hour. Highest heat index readings up to 107. Thursday night, mostly clear in the evening, then becoming partly cloudy. Lows in the upper 70s. Friday through Saturday, partly cloudy with a slight chance of showers and thunderstorms. Highs in the mid-90s. Lows in the mid-70s. Highest heat index readings up to 105. Saturday night, partly cloudy. Lows in the upper 70s. Sunday, mostly cloudy in the morning, then partly cloudy with a slight chance of showers and thunderstorms in the afternoon. Highs in the mid-90s. Highest heat index readings up to 105. Sunday night, a slight chance of thunderstorms in the evening. Partly cloudy with a chance of showers. Lows in the mid-70s. Chance of rain 50%. Monday, mostly cloudy in the morning, then becoming partly cloudy. A chance of showers. A slight chance of thunderstorms in the morning, then a chance of thunderstorms in the afternoon. Highs in the lower 90s. Chance of rain 50%. 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The current time is 10:53 a.m. Central Daylight Time. The Austin NOAA Weather Radio Roundup, at 10 a.m. at Austin Bergstrom International, it was cloudy. The temperature was 82, the dew point 75, the relative humidity was 79%, the wind south at 8 miles an hour, and the pressure was 30.05 inches and steady. At Camp Mabry, it was partly sunny. The temperature was 80, the dew point 75, the relative humidity was 84%, the wind variable at 7 miles an hour, and the pressure was 30.06 inches and steady. The report from Pflugerville was not available. Taylor, partly sunny, 82. Lago Vista, partly sunny, 79. Georgetown, cloudy, 81. San Marcos, cloudy, 84. Burnett, partly sunny, 78. Junction, cloudy, 80. San Antonio, partly sunny, 83. Corpus Christi, partly sunny, 87. Houston, partly sunny, 86. Once again at Austin Bergstrom, it was 82, and at Camp Mabry, it was 80. Elsewhere across the state, College Station, partly sunny, 81. Amarillo, sunny, 82. Abilene, cloudy, 79. Dallas-Fort Worth, partly sunny, 82. Your weather synopsis for South Central Texas. Tuesday, the sea breeze will bring isolated showers and thunderstorms along and south of Interstate 35. Mostly dry weather will settle in for the rest of the week. Temperatures will be near normal for the next 7 days. Your local forecast. Today, partly cloudy this morning, then mostly

sunny with a slight chance of showers this afternoon. Highs in the lower 90s. Southeast winds 5 to 10 miles per hour. Chance of rain 20%. Tonight, mostly clear in the evening, then becoming partly cloudy. Lows in the mid-70s. South winds 5 to 10 miles per hour with gusts up to 20 miles per hour. Wednesday, partly cloudy. A slight chance of showers and thunderstorms in the afternoon. Humid with highs in the lower 90s. South winds 10 to 15 miles per hour. Highest heat index readings up to 105. Wednesday night, mostly clear in the evening, then becoming partly cloudy. Lows in the upper 70s. South winds 10 to 15 miles per hour with gusts up to 25 miles per hour. Thursday, partly cloudy. Highs in the mid-90s. South winds 10 to 15 miles per hour with gusts up to 25 miles per hour. Highest heat index readings up to 107. Thursday night, mostly clear in the evening, then becoming partly cloudy. Lows in the upper 70s. Friday through Saturday, partly cloudy with a slight chance of showers and thunderstorms. Highs in the mid-90s. Lows in the mid-70s. Highest heat index readings up to 105. Saturday night, partly cloudy. Lows in the upper 70s. Sunday, mostly cloudy in the morning, then partly cloudy with a slight chance of showers and thunderstorms in the afternoon. Highs in the mid-90s. Highest heat index readings up to 105. Sunday night, a slight chance of thunderstorms in the evening. Partly cloudy with a chance of showers. Lows in the mid-70s. Chance of rain 50%. Monday, mostly cloudy in the morning, then becoming partly cloudy. A chance of showers. A slight chance of thunderstorms in the morning, then a chance of thunderstorms in the afternoon. Highs in the lower 90s. Chance of rain 50%. 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The current time is 10:58 a.m. Central Daylight Time. The Austin NOAA Weather Radio Roundup, at 10 a.m. at Austin Bergstrom International, it was cloudy. The temperature was 82, the dew point 75, the relative humidity was 79%, the wind south at 8 miles an hour, and the pressure was 30.05 inches and steady. At Camp Mabry, it was partly sunny. The temperature was 80, the dew point 75, the relative humidity was 84%, the wind variable at 7 miles an hour, and the pressure was 30.06 inches and steady. The report from Pflugerville was not available. Taylor, partly sunny, 82. Lago Vista, partly sunny, 79. Georgetown, cloudy, 81. San Marcos, cloudy, 84. Burnett, partly sunny, 78. Junction, cloudy, 80. San Antonio, partly sunny, 83. Corpus Christi, partly sunny, 87. Houston, partly sunny, 86. Once again at Austin Bergstrom, it was 82, and at Camp Mabry, it was 80. Elsewhere across the state, College Station, partly sunny, 81. Amarillo, sunny, 82. Abilene, cloudy, 79. Dallas-Fort Worth, partly sunny, 82. Your weather synopsis for South Central Texas. Tuesday, the sea breeze will bring isolated showers and thunderstorms along and south of Interstate 35. Mostly dry weather will settle in for the rest of the week. Temperatures will be near normal for the next 7 days. Your local forecast. Today, partly cloudy this morning, then mostly sunny with a slight chance of showers this afternoon. Highs in the lower 90s. Southeast winds 5 to 10 miles per hour. Chance of rain 20%. Tonight, mostly clear in the evening, then becoming partly cloudy. Lows in the mid-70s. South winds 5 to 10 miles per hour with gusts up to 20.

miles per hour. Wednesday, partly cloudy. A slight chance of showers and thunderstorms in the afternoon. Humid with highs in the lower 90s. South winds 10 to 15 miles per hour. Highest heat index readings up to 105. Wednesday night, mostly clear in the evening, then becoming partly cloudy. Lows in the upper 70s. South winds 10 to 15 miles per hour with gusts up to 25 miles per hour. Thursday, partly cloudy. Highs in the mid-90s. South winds 10 to 15 miles per hour with gusts up to 25 miles per hour. Highest heat index readings up to 107. Thursday night, mostly clear in the evening, then becoming partly cloudy. Lows in the upper 70s. Friday through Saturday, partly cloudy with a slight chance of showers and thunderstorms. Highs in the mid-90s. Lows in the mid-70s. Highest heat index readings up to 105. Saturday night, partly cloudy. Lows in the upper 70s. Sunday, mostly cloudy in the morning, then partly cloudy with a slight chance of showers and thunderstorms in the afternoon. Highs in the mid-90s. Highest heat index readings up to 105. Sunday night, a slight chance of thunderstorms in the evening. Partly cloudy with a chance of showers. Lows in the mid-70s. Chance of rain 50%. Monday, mostly cloudy in the morning, then becoming partly cloudy. A chance of showers. A slight chance of thunderstorms in the morning, then a chance of thunderstorms in the afternoon. Highs in the lower 90s. Chance of rain 50%. The coastal waters forecast from Baffin Bay to Port Aransas out 20 nautical miles. Today, southeast winds 10 to 15 knots. Seas 3 to 4 feet, occasionally to 5 feet. Wave detail, southeast 4 feet at 7 seconds. Tonight, southeast winds around 15 knots. Seas 3 to 4 feet, occasionally to 5 feet. Wave detail, southeast 4 feet at 6 seconds. Wednesday, southeast winds 10 to 15 knots. Seas 3 to 4 feet, occasionally to 5 feet. Wave detail, southeast 4 feet at 6 seconds. Wednesday night, southeast winds 15 to 20 knots. Seas 4 to 5 feet, occasionally to 6 feet. Wave detail, southeast 4 feet at 7 seconds. Thursday, southeast winds 15 to 20 knots. Seas around 4 feet, occasionally to 5 feet. Wave detail, southeast 4 feet at 7 seconds. Thursday night, southeast winds 15 to 20 knots. Seas 4 to 5 feet, occasionally to 6 feet. Wave detail, southeast 5 feet at 7 seconds. Friday, southeast winds around 15 knots. Seas 4 to 5 feet, occasionally to 6 feet. Friday night, southeast winds 15 to 20 knots, diminishing to 10 to 15 knots after midnight. Seas 4 to 5 feet, occasionally to 6 feet. Saturday, southeast winds 10 to 15 knots. Seas 4 to 5 feet, occasionally to 6 feet. Saturday night, southeast winds 15 to 20 knots. Seas 4 to 5 feet, occasionally to 6 feet. 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The current time is 11:05 a.m. Central Daylight Time. Your weather synopsis for South Central Texas. Tuesday, the sea breeze will bring isolated showers and thunderstorms along and south of Interstate 35. Mostly dry weather will settle in for the rest of the week. Temperatures will be near normal for the next 7 days. Your local forecast. Today, partly cloudy this morning, then mostly sunny with a slight chance of showers this afternoon. Highs in the lower 90s. Southeast winds 5 to 10 miles per hour. Chance of rain 20%.

Tonight, mostly clear in the evening, then becoming partly cloudy. Lows in the mid-70s. South winds 5 to 10 miles per hour with gusts up to 20 miles per hour. Wednesday, partly cloudy. A slight chance of showers and thunderstorms in the afternoon. Humid with highs in the lower 90s. South winds 10 to 15 miles per hour. Highest heat index readings up to 105. Wednesday night, mostly clear in the evening, then becoming partly cloudy. Lows in the upper 70s. South winds 10 to 15 miles per hour with gusts up to 25 miles per hour. Thursday, partly cloudy. Highs in the mid-90s. South winds 10 to 15 miles per hour with gusts up to 25 miles per hour. Highest heat index readings up to 107. Thursday night, mostly clear in the evening, then becoming partly cloudy. Lows in the upper 70s. Friday through Saturday, partly cloudy with a slight chance of showers and thunderstorms. Highs in the mid-90s. Lows in the mid-70s. Highest heat index readings up to 105. Saturday night, partly cloudy. Lows in the upper 70s. Sunday, mostly cloudy in the morning, then partly cloudy with a slight chance of showers and thunderstorms in the afternoon. Highs in the mid-90s. Highest heat index readings up to 105. Sunday night, a slight chance of thunderstorms in the evening. Partly cloudy with a chance of showers. Lows in the mid-70s. Chance of rain 50%. Monday, mostly cloudy in the morning, then becoming partly cloudy. A chance of showers. A slight chance of thunderstorms in the morning, then a chance of thunderstorms in the afternoon. Highs in the lower 90s. Chance of rain 50%. 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The current time is 11:08 a.m. Central Daylight Time. Your weather synopsis for South Central Texas. Tuesday, the sea breeze will bring isolated showers and thunderstorms along and south of Interstate 35. Mostly dry weather will settle in for the rest of the week. Temperatures will be near normal for the next 7 days. Your local forecast. Today, partly cloudy this morning, then mostly sunny with a slight chance of showers this afternoon. Highs in the lower 90s. Southeast winds 5 to 10 miles per hour. Chance of rain 20%. Tonight, mostly clear in the evening, then becoming partly cloudy. Lows in the mid-70s. South winds 5 to 10 miles per hour with gusts up to 20 miles per hour. Wednesday, partly cloudy. A slight chance of showers and thunderstorms in the afternoon. Humid with highs in the lower 90s. South winds 10 to 15 miles per hour. Highest heat index readings up to 105. Wednesday night, mostly clear in the evening, then becoming partly cloudy. Lows in the upper 70s. South winds 10 to 15 miles per hour with gusts up to 25 miles per hour. Thursday, partly cloudy. Highs in the mid-90s. South winds 10 to 15 miles per hour with gusts up to 25 miles per hour. Highest heat index readings up to 107. Thursday night, mostly clear in the evening, then becoming partly cloudy. Lows in the upper 70s. Friday through Saturday, partly cloudy with a slight chance of showers and thunderstorms. Highs in the mid-90s. Lows in the mid-70s. Highest heat index readings up to 105. Saturday night, partly cloudy. Lows in the upper 70s. Sunday, mostly cloudy in the morning, then partly cloudy with a slight chance of showers and thunderstorms in the afternoon. Highs in the mid-90s. Highest heat index readings up to 105. Sunday night, a slight chance of thunderstorms in the evening. Partly cloudy with a chance of showers.

lows in the mid-70s. Chance of rain 50%. Monday, mostly cloudy in the morning, then becoming partly cloudy. A chance of showers. A slight chance of thunderstorms in the morning, then a chance of thunderstorms in the afternoon. Highs in the lower 90s. Chance of rain 50%. 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The current time is 11:11 a.m. Central Daylight Time. Your weather synopsis for South Central Texas. Tuesday, the sea breeze will bring isolated showers and thunderstorms along and south of Interstate 35. Mostly dry weather will settle in for the rest of the week. Temperatures will be near normal for the next 7 days. Your local forecast. Today, partly cloudy this morning, then mostly sunny with a slight chance of showers this afternoon. Highs in the lower 90s. Southeast winds 5 to 10 miles per hour. Chance of rain 20%. Tonight, mostly clear in the evening, then becoming partly cloudy. Lows in the mid-70s. South winds 5 to 10 miles per hour with gusts up to 20 miles per hour. Wednesday, partly cloudy. A slight chance of showers and thunderstorms in the afternoon. Humid with highs in the lower 90s. South winds 10 to 15 miles per hour. Highest heat index readings up to 105. Wednesday night, mostly clear in the evening, then becoming partly cloudy. Lows in the upper 70s. South winds 10 to 15 miles per hour with gusts up to 25 miles per hour. Thursday, partly cloudy. Highs in the mid-90s. South winds 10 to 15 miles per hour with gusts up to 25 miles per hour. Highest heat index readings up to 107. Thursday night, mostly clear in the evening, then becoming partly cloudy. Lows in the upper 70s. Friday through Saturday, partly cloudy with a slight chance of showers and thunderstorms. Highs in the mid-90s. Lows in the mid-70s. Highest heat index readings up to 105. Saturday night, partly cloudy. Lows in the upper 70s. Sunday, mostly cloudy in the morning, then partly cloudy with a slight chance of showers and thunderstorms in the afternoon. Highs in the mid-90s. Highest heat index readings up to 105. Sunday night, a slight chance of thunderstorms in the evening. Partly cloudy with a chance of showers. Lows in the mid-70s. Chance of rain 50%. Monday, mostly cloudy in the morning, then becoming partly cloudy. A chance of showers. A slight chance of thunderstorms in the morning, then a chance of thunderstorms in the afternoon. Highs in the lower 90s. Chance of rain 50%. The Tropical Weather Outlook. For the North Atlantic, Caribbean Sea, and the Gulf of America, tropical cyclone formation is not expected during the next 7 days. 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The Austin NOAA Weather Radio Roundup at 11 a.m. at Austin Bergstrom International. It was partly sunny. The temperature was 84, the dew point 75, the relative humidity was 74%, producing a heat index of 92, the wind south at 9 miles an hour, and the pressure was 30.05 inches and steady. At Camp Mabry, it was partly sunny. The temperature was 83, the dew point 75, the relative humidity was 77%, producing a heat index of 90, the wind variable at 5 miles an hour, and the pressure was 30.06 inches and steady. The report from Pflugerville was not available. Taylor, cloudy 82. Lago Vista, cloudy 80.

Georgetown, partly sunny, 84. San Marcos, partly sunny, 84. Burnett, partly sunny, 81. Junction, partly sunny, 83. San Antonio, partly sunny, 85. Corpus Christi, partly sunny, 85. Houston, partly sunny, 88. Once again at Austin Bergstrom, it was 84, and at Camp Mabry, it was 83. Elsewhere across the state, College Station, mostly sunny, 86. Amarillo, sunny, 85. Abilene, mostly sunny, 84. Dallas, Fort Worth, mostly sunny, 85. Your weather synopsis for South Central Texas. Tuesday, the sea breeze will bring isolated showers and thunderstorms along and south of Interstate 35. Mostly dry weather will settle in for the rest of the week. Temperatures will be near normal for the next 7 days. Your local forecast. Today, partly cloudy this morning, then mostly sunny with a slight chance of showers this afternoon. Highs in the lower 90s. Southeast winds 5 to 10 miles per hour. Chance of rain 20%. Tonight, mostly clear in the evening, then becoming partly cloudy. Lows in the mid-70s. South winds 5 to 10 miles per hour with gusts up to 20 miles per hour. Wednesday, partly cloudy. A slight chance of showers and thunderstorms in the afternoon. Humid with highs in the lower 90s. South winds 10 to 15 miles per hour. Highest heat index readings up to 105. Wednesday night, mostly clear in the evening, then becoming partly cloudy. Lows in the upper 70s. South winds 10 to 15 miles per hour with gusts up to 25 miles per hour. Thursday, partly cloudy. Highs in the mid-90s. South winds 10 to 15 miles per hour with gusts up to 25 miles per hour. Highest heat index readings up to 107. Thursday night, mostly clear in the evening, then becoming partly cloudy. Lows in the upper 70s. Friday through Saturday, partly cloudy with a slight chance of showers and thunderstorms. Highs in the mid-90s. Lows in the mid-70s. Highest heat index readings up to 105. Saturday night, partly cloudy. Lows in the upper 70s. Sunday, mostly cloudy in the morning, then partly cloudy with a slight chance of showers and thunderstorms in the afternoon. Highs in the mid-90s. Highest heat index readings up to 105. Sunday night, a slight chance of thunderstorms in the evening. Partly cloudy with a chance of showers. Lows in the mid-70s. Chance of rain 50%. Monday, mostly cloudy in the morning, then becoming partly cloudy. A chance of showers. A slight chance of thunderstorms in the morning, then a chance of thunderstorms in the afternoon. Highs in the lower 90s. Chance of rain 50%. 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The current time is 11:19 a.m. Central Daylight Time. 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It was partly sunny. The temperature was 84, the dew point 75, the relative humidity was 74%, producing a heat index of 92, the wind south at 9 miles an hour, and the pressure was 30.05 inches and steady. At Camp Mabry, it was partly sunny. The temperature was 83, the dew point 75, the relative humidity was 77%, producing a heat index of 90, the wind variable at 5 miles an hour, and the pressure was 30.06 inches and steady. The report from Pflugerville was not available. Taylor, cloudy, 82. Lago Vista, cloudy, 80. Georgetown, partly sunny, 84. San Marcos, partly sunny, 84. Burnett, partly sunny, 81. Junction, partly sunny, 83. San Antonio, partly sunny, 85. Corpus Christi, partly sunny.

mostly dry weather will settle in for the rest of the week. Temperatures will be near normal for the next 7 days. Your local forecast. Today, partly cloudy this morning, then mostly sunny with a slight chance of showers this afternoon. Highs in the lower 90s. Southeast winds 5 to 10 miles per hour. Chance of rain 20%. Tonight, mostly clear in the evening, then becoming partly cloudy. Lows in the mid-70s. South winds 5 to 10 miles per hour with gusts up to 20 miles per hour. Wednesday, partly cloudy. A slight chance of showers and thunderstorms in the afternoon. Humid with highs in the lower 90s. South winds 10 to 15 miles per hour. Highest heat index readings up to 105. Wednesday night, mostly clear in the evening, then becoming partly cloudy. Lows in the upper 70s. South winds 10 to 15 miles per hour with gusts up to 25 miles per hour. Thursday, partly cloudy. Highs in the mid-90s. South winds 10 to 15 miles per hour with gusts up to 25 miles per hour. Highest heat index readings up to 107. Thursday night, mostly clear in the evening, then becoming partly cloudy. Lows in the upper 70s. Friday through Saturday, partly cloudy with a slight chance of showers and thunderstorms. Highs in the mid-90s. Lows in the mid-70s. Highest heat index readings up to 105. Saturday night, partly cloudy. Lows in the upper 70s. Sunday, mostly cloudy in the morning, then partly cloudy with a slight chance of showers and thunderstorms in the afternoon. Highs in the mid-90s. Highest heat index readings up to 105. Sunday night, a slight chance of thunderstorms in the evening. Partly cloudy with a chance of showers. Lows in the mid-70s. Chance of rain 50%. Partly cloudy with a chance of showers. Lows in the mid-70s. Chance of rain 50%. Monday, mostly cloudy in the morning, then becoming partly cloudy. A chance of showers. A slight chance of thunderstorms in the morning, then a chance of thunderstorms in the afternoon. Highs in the lower 90s. Chance of rain 50%. The coastal waters forecast from Baffin Bay to Port Aransas out 20 nautical miles. Today, southeast winds 10 to 15 knots. Seas 3 to 4 feet, occasionally to 5 feet. Wave detail, southeast 4 feet at 7 seconds. Tonight, southeast winds around 15 knots. Seas 3 to 4 feet, occasionally to 5 feet. Wave detail, southeast 4 feet at 6 seconds. Wednesday, southeast winds 10 to 15 knots. Seas 3 to 4 feet, occasionally to 5 feet. Wave detail, southeast 4 feet at 6 seconds. Wednesday night, southeast winds 15 to 20 knots. Seas 4 to 5 feet, occasionally to 6 feet. Wave detail, southeast 4 feet at 7 seconds. Thursday, southeast winds 15 to 20 knots. Seas around 4 feet, occasionally to 5 feet. Wave detail, southeast 4 feet at 7 seconds. Thursday night, southeast winds 15 to 20 knots. Seas 4 to 5 feet, occasionally to 6 feet. Wave detail, southeast 5 feet at 7 seconds. Friday, southeast winds around 15 knots. Seas 4 to 5 feet, occasionally to 6 feet. Friday night, southeast winds 15 to 20 knots, diminishing to 10 to 15 knots after midnight. Seas 4 to 5 feet, occasionally to 6 feet. Saturday, southeast winds 10 to 15 knots. Seas 4 to 5 feet, occasionally to 6 feet. Saturday night, southeast winds 15 to 20 knots. Seas 4 to 5 feet, occasionally to 6 feet. 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

at 5 miles an hour, and the pressure was 30.06 inches and steady. The report from Pflugerville was not available. Taylor, cloudy, 82. Lago Vista, cloudy, 80. Georgetown, partly sunny, 84. San Marcos, partly sunny, 84. Burnett, partly sunny, 81. Junction, partly sunny, 83. San Antonio, partly sunny, 85. Corpus Christi, partly sunny, 85. Houston, partly sunny, 88. Once again at Austin Bergstrom, it was 84, and at Camp Mabry, it was 83. Elsewhere across the state, College Station, mostly sunny, 86. Amarillo, sunny, 85. Abilene, mostly sunny, 84. Dallas, Fort Worth, mostly sunny, 85. Your weather synopsis for South Central Texas. Tuesday, the sea breeze will bring isolated showers and thunderstorms along and south of Interstate 35. Mostly dry weather will settle in for the rest of the week. Temperatures will be near normal for the next 7 days. Your local forecast. Today, partly cloudy this morning, then mostly sunny with a slight chance of showers this afternoon. Highs in the lower 90s. Southeast winds 5 to 10 miles per hour. Chance of rain 20%. Tonight, mostly clear in the evening, then becoming partly cloudy. Lows in the mid-70s. South winds 5 to 10 miles per hour with gusts up to 20 miles per hour. Wednesday, partly cloudy. A slight chance of showers and thunderstorms in the afternoon. Humid with highs in the lower 90s. South winds 10 to 15 miles per hour. Highest heat index readings up to 105. Wednesday night, mostly clear in the evening, then becoming partly cloudy. Lows in the upper 70s. South winds 10 to 15 miles per hour with gusts up to 25 miles per hour. Thursday, partly cloudy. Highs in the mid 90s. South winds 10 to 15 miles per hour with gusts up to 25 miles per hour. Highest heat index readings up to 107. Thursday night, mostly clear in the evening, then becoming partly cloudy. Lows in the upper 70s. Friday through Saturday, partly cloudy with a slight chance of showers and thunderstorms. Highs in the mid 90s. Lows in the mid 70s. Highest heat index readings up to 105. Saturday night, partly cloudy. Lows in the upper 70s. Sunday, mostly cloudy in the morning, then partly cloudy with a slight chance of showers and thunderstorms in the afternoon. Highs in the mid-90s. Highest heat index readings up to 105. Sunday night, a slight chance of thunderstorms in the evening. Partly cloudy with a chance of showers. Lows in the mid-70s. Chance of rain 50%. Monday, mostly cloudy in the morning, then becoming partly cloudy. A chance of showers. A slight chance of thunderstorms in the morning, then a chance of thunderstorms in the afternoon. Highs in the lower 90s. Chance of rain 50%. 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The current time is 11:40 a.m. Central Daylight Time. The Austin NOAA Weather Radio Roundup, at 11 a.m. at Austin Bergstrom International, it was partly sunny. The temperature was 84, the dew point 75, the relative humidity was 74%, producing a heat index of 92, the wind south at 9 miles an hour, and the pressure was 30.05 inches and steady. At Camp Mabry, it was partly sunny. The temperature was 83, the dew point 75, the relative humidity was 77%, producing a heat index of 90, the wind variable at 5 miles an hour, and the pressure was 30.06 inches and steady. The report from Pflugerville was not available. Taylor, cloudy, 82. Lago Vista, cloudy, 80. Georgetown, partly sunny, 84.

San Marcos, partly sunny, 84. Burnett, partly sunny, 81. Junction, partly sunny, 83. San Antonio, partly sunny, 85. Corpus Christi, partly sunny, 85. Houston, partly sunny, 88. Once again at Austin Bergstrom, it was 84, and at Camp Mabry, it was 83. Elsewhere across the state, College Station, mostly sunny, 86. Amarillo, sunny, 85. Abilene, mostly sunny, 84. Dallas, Fort Worth, mostly sunny, 85. Your weather synopsis for South Central Texas. Tuesday, the sea breeze will bring isolated showers and thunderstorms along and south of Interstate 35. Mostly dry weather will settle in for the rest of the week. Temperatures will be near normal for the next 7 days. Your local forecast. Today, partly cloudy this morning, then mostly sunny with a slight chance of showers this afternoon. Highs in the lower 90s. Southeast winds 5 to 10 miles per hour. Chance of rain 20%. Tonight, mostly clear in the evening, then becoming partly cloudy. Lows in the mid-70s. South winds 5 to 10 miles per hour with gusts up to 20 miles per hour. Wednesday, partly cloudy. A slight chance of showers and thunderstorms in the afternoon. Humid with highs in the lower 90s. South winds 10 to 15 miles per hour. Highest heat index readings up to 105. Wednesday night, mostly clear in the evening, then becoming partly cloudy. Lows in the upper 70s. South winds 10 to 15 miles per hour with gusts up to 25 miles per hour. Thursday, partly cloudy. Highs in the mid 90s. South winds 10 to 15 miles per hour with gusts up to 25 miles per hour. Highest heat index readings up to 107. Thursday night, mostly clear in the evening, then becoming partly cloudy. Lows in the upper 70s. Friday through Saturday, partly cloudy with a slight chance of showers and thunderstorms. Highs in the mid-90s. Lows in the mid-70s. Highest heat index readings up to 105. Saturday night, partly cloudy. Lows in the upper 70s. Sunday, mostly cloudy in the morning, then partly cloudy with a slight chance of showers and thunderstorms in the afternoon. Highs in the mid-90s. Highest heat index readings up to 105. Sunday night, a slight chance of thunderstorms in the evening. Partly cloudy with a chance of showers. Lows in the mid-70s. Chance of rain 50%. Monday, mostly cloudy in the morning, then becoming partly cloudy. A chance of showers. A slight chance of thunderstorms in the morning, then a chance of thunderstorms in the afternoon. Highs in the lower 90s. Chance of rain 50%. The Tropical Weather Outlook. For the North Atlantic, Caribbean Sea, and the Gulf of America, tropical cyclone formation is not expected during the next 7 days. 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The current time is 11:45 a.m. Central Daylight Time. The Austin, NOAA Weather Radio Roundup, at 11 a.m. at Austin Bergstrom International, it was partly sunny. The temperature was 84, the dew point 75, the relative humidity was 74%, producing a heat index of 92, the wind south at 9 miles an hour, and the pressure was 30.05 inches and steady. At Camp Mabry, it was partly sunny. The temperature was 83, the dew point 75, the relative humidity was 77%, producing a heat index of 90, the wind variable at 5 miles an hour, and the pressure was 30.06 inches and steady. The report from Pflugerville was not available. Taylor, cloudy, 82. Lago Vista, cloudy, 80. Georgetown, partly sunny, 84. San Marcos, partly sunny, 84. Burnett, partly sunny, 84.

Junction, partly sunny, 83. San Antonio, partly sunny, 85. Corpus Christi, partly sunny, 85. Houston, partly sunny, 88. Once again, at Austin Bergstrom, it was 84, and at Camp Mabry, it was 83. Elsewhere across the state, College Station, mostly sunny, 86. Amarillo, sunny, 85. Abilene, mostly sunny, 84. Dallas-Fort Worth, mostly sunny, 85. Your weather synopsis for South Central Texas. Tuesday, the sea breeze will bring isolated showers and thunderstorms along and south of Interstate 35. Mostly dry weather will settle in for the rest of the week. Temperatures will be near normal for the next 7 days. Your local forecast. Today, partly cloudy this morning, then mostly sunny with a slight chance of showers this afternoon. Highs in the lower 90s. Southeast winds 5 to 10 miles per hour. Chance of rain 20%. Tonight, mostly clear in the evening, then becoming partly cloudy. Lows in the mid-70s. South winds 5 to 10 miles per hour with gusts up to 20 miles per hour. Wednesday, partly cloudy. A slight chance of showers and thunderstorms in the afternoon. Humid with highs in the lower 90s. South winds 10 to 15 miles per hour. Highest heat index readings up to 105. Wednesday night, mostly clear in the evening, then becoming partly cloudy. Lows in the upper 70s. South winds 10 to 15 miles per hour with gusts up to 25 miles per hour. Thursday, partly cloudy. Highs in the mid-90s. South winds 10 to 15 miles per hour with gusts up to 25 miles per hour. Highest heat index readings up to 107. Thursday night, mostly clear in the evening, then becoming partly cloudy. Lows in the upper 70s. Friday through Saturday, partly cloudy with a slight chance of showers and thunderstorms. Highs in the mid-90s. Lows in the mid-70s. Highest heat index readings up to 105. Saturday night, partly cloudy. Lows in the upper 70s. Sunday, mostly cloudy in the morning, then partly cloudy with a slight chance of showers and thunderstorms in the afternoon. Highs in the mid-90s. Highest heat index readings up to 105. Sunday night, a slight chance of thunderstorms in the evening. Partly cloudy with a chance of showers. Lows in the mid-70s. Chance of rain 50%. Monday, mostly cloudy in the morning, then becoming partly cloudy. A chance of showers. A slight chance of thunderstorms in the morning, then a chance of thunderstorms in the afternoon. Highs in the lower 90s. Chance of rain 50%. 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The current time is 11:50 a.m. Central Daylight Time. The Austin NOAA Weather Radio Roundup, at 11 a.m. at Austin Bergstrom International, it was partly sunny. The temperature was 84, the dew point 75, the relative humidity was 74%, producing a heat index of 92, the wind south at 9 miles an hour, and the pressure was 30.05 inches and steady. At Camp Mabry, it was partly sunny. The temperature was 83, the dew point 75, the relative humidity was 77%, producing a heat index of 90, the wind variable at 5 miles an hour, and the pressure was 30.06 inches and steady. The report from Pflugerville was not available. Taylor, cloudy, 82. Lago Vista, cloudy, 80. Georgetown, partly sunny, 84. San Marcos, partly sunny, 84. Burnett, partly sunny, 81. Junction, partly sunny, 83. San Antonio, partly sunny, 85. Corpus Christi, partly sunny, 85. Houston, partly sunny, 88. Once again at Austin Bergstrom, it was 84, and at Camp May.

breed was 83. Elsewhere across the state, College Station mostly sunny 86. Amarillo sunny 85. Abilene mostly sunny 84. Dallas-Fort Worth mostly sunny 85. Your weather synopsis for South Central Texas. Tuesday, the sea breeze will bring isolated showers and thunderstorms along and south of Interstate 35. Mostly dry weather will settle in for the rest of the week. Temperatures will be near normal for the next 7 days. Your local forecast. Today, partly cloudy this morning, then mostly sunny with a slight chance of showers this afternoon. Highs in the lower 90s. Southeast winds 5 to 10 miles per hour. Chance of rain 20%. Tonight, mostly clear in the evening, then becoming partly cloudy. Lows in the mid-70s. South winds 5 to 10 miles per hour with gusts up to 20 miles per hour. Wednesday, partly cloudy. A slight chance of showers and thunderstorms in the afternoon. Humid with highs in the lower 90s. South winds 10 to 15 miles per hour. Highest heat index readings up to 105. Wednesday night, mostly clear in the evening, then becoming partly cloudy. Lows in the upper 70s. South winds 10 to 15 miles per hour with gusts up to 25 miles per hour. Thursday, partly cloudy. Highs in the mid-90s. South winds 10 to 15 miles per hour with gusts up to 25 miles per hour. Highest heat index readings up to 107. Thursday night, mostly clear in the evening, then becoming partly cloudy. Lows in the upper 70s. Friday through Saturday, partly cloudy with a slight chance of showers and thunderstorms. Highs in the mid-90s. Lows in the mid-70s. Highest heat index readings up to 105. Saturday night, partly cloudy. Lows in the upper 70s. Sunday, mostly cloudy in the morning, then partly cloudy with a slight chance of showers and thunderstorms in the afternoon. Highs in the mid-90s. Highest heat index readings up to 105. Sunday night, a slight chance of thunderstorms in the evening. Partly cloudy with a chance of showers. Lows in the mid-70s. Chance of rain 50%. Monday, mostly cloudy in the morning, then becoming partly cloudy. A chance of showers. A slight chance of thunderstorms in the morning, then a chance of thunderstorms in the afternoon. Highs in the lower 90s. Chance of rain 50%. 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The current time is 11:54 a.m. Central Daylight Time. The Austin NOAA Weather Radio Roundup, at 11 a.m. at Austin Bergstrom International, it was partly sunny. The temperature was 84, the dew point 75, the relative humidity was 74%, producing a heat index of 92, the wind south at 9 miles an hour, and the pressure was 30.05 inches and steady. At Camp Mabry, it was partly sunny. The temperature was 83, the dew point 75, the relative humidity was 77%, producing a heat index of 90, the wind variable at 5 miles an hour, and the pressure was 30.06 inches and steady. The report from Pflugerville was not available. Taylor, cloudy 82. Lago Vista, cloudy 80. Georgetown, partly sunny 84. San Marcos, partly sunny 84. Burnett, partly sunny 81. Junction, partly sunny 83. San Antonio, partly sunny 85. Corpus Christi, partly sunny 85. Houston, partly sunny 88. Once again at Austin Bergstrom, it was 84, and at Camp Mabry, it was 83. Elsewhere across the state, College Station, mostly sunny 86. Amarillo, sunny 85. Abilene, mostly sunny 84. Dallas-Fort Worth, mostly sunny 85.

Your weather synopsis for South Central Texas. Tuesday, the sea breeze will bring isolated showers and thunderstorms along and south of Interstate 35. Mostly dry weather will settle in for the rest of the week. Temperatures will be near normal for the next 7 days. Your local forecast. Today, partly cloudy this morning, then mostly sunny with a slight chance of showers this afternoon. Highs in the lower 90s. Southeast winds 5 to 10 miles per hour. Chance of rain 20%. Tonight, mostly clear in the evening, then becoming partly cloudy. Lows in the mid-70s. South winds 5 to 10 miles per hour with gusts up to 20 miles per hour. Wednesday, partly cloudy. A slight chance of showers and thunderstorms in the afternoon. Humid with highs in the lower 90s. South winds 10 to 15 miles per hour. Highest heat index readings up to 105. Wednesday night, mostly clear in the evening, then becoming partly cloudy. Lows in the upper 70s. South winds 10 to 15 miles per hour with gusts up to 25 miles per hour. Thursday, partly cloudy. Highs in the mid 90s. South winds 10 to 15 miles per hour with gusts up to 25 miles per hour. Highest heat index readings up to 107. Thursday night, mostly clear in the evening, then becoming partly cloudy. Lows in the upper 70s. Friday through Saturday, partly cloudy with a slight chance of showers and thunderstorms. Highs in the mid-90s. Lows in the mid-70s. Highest heat index readings up to 105. Saturday night, partly cloudy. Lows in the upper 70s. Sunday, mostly cloudy in the morning, then partly cloudy with a slight chance of showers and thunderstorms in the afternoon. Highs in the mid-90s. Highest heat index readings up to 105. Sunday night, a slight chance of thunderstorms in the evening. Partly cloudy with a chance of showers. Lows in the mid-70s. Chance of rain 50%. Monday, mostly cloudy in the morning, then becoming partly cloudy. A chance of showers. A slight chance of thunderstorms in the morning, then a chance of thunderstorms in the afternoon. Highs in the lower 90s. Chance of rain 50%. 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The current time is 11:59 a.m. Central Daylight Time. The Austin NOAA Weather Radio Roundup, at 11 a.m. at Austin Bergstrom International, it was partly sunny. The temperature was 84, the dew point 75, the relative humidity was 74%, producing a heat index of 92, the wind south at 9 miles an hour, and the pressure was 30.05 inches and steady. At Camp Mabry, it was partly sunny. The temperature was 83, the dew point 75, the relative humidity was 77%, producing a heat index of 90, the wind variable at 5 miles an hour, and the pressure was 30.06 inches and steady. The report from Pflugerville was not available. Taylor, cloudy, 82. Lago Vista, cloudy, 80. Georgetown, partly sunny, 84. San Marcos, partly sunny, 84. Burnett, partly sunny, 81. Junction, partly sunny, 83. San Antonio, partly sunny, 85. Corpus Christi, partly sunny, 85. Houston, partly sunny, 88. Once again at Austin Bergstrom, it was 84, and at Camp Mabry, it was 83. Elsewhere across the state, College Station, mostly sunny, 86. Amarillo, sunny, 85. Abilene, mostly sunny, 84. Dallas, Fort Worth, mostly sunny, 85. Your weather synopsis for South Central Texas. Tuesday, the sea breeze will bring isolated showers and thunderstorms along and south of Interstate 35. Mostly dry weather will settle in for the rest of the week. Temperatures will be near normal for the next 7 days.

your local forecast. Today, partly cloudy this morning, then mostly sunny with a slight chance of showers this afternoon. Highs in the lower 90s. Southeast winds 5 to 10 miles per hour. Chance of rain 20%. Tonight, mostly clear in the evening, then becoming partly cloudy. Lows in the mid-70s. South winds 5 to 10 miles per hour with gusts up to 20 miles per hour. Wednesday, partly cloudy. A slight chance of showers and thunderstorms in the afternoon. Humid with highs in the lower 90s. South winds 10 to 15 miles per hour. Highest heat index readings up to 105. Wednesday night, mostly clear in the evening, then becoming partly cloudy. Lows in the upper 70s. South winds 10 to 15 miles per hour with gusts up to 25 miles per hour. Thursday, partly cloudy. Highs in the mid-90s. South winds 10 to 15 miles per hour with gusts up to 25 miles per hour. Highest heat index readings up to 107. Thursday night, mostly clear in the evening, then becoming partly cloudy. Lows in the upper 70s. Friday through Saturday, partly cloudy with a slight chance of showers and thunderstorms. Highs in the mid-90s. Lows in the mid-70s. Highest heat index readings up to 105. Saturday night, partly cloudy. Lows in the upper 70s. Sunday, mostly cloudy in the morning, then partly cloudy with a slight chance of showers and thunderstorms in the afternoon. Highs in the mid-90s. Highest heat index readings up to 105. Sunday night, a slight chance of thunderstorms in the evening. Partly cloudy with a chance of showers. Lows in the mid-70s. Chance of rain 50%. Monday, mostly cloudy in the morning, then becoming partly cloudy. A chance of showers. A slight chance of thunderstorms in the morning, then a chance of thunderstorms in the afternoon. Highs in the lower 90s. Chance of rain 50%. The coastal waters forecast for Baffin Bay to Port Aransas out 20 nautical miles. Today, southeast winds 10 to 15 knots. Seas 3 to 4 feet, occasionally to 5 feet. Wave detail, southeast 4 feet at 7 seconds. Tonight, southeast winds around 15 knots. Seas 3 to 4 feet, occasionally to 5 feet. Wave detail, southeast 4 feet at 6 seconds. Wednesday, southeast winds 10 to 15 knots. Seas 3 to 4 feet, occasionally to 5 feet. Wave detail, southeast 4 feet at 6 seconds. Wednesday night, southeast winds 15 to 20 knots. Seas 4 to 5 feet, occasionally to 6 feet. Wave detail, southeast 4 feet at 7 seconds. Thursday, southeast winds 15 to 20 knots. Seas around 4 feet, occasionally to 5 feet. Wave detail, southeast 4 feet at 7 seconds. Thursday night, southeast winds 15 to 20 knots. Seas 4 to 5 feet, occasionally to 6 feet. Wave detail, southeast 5 feet at 7 seconds. Friday, southeast winds around 15 knots. Seas 4 to 5 feet, occasionally to 6 feet. Friday night, southeast winds 15 to 20 knots, diminishing to 10 to 15 knots after midnight. Seas 4 to 5 feet, occasionally to 6 feet. Saturday, southeast winds 10 to 15 knots. Seas 4 to 5 feet, occasionally to 6 feet. Saturday night, southeast winds 15 to 20 knots. Seas 4 to 5 feet, occasionally to 6 feet. 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The current time is 12:06 p.m. Central Daylight Time. Your weather synopsis for South Central Texas. Tuesday, the sea breeze will bring

isolated showers and thunderstorms along and south of Interstate 35. Mostly dry weather will settle in for the rest of the week. Temperatures will be near normal for the next 7 days. Your local forecast. Today, partly cloudy this morning, then mostly sunny with a slight chance of showers this afternoon. Highs in the lower 90s. Southeast winds 5 to 10 miles per hour. Chance of rain 20%. Tonight, mostly clear in the evening, then becoming partly cloudy. Lows in the mid-70s. South winds 5 to 10 miles per hour with gusts up to 20 miles per hour. Wednesday, partly cloudy. A slight chance of showers and thunderstorms in the afternoon. Humid with highs in the lower 90s. South winds 10 to 15 miles per hour. Highest heat index readings up to 105. Wednesday night, mostly clear in the evening, then becoming partly cloudy. Lows in the upper 70s. South winds 10 to 15 miles per hour with gusts up to 25 miles per hour. Thursday, partly cloudy. Highs in the mid-90s. South winds 10 to 15 miles per hour with gusts up to 25 miles per hour. Highest heat index readings up to 107. Thursday night, mostly clear in the evening, then becoming partly cloudy. Lows in the upper 70s. Friday through Saturday, partly cloudy with a slight chance of showers and thunderstorms. Highs in the mid-90s. Lows in the mid-70s. Highest heat index readings up to 105. Saturday night, partly cloudy. Lows in the upper 70s. Sunday, mostly cloudy in the morning, then partly cloudy with a slight chance of showers and thunderstorms in the afternoon. Highs in the mid-90s. Highest heat index readings up to 105. Sunday night, a slight chance of thunderstorms in the evening. Partly cloudy with a chance of showers. Lows in the mid-70s. Chance of rain 50%. Monday, mostly cloudy in the morning, then becoming partly cloudy. A chance of showers. A slight chance of thunderstorms in the morning, then a chance of thunderstorms in the afternoon. Highs in the lower 90s. Chance of rain 50%. 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The current time is 12:09 p.m. Central Daylight Time. Your weather synopsis for South Central Texas. Tuesday, the sea breeze will bring isolated showers and thunderstorms along and south of Interstate 35. Mostly dry weather will settle in for the rest of the week. Temperatures will be near normal for the next 7 days. Your local forecast. Today, partly cloudy this morning, then mostly sunny with a slight chance of showers this afternoon. Highs in the lower 90s. Southeast winds 5 to 10 miles per hour. Chance of rain 20%. Tonight, mostly clear in the evening, then becoming partly cloudy. Lows in the mid-70s. South winds 5 to 10 miles per hour with gusts up to 20 miles per hour. Wednesday, partly cloudy. A slight chance of showers and thunderstorms in the afternoon. Humid with highs in the lower 90s. South winds 10 to 15 miles per hour. Highest heat index readings up to 105. Wednesday night, mostly clear in the evening, then becoming partly cloudy. Lows in the upper 70s. South winds 10 to 15 miles per hour with gusts up to 25 miles per hour. Thursday, partly cloudy. Highs in the mid-90s. South winds 10 to 15 miles per hour with gusts up to 25 miles per hour. Highest heat index readings up to 107. Thursday night, mostly clear in the evening, then becoming partly cloudy. Lows in the upper 70s. Friday through Saturday, partly cloudy with a slight chance of showers and thunderstorms. Highs in the mid-90s. Lows in the mid-70s.

highest heat index readings up to 105. Saturday night, partly cloudy. Lows in the upper 70s. Sunday, mostly cloudy in the morning, then partly cloudy with a slight chance of showers and thunderstorms in the afternoon. Highs in the mid-90s. Highest heat index readings up to 105. Sunday night, a slight chance of thunderstorms in the evening. Partly cloudy with a chance of showers. Lows in the mid-70s. Chance of rain 50%. Monday, mostly cloudy in the morning, then becoming partly cloudy. A chance of showers. A slight chance of thunderstorms in the morning, then a chance of thunderstorms in the afternoon. Highs in the lower 90s. Chance of rain 50%. 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The current time is 12:12 p.m. Central Daylight Time. Your weather synopsis for South Central Texas. Tuesday, the sea breeze will bring isolated showers and thunderstorms along and south of Interstate 35. Mostly dry weather will settle in for the rest of the week. Temperatures will be near normal for the next 7 days. Your local forecast. Today, partly cloudy this morning, then mostly sunny with a slight chance of showers this afternoon. Highs in the lower 90s. Southeast winds 5 to 10 miles per hour. Chance of rain 20%. Tonight, mostly clear in the evening, then becoming partly cloudy. Lows in the mid-70s. South winds 5 to 10 miles per hour with gusts up to 20 miles per hour. Wednesday, partly cloudy. A slight chance of showers and thunderstorms in the afternoon. Humid with highs in the lower 90s. South winds 10 to 15 miles per hour. Highest heat index readings up to 105. Wednesday night, mostly clear in the evening, then becoming partly cloudy. Lows in the upper 70s. South winds 10 to 15 miles per hour with gusts up to 25 miles per hour. Thursday, partly cloudy. Highs in the mid-90s. South winds 10 to 15 miles per hour with gusts up to 25 miles per hour. Highest heat index readings up to 107. Thursday night, mostly clear in the evening, then becoming partly cloudy. Lows in the upper 70s. Friday through Saturday, partly cloudy with a slight chance of showers and thunderstorms. Highs in the mid-90s. Lows in the mid-70s. Highest heat index readings up to 105. Saturday night, partly cloudy. Lows in the upper 70s. Sunday, mostly cloudy in the morning, then partly cloudy with a slight chance of showers and thunderstorms in the afternoon. Highs in the mid-90s. Highest heat index readings up to 105. Sunday night, a slight chance of thunderstorms in the evening. Partly cloudy with a chance of showers. Lows in the mid-70s. Chance of rain 50%. Monday, mostly cloudy in the morning, then becoming partly cloudy. A chance of showers. A slight chance of thunderstorms in the morning, then a chance of thunderstorms in the afternoon. Highs in the lower 90s. Chance of rain 50%. 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The current time is 12:15 p.m. Central Daylight Time. The Austin NOAA Weather Radio Roundup, at noon at Austin Bergstrom International, it was partly sunny. The temperature was 86, the dew point 74, the relative humidity was 67%, producing a heat index of 94, the wind southeast at 8 miles an hour, and the pressure was 30.04 inches and falling. At Camp Mabry, it was partly sunny. The temperature was 85, the dew point 74, the relative

The humidity was 69%, producing a heat index of 92, the wind variable at 6 miles an hour, and the pressure was 30.06 inches and steady. The report from Pflugerville was not available. Taylor, partly sunny, 86. Lago Vista, partly sunny, 83. Georgetown, partly sunny, 86. San Marcos, partly sunny, 88. Burnett, partly sunny, 84. Junction, mostly sunny, 88. San Antonio, partly sunny, 87. Corpus Christi, partly sunny, 89. Was 85. Elsewhere across

week. Temperatures will be near normal for the next 7 days. Your local forecast. Today, partly cloudy this morning, then mostly sunny with a slight chance of showers this afternoon. Highs in the lower 90s. Southeast winds 5 to 10 miles per hour. Chance of rain 20%. Tonight, mostly clear in the evening, then becoming partly cloudy. Lows in the mid-70s. South winds 5 to 10 miles per hour with gusts up to 20 miles per hour. Wednesday, partly cloudy. A slight chance of showers and thunderstorms in the afternoon. Humid with highs in the lower 90s. South winds 10 to 15 miles per hour. Highest heat index readings up to 105. Wednesday night, mostly clear in the evening, then becoming partly cloudy. Lows in the upper 70s. South winds 10 to 15 miles per hour with gusts up to 25 miles per hour. Thursday, partly cloudy. Highs in the mid 90s. South winds 10 to 15 miles per hour with gusts up to 25 miles per hour. Highest heat index readings up to 107. Thursday night, mostly clear in the evening, then becoming partly cloudy. Lows in the upper 70s. Friday through Saturday, partly cloudy with a slight chance of showers and thunderstorms. Highs in the mid-90s. Lows in the mid-70s. Highest heat index readings up to 105. Saturday night, partly cloudy. Lows in the upper 70s. Sunday, mostly cloudy in the morning, then partly cloudy with a slight chance of showers and thunderstorms in the afternoon. Highs in the mid-90s. Highest heat index readings up to 105. Sunday night, a slight chance of thunderstorms in the evening. Partly cloudy with a chance of showers. Lows in the mid-70s. Chance of rain 50%. Monday, mostly cloudy in the morning, then becoming partly cloudy. A chance of showers. A slight chance of thunderstorms in the morning, then a chance of thunderstorms in the afternoon. Highs in the lower 90s. Chance of rain 50%. 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The current time is 12:20 p.m. Central Daylight Time. The Austin NOAA Weather Radio Roundup, at noon at Austin Bergstrom International, it was partly sunny. The temperature was 86, the dew point 74, the relative humidity was 67%, producing a heat index of 94, the wind southeast at 8 miles an hour, and the pressure was 30.04 inches and falling. At Camp Mabry, it was partly sunny. The temperature was 85, the dew point 74, the relative humidity was 69%, producing a heat index of 92, the wind variable at 6 miles an hour, and the pressure was 30.06 inches and steady. The report from Pflugerville was not available. Taylor, partly sunny, 86.

Amarillo, sunny 88. Abilene, mostly sunny 88. Dallas, Fort Worth, mostly sunny 87. Your weather synopsis for South Central Texas. Tuesday, the sea breeze will bring isolated showers and thunderstorms along and south of Interstate 35. Mostly dry weather will settle in for the rest of the week. Temperatures will be near normal for the next 7 days. Your local forecast. Today, partly cloudy this morning, then mostly sunny with a slight chance of showers this afternoon. Highs in the lower 90s. Southeast winds 5 to 10 miles per hour. Chance of rain 20%. Tonight, mostly clear in the evening, then becoming partly cloudy. Lows in the mid-70s. South winds 5 to 10 miles per hour with gusts up to 20 miles per hour. Wednesday, partly cloudy. A slight chance of showers and thunderstorms in the afternoon. Humid with highs in the lower 90s. South winds 10 to 15 miles per hour. Highest heat index readings up to 105. Wednesday night, mostly clear in the evening, then becoming partly cloudy. Lows in the upper 70s. South winds 10 to 15 miles per hour with gusts up to 25 miles per hour. Thursday, partly cloudy. Highs in the mid-90s. South winds 10 to 15 miles per hour with gusts up to 25 miles per hour. Highest heat index readings up to 107. South winds 10 to 15 miles per hour with gusts up to 25 miles per hour. Highest heat index readings up to 107. Thursday night, mostly clear in the evening, then becoming partly cloudy. Lows in the upper 70s. Friday through Saturday, partly cloudy with a slight chance of showers and thunderstorms. Highs in the mid-90s. Lows in the mid-70s. Highest heat index readings up to 105. Saturday night, partly cloudy. Lows in the upper 70s. Sunday, mostly cloudy in the morning, then partly cloudy with a slight chance of showers and thunderstorms in the afternoon. Highs in the mid-90s. Highest heat index readings up to 105. Sunday night, a slight chance of thunderstorms in the evening. Partly cloudy with a chance of showers. Lows in the mid-70s. Chance of rain 50%. Monday, mostly cloudy in the morning, then becoming partly cloudy. A chance of showers. A slight chance of thunderstorms in the morning, then a chance of thunderstorms in the afternoon. Highs in the lower 90s. Chance of rain 50%. The coastal waters forecast from Baffin Bay to Port Aransas out 20 nautical miles. Today, southeast winds 10 to 15 knots. Seas 3 to 4 feet, occasionally to 5 feet. Wave detail, southeast 4 feet at 7 seconds. Tonight, southeast winds around 15 knots. Seas 3 to 4 feet, occasionally to 5 feet. Wave detail, southeast 4 feet at 6 seconds. Wednesday, southeast winds 10 to 15 knots. Seas 3 to 4 feet, occasionally to 5 feet. Wave detail, southeast 4 feet at 6 seconds. Wednesday night, southeast winds 15 to 20 knots. Seas 4 to 5 feet, occasionally to 6 feet. Wave detail, southeast 4 feet at 7 seconds. Thursday, southeast winds 15 to 20 knots. Seas around 4 feet, occasionally to 5 feet. Wave detail, southeast 4 feet at 7 seconds. Thursday night, southeast winds 15 to 20 knots. Seas 4 to 5 feet, occasionally to 6 feet. Wave detail, southeast 5 feet at 7 seconds. Friday, southeast winds around 15 knots. Seas 4 to 5 feet, occasionally to 6 feet. Friday night, southeast winds 15 to 20 knots, diminishing to 10 to 15 knots after midnight. Seas 4 to 5 feet, occasionally to 6 feet. Saturday, southeast winds 10 to 15 knots. Seas 4 to 5 feet, occasionally to 6 feet. Saturday.

at Camp Mabry. It was partly sunny. The temperature was 85, the dew point 74, the relative humidity was 69%, producing a heat index of 92, the wind variable at 6 miles an hour, and the pressure was 30.06 inches and steady. The report from Pflugerville was not available. Taylor, partly sunny, 86. Lago Vista, partly sunny, 83. Georgetown, partly sunny, 86. San Marcos, partly sunny, 88. Burnett, partly sunny, 84. Junction, mostly sunny, 88. San Antonio, partly sunny, 87. Corpus Christi, partly sunny, 89. Houston, partly sunny, 88. Once again at Austin Bergstrom, it was 86, and at Camp Mabry, it was 85. Elsewhere across the state, College Station, sunny, 88. Amarillo, sunny, 88. Abilene, mostly sunny, 88. Dallas-Fort Worth, mostly sunny, 87. Your weather synopsis for South Central Texas. Tuesday, the sea breeze will bring isolated showers and thunderstorms along and south of Interstate 35. Mostly dry weather will settle in for the rest of the week. Temperatures will be near normal for the next 7 days. Your local forecast. Today, partly cloudy this morning, then mostly sunny with a slight chance of showers this afternoon. Highs in the lower 90s. Southeast winds 5 to 10 miles per hour. Chance of rain 20%. Tonight, mostly clear in the evening, then becoming partly cloudy. Lows in the mid-70s. South winds 5 to 10 miles per hour with gusts up to 20 miles per hour. Wednesday, partly cloudy. A slight chance of showers and thunderstorms in the afternoon. Humid with highs in the lower 90s. South winds 10 to 15 miles per hour. Highest heat index readings up to 105. Wednesday night, mostly clear in the evening, then becoming partly cloudy. Lows in the upper 70s. South winds 10 to 15 miles per hour with gusts up to 25 miles per hour. Thursday, partly cloudy. Highs in the mid 90s. South winds 10 to 15 miles per hour with gusts up to 25 miles per hour. Highest heat index readings up to 107. Thursday night, mostly clear in the evening, then becoming partly cloudy. Lows in the upper 70s. Friday through Saturday, partly cloudy with a slight chance of showers and thunderstorms. Highs in the mid-90s. Lows in the mid-70s. Highest heat index readings up to 105. Saturday night, partly cloudy. Lows in the upper 70s. Sunday, mostly cloudy in the morning, then partly cloudy with a slight chance of showers and thunderstorms in the afternoon. Highs in the mid-90s. Highest heat index readings up to 105. Sunday night, a slight chance of thunderstorms in the evening. Partly cloudy with a chance of showers. Lows in the mid-70s. Chance of rain 50%. Monday, mostly cloudy in the morning, then becoming partly cloudy. A chance of showers. A slight chance of thunderstorms in the morning, then a chance of thunderstorms in the afternoon. Highs in the lower 90s. Chance of rain 50%. 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The current time is 12:41 p.m. Central Daylight Time. The Austin NOAA Weather Radio Roundup, at noon at Austin Bergstrom International, it was partly sunny. The temperature was 86, the dew point 74, the relative humidity was 67%, producing a heat index of 94, the wind southeast at 8 miles an hour, and the pressure was 30.04 inches and falling. At Camp Mabry, it was partly sunny. The temperature was 85, the dew point 74, the relative humidity was 69%, producing a heat index of 92, the wind variable at 6 miles an hour, and the pressure was 30.06

inches and steady. The report from Pflugerville was not available. Taylor, partly sunny, 86. Lago Vista, partly sunny, 83. Georgetown, partly sunny, 86. San Marcos, partly sunny, 88. Burnett, partly sunny, 84. Junction, mostly sunny, 88. San Antonio, partly sunny, 87. Corpus Christi, partly sunny, 89. Houston, partly sunny, 88. Once again at Austin Bergstrom, it was 86, and at Camp Mabry, it was 85. Elsewhere across the state, College Station, sunny, 88. Amarillo, sunny, 88. Abilene, mostly sunny, 88. Dallas, Fort Worth, mostly sunny, 87. Your weather synopsis for South Central Texas. Tuesday, the sea breeze will bring isolated showers and thunderstorms along and south of Interstate 35. Mostly dry weather will settle in for the rest of the week. Temperatures will be near normal for the next 7 days. Your local forecast. Today, partly cloudy this morning, then mostly sunny with a slight chance of showers this afternoon. Highs in the lower 90s. Southeast winds 5 to 10 miles per hour. Chance of rain 20%. Tonight, mostly clear in the evening, then becoming partly cloudy. Lows in the mid-70s. South winds 5 to 10 miles per hour with gusts up to 20 miles per hour. Wednesday, partly cloudy. A slight chance of showers and thunderstorms in the afternoon. Humid with highs in the lower 90s. South winds 10 to 15 miles per hour. Highest heat index readings up to 105. Wednesday night, mostly clear in the evening, then becoming partly cloudy. Lows in the upper 70s. South winds 10 to 15 miles per hour with gusts up to 25 miles per hour. Thursday, partly cloudy. Highs in the mid 90s. South winds 10 to 15 miles per hour with gusts up to 25 miles per hour. Highest heat index readings up to 107. Thursday night, mostly clear in the evening, then becoming partly cloudy. Lows in the upper 70s. Friday through Saturday, partly cloudy with a slight chance of showers and thunderstorms. Highs in the mid-90s. Lows in the mid-70s. Highest heat index readings up to 105. Saturday night, partly cloudy. Lows in the upper 70s. Sunday, mostly cloudy in the morning, then partly cloudy with a slight chance of showers and thunderstorms in the afternoon. Highs in the mid-90s. Highest heat index readings up to 105. Sunday night, a slight chance of thunderstorms in the evening. Partly cloudy with a chance of showers. Lows in the mid-70s. Chance of rain 50%. Monday, mostly cloudy in the morning, then becoming partly cloudy. A chance of showers. A slight chance of thunderstorms in the morning, then a chance of thunderstorms in the afternoon. Highs in the lower 90s. Chance of rain 50%. The Tropical Weather Outlook. For the North Atlantic, Caribbean Sea, and the Gulf of America, tropical cyclone formation is not expected during the next 7 days. 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The Austin NOAA Weather Radio Roundup, at noon at Austin Bergstrom International, it was partly sunny. The temperature was 86, the dew point 74, the relative humidity was 67%, producing a heat index of 94, the wind southeast at 8 miles an hour, and the pressure was 30.04 inches and falling. At Camp Mabry, it was partly sunny. The temperature was 85, the dew point 74, the relative humidity was 69%, producing a heat index of 92, the wind variable at 6 miles an hour, and the pressure was 30.06 inches and steady. The report from Pflugerville was not available.

Taylor, partly sunny, 86. Lago Vista, partly sunny, 83. Georgetown, partly sunny, 86. San Marcos, partly sunny, 88. Burnett, partly sunny, 84. Junction, mostly sunny, 88. San Antonio, partly sunny, 87. Corpus Christi, partly sunny, 89. Houston, partly sunny, 88. Once again at Austin Bergstrom, it was 86, and at Camp Mabry, it was 85. Elsewhere across the state, College Station, sunny, 88. Amarillo, sunny, 88. Abilene, mostly sunny, 88. Dallas, Fort Worth, mostly sunny, 87. Your weather synopsis for South Central Texas. Tuesday, the sea breeze will bring isolated showers and thunderstorms along and south of Interstate 35. Mostly dry weather will settle in for the rest of the week. Temperatures will be near normal for the next 7 days. Your local forecast. Today, partly cloudy this morning, then mostly sunny with a slight chance of showers this afternoon. Highs in the lower 90s. Southeast winds 5 to 10 miles per hour. Chance of rain 20%. Tonight, mostly clear in the evening, then becoming partly cloudy. Lows in the mid-70s. South winds 5 to 10 miles per hour with gusts up to 20 miles per hour. Wednesday, partly cloudy. A slight chance of showers and thunderstorms in the afternoon. Humid with highs in the lower 90s. South winds 10 to 15 miles per hour. Highest heat index readings up to 105. Wednesday night, mostly clear in the evening, then becoming partly cloudy. Lows in the upper 70s. South winds 10 to 15 miles per hour with gusts up to 25 miles per hour. Thursday, partly cloudy. Highs in the mid-90s. South winds 10 to 15 miles per hour with gusts up to 25 miles per hour. Highest heat index readings up to 107. Thursday night, mostly clear in the evening, then becoming partly cloudy. Lows in the upper 70s. Friday through Saturday, partly cloudy with a slight chance of showers and thunderstorms. Highs in the mid-90s. Lows in the mid-70s. Highest heat index readings up to 105. Saturday night, partly cloudy. Lows in the upper 70s. Sunday, mostly cloudy in the morning, then partly cloudy with a slight chance of showers and thunderstorms in the afternoon. Highs in the mid-90s. Highest heat index readings up to 105. Sunday night, a slight chance of thunderstorms in the evening. Partly cloudy with a chance of showers. Lows in the mid-70s. Chance of rain 50%. Monday, mostly cloudy in the morning, then becoming partly cloudy. A chance of showers. A slight chance of thunderstorms in the morning, then a chance of thunderstorms in the afternoon. Highs in the lower 90s. Chance of rain 50%. 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The current time is 12:51 p.m. Central Daylight Time. The Austin NOAA Weather Radio Roundup, at noon at Austin Bergstrom International, it was partly sunny. The temperature was 86, the dew point 74, the relative humidity was 67%, producing a heat index of 94, the wind southeast at 8 miles an hour, and the pressure was 30.04 inches and falling. At Camp Mabry, it was partly sunny. The temperature was 85, the dew point 74, the relative humidity was 69%, producing a heat index of 92, the wind variable at 6 miles an hour, and the pressure was 30.06 inches and steady. The report from Pflugerville was not available. Taylor, partly sunny, 86. Lago Vista, partly sunny, 83. Georgetown, partly sunny, 86. San Marcos, partly sunny, 88. Burnett, partly sunny, 84. Junction, mostly sunny, 88.

San Antonio, partly sunny, 87. Corpus Christi, partly sunny, 89. Houston, partly sunny, 88. Once again at Austin Bergstrom, it was 86, and at Camp Mabry, it was 85. Elsewhere across the state, College Station, sunny, 88. Amarillo, sunny, 88. Abilene, mostly sunny, 88. Dallas, Fort Worth, mostly sunny, 87. Your weather synopsis for South Central Texas. Tuesday, the sea breeze will bring isolated showers and thunderstorms along and south of Interstate 35. Mostly dry weather will settle in for the rest of the week. Temperatures will be near normal for the next 7 days. Your local forecast. Today, partly cloudy this morning, then mostly sunny with a slight chance of showers this afternoon. Highs in the lower 90s. Southeast winds 5 to 10 miles per hour. Chance of rain 20%. Tonight, mostly clear in the evening, then becoming partly cloudy. Lows in the mid-70s. South winds 5 to 10 miles per hour with gusts up to 20 miles per hour. Wednesday, partly cloudy. A slight chance of showers and thunderstorms in the afternoon. Humid with highs in the lower 90s. South winds 10 to 15 miles per hour. Highest heat index readings up to 105. Wednesday night, mostly clear in the evening, then becoming partly cloudy. Lows in the upper 70s. South winds 10 to 15 miles per hour with gusts up to 25 miles per hour. Thursday, partly cloudy. Highs in the mid-90s. South winds 10 to 15 miles per hour with gusts up to 25 miles per hour. Highest heat index readings up to 107. Thursday night, mostly clear in the evening, then becoming partly cloudy. Lows in the upper 70s. Friday through Saturday, partly cloudy with a slight chance of showers and thunderstorms. Highs in the mid-90s. Lows in the mid-70s. Highest heat index readings up to 105. Saturday night, partly cloudy. Lows in the upper 70s. Sunday, mostly cloudy in the morning, then partly cloudy with a slight chance of showers and thunderstorms in the afternoon. Highs in the mid-90s. Highest heat index readings up to 105. Sunday night, a slight chance of thunderstorms in the evening. Partly cloudy with a chance of showers. Lows in the mid-70s. Chance of rain 50%. Monday, mostly cloudy in the morning, then becoming partly cloudy. A chance of showers. A slight chance of thunderstorms in the morning, then a chance of thunderstorms in the afternoon. Highs in the lower 90s. Chance of rain 50%. 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The current time is 12:55 p.m. Central Daylight Time. The Austin NOAA Weather Radio Roundup, at noon at Austin Bergstrom International, it was partly sunny. The temperature was 86, the dew point 74, the relative humidity was 67%, producing a heat index of 94, the wind southeast at 8 miles an hour, and the pressure was 30.04 inches and falling. At Camp Mabry, it was partly sunny. The temperature was 85, the dew point 74, the relative humidity was 69%, producing a heat index of 92, the wind variable at 6 miles an hour, and the pressure was 30.06 inches and steady. The report from Pflugerville was not available. Taylor, partly sunny, 86. Lago Vista, partly sunny, 83. Georgetown, partly sunny, 86. San Marcos, partly sunny, 88. Burnett, partly sunny, 84. Junction, mostly sunny, 88. San Antonio, partly sunny, 87. Corpus Christi, partly sunny, 89. Houston, partly sunny, 88. Once again at Austin Bergstrom, it was 86, and at Camp Mabry, it was 85. Elsewhere across

Estate, College Station, Sunny 88. Amarillo, Sunny 88. Abilene, mostly sunny 88. Dallas, Fort Worth, mostly sunny 87. Your weather synopsis for South Central Texas. Tuesday, the sea breeze will bring isolated showers and thunderstorms along and south of Interstate 35. Mostly dry weather will settle in for the rest of the week. Temperatures will be near normal for the next 7 days. Your local forecast. Today, partly cloudy this morning, then mostly sunny with a slight chance of showers this afternoon. Highs in the lower 90s. Southeast winds 5 to 10 miles per hour. Chance of rain 20%. Tonight, mostly clear in the evening, then becoming partly cloudy. Lows in the mid-70s. South winds 5 to 10 miles per hour with gusts up to 20 miles per hour. Wednesday, partly cloudy. A slight chance of showers and thunderstorms in the afternoon. Humid with highs in the lower 90s. South winds 10 to 15 miles per hour. Highest heat index readings up to 105. Wednesday night, mostly clear in the evening, then becoming partly cloudy. Lows in the upper 70s. South winds 10 to 15 miles per hour with gusts up to 25 miles per hour. Thursday, partly cloudy. Highs in the mid-90s. South winds 10 to 15 miles per hour with gusts up to 25 miles per hour. Highest heat index readings up to 107. Thursday night, mostly clear in the evening, then becoming partly cloudy. Lows in the upper 70s. Friday through Saturday, partly cloudy with a slight chance of showers and thunderstorms. Highs in the mid-90s. Lows in the mid-70s. Highest heat index readings up to 105. Saturday night, partly cloudy. Lows in the upper 70s. Sunday, mostly cloudy in the morning, then partly cloudy with a slight chance of showers and thunderstorms in the afternoon. Highs in the mid-90s. Highest heat index readings up to 105. Sunday night, a slight chance of thunderstorms in the evening. Partly cloudy with a chance of showers. Lows in the mid-70s. Chance of rain 50%. Monday, mostly cloudy in the morning, then becoming partly cloudy. A chance of showers. A slight chance of thunderstorms in the morning, then a chance of thunderstorms in the afternoon. Highs in the lower 90s. Chance of rain 50%. 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The current time is 1 p.m. Central Daylight Time. The Austin, NOAA Weather Radio Roundup, at noon at Austin Bergstrom International, it was partly sunny. The temperature was 86, the dew point 74, the relative humidity was 67%, producing a heat index of 94, the wind southeast at 8 miles an hour, and the pressure was 30.04 inches and falling. At Camp Mabry, it was partly sunny. The temperature was 85, the dew point 74, the relative humidity was 69%, producing a heat index of 92, the wind variable at 6 miles an hour, and the pressure was 30.06 inches and steady. The report from Pflugerville was not available. Taylor, partly sunny, 86. Lago Vista, partly sunny, 83. Georgetown, partly sunny, 86. San Marcos, partly sunny, 88. Burnett, partly sunny, 84. Junction, mostly sunny, 88. San Antonio, partly sunny, 87. Corpus Christi, partly sunny, 89. Houston, partly sunny, 88. Once again at Austin Bergstrom, it was 86, and at Camp Mabry, it was 85. Elsewhere across the state, College Station, sunny, 88. Amarillo, sunny, 88. Abilene, mostly sunny, 88. Dallas, Fort Worth, mostly sunny, 87. The coastal waters forecast from Baffin Bay to Port Aransas out 20 nautical miles.

Today, southeast winds 10 to 15 knots. Seas 3 to 4 feet, occasionally to 5 feet. Wave detail, southeast 4 feet at 7 seconds. Tonight, southeast winds around 15 knots. Seas 3 to 4 feet, occasionally to 5 feet. Wave detail, southeast 4 feet at 6 seconds. Wednesday, southeast winds 10 to 15 knots. Seas 3 to 4 feet, occasionally to 5 feet. Wave detail, southeast 4 feet at 6 seconds. Wednesday night, southeast winds 15 to 20 knots. Seas 4 to 5 feet, occasionally to 6 feet. Wave detail, southeast 4 feet at 7 seconds. Thursday, southeast winds 15 to 20 knots. Seas around 4 feet, occasionally to 5 feet. Wave detail, southeast 4 feet at 7 seconds. Thursday night, southeast winds 15 to 20 knots. Seas 4 to 5 feet, occasionally to 6 feet. Wave detail, southeast 5 feet at 7 seconds. Friday, southeast winds around 15 knots. Seas 4 to 5 feet, occasionally to 6 feet. Friday night, southeast winds 15 to 20 knots, diminishing to 10 to 15 knots after midnight. Seas 4 to 5 feet, occasionally to 6 feet. Saturday, southeast winds 10 to 15 knots. Seas 4 to 5 feet, occasionally to 6 feet. Saturday night, southeast winds 15 to 20 knots. Seas 4 to 5 feet, occasionally to 6 feet. Your weather synopsis for South Central Texas. Tuesday, the sea breeze will bring isolated showers and thunderstorms along and south of Interstate 35. Mostly dry weather will settle in for the rest of the week. Temperatures will be near normal for the next 7 days. Your local forecast. Today, partly cloudy this morning, then mostly sunny with a slight chance of showers this afternoon. Highs in the lower 90s. Southeast winds 5 to 10 miles per hour. Chance of rain 20%. Tonight, mostly clear in the evening, then becoming partly cloudy. Lows in the mid-70s. South winds 5 to 10 miles per hour with gusts up to 20 miles per hour. Wednesday, partly cloudy. A slight chance of showers and thunderstorms in the afternoon. Humid with highs in the lower 90s. South winds 10 to 15 miles per hour. Highest heat index readings up to 105. Wednesday night, mostly clear in the evening, then becoming partly cloudy. Lows in the upper 70s. South winds 10 to 15 miles per hour with gusts up to 25 miles per hour. Thursday, partly cloudy. Highs in the mid 90s. South winds 10 to 15 miles per hour with gusts up to 25 miles per hour. Highest heat index readings up to 107. Thursday night, mostly clear in the evening, then becoming partly cloudy. Lows in the upper 70s. Friday through Saturday, partly cloudy with a slight chance of showers and thunderstorms. Highs in the mid-90s. Lows in the mid-70s. Highest heat index readings up to 105. Saturday night, partly cloudy. Lows in the upper 70s. Sunday, mostly cloudy in the morning, then partly cloudy with a slight chance of showers and thunderstorms in the afternoon. Highs in the mid-90s. Highest heat index readings up to 105. Sunday night, a slight chance of thunderstorms in the evening. Partly cloudy with a chance of showers. Lows in the mid-70s. Chance of rain 50%. Monday, mostly cloudy in the morning, then becoming partly cloudy. A chance of showers. A slight chance of thunderstorms in the morning, then a chance of thunderstorms in the afternoon. Highs in the lower 90s. Chance of rain 50%. 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

The current time is 1:07 p.m. Central Daylight Time. Your weather synopsis for South Central Texas. Tuesday, the sea breeze will bring isolated showers and thunderstorms along and south of Interstate 35. Mostly dry weather will settle in for the rest of the week. Temperatures will be near normal for the next 7 days. Your local forecast. Today, partly cloudy this morning, then mostly sunny with a slight chance of showers this afternoon. Highs in the lower 90s. Southeast winds 5 to 10 miles per hour. Chance of rain 20%. Tonight, mostly clear in the evening, then becoming partly cloudy. Lows in the mid-70s. South winds 5 to 10 miles per hour with gusts up to 20 miles per hour. Wednesday, partly cloudy. A slight chance of showers and thunderstorms in the afternoon. Humid with highs in the lower 90s. South winds 10 to 15 miles per hour. Highest heat index readings up to 105. Wednesday night, mostly clear in the evening, then becoming partly cloudy. Lows in the upper 70s. South winds 10 to 15 miles per hour with gusts up to 25 miles per hour. Thursday, partly cloudy. Highs in the mid-90s. South winds 10 to 15 miles per hour with gusts up to 25 miles per hour. Highest heat index readings up to 107. Thursday night, mostly clear in the evening, then becoming partly cloudy. Lows in the upper 70s. Friday through Saturday, partly cloudy with a slight chance of showers and thunderstorms. Highs in the mid-90s. Lows in the mid-70s. Highest heat index readings up to 105. Saturday night, partly cloudy. Lows in the upper 70s. Sunday, mostly cloudy in the morning, then partly cloudy with a slight chance of showers and thunderstorms in the afternoon. Highs in the mid-90s. Highest heat index readings up to 105. Sunday night, a slight chance of thunderstorms in the evening. Partly cloudy with a chance of showers. Lows in the mid-70s. Chance of rain 50%. Monday, mostly cloudy in the morning, then becoming partly cloudy. A chance of showers. A slight chance of thunderstorms in the morning, then a chance of thunderstorms in the afternoon. Highs in the lower 90s. Chance of rain 50%. The Tropical Weather Outlook. For the North Atlantic, Caribbean Sea, and the Gulf of America, tropical cyclone formation is not expected during the next 7 days. 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The current time is 1:10 p.m. Central Daylight Time. Your weather synopsis for South Central Texas. Tuesday, the sea breeze will bring isolated showers and thunderstorms along and south of Interstate 35. Mostly dry weather will settle in for the rest of the week. Temperatures will be near normal for the next 7 days. Your local forecast. Today, partly cloudy this morning, then mostly sunny with a slight chance of showers this afternoon. Highs in the lower 90s. Southeast winds 5 to 10 miles per hour. Chance of rain 20%. Tonight, mostly clear in the evening, then becoming partly cloudy. Lows in the mid-70s. South winds 5 to 10 miles per hour with gusts up to 20 miles per hour. Wednesday, partly cloudy. A slight chance of showers and thunderstorms in the afternoon. Humid with highs in the lower 90s. South winds 10 to 15 miles per hour. Highest heat index readings up to 105. Wednesday night, mostly clear in the evening, then becoming partly cloudy. Lows in the upper 70s. South winds 10 to 15 miles per hour with gusts up to 25 miles per hour. Thursday, partly cloudy. Highs in the mid-90s. South winds 10 to 15 miles per hour with gusts up to 25 miles per hour.

are. Highest heat index readings up to 107. Thursday night, mostly clear in the evening, then becoming partly cloudy. Lows in the upper 70s. Friday through Saturday, partly cloudy with a slight chance of showers and thunderstorms. Highs in the mid-90s. Lows in the mid-70s. Highest heat index readings up to 105. Saturday night, partly cloudy. Lows in the upper 70s. Sunday, mostly cloudy in the morning, then partly cloudy with a slight chance of showers and thunderstorms in the afternoon. Highs in the mid-90s. Highest heat index readings up to 105. Sunday night, a slight chance of thunderstorms in the evening. Partly cloudy with a chance of showers. Lows in the mid-70s. Chance of rain 50%. Monday, mostly cloudy in the morning, then becoming partly cloudy. A chance of showers. A slight chance of thunderstorms in the morning, then a chance of thunderstorms in the afternoon. Highs in the lower 90s. Chance of rain 50%. 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The current time is 1:13 p.m. Central Daylight Time. The Austin NOAA Weather Radio Roundup. At 1 p.m. at Austin Bergstrom International, it was partly sunny. The temperature was 88, the dew point 73, the relative humidity was 61%, producing a heat index of 95, the wind south at 7 miles an hour, and the pressure was 30.03 inches and falling. At Camp Mabry, it was partly sunny. The temperature was 86, the dew point 74, the relative humidity was 67%, producing a heat index of 94, the wind southeast at 8 miles an hour, and the pressure was 30.06 inches and steady. The report from Pflugerville was not available. Taylor, mostly sunny, 86. Lago Vista, cloudy, 83. Georgetown, partly sunny, 87. San Marcos, mostly sunny, 89. Burnett, partly sunny, 87. Junction, partly sunny, 87. San Antonio, partly sunny, 88. Corpus Christi, mostly sunny, 89. Houston, mostly sunny, 88. Once again at Austin Bergstrom, it was 88, and at Camp Mabry, it was 86. Elsewhere across the state, College Station, mostly sunny, 88. Amarillo, sunny, 89. Abilene, mostly sunny, 90. Dallas-Fort Worth, partly sunny, 89. Your weather synopsis for South Central Texas. Tuesday, the sea breeze will bring isolated showers and thunderstorms along and south of Interstate 35. Mostly dry weather will settle in for the rest of the week. Temperatures will be near normal for the next 7 days. Your local forecast. Today, partly cloudy this morning, then mostly sunny with a slight chance of showers this afternoon. Highs in the lower 90s. Southeast winds 5 to 10 miles per hour. Chance of rain 20%. Tonight, mostly clear in the evening, then becoming partly cloudy. Lows in the mid-70s. South winds 5 to 10 miles per hour with gusts up to 20 miles per hour. Wednesday, partly cloudy. A slight chance of showers and thunderstorms in the afternoon. Humid with highs in the lower 90s. South winds 10 to 15 miles per hour. Highest heat index readings up to 105. Wednesday night, mostly clear in the evening, then becoming partly cloudy. Lows in the upper 70s. South winds 10 to 15 miles per hour with gusts up to 25 miles per hour. Thursday, partly cloudy. Highs in the mid-90s. South winds 10 to 15 miles per hour with gusts up to 25 miles per hour. Highest heat index readings up to 107. Thursday night, mostly clear in the evening, then becoming partly cloudy. Lows in the upper 70s. Friday through Saturday, partly cloudy with a slight chance of showers.

thunderstorms, highs in the mid-90s, lows in the mid-70s, highest heat index readings up to 105. Saturday night, partly cloudy, lows in the upper 70s. Sunday, mostly cloudy in the morning, then partly cloudy with a slight chance of showers and thunderstorms in the afternoon. Highs in the mid-90s. Highest heat index readings up to 105. Sunday night, a slight chance of thunderstorms in the evening. Partly cloudy with a chance of showers. Lows in the mid-70s. Chance of rain 50%. Monday, mostly cloudy in the morning, then becoming partly cloudy. A chance of showers. A slight chance of thunderstorms in the morning, then a chance of thunderstorms in the afternoon. Highs in the lower 90s. Chance of rain 50%. 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The current time is 1:18 p.m. Central Daylight Time. The Austin NOAA Weather Radio Roundup, at 1 p.m. at Austin Bergstrom International, it was partly sunny. The temperature was 88, the dew point 73, the relative humidity was 61%, producing a heat index of 95, the wind south at 7 miles an hour, and the pressure was 30.03 inches and falling. At Camp Mabry, it was partly sunny. The temperature was 86, the dew point 74, the relative humidity was 67%, producing a heat index of 94, the wind southeast at 8 miles an hour, and the pressure was 30.06 inches and steady. The report from Pflugerville was not available. Taylor, mostly sunny, 86. Lago Vista, cloudy, 83. Georgetown, partly sunny, 87. San Marcos, mostly sunny, 89. Burnett, partly sunny, 87. Junction, partly sunny, 87. San Antonio, partly sunny, 88. Corpus Christi, mostly sunny, 89. Houston, mostly sunny, 88. Once again at Austin Bergstrom, it was 88, and at Camp Mabry, it was 86. Elsewhere across the state, College Station, mostly sunny, 88. Amarillo, sunny, 89. Abilene, mostly sunny, 90. Dallas-Fort Worth, partly sunny, 89. Your weather synopsis for South Central Texas. Tuesday, the sea breeze will bring isolated showers and thunderstorms along and south of Interstate 35. Mostly dry weather will settle in for the rest of the week. Temperatures will be near normal for the next 7 days. Your local forecast. Today, partly cloudy this morning, then mostly sunny with a slight chance of showers this afternoon. Highs in the lower 90s. Southeast winds 5 to 10 miles per hour. Chance of rain 20%. Tonight, mostly clear in the evening, then becoming partly cloudy. Lows in the mid-70s. South winds 5 to 10 miles per hour with gusts up to 20 miles per hour. Wednesday, partly cloudy. A slight chance of showers and thunderstorms in the afternoon. Humid with highs in the lower 90s. South winds 10 to 15 miles per hour. Highest heat index readings up to 105. Wednesday night, mostly clear in the evening, then becoming partly cloudy. Lows in the upper 70s. South winds 10 to 15 miles per hour with gusts up to 25 miles per hour. Thursday, partly cloudy. Highs in the mid-90s. South winds 10 to 15 miles per hour with gusts up to 25 miles per hour. Highest heat index readings up to 107. Thursday night, mostly clear in the evening, then becoming partly cloudy. Lows in the upper 70s. Friday through Saturday, partly cloudy with a slight chance of showers and thunderstorms. Highs in the mid-90s. Lows in the mid-70s. Highest heat index readings up to 105. Saturday night, partly cloudy. Lows in the upper 70s. Sunday,

thunderstorms in the morning, then a chance of thunderstorms in the afternoon. Highs in the lower 90s. Chance of rain 50%. The coastal waters forecast from Baffin Bay to Port Aransas out 20 nautical miles. Today, southeast winds 10 to 15 knots. Seas 3 to 4 feet, occasionally to 5 feet. Wave detail, southeast 4 feet at 7 seconds. Tonight, southeast winds around 15 knots. Seas 3 to 4 feet, occasionally to 5 feet. Wave detail, southeast 4 feet at 6 seconds. Wednesday, southeast winds 10 to 15 knots. Seas 3 to 4 feet, occasionally to 5 feet. Wave detail, southeast 4 feet at 6 seconds. Wednesday night, southeast winds 15 to 20 knots. Seas 4 to 5 feet at 6 seconds. Wednesday night, southeast winds 15 to 20 knots. Seas 4 to 5 feet, occasionally to 6 feet. Wave detail, southeast 4 feet at 7 seconds. Thursday, southeast winds 15 to 20 knots. Seas around 4 feet, occasionally to 5 feet. Wave detail, southeast 4 feet at 7 seconds. Thursday night, southeast winds 15 to 20 knots. Seas 4 to 5 feet, occasionally to 6 feet. Wave detail, southeast 5 feet at 7 seconds. Friday, southeast winds around 15 knots. Seas 4 to 5 feet, occasionally to 6 feet. Friday night, southeast winds 15 to 20 knots, diminishing to 10 to 15 knots after midnight. Seas 4 to 5 feet, occasionally to 6 feet. Saturday, southeast winds 10 to 15 knots. Seas 4 to 5 feet, occasionally to 6 feet. Saturday night, southeast winds 15 to 20 knots. Seas 4 to 5 feet, occasionally to 6 feet. 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The current time is 1:34 p.m. Central Daylight Time. The Austin NOAA Weather Radio Roundup. At 1 p.m. at Austin Bergstrom International, it was partly sunny. The temperature was 88, the dew point 73, the relative humidity was 61%, producing a heat index of 95, the wind south at 7 miles an hour, and the pressure was 30.03 inches and falling. At Camp Mabry, it was partly sunny. The temperature was 86, the dew point 74, the relative humidity was 67%, producing a heat index of 94, the wind southeast at 8 miles an hour, and the pressure was 30.06 inches and steady. The report from Pflugerville was not available. Taylor, mostly sunny, 86. Lago Vista, cloudy, 83. Georgetown, partly sunny, 87. San Marcos, mostly sunny, 89. Burnett, partly sunny, 87. Junction, partly sunny, 87. San Antonio, partly sunny, 88. Corpus Christi, mostly sunny, 89. Houston, mostly sunny, 88. Once again at Austin Bergstrom, it was 88, and at Camp Mabry, it was 86. Elsewhere across the state, College Station, mostly sunny, 88. Amarillo, sunny, 89. Abilene, mostly sunny, 90. Dallas-Fort Worth, partly sunny, 89. Your weather synopsis for South Central Texas. Tuesday, the sea breeze will bring isolated showers and thunderstorms along and south of Interstate 35. Mostly dry weather will settle in for the rest of the week. Temperatures will be near normal for the next 7 days. Your local forecast. Today, partly cloudy this morning. Then mostly sunny with a slight chance of showers this afternoon. Highs in the lower 90s. Southeast winds 5 to 10 miles per hour. Chance of rain 20%. Tonight, mostly clear in the evening, then becoming partly cloudy. Lows in the mid-70s. South winds 5 to 10 miles per hour with gusts up to 20 miles per hour.

107. Thursday night, mostly clear in the evening, then becoming partly cloudy. Lows in the upper 70s. Friday through Saturday, partly cloudy with a slight chance of showers and thunderstorms. Highs in the mid-90s. Lows in the mid-70s. Highest heat index readings up to 105. Saturday night, partly cloudy. Lows in the upper 70s. Sunday, mostly cloudy in the morning, then partly cloudy with a slight chance of showers and thunderstorms in the afternoon. Highs in the mid-90s. Highest heat index readings up to 105. Sunday night, a slight chance of thunderstorms in the evening. Partly cloudy with a chance of showers. Lows in the mid-70s. Chance of rain 50%. Monday, mostly cloudy in the morning, then becoming partly cloudy. A chance of showers. A slight chance of thunderstorms in the morning, then a chance of thunderstorms in the afternoon. Highs in the lower 90s. Chance of rain 50%. 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The current time is 1:39 p.m. Central Daylight Time. The Austin NOAA Weather Radio Roundup, at 1 p.m. at Austin Bergstrom International, it was partly sunny. The temperature was 88, the dew point 73, the relative humidity was 61%, producing a heat index of 95, the wind south at 7 miles an hour, and the pressure was 30.03 inches and falling. At Camp Mabry, it was partly sunny. The temperature was 86, the dew point 74, the relative humidity was 67%, producing a heat index of 94, the wind southeast at 8 miles an hour, and the pressure was 30.06 inches and steady. The report from Pflugerville was not available. Taylor, mostly sunny, 86. Lago Vista, cloudy, 83. Georgetown, partly sunny, 87. San Marcos, mostly sunny, 89. Burnett, partly sunny, 87. Junction, partly sunny, 87. San Antonio, partly sunny, 88. Corpus Christi, mostly sunny, 89. Houston, mostly sunny, 88. Once again at Austin Bergstrom, it was 88, and at Camp Mabry, it was 86. Elsewhere across the state, College Station, mostly sunny, 88. Amarillo, sunny, 89. Abilene, mostly sunny, 90. Dallas-Fort Worth, partly sunny, 89. The Tropical Weather Outlook. For the North Atlantic, Caribbean Sea, and the Gulf of America, tropical cyclone formation is not expected during the next 7 days. Your weather synopsis for South Central Texas. Tuesday, the sea breeze will bring isolated showers and thunderstorms along and south of Interstate 35. Mostly dry weather will settle in for the rest of the week. Temperatures will be near normal for the next 7 days. Your local forecast. Today, partly cloudy this morning, then mostly sunny with a slight chance of showers this afternoon. Highs in the lower 90s. Southeast winds 5 to 10 miles per hour. Chance of rain 20%. Tonight, mostly clear in the evening, then becoming partly cloudy. Lows in the mid-70s. South winds 5 to 10 miles per hour with gusts up to 20 miles per hour. Wednesday, partly cloudy. A slight chance of showers and thunderstorms in the afternoon. Humid with highs in the lower 90s. South winds 10 to 15 miles per hour. Highest heat index readings up to 105. Wednesday night, mostly clear in the evening, then becoming partly cloudy. Lows in the upper 70s. South winds 10 to 15 miles per hour with gusts up to 25 miles per hour. Thursday, partly cloudy. Highs in the mid-90s. South winds 10 to 15 miles per hour with gusts up to 25 miles per hour. Highest heat index readings up to 107. Thursday night, mostly clear in the evening, then becoming

lows in the upper 70s. Friday through Saturday, partly cloudy with a slight chance of showers and thunderstorms. Highs in the mid-90s, lows in the mid-70s. Highest heat index readings up to 105. Saturday night, partly cloudy. Lows in the upper 70s. Sunday, mostly cloudy in the morning, then partly cloudy with a slight chance of showers and thunderstorms in the afternoon. Highs in the mid-90s. Highest heat index readings up to 105. Sunday night, a slight chance of thunderstorms in the evening. Partly cloudy with a chance of showers. Lows in the mid-70s. Chance of rain 50%. Monday, mostly cloudy in the morning, then becoming partly cloudy. A chance of showers. A slight chance of thunderstorms in the morning, then a chance of thunderstorms in the afternoon. Highs in the lower 90s. Chance of rain 50%. 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The current time is 1:44 p.m. Central Daylight Time. The Austin NOAA Weather Radio Roundup. At 1 p.m. at Austin Bergstrom International, it was partly sunny. The temperature was 88, the dew point 73, the relative humidity was 61%, producing a heat index of 95, the wind south at 7 miles an hour, and the pressure was 30.03 inches and falling. At Camp Mabry, it was partly sunny. The temperature was 86, the dew point 74, the relative humidity was 67%, producing a heat index of 94, the wind southeast at 8 miles an hour, and the pressure was 30.06 inches and steady. The report from Pflugerville was not available. Taylor, mostly sunny, 86. Lago Vista, cloudy, 83. Georgetown, partly sunny, 87. San Marcos, mostly sunny, 89. Burnett, partly sunny, 87. Junction, partly sunny, 87. San Antonio, partly sunny, 88. Corpus Christi, mostly sunny, 89. Houston, mostly sunny, 88. Once again at Austin Bergstrom, it was 88, and at Camp Mabry, it was 86. Elsewhere across the state, College Station, mostly sunny, 88. Amarillo, sunny, 89. Abilene, mostly sunny, 90. Dallas-Fort Worth, partly sunny, 89. Your weather synopsis for South Central Texas. Tuesday, the sea breeze will bring isolated showers and thunderstorms along and south of Interstate 35. Mostly dry weather will settle in for the rest of the week. Temperatures will be near normal for the next 7 days. Your local forecast. This afternoon, partly cloudy with a slight chance of showers and thunderstorms. Highs in the lower 90s. Southeast winds around 10 miles per hour with gusts up to 20 miles per hour. Chance of rain 20%. Tonight, mostly clear in the evening, then becoming mostly cloudy. Lows in the mid-70s. South winds 5 to 10 miles per hour with gusts up to 20 miles per hour. Wednesday, mostly cloudy in the morning, then becoming partly cloudy. A slight chance of showers. A slight chance of thunderstorms in the afternoon. Highs in the lower 90s. South winds 5 to 10 miles per hour with gusts up to 20 miles per hour. Highest heat index readings up to 105. Wednesday night, mostly clear in the evening, then becoming mostly cloudy. Lows in the upper 70s. South winds 5 to 10 miles per hour with gusts up to 20 miles per hour. Thursday, partly cloudy. Highs in the lower 90s. South winds 10 to 15 miles per hour. Highest heat index readings up to 106. Thursday night, mostly clear in the evening, then becoming partly cloudy. Lows in the upper 70s. Friday, partly cloudy in the morning, then mostly sunny with a slight chance of showers and thunderstorms in the afternoon.

highs in the mid-90s. Highest heat index readings up to 105. Friday night, mostly clear. Lows in the mid-70s. Saturday, partly cloudy. A slight chance of showers and thunderstorms in the afternoon. Highs in the lower 90s. Saturday night, partly cloudy. Lows in the upper 70s. Sunday, mostly cloudy in the morning, then partly cloudy with a slight chance of showers and thunderstorms in the afternoon. Highs in the mid-90s. Highest heat index readings up to 105. Sunday night, partly cloudy with a chance of showers. A chance of thunderstorms, mainly in the evening. Lows in the mid-70s. Chance of rain 30%. Monday, mostly cloudy in the morning, then becoming partly cloudy. A chance of showers. A slight chance of thunderstorms in the morning, then a chance of thunderstorms in the afternoon. Highs in the lower 90s. Chance of rain 50%. 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The current time is 1:49 p.m. Central Daylight Time. The Austin NOAA Weather Radio Roundup, at 1 p.m. at Austin Bergstrom International, it was partly sunny. The temperature was 88, the dew point 73, the relative humidity was 61%, producing a heat index of 95, the wind south at 7 miles an hour, and the pressure was 30.03 inches and falling. At Camp Mabry, it was partly sunny. The temperature was 86, the dew point 74, the relative humidity was 67%, producing a heat index of 94, the wind southeast at 8 miles an hour, and the pressure was 30.06 inches and steady. The report from Pflugerville was not available. Taylor, mostly sunny, 86. Lago Vista, cloudy, 83. Georgetown, partly sunny, 87. San Marcos, mostly sunny, 89. Burnett, partly sunny, 87. Junction, partly sunny, 87. San Antonio, partly sunny, 88. Corpus Christi, mostly sunny, 89. Houston, mostly sunny, 88. Once again at Austin Bergstrom, it was 88, and at Camp Mabry, it was 86. Elsewhere across the state, College Station, mostly sunny, 88. Amarillo, sunny, 89. Abilene, mostly sunny, 90. Dallas-Fort Worth, partly sunny, 89. Your weather synopsis for South Central Texas. Tuesday, the sea breeze will bring isolated showers and thunderstorms along and south of Interstate 35. Mostly dry weather will settle in for the rest of the week. Temperatures will be near normal for the next 7 days. Your local forecast. This afternoon, partly cloudy with a slight chance of showers and thunderstorms. Highs in the lower 90s. Southeast winds around 10 miles per hour with gusts up to 20 miles per hour. Chance of rain 20%. Tonight, mostly clear in the evening, then becoming mostly cloudy. Lows in the mid-70s. South winds 5 to 10 miles per hour with gusts up to 20 miles per hour. Wednesday, mostly cloudy in the morning, then becoming partly cloudy. A slight chance of showers. A slight chance of thunderstorms in the afternoon. Highs in the lower 90s. South winds 5 to 10 miles per hour with gusts up to 20 miles per hour. Highest heat index readings up to 105. Wednesday night, mostly clear in the evening, then becoming mostly cloudy. Lows in the upper 70s. South winds 5 to 10 miles per hour with gusts up to 20 miles per hour. Thursday, partly cloudy. Highs in the lower 90s. South winds 10 to 15 miles per hour. Highest heat index readings up to 106. Thursday night, mostly clear in the evening, then becoming partly cloudy. Lows in the upper 70s. Friday, partly cloudy in the morning, then mostly sunny with a slight chance of

showers and thunderstorms in the afternoon. Highs in the mid-90s. Highest heat index readings up to 105. Friday night, mostly clear. Lows in the mid-70s. Saturday, partly cloudy. A slight chance of showers and thunderstorms in the afternoon. Highs in the lower 90s. Saturday night, partly cloudy. Lows in the upper 70s. Sunday, mostly cloudy in the morning, then partly cloudy with a slight chance of showers and thunderstorms in the afternoon. Highs in the mid-90s. Highest heat index readings up to 105. Sunday night, partly cloudy with a chance of showers. A chance of thunderstorms, mainly in the evening. Lows in the mid-70s. Chance of rain 30%. Monday, mostly cloudy in the morning, then becoming partly cloudy. A chance of showers. A slight chance of thunderstorms in the morning, then a chance of thunderstorms in the afternoon. Highs in the lower 90s. Chance of rain 50%. 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The current time is 1:54 p.m. Central Daylight Time. The Austin NOAA Weather Radio Roundup. At 1 p.m. at Austin Bergstrom International, it was partly sunny. The temperature was 88, the dew point 73, the relative humidity was 61%, producing a heat index of 95, the wind south at 7 miles an hour, and the pressure was 30.03 inches and falling. At Camp Mabry, it was partly sunny. The temperature was 86, the dew point 74, the relative humidity was 67%, producing a heat index of 94, the wind southeast at 8 miles an hour, and the pressure was 30.06 inches and steady. The report from Pflugerville was not available. Taylor, mostly sunny, 86. Lago Vista, cloudy, 83. Georgetown, partly sunny, 87. San Marcos, mostly sunny, 89. Burnett, partly sunny, 87. Junction, partly sunny, 87. San Antonio, partly sunny, 88. Corpus Christi, mostly sunny, 89. Houston, mostly sunny, 88. Once again at Austin Bergstrom, it was 88, and at Camp Mabry, it was 86. Elsewhere across the state, College Station, mostly sunny, 88. Amarillo, sunny, 89. Abilene, mostly sunny, 90. Dallas-Fort Worth, partly sunny, 89. Your weather synopsis for South Central Texas. Tuesday, the sea breeze will bring isolated showers and thunderstorms along and south of Interstate 35. Mostly dry weather will settle in for the rest of the week. Temperatures will be near normal for the next 7 days. Your local forecast. This afternoon, partly cloudy with a slight chance of showers and thunderstorms. Highs in the lower 90s. Southeast winds around 10 miles per hour with gusts up to 20 miles per hour. Chance of rain 20%. Tonight, mostly clear in the evening, then becoming mostly cloudy. Lows in the mid-70s. South winds 5 to 10 miles per hour with gusts up to 20 miles per hour. Wednesday, mostly cloudy in the morning, then becoming partly cloudy. A slight chance of showers. A slight chance of thunderstorms in the afternoon. Highs in the lower 90s. South winds 5 to 10 miles per hour with gusts up to 20 miles per hour. Highest heat index readings up to 105. Wednesday night, mostly clear in the evening, then becoming mostly cloudy. Lows in the upper 70s. South winds 5 to 10 miles per hour with gusts up to 20 miles per hour. Thursday, partly cloudy. Highs in the lower 90s. South winds 10 to 15 miles per hour. Highest heat index readings up to 106. Thursday night, mostly clear in the evening, then becoming partly cloudy. Lows in the upper 70s. Friday, partly cloudy in the morning.

then mostly sunny with a slight chance of showers and thunderstorms in the afternoon. Highs in the mid-90s. Highest heat index readings up to 105. Friday night, mostly clear. Lows in the mid-70s. Saturday, partly cloudy. A slight chance of showers and thunderstorms in the afternoon. Highs in the lower 90s. Saturday night, partly cloudy. Lows in the upper 70s. Sunday, mostly cloudy in the morning, then partly cloudy with a slight chance of showers and thunderstorms in the afternoon. Highs in the mid-90s. Highest heat index readings up to 105. Sunday night, partly cloudy with a chance of showers. A chance of thunderstorms, mainly in the evening. Lows in the mid-70s. Chance of rain 30%. Monday, mostly cloudy in the morning, then becoming partly cloudy. A chance of showers. A slight chance of thunderstorms in the morning, then a chance of thunderstorms in the afternoon. Highs in the lower 90s. Chance of rain 50%. The coastal waters forecast from Baffin Bay to Port Aransas out 20 nautical miles. Tonight, southeast winds 10 to 15 knots with gusts up to 20 knots. Seas 3 to 4 feet, occasionally to 5 feet. Wave detail, southeast 4 feet at 7 seconds. Wednesday, southeast winds 10 to 15 knots. Seas 3 to 4 feet, occasionally to 5 feet. Wave detail, southeast 4 feet at 6 seconds. Wednesday night, southeast winds 15 to 20 knots. Seas 3 to 5 feet, occasionally to 6 feet. Wave detail, southeast 4 feet at 7 seconds. Thursday, southeast winds 10 to 15 knots. Seas around 4 feet, occasionally to 5 feet. Wave detail, southeast 4 feet at 7 seconds. Thursday night, southeast winds 15 to 20 knots. Seas 4 to 5 feet, occasionally to 6 feet. Wave detail, southeast 5 feet at 7 seconds. Friday, southeast winds 10 to 15 knots. Seas 4 to 5 feet, occasionally to 6 feet. Wave detail, southeast 4 feet at 8 seconds. Friday night, southeast winds 15 to 20 knots, diminishing to 10 to 15 knots after midnight. Seas 4 to 6 feet, occasionally to 8 feet. Saturday, southeast winds 10 to 15 knots. Seas 5 to 6 feet, occasionally to 8 feet. Saturday night, southeast winds 15 to 20 knots. Seas 5 to 6 feet, occasionally to 8 feet. Sunday, southeast winds 15 to 20 knots. Seas 5 to 6 feet, occasionally to 8 feet. Sunday night, southeast winds 15 to 20 knots. Seas 5 to 6 feet, occasionally to 8 feet. 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The Austin NOAA Weather Radio Roundup, at 1 p.m. at Austin Bergstrom International, it was partly sunny. The temperature was 88, the dew point 73, the relative humidity was 61%, producing a heat index of 95, the wind south at 7 miles an hour, and the pressure was 30.03 inches and falling. At Camp Mabry, it was partly sunny. The temperature was 86, the dew point 74, the relative humidity was 67%, producing a heat index of 94, the wind southeast at 8 miles an hour, and the pressure was 30.06 inches and steady. The report from Pflugerville was not available. Taylor mostly sunny 86. Lago Vista cloudy 83. Georgetown partly sunny 87. San Marcos mostly sunny 89. Burnett partly sunny 87. Junction partly sunny 87. San Antonio partly sunny 88. Corpus Christi mostly sunny 89. Houston

mostly sunny 88. Once again at Austin Bergstrom, it was 88, and at Camp Mabry, it was 86. Elsewhere across the state, College Station, mostly sunny 88. Amarillo, sunny 89. Abilene, mostly sunny 90. Dallas-Fort Worth, partly sunny 89. Your weather synopsis for South Central Texas. Tuesday, the sea breeze will bring isolated showers and thunderstorms along and south of Interstate 35. Mostly dry weather will settle in for the rest of the week. Temperatures will be near normal for the next 7 days. Your local forecast. This afternoon, partly cloudy with a slight chance of showers and thunderstorms. Highs in the lower 90s. Southeast winds around 10 miles per hour with gusts up to 20 miles per hour. Chance of rain 20%. Tonight, mostly clear in the evening, then becoming mostly cloudy. Lows in the mid-70s. South winds 5 to 10 miles per hour with gusts up to 20 miles per hour. Wednesday, mostly cloudy in the morning, then becoming partly cloudy. A slight chance of showers. A slight chance of thunderstorms in the afternoon. Highs in the lower 90s. South winds 5 to 10 miles per hour with gusts up to 20 miles per hour. Highest heat index readings up to 105. Wednesday night, mostly clear in the evening, then becoming mostly cloudy. Lows in the upper 70s. South winds 5 to 10 miles per hour with gusts up to 20 miles per hour. Thursday, partly cloudy. Highs in the lower 90s. South winds 10 to 15 miles per hour. Highest heat index readings up to 106. Thursday night, mostly clear in the evening, then becoming partly cloudy. Lows in the upper 70s. Friday, partly cloudy in the morning, then mostly sunny with a slight chance of showers and thunderstorms in the afternoon. Highs in the mid-90s. Highest heat index readings up to 105. Friday night, mostly clear. Lows in the mid-70s. Saturday, partly cloudy. A slight chance of showers and thunderstorms in the afternoon. Highs in the lower 90s. Saturday night, partly cloudy. Lows in the upper 70s. Sunday, mostly cloudy in the morning, then partly cloudy with a slight chance of showers and thunderstorms in the afternoon. Highs in the mid-90s. Highest heat index readings up to 105. Sunday night, partly cloudy with a chance of showers. A chance of thunderstorms, mainly in the evening. Lows in the mid-70s. Chance of rain 30%. Monday, mostly cloudy in the morning, then becoming partly cloudy. A chance of showers. A slight chance of thunderstorms in the morning, then a chance of thunderstorms in the afternoon. Highs in the lower 90s. Chance of rain 50%. 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The current time is 2:06 p.m. Central Daylight Time. Your weather synopsis for South Central Texas. Tuesday, the sea breeze will bring isolated showers and thunderstorms along and south of Interstate 35. Mostly dry weather will settle in for the rest of the week. Temperatures will be near normal for the next 7 days. Your local forecast. This afternoon, partly cloudy with a slight chance of showers and thunderstorms. Highs in the lower 90s. Southeast winds around 10 miles per hour with gusts up to 20 miles per hour. Chance of rain 20%. Tonight, mostly clear in the evening, then becoming mostly cloudy. Lows in the mid-70s. South winds 5 to 10 miles per hour with gusts up to 20 miles per hour. Wednesday, mostly cloudy in the morning, then becoming partly cloudy. A slight chance of showers. A slight chance of thunderstorms in the afternoon. Highs in the lower 90s. South winds 5 to 10 miles per

hour with gusts up to 20 miles per hour. Highest heat index readings up to 105. Wednesday night, mostly clear in the evening, then becoming mostly cloudy. Lows in the upper 70s. South winds 5 to 10 miles per hour with gusts up to 20 miles per hour. Thursday, partly cloudy. Highs in the lower 90s. South winds 10 to 15 miles per hour. Highest heat index readings up to 106. Thursday night, mostly clear in the evening, then becoming partly cloudy. Lows in the upper 70s. Friday, partly cloudy in the morning, then mostly sunny with a slight chance of showers and thunderstorms in the afternoon. Highs in the mid-90s. Highest heat index readings up to 105. Friday night, mostly clear. Lows in the mid-70s. Saturday, partly cloudy. A slight chance of showers and thunderstorms in the afternoon. Highs in the lower 90s. Saturday night, partly cloudy. Lows in the upper 70s. Sunday, mostly cloudy in the morning, then partly cloudy with a slight chance of showers and thunderstorms in the afternoon. Highs in the mid-90s. Highest heat index readings up to 105. Sunday night, partly cloudy with a chance of showers. A chance of thunderstorms, mainly in the evening. Lows in the mid-70s. Chance of rain 30%. Monday, mostly cloudy in the morning, then becoming partly cloudy. A chance of showers. A slight chance of thunderstorms in the morning, then a chance of thunderstorms in the afternoon. Highs in the lower 90s. Chance of rain 50%. 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The Tropical Weather Outlook. For the North Atlantic, Caribbean Sea, and the Gulf of America, tropical cyclone formation is not expected during the next 7 days. The current time is 2:10 p.m. Central Daylight Time. Your weather synopsis for South Central Texas. Tuesday, the sea breeze will bring isolated showers and thunderstorms along and south of Interstate 35. Mostly dry weather will settle in for the rest of the week. Temperatures will be near normal for the next 7 days. Your local forecast. This afternoon, partly cloudy with a slight chance of showers and thunderstorms. Highs in the lower 90s. Southeast winds around 10 miles per hour with gusts up to 20 miles per hour. Chance of rain 20%. Tonight, mostly clear in the evening, then becoming mostly cloudy. Lows in the mid-70s. South winds 5 to 10 miles per hour with gusts up to 20 miles per hour. Wednesday, mostly cloudy in the morning, then becoming partly cloudy. A slight chance of showers. A slight chance of thunderstorms in the afternoon. Highs in the lower 90s. South winds 5 to 10 miles per hour with gusts up to 20 miles per hour. Highest heat index readings up to 105. Wednesday night, mostly clear in the evening, then becoming mostly cloudy. Lows in the upper 70s. South winds 5 to 10 miles per hour with gusts up to 20 miles per hour. Thursday, partly cloudy. Highs in the lower 90s. South winds 10 to 15 miles per hour. Highest heat index readings up to 106. Thursday night, mostly clear in the evening, then becoming partly cloudy. Lows in the upper 70s. Friday, partly cloudy in the morning, then mostly sunny with a slight chance of showers and thunderstorms in the afternoon. Highs in the mid-90s. Highest heat index readings up to 105. Friday night, mostly clear. Lows in the mid-70s. Saturday, partly cloudy. A slight chance of showers and thunderstorms in the afternoon. Highs in the lower 90s. Saturday night, partly cloudy. Lows in the upper 70s. Sunday,

mostly cloudy in the morning, then partly cloudy with a slight chance of showers and thunderstorms in the afternoon. Highs in the mid-90s. Highest heat index readings up to 105. Sunday night, partly cloudy with a chance of showers. A chance of thunderstorms, mainly in the evening. Lows in the mid-70s. Chance of rain 30%. Monday, mostly cloudy in the morning, then becoming partly cloudy. A chance of showers. A slight chance of thunderstorms in the morning, then a chance of thunderstorms in the afternoon. Highs in the lower 90s. Chance of rain 50%. 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The current time is 2:13 p.m. Central Daylight Time. The Austin NOAA Weather Radio Roundup, at 2 p.m. at Austin Bergstrom International, it was partly sunny. The temperature was 88, the dew point 73, the relative humidity was 61%, producing a heat index of 95, the wind south at 9 miles an hour, and the pressure was 30.02 inches and falling. At Camp Mabry, it was partly sunny. The temperature was 87, the dew point 73, the relative humidity was 62%, producing a heat index of 94, the wind southeast at 8 miles an hour, and the pressure was 30.04 inches and falling. The report from Pflugerville was not available. Taylor, mostly sunny 90. Lago Vista, partly sunny 85. Georgetown, partly sunny 89. San Marcos, mostly sunny 90. Burnett, mostly sunny 88. Junction, mostly sunny 90. San Antonio, partly sunny 88. Corpus Christi, partly sunny 90. Houston, partly sunny 89. Once again at Austin Bergstrom, it was 88, and at Camp Mabry, it was 87. Elsewhere across the state, College Station, mostly sunny 90. Amarillo, sunny 91. Abilene, mostly sunny 91. Dallas-Fort Worth, partly sunny 89. Your weather synopsis for South Central Texas. Tuesday, the sea breeze will bring isolated showers and thunderstorms along and south of Interstate 35. Mostly dry weather will settle in for the rest of the week. Temperatures will be near normal for the next 7 days. Your local forecast. This afternoon, partly cloudy with a slight chance of showers and thunderstorms. Highs in the lower 90s. Southeast winds around 10 miles per hour with gusts up to 20 miles per hour. Chance of rain 20%. Tonight, mostly clear in the evening, then becoming mostly cloudy. Lows in the mid-70s. South winds 5 to 10 miles per hour with gusts up to 20 miles per hour. Wednesday, mostly cloudy in the morning, then becoming partly cloudy. A slight chance of showers. A slight chance of thunderstorms in the afternoon. Highs in the lower 90s. South winds 5 to 10 miles per hour with gusts up to 20 miles per hour. Highest heat index readings up to 105. Wednesday night, mostly clear in the evening, then becoming mostly cloudy. Lows in the upper 70s. South winds 5 to 10 miles per hour with gusts up to 20 miles per hour. Thursday, partly cloudy. Highs in the lower 90s. South winds 10 to 15 miles per hour. Highest heat index readings up to 106. Thursday night, mostly clear in the evening, then becoming partly cloudy. Lows in the upper 70s. Friday, partly cloudy in the morning, then mostly sunny with a slight chance of showers and thunderstorms in the afternoon. Highs in the mid-90s. Highest heat index readings up to 105. Friday night, mostly clear. Lows in the mid-70s. Saturday, partly cloudy. A slight chance of showers and thunderstorms in the afternoon. Highs in the lower 90s. Saturday night, partly cloudy. Lows in the upper 70s.

Sunday, mostly cloudy in the morning, then partly cloudy with a slight chance of showers and thunderstorms in the afternoon. Highs in the mid-90s. Highest heat index readings up to 105. Sunday night, partly cloudy with a chance of showers. A chance of thunderstorms, mainly in the evening. Lows in the mid-70s. Chance of rain 30%. Monday, mostly cloudy in the morning, then becoming partly cloudy. A chance of showers. A slight chance of thunderstorms in the morning, then a chance of thunderstorms in the afternoon. Highs in the lower 90s. Chance of rain 50%. 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The current time is 2:18 p.m. Central Daylight Time. The Austin NOAA Weather Radio Roundup, at 2 p.m. at Austin Bergstrom International, it was partly sunny. The temperature was 88, the dew point 73, the relative humidity was 61%, producing a heat index of 95, the wind south at 9 miles an hour, and the pressure was 30.02 inches and falling. At Camp Mabry, it was partly sunny. The temperature was 87, the dew point 73, the relative humidity was 62%, producing a heat index of 94, the wind southeast at 8 miles an hour, and the pressure was 30.04 inches and falling. The report from Pflugerville was not available. Taylor, mostly sunny 90. Lago Vista, partly sunny 85. Georgetown, partly sunny 89. San Marcos, mostly sunny 90. Burnett, mostly sunny 88. Junction, mostly sunny 90. San Antonio, partly sunny 88. Corpus Christi, partly sunny 90. Houston, partly sunny 89. Once again at Austin Bergstrom, it was 88, and at Camp Mabry, it was 87. Elsewhere across the state, College Station, mostly sunny 90. Amarillo, sunny 91. Abilene, mostly sunny 91. Dallas-Fort Worth, partly sunny 89. Your weather synopsis for South Central Texas. Tuesday, the sea breeze will bring isolated showers and thunderstorms along and south of Interstate 35. Mostly dry weather will settle in for the rest of the week. Temperatures will be near normal for the next 7 days. Your local forecast. This afternoon, partly cloudy with a slight chance of showers and thunderstorms. Highs in the lower 90s. Southeast winds around 10 miles per hour with gusts up to 20 miles per hour. Chance of rain 20%. Tonight, mostly clear in the evening, then becoming mostly cloudy. Lows in the mid-70s. South winds 5 to 10 miles per hour with gusts up to 20 miles per hour. Wednesday, mostly cloudy in the morning, then becoming partly cloudy. A slight chance of showers. A slight chance of thunderstorms in the afternoon. Highs in the lower 90s. South winds 5 to 10 miles per hour with gusts up to 20 miles per hour. Highest heat index readings up to 105. Wednesday night, mostly clear in the evening, then becoming mostly cloudy. Lows in the upper 70s. South winds 5 to 10 miles per hour with gusts up to 20 miles per hour. Thursday, partly cloudy. Highs in the lower 90s. South winds 10 to 15 miles per hour. Highest heat index readings up to 106. Thursday night, mostly clear in the evening, then becoming partly cloudy. Lows in the upper 70s. Friday, partly cloudy in the morning, then mostly sunny with a slight chance of showers and thunderstorms in the afternoon. Highs in the mid-90s. Highest heat index readings up to 105. Friday night, mostly clear. Lows in the mid-70s. Saturday, partly cloudy. A slight chance of showers and thunderstorms in the afternoon. Highs in the lower 90s. Saturday night, partly cloudy.

lows in the upper 70s. Sunday, mostly cloudy in the morning, then partly cloudy with a slight chance of showers and thunderstorms in the afternoon. Highs in the mid-90s. Highest heat index readings up to 105. Sunday night, partly cloudy with a chance of showers. A chance of thunderstorms, mainly in the evening. Lows in the mid-70s. Chance of rain 30%. Monday, mostly cloudy in the morning, then becoming partly cloudy. A chance of showers. A slight chance of thunderstorms in the morning, then a chance of thunderstorms in the afternoon. Highs in the lower 90s. Chance of rain 50%. 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The current time is 2:23 p.m. Central Daylight Time. The Austin NOAA Weather Radio Roundup, at 2 p.m. at Austin Bergstrom International, it was partly sunny. The temperature was 88, the dew point 73, the relative humidity was 61%, producing a heat index of 95, the wind south at 9 miles an hour, and the pressure was 30.02 inches and falling. At Camp Mabry, it was partly sunny. The temperature was 87, the dew point 73, the relative humidity was 62%, producing a heat index of 94, the wind southeast at 8 miles an hour, and the pressure was 30.04 inches and falling. The report from Pflugerville was not available. Taylor, mostly sunny, 90. Lago Vista, partly sunny, 85. Georgetown, partly sunny, 89. San Marcos, mostly sunny, 90. Burnett, mostly sunny, 88. Junction, mostly sunny, 90. San Antonio, partly sunny, 88. Corpus Christi, partly sunny, 90. Houston, partly sunny, 89. Once again at Austin Bergstrom, it was 88, and at Camp Mabry, it was 87. Elsewhere across the state, College Station, mostly sunny, 90. Amarillo, sunny, 91. Abilene, mostly sunny, 91. Dallas-Fort Worth, partly sunny, 89. Your weather synopsis for South Central Texas. Tuesday, the sea breeze will bring isolated showers and thunderstorms along and south of Interstate 35. Mostly dry weather will settle in for the rest of the week. Temperatures will be near normal for the next 7 days. Your local forecast. This afternoon, partly cloudy with a slight chance of showers and thunderstorms. Highs in the lower 90s. Southeast winds around 10 miles per hour with gusts up to 20 miles per hour. Chance of rain 20%. Tonight, mostly clear in the evening, then becoming mostly cloudy. Lows in the mid-70s. South winds 5 to 10 miles per hour with gusts up to 20 miles per hour. Wednesday, mostly cloudy in the morning, then becoming partly cloudy. A slight chance of showers. A slight chance of thunderstorms in the afternoon. Highs in the lower 90s. South winds 5 to 10 miles per hour with gusts up to 20 miles per hour. Highest heat index readings up to 105. Wednesday night, mostly clear in the evening, then becoming mostly cloudy. Lows in the upper 70s. South winds 5 to 10 miles per hour with gusts up to 20 miles per hour. Thursday, partly cloudy. Highs in the lower 90s. South winds 10 to 15 miles per hour. Highest heat index readings up to 106. Thursday night, mostly clear in the evening, then becoming partly cloudy. Lows in the upper 70s. Friday, partly cloudy in the morning, then mostly sunny with a slight chance of showers and thunderstorms in the afternoon. Highs in the mid-90s. Highest heat index readings up to 105. Friday night, mostly clear. Lows in the mid-70s. Saturday, partly cloudy. A slight chance of showers and thunderstorms in the afternoon. Highs in the lower 90s.
Saturday night, partly cloudy. Lows in the upper 70s. Sunday, mostly cloudy in the morning, then partly cloudy with a slight chance of showers and thunderstorms in the afternoon. Highs in the mid-90s. Highest heat index readings up to 105. Sunday night, partly cloudy with a chance of showers. A chance of thunderstorms, mainly in the evening. Lows in the mid-70s. Chance of rain 30%. Monday, mostly cloudy in the morning, then becoming partly cloudy. A chance of showers. A slight chance of thunderstorms in the morning, then a chance of thunderstorms in the afternoon. Highs in the lower 90s. Chance of rain 50%. The coastal waters forecast from Baffin Bay to Port Aransas out 20 nautical miles. Tonight, southeast winds 10 to 15 knots with gusts up to 20 knots. Seas 3 to 4 feet, occasionally to 5 feet. Wave detail, southeast 4 feet at 7 seconds. Wednesday, southeast winds 10 to 15 knots. Seas 3 to 4 feet, occasionally to 5 feet. Wave detail, southeast 4 feet at 6 seconds. Wednesday night, southeast winds 15 to 20 knots. Seas 3 to 5 feet, occasionally to 6 feet. Wave detail, southeast 4 feet at 7 seconds. Thursday, southeast winds 10 to 15 knots. Seas around 4 feet, occasionally to 5 feet. Wave detail, southeast 4 feet at 7 seconds. Thursday night, southeast winds 15 to 20 knots. Seas 4 to 5 feet, occasionally to 6 feet. Wave detail, southeast 5 feet at 7 seconds. Friday, southeast winds 10 to 15 knots. Seas 4 to 5 feet, occasionally to 6 feet. Wave detail, southeast 4 feet at 8 seconds. Friday night, southeast winds 15 to 20 knots, diminishing to 10 to 15 knots after midnight. Seas 4 to 6 feet, occasionally to 8 feet. Saturday, southeast winds 10 to 15 knots. Seas 5 to 6 feet, occasionally to 8 feet. Saturday night, southeast winds 15 to 20 knots. Seas 5 to 6 feet, occasionally to 8 feet. Sunday, southeast winds 15 to 20 knots. Seas 5 to 6 feet, occasionally to 8 feet. Sunday night, southeast winds 15 to 20 knots. Seas 5 to 6 feet, occasionally to 8 feet. 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The current time is 2:31 p.m. Central Daylight Time. The Austin NOAA Weather Radio Roundup, at 2 p.m. at Austin Bergstrom International, it was partly sunny. The temperature was 88, the dew point 73, the relative humidity was 61%, producing a heat index of 95, the wind south at 9 miles an hour, and the pressure was 30.02 inches and falling. At Camp Mabry, it was partly sunny. The temperature was 87, the dew point 73, the relative humidity was 62%, producing a heat index of 94, the wind southeast at 8 miles an hour, and the pressure was 30.04 inches and falling. The report from Pflugerville was not available. Taylor, mostly sunny, 90. Lago Vista, partly sunny, 85. Georgetown, partly sunny, 89. San Marcos, mostly sunny, 90. Burnett, mostly sunny, 88. Junction, mostly sunny, 90. San Antonio, partly sunny, 88. Corpus Christi, partly sunny, 90. Houston, partly sunny, 89. Once again at Austin Bergstrom, it was 88, and at Camp Mabry, it was 87. Elsewhere across the state, College Station, mostly sunny, 90. Amarillo, sunny, 91. Abilene, mostly sunny, 91. Dallas-Fort Worth, partly sunny, 89. Your weather synopsis for South Central Texas.
Tuesday, the sea breeze will bring isolated

showers and thunderstorms along and south of Interstate 35. Mostly dry weather will settle in for the rest of the week. Temperatures will be near normal for the next 7 days. Your local forecast. This afternoon, partly cloudy with a slight chance of showers and thunderstorms. Highs in the lower 90s. Your local forecast. This afternoon, partly cloudy with a slight chance of showers and thunderstorms. Highs in the lower 90s. Southeast winds around 10 miles per hour with gusts up to 20 miles per hour. Chance of rain 20%. Tonight, mostly clear in the evening, then becoming mostly cloudy. Lows in the mid-70s. South winds 5 to 10 miles per hour with gusts up to 20 miles per hour. Wednesday, mostly cloudy in the morning, then becoming partly cloudy. A slight chance of showers. A slight chance of thunderstorms in the afternoon. Highs in the lower 90s. South winds 5 to 10 miles per hour with gusts up to 20 miles per hour. Highest heat index readings up to 105. Wednesday night, mostly clear in the evening, then becoming mostly cloudy. Lows in the upper 70s. South winds 5 to 10 miles per hour with gusts up to 20 miles per hour. Thursday, partly cloudy. Highs in the lower 90s. South winds 10 to 15 miles per hour. Highest heat index readings up to 106. Thursday night, mostly clear in the evening, then becoming partly cloudy. Lows in the upper 70s. Friday, partly cloudy in the morning, then mostly sunny with a slight chance of showers and thunderstorms in the afternoon. Highs in the mid-90s. Highest heat index readings up to 105. Friday night, mostly clear. Lows in the mid-70s. Saturday, partly cloudy. A slight chance of showers and thunderstorms in the afternoon. Highs in the lower 90s. Saturday night, partly cloudy. Lows in the upper 70s. Sunday, mostly cloudy in the morning, then partly cloudy with a slight chance of showers and thunderstorms in the afternoon. Highs in the mid-90s. Highest heat index readings up to 105. Sunday night, partly cloudy with a chance of showers. A chance of thunderstorms, mainly in the evening. Lows in the mid-70s. Chance of rain 30%. Monday, mostly cloudy in the morning, then becoming partly cloudy. A chance of showers. A slight chance of thunderstorms in the morning, then a chance of thunderstorms in the afternoon. Highs in the lower 90s. Chance of rain 50%. 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The current time is 2:36 p.m. Central Daylight Time. The Austin NOAA Weather Radio Roundup, at 2 p.m. at Austin Bergstrom International, it was partly sunny. The temperature was 88, the dew point 73, the relative humidity was 61%, producing a heat index of 95, the wind south at 9 miles an hour, and the pressure was 30.02 inches and falling. At Camp Mabry, it was partly sunny. The temperature was 87, the dew point 73, the relative humidity was 62%, producing a heat index of 94, the wind southeast at 8 miles an hour, and the pressure was 30.04 inches and falling. The report from Pflugerville was not available. Taylor, mostly sunny, 90. Lago Vista, partly sunny, 85. Georgetown, partly sunny, 89. San Marcos, mostly sunny, 90. Burnett, mostly sunny, 88. Junction, mostly sunny, 90. San Antonio, partly sunny, 88. Corpus Christi, partly sunny, 90. Houston, partly sunny, 89. Once again at Austin Bergstrom, it was 88, and at Camp Mabry, it was 87. Elsewhere across the state, College Station, mostly sunny, 90. Amarillo, sunny, 91.

in the mid-70s. South winds 5 to 10 miles per hour with gusts up to 20 miles per hour. Wednesday, mostly cloudy in the morning, then becoming partly cloudy. A slight chance of showers. A slight chance of thunderstorms in the afternoon. Highs in the lower 90s. South winds 5 to 10 miles per hour with gusts up to 20 miles per hour. Highest heat index readings up to 105. Wednesday night, mostly clear in the evening, then becoming mostly cloudy. Lows in the upper 70s. South winds 5 to 10 miles per hour with gusts up to 20 miles per hour. Thursday, partly cloudy. Highs in the lower 90s. South winds 10 to 15 miles per hour. Highest heat index readings up to 106. Thursday night, mostly clear in the evening, then becoming partly cloudy. Lows in the upper 70s. Friday, partly cloudy in the morning, then mostly sunny with a slight chance of showers and thunderstorms in the afternoon. Highs in the mid-90s. Highest heat index readings up to 105. Friday night, mostly clear. Lows in the mid-70s. Saturday, partly cloudy. A slight chance of showers and thunderstorms in the afternoon. Highs in the lower 90s. Saturday night, partly cloudy. Lows in the upper 70s. Sunday, mostly cloudy in the morning, then partly cloudy with a slight chance of showers and thunderstorms in the afternoon. Highs in the mid-90s. Highest heat index readings up to 105. Sunday night, partly cloudy with a chance of showers. A chance of thunderstorms, mainly in the evening. Lows in the mid-70s. Chance of rain 30%. Monday, mostly cloudy in the morning, then becoming partly cloudy. A chance of showers. A slight chance of thunderstorms in the morning, then a chance of thunderstorms in the afternoon. Highs in the lower 90s. Chance of rain 50%. The Tropical Weather Outlook. For the North Atlantic, Caribbean Sea, and the Gulf of America, tropical cyclone formation is not expected during the next 7 days. 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The current time is 2:41 p.m. Central Daylight Time. The Austin, NOAA Weather Radio Roundup, at 2 p.m. at Austin Bergstrom International, it was partly sunny. The temperature was 88, the dew point 73, the relative humidity was 61%, producing a heat index of 95, the wind south at 9 miles an hour, and the pressure was 30.02 inches and falling. At Camp Mabry, it was partly sunny. The temperature was 87, the dew point 73, the relative humidity was 62%, producing a heat index of 94, the wind southeast at 8 miles an hour, and the pressure was 30.04 inches and falling. The report from Pflugerville was not available. Taylor, mostly sunny 90. Lago Vista, partly sunny 85. Georgetown, partly sunny 89. San Marcos, mostly sunny 90. Burnett, mostly sunny 88. Junction, mostly sunny 90. San Antonio, partly sunny 88. Corpus Christi, partly sunny 90. Houston, partly sunny 89. Once again at Austin Bergstrom, it was 88, and at Camp Mabry, it was 87. Elsewhere across the state, College Station, mostly sunny 90. Amarillo, sunny 91. Abilene, mostly sunny 91. Dallas, Fort Worth, partly sunny 89. Your weather synopsis for South Central Texas. Tuesday, the sea breeze will bring isolated showers and thunderstorms along and south of Interstate 35. Mostly dry weather will settle in for the rest of the week. Temperatures will be near normal for the next 7 days. Your local forecast. This afternoon, partly cloudy with a slight chance of showers and thunderstorms. Highs in the lower 90s.

Southeast winds around 10 miles per hour with gusts up to 20 miles per hour. Chance of rain 20%. Tonight, mostly clear in the evening, then becoming mostly cloudy. Lows in the mid-70s. South winds 5 to 10 miles per hour with gusts up to 20 miles per hour. Wednesday, mostly cloudy in the morning, then becoming partly cloudy. A slight chance of showers. A slight chance of thunderstorms in the afternoon. Highs in the lower 90s. South winds 5 to 10 miles per hour with gusts up to 20 miles per hour. Highest heat index readings up to 105. Wednesday night, mostly clear in the evening, then becoming mostly cloudy. Lows in the upper 70s. South winds 5 to 10 miles per hour with gusts up to 20 miles per hour. Thursday, partly cloudy. Highs in the lower 90s. South winds 10 to 15 miles per hour. Highest heat index readings up to 106. Thursday night, mostly clear in the evening, then becoming partly cloudy. Lows in the upper 70s. Friday, partly cloudy in the morning, then mostly sunny with a slight chance of showers and thunderstorms in the afternoon. Highs in the mid-90s. Highest heat index readings up to 105. Friday night, mostly clear. Lows in the mid-70s. Saturday, partly cloudy. A slight chance of showers and thunderstorms in the afternoon. Highs in the lower 90s. Saturday night, partly cloudy. Lows in the upper 70s. Sunday, mostly cloudy in the morning, then partly cloudy with a slight chance of showers and thunderstorms in the afternoon. Highs in the mid-90s. Highest heat index readings up to 105. Sunday night, partly cloudy with a chance of showers. A chance of thunderstorms, mainly in the evening. Lows in the mid-70s. Chance of rain 30%. Monday, mostly cloudy in the morning, then becoming partly cloudy. A chance of showers. A slight chance of thunderstorms in the morning, then a chance of thunderstorms in the afternoon. Highs in the lower 90s. Chance of rain 50%. 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The current time is 2:46 p.m. Central Daylight Time. The Austin NOAA Weather Radio Roundup, at 2 p.m. at Austin Bergstrom International, it was partly sunny. The temperature was 88, the dew point 73, the relative humidity was 61%, producing a heat index of 95, the wind south at 9 miles an hour, and the pressure was 30.02 inches and falling. At Camp Mabry, it was partly sunny. The temperature was 87, the dew point 73, the relative humidity was 62%, producing a heat index of 94, the wind southeast at 8 miles an hour, and the pressure was 30.04 inches and falling. The report from Pflugerville was not available. Taylor, mostly sunny, 90. Lago Vista, partly sunny, 85. Georgetown, partly sunny, 89. San Marcos, mostly sunny, 90. Burnett, mostly sunny, 88. Junction, mostly sunny, 90. San Antonio, partly sunny, 88. Corpus Christi, partly sunny, 90. Houston, partly sunny, 89. Once again at Austin Bergstrom, it was 88, and at Camp Mabry, it was 87. Elsewhere across the state, College Station, mostly sunny, 90. Amarillo, sunny, 91. Abilene, mostly sunny, 91. Dallas-Fort Worth, partly sunny, 89. Your weather synopsis for South Central Texas. Tuesday, the sea breeze will bring isolated showers and thunderstorms along and south of Interstate 35. Mostly dry weather will settle in for the rest of the week. Temperatures will be near normal for the next 7 days. Your local forecast. This afternoon, partly cloudy with a slight chance of showers and thunderstorms. Highs in

southeast winds around 10 miles per hour with gusts up to 20 miles per hour. Chance of rain 20%. Tonight, mostly clear in the evening, then becoming mostly cloudy. Lows in the mid-70s. South winds 5 to 10 miles per hour with gusts up to 20 miles per hour. Wednesday, mostly cloudy in the morning, then becoming partly cloudy. A slight chance of showers. A slight chance of thunderstorms in the afternoon. Highs in the lower 90s. South winds 5 to 10 miles per hour with gusts up to 20 miles per hour. Highest heat index readings up to 105. Wednesday night, mostly clear in the evening, then becoming mostly cloudy. Lows in the upper 70s. South winds 5 to 10 miles per hour with gusts up to 20 miles per hour. Thursday, partly cloudy. Highs in the lower 90s. South winds 10 to 15 miles per hour. Highest heat index readings up to 106. Thursday night, mostly clear in the evening, then becoming partly cloudy. Lows in the upper 70s. Friday, partly cloudy in the morning, then mostly sunny with a slight chance of showers and thunderstorms in the afternoon. Highs in the mid-90s. Highest heat index readings up to 105. Friday night, mostly clear. Lows in the mid-70s. Saturday, partly cloudy. A slight chance of showers and thunderstorms in the afternoon. Highs in the lower 90s. Saturday night, partly cloudy. Lows in the upper 70s. Sunday, mostly cloudy in the morning, then partly cloudy with a slight chance of showers and thunderstorms in the afternoon. Highs in the mid-90s. Highest heat index readings up to 105. Sunday night, partly cloudy with a chance of showers. A chance of thunderstorms, mainly in the evening. Lows in the mid-70s. Chance of rain 30%. Monday, mostly cloudy in the morning, then becoming partly cloudy. A chance of showers. A slight chance of thunderstorms in the morning, then a chance of thunderstorms in the afternoon. Highs in the lower 90s. Chance of rain 50%. 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The current time is 2:51 p.m. Central Daylight Time. The Austin NOAA Weather Radio Roundup, at 2 p.m. at Austin Bergstrom International, it was partly sunny. The temperature was 88, the dew point 73, the relative humidity was 61%, producing a heat index of 95, the wind south at 9 miles an hour, and the pressure was 30.02 inches and falling. At Camp Mabry, it was partly sunny. The temperature was 87, the dew point 73, the relative humidity was 62%, producing a heat index of 94, the wind southeast at 8 miles an hour, and the pressure was 30.04 inches and falling. The report from Pflugerville was not available. Taylor, mostly sunny 90. Lago Vista, partly sunny 85. Georgetown, partly sunny 89. San Marcos, mostly sunny 90. Burnett, mostly sunny 88. Junction, mostly sunny 90. San Antonio, partly sunny 88. Corpus Christi, partly sunny 90. Houston, partly sunny 89. Once again at Austin Bergstrom, it was 88, and at Camp Mabry, it was 87. Elsewhere across the state, College Station, mostly sunny 90. Amarillo, sunny 91. Abilene, mostly sunny 91. Dallas-Fort Worth, partly sunny 89. Your weather synopsis for South Central Texas. Tuesday, the sea breeze will bring isolated showers and thunderstorms along and south of Interstate 35. Mostly dry weather will settle in for the rest of the week. Temperatures will be near normal for the next 7 days. Your local forecast. This afternoon, partly cloudy with a slight chance of showers and thunderstorms.

highs in the lower 90s. Southeast winds around 10 miles per hour with gusts up to 20 miles per hour. Chance of rain 20%. Tonight, mostly clear in the evening, then becoming mostly cloudy. Lows in the mid-70s. South winds 5 to 10 miles per hour with gusts up to 20 miles per hour. Wednesday, mostly cloudy in the morning, then becoming partly cloudy. A slight chance of showers. A slight chance of thunderstorms in the afternoon. Highs in the lower 90s. South winds 5 to 10 miles per hour with gusts up to 20 miles per hour. Highest heat index readings up to 105. Wednesday night, mostly clear in the evening, then becoming mostly cloudy. Lows in the upper 70s. South winds 5 to 10 miles per hour with gusts up to 20 miles per hour. Thursday, partly cloudy. Highs in the lower 90s. South winds 10 to 15 miles per hour. Highest heat index readings up to 106. Thursday night, mostly clear in the evening, then becoming partly cloudy. Lows in the upper 70s. Friday, partly cloudy in the morning, then mostly sunny with a slight chance of showers and thunderstorms in the afternoon. Highs in the mid-90s. Highest heat index readings up to 105. Friday night, mostly clear. Lows in the mid-70s. Saturday, partly cloudy. A slight chance of showers and thunderstorms in the afternoon. Highs in the lower 90s. Saturday night, partly cloudy. Lows in the upper 70s. Sunday, mostly cloudy in the morning, then partly cloudy with a slight chance of showers and thunderstorms in the afternoon. Highs in the mid-90s. Highest heat index readings up to 105. Sunday night, partly cloudy with a chance of showers. A chance of thunderstorms, mainly in the evening. Lows in the mid-70s. Chance of rain 30%. Monday, mostly cloudy in the morning, then becoming partly cloudy. A chance of showers. A slight chance of thunderstorms in the morning, then a chance of thunderstorms in the afternoon. Highs in the lower 90s. Chance of rain 50%. 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The current time is 2:56 p.m. Central Daylight Time. The Austin NOAA Weather Radio Roundup, at 2 p.m. at Austin Bergstrom International, it was partly sunny. The temperature was 88, the dew point 73, the relative humidity was 61%, producing a heat index of 95, the wind south at 9 miles an hour, and the pressure was 30.02 inches and falling. At Camp Mabry, it was partly sunny. The temperature was 87, the dew point 73, the relative humidity was 62%, producing a heat index of 94, the wind southeast at 8 miles an hour, and the pressure was 30.04 inches and falling. The report from Pflugerville was not available. Taylor, mostly sunny 90. Lago Vista, partly sunny 85. Georgetown, partly sunny 89. San Marcos, mostly sunny 90. Burnett, mostly sunny 88. Junction, mostly sunny 90. San Antonio, partly sunny 88. Corpus Christi, partly sunny 90. Houston, partly sunny 89. Once again at Austin Bergstrom, it was 88, and at Camp Mabry, it was 87. Elsewhere across the state, College Station, mostly sunny 90. Amarillo, sunny 91. Abilene, mostly sunny 91. Dallas-Fort Worth, partly sunny 89. The coastal waters forecast from Baffin Bay to Port Aransas out 20 nautical miles. Tonight, southeast winds 10 to 15 knots with gusts up to 20 knots. Seas 3 to 4 feet, occasionally to 5 feet. Wave detail, southeast 4 feet at 7 seconds. Wednesday, southeast winds 10 to 15.

sees 3 to 4 feet, occasionally to 5 feet. Wave detail, southeast 4 feet at 6 seconds. Wednesday night, southeast winds 15 to 20 knots. Sees 3 to 5 feet, occasionally to 6 feet. Wave detail, southeast 4 feet at 7 seconds. Thursday, southeast winds 10 to 15 knots. Sees around 4 feet, occasionally to 5 feet. Wave detail, southeast 4 feet at 7 seconds. Thursday night, southeast winds 15 to 20 knots. Seas 4 to 5 feet, occasionally to 6 feet. Wave detail, southeast 5 feet at 7 seconds. Friday, southeast winds 10 to 15 knots. Seas 4 to 5 feet, occasionally to 6 feet. Wave detail, southeast 4 feet at 8 seconds. Friday night, southeast winds 15 to 20 knots, diminishing to 10 to 15 knots after midnight. Seas 4 to 6 feet, occasionally to 8 feet. Saturday, southeast winds 10 to 15 knots. Seas 5 to 6 feet, occasionally to 8 feet. Saturday night, southeast winds 15 to 20 knots. Seas 5 to 6 feet, occasionally to 8 feet. Sunday, southeast winds 15 to 20 knots. Seas 5 to 6 feet, occasionally to 8 feet. Sunday night, southeast winds 15 to 20 knots. Seas 5 to 6 feet, occasionally to 8 feet. Your weather synopsis for South Central Texas. Tuesday, the sea breeze will bring isolated showers and thunderstorms along and south of Interstate 35. Mostly dry weather will settle in for the rest of the week. Temperatures will be near normal for the next 7 days. Your local forecast. This afternoon, partly cloudy with a slight chance of showers and thunderstorms. Highs in the lower 90s. Southeast winds around 10 miles per hour with gusts up to 20 miles per hour. Chance of rain 20%. Tonight, mostly clear in the evening, then becoming mostly cloudy. Lows in the mid-70s. South winds 5 to 10 miles per hour with gusts up to 20 miles per hour. Wednesday, mostly cloudy in the morning, then becoming partly cloudy. A slight chance of showers. A slight chance of thunderstorms in the afternoon. Highs in the lower 90s. South winds 5 to 10 miles per hour with gusts up to 20 miles per hour. Highest heat index readings up to 105. Wednesday night, mostly clear in the evening, then becoming mostly cloudy. Lows in the upper 70s. South winds 5 to 10 miles per hour with gusts up to 20 miles per hour. Thursday, partly cloudy. Highs in the lower 90s. South winds 10 to 15 miles per hour. Highest heat index readings up to 106. Thursday night, mostly clear in the evening, then becoming partly cloudy. Lows in the upper 70s. Friday, partly cloudy in the morning, then mostly sunny with a slight chance of showers and thunderstorms in the afternoon. Highs in the mid-90s. Highest heat index readings up to 105. Friday night, mostly clear. Lows in the mid-70s. Saturday, partly cloudy. A slight chance of showers and thunderstorms in the afternoon. Highs in the lower 90s. Saturday night, partly cloudy. Lows in the upper 70s. Sunday, mostly cloudy in the morning, then partly cloudy with a slight chance of showers and thunderstorms in the afternoon. Highs in the mid-90s. Highest heat index readings up to 105. Sunday night, partly cloudy with a chance of showers. A chance of thunderstorms, mainly in the evening. Lows in the mid-70s. Chance of rain 30%. Monday, mostly cloudy in the morning, then becoming partly cloudy. A chance of showers. A slight chance of thunderstorms in the morning, then a chance of thunderstorms in the afternoon. Highs in the lower 90s. Chance of rain 50%. 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

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The Austin NOAA Weather Radio Roundup. At 2 p.m. at Austin Bergstrom International, it was partly sunny. The temperature was 88, the dew point 73, the relative humidity was 61%, producing a heat index of 95, the wind south at 9 miles an hour, and the pressure was 30.02 inches and falling. At Camp Mabry, it was partly sunny. The temperature was 87, the dew point 73, the relative humidity was 62%, producing a heat index of 94, the wind southeast at 8 miles an hour, and the pressure was 30.04 inches and falling. The report from Pflugerville was not available. Taylor, mostly sunny, 90. Lago Vista, partly sunny, 85. Georgetown, partly sunny, 89. San Marcos, mostly sunny, 90. Burnett, mostly sunny, 88. Junction, mostly sunny, 90. San Antonio, partly sunny, 88. Corpus Christi, partly sunny, 90. Houston, partly sunny, 89. Once again at Austin Bergstrom, it was 88, and at Camp Mabry, it was 87. Elsewhere across the state, College Station, mostly sunny, 90. Amarillo, sunny, 91. Abilene, mostly sunny, 91. Dallas-Fort Worth, partly sunny, 89. Your weather synopsis for South Central Texas. Tuesday, the sea breeze will bring isolated showers and thunderstorms along and south of Interstate 35. Mostly dry weather will settle in for the rest of the week. Temperatures will be near normal for the next 7 days. Your local forecast. This afternoon, partly cloudy with a slight chance of showers and thunderstorms. Highs in the lower 90s. Southeast winds around 10 miles per hour with gusts up to 20 miles per hour. Chance of rain 20%. Tonight, mostly clear in the evening, then becoming mostly cloudy. Lows in the mid-70s. South winds 5 to 10 miles per hour with gusts up to 20 miles per hour. Wednesday, mostly cloudy in the morning, then becoming partly cloudy. A slight chance of showers. A slight chance of thunderstorms in the afternoon. Highs in the lower 90s. South winds 5 to 10 miles per hour with gusts up to 20 miles per hour. Highest heat index readings up to 105. Wednesday night, mostly clear in the evening, then becoming mostly cloudy. Lows in the upper 70s. South winds 5 to 10 miles per hour with gusts up to 20 miles per hour. Thursday, partly cloudy. Highs in the lower 90s. South winds 10 to 15 miles per hour. Highest heat index readings up to 106. Thursday night, mostly clear in the evening, then becoming partly cloudy. Lows in the upper 70s. Friday, partly cloudy in the morning, then mostly sunny with a slight chance of showers and thunderstorms in the afternoon. Highs in the mid-90s. Highest heat index readings up to 105. Friday night, mostly clear. Lows in the mid-70s. Saturday, partly cloudy. A slight chance of showers and thunderstorms in the afternoon. Highs in the lower 90s. Saturday night, partly cloudy. Lows in the upper 70s. Sunday, mostly cloudy in the morning, then partly cloudy with a slight chance of showers and thunderstorms in the afternoon. Highs in the mid-90s. Highest heat index readings up to 105. Sunday night, partly cloudy with a chance of showers. A chance of thunderstorms, mainly in the evening. Lows in the mid-70s. Chance of rain 30%. Monday, mostly cloudy in the morning, then becoming partly cloudy. A chance of showers. A slight chance of thunderstorms in the morning, then a chance of thunderstorms in the afternoon. Highs in the lower 90s. Chance of rain 50%. 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

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The current time is 3:08 p.m. Central Daylight Time. Your weather synopsis for South Central Texas. Tuesday, the sea breeze will bring isolated showers and thunderstorms along and south of Interstate 35. Mostly dry weather will settle in for the rest of the week. Temperatures will be near normal for the next 7 days. Your local forecast. This afternoon, partly cloudy with a slight chance of showers and thunderstorms. Highs in the lower 90s. Southeast winds around 10 miles per hour with gusts up to 20 miles per hour. Chance of rain 20%. Tonight, mostly clear in the evening, then becoming mostly cloudy. Lows in the mid-70s. South winds 5 to 10 miles per hour with gusts up to 20 miles per hour. Wednesday, mostly cloudy in the morning, then becoming partly cloudy. A slight chance of showers. A slight chance of thunderstorms in the afternoon. Highs in the lower 90s. South winds 5 to 10 miles per hour with gusts up to 20 miles per hour. Highest heat index readings up to 105. Wednesday night, mostly clear in the evening, then becoming mostly cloudy. Lows in the upper 70s. South winds 5 to 10 miles per hour with gusts up to 20 miles per hour. Thursday, partly cloudy. Highs in the lower 90s. South winds 10 to 15 miles per hour. Highest heat index readings up to 106. Thursday night, mostly clear in the evening, then becoming partly cloudy. Lows in the upper 70s. Friday, partly cloudy in the morning, then mostly sunny with a slight chance of showers and thunderstorms in the afternoon. Highs in the mid-90s. Highest heat index readings up to 105. Friday night, mostly clear. Lows in the mid-70s. Saturday, partly cloudy. A slight chance of showers and thunderstorms in the afternoon. Highs in the lower 90s. Saturday night, partly cloudy. Lows in the upper 70s. Sunday, mostly cloudy in the morning, then partly cloudy with a slight chance of showers and thunderstorms in the afternoon. Highs in the mid-90s. Highest heat index readings up to 105. Sunday night, partly cloudy with a chance of showers. A chance of thunderstorms, mainly in the evening. Lows in the mid-70s. Chance of rain 30%. Monday, mostly cloudy in the morning, then becoming partly cloudy. A chance of showers. A slight chance of thunderstorms in the morning, then a chance of thunderstorms in the afternoon. Highs in the lower 90s. Chance of rain 50%. The Tropical Weather Outlook. For the North Atlantic, Caribbean Sea, and the Gulf of America, tropical cyclone formation is not expected during the next 7 days. 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The current time is 3:12 p.m. Central Daylight Time. Your weather synopsis for South Central Texas. Tuesday, the sea breeze will bring isolated showers and thunderstorms along and south of Interstate 35. Mostly dry weather will settle in for the rest of the week. Temperatures will be near normal for the next 7 days. Your local forecast. This afternoon, partly cloudy with a slight chance of showers and thunderstorms. Highs in the lower 90s. Southeast winds around 10 miles per hour with gusts up to 20 miles per hour. Chance of rain 20%. Tonight, mostly clear in the evening, then becoming mostly cloudy. Lows in the mid-70s. South winds 5 to 10 miles per hour with gusts up to 20 miles per hour. Wednesday, mostly cloudy in the morning, then becoming partly cloudy.

a slight chance of thunderstorms in the afternoon. Highs in the lower 90s. South winds 5 to 10 miles per hour with gusts up to 20 miles per hour. Highest heat index readings up to 105. Wednesday night, mostly clear in the evening, then becoming mostly cloudy. Lows in the upper 70s. South winds 5 to 10 miles per hour with gusts up to 20 miles per hour. Thursday, partly cloudy. Highs in the lower 90s. South winds 10 to 15 miles per hour. Highest heat index readings up to 106. Thursday night, mostly clear in the evening, then becoming partly cloudy. Lows in the upper 70s. Friday, partly cloudy in the morning, then mostly sunny with a slight chance of showers and thunderstorms in the afternoon. Highs in the mid-90s. Highest heat index readings up to 105. Friday night, mostly clear. Lows in the mid-70s. Saturday, partly cloudy. A slight chance of showers and thunderstorms in the afternoon. Highs in the lower 90s. Saturday night, partly cloudy. Lows in the upper 70s. Sunday, mostly cloudy in the morning, then partly cloudy with a slight chance of showers and thunderstorms in the afternoon. Highs in the mid-90s. Highest heat index readings up to 105. Sunday night, partly cloudy with a chance of showers. A chance of thunderstorms, mainly in the evening. Lows in the mid-70s. Chance of rain 30%. Monday, mostly cloudy in the morning, then becoming partly cloudy. A chance of showers. A slight chance of thunderstorms in the morning, then a chance of thunderstorms in the afternoon. Highs in the lower 90s. Chance of rain 50%. 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The current time is 3:16 p.m. Central Daylight Time. The Austin NOAA Weather Radio Roundup, at 3 p.m. at Austin Bergstrom International, it was partly sunny. The temperature was 91, the dew point 72, the relative humidity was 53%, producing a heat index of 98, the wind south at 13 miles an hour, and the pressure was 30.00 inches and falling. At Camp Mabry, it was partly sunny. The temperature was 89, the dew point 72, the relative humidity was 56%, producing a heat index of 96, the wind southeast at 8 miles an hour, and the pressure was 30.02 inches and falling. The report from Pflugerville was not available. Taylor, partly sunny, 90. Lago Vista, partly sunny, 88. Georgetown, mostly sunny, 90. San Marcos, mostly sunny, 90. Burnett, partly sunny, 87. Junction, mostly sunny, 91. San Antonio, partly sunny, 90. Corpus Christi, mostly sunny, 90. Houston, partly sunny, 88. Once again at Austin Bergstrom, it was 91, and at Camp Mabry, it was 89. Elsewhere across the state, College Station, mostly sunny, 90. Amarillo, sunny, 91. Abilene, mostly sunny, 91. Dallas-Fort Worth, partly sunny, 92. Your weather synopsis for South Central Texas. Tuesday, the sea breeze will bring isolated showers and thunderstorms along and south of Interstate 35. Mostly dry weather will settle in for the rest of the week. Temperatures will be near normal for the next 7 days. Your local forecast. This afternoon, partly cloudy with a slight chance of showers and thunderstorms. Highs in the lower 90s. Southeast winds around 10 miles per hour with gusts up to 20 miles per hour. Chance of rain 20%. Tonight, mostly clear in the evening, then becoming mostly cloudy. Lows in the mid-70s. South winds 5 to 10 miles per hour with gusts up to 20 miles per hour. Wednesday, mostly cloudy in the morning, then becoming

partly cloudy. A slight chance of showers. A slight chance of thunderstorms in the afternoon. Highs in the lower 90s. South winds 5 to 10 miles per hour with gusts up to 20 miles per hour. Highest heat index readings up to 105. Wednesday night, mostly clear in the evening, then becoming mostly cloudy. Lows in the upper 70s. South winds 5 to 10 miles per hour with gusts up to 20 miles per hour. Thursday, partly cloudy. Highs in the lower 90s. South winds 10 to 15 miles per hour. Highest heat index readings up to 106. Thursday night, mostly clear in the evening, then becoming partly cloudy. Lows in the upper 70s. Friday, partly cloudy in the morning, then mostly sunny with a slight chance of showers and thunderstorms in the afternoon. Highs in the mid-90s. Highest heat index readings up to 105. Friday night, mostly clear. Lows in the mid-70s. Saturday, partly cloudy. A slight chance of showers and thunderstorms in the afternoon. Highs in the lower 90s. Saturday night, partly cloudy. Lows in the upper 70s. Sunday, mostly cloudy in the morning, then partly cloudy with a slight chance of showers and thunderstorms in the afternoon. Highs in the mid-90s. Highest heat index readings up to 105. Sunday night, partly cloudy with a chance of showers. A chance of thunderstorms, mainly in the evening. Lows in the mid-70s. Chance of rain 30%. Monday, mostly cloudy in the morning, then becoming partly cloudy. A chance of showers. A slight chance of thunderstorms in the morning, then a chance of thunderstorms in the afternoon. Highs in the lower 90s. Chance of rain 50%. 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It was partly sunny. The temperature was 91, the dew point 72, the relative humidity was 53%, producing a heat index of 98, the wind south at 13 miles an hour, and the pressure was 30.00 inches and falling. At Camp Mabry, it was partly sunny. The temperature was 89, the dew point 72, the relative humidity was 56%, producing a heat index of 96, the wind southeast at 8 miles an hour, and the pressure was 30.02 inches and falling. The report from Pflugerville was not available. Taylor, partly sunny, 90. Lago Vista, partly sunny, 88. Georgetown, mostly sunny, 90. San Marcos, mostly sunny, 90. Burnett, partly sunny, 87. Junction, mostly sunny, 91. San Antonio, partly sunny, 90. Corpus Christi, mostly sunny, 90. Houston, partly sunny, 88. Once again at Austin Bergstrom, it was 91, and at Camp Mabry, it was 89. Elsewhere across the state, College Station, mostly sunny, 90. Amarillo, sunny, 91. Abilene, mostly sunny, 91. Dallas-Fort Worth, partly sunny, 92. Your weather synopsis for South Central Texas. Tuesday, the sea breeze will bring isolated showers and thunderstorms along and south of Interstate 35. Mostly dry weather will settle in for the rest of the week. Temperatures will be near normal for the next 7 days. Your local forecast. This afternoon, partly cloudy with a slight chance of showers and thunderstorms. Highs in the lower 90s. Southeast winds around 10 miles per hour with gusts up to 20 miles per hour. Chance of rain 20%. Tonight, mostly clear in the evening, then becoming mostly cloudy. Lows in the mid-70s. South winds 5 to 10 miles per hour with gusts up to 20 miles per hour. Wednesday,

mostly cloudy in the morning, then becoming partly cloudy. A slight chance of showers. A slight chance of thunderstorms in the afternoon. Highs in the lower 90s. South winds 5 to 10 miles per hour with gusts up to 20 miles per hour. Highest heat index readings up to 105. Wednesday night, mostly clear in the evening, then becoming mostly cloudy. Lows in the upper 70s. South winds 5 to 10 miles per hour with gusts up to 20 miles per hour. Thursday, partly cloudy. Highs in the lower 90s. South winds 10 to 15 miles per hour. Highest heat index readings up to 106. Thursday night, mostly clear in the evening, then becoming partly cloudy. Lows in the upper 70s. Friday, partly cloudy in the morning, then mostly sunny with a slight chance of showers and thunderstorms in the afternoon. Highs in the mid-90s. Highest heat index readings up to 105. Friday night, mostly clear. Lows in the mid-70s. Saturday, partly cloudy. A slight chance of showers and thunderstorms in the afternoon. Highs in the lower 90s. Saturday night, partly cloudy. Lows in the upper 70s. Sunday, mostly cloudy in the morning, then partly cloudy with a slight chance of showers and thunderstorms in the afternoon. Highs in the mid-90s. Highest heat index readings up to 105. Sunday night, partly cloudy with a chance of showers. A chance of thunderstorms, mainly in the evening. Lows in the mid-70s. Chance of rain 30%. Monday, mostly cloudy in the morning, then becoming partly cloudy. A chance of showers. A slight chance of thunderstorms in the morning, then a chance of thunderstorms in the afternoon. Highs in the lower 90s. Chance of rain 50%. 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The current time is 3:26 p.m. Central Daylight Time. The Austin NOAA Weather Radio Roundup, at 3 p.m. at Austin Bergstrom International, it was partly sunny. The temperature was 91, the dew point 72, the relative humidity was 53%, producing a heat index of 98, the wind south at 13 miles an hour and the pressure was 30.00 inches and falling. At Camp Mabry, it was partly sunny. The temperature was 89, the dew point 72, the relative humidity was 56%, producing a heat index of 96, the wind southeast at 8 miles an hour and the pressure was 30.02 inches and falling. The report from Pflugerville was not available. Taylor, partly sunny 90. Lago Vista, partly sunny 88. Georgetown, mostly sunny 90. San Marcos, mostly sunny 90. Burnett, partly sunny 87. Junction, mostly sunny 91. San Antonio, partly sunny 90. Corpus Christi, mostly sunny 90. Houston, partly sunny 88. Once again at Austin Bergstrom, it was 91, and at Camp Mabry, it was 89. Elsewhere across the state, College Station, mostly sunny 90. Amarillo, sunny 91. Abilene, mostly sunny 91. Dallas-Fort Worth, partly sunny 92. The coastal waters forecast from Baffin Bay to Port Aransas out 20 nautical miles. Tonight, southeast winds 10 to 15 knots with gusts up to 20 knots. Seas 3 to 4 feet, occasionally to 5 feet. Wave detail, southeast 4 feet at 7 seconds. Wednesday, southeast winds 10 to 15 knots. Seas 3 to 4 feet, occasionally to 5 feet. Wave detail, southeast 4 feet at 6 seconds. Wednesday night, southeast winds 15 to 20 knots. Seas 3 to 5 feet, occasionally to 6 feet. Wave detail, southeast 4 feet at 7 seconds. Thursday, southeast winds 10 to 15 knots.
seas around 4 feet, occasionally to 5 feet. Wave detail, southeast 4 feet at 7 seconds. Thursday night, southeast winds 15 to 20 knots. Seas 4 to 5 feet, occasionally to 6 feet. Wave detail, southeast 5 feet at 7 seconds. Friday, southeast winds 10 to 15 knots. Seas 4 to 5 feet, occasionally to 6 feet. Wave detail, southeast 4 feet at 8 seconds. Friday night, southeast winds 15 to 20 knots, diminishing to 10 to 15 knots after midnight. Seas 4 to 6 feet, occasionally to 8 feet. Saturday, southeast winds 10 to 15 knots. Seas 5 to 6 feet, occasionally to 8 feet. Saturday night, southeast winds 15 to 20 knots. Seas 5 to 6 feet, occasionally to 8 feet. Sunday, southeast winds 15 to 20 knots. Seas 5 to 6 feet, occasionally to 8 feet. Sunday night, southeast winds 15 to 20 knots. Seas 5 to 6 feet, occasionally to 8 feet. Your weather synopsis for South Central Texas. Tuesday, the sea breeze will bring isolated showers and thunderstorms along and south of Interstate 35. Mostly dry weather will settle in for the rest of the week. Temperatures will be near normal for the next 7 days. Your local forecast. This afternoon, partly cloudy with a slight chance of showers and thunderstorms. Highs in the lower 90s. Southeast winds around 10 miles per hour with gusts up to 20 miles per hour. Chance of rain 20%. Tonight, mostly clear in the evening, then becoming mostly cloudy. Lows in the mid-70s. South winds 5 to 10 miles per hour with gusts up to 20 miles per hour. Wednesday, mostly cloudy in the morning, then becoming partly cloudy. A slight chance of showers. A slight chance of thunderstorms in the afternoon. Highs in the lower 90s. South winds 5 to 10 miles per hour with gusts up to 20 miles per hour. Highest heat index readings up to 105. Wednesday night, mostly clear in the evening, then becoming mostly cloudy. Lows in the upper 70s. South winds 5 to 10 miles per hour with gusts up to 20 miles per hour. Thursday, partly cloudy. Highs in the lower 90s. South winds 10 to 15 miles per hour. Highest heat index readings up to 106. Thursday night, mostly clear in the evening, then becoming partly cloudy. Lows in the upper 70s. Friday, partly cloudy in the morning, then mostly sunny with a slight chance of showers and thunderstorms in the afternoon. Highs in the mid-90s. Highest heat index readings up to 105. Friday night, mostly clear. Lows in the mid-70s. Saturday, partly cloudy. A slight chance of showers and thunderstorms in the afternoon. Highs in the lower 90s. Saturday night, partly cloudy. Lows in the upper 70s. Sunday, mostly cloudy in the morning, then partly cloudy with a slight chance of showers and thunderstorms in the afternoon. Highs in the mid-90s. Highest heat index readings up to 105. Sunday night, partly cloudy with a chance of showers. A chance of thunderstorms, mainly in the evening. Lows in the mid-70s. Chance of rain 30%. Monday, mostly cloudy in the morning, then becoming partly cloudy. A chance of showers. A slight chance of thunderstorms in the morning, then a chance of thunderstorms in the afternoon. Highs in the lower 90s. Chance of rain 50%. 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

time. Lee Austin, NOAA Weather Radio Roundup. At 3 p.m. at Austin Bergstrom International, it was partly sunny. The temperature was 91, the dew point 72. The relative humidity was 53%, producing a heat index of 98, the wind south at 13 miles an hour, and the pressure was 30.00 inches and falling. At Camp Mabry, it was partly sunny. The temperature was 89, the dew point 72, the relative humidity was 56%, producing a heat index of 96, the wind southeast at 8 miles an hour, and the pressure was 30.02 inches and falling. The report from Pflugerville was not available. Taylor, partly sunny, 90. Lago Vista, partly sunny, 88. Georgetown, mostly sunny, 90. San Marcos, mostly sunny, 90. Burnett, partly sunny, 87. Junction, mostly sunny, 91. San Antonio, partly sunny, 90. Corpus Christi, mostly sunny, 90. Houston, partly sunny, 88. Once again at Austin Bergstrom it was 91, and at Camp Mabry it was 89. Elsewhere across the state, College Station mostly sunny 90. Amarillo sunny 91. Abilene mostly sunny 91. Dallas-Fort Worth partly sunny 92. Your weather synopsis for South Central Texas. Tuesday, the sea breeze will bring isolated showers and thunderstorms along and south of Interstate 35. Mostly dry weather will settle in for the rest of the week. Temperatures will be near normal for the next 7 days. Your local forecast. This afternoon, partly cloudy with a slight chance of showers and thunderstorms. Highs in the lower 90s. Southeast winds around 10 miles per hour with gusts up to 20 miles per hour. Chance of rain 20%. Tonight, mostly clear in the evening, then becoming mostly cloudy. Lows in the mid-70s. South winds 5 to 10 miles per hour with gusts up to 20 miles per hour. Wednesday, mostly cloudy in the morning, then becoming partly cloudy. A slight chance of showers. A slight chance of thunderstorms in the afternoon. Highs in the lower 90s. South winds 5 to 10 miles per hour with gusts up to 20 miles per hour. Highest heat index readings up to 105. Wednesday night, mostly clear in the evening, then becoming mostly cloudy. Lows in the upper 70s. South winds 5 to 10 miles per hour with gusts up to 20 miles per hour. Thursday, partly cloudy. Highs in the lower 90s. South winds 10 to 15 miles per hour. Highest heat index readings up to 106. Thursday night, mostly clear in the evening, then becoming partly cloudy. Lows in the upper 70s. Friday, partly cloudy in the morning, then mostly sunny with a slight chance of showers and thunderstorms in the afternoon. Highs in the mid-90s. Highest heat index readings up to 105. Friday night, mostly clear. Lows in the mid-70s. Saturday, partly cloudy. A slight chance of showers and thunderstorms in the afternoon. Highs in the lower 90s. Saturday night, partly cloudy. Lows in the upper 70s. Sunday, mostly cloudy in the morning, then partly cloudy with a slight chance of showers and thunderstorms in the afternoon. Highs in the mid-90s. Highest heat index readings up to 105. Sunday night, partly cloudy with a chance of showers. A chance of thunderstorms, mainly in the evening. Lows in the mid-70s. Chance of rain 30%. Monday, mostly cloudy in the morning, then becoming partly cloudy. A chance of showers. A slight chance of thunderstorms in the morning, then a chance of thunderstorms in the afternoon. Highs in the lower 90s. Chance of rain 50%. 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The current time is 3.

Lago Vista, partly sunny, 88. Georgetown, mostly sunny, 90. San Marcos, mostly sunny, 90. Burnett, partly sunny, 87. Junction, mostly sunny, 91. San Antonio, partly sunny, 90. Corpus Christi, mostly sunny, 90. Houston, partly sunny, 88. Once again at Austin Bergstrom, it was 91, and at Camp Mabry, it was 89. Elsewhere across the state, College Station, mostly sunny, 90. Amarillo, sunny, 91. Abilene, mostly sunny, 91. Dallas-Fort Worth, partly sunny, 92. Your weather synopsis for South Central Texas. Tuesday, the sea breeze will bring isolated showers and thunderstorms along and south of Interstate 35. Mostly dry weather will settle in for the rest of the week. Temperatures will be near normal for the next 7 days. The Tropical Weather Outlook. For the North Atlantic, Caribbean Sea, and the Gulf of America, tropical cyclone formation is not expected during the next 7 days. Your local forecast. This afternoon, partly cloudy with a slight chance of showers and thunderstorms. Highs in the lower 90s. Southeast winds around 10 miles per hour with gusts up to 20 miles per hour. Chance of rain 20%. Tonight, mostly clear in the evening, then becoming mostly cloudy. Lows in the mid-70s. South winds 5 to 10 miles per hour with gusts up to 20 miles per hour. Wednesday, mostly cloudy in the morning, then becoming partly cloudy. A slight chance of showers. A slight chance of thunderstorms in the afternoon. Highs in the lower 90s. South winds 5 to 10 miles per hour with gusts up to 20 miles per hour. Highest heat index readings up to 105. Wednesday night, mostly clear in the evening, then becoming mostly cloudy. Lows in the upper 70s. South winds 5 to 10 miles per hour with gusts up to 20 miles per hour. Thursday, partly cloudy. Highs in the lower 90s. South winds 10 to 15 miles per hour. Highest heat index readings up to 106. Thursday night, mostly clear in the evening, then becoming partly cloudy. Lows in the upper 70s. Friday, partly cloudy in the morning, then mostly sunny with a slight chance of showers and thunderstorms in the afternoon. Highs in the mid-90s. Highest heat index readings up to 105. Friday night, mostly clear. Lows in the mid-70s. Saturday, partly cloudy. A slight chance of showers and thunderstorms in the afternoon. Highs in the lower 90s. Saturday night, partly cloudy. Lows in the upper 70s. Sunday, mostly cloudy in the morning, then partly cloudy with a slight chance of showers and thunderstorms in the afternoon. Highs in the mid-90s. Highest heat index readings up to 105. Sunday night, partly cloudy with a chance of showers. A chance of thunderstorms, mainly in the evening. Lows in the mid-70s. Chance of rain 30%. Monday, mostly cloudy in the morning, then becoming partly cloudy. A chance of showers. A slight chance of thunderstorms in the morning, then a chance of thunderstorms in the afternoon. Highs in the lower 90s. Chance of rain 50%. 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The current time is 3:43 p.m. Central Daylight Time. The Austin NOAA Weather Radio Roundup, at 3 p.m. at Austin Bergstrom International, it was partly sunny. The temperature was 91, the dew point 72, the relative humidity was 53%, producing a heat index of 98, the wind south at 13 miles an hour, and the pressure was 30.00 inches and falling. At Camp Mabry, it was partly sunny. The temperature was 89, the dew point 72, the relative humidity was 56%, producing a heat

index of 96. The wind southeast at 8 miles an hour, and the pressure was 30.02 inches and falling. The report from Pflugerville was not available. Taylor, partly sunny, 90. Lago Vista, partly sunny, 88. Georgetown, mostly sunny, 90. San Marcos, mostly sunny, 90. Burnett, partly sunny, 87. Junction, mostly sunny, 91. San Antonio, partly sunny, 90. Corpus Christi, mostly sunny, 90. Houston, partly sunny, 88. Once again at Austin Bergstrom, it was 91, and at Camp Mabry, it was 89. Elsewhere across the state, College Station, mostly sunny, 90. Amarillo, sunny, 91. Abilene, mostly sunny, 91. Dallas-Fort Worth, partly sunny, 92. Your weather synopsis for South Central Texas. Tuesday, the sea breeze will bring isolated showers and thunderstorms along and south of Interstate 35. Mostly dry weather will settle in for the rest of the week. Temperatures will be near normal for the next 7 days. Your local forecast. This afternoon, partly cloudy with a slight chance of showers and thunderstorms. Highs in the lower 90s. Southeast winds around 10 miles per hour with gusts up to 20 miles per hour. Chance of rain 20%. Tonight, mostly clear in the evening, then becoming mostly cloudy. Lows in the mid-70s. South winds 5 to 10 miles per hour with gusts up to 20 miles per hour. Wednesday, mostly cloudy in the morning, then becoming partly cloudy. A slight chance of showers. A slight chance of thunderstorms in the afternoon. Highs in the lower 90s. South winds 5 to 10 miles per hour with gusts up to 20 miles per hour. Highest heat index readings up to 105. Wednesday night, mostly clear in the evening, then becoming mostly cloudy. Lows in the upper 70s. South winds 5 to 10 miles per hour with gusts up to 20 miles per hour. Thursday, partly cloudy. Highs in the lower 90s. South winds 10 to 15 miles per hour. Highest heat index readings up to 106. Thursday night, mostly clear in the evening, then becoming partly cloudy. Lows in the upper 70s. Friday, partly cloudy in the morning, then mostly sunny with a slight chance of showers and thunderstorms in the afternoon. Highs in the mid-90s. Highest heat index readings up to 105. Friday night, mostly clear. Lows in the mid-70s. Saturday, partly cloudy. A slight chance of showers and thunderstorms in the afternoon. Highs in the lower 90s. Saturday night, partly cloudy. Lows in the upper 70s. Sunday, mostly cloudy in the morning, then partly cloudy with a slight chance of showers and thunderstorms in the afternoon. Highs in the mid-90s. Highest heat index readings up to 105. Sunday night, partly cloudy with a chance of showers. A chance of thunderstorms, mainly in the evening. Lows in the mid-70s. Chance of rain 30%. Monday, mostly cloudy in the morning, then becoming partly cloudy. A chance of showers. A slight chance of thunderstorms in the morning, then a chance of thunderstorms in the afternoon. Highs in the lower 90s. Chance of rain 50%. 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The current time is 3:48 p.m. Central Daylight Time. The Austin NOAA Weather Radio Roundup, at 3 p.m. at Austin Bergstrom International, it was partly sunny. The temperature was 91, the dew point 72, the relative humidity was 53%, producing a heat index of 98, the wind south at 13 miles an hour, and the pressure was 30.00 inches and falling. At Camp Mabry, it was partly sunny. The temperature was 89, the dew point 72,
The relative humidity was 56%, producing a heat index of 96. The wind southeast at 8 miles an hour and the pressure was 30.02 inches and falling. The report from Pflugerville was not available. Taylor, partly sunny 90. Lago Vista, partly sunny 88. Georgetown, mostly sunny 90. San Marcos, mostly sunny 90. Burnett, partly sunny 87. Junction, mostly sunny 91. San Antonio, partly sunny 90. Corpus Christi, mostly sunny 90. Houston, partly sunny 88. Once again at Austin Bergstrom, it was 91, and at Camp Mabry, it was 89. Elsewhere across the state, College Station, mostly sunny 90. Amarillo, sunny 91. Abilene, mostly sunny 91. Dallas, Fort Worth, partly sunny 92. Your weather synopsis for South Central Texas. Tuesday, the sea breeze will bring isolated showers and thunderstorms along and south of Interstate 35. Mostly dry weather will settle in for the rest of the week. Temperatures will be near normal for the next 7 days. Your local forecast. This afternoon, partly cloudy with a slight chance of showers and thunderstorms. Highs in the lower 90s. Southeast winds around 10 miles per hour with gusts up to 20 miles per hour. Chance of rain 20%. Tonight, mostly clear in the evening, then becoming mostly cloudy. Lows in the mid-70s. South winds 5 to 10 miles per hour with gusts up to 20 miles per hour. Wednesday, mostly cloudy in the morning, then becoming partly cloudy. A slight chance of showers. A slight chance of thunderstorms in the afternoon. Highs in the lower 90s. South winds 5 to 10 miles per hour with gusts up to 20 miles per hour. Highest heat index readings up to 105. Wednesday night, mostly clear in the evening, then becoming mostly cloudy. Lows in the upper 70s. South winds 5 to 10 miles per hour with gusts up to 20 miles per hour. Thursday, partly cloudy. Highs in the lower 90s. South winds 10 to 15 miles per hour. Highest heat index readings up to 106. Thursday night, mostly clear in the evening, then becoming partly cloudy. Lows in the upper 70s. Friday, partly cloudy in the morning, then mostly sunny with a slight chance of showers and thunderstorms in the afternoon. Highs in the mid-90s. Highest heat index readings up to 105. Friday night, mostly clear. Lows in the mid-70s. Saturday, partly cloudy. A slight chance of showers and thunderstorms in the afternoon. Highs in the lower 90s. Saturday night, partly cloudy. Lows in the upper 70s. Sunday, mostly cloudy in the morning, then partly cloudy with a slight chance of showers and thunderstorms in the afternoon. Highs in the mid-90s. Highest heat index readings up to 105. Sunday night, partly cloudy with a chance of showers. A chance of thunderstorms, mainly in the evening. Lows in the mid-70s. Chance of rain 30%. Monday, mostly cloudy in the morning, then becoming partly cloudy. A chance of showers. A slight chance of thunderstorms in the morning, then a chance of thunderstorms in the afternoon. Highs in the lower 90s. Chance of rain 50%. 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The current time is 3:53 p.m. Central Daylight Time. The Austin NOAA Weather Radio Roundup, at 3 p.m. at Austin Bergstrom International, it was partly sunny. The temperature was 91, the dew point 72, the relative humidity was 53%, producing a heat index of 98, the wind south at 13 miles an hour, and the pressure was 30.00 inches and falling. At Camp Mabry, it was partly sunny.
The temperature was 89. The dew point

72. The relative humidity was 56%, producing a heat index of 96. The wind southeast at 8 miles an hour, and the pressure was 30.02 inches and falling. The report from Pflugerville was not available. Taylor, partly sunny, 90. Lago Vista, partly sunny, 88. Georgetown, mostly sunny, 90. San Marcos, mostly sunny, 90. Burnett, partly sunny, 87. Junction, mostly sunny, 91. San Antonio, partly sunny, 90. Corpus Christi, mostly sunny, 90. Houston, partly sunny, 88. Once again at Austin Bergstrom, it was 91, and at Camp Mabry, it was 89. Elsewhere across the state, College Station, mostly sunny, 90. Amarillo, sunny, 91. Abilene, mostly sunny, 91. Dallas, Fort Worth, partly sunny, 92. Your weather synopsis for South Central Texas. Tuesday, the sea breeze will bring isolated showers and thunderstorms along and south of Interstate 35. Mostly dry weather will settle in for the rest of the week. Temperatures will be near normal for the next 7 days. Your local forecast. This afternoon, partly cloudy with a slight chance of showers and thunderstorms. Highs in the lower 90s. Southeast winds around 10 miles per hour with gusts up to 20 miles per hour. Chance of rain 20%. Tonight, mostly clear in the evening, then becoming mostly cloudy. Lows in the mid-70s. South winds 5 to 10 miles per hour with gusts up to 20 miles per hour. Wednesday, mostly cloudy in the morning, then becoming partly cloudy. A slight chance of showers. A slight chance of thunderstorms in the afternoon. Highs in the lower 90s. South winds 5 to 10 miles per hour with gusts up to 20 miles per hour. Highest heat index readings up to 105. Wednesday night, mostly clear in the evening, then becoming mostly cloudy. Lows in the upper 70s. South winds 5 to 10 miles per hour with gusts up to 20 miles per hour. Thursday, partly cloudy. Highs in the lower 90s. South winds 10 to 15 miles per hour. Highest heat index readings up to 106. Thursday night, mostly clear in the evening, then becoming partly cloudy. Lows in the upper 70s. Friday, partly cloudy in the morning, then mostly sunny with a slight chance of showers and thunderstorms in the afternoon. Highs in the mid-90s. Highest heat index readings up to 105. Friday night, mostly clear. Lows in the mid-70s. Saturday, partly cloudy. A slight chance of showers and thunderstorms in the afternoon. Highs in the lower 90s. Saturday night, partly cloudy. Lows in the upper 70s. Sunday, mostly cloudy in the morning, then partly cloudy with a slight chance of showers and thunderstorms in the afternoon. Highs in the mid-90s. Highest heat index readings up to 105. Sunday night, partly cloudy with a chance of showers. A chance of thunderstorms, mainly in the evening. Lows in the mid-70s. Chance of rain 30%. Monday, mostly cloudy in the morning, then becoming partly cloudy. A chance of showers. A slight chance of thunderstorms in the morning, then a chance of thunderstorms in the afternoon. Highs in the lower 90s. Chance of rain 50%. The coastal waters forecast from Baffin Bay to Port Aransas out 20 nautical miles. Tonight, southeast winds 10 to 15 knots with gusts up to 20 knots. Seas 3 to 4 feet, occasionally to 5 feet. Wave detail, southeast 4 feet at 7 seconds. Wednesday, southeast winds 10 to 15 knots. Seas 3 to 4 feet, occasionally to 5 feet. Wave detail, southeast 4 feet at 6 seconds. Wednesday night, southeast winds 15 to 20 knots. Seas 3 to 5 feet, occasionally to 6 feet. Wave detail, southeast 4 feet at 7 seconds. Thursday, southeast winds 10 to 15.

sees around 4 feet, occasionally to 5 feet. Wave detail, southeast 4 feet at 7 seconds. Thursday night, southeast winds 15 to 20 knots. Seas 4 to 5 feet, occasionally to 6 feet. Wave detail, southeast 5 feet at 7 seconds. Friday, southeast winds 10 to 15 knots. Seas 4 to 5 feet, occasionally to 6 feet. Wave detail, southeast 4 feet at 8 seconds. Friday night, southeast winds 15 to 20 knots, diminishing to 10 to 15 knots after midnight. Seas 4 to 6 feet, occasionally to 8 feet. Saturday, southeast winds 10 to 15 knots. Seas 5 to 6 feet, occasionally to 8 feet. Saturday night, southeast winds 15 to 20 knots. Seas 5 to 6 feet, occasionally to 8 feet. Sunday, southeast winds 15 to 20 knots. Seas 5 to 6 feet, occasionally to 8 feet. Sunday night, southeast winds 15 to 20 knots. Seas 5 to 6 feet, occasionally to 8 feet. Your local forecast. Tonight, mostly clear this evening, then becoming mostly cloudy. Lows in the mid-70s. South winds 5 to 10 miles per hour with gusts up to 20 miles per hour. Wednesday, mostly cloudy in the morning, then becoming partly cloudy. A slight chance of showers. A slight chance of thunderstorms in the afternoon. Highs in the lower 90s. South winds 5 to 10 miles per hour with gusts up to 20 miles per hour. Chance of rain 20%. Highest heat index readings up to 105. Wednesday night, mostly clear in the evening, then becoming mostly cloudy. Lows in the upper 70s. South winds 5 to 10 miles per hour with gusts up to 20 miles per hour. Thursday, partly cloudy. Highs in the lower 90s. South winds 10 to 15 miles per hour. Highest heat index readings up to 106. Thursday night, mostly clear in the evening, then becoming partly cloudy. Lows in the upper 70s. South winds 10 to 15 miles per hour. Friday, partly cloudy in the morning, then mostly sunny with a slight chance of showers and thunderstorms in the afternoon. Highs in the mid-90s. Highest heat index readings up to 105. Friday night, mostly clear. Lows in the mid-70s. Saturday, partly cloudy. A slight chance of showers and thunderstorms in the afternoon. Highs in the lower 90s. Saturday night, partly cloudy. Lows in the upper 70s. Sunday, mostly cloudy in the morning, then partly cloudy with a slight chance of showers and thunderstorms in the afternoon. Highs in the mid-90s. Highest heat index readings up to 105. Sunday night, partly cloudy with a chance of showers. A chance of thunderstorms, mainly in the evening. Lows in the mid-70s. Chance of rain 30%. Monday, mostly cloudy in the morning, then becoming partly cloudy. A chance of showers. A slight chance of thunderstorms in the morning, then a chance of thunderstorms in the afternoon. Highs in the lower 90s. Chance of rain 50%. Monday night, partly cloudy with a chance of showers and thunderstorms in the evening, then mostly cloudy with a chance of showers with a slight chance of thunderstorms after midnight. Lows in the mid-70s. Chance of rain 40%. Tuesday, mostly cloudy with a chance of showers. A slight chance of thunderstorms in the morning, then a chance of thunderstorms in the afternoon. Highs around 90. Chance of rain 40%. 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

partly sunny. The temperature was 91, the dew point 72. The relative humidity was 53%, producing a heat index of 98. The wind south at 13 miles an hour and the pressure was 30.00 inches and falling. At Camp Mabry, it was partly sunny. The temperature was 89, the dew point 72. The relative humidity was 56%, producing a heat index of 96. The wind southeast at 8 miles an hour and the pressure was 30.02 inches and falling. The report from Pflugerville was not available. Taylor, partly sunny, 90. Lago Vista, partly sunny, 88. Georgetown, mostly sunny, 90. San Marcos, mostly sunny, 90. Burnett, partly sunny, 87. Junction, mostly sunny, 91. San Antonio, partly sunny, 90. Corpus Christi, mostly sunny, 90. Houston, partly sunny, 88. Once again at Austin Bergstrom it was 91, and at Camp Mabry it was 89. Elsewhere across the state, College Station mostly sunny 90. Amarillo sunny 91. Abilene mostly sunny 91. Dallas-Fort Worth partly sunny 92. Your weather synopsis for South Central Texas. Tuesday, the sea breeze will bring isolated showers and thunderstorms along and south of Interstate 35. Mostly dry weather will settle in for the rest of the week. Temperatures will be near normal for the next 7 days. Your local forecast. Tonight, mostly clear this evening, then becoming mostly cloudy. Lows in the mid-70s. South winds 5 to 10 miles per hour with gusts up to 20 miles per hour. Wednesday, mostly cloudy in the morning, then becoming partly cloudy. A slight chance of showers. A slight chance of thunderstorms in the afternoon. Highs in the lower 90s. South winds 5 to 10 miles per hour with gusts up to 20 miles per hour. Chance of rain 20%. Highest heat index readings up to 105. Wednesday night, mostly clear in the evening, then becoming mostly cloudy. Lows in the upper 70s. South winds 5 to 10 miles per hour with gusts up to 20 miles per hour. Thursday, partly cloudy. Highs in the lower 90s. South winds 10 to 15 miles per hour. Highest heat index readings up to 106. Thursday night, mostly clear in the evening, then becoming partly cloudy. Lows in the upper 70s. South winds 10 to 15 miles per hour. Friday, partly cloudy in the morning, then mostly sunny with a slight chance of showers and thunderstorms in the afternoon. Highs in the mid-90s. Highest heat index readings up to 105. Friday night, mostly clear. Lows in the mid-70s. Saturday, partly cloudy. A slight chance of showers and thunderstorms in the afternoon. Highs in the lower 90s. Saturday night, partly cloudy. Lows in the upper 70s. Sunday, mostly cloudy in the morning, then partly cloudy with a slight chance of showers and thunderstorms in the afternoon. Highs in the mid-90s. Highest heat index readings up to 105. Sunday night, partly cloudy with a chance of showers. A chance of thunderstorms, mainly in the evening. Lows in the mid-70s. Chance of rain 30%. Monday, mostly cloudy in the morning, then becoming partly cloudy. A chance of showers. A slight chance of thunderstorms in the morning, then a chance of thunderstorms in the afternoon. Highs in the lower 90s. Chance of rain 50%. Monday night, partly cloudy with a chance of showers and thunderstorms in the evening, then mostly cloudy with a chance of showers with a slight chance of thunderstorms after midnight. Lows in the mid-70s. Chance of rain 40%. Tuesday, mostly cloudy with a chance of showers. A slight chance of thunderstorms in the morning, then a chance of thunderstorms in the afternoon. Highs around 90. Chance of rain 40%. 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

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The current time is 4:09 p.m. Central Daylight Time. Your weather synopsis for South Central Texas. Tuesday, the sea breeze will bring isolated showers and thunderstorms along and south of Interstate 35. Mostly dry weather will settle in for the rest of the week. Temperatures will be near normal for the next 7 days. Your local forecast. Tonight, mostly clear this evening, then becoming mostly cloudy. Lows in the mid-70s. South winds 5 to 10 miles per hour with gusts up to 20 miles per hour. Wednesday, mostly cloudy in the morning, then becoming partly cloudy. A slight chance of showers. A slight chance of thunderstorms in the afternoon. Highs in the lower 90s. South winds 5 to 10 miles per hour with gusts up to 20 miles per hour. Chance of rain 20%. Highest heat index readings up to 105. Wednesday night, mostly clear in the evening, then becoming mostly cloudy. Lows in the upper 70s. South winds 5 to 10 miles per hour with gusts up to 20 miles per hour. Thursday, partly cloudy. Highs in the lower 90s. South winds 10 to 15 miles per hour. Highest heat index readings up to 106. Thursday night, mostly clear in the evening, then becoming partly cloudy. Lows in the upper 70s. South winds 10 to 15 miles per hour. Friday, partly cloudy in the morning, then mostly sunny with a slight chance of showers and thunderstorms in the afternoon. Highs in the mid-90s. Highest heat index readings up to 105. Friday night, mostly clear. Lows in the mid-70s. Saturday, partly cloudy. A slight chance of showers and thunderstorms in the afternoon. Highs in the lower 90s. Saturday night, partly cloudy. Lows in the upper 70s. Sunday, mostly cloudy in the morning, then partly cloudy with a slight chance of showers and thunderstorms in the afternoon. Highs in the mid-90s. Highest heat index readings up to 105. Sunday night, partly cloudy with a chance of showers. A chance of thunderstorms, mainly in the evening. Lows in the mid-70s. Chance of rain 30%. Monday, mostly cloudy in the morning, then becoming partly cloudy. A chance of showers. A slight chance of thunderstorms in the morning, then a chance of thunderstorms in the afternoon. Highs in the lower 90s. Chance of rain 50%. Monday night, partly cloudy with a chance of showers and thunderstorms in the evening, then mostly cloudy with a chance of showers with a slight chance of thunderstorms after midnight. Lows in the mid-70s. Chance of rain 40%. Tuesday, mostly cloudy with a chance of showers. A slight chance of thunderstorms in the morning, then a chance of thunderstorms in the afternoon. Highs around 90. Chance of rain 40%. The Tropical Weather Outlook. For the North Atlantic, Caribbean Sea, and the Gulf of America, tropical cyclone formation is not expected during the next 7 days. 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The Austin NOAA Weather Radio Roundup. At 4 p.m. at Austin Bergstrom International, it was partly sunny. The temperature was 92, the dew point 69, the relative humidity was 47%, producing a heat index of 97, the wind south at 14 miles an hour gusting to 23, and the pressure was 29.98 inches and falling. At Camp Mabry, it was mostly sunny. The temperature was 91, the dew point 72, the relative humidity was 53%, producing a heat index of 98, the wind southeast at 9 miles an hour gusting to 20, and the pressure

was 30.00 inches and falling. The report from Pflugerville was not available. Taylor, mostly sunny, 91. Lago Vista, mostly sunny, 89. Georgetown, partly sunny, 91. San Marcos, sunny, 92. Burnett, mostly sunny, 88. Junction, mostly sunny, 91. San Antonio, partly sunny, 90. Corpus Christi, mostly sunny, 90. Houston, mostly sunny, 87. Once again at Austin Bergstrom, it was 92, and at Camp Mabry, it was 91. Elsewhere across the state, College Station, partly sunny, 91. Amarillo, sunny, 92. Abilene, mostly sunny, 92. Dallas-Fort Worth, mostly sunny, 92. Your weather synopsis for South Central Texas. Tuesday, the sea breeze will bring isolated showers and thunderstorms along and south of Interstate 35. Mostly dry weather will settle in for the rest of the week. Temperatures will be near normal for the next 7 days. Your local forecast. Tonight, mostly clear this evening, then becoming mostly cloudy. Lows in the mid-70s. South winds 5 to 10 miles per hour with gusts up to 20 miles per hour. Wednesday, mostly cloudy in the morning, then becoming partly cloudy. A slight chance of showers. A slight chance of thunderstorms in the afternoon. Highs in the lower 90s. South winds 5 to 10 miles per hour with gusts up to 20 miles per hour. Chance of rain 20%. Highest heat index readings up to 105. Wednesday night, mostly clear in the evening, then becoming mostly cloudy. Lows in the upper 70s. South winds 5 to 10 miles per hour with gusts up to 20 miles per hour. Thursday, partly cloudy. Highs in the lower 90s. South winds 10 to 15 miles per hour. Highest heat index readings up to 106. Thursday night, mostly clear in the evening, then becoming partly cloudy. Lows in the upper 70s. South winds 10 to 15 miles per hour. Friday, partly cloudy in the morning, then mostly sunny with a slight chance of showers and thunderstorms in the afternoon. Highs in the mid-90s. Highest heat index readings up to 105. Friday night, mostly clear. Lows in the mid-70s. Saturday, partly cloudy. A slight chance of showers and thunderstorms in the afternoon. Highs in the lower 90s. Saturday night, partly cloudy. Lows in the upper 70s. Sunday, mostly cloudy in the morning, then partly cloudy with a slight chance of showers and thunderstorms in the afternoon. Highs in the mid-90s. Highest heat index readings up to 105. Sunday night, partly cloudy with a chance of showers. A chance of thunderstorms, mainly in the evening. Lows in the mid-70s. Chance of rain 30%. Monday, mostly cloudy in the morning, then becoming partly cloudy. A chance of showers. A slight chance of thunderstorms in the morning, then a chance of thunderstorms in the afternoon. Highs in the lower 90s. Chance of rain 50%. Monday night, partly cloudy with a chance of showers and thunderstorms in the evening, then mostly cloudy with a chance of showers with a slight chance of thunderstorms after midnight. Lows in the mid-70s. Chance of rain 40%. Tuesday, mostly cloudy with a chance of showers. A slight chance of thunderstorms in the morning, then a chance of thunderstorms in the afternoon. Highs around 90. Chance of rain 40%. 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The current time is 4:18 p.m. Central Daylight Time. The Austin NOAA Weather Radio Roundup, at 4 p.m. at Austin Bergstrom International, it was partly sunny. The temperature was 92, the dew point 69, the relative humidity was 47%, producing a heat

Index of 97, the wind south at 14 miles an hour gusting to 23, and the pressure was 29.98 inches and falling. At Camp Mabry, it was mostly sunny. The temperature was 91, the dew point 72, the relative humidity was 53%, producing a heat index of 98, the wind southeast at 9 miles an hour gusting to 20, and the pressure was 30.00 inches and falling. The report from Pflugerville was not available. Taylor, mostly sunny, 91. Lago Vista, mostly sunny, 89. Georgetown, partly sunny, 91. San Marcos, sunny, 92. Burnett, mostly sunny, 88. Junction, mostly sunny, 91. San Antonio, partly sunny, 90. Corpus Christi, mostly sunny, 90. Houston, mostly sunny, 87. Once again at Austin Bergstrom, it was 92, and at Camp Mabry, it was 91. Elsewhere across the state, College Station, partly sunny, 91. Amarillo, sunny, 92. Abilene, mostly sunny, 92. Dallas-Fort Worth, mostly sunny, 92. Your weather synopsis for South Central Texas. Tuesday, the sea breeze will bring isolated showers and thunderstorms along and south of Interstate 35. Mostly dry weather will settle in for the rest of the week. Temperatures will be near normal for the next 7 days. Your local forecast. Tonight, mostly clear this evening, then becoming mostly cloudy. Lows in the mid-70s. South winds 5 to 10 miles per hour with gusts up to 20 miles per hour. Wednesday, mostly cloudy in the morning, then becoming partly cloudy. A slight chance of showers. A slight chance of thunderstorms in the afternoon. Highs in the lower 90s. South winds 5 to 10 miles per hour with gusts up to 20 miles per hour. Chance of rain 20%. Highest heat index readings up to 105. Wednesday night, mostly clear in the evening, then becoming mostly cloudy. Lows in the upper 70s. South winds 5 to 10 miles per hour with gusts up to 20 miles per hour. Thursday, partly cloudy. Highs in the lower 90s. South winds 10 to 15 miles per hour. Highest heat index readings up to 106. Thursday night, mostly clear in the evening, then becoming partly cloudy. Lows in the upper 70s. South winds 10 to 15 miles per hour. Friday, partly cloudy in the morning, then mostly sunny with a slight chance of showers and thunderstorms in the afternoon. Highs in the mid-90s. Highest heat index readings up to 105. Friday night, mostly clear. Lows in the mid-70s. Saturday, partly cloudy. A slight chance of showers and thunderstorms in the afternoon. Highs in the lower 90s. Saturday night, partly cloudy. Lows in the upper 70s. Sunday, mostly cloudy in the morning, then partly cloudy with a slight chance of showers and thunderstorms in the afternoon. Highs in the mid-90s. Highest heat index readings up to 105. Sunday night, partly cloudy with a chance of showers. A chance of thunderstorms, mainly in the evening. Lows in the mid-70s. Chance of rain 30%. Monday, mostly cloudy in the morning, then becoming partly cloudy. A chance of showers. A slight chance of thunderstorms in the morning, then a chance of thunderstorms in the afternoon. Highs in the lower 90s. Chance of rain 50%. Monday night, partly cloudy with a chance of showers and thunderstorms in the evening, then mostly cloudy with a chance of showers with a slight chance of thunderstorms after midnight. Lows in the mid-70s. Chance of rain 40%. Tuesday, mostly cloudy with a chance of showers. A slight chance of thunderstorms in the morning, then a chance of thunderstorms in the afternoon. Highs around 90. Chance of rain 40%. 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

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It was partly sunny. The temperature was 92, the dew point 69, the relative humidity was 47%, producing a heat index of 97, the wind south at 14 miles an hour gusting to 23, and the pressure was 29.98 inches and falling. At Camp Mabry, it was mostly sunny. The temperature was 91, the dew point 72, the relative humidity was 53%, producing a heat index of 98, the wind southeast at 9 miles an hour gusting to 20, and the pressure was 30.00 inches and falling. The report from Pflugerville was not available. Taylor, mostly sunny, 91. Lago Vista, mostly sunny, 89. Georgetown, partly sunny, 91. San Marcos, sunny, 92. Burnett, mostly sunny, 88. Junction, mostly sunny, 91. San Antonio, partly sunny, 90. Corpus Christi, mostly sunny, 90. Houston, mostly sunny, 87. Once again at Austin Bergstrom, it was 92, and at Camp Mabry, it was 91. Elsewhere across the state, College Station, partly sunny, 91. Amarillo, sunny, 92. Abilene, mostly sunny, 92. Dallas-Fort Worth, mostly sunny, 92. Your weather synopsis for South Central Texas. Tuesday, the sea breeze will bring isolated showers and thunderstorms along and south of Interstate 35. Mostly dry weather will settle in for the rest of the week. Temperatures will be near normal for the next 7 days. Your local forecast. Tonight, mostly clear this evening, then becoming mostly cloudy. Lows in the mid-70s. South winds 5 to 10 miles per hour with gusts up to 20 miles per hour. Wednesday, mostly cloudy in the morning, then becoming partly cloudy. A slight chance of showers. A slight chance of thunderstorms in the afternoon. Highs in the lower 90s. South winds 5 to 10 miles per hour with gusts up to 20 miles per hour. Chance of rain 20%. Highest heat index readings up to 105. Wednesday night, mostly clear in the evening, then becoming mostly cloudy. Lows in the upper 70s. South winds 5 to 10 miles per hour with gusts up to 20 miles per hour. Thursday, partly cloudy. Highs in the lower 90s. South winds 10 to 15 miles per hour. Highest heat index readings up to 106. Thursday night, mostly clear in the evening, then becoming partly cloudy. Lows in the upper 70s. South winds 10 to 15 miles per hour. Friday, partly cloudy in the morning, then mostly sunny with a slight chance of showers and thunderstorms in the afternoon. Highs in the mid-90s. Highest heat index readings up to 105. Friday night, mostly clear. Lows in the mid-70s. Saturday, partly cloudy. A slight chance of showers and thunderstorms in the afternoon. Highs in the lower 90s. Saturday night, partly cloudy. Lows in the upper 70s. Sunday, mostly cloudy in the morning, then partly cloudy with a slight chance of showers and thunderstorms in the afternoon. Highs in the mid-90s. Highest heat index readings up to 105. Sunday night, partly cloudy with a chance of showers. A chance of thunderstorms, mainly in the evening. Lows in the mid-70s. Chance of rain 30%. Monday, mostly cloudy in the morning, then becoming partly cloudy. A chance of showers. A slight chance of thunderstorms in the morning, then a chance of thunderstorms in the afternoon. Highs in the lower 90s. Chance of rain 50%. Monday night, partly cloudy with a chance of showers and thunderstorms in the evening, then mostly cloudy with a chance of showers with a slight chance of thunderstorms after midnight. Lows in the mid-70s.
chance of rain 40%. Tuesday, mostly cloudy with a chance of showers. A slight chance of thunderstorms in the morning, then a chance of thunderstorms in the afternoon. Highs around 90. Chance of rain 40%. The coastal waters forecast from Baffin Bay to Port Aransas out 20 nautical miles. Tonight, southeast winds 10 to 15 knots with gusts up to 20 knots. Seas 3 to 4 feet, occasionally to 5 feet. Wave detail, southeast 4 feet at 7 seconds. Wednesday, southeast winds 10 to 15 knots. Seas 3 to 4 feet, occasionally to 5 feet. Wave detail, southeast 4 feet at 6 seconds. Wednesday night, southeast winds 15 to 20 knots. Seas 3 to 5 feet, occasionally to 6 feet. Wave detail, southeast 4 feet at 7 seconds. Thursday, southeast winds 10 to 15 knots. Seas around 4 feet, occasionally to 5 feet. Wave detail, southeast 4 feet at 7 seconds. Thursday night, southeast winds 15 to 20 knots. Seas 4 to 5 feet, occasionally to 6 feet. Wave detail, southeast 5 feet at 7 seconds. Friday, southeast winds 10 to 15 knots. Seas 4 to 5 feet, occasionally to 6 feet. Wave detail, southeast 4 feet at 8 seconds. Friday night, southeast winds 15 to 20 knots, diminishing to 10 to 15 knots after midnight. Seas 4 to 6 feet, occasionally to 8 feet. Saturday, southeast winds 10 to 15 knots. Seas 5 to 6 feet, occasionally to 8 feet. Saturday night, southeast winds 15 to 20 knots. Seas 5 to 6 feet, occasionally to 8 feet. Sunday, southeast winds 15 to 20 knots. Seas 5 to 6 feet, occasionally to 8 feet. Sunday night, southeast winds 15 to 20 knots. Seas 5 to 6 feet, occasionally to 8 feet. 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The Austin NOAA Weather Radio Roundup, at 4 p.m. at Austin Bergstrom International, it was partly sunny. The temperature was 92, the dew point 69, the relative humidity was 47%, producing a heat index of 97, the wind south at 14 miles an hour gusting to 23, and the pressure was 29.98 inches and falling. At Camp Mabry, it was mostly sunny. The temperature was 91, the dew point 72, the relative humidity was 53%, producing a heat index of 98, the wind southeast at 9 miles an hour gusting to 20, and the pressure was 30.00 inches and falling. The report from Pflugerville was not available. Taylor mostly sunny 91. Lago Vista mostly sunny 89. Georgetown partly sunny 91. San Marcos sunny 92. Burnett mostly sunny 88. Junction mostly sunny 91. San Antonio partly sunny 98. Junction mostly sunny 91. San Antonio partly sunny 90. Corpus Christi mostly sunny 90. Houston mostly sunny 87. Once again at Austin Bergstrom it was 92, and at Camp Mabry it was 91. Elsewhere across the state, College Station partly sunny 91. Amarillo sunny 92. Abilene mostly sunny 92. Dallas-Fort Worth mostly sunny 92. Your weather synopsis for South Central Texas. Tuesday the sea breeze will bring isolated showers and thunderstorms along and south of Interstate 35. Mostly dry weather will settle in for the rest of the week. Temperatures will be near normal for the next 7 days. Your local forecast. Tonight, mostly clear this evening, then becoming mostly cloudy.
lows in the mid-70s.

South winds 5 to 10 miles per hour with gusts up to 20 miles per hour. Wednesday, mostly cloudy in the morning, then becoming partly cloudy. A slight chance of showers. A slight chance of thunderstorms in the afternoon. Highs in the lower 90s. South winds 5 to 10 miles per hour with gusts up to 20 miles per hour. Chance of rain 20%. Highest heat index readings up to 105. Wednesday night, mostly clear in the evening, then becoming mostly cloudy. Lows in the upper 70s. South winds 5 to 10 miles per hour with gusts up to 20 miles per hour. Thursday, partly cloudy. Highs in the lower 90s. South winds 10 to 15 miles per hour. Highest heat index readings up to 106. Thursday night, mostly clear in the evening, then becoming partly cloudy. Lows in the upper 70s. South winds 10 to 15 miles per hour. Friday, partly cloudy in the morning, then mostly sunny with a slight chance of showers and thunderstorms in the afternoon. Highs in the mid-90s. Highest heat index readings up to 105. Friday night, mostly clear. Lows in the mid-70s. Saturday, partly cloudy. A slight chance of showers and thunderstorms in the afternoon. Highs in the lower 90s. Saturday night, partly cloudy. Lows in the upper 70s. Sunday, mostly cloudy in the morning, then partly cloudy with a slight chance of showers and thunderstorms in the afternoon. Highs in the mid-90s. Highest heat index readings up to 105. Sunday night, partly cloudy with a chance of showers. A chance of thunderstorms, mainly in the evening. Lows in the mid-70s. Chance of rain 30%. Monday, mostly cloudy in the morning, then becoming partly cloudy. A chance of showers. A slight chance of thunderstorms in the morning, then a chance of thunderstorms in the afternoon. Highs in the lower 90s. Chance of rain 50%. Monday night, partly cloudy with a chance of showers and thunderstorms in the evening, then mostly cloudy with a chance of showers with a slight chance of thunderstorms after midnight. Lows in the mid-70s. Chance of rain 40%. Tuesday, mostly cloudy with a chance of showers. A slight chance of thunderstorms in the morning, then a chance of thunderstorms in the afternoon. Highs around 90. Chance of rain 40%. 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The current time is 4:37 p.m. Central Daylight Time. The Austin NOAA Weather Radio Roundup, at 4 p.m. at Austin Bergstrom International, it was partly sunny. The temperature was 92, the dew point 69, the relative humidity was 47%, producing a heat index of 97, the wind south at 14 miles an hour gusting to 23, and the pressure was 29.98 inches and falling. At Camp Mabry, it was mostly sunny. The temperature was 91, the dew point 72, the relative humidity was 53%, producing a heat index of 98, the wind southeast at 9 miles an hour gusting to 20, and the pressure was 30.00 inches and falling. The report from Pflugerville was not available. Taylor mostly sunny 91. Lago Vista mostly sunny 89. Georgetown partly sunny 91. San Marcos sunny 92. Burnett mostly sunny 88. Junction mostly sunny 91. San Antonio partly sunny 90. Corpus Christi mostly sunny 90. Houston mostly sunny 87. Once again at Austin Bergstrom it was 92, and at Camp Mabry it was 91. Elsewhere across the state, College Station partly sunny 91. Amarillo sunny 92. Abilene mostly sunny 92. Dallas-Fort Worth mostly sunny 92. Your weather synopsis for South Central Texas.

chance of rain 20%. Highest heat index readings up to 105. Wednesday night, mostly clear in the evening, then becoming mostly cloudy. Lows in the upper 70s. South winds 5 to 10 miles per hour with gusts up to 20 miles per hour. Thursday, partly cloudy. Highs in the lower 90s. South winds 10 to 15 miles per hour. Highest heat index readings up to 106. Thursday night, mostly clear in the evening, then becoming partly cloudy. Lows in the upper 70s. South winds 10 to 15 miles per hour. Friday, partly cloudy in the morning, then mostly sunny with a slight chance of showers and thunderstorms in the afternoon. Highs in the mid-90s. Highest heat index readings up to 105. Friday night, mostly clear. Lows in the mid-70s. Saturday, partly cloudy. A slight chance of showers and thunderstorms in the afternoon. Highs in the lower 90s. Saturday night, partly cloudy. Lows in the upper 70s. Sunday, mostly cloudy in the morning, then partly cloudy with a slight chance of showers and thunderstorms in the afternoon. Highs in the mid-90s. Highest heat index readings up to 105. Sunday night, partly cloudy with a chance of showers. A chance of thunderstorms, mainly in the evening. Lows in the mid-70s. Chance of rain 30%. Monday, mostly cloudy in the morning, then becoming partly cloudy. A chance of showers. A slight chance of thunderstorms in the morning, then a chance of thunderstorms in the afternoon. Highs in the lower 90s. Chance of rain 50%. Monday night, partly cloudy with a chance of showers and thunderstorms in the evening, then mostly cloudy with a chance of showers with a slight chance of thunderstorms after midnight. Lows in the mid-70s. Chance of rain 40%. Tuesday, mostly cloudy with a chance of showers. A slight chance of thunderstorms in the morning, then a chance of thunderstorms in the afternoon. Highs around 90. Chance of rain 40%. The Tropical Weather Outlook. For the North Atlantic, Caribbean Sea, and the Gulf of America, tropical cyclone formation is not expected during the next 7 days. 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The current time is 4:43 p.m. Central Daylight Time. The Austin, NOAA Weather Radio Roundup, at 4 p.m. at Austin Bergstrom International, it was partly sunny. The temperature was 92, the dew point 69, the relative humidity was 47%, producing a heat index of 97, the wind south at 14 miles an hour gusting to 23, and the pressure was 29.98 inches and falling. At Camp Mabry, it was mostly sunny. The temperature was 91, the dew point 72, the relative humidity was 53%, producing a heat index of 98, the wind southeast at 9 miles an hour gusting to 20, and the pressure was 30.00 inches and falling. The report from Pflugerville was not available. Taylor, mostly sunny 91. Lago Vista, mostly sunny 89. Georgetown, partly sunny 91. San Marcos, sunny 92. Burnett, mostly sunny 88. Junction, mostly sunny 91. San Antonio, partly sunny 90. Corpus Christi, mostly sunny 90. Houston, mostly sunny 87. Once again at Austin Bergstrom, it was 92, and at Camp Mabry, it was 91. Elsewhere across the state, College Station, partly sunny 91. Amarillo, sunny 92. Abilene, mostly sunny 92. Dallas-Fort Worth, mostly sunny 92. Your weather synopsis for South Central Texas. Tuesday, the sea breeze will bring isolated showers and thunderstorms along and south of Interstate 35. Mostly dry weather will settle in for the rest of the week. Temperatures will

be near normal for the next 7 days. Your local forecast. Tonight, mostly clear. This evening, then becoming mostly cloudy. Lows in the mid-70s. South winds 5 to 10 miles per hour with gusts up to 20 miles per hour. Wednesday, mostly cloudy in the morning, then becoming partly cloudy. A slight chance of showers. A slight chance of thunderstorms in the afternoon. Highs in the lower 90s. South winds 5 to 10 miles per hour with gusts up to 20 miles per hour. Chance of rain 20%. Highest heat index readings up to 105. Wednesday night, mostly clear in the evening, then becoming mostly cloudy. Lows in the upper 70s. South winds 5 to 10 miles per hour with gusts up to 20 miles per hour. Thursday, partly cloudy. Highs in the lower 90s. South winds 10 to 15 miles per hour. Highest heat index readings up to 106. Thursday night, mostly clear in the evening, then becoming partly cloudy. Lows in the upper 70s. South winds 10 to 15 miles per hour. Friday, partly cloudy in the morning, then mostly sunny with a slight chance of showers and thunderstorms in the afternoon. Highs in the mid-90s. Highest heat index readings up to 105. Friday night, mostly clear. Lows in the mid-70s. Saturday, partly cloudy. A slight chance of showers and thunderstorms in the afternoon. Highs in the lower 90s. Saturday night, partly cloudy. Lows in the upper 70s. Sunday, mostly cloudy in the morning, then partly cloudy with a slight chance of showers and thunderstorms in the afternoon. Highs in the mid-90s. Highest heat index readings up to 105. Sunday night, partly cloudy with a chance of showers. A chance of thunderstorms, mainly in the evening. Lows in the mid-70s. Chance of rain 30%. Monday, mostly cloudy in the morning, then becoming partly cloudy. A chance of showers. A slight chance of thunderstorms in the morning, then a chance of thunderstorms in the afternoon. Highs in the lower 90s. Chance of rain 50%. Monday night, partly cloudy with a chance of showers and thunderstorms in the evening, then mostly cloudy with a chance of showers with a slight chance of thunderstorms after midnight. Lows in the mid-70s. Chance of rain 40%. Tuesday, mostly cloudy with a chance of showers. A slight chance of thunderstorms in the morning, then a chance of thunderstorms in the afternoon. Highs around 90. Chance of rain 40%. 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The current time is 4:48 p.m. Central Daylight Time. The Austin NOAA Weather Radio Roundup, at 4 p.m. at Austin Bergstrom International, it was partly sunny. The temperature was 92, the dew point 69, the relative humidity was 47%, producing a heat index of 97, the wind south at 14 miles an hour gusting to 23, and the pressure was 29.98 inches and falling. At Camp Mabry, it was mostly sunny. The temperature was 91, the dew point 72, the relative humidity was 53%, producing a heat index of 98, the wind southeast at 9 miles an hour gusting to 20, and the pressure was 30.00 inches and falling. The report from Pflugerville was not available. Taylor mostly sunny 91. Lago Vista mostly sunny 89. Georgetown partly sunny 91. San Marcos sunny 92. Burnett mostly sunny 88. Junction mostly sunny 91. San Antonio partly sunny 90. Corpus Christi mostly sunny 90. Houston mostly sunny 87. Once again at Austin Bergstrom it was 92, and at Camp Mabry it was 91. Elsewhere across the state, College Station partly sunny.

81. Amarillo, sunny 92. Abilene, mostly sunny 92. Dallas, Fort Worth, mostly sunny 92. Your weather synopsis for South Central Texas. Tuesday, the sea breeze will bring isolated showers and thunderstorms along and south of Interstate 35. Mostly dry weather will settle in for the rest of the week. Temperatures will be near normal for the next 7 days. Your local forecast. Tonight, mostly clear this evening, then becoming mostly cloudy. Lows in the mid-70s. South winds 5 to 10 miles per hour with gusts up to 20 miles per hour. Wednesday, mostly cloudy in the morning, then becoming partly cloudy. A slight chance of showers. A slight chance of thunderstorms in the afternoon. Highs in the lower 90s. South winds 5 to 10 miles per hour with gusts up to 20 miles per hour. Chance of rain 20%. Highest heat index readings up to 105. Wednesday night, mostly clear in the evening, then becoming mostly cloudy. Lows in the upper 70s. South winds 5 to 10 miles per hour with gusts up to 20 miles per hour. Thursday, partly cloudy. Highs in the lower 90s. South winds 10 to 15 miles per hour. Highest heat index readings up to 106. Thursday night, mostly clear in the evening, then becoming partly cloudy. Lows in the upper 70s. South winds 10 to 15 miles per hour. Friday, partly cloudy in the morning, then mostly sunny with a slight chance of showers and thunderstorms in the afternoon. Highs in the mid-90s. Highest heat index readings up to 105. Friday night, mostly clear. Lows in the mid-70s. Saturday, partly cloudy. A slight chance of showers and thunderstorms in the afternoon. Highs in the lower 90s. Saturday night, partly cloudy. Lows in the upper 70s. Sunday, mostly cloudy in the morning, then partly cloudy with a slight chance of showers and thunderstorms in the afternoon. Highs in the mid-90s. Highest heat index readings up to 105. Sunday night, partly cloudy with a chance of showers. A chance of thunderstorms, mainly in the evening. Lows in the mid-70s. Chance of rain 30%. Monday, mostly cloudy in the morning, then becoming partly cloudy. A chance of showers. A slight chance of thunderstorms in the morning, then a chance of thunderstorms in the afternoon. Highs in the lower 90s. Chance of rain 50%. Monday night, partly cloudy with a chance of showers and thunderstorms in the evening, then mostly cloudy with a chance of showers with a slight chance of thunderstorms after midnight. Lows in the mid-70s. Chance of rain 40%. Tuesday, mostly cloudy with a chance of showers. A slight chance of thunderstorms in the morning, then a chance of thunderstorms in the afternoon. Highs around 90. Chance of rain 40%. 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The current time is 4:53 p.m. Central Daylight Time. The Austin NOAA Weather Radio Roundup, at 4 p.m. at Austin Bergstrom International, it was partly sunny. The temperature was 92, the dew point 69, the relative humidity was 47%, producing a heat index of 97, the wind south at 14 miles an hour gusting to 23, and the pressure was 29.98 inches and falling. At Camp Mabry, it was mostly sunny. The temperature was 91, the dew point 72, the relative humidity was 53%, producing a heat index of 98, the wind southeast at 9 miles an hour gusting to 20, and the pressure was 30.00 inches and falling. The report from Pflugerville was not available. Taylor, mostly sunny 91. Lago Vista, mostly sunny 89. Georgetown, partly sunny 91.

San Marcos, sunny 92. Burnett, mostly sunny 88. Junction, mostly sunny 91. San Antonio, partly sunny 90. Corpus Christi, mostly sunny 90. Houston, mostly sunny 87. Once again at Austin Bergstrom, it was 92, and at Camp Mabry, it was 91. Elsewhere across the state, College Station, partly sunny 91. Amarillo, sunny 92. Abilene, mostly sunny 92. Dallas-Fort Worth, mostly sunny 92. Your weather synopsis for South Central Texas. Tuesday, the sea breeze will bring isolated showers and thunderstorms along and south of Interstate 35. Mostly dry weather will settle in for the rest of the week. Temperatures will be near normal for the next 7 days. Your local forecast. Tonight, mostly clear this evening, then becoming mostly cloudy. Lows in the mid-70s. South winds 5 to 10 miles per hour with gusts up to 20 miles per hour. Wednesday, mostly cloudy in the morning, then becoming partly cloudy. A slight chance of showers. A slight chance of thunderstorms in the afternoon. Highs in the lower 90s. South winds 5 to 10 miles per hour with gusts up to 20 miles per hour. Chance of rain 20%. Highest heat index readings up to 105. Wednesday night, mostly clear in the evening, then becoming mostly cloudy. Lows in the upper 70s. South winds 5 to 10 miles per hour with gusts up to 20 miles per hour. Thursday, partly cloudy. Highs in the lower 90s. South winds 10 to 15 miles per hour. Highest heat index readings up to 106. Thursday night, mostly clear in the evening, then becoming partly cloudy. Lows in the upper 70s. South winds 10 to 15 miles per hour. Friday, partly cloudy in the morning, then mostly sunny with a slight chance of showers and thunderstorms in the afternoon. Highs in the mid-90s. Highest heat index readings up to 105. Friday night, mostly clear. Lows in the mid-70s. Saturday, partly cloudy. A slight chance of showers and thunderstorms in the afternoon. Highs in the lower 90s. Saturday night, partly cloudy. Lows in the upper 70s. Sunday, mostly cloudy in the morning, then partly cloudy with a slight chance of showers and thunderstorms in the afternoon. Highs in the mid-90s. Highest heat index readings up to 105. Sunday night, partly cloudy with a chance of showers. A chance of thunderstorms, mainly in the evening. Lows in the mid-70s. Chance of rain 30%. Monday, mostly cloudy in the morning, then becoming partly cloudy. A chance of showers. A slight chance of thunderstorms in the morning, then a chance of thunderstorms in the afternoon. Highs in the lower 90s. Chance of rain 50%. Monday night, partly cloudy with a chance of showers and thunderstorms in the evening, then mostly cloudy with a chance of showers with a slight chance of thunderstorms after midnight. Lows in the mid-70s. Chance of rain 40%. Tuesday, mostly cloudy with a chance of showers. A slight chance of thunderstorms in the morning, then a chance of thunderstorms in the afternoon. Highs around 90. Chance of rain 40%. The coastal waters forecast from Baffin Bay to Port Aransas out 20 nautical miles. Tonight, southeast winds 10 to 15 knots with gusts up to 20 knots. Seas 3 to 4 feet, occasionally to 5 feet. Wave detail, southeast 4 feet at 7 seconds. Wednesday, southeast winds 10 to 15 knots. Seas 3 to 4 feet, occasionally to 5 feet. Wave detail, southeast 4 feet at 6 seconds. Wednesday night, southeast winds 15 to 20 knots. Seas 3 to 5 feet, occasionally to 6 feet. Wave detail, southeast 4 feet at 7 seconds. Thursday, southeast winds 10 to 15 knots. Seas around 4 feet, occasionally to 5 feet.

wave detail, southeast 4 feet at 7 seconds. Thursday night, southeast winds 15 to 20 knots. Seas 4 to 5 feet, occasionally to 6 feet. Wave detail, southeast 5 feet at 7 seconds. Friday, southeast winds 10 to 15 knots. Seas 4 to 5 feet, occasionally to 6 feet. Wave detail, southeast 4 feet at 8 seconds. Friday night, southeast winds 15 to 20 knots, diminishing to 10 to 15 knots after midnight. Seas 4 to 6 feet, occasionally to 8 feet. Saturday, southeast winds 10 to 15 knots. Seas 5 to 6 feet, occasionally to 8 feet. Saturday night, southeast winds 15 to 20 knots. Seas 5 to 6 feet, occasionally to 8 feet. Sunday, southeast winds 15 to 20 knots. Seas 5 to 6 feet, occasionally to 8 feet. Sunday night, southeast winds 15 to 20 knots. Seas 5 to 6 feet, occasionally to 8 feet. 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The Austin NOAA Weather Radio Roundup, at 4 p.m. at Austin Bergstrom International, it was partly sunny. The temperature was 92, the dew point 69, the relative humidity was 47%, producing a heat index of 97, the wind south at 14 miles an hour gusting to 23, and the pressure was 29.98 inches and falling. At Camp Mabry, it was mostly sunny. The temperature was 91, the dew point 72, the relative humidity was 53%, producing a heat index of 98, the wind southeast at 9 miles an hour gusting to 20, and the pressure was 30.00 inches and falling. The report from Pflugerville was not available. Taylor, mostly sunny, 91. Lago Vista, mostly sunny, 89. Georgetown, partly sunny, 91. San Marcos, sunny, 92. Burnett, mostly sunny, 88. Junction, mostly sunny, 91. San Antonio, partly sunny, 90. Corpus Christi, mostly sunny, 90. Houston, mostly sunny, 87. Once again at Austin Bergstrom, it was 92, and at Camp Mabry, it was 91. Elsewhere across the state, College Station, partly sunny, 91. Amarillo, sunny, 92. Abilene, mostly sunny, 92. Dallas-Fort Worth, mostly sunny, 92. Your weather synopsis for South Central Texas. Tuesday, the sea breeze will bring isolated showers and thunderstorms along and south of Interstate 35. Mostly dry weather will settle in for the rest of the week. Temperatures will be near normal for the next 7 days. Your local forecast. Tonight, mostly clear this evening, then becoming mostly cloudy. Lows in the mid-70s. South winds 5 to 10 miles per hour with gusts up to 20 miles per hour. Wednesday, mostly cloudy in the morning, then becoming partly cloudy. A slight chance of showers. A slight chance of thunderstorms in the afternoon. Highs in the lower 90s. South winds 5 to 10 miles per hour with gusts up to 20 miles per hour. Chance of rain 20%. Highest heat index readings up to 105. Wednesday night, mostly clear in the evening, then becoming mostly cloudy. Lows in the upper 70s. South winds 5 to 10 miles per hour with gusts up to 20 miles per hour. Thursday, partly cloudy. Highs in the lower 90s. South winds 10 to 15 miles per hour. Highest heat index readings up to 106. Thursday night, mostly clear in the evening, then becoming partly cloudy. Lows in the upper 70s. South winds 10 to 15 miles per hour. Friday, partly cloudy in the morning, then mostly sunny with a slight chance of showers and thunderstorms.

in the afternoon. Highs in the mid-90s. Highest heat index readings up to 105. Friday night, mostly clear. Lows in the mid-70s. Saturday, partly cloudy. A slight chance of showers and thunderstorms in the afternoon. Highs in the lower 90s. Saturday night, partly cloudy. Lows in the upper 70s. Sunday, mostly cloudy in the morning, then partly cloudy with a slight chance of showers and thunderstorms in the afternoon. Highs in the mid-90s. Highest heat index readings up to 105. Sunday night, partly cloudy with a chance of showers. A chance of thunderstorms, mainly in the evening. Lows in the mid-70s. Chance of rain 30%. Monday, mostly cloudy in the morning, then becoming partly cloudy. A chance of showers. A slight chance of thunderstorms in the morning, then a chance of thunderstorms in the afternoon. Highs in the lower 90s. Chance of rain 50%. Monday night, partly cloudy with a chance of showers and thunderstorms in the evening, then mostly cloudy with a chance of showers with a slight chance of thunderstorms after midnight. Lows in the mid-70s. Chance of rain 40%. Tuesday, mostly cloudy with a chance of showers. A slight chance of thunderstorms in the morning, then a chance of thunderstorms in the afternoon. Highs around 90. Chance of rain 40%. 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The current time is 5:06 p.m. Central Daylight Time. Your weather synopsis for South Central Texas. Tuesday, the sea breeze will bring isolated showers and thunderstorms along and south of Interstate 35. Mostly dry weather will settle in for the rest of the week. Temperatures will be near normal for the next 7 days. Your local forecast. Tonight, mostly clear this evening, then becoming mostly cloudy. Lows in the mid-70s. South winds 5 to 10 miles per hour with gusts up to 20 miles per hour. Wednesday, mostly cloudy in the morning, then becoming partly cloudy. A slight chance of showers. A slight chance of thunderstorms in the afternoon. Highs in the lower 90s. South winds 5 to 10 miles per hour with gusts up to 20 miles per hour. Chance of rain 20%. Highest heat index readings up to 105. Wednesday night, mostly clear in the evening, then becoming mostly cloudy. Lows in the upper 70s. South winds 5 to 10 miles per hour with gusts up to 20 miles per hour. Thursday, partly cloudy. Highs in the lower 90s. South winds 10 to 15 miles per hour. Highest heat index readings up to 106. Thursday night, mostly clear in the evening, then becoming partly cloudy. Lows in the upper 70s. South winds 10 to 15 miles per hour. Friday, partly cloudy in the morning, then mostly sunny with a slight chance of showers and thunderstorms in the afternoon. Highs in the mid-90s. Highest heat index readings up to 105. Friday night, mostly clear. Lows in the mid-70s. Saturday, partly cloudy. A slight chance of showers and thunderstorms in the afternoon. Highs in the lower 90s. Saturday night, partly cloudy. Lows in the upper 70s. Sunday, mostly cloudy in the morning, then partly cloudy with a slight chance of showers and thunderstorms in the afternoon. Highs in the mid-90s. Highest heat index readings up to 105. Sunday night, partly cloudy with a chance of showers. A chance of thunderstorms, mainly in the evening. Lows in the mid-70s. Chance of rain 30%. Monday, mostly cloudy in the morning, then becoming partly cloudy. A chance of showers. A slight chance of thunderstorms in the morning, then a chance of thunderstorms in the afternoon.

in the lower 90s. Chance of rain 50%. Monday night, partly cloudy with a chance of showers and thunderstorms in the evening, then mostly cloudy with a chance of showers with a slight chance of thunderstorms after midnight. Lows in the mid-70s. Chance of rain 40%. Tuesday, mostly cloudy with a chance of showers. A slight chance of thunderstorms in the morning, then a chance of thunderstorms in the afternoon. Highs around 90. Chance of rain 40%. The Tropical Weather Outlook. For the North Atlantic, Caribbean Sea and the Gulf of America, tropical cyclone formation is not expected during the next 7 days. 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The current time is 5:11 p.m. Central Daylight Time. Your weather synopsis for South Central Texas. Tuesday, the sea breeze will bring isolated showers and thunderstorms along and south of Interstate 35. Mostly dry weather will settle in for the rest of the week. Temperatures will be near normal for the next 7 days. Your local forecast. Tonight, mostly clear this evening, then becoming mostly cloudy. Lows in the mid-70s. South winds 5 to 10 miles per hour with gusts up to 20 miles per hour. Wednesday, mostly cloudy in the morning, then becoming partly cloudy. A slight chance of showers. A slight chance of thunderstorms in the afternoon. Highs in the lower 90s. South winds 5 to 10 miles per hour with gusts up to 20 miles per hour. Chance of rain 20%. Highest heat index readings up to 105. Wednesday night, mostly clear in the evening, then becoming mostly cloudy. Lows in the upper 70s. South winds 5 to 10 miles per hour with gusts up to 20 miles per hour. Thursday, partly cloudy. Highs in the lower 90s. South winds 10 to 15 miles per hour. Highest heat index readings up to 106. Thursday night, mostly clear in the evening, then becoming partly cloudy. Lows in the upper 70s. South winds 10 to 15 miles per hour. Friday, partly cloudy in the morning, then mostly sunny with a slight chance of showers and thunderstorms in the afternoon. Highs in the mid-90s. Highest heat index readings up to 105. Friday night, mostly clear. Lows in the mid-70s. Saturday, partly cloudy. A slight chance of showers and thunderstorms in the afternoon. Highs in the lower 90s. Saturday night, partly cloudy. Lows in the upper 70s. Sunday, mostly cloudy in the morning, then partly cloudy with a slight chance of showers and thunderstorms in the afternoon. Highs in the mid-90s. Highest heat index readings up to 105. Sunday night, partly cloudy with a chance of showers. A chance of thunderstorms, mainly in the evening. Lows in the mid-70s. Chance of rain 30%. Monday, mostly cloudy in the morning, then becoming partly cloudy. A chance of showers. A slight chance of thunderstorms in the morning, then a chance of thunderstorms in the afternoon. Highs in the lower 90s. Chance of rain 50%. Monday night, partly cloudy with a chance of showers and thunderstorms in the evening, then mostly cloudy with a chance of showers with a slight chance of thunderstorms after midnight. Lows in the mid-70s. Chance of rain 40%. Tuesday, mostly cloudy with a chance of showers. A slight chance of thunderstorms in the morning, then a chance of thunderstorms in the afternoon. Highs around 90. Chance of rain 40%. 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

3 Austin, NOAA Weather Radio Roundup, at 5 p.m. at Austin Bergstrom International. It was mostly sunny. The temperature was 92, the dew point 70. The relative humidity was 48%, producing a heat index of 97. The wind southeast at 8 miles an hour, and the pressure was 29.96 inches and falling. At Camp Mabry, it was mostly sunny. The temperature was 92, the dew point 71. The relative humidity was 50%, producing a heat index of 98. The wind southeast at 8 miles an hour, gusting to 17. And the pressure was 29.98 inches and falling. The report from Pflugerville was not available. Taylor, mostly sunny, 91. Lago Vista, sunny, 89. The report from Georgetown was not available. San Marcos, mostly sunny, 92. Burnett, partly sunny, 89. Junction, sunny, 93. San Antonio, partly sunny, 88. Corpus Christi, mostly sunny, 90. Houston, mostly sunny, 90. Once again at Austin Bergstrom, it was 92, and at Camp Mabry, it was 92. Elsewhere across the state, College Station, mostly sunny, 90. Amarillo, sunny, 92. Abilene, mostly sunny, 92. Dallas-Fort Worth, mostly sunny, 91. Your weather synopsis for South Central Texas. Tuesday, the sea breeze will bring isolated showers and thunderstorms along and south of Interstate 35. Mostly dry weather will settle in for the rest of the week. Temperatures will be near normal for the next 7 days. Your local forecast. Tonight, mostly clear this evening, then becoming mostly cloudy. Lows in the mid-70s. South winds 5 to 10 miles per hour with gusts up to 20 miles per hour. Wednesday, mostly cloudy in the morning, then becoming partly cloudy. A slight chance of showers. A slight chance of thunderstorms in the afternoon. Highs in the lower 90s. South winds 5 to 10 miles per hour with gusts up to 20 miles per hour. Chance of rain 20%. Highest heat index readings up to 105. Wednesday night, mostly clear in the evening, then becoming mostly cloudy. Lows in the upper 70s. South winds 5 to 10 miles per hour with gusts up to 20 miles per hour. Thursday, partly cloudy. Highs in the lower 90s. South winds 10 to 15 miles per hour. Highest heat index readings up to 106. Thursday night, mostly clear in the evening, then becoming partly cloudy. Lows in the upper 70s. South winds 10 to 15 miles per hour. Friday, partly cloudy in the morning, then mostly sunny with a slight chance of showers and thunderstorms in the afternoon. Highs in the mid-90s. Highest heat index readings up to 105. Friday night, mostly clear. Lows in the mid-70s. Saturday, partly cloudy. A slight chance of showers and thunderstorms in the afternoon. Highs in the lower 90s. Saturday night, partly cloudy. Lows in the upper 70s. Sunday, mostly cloudy in the morning, then partly cloudy with a slight chance of showers and thunderstorms in the afternoon. Highs in the mid-90s. Highest heat index readings up to 105. Sunday night, partly cloudy with a chance of showers. A chance of thunderstorms, mainly in the evening. Lows in the mid-70s. Chance of rain 30%. Monday, mostly cloudy in the morning, then becoming partly cloudy. A chance of showers. A slight chance of thunderstorms in the morning, then a chance of thunderstorms in the afternoon. Highs in the lower 90s. Chance of rain 50%. Monday night, partly cloudy with a chance of showers and thunderstorms in the evening, then mostly cloudy with a chance of showers with a slight chance of thunderstorms after midnight. Lows in the mid-70s. Chance of rain 40%. Tuesday, mostly cloudy with a chance of showers. A slight chance of thunderstorms in the morning, then a chance of thunderstorms in the afternoon. Highs around 90. Chance of rain.

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At 5 p.m. at Austin Bergstrom International, it was mostly sunny. The temperature was 92, the dew point 70, the relative humidity was 48%, producing a heat index of 97, the wind southeast at 8 miles an hour, and the pressure was 29.96 inches and falling. At Camp Mabry, it was mostly sunny. The temperature was 92, the dew point 71, the relative humidity was 50%, producing a heat index of 98, the wind southeast at 8 miles an hour gusting to 17, and the pressure was 29.98 inches and falling. The report from Pflugerville was not available. Taylor mostly sunny 91. Lago Vista sunny 89. The report from Georgetown was not available. San Marcos mostly sunny 92. Burnett partly sunny 89. Junction sunny 93. San Antonio partly sunny 88. Corpus Christi mostly sunny 90. Houston mostly sunny 90. Once again at Austin Bergstrom it was 92, and at Camp Mabry it was 92. Elsewhere across the state, College Station mostly sunny 90. Amarillo sunny 92. Abilene mostly sunny 92. Dallas-Fort Worth mostly sunny 91. Your weather synopsis for South Central Texas. Tuesday, the sea breeze will bring isolated showers and thunderstorms along and south of Interstate 35. Mostly dry weather will settle in for the rest of the week. Temperatures will be near normal for the next 7 days. Your local forecast. Tonight, mostly clear this evening, then becoming mostly cloudy. Lows in the mid-70s. South winds 5 to 10 miles per hour with gusts up to 20 miles per hour. Wednesday, mostly cloudy in the morning, then becoming partly cloudy. A slight chance of showers. A slight chance of thunderstorms in the afternoon. Highs in the lower 90s. South winds 5 to 10 miles per hour with gusts up to 20 miles per hour. Chance of rain 20%. Highest heat index readings up to 105. Wednesday night, mostly clear in the evening, then becoming mostly cloudy. Lows in the upper 70s. South winds 5 to 10 miles per hour with gusts up to 20 miles per hour. Thursday, partly cloudy. Highs in the lower 90s. South winds 10 to 15 miles per hour. Highest heat index readings up to 106. Thursday night, mostly clear in the evening, then becoming partly cloudy. Lows in the upper 70s. South winds 10 to 15 miles per hour. Friday, partly cloudy in the morning, then mostly sunny with a slight chance of showers and thunderstorms in the afternoon. Highs in the mid-90s. Highest heat index readings up to 105. Friday night, mostly clear. Lows in the mid-70s. Saturday, partly cloudy. A slight chance of showers and thunderstorms in the afternoon. Highs in the lower 90s. Saturday night, partly cloudy. Lows in the upper 70s. Sunday, mostly cloudy in the morning, then partly cloudy with a slight chance of showers and thunderstorms in the afternoon. Highs in the mid-90s. Highest heat index readings up to 105. Sunday night, partly cloudy with a chance of showers. A chance of thunderstorms, mainly in the evening. Lows in the mid-70s. Chance of rain 30%. Monday, mostly cloudy in the morning, then becoming partly cloudy. A chance of showers. A slight chance of thunderstorms in the morning, then a chance of thunderstorms in the afternoon. Highs in the lower 90s. Chance of rain 50%.
Monday night, partly cloudy with a chance of showers and thunderstorms in the

evening, then mostly cloudy with a chance of showers with a slight chance of thunderstorms after midnight. Lows in the mid-70s. Chance of rain 40%. Tuesday, mostly cloudy with a chance of showers. A slight chance of thunderstorms in the morning, then a chance of thunderstorms in the afternoon. Highs around 90. Chance of rain 40%. 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The Austin NOAA Weather Radio Roundup, at 5 p.m. at Austin Bergstrom International, it was mostly sunny. The temperature was 92, the dew point 70, the relative humidity was 48%, producing a heat index of 97, the wind southeast at 8 miles an hour, and the pressure was 29.96 inches and falling. At Camp Mabry, it was mostly sunny. The temperature was 92, the dew point 71, the relative humidity was 50%, producing a heat index of 98, the wind southeast at 8 miles an hour gusting to 17, and the pressure was 29.98 inches and falling. The report from Pflugerville was not available. Taylor mostly sunny 91. Lago Vista sunny 89. The report from Georgetown was not available. San Marcos mostly sunny 92. Burnett partly sunny 89. Junction sunny 93. San Antonio partly sunny 88. Corpus Christi mostly sunny 90. Houston mostly sunny 90. Once again at Austin Bergstrom it was 92, and at Camp Mabry it was 92. Elsewhere across the state, College Station mostly sunny 90. Amarillo sunny 92. Abilene mostly sunny 92. Dallas-Fort Worth mostly sunny 91. The coastal waters forecast from Baffin Bay to Port Aransas out 20 nautical miles. Tonight, southeast winds 10 to 15 knots with gusts up to 20 knots. Seas 3 to 4 feet, occasionally to 5 feet. Wave detail, southeast 4 feet at 7 seconds. Wednesday, southeast winds 10 to 15 knots. Seas 3 to 4 feet, occasionally to 5 feet. Wave detail, southeast 4 feet at 6 seconds. Wednesday night, southeast winds 15 to 20 knots. Seas 3 to 5 feet, occasionally to 6 feet. Wave detail, southeast 4 feet at 7 seconds. Thursday, southeast winds 10 to 15 knots. Seas around 4 feet, occasionally to 5 feet. Wave detail, southeast 4 feet at 7 seconds. Thursday night, southeast winds 15 to 20 knots. Seas 4 to 5 feet, occasionally to 6 feet. Wave detail, southeast 5 feet at 7 seconds. Friday, southeast winds 10 to 15 knots. Seas 4 to 5 feet, occasionally to 6 feet. Wave detail, southeast 4 feet at 8 seconds. Friday night, southeast winds 15 to 20 knots, diminishing to 10 to 15 knots after midnight. Seas 4 to 6 feet, occasionally to 8 feet. Saturday, southeast winds 10 to 15 knots. Seas 5 to 6 feet, occasionally to 8 feet. Saturday night, southeast winds 15 to 20 knots. Seas 5 to 6 feet, occasionally to 8 feet. Sunday, southeast winds 15 to 20 knots. Seas 5 to 6 feet, occasionally to 8 feet. Sunday night, southeast winds 15 to 20 knots. Seas 5 to 6 feet, occasionally to 8 feet. Your weather synopsis for South Central Texas. Tuesday, the sea breeze will bring isolated showers and thunderstorms along and south of Interstate 35. Mostly dry weather will settle in for the rest of the week. Temperatures will be near normal for the next 7 days. Your local forecast. Tonight, mostly clear this evening, then becoming mostly cloudy.
lows in the mid-70s. South winds 5 to 10 miles per hour with gusts up to 20 miles per hour. Wednesday, mostly cloudy in the morning, then becoming partly cloudy. A slight chance of showers. A slight chance of thunderstorms in the afternoon. Highs in the lower 90s. South winds 5 to 10 miles per hour with gusts up to 20 miles per hour. Chance of rain 20%. Highest heat index readings up to 105. Wednesday night, mostly clear in the evening, then becoming mostly cloudy. Lows in the upper 70s. South winds 5 to 10 miles per hour with gusts up to 20 miles per hour. Thursday, partly cloudy. Highs in the lower 90s. South winds 10 to 15 miles per hour. Highest heat index readings up to 106. Thursday night, mostly clear in the evening, then becoming partly cloudy. Lows in the upper 70s. South winds 10 to 15 miles per hour. Friday, partly cloudy in the morning, then mostly sunny with a slight chance of showers and thunderstorms in the afternoon. Highs in the mid-90s. Highest heat index readings up to 105. Friday night, mostly clear. Lows in the mid-70s. Saturday, partly cloudy. A slight chance of showers and thunderstorms in the afternoon. Highs in the lower 90s. Saturday night, partly cloudy. Lows in the upper 70s. Sunday, mostly cloudy in the morning, then partly cloudy with a slight chance of showers and thunderstorms in the afternoon. Highs in the mid-90s. Highest heat index readings up to 105. Sunday night, partly cloudy with a chance of showers. A chance of thunderstorms, mainly in the evening. Lows in the mid-70s. Chance of rain 30%. Monday, mostly cloudy in the morning, then becoming partly cloudy. A chance of showers. A slight chance of thunderstorms in the morning, then a chance of thunderstorms in the afternoon. Highs in the lower 90s. Chance of rain 50%. Monday night, partly cloudy with a chance of showers and thunderstorms in the evening, then mostly cloudy with a chance of showers with a slight chance of thunderstorms after midnight. Lows in the mid-70s. Chance of rain 40%. Tuesday, mostly cloudy with a chance of showers. A slight chance of thunderstorms in the morning, then a chance of thunderstorms in the afternoon. Highs around 90. Chance of rain 40%. 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It was mostly sunny. The temperature was 92, the dew point 70, the relative humidity was 48%, producing a heat index of 97, the wind southeast at 8 miles an hour, and the pressure was 29.96 inches and falling. At Camp Mabry, it was mostly sunny. The temperature was 92, the dew point 71, the relative humidity was 50%, producing a heat index of 98, the wind southeast at 8 miles an hour gusting to 17, and the pressure was 29.98 inches and falling. The report from Pflugerville was not available. Taylor, mostly sunny 91. Lago Vista, sunny 89. The report from Georgetown was not available. San Marcos, mostly sunny 92. Burnett, partly sunny 89. Junction, sunny 93. San Antonio, partly sunny 88. Corpus Christi, mostly sunny 90. Houston, mostly sunny 90. Once again at Austin Bergstrom, it was 92, and at Camp Mabry, it was 92. Elsewhere across the state, College Station mostly sunny 90. Amarillo sunny 92.
Adeline.

Dallas-Fort Worth mostly sunny 91. Your weather synopsis for South Central Texas. Tuesday, the sea breeze will bring isolated showers and thunderstorms along and south of Interstate 35. Mostly dry weather will settle in for the rest of the week. Temperatures will be near normal for the next 7 days. Your local forecast. Tonight, mostly clear this evening, then becoming mostly cloudy. Lows in the mid-70s. South winds 5 to 10 miles per hour with gusts up to 20 miles per hour. Wednesday, mostly cloudy in the morning, then becoming partly cloudy. A slight chance of showers. A slight chance of thunderstorms in the afternoon. Highs in the lower 90s. South winds 5 to 10 miles per hour with gusts up to 20 miles per hour. Chance of rain 20%. Highest heat index readings up to 105. Wednesday night, mostly clear in the evening, then becoming mostly cloudy. Lows in the upper 70s. South winds 5 to 10 miles per hour with gusts up to 20 miles per hour. Thursday, partly cloudy. Highs in the lower 90s. South winds 10 to 15 miles per hour. Highest heat index readings up to 106. Thursday night, mostly clear in the evening, then becoming partly cloudy. Lows in the upper 70s. South winds 10 to 15 miles per hour. Friday, partly cloudy in the morning, then mostly sunny with a slight chance of showers and thunderstorms in the afternoon. Highs in the mid-90s. Highest heat index readings up to 105. Friday night, mostly clear. Lows in the mid-70s. Saturday, partly cloudy. A slight chance of showers and thunderstorms in the afternoon. Highs in the lower 90s. Saturday night, partly cloudy. Lows in the upper 70s. Sunday, mostly cloudy in the morning, then partly cloudy with a slight chance of showers and thunderstorms in the afternoon. Highs in the mid-90s. Highest heat index readings up to 105. Sunday night, partly cloudy with a chance of showers. A chance of thunderstorms, mainly in the evening. Lows in the mid-70s. Chance of rain 30%. Monday, mostly cloudy in the morning, then becoming partly cloudy. A chance of showers. A slight chance of thunderstorms in the morning, then a chance of thunderstorms in the afternoon. Highs in the lower 90s. Chance of rain 50%. Monday night, partly cloudy with a chance of showers and thunderstorms in the evening, then mostly cloudy with a chance of showers with a slight chance of thunderstorms after midnight. Lows in the mid-70s. Chance of rain 40%. Tuesday, mostly cloudy with a chance of showers. A slight chance of thunderstorms in the morning, then a chance of thunderstorms in the afternoon. Highs around 90. Chance of rain 40%. 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The current time is 5:38 p.m. Central Daylight Time. The Austin NOAA Weather Radio Roundup, at 5 p.m. at Austin Bergstrom International, it was mostly sunny. The temperature was 92, the dew point 70, the relative humidity was 48%, producing a heat index of 97, the wind southeast at 8 miles an hour and the pressure was 29.96 inches and falling. At Camp Mabry, it was mostly sunny. The temperature was 92, the dew point 71, the relative humidity was 50%, producing a heat index of 98, the wind southeast at 8 miles an hour gusting to 17, and the pressure was 29.98 inches and falling. The report from Pflugerville was not available. Taylor mostly sunny 91. Lago Vista sunny 89. The report from Georgetown was not available. San Marcos mostly sunny 92. Burnett partly sunny 89. Junction sunny 90.

isolated showers and thunderstorms along and south of Interstate 35. Mostly dry weather will settle in for the rest of the week. Temperatures will be near normal for the next 7 days. Your local forecast. Tonight, mostly clear this evening, then becoming mostly cloudy. Lows in the mid-70s. South winds 5 to 10 miles per hour with gusts up to 20 miles per hour. Wednesday, mostly cloudy in the morning, then becoming partly cloudy. A slight chance of showers. A slight chance of thunderstorms in the afternoon. Highs in the lower 90s. South winds 5 to 10 miles per hour with gusts up to 20 miles per hour. Chance of rain 20%. Highest heat index readings up to 105. Wednesday night, mostly clear in the evening, then becoming mostly cloudy. Lows in the upper 70s. South winds 5 to 10 miles per hour with gusts up to 20 miles per hour. Thursday, partly cloudy. Highs in the lower 90s. South winds 10 to 15 miles per hour. Highest heat index readings up to 106. Thursday night, mostly clear in the evening, then becoming partly cloudy. Lows in the upper 70s. South winds 10 to 15 miles per hour. Friday, partly cloudy in the morning, then mostly sunny with a slight chance of showers and thunderstorms in the afternoon. Highs in the mid-90s. Highest heat index readings up to 105. Friday night, mostly clear. Lows in the mid-70s. Saturday, partly cloudy. A slight chance of showers and thunderstorms in the afternoon. Highs in the lower 90s. Saturday night, partly cloudy. Lows in the upper 70s. Sunday, mostly cloudy in the morning, then partly cloudy with a slight chance of showers and thunderstorms in the afternoon. Highs in the mid-90s. Highest heat index readings up to 105. Sunday night, partly cloudy with a chance of showers. A chance of thunderstorms, mainly in the evening. Lows in the mid-70s. Chance of rain 30%. Monday, mostly cloudy in the morning, then becoming partly cloudy. A chance of showers. A slight chance of thunderstorms in the morning, then a chance of thunderstorms in the afternoon. Highs in the lower 90s. Chance of rain 50%. Monday night, partly cloudy with a chance of showers and thunderstorms in the evening, then mostly cloudy with a chance of showers with a slight chance of thunderstorms after midnight. Lows in the mid-70s. Chance of rain 40%. Tuesday, mostly cloudy with a chance of showers. A slight chance of thunderstorms in the morning, then a chance of thunderstorms in the afternoon. Highs around 90. Chance of rain 40%. 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The Austin NOAA Weather Radio Roundup, at 5 p.m. at Austin Bergstrom International, it was mostly sunny. The temperature was 92, the dew point 70, the relative humidity was 48%, producing a heat index of 97, the wind southeast at 8 miles an hour and the pressure was 29.96 inches and falling. At Camp Mabry, it was mostly sunny. The temperature was 92, the dew point 71, the relative humidity was 50%, producing a heat index of 98, the wind southeast at 8 miles an hour gusting to 17, and the pressure was 29.98 inches and falling. The report from Pflugerville was not available. Taylor mostly sunny 91. Lago Vista sunny 89. The report from Georgetown was not available. San Marcos mostly sunny 92. Burnett partly sunny 89. Junction sunny 93. San Antonio partly sunny 88. Corpus Christi mostly sunny 90. Houston mostly sunny 90. Once again at Austin Bergstrom.

Nordstrom, it was 92, and at Camp Mabry, it was 92. Elsewhere across the state, College Station mostly sunny 90. Amarillo sunny 92. Abilene mostly sunny 92. Dallas-Fort Worth mostly sunny 91. Your weather synopsis for South Central Texas. Tuesday, the sea breeze will bring isolated showers and thunderstorms along and south of Interstate 35. Mostly dry weather will settle in for the rest of the week. Temperatures will be near normal for the next 7 days. Your local forecast. Tonight, mostly clear this evening, then becoming mostly cloudy. Lows in the mid-70s. South winds 5 to 10 miles per hour with gusts up to 20 miles per hour. Wednesday, mostly cloudy in the morning, then becoming partly cloudy. A slight chance of showers. A slight chance of thunderstorms in the afternoon. Highs in the lower 90s. South winds 5 to 10 miles per hour with gusts up to 20 miles per hour. Chance of rain 20%. Highest heat index readings up to 105. Wednesday night, mostly clear in the evening, then becoming mostly cloudy. Lows in the upper 70s. South winds 5 to 10 miles per hour with gusts up to 20 miles per hour. Thursday, partly cloudy. Highs in the lower 90s. South winds 10 to 15 miles per hour. Highest heat index readings up to 106. Thursday night, mostly clear in the evening, then becoming partly cloudy. Lows in the upper 70s. South winds 10 to 15 miles per hour. Friday, partly cloudy in the morning, then mostly sunny with a slight chance of showers and thunderstorms in the afternoon. Highs in the mid-90s. Highest heat index readings up to 105. Friday night, mostly clear. Lows in the mid-70s. Saturday, partly cloudy. A slight chance of showers and thunderstorms in the afternoon. Highs in the lower 90s. Saturday night, partly cloudy. Lows in the upper 70s. Sunday, mostly cloudy in the morning, then partly cloudy with a slight chance of showers and thunderstorms in the afternoon. Highs in the mid-90s. Highest heat index readings up to 105. Sunday night, partly cloudy with a chance of showers. A chance of thunderstorms, mainly in the evening. Lows in the mid-70s. Chance of rain 30%. Monday, mostly cloudy in the morning, then becoming partly cloudy. A chance of showers. A slight chance of thunderstorms in the morning, then a chance of thunderstorms in the afternoon. Highs in the lower 90s. Chance of rain 50%. Monday night, partly cloudy with a chance of showers and thunderstorms in the evening, then mostly cloudy with a chance of showers with a slight chance of thunderstorms after midnight. Lows in the mid-70s. Chance of rain 40%. Tuesday, mostly cloudy with a chance of showers. A slight chance of thunderstorms in the morning, then a chance of thunderstorms in the afternoon. Highs around 90. Chance of rain 40%. 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The current time is 5:49 p.m. Central Daylight Time. The Austin NOAA Weather Radio Roundup, at 5 p.m. at Austin Bergstrom International, it was mostly sunny. The temperature was 92, the dew point 70, the relative humidity was 48%, producing a heat index of 97, the wind southeast at 8 miles an hour and the pressure was 29.96 inches and falling. At Camp Mabry, it was mostly sunny. The temperature was 92, the dew point 71, the relative humidity was 50%, producing a heat index of 98, the wind southeast at 8 miles an hour gusting to 17, and the pressure was 29.98 inches and falling. The report from Pflugerville was not available. Taylor mostly sunny 91.

La Vista Sunny 89. The report from Georgetown was not available. San Marcos mostly sunny 92. Burnett partly sunny 89. Junction sunny 93. San Antonio partly sunny 88. Corpus Christi mostly sunny 90. Houston mostly sunny 90. Once again at Austin Bergstrom it was 92, and at Camp Mabry it was 92. Elsewhere across the state, College Station mostly sunny 90. Amarillo sunny 92. Abilene mostly sunny 92. Dallas-Fort Worth mostly sunny 91. Your weather synopsis for South Central Texas. Tuesday the sea breeze will bring isolated showers and thunderstorms along and south of Interstate 35. Mostly dry weather will settle in for the rest of the week. Temperatures will be near normal for the next 7 days. Your local forecast. Tonight, mostly clear this evening, then becoming mostly cloudy. Lows in the mid-70s. South winds 5 to 10 miles per hour with gusts up to 20 miles per hour. Wednesday, mostly cloudy in the morning, then becoming partly cloudy. A slight chance of showers. A slight chance of thunderstorms in the afternoon. Highs in the lower 90s. South winds 5 to 10 miles per hour with gusts up to 20 miles per hour. Chance of rain 20%. Highest heat index readings up to 105. Wednesday night, mostly clear in the evening, then becoming mostly cloudy. Lows in the upper 70s. South winds 5 to 10 miles per hour with gusts up to 20 miles per hour. Thursday, partly cloudy. Highs in the lower 90s. South winds 10 to 15 miles per hour. Highest heat index readings up to 106. Thursday night, mostly clear in the evening, then becoming partly cloudy. Lows in the upper 70s. South winds 10 to 15 miles per hour. Friday, partly cloudy in the morning, then mostly sunny with a slight chance of showers and thunderstorms in the afternoon. Highs in the mid-90s. Highest heat index readings up to 105. Friday night, mostly clear. Lows in the mid-70s. Saturday, partly cloudy. A slight chance of showers and thunderstorms in the afternoon. Highs in the lower 90s. Saturday night, partly cloudy. Lows in the upper 70s. Sunday, mostly cloudy in the morning, then partly cloudy with a slight chance of showers and thunderstorms in the afternoon. Highs in the mid-90s. Highest heat index readings up to 105. Sunday night, partly cloudy with a chance of showers. A chance of thunderstorms, mainly in the evening. Lows in the mid-70s. Chance of rain 30%. Monday, mostly cloudy in the morning, then becoming partly cloudy. A chance of showers. A slight chance of thunderstorms in the morning, then a chance of thunderstorms in the afternoon. Highs in the lower 90s. Chance of rain 50%. Monday night, partly cloudy with a chance of showers and thunderstorms in the evening, then mostly cloudy with a chance of showers with a slight chance of thunderstorms after midnight. Lows in the mid-70s. Chance of rain 40%. Tuesday, mostly cloudy with a chance of showers. A slight chance of thunderstorms in the morning, then a chance of thunderstorms in the afternoon. Highs around 90. Chance of rain 40%. 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The current time is 5:55 p.m. Central Daylight Time. The Austin, NOAA Weather Radio Roundup, at 5 p.m. at Austin Bergstrom International, it was mostly sunny. The temperature was 92, the dew point 70, the relative humidity was 48%, producing a heat index of 97, the wind southeast at 8 miles an hour and the pressure was 29.96 inches and falling. At Camp Mabry, it was mostly

The temperature was 92, the dew point 71, the relative humidity was 50%, producing a heat index of 98, the wind southeast at 8 miles an hour gusting to 17, and the pressure was 29.98 inches and falling. The report from Pflugerville was not available. Taylor, mostly sunny, 91. Lago Vista, sunny, 89. The report from Georgetown was not available. San Marcos, mostly sunny, 92. Burnett, partly sunny, 89. Junction, sunny, 93. San Antonio, partly sunny, 88. Corpus Christi, mostly sunny, 90. Houston, mostly sunny, 90. Once again at Austin Bergstrom, it was 92, and at Camp Mabry, it was 92. Elsewhere across the state, College Station, mostly sunny, 90. Amarillo, sunny, 92. Abilene, mostly sunny, 92. Dallas-Fort Worth, mostly sunny, 91. Your weather synopsis for South Central Texas. Tuesday, the sea breeze will bring isolated showers and thunderstorms along and south of Interstate 35. Mostly dry weather will settle in for the rest of the week. Temperatures will be near normal for the next 7 days. The coastal waters forecast from Baffin Bay to Port Aransas out 20 nautical miles. Tonight, southeast winds 10 to 15 knots with gusts up to 20 knots. Seas 3 to 4 feet, occasionally to 5 feet. Wave detail, southeast 4 feet at 7 seconds. Wednesday, southeast winds 10 to 15 knots. Seas 3 to 4 feet, occasionally to 5 feet. Wave detail, southeast 4 feet at 6 seconds. Wednesday night, southeast winds 15 to 20 knots. Seas 3 to 5 feet, occasionally to 6 feet. Wave detail, southeast 4 feet at 7 seconds. Thursday, southeast winds 10 to 15 knots. Seas around 4 feet, occasionally to 5 feet. Wave detail, southeast 4 feet at 7 seconds. Thursday night, southeast winds 15 to 20 knots. Seas 4 to 5 feet, occasionally to 6 feet. Wave detail, southeast 5 feet at 7 seconds. Friday, southeast winds 10 to 15 knots. Seas 4 to 5 feet, occasionally to 6 feet. Wave detail, southeast 4 feet at 8 seconds. Friday night, southeast winds 15 to 20 knots, diminishing to 10 to 15 knots after midnight. Seas 4 to 6 feet, occasionally to 8 feet. Saturday, southeast winds 10 to 15 knots. Seas 5 to 6 feet, occasionally to 8 feet. Saturday night, southeast winds 15 to 20 knots. Seas 5 to 6 feet, occasionally to 8 feet. Sunday, southeast winds 15 to 20 knots. Seas 5 to 6 feet, occasionally to 8 feet. Sunday night, southeast winds 15 to 20 knots. Seas 5 to 6 feet, occasionally to 8 feet. Your local forecast. Tonight, mostly clear this evening, then becoming mostly cloudy. Lows in the mid-70s. South winds 5 to 10 miles per hour with gusts up to 20 miles per hour. Wednesday, mostly cloudy in the morning, then becoming partly cloudy. A slight chance of showers. A slight chance of thunderstorms in the afternoon. Highs in the lower 90s. South winds 5 to 10 miles per hour with gusts up to 20 miles per hour. Chance of rain 20%. Highest heat index readings up to 105. Wednesday night, mostly clear in the evening, then becoming mostly cloudy. Lows in the upper 70s. South winds 5 to 10 miles per hour with gusts up to 20 miles per hour. Thursday, partly cloudy. Highs in the lower 90s. South winds 10 to 15 miles per hour. Highest heat index readings up to 106. Thursday night, mostly clear in the evening, then becoming partly cloudy. Lows in the upper 70s. South winds 10 to 15 miles per hour. Friday, partly cloudy in the morning, then

Mostly sunny with a slight chance of showers and thunderstorms in the afternoon. Highs in the mid-90s. Highest heat index readings up to 105. Friday night, mostly clear. Lows in the mid-70s. Saturday, partly cloudy. A slight chance of showers and thunderstorms in the afternoon. Highs in the lower 90s. Saturday night, partly cloudy. Lows in the upper 70s. Sunday, mostly cloudy in the morning, then partly cloudy with a slight chance of showers and thunderstorms in the afternoon. Highs in the mid-90s. Highest heat index readings up to 105. Sunday night, partly cloudy with a chance of showers. A chance of thunderstorms, mainly in the evening. Lows in the mid-70s. Chance of rain 30%. Monday, mostly cloudy in the morning, then becoming partly cloudy. A chance of showers. A slight chance of thunderstorms in the morning, then a chance of thunderstorms in the afternoon. Highs in the lower 90s. Chance of rain 50%. Monday night, partly cloudy with a chance of showers and thunderstorms in the evening, then mostly cloudy with a chance of showers with a slight chance of thunderstorms after midnight. Lows in the mid-70s. Chance of rain 40%. Tuesday, mostly cloudy with a chance of showers. A slight chance of thunderstorms in the morning, then a chance of thunderstorms in the afternoon. Highs around 90. Chance of rain 40%. 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The current time is 6:02 p.m. Central Daylight Time. The Austin, NOAA Weather Radio Roundup, at 5 p.m. at Austin Bergstrom International, it was mostly sunny. The temperature was 92, the dew point 70, the relative humidity was 48%, producing a heat index of 97, the wind southeast at 8 miles an hour, and the pressure was 29.96 inches and falling. At Camp Mabry, it was mostly sunny. The temperature was 92, the dew point 71, the relative humidity was 50%, producing a heat index of 98, the wind southeast at 8 miles an hour gusting to 17, and the pressure was 29.98 inches and falling. The report from Pflugerville was not available. Taylor mostly sunny 91. Lago Vista sunny 89. The report from Georgetown was not available. San Marcos mostly sunny 92. Burnett partly sunny 89. Junction sunny 93. San Antonio partly sunny 88. Corpus Christi mostly sunny 90. Houston mostly sunny 90. Once again at Austin Bergstrom it was 92, and at Camp Mabry it was 92. Elsewhere across the state, College Station mostly sunny 90. Amarillo sunny 92. Abilene mostly sunny 92. Dallas-Fort Worth mostly sunny 91. Your weather synopsis for South Central Texas. Tuesday the sea breeze will bring isolated showers and thunderstorms along and south of Interstate 35. Mostly dry weather will settle in for the rest of the week. Temperatures will be near normal for the next 7 days. Your local forecast. Tonight, mostly clear this evening, then becoming mostly cloudy. Lows in the mid-70s. South winds 5 to 10 miles per hour with gusts up to 20 miles per hour. Wednesday, mostly cloudy in the morning, then becoming partly cloudy. A slight chance of showers. A slight chance of thunderstorms in the afternoon. Highs in the lower 90s. South winds 5 to 10 miles per hour with gusts up to 20 miles per hour. Chance of rain 20%. Highest heat index readings up to 105. Wednesday night, mostly clear in the evening, then becoming mostly cloudy. Lows in the upper 70s. South winds 5 to 10 miles per hour with gusts up to 20 miles per hour. Thursday, partly cloudy.

Highs in the lower 90s. South winds 10 to 15 miles per hour. Highest heat index readings up to 106. Thursday night, mostly clear in the evening, then becoming partly cloudy. Lows in the upper 70s. South winds 10 to 15 miles per hour. Friday, partly cloudy in the morning, then mostly sunny with a slight chance of showers and thunderstorms in the afternoon. Highs in the mid-90s. Highest heat index readings up to 105. Friday night, mostly clear. Lows in the mid-70s. Saturday, partly cloudy. A slight chance of showers and thunderstorms in the afternoon. Highs in the lower 90s. Saturday night, partly cloudy. Lows in the upper 70s. Sunday, mostly cloudy in the morning, then partly cloudy with a slight chance of showers and thunderstorms in the afternoon. Highs in the mid-90s. Highest heat index readings up to 105. Sunday night, partly cloudy with a chance of showers. A chance of thunderstorms, mainly in the evening. Lows in the mid-70s. Chance of rain 30%. Monday, mostly cloudy in the morning, then becoming partly cloudy. A chance of showers. A slight chance of thunderstorms in the morning, then a chance of thunderstorms in the afternoon. Highs in the lower 90s. Chance of rain 50%. Monday night, partly cloudy with a chance of showers and thunderstorms in the evening, then mostly cloudy with a chance of showers with a slight chance of thunderstorms after midnight. Lows in the mid-70s. Chance of rain 40%. Tuesday, mostly cloudy with a chance of showers. A slight chance of thunderstorms in the morning, then a chance of thunderstorms in the afternoon. Highs around 90. Chance of rain 40%. 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The current time is 6:08 p.m. Central Daylight Time. Your weather synopsis for South Central Texas. Tuesday, the sea breeze will bring isolated showers and thunderstorms along and south of Interstate 35. Mostly dry weather will settle in for the rest of the week. Temperatures will be near normal for the next 7 days. Your local forecast. Tonight, mostly clear this evening, then becoming mostly cloudy. Lows in the mid-70s. South winds 5 to 10 miles per hour with gusts up to 20 miles per hour. Wednesday, mostly cloudy in the morning, then becoming partly cloudy. A slight chance of showers. A slight chance of thunderstorms in the afternoon. Highs in the lower 90s. South winds 5 to 10 miles per hour with gusts up to 20 miles per hour. Chance of rain 20%. Highest heat index readings up to 105. Wednesday night, mostly clear in the evening, then becoming mostly cloudy. Lows in the upper 70s. South winds 5 to 10 miles per hour with gusts up to 20 miles per hour. Thursday, partly cloudy. Highs in the lower 90s. South winds 10 to 15 miles per hour. Highest heat index readings up to 106. Thursday night, mostly clear in the evening, then becoming partly cloudy. Lows in the upper 70s. South winds 10 to 15 miles per hour. Friday, partly cloudy in the morning, then mostly sunny with a slight chance of showers and thunderstorms in the afternoon. Highs in the mid-90s. Highest heat index readings up to 105. Friday night, mostly clear. Lows in the mid-70s. Saturday, partly cloudy. A slight chance of showers and thunderstorms in the afternoon. Highs in the lower 90s. Saturday night, partly cloudy. Lows in the upper 70s. Sunday, mostly cloudy in the morning, then partly cloudy with a slight chance of showers and thunderstorms in the afternoon. Highs in the mid-90s. Highest heat index readings up to 105.

Sunday night, partly cloudy with a chance of showers. A chance of thunderstorms, mainly in the evening. Lows in the mid-70s. Chance of rain 30%. Monday, mostly cloudy in the morning, then becoming partly cloudy. A chance of showers. A slight chance of thunderstorms in the morning, then a chance of thunderstorms in the afternoon. Highs in the lower 90s. Chance of rain 50%. Monday night, partly cloudy with a chance of showers and thunderstorms in the evening, then mostly cloudy with a chance of showers with a slight chance of thunderstorms after midnight. Lows in the mid-70s. Chance of rain 40%. Tuesday, mostly cloudy with a chance of showers. A slight chance of thunderstorms in the morning, then a chance of thunderstorms in the afternoon. Highs around 90. Chance of rain 40%. The Tropical Weather Outlook. For the North Atlantic, Caribbean Sea, and the Gulf of America, tropical cyclone formation is not expected during the next 7 days. 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The current time is 6:12 p.m. Central Daylight Time. Your weather synopsis for South Central Texas. Tuesday, the sea breeze will bring isolated showers and thunderstorms along and south of Interstate 35. Mostly dry weather will settle in for the rest of the week. Temperatures will be near normal for the next 7 days. Your local forecast. Tonight, mostly clear this evening, then becoming mostly cloudy. Lows in the mid-70s. South winds 5 to 10 miles per hour with gusts up to 20 miles per hour. Wednesday, mostly cloudy in the morning, then becoming partly cloudy. A slight chance of showers. A slight chance of thunderstorms in the afternoon. Highs in the lower 90s. South winds 5 to 10 miles per hour with gusts up to 20 miles per hour. Chance of rain 20%. Highest heat index readings up to 105. Wednesday night, mostly clear in the evening, then becoming mostly cloudy. Lows in the upper 70s. South winds 5 to 10 miles per hour with gusts up to 20 miles per hour. Thursday, partly cloudy. Highs in the lower 90s. South winds 10 to 15 miles per hour. Highest heat index readings up to 106. Thursday night, mostly clear in the evening, then becoming partly cloudy. Lows in the upper 70s. South winds 10 to 15 miles per hour. Friday, partly cloudy in the morning, then mostly sunny with a slight chance of showers and thunderstorms in the afternoon. Highs in the mid-90s. Highest heat index readings up to 105. Friday night, mostly clear. Lows in the mid-70s. Saturday, partly cloudy. A slight chance of showers and thunderstorms in the afternoon. Highs in the lower 90s. Saturday night, partly cloudy. Lows in the upper 70s. Sunday, mostly cloudy in the morning, then partly cloudy with a slight chance of showers and thunderstorms in the afternoon. Highs in the mid-90s. Highest heat index readings up to 105. Sunday night, partly cloudy with a chance of showers. A chance of thunderstorms, mainly in the evening. Lows in the mid-70s. Chance of rain 30%. Monday, mostly cloudy in the morning, then becoming partly cloudy. A chance of showers. A slight chance of thunderstorms in the morning, then a chance of thunderstorms in the afternoon. Highs in the lower 90s. Chance of rain 50%. Monday night, partly cloudy with a chance of showers and thunderstorms in the evening, then mostly cloudy with a chance of showers with a slight chance of thunderstorms after midnight. Lows in the mid-70s. Chance of rain 40%. Tuesday, mostly cloudy with a chance of showers. A slight chance of thunderstorms in the morning, then a chance of thunderstorms in the afternoon.

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The Austin NOAA Weather Radio Roundup. At 6 p.m. at Austin Bergstrom International, it was partly sunny. The temperature was 90, the dew point 73, the relative humidity was 57%, producing a heat index of 98, the wind southeast at 13 miles an hour, and the pressure was 29.94 inches and falling. At Camp Mabry, it was mostly sunny. The temperature was 89, the dew point 70, the relative humidity was 53%, producing a heat index of 94, the wind southeast at 9 miles an hour, and the pressure was 29.96 inches and falling. The report from Pflugerville was not available. Taylor, mostly sunny, 91. Lago Vista, sunny, 88. Georgetown, sunny, 91. San Marcos, mostly sunny, 90. Burnett, mostly sunny, 89. Junction, mostly sunny, 92. San Antonio, mostly sunny, 88. Corpus Christi, mostly sunny, 88. Houston, mostly sunny, 87. Once again at Austin Bergstrom, it was 90, and at Camp Mabry, it was 89. Elsewhere across the state, College Station, partly sunny, 89. Amarillo, mostly sunny, 90. Abilene, sunny, 93. Dallas-Fort Worth, mostly sunny, 91. Your weather synopsis for South Central Texas. Tuesday, the sea breeze will bring isolated showers and thunderstorms along and south of Interstate 35. Mostly dry weather will settle in for the rest of the week. Temperatures will be near normal for the next 7 days. Your local forecast. Tonight, mostly clear this evening, then becoming mostly cloudy. Lows in the mid-70s. South winds 5 to 10 miles per hour with gusts up to 20 miles per hour. Wednesday, mostly cloudy in the morning, then becoming partly cloudy. A slight chance of showers. A slight chance of thunderstorms in the afternoon. Highs in the lower 90s. South winds 5 to 10 miles per hour with gusts up to 20 miles per hour. Chance of rain 20%. Highest heat index readings up to 105. Wednesday night, mostly clear in the evening, then becoming mostly cloudy. Lows in the upper 70s. South winds 5 to 10 miles per hour with gusts up to 20 miles per hour. Thursday, partly cloudy. Highs in the lower 90s. South winds 10 to 15 miles per hour. Highest heat index readings up to 106. Thursday night, mostly clear in the evening, then becoming partly cloudy. Lows in the upper 70s. South winds 10 to 15 miles per hour. Friday, partly cloudy in the morning, then mostly sunny with a slight chance of showers and thunderstorms in the afternoon. Highs in the mid-90s. Highest heat index readings up to 105. Friday night, mostly clear. Lows in the mid-70s. Saturday, partly cloudy. A slight chance of showers and thunderstorms in the afternoon. Highs in the lower 90s. Saturday night, partly cloudy. Lows in the upper 70s. Sunday, mostly cloudy in the morning, then partly cloudy with a slight chance of showers and thunderstorms in the afternoon. Highs in the mid-90s. Highest heat index readings up to 105. Sunday night, partly cloudy with a chance of showers. A chance of thunderstorms, mainly in the evening. Lows in the mid-70s. Chance of rain 30%. Monday, mostly cloudy in the morning, then becoming partly cloudy. A chance of showers. A slight chance of thunderstorms in the morning, then a chance of thunderstorms in the afternoon. Highs in the lower 90s. Chance of rain 50%. Monday night, partly cloudy with a chance

the showers and thunderstorms in the evening, then mostly cloudy with a chance of showers with a slight chance of thunderstorms after midnight. Lows in the mid-70s. Chance of rain 40%. Tuesday, mostly cloudy with a chance of showers. A slight chance of thunderstorms in the morning, then a chance of thunderstorms in the afternoon. Highs around 90. Chance of rain 40%. 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The current time is 6:21 p.m. Central Daylight Time. The Austin NOAA Weather Radio Roundup, at 6 p.m. at Austin Bergstrom International, it was partly sunny. The temperature was 90, the dew point 73, the relative humidity was 57%, producing a heat index of 98, the wind southeast at 13 miles an hour, and the pressure was 29.94 inches and falling. At Camp Mabry, it was mostly sunny. The temperature was 89, the dew point 70, the relative humidity was 53%, producing a heat index of 94, the wind southeast at 9 miles an hour, and the pressure was 29.96 inches and falling. The report from Pflugerville was not available. Taylor, mostly sunny 91. Lago Vista, sunny 88. Georgetown, sunny 91. San Marcos, mostly sunny 90. Burnett, mostly sunny 89. Junction, mostly sunny 92. San Antonio, mostly sunny 88. Corpus Christi, mostly sunny 88. Houston, mostly sunny 87. Once again at Austin Bergstrom, it was 90, and at Camp Mabry, it was 89. Elsewhere across the state, College Station, partly sunny 89. Amarillo, mostly sunny 90. Abilene, sunny 93. Dallas-Fort Worth, mostly sunny 91. Your weather synopsis for South Central Texas. Tuesday, the sea breeze will bring isolated showers and thunderstorms along and south of Interstate 35. Mostly dry weather will settle in for the rest of the week. Temperatures will be near normal for the next 7 days. Your local forecast. Tonight, mostly clear this evening, then becoming mostly cloudy. Lows in the mid-70s. South winds 5 to 10 miles per hour with gusts up to 20 miles per hour. Wednesday, mostly cloudy in the morning, then becoming partly cloudy. A slight chance of showers. A slight chance of thunderstorms in the afternoon. Highs in the lower 90s. South winds 5 to 10 miles per hour with gusts up to 20 miles per hour. Chance of rain 20%. Highest heat index readings up to 105. Wednesday night, mostly clear in the evening, then becoming mostly cloudy. Lows in the upper 70s. South winds 5 to 10 miles per hour with gusts up to 20 miles per hour. Thursday, partly cloudy. Highs in the lower 90s. South winds 10 to 15 miles per hour. Highest heat index readings up to 106. Thursday night, mostly clear in the evening, then becoming partly cloudy. Lows in the upper 70s. South winds 10 to 15 miles per hour. Friday, partly cloudy in the morning, then mostly sunny with a slight chance of showers and thunderstorms in the afternoon. Highs in the mid-90s. Highest heat index readings up to 105. Friday night, mostly clear. Lows in the mid-70s. Saturday, partly cloudy. A slight chance of showers and thunderstorms in the afternoon. Highs in the lower 90s. Saturday night, partly cloudy. Lows in the upper 70s. Sunday, mostly cloudy in the morning, then partly cloudy with a slight chance of showers and thunderstorms in the afternoon. Highs in the mid-90s. Highest heat index readings up to 105. Sunday night, partly cloudy with a chance of showers. A chance of thunderstorms, mainly in the evening. Lows in the mid-70s.

chance of rain 30%. Monday, mostly cloudy in the morning, then becoming partly cloudy. A chance of showers. A slight chance of thunderstorms in the morning, then a chance of thunderstorms in the afternoon. Highs in the lower 90s. Chance of rain 50%. Monday night, partly cloudy with a chance of showers and thunderstorms in the evening, then mostly cloudy with a chance of showers with a slight chance of thunderstorms after midnight. Lows in the mid-70s. Chance of rain 40%. Tuesday, mostly cloudy with a chance of showers. A slight chance of thunderstorms in the morning, then a chance of thunderstorms in the afternoon. Highs around 90. Chance of rain 40%. 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The current time is 6:26 p.m. Central Daylight Time. The Austin NOAA Weather Radio Roundup, at 6 p.m. at Austin Bergstrom International, it was partly sunny. The temperature was 90, the dew point 73, the relative humidity was 57%, producing a heat index of 98, the wind southeast at 13 miles an hour, and the pressure was 29.94 inches and falling. At Camp Mabry, it was mostly sunny. The temperature was 89, the dew point 70, the relative humidity was 53%, producing a heat index of 94, the wind southeast at 9 miles an hour, and the pressure was 29.96 inches and falling. The report from Pflugerville was not available. Taylor, mostly sunny, 91. Lago Vista, sunny, 88. Georgetown, sunny, 91. San Marcos, mostly sunny, 90. Burnett, mostly sunny, 89. Junction, mostly sunny, 92. San Antonio, mostly sunny, 88. Corpus Christi, mostly sunny, 88. Houston, mostly sunny, 87. Once again at Austin Bergstrom, it was 90, and at Camp Mabry, it was 89. Elsewhere across the state, College Station, partly sunny, 89. Amarillo, mostly sunny, 90. Abilene, sunny, 93. Dallas-Fort Worth, mostly sunny, 91. The coastal waters forecast from Baffin Bay to Port Aransas out 20 nautical miles. Tonight, southeast winds 10 to 15 knots with gusts up to 20 knots. Seas 3 to 4 feet, occasionally to 5 feet. Wave detail, southeast 4 feet at 7 seconds. Wednesday, southeast winds 10 to 15 knots. Seas 3 to 4 feet, occasionally to 5 feet. Wave detail, southeast 4 feet at 6 seconds. Wednesday night, southeast winds 15 to 20 knots. Seas 3 to 5 feet, occasionally to 6 feet. Wave detail, southeast 4 feet at 7 seconds. Thursday, southeast winds 10 to 15 knots. Seas around 4 feet, occasionally to 5 feet. Wave detail, southeast 4 feet at 7 seconds. Thursday night, southeast winds 15 to 20 knots. Seas 4 to 5 feet, occasionally to 6 feet. Wave detail, southeast 5 feet at 7 seconds. Friday, southeast winds 10 to 15 knots. Seas 4 to 5 feet, occasionally to 6 feet. Wave detail, southeast 4 feet at 8 seconds. Friday night, southeast winds 15 to 20 knots, diminishing to 10 to 15 knots after midnight. Seas 4 to 6 feet, occasionally to 8 feet. Saturday, southeast winds 10 to 15 knots. Seas 5 to 6 feet, occasionally to 8 feet. Saturday night, southeast winds 15 to 20 knots. Seas 5 to 6 feet, occasionally to 8 feet. Sunday, southeast winds 15 to 20 knots. Seas 5 to 6 feet, occasionally to 8 feet. Sunday night, southeast winds 15 to 20 knots. Seas 5 to 6 feet, occasionally to 8 feet. Your weather synopsis for South Central Texas.
Tuesday, the sea breeze will bring isolated showers and thunderstorms along and south of Interstate 35. Mostly dry weather will settle in for the rest of the week. Temperatures will be near normal for the next 7 days. Your local forecast. Tonight, mostly clear this evening, then becoming mostly cloudy. Lows in the mid-70s. South winds 5 to 10 miles per hour with gusts up to 20 miles per hour. Wednesday, mostly cloudy in the morning, then becoming partly cloudy. A slight chance of showers. A slight chance of thunderstorms in the afternoon. Highs in the lower 90s. South winds 5 to 10 miles per hour with gusts up to 20 miles per hour. Chance of rain 20%. Highest heat index readings up to 105. Wednesday night, mostly clear in the evening, then becoming mostly cloudy. Lows in the upper 70s. South winds 5 to 10 miles per hour with gusts up to 20 miles per hour. Thursday, partly cloudy. Highs in the lower 90s. South winds 10 to 15 miles per hour. Highest heat index readings up to 106. Thursday night, mostly clear in the evening, then becoming partly cloudy. Lows in the upper 70s. South winds 10 to 15 miles per hour. Friday, partly cloudy in the morning, then mostly sunny with a slight chance of showers and thunderstorms in the afternoon. Highs in the mid-90s. Highest heat index readings up to 105. Friday night, mostly clear. Lows in the mid-70s. Saturday, partly cloudy. A slight chance of showers and thunderstorms in the afternoon. Highs in the lower 90s. Saturday night, partly cloudy. Lows in the upper 70s. Sunday, mostly cloudy in the morning, then partly cloudy with a slight chance of showers and thunderstorms in the afternoon. Highs in the mid-90s. Highest heat index readings up to 105. Sunday night, partly cloudy with a chance of showers. A chance of thunderstorms, mainly in the evening. Lows in the mid-70s. Chance of rain 30%. A chance of thunderstorms, mainly in the evening. Lows in the mid-70s. Chance of rain 30%. Monday, mostly cloudy in the morning, then becoming partly cloudy. A chance of showers. A slight chance of thunderstorms in the morning, then a chance of thunderstorms in the afternoon. Highs in the lower 90s. Chance of rain 50%. Monday night, partly cloudy with a chance of showers and thunderstorms in the evening, then mostly cloudy with a chance of showers with a slight chance of thunderstorms after midnight. Lows in the mid-70s. Chance of rain 40%. Tuesday, mostly cloudy with a chance of showers. A slight chance of thunderstorms in the morning, then a chance of thunderstorms in the afternoon. Highs around 90. Chance of rain 40%. 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The current time is 6:34 p.m. Central Daylight Time. The Austin NOAA Weather Radio Roundup, at 6 p.m. at Austin Bergstrom International, it was partly sunny. The temperature was 90, the dew point 73, the relative humidity was 57%, producing a heat index of 98, the wind southeast at 13 miles an hour, and the pressure was 29.94 inches and falling. At Camp Mabry, it was mostly sunny. The temperature was 89, the dew point 70, the relative humidity was 53%, producing a heat index of 94, the wind southeast at 9 miles an hour, and the pressure was 29.96 inches and falling. The report from Pflugerville was not available. Taylor, mostly sunny 91. Lago Vista, sunny 88. Georgetown, sunny 91. San Marcos, mostly sunny 90. Burnett, mostly sunny 89. Junction, mostly sunny 92. San Antonio.

mostly sunny 88. Corpus Christi, mostly sunny 88. Houston, mostly sunny 87. Once again at Austin Bergstrom, it was 90, and at Camp Mabry, it was 89. Elsewhere across the state, College Station, partly sunny 89. Amarillo, mostly sunny 90. Abilene, sunny 93. Dallas, Fort Worth, mostly sunny 91. Your weather synopsis for South Central Texas. Tuesday, the sea breeze will bring isolated showers and thunderstorms along and south of Interstate 35. Mostly dry weather will settle in for the rest of the week. Temperatures will be near normal for the next 7 days. Your local forecast. Tonight, mostly clear this evening, then becoming mostly cloudy. Lows in the mid-70s. South winds 5 to 10 miles per hour with gusts up to 20 miles per hour. Wednesday, mostly cloudy in the morning, then becoming partly cloudy. A slight chance of showers. A slight chance of thunderstorms in the afternoon. Highs in the lower 90s. South winds 5 to 10 miles per hour with gusts up to 20 miles per hour. Chance of rain 20%. Highest heat index readings up to 105. Wednesday night, mostly clear in the evening, then becoming mostly cloudy. Lows in the upper 70s. South winds 5 to 10 miles per hour with gusts up to 20 miles per hour. Thursday, partly cloudy. Highs in the lower 90s. South winds 10 to 15 miles per hour. Highest heat index readings up to 106. Thursday night, mostly clear in the evening, then becoming partly cloudy. Lows in the upper 70s. South winds 10 to 15 miles per hour. Friday, partly cloudy in the morning, then mostly sunny with a slight chance of showers and thunderstorms in the afternoon. Highs in the mid-90s. Highest heat index readings up to 105. Friday night, mostly clear. Lows in the mid-70s. Saturday, partly cloudy. A slight chance of showers and thunderstorms in the afternoon. Highs in the lower 90s. Saturday night, partly cloudy. Lows in the upper 70s. Sunday, mostly cloudy in the morning, then partly cloudy with a slight chance of showers and thunderstorms in the afternoon. Highs in the mid-90s. Highest heat index readings up to 105. Sunday night, partly cloudy with a chance of showers. A chance of thunderstorms, mainly in the evening. Lows in the mid-70s. Chance of rain 30%. Monday, mostly cloudy in the morning, then becoming partly cloudy. A chance of showers. A slight chance of thunderstorms in the morning, then a chance of thunderstorms in the afternoon. Highs in the lower 90s. Chance of rain 50%. Monday night, partly cloudy with a chance of showers and thunderstorms in the evening, then mostly cloudy with a chance of showers with a slight chance of thunderstorms after midnight. Lows in the mid-70s. Chance of rain 40%. Tuesday, mostly cloudy with a chance of showers. A slight chance of thunderstorms in the morning, then a chance of thunderstorms in the afternoon. Highs around 90. Chance of rain 40%. The Tropical Weather Outlook. For the North Atlantic, Caribbean Sea, and the Gulf of America, tropical cyclone formation is not expected during the next 7 days. 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The Austin NOAA Weather Radio Roundup. At 6 p.m. at Austin Bergstrom International, it was partly sunny. The temperature was 90, the dew point 73, the relative humidity was 57%, producing a heat index of 98, the wind southeast at 13 miles an hour, and the pressure was 29.94 inches and falling. At Camp Mabry, it was mostly sunny. The temperature was 89, the dew

Elsewhere across the state, College Station partly sunny 89. Amarillo mostly sunny 90. Abilene sunny 93. Dallas-Fort Worth mostly sunny 91. Your weather synopsis for South Central Texas. Tuesday, the sea breeze will bring isolated showers and thunderstorms along and south of Interstate 35. Mostly dry weather will settle in for the rest of the week. Temperatures will be near normal for the next 7 days. Your local forecast. Tonight, mostly clear this evening, then becoming mostly cloudy. Lows in the mid-70s. South winds 5 to 10 miles per hour with gusts up to 20 miles per hour. Wednesday, mostly cloudy in the morning, then becoming partly cloudy. A slight chance of showers. A slight chance of thunderstorms in the afternoon. Highs in the lower 90s. South winds 5 to 10 miles per hour with gusts up to 20 miles per hour. Chance of rain 20%. Highest heat index readings up to 105. Wednesday night, mostly clear in the evening, then becoming mostly cloudy. Lows in the upper 70s. South winds 5 to 10 miles per hour with gusts up to 20 miles per hour. Thursday, partly cloudy. Highs in the lower 90s. South winds 10 to 15 miles per hour. Highest heat index readings up to 106. Thursday night, mostly clear in the evening, then becoming partly cloudy. Lows in the upper 70s. South winds 10 to 15 miles per hour. Friday, partly cloudy in the morning, then mostly sunny with a slight chance of showers and thunderstorms in the afternoon. Highs in the mid-90s. Highest heat index readings up to 105. Friday night, mostly clear. Lows in the mid-70s. Saturday, partly cloudy. A slight chance of showers and thunderstorms in the afternoon. Highs in the lower 90s. Saturday night, partly cloudy. Lows in the upper 70s. Sunday, mostly cloudy in the morning, then partly cloudy with a slight chance of showers and thunderstorms in the afternoon. Highs in the mid-90s. Highest heat index readings up to 105. Sunday night, partly cloudy with a chance of showers. A chance of thunderstorms, mainly in the evening. Lows in the mid-70s. Chance of rain 30%. Monday, mostly cloudy in the morning, then becoming partly cloudy. A chance of showers. A slight chance of thunderstorms in the morning, then a chance of thunderstorms in the afternoon. Highs in the lower 90s. Chance of rain 50%. Monday night, partly cloudy with a chance of showers and thunderstorms in the evening, then mostly cloudy with a chance of showers with a slight chance of thunderstorms after midnight. Lows in the mid-70s. Chance of rain 40%. Tuesday, mostly cloudy with a chance of showers. A slight chance of thunderstorms in the morning, then a chance of thunderstorms in the afternoon. Highs around 90. Chance of rain 40%. 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The current time is 6:45 p.m. Central Daylight Time. The Austin NOAA Weather Radio Roundup, at 6 p.m. at Austin Bergstrom International, it was partly sunny. The temperature was 90, the dew point 73, the relative humidity was 57%, producing a heat index of 98, the wind southeast at 13 miles an hour, and the pressure was 29.94 inches and falling. At Camp Mabry, it was mostly sunny. The temperature was 89, the dew point 70, the relative humidity was 53%, producing a heat index of 94, the wind southeast at 9 miles an hour, and the pressure was 29.96 inches and falling. The report from Pflugerville was not available. Taylor mostly sunny 91. Lago Vista sunny 88. Georgetown sunny 91.

Marcos, mostly sunny 90. Burnett, mostly sunny 89. Junction, mostly sunny 92. San Antonio, mostly sunny 88. Corpus Christi, mostly sunny 88. Houston, mostly sunny 87. Once again at Austin Bergstrom, it was 90, and at Camp Mabry, it was 89. Elsewhere across the state, College Station, partly sunny 89. Amarillo, mostly sunny 90. Abilene, sunny 93. Dallas, Fort Worth, mostly sunny 91. Your weather synopsis for South Central Texas. Tuesday, the sea breeze will bring isolated showers and thunderstorms along and south of Interstate 35. Mostly dry weather will settle in for the rest of the week. Temperatures will be near normal for the next 7 days. Your local forecast. Tonight, mostly clear this evening, then becoming mostly cloudy. Lows in the mid-70s. South winds 5 to 10 miles per hour with gusts up to 20 miles per hour. Wednesday, mostly cloudy in the morning, then becoming partly cloudy. A slight chance of showers. A slight chance of thunderstorms in the afternoon. Highs in the lower 90s. South winds 5 to 10 miles per hour with gusts up to 20 miles per hour. Chance of rain 20%. Highest heat index readings up to 105. Wednesday night, mostly clear in the evening, then becoming mostly cloudy. Lows in the upper 70s. South winds 5 to 10 miles per hour with gusts up to 20 miles per hour. Thursday, partly cloudy. Highs in the lower 90s. South winds 10 to 15 miles per hour. Highest heat index readings up to 106. Thursday night, mostly clear in the evening, then becoming partly cloudy. Lows in the upper 70s. South winds 10 to 15 miles per hour. Friday, partly cloudy in the morning, then mostly sunny with a slight chance of showers and thunderstorms in the afternoon. Highs in the mid-90s. Highest heat index readings up to 105. Friday night, mostly clear. Lows in the mid-70s. Saturday, partly cloudy. A slight chance of showers and thunderstorms in the afternoon. Highs in the lower 90s. Saturday night, partly cloudy. Lows in the upper 70s. Sunday, mostly cloudy in the morning, then partly cloudy with a slight chance of showers and thunderstorms in the afternoon. Highs in the mid-90s. Highest heat index readings up to 105. Sunday night, partly cloudy with a chance of showers. A chance of thunderstorms, mainly in the evening. Lows in the mid-70s. Chance of rain 30%. Monday, mostly cloudy in the morning, then becoming partly cloudy. A chance of showers. A slight chance of thunderstorms in the morning, then a chance of thunderstorms in the afternoon. Highs in the lower 90s. Chance of rain 50%. Monday night, partly cloudy with a chance of showers and thunderstorms in the evening, then mostly cloudy with a chance of showers with a slight chance of thunderstorms after midnight. Lows in the mid-70s. Chance of rain 40%. Tuesday, mostly cloudy with a chance of showers. A slight chance of thunderstorms in the morning, then a chance of thunderstorms in the afternoon. Highs around 90. Chance of rain 40%. 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The Austin NOAA Weather Radio Roundup, at 6 p.m. at Austin Bergstrom International, it was partly sunny. The temperature was 90, the dew point 73, the relative humidity was 57%, producing a heat index of 98, the wind southeast at 13 miles an hour, and the pressure was 29.94 inches and falling. At Camp Mabry, it was mostly sunny. The temperature was 89, the dew point 70, the relative humidity

was 53%, producing a heat index of 94, the wind southeast at 9 miles an hour, and the pressure was 29.96 inches and falling. The report from Pflugerville was not available. Taylor, mostly sunny, 91. Lago Vista, sunny, 88. Georgetown, sunny, 91. San Marcos, mostly sunny, 90. Burnett, mostly sunny, 89. Junction, mostly sunny, 92. San Antonio, mostly sunny, 88. Corpus Christi, mostly sunny, 88. Houston, mostly sunny, 87. Once again at Austin Bergstrom, it was 90, and at Camp Mabry, it was 89. Elsewhere across the state, College Station, partly sunny, 89. Amarillo, mostly sunny, 90. Abilene, sunny, 93. Dallas-Fort Worth, mostly sunny, 91. Your weather synopsis for South Central Texas. Tuesday, the sea breeze will bring isolated showers and thunderstorms along and south of Interstate 35. Mostly dry weather will settle in for the rest of the week. Temperatures will be near normal for the next 7 days. Your local forecast. Tonight, mostly clear this evening, then becoming mostly cloudy. Lows in the mid-70s. South winds 5 to 10 miles per hour with gusts up to 20 miles per hour. Wednesday, mostly cloudy in the morning, then becoming partly cloudy. A slight chance of showers. A slight chance of thunderstorms in the afternoon. Highs in the lower 90s. South winds 5 to 10 miles per hour with gusts up to 20 miles per hour. Chance of rain 20%. Highest heat index readings up to 105. Wednesday night, mostly clear in the evening, then becoming mostly cloudy. Lows in the upper 70s. South winds 5 to 10 miles per hour with gusts up to 20 miles per hour. Thursday, partly cloudy. Highs in the lower 90s. South winds 10 to 15 miles per hour. Highest heat index readings up to 106. Thursday night, mostly clear in the evening, then becoming partly cloudy. Lows in the upper 70s. South winds 10 to 15 miles per hour. Friday, partly cloudy in the morning, then mostly sunny with a slight chance of showers and thunderstorms in the afternoon. Highs in the mid-90s. Highest heat index readings up to 105. Friday night, mostly clear. Lows in the mid-70s. Saturday, partly cloudy. A slight chance of showers and thunderstorms in the afternoon. Highs in the lower 90s. Saturday night, partly cloudy. Lows in the upper 70s. Sunday, mostly cloudy in the morning, then partly cloudy with a slight chance of showers and thunderstorms in the afternoon. Highs in the mid-90s. Highest heat index readings up to 105. Sunday night, partly cloudy with a chance of showers. A chance of thunderstorms, mainly in the evening. Lows in the mid-70s. Chance of rain 30%. Monday, mostly cloudy in the morning, then becoming partly cloudy. A chance of showers. A slight chance of thunderstorms in the morning, then a chance of thunderstorms in the afternoon. Highs in the lower 90s. Chance of rain 50%. Monday night, partly cloudy with a chance of showers and thunderstorms in the evening, then mostly cloudy with a chance of showers with a slight chance of thunderstorms after midnight. Lows in the mid-70s. Chance of rain 40%. Tuesday, mostly cloudy with a chance of showers. A slight chance of thunderstorms in the morning, then a chance of thunderstorms in the afternoon. Highs around 90. Chance of rain 40%. 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The Austin NOAA Weather Radio Roundup, at 6 p.m. at Austin Bergstrom International, it was partly sunny. The temperature

was 90, the dew point 73, the relative humidity was 57%, producing a heat index of 98, the wind southeast at 13 miles an hour, and the pressure was 29.94 inches and falling. At Camp Mabry, it was mostly sunny. The temperature was 89, the dew point 70, the relative humidity was 53%, producing a heat index of 94, the wind southeast at 9 miles an hour, and the pressure was 29.96 inches and falling. The report from Pflugerville was not available. Taylor, mostly sunny, 91. Lago Vista, sunny, 88. Georgetown, sunny, 91. San Marcos, mostly sunny, 90. Burnett, mostly sunny, 89. Junction, mostly sunny, 92. San Antonio, mostly sunny, 88. Corpus Christi, mostly sunny, 88. Houston, mostly sunny, 87. Once again at Austin Bergstrom, it was 90, and at Camp Mabry, it was 89. Elsewhere across the state, College Station, partly sunny, 89. Amarillo, mostly sunny, 90. Abilene, sunny, 93. Dallas-Fort Worth, mostly sunny, 91. The coastal waters forecast from Baffin Bay to Port Aransas out 20 nautical miles. Tonight, southeast winds 10 to 15 knots with gusts up to 20 knots. Seas 3 to 4 feet, occasionally to 5 feet. Wave detail, southeast 4 feet at 7 seconds. Wednesday, southeast winds 10 to 15 knots. Seas 3 to 4 feet, occasionally to 5 feet. Wave detail, southeast 4 feet at 6 seconds. Wednesday night, southeast winds 15 to 20 knots. Seas 3 to 5 feet, occasionally to 6 feet. Wave detail, southeast 4 feet at 7 seconds. Thursday, southeast winds 10 to 15 knots. Seas around 4 feet, occasionally to 5 feet. Wave detail, southeast 4 feet at 7 seconds. Thursday night, southeast winds 15 to 20 knots. Seas 4 to 5 feet, occasionally to 6 feet. Wave detail, southeast 5 feet at 7 seconds. Friday, southeast winds 10 to 15 knots. Seas 4 to 5 feet, occasionally to 6 feet. Wave detail, southeast 4 feet at 8 seconds. Friday night, southeast winds 15 to 20 knots, diminishing to 10 to 15 knots after midnight. Seas 4 to 6 feet, occasionally to 8 feet. Saturday, southeast winds 10 to 15 knots. Seas 5 to 6 feet, occasionally to 8 feet. Saturday night, southeast winds 15 to 20 knots. Seas 5 to 6 feet, occasionally to 8 feet. Sunday, southeast winds 15 to 20 knots. Seas 5 to 6 feet, occasionally to 8 feet. Sunday night, southeast winds 15 to 20 knots. Seas 5 to 6 feet, occasionally to 8 feet. Your weather synopsis for South Central Texas. Tuesday, the sea breeze will bring isolated showers and thunderstorms along and south of Interstate 35. Mostly dry weather will settle in for the rest of the week. Temperatures will be near normal for the next 7 days. Your local forecast. Tonight, mostly clear this evening, then becoming mostly cloudy. Lows in the mid-70s. South winds 5 to 10 miles per hour with gusts up to 20 miles per hour. Wednesday, mostly cloudy in the morning, then becoming partly cloudy. A slight chance of showers. A slight chance of thunderstorms in the afternoon. Highs in the lower 90s. South winds 5 to 10 miles per hour with gusts up to 20 miles per hour. Chance of rain 20%. Highest heat index readings up to 105. Wednesday night, mostly clear in the evening, then becoming mostly cloudy. Lows in the upper 70s. South winds 5 to 10 miles per hour with gusts up to 20 miles per hour. Thursday, partly cloudy. Highs in the lower 90s. South winds 10 to 15 miles per hour. Highest heat index readings up to 100.